sunny. Highs in the mid-70s. Southeast winds 5 to 10 miles per hour. Thursday night, partly cloudy in the evening, then mostly cloudy with a chance of showers with a slight chance of thunderstorms after midnight. Lows in the upper 50s. Southeast winds 10 to 15 miles per hour with gusts up to 25 miles per hour. Chance of rain 50%. Friday, mostly sunny. A chance of showers and thunderstorms in the morning. Warmer with highs in the upper 80s. Chance of rain 50%. Friday night, mostly clear with a chance of showers and thunderstorms in the evening, then partly cloudy with a slight chance of showers and thunderstorms after midnight. Lows in the mid-60s. Chance of rain 30%. Saturday, mostly sunny with a chance of showers and thunderstorms. Highs in the upper 80s. Chance of rain 50%. Thursday, sunny. Highs in the mid-70s.

in the upper 80s. Chance of rain 50%. Friday night, mostly clear with a chance of showers and thunderstorms in the evening, then partly cloudy with a slight chance of showers and thunderstorms after midnight. Lows in the mid-60s. Chance of rain 30%. Saturday, mostly sunny with a chance of showers and thunderstorms. Highs in the upper 80s. Chance of rain 50%. Saturday night, partly cloudy with a chance of showers and thunderstorms in the evening, then mostly cloudy with a slight chance of showers after midnight. Lows in the mid-60s. Chance of rain 50%. Sunday, mostly sunny with a chance of showers. A slight chance of thunderstorms in the morning, then a chance of thunderstorms in the afternoon. Highs in the upper 80s. Chance of rain 40%. Sunday night, mostly clear in the evening, then becoming partly cloudy. A slight chance of thunderstorms. A slight chance of showers in the evening, then a chance of showers after midnight. Lows in the lower 70s. Chance of rain 30%. Monday, partly sunny. A chance of showers with a slight chance of thunderstorms in the morning, then showers likely with a chance of thunderstorms in the afternoon. Highs around 90. Chance of rain 60%. Monday night and Tuesday, showers likely with a slight chance of thunderstorms. Lows in the upper 60s. Highs in the mid 80s. Chance of rain 70%. At 6 p.m. at Lambert Field in St. Louis, it was mostly sunny with a temperature of 81 degrees. The dew point was 48, giving us a relative humidity of 31%. The wind was southwest at 16 miles an hour, and the pressure was 29.95 inches and falling. Elsewhere in the metro area, in Chesterfield it was sunny and the temperature was 81. In Belleville it was 80 degrees. In Cahokia, it was sunny and 82 degrees. In St. Charles, it was sunny and 82. Across the region, it was sunny in Columbia, Missouri, with a temperature of 78. In Quincy, it was partly sunny and 79 degrees. In Kansas City, it was partly sunny and the temperature was 76. It was sunny in Springfield, Missouri, with a temperature of 77. In Rolla, it was sunny and the temperature was 76. In Farmington, it was 80 degrees. It was sunny in Cape Girardeau, with 80 degrees. It was partly sunny in Springfield, Illinois, with a temperature of 81. Once again in St. Louis, it was mostly sunny. The temperature was 81 degrees and the wind was southwest at 16 miles an hour. The St. Louis climate summary is at 5 p.m., May 12, 2026. So far today the high temperature has been 82 degrees, which occurred at 3:35 p.m. The normal high is 76. The record high is 93 degrees, which was set in 2022. So far today the low temperature has been 57 degrees, which occurred at 1:45 a.m. The normal low is 57. The record low is 39 degrees, which was set in 1960. No precipitation has fallen, which leaves the monthly total at 1.03 inches. The total precipitation for the season since March 1st still stands at 13.07 inches and the total precipitation for the year is still 15.49 inches. The normal high temperature for tomorrow is 76 degrees, and the normal low is 57. The record high for tomorrow is 91, which last occurred in 1915, and the record low is 40, which occurred in 1938. Sunset tonight is at 8:04 p.m. Sunrise tomorrow is at 5:51 a.m. Here are the forecast highlights for tonight through Monday. The temperature peaks in the 80s today ahead of a cold front. Scattered showers and an isolated thunderstorm are possible as the front moves through this evening. The severe weather threat is low. After a brief cool down behind the front, even warmer weather arrives by this weekend. Note, starting May 29, 2026, this Outlook product will be discontinued. Please see the above products for more detailed forecast information. The current time is 7:06 p.m. Central Daylight Time.

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Tonight, partly cloudy. A slight chance of showers and thunderstorms this evening. Lows in the upper 50s. Southwest winds 10 to 15 miles per hour with gusts up to 25 miles per hour, becoming west 5 to 10 miles per hour after midnight. Chance of rain 20%. Wednesday, sunny. Highs in the mid-70s. Northwest winds 10 to 15 miles per hour with gusts up to 25 miles per hour. Wednesday night, clear. Lows in the upper 40s. North winds 5 to 10 miles per hour with gusts up to 20 miles per hour in the evening, becoming light and variable. Thursday, sunny. Highs in the mid-70s. Southeast winds 5 to 10 miles per hour. Thursday night, partly cloudy in the evening, then mostly cloudy with a chance of showers with a slight chance of thunderstorms after midnight. Lows in the upper 50s. Southeast winds 10 to 15 miles per hour with gusts up to 25 miles per hour. Chance of rain 50%. Friday, mostly sunny. A chance of showers and thunderstorms in the morning. Warmer with highs in the upper 80s. Chance of rain 50%. Friday night, mostly clear with a chance of showers and thunderstorms in the evening, then partly cloudy with a slight chance of showers and thunderstorms after midnight. Lows in the mid-60s. Chance of rain 30%. Saturday, mostly sunny with a chance of showers and thunderstorms. Highs in the upper 80s. Chance of rain 50%. Saturday night, partly cloudy with a chance of showers and thunderstorms in the evening, then mostly cloudy with a slight chance of showers after midnight. Lows in the mid-60s. Chance of rain 50%. Sunday, mostly sunny with a chance of showers. A slight chance of thunderstorms in the morning, then a chance of thunderstorms in the afternoon. Highs in the upper 80s. Chance of rain 40%. Sunday night, mostly clear in the evening, then becoming partly cloudy. A slight chance of thunderstorms. A slight chance of showers in the evening, then a chance of showers after midnight. Lows in the lower 70s. Chance of rain 30%. Monday, partly sunny. A chance of showers with a slight chance of thunderstorms in the morning, then showers likely with a chance of thunderstorms in the afternoon. Highs around 90. Chance of rain 60%. Monday night and Tuesday, showers likely with a slight chance of thunderstorms. Lows in the upper 60s. Highs in the mid 80s. Chance of rain 70%. At 6 p.m. at Lambert Field in St. Louis, it was mostly sunny with a temperature of 81 degrees. The dew point was 48, giving us a relative humidity of 31%. The wind was southwest at 16 miles an hour, and the pressure was 29.95 inches and falling. Elsewhere in the metro area, in Chesterfield it was sunny and the temperature was 81. In Belleville it was 80 degrees. In Cahokia, it was sunny and 82 degrees. In St. Charles, it was sunny and 82. Across the region, it was sunny in Columbia, Missouri, with a temperature of 78. In Quincy, it was partly sunny and 79 degrees. In Kansas City, it was partly sunny and the temperature was 76. It was sunny in Springfield, Missouri, with a temperature of 77. In Rolla, it was sunny and the temperature was 76. In Farmington, it was 80 degrees. It was sunny in Cape Girardeau, with 80 degrees. It was partly sunny in Springfield, Illinois, with a temperature of 81. Once again in St. Louis, it was mostly sunny. The temperature was 81 degrees and the wind was southwest at 16 miles an hour. At 7 p.m. at Lambert Field in St. Louis, it was mostly sunny with a temperature of 79 degrees. The dew point
is 48, giving us a relative humidity of 33%. The wind was southwest at 13 miles an hour, gusting to 22, and the pressure was 29.95 inches and steady. Elsewhere in the metro area, in Chesterfield it was sunny and the temperature was 79. In Belleville it was 78 degrees. In Cahokia, it was sunny and 80 degrees. In St. Charles it was sunny and 81. Across the region, it was sunny in Columbia, Missouri, with a temperature of 77. In Quincy it was partly sunny and 76 degrees. In Kansas City it was partly sunny and the temperature was 76. It was sunny in Springfield, Missouri, with a temperature of 76. In Rolla, it was sunny and the temperature was 74. In Farmington, it was 78 degrees. It was clear in Cape Girardeau, with 78 degrees. It was partly sunny in Springfield, Illinois, with a temperature of 79. Once again in St. Louis, it was mostly sunny. The temperature was 79 degrees and the wind was southwest at 13 miles an hour, gusting to 22. The St. Louis climate summary is at 5 p.m., May 12, 2026. So far today the high temperature has been 82 degrees, which occurred at 3:35 p.m. The normal high is 76. The record high is 93 degrees, which was set in 2022. So far today the low temperature has been 57 degrees, which occurred at 1:45 a.m. The normal low is 57. The record low is 39 degrees, which was set in 1960. No precipitation has fallen, which leaves the monthly total at 1.03 inches. The total precipitation for the season since March 1st still stands at 13.07 inches and the total precipitation for the year is still 15.49 inches. The normal high temperature for tomorrow is 76 degrees and the normal low is 57. The record high for tomorrow is 91, which last occurred in 1915, and the record low is 40, which occurred in 1938. Sunset tonight is at 8:04 p.m. Sunrise tomorrow is at 5:51 a.m. Here are the forecast highlights for tonight through Monday. The temperature peaks in the 80s today ahead of a cold front. Scattered showers and an isolated thunderstorm are possible as the front moves through this evening. The severe weather threat is low. After a brief cool down behind the front, even warmer weather arrives by this weekend. Note, starting May 29, 2026, this Outlook product will be discontinued. Please see the above products for more detailed forecast information. The current time is 7:14 p.m. Central Daylight Time. 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Tonight, partly cloudy. A slight chance of showers and thunderstorms this evening. Lows in the upper 50s. Southwest winds 10 to 15 miles per hour with gusts up to 25 miles per hour, becoming west 5 to 10 miles per hour after midnight. Chance of rain 20%. Wednesday, sunny. Highs in the mid-70s. Northwest winds 10 to 15 miles per hour with gusts up to 25 miles per hour. Wednesday night, clear. Lows in the upper 40s. North winds 5 to 10 miles per hour with gusts up to 20 miles per hour in the evening, becoming light and variable. Thursday, sunny. Highs in the mid-70s. Southeast winds 5 to 10 miles per hour. Thursday night, partly cloudy in the evening, then mostly cloudy with a chance of showers with a slight chance of thunderstorms after midnight. Lows in the upper 50s. Southeast winds 10 to 15 miles per hour with gusts up to 25 miles per hour. Chance of rain 50%. Friday, mostly sunny. A chance of showers and thunderstorms in the morning. Warmer with highs in the upper 80s.
chance of rain 50%. Friday night, mostly clear with a chance of showers and thunderstorms in the evening, then partly cloudy with a slight chance of showers and thunderstorms after midnight. Lows in the mid-60s. Chance of rain 30%. Saturday, mostly sunny with a chance of showers and thunderstorms. Highs in the upper 80s. Chance of rain 50%. Saturday night, partly cloudy with a chance of showers and thunderstorms in the evening, then mostly cloudy with a slight chance of showers after midnight. Lows in the mid-60s. Chance of rain 50%. Sunday, mostly sunny with a chance of showers. A slight chance of thunderstorms in the morning, then a chance of thunderstorms in the afternoon. Highs in the upper 80s. Chance of rain 40%. Sunday night, mostly clear in the evening, then becoming partly cloudy. A slight chance of thunderstorms. A slight chance of showers in the evening, then a chance of showers after midnight. Lows in the lower 70s. Chance of rain 30%. Monday, partly sunny. A chance of showers with a slight chance of thunderstorms in the morning, then showers likely with a chance of thunderstorms in the afternoon. Highs around 90. Chance of rain 60%. Monday night and Tuesday, showers likely with a slight chance of thunderstorms. Lows in the upper 60s. Highs in the mid 80s. Chance of rain 70%. At 7 p.m. at Lambert Field in St. Louis, it was mostly sunny with a temperature of 79 degrees. The dew point was 48, giving us a relative humidity of 33%. The wind was southwest at 13 miles an hour, gusting to 22, and the pressure was 29.95 inches and steady. Elsewhere in the metro area, in Chesterfield it was sunny and the temperature was 79. In Belleville it was 78 degrees. In Cahokia, it was sunny and 80 degrees. In St. Charles it was sunny and 81. Across the region, it was sunny in Columbia, Missouri, with a temperature of 77. In Quincy it was partly sunny and 76 degrees. In Kansas City it was partly sunny and the temperature was 76. It was sunny in Springfield, Missouri, with a temperature of 76. In Rolla, it was sunny and the temperature was 74. In Farmington, it was 78 degrees. It was clear in Cape Girardeau, with 78 degrees. It was partly sunny in Springfield, Illinois, with a temperature of 79. Once again in St. Louis, it was mostly sunny, the temperature was 79 degrees and the wind was southwest at 13 miles an hour, gusting to 22. The St. Louis climate summary is at 5 p.m., May 12, 2026. So far today the high temperature has been 82 degrees, which occurred at 3:35 p.m. The normal high is 76. The record high is 93 degrees, which was set in 2022. So far today the low temperature has been 57 degrees, which occurred at 1:45 a.m. The normal low is 57. The record low is 39 degrees, which was set in 1960. No precipitation has fallen, which leaves the monthly total at 1.03 inches. The total precipitation for the season since March 1st still stands at 13.07 inches and the total precipitation for the year is still 15.49 inches. The normal high temperature for tomorrow is 76 degrees and the normal low is 57. The record high for tomorrow is 91, which last occurred in 1915, and the record low is 40, which occurred in 1938. Sunset tonight is at 8:04 p.m. Sunrise tomorrow is at 5:51 a.m. Here are the forecast highlights for tonight through Monday. The temperature peaks in the 80s today ahead of a cold front. Scattered showers and an isolated thunderstorm are possible as the front moves through this evening. The severe weather threat is low. After a brief cool down behind the front, even warmer weather arrives by this weekend. Note, starting May 29, 2026, this Outlook product will be discontinued. Please see the above products for more detailed forecast information. The current
is 7:21 p.m. Central Daylight Time. 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Tonight, partly cloudy. A slight chance of showers and thunderstorms this evening. Lows in the upper 50s. Southwest winds 10 to 15 miles per hour with gusts up to 25 miles per hour, becoming west 5 to 10 miles per hour after midnight. Chance of rain 20%. Wednesday, sunny. Highs in the mid-70s. Northwest winds 10 to 15 miles per hour with gusts up to 25 miles per hour. Wednesday night, clear. Lows in the upper 40s. North winds 5 to 10 miles per hour with gusts up to 20 miles per hour in the evening, becoming light and variable. Thursday, sunny. Highs in the mid-70s. Southeast winds 5 to 10 miles per hour. Thursday night, partly cloudy in the evening, then mostly cloudy with a chance of showers with a slight chance of thunderstorms after midnight. Lows in the upper 50s. Southeast winds 10 to 15 miles per hour with gusts up to 25 miles per hour. Chance of rain 50%. Friday, mostly sunny. A chance of showers and thunderstorms in the morning. Warmer with highs in the upper 80s. Chance of rain 50%. Friday night, mostly clear with a chance of showers and thunderstorms in the evening, then partly cloudy with a slight chance of showers and thunderstorms after midnight. Lows in the mid-60s. Chance of rain 30%. Saturday, mostly sunny with a chance of showers and thunderstorms. Highs in the upper 80s. Chance of rain 50%. Saturday night, partly cloudy with a chance of showers and thunderstorms in the evening, then mostly cloudy with a slight chance of showers after midnight. Lows in the mid-60s. Chance of rain 50%. Sunday, mostly sunny with a chance of showers. A slight chance of thunderstorms in the morning, then a chance of thunderstorms in the afternoon. Highs in the upper 80s. Chance of rain 40%. Sunday night, mostly clear in the evening, then becoming partly cloudy. A slight chance of thunderstorms. A slight chance of showers in the evening, then a chance of showers after midnight. Lows in the lower 70s. Chance of rain 30%. Monday, partly sunny. A chance of showers with a slight chance of thunderstorms in the morning, then showers likely with a chance of thunderstorms in the afternoon. Highs around 90. Chance of rain 60%. Monday night and Tuesday, showers likely with a slight chance of thunderstorms. Lows in the upper 60s. Highs in the mid 80s. Chance of rain 70%. At 7 p.m. at Lambert Field in St. Louis, it was mostly sunny with a temperature of 79 degrees. The dew point was 48, giving us a relative humidity of 33%. The wind was southwest at 13 miles an hour, gusting to 22, and the pressure was 29.95 inches and steady. Elsewhere in the metro area, in Chesterfield it was sunny and the temperature was 79. In Belleville it was 78 degrees. In Cahokia, it was sunny and 80 degrees. In St. Charles it was sunny and 81. Across the region, it was sunny in Columbia, Missouri, with a temperature of 77. In Quincy it was partly sunny and 76 degrees. In Kansas City it was partly sunny and the temperature was 76. It was sunny in Springfield, Missouri, with a temperature of 76. In Rolla, it was sunny and the temperature was 74. In Farmington, it was 78 degrees. It was clear in Cape Girardeau, with 78 degrees. It was partly sunny in Springfield, Illinois, with a temperature of 79. Once again in St. Louis, it was mostly sunny. The temperature was 79 degrees and the wind was southwest at 13 miles an hour, gusting to 22.
the St. Louis. Climate summary is at 5 p.m., May 12, 2026. So far today, the high temperature has been 82 degrees, which occurred at 3:35 p.m. The normal high is 76. The record high is 93 degrees, which was set in 2022. So far today, the low temperature has been 57 degrees, which occurred at 1:45 a.m. The normal low is 57. The record low is 39 degrees, which was set in 1960. No precipitation has fallen, which leaves the monthly total at 1.03 inches. The total precipitation for the season since March 1st still stands at 13.07 inches and the total precipitation for the year is still 15.49 inches. The normal high temperature for tomorrow is 76 degrees, and the normal low is 57. The record high for tomorrow is 91, which last occurred in 1915, and the record low is 40, which occurred in 1938. Sunset tonight is at 8:04 p.m. Sunrise tomorrow is at 5:51 a.m. Here are the forecast highlights for tonight through Monday. The temperature peaks in the 80s today ahead of a cold front. Scattered showers and an isolated thunderstorm are possible as the front moves through this evening. The severe weather threat is low. After a brief cool down behind the front, even warmer weather arrives by this weekend. Note, starting May 29, 2026, this Outlook product will be discontinued. Please see the above products for more detailed forecast information. The current time is 7:28 p.m. Central Daylight Time. 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Tonight, partly cloudy. A slight chance of showers and thunderstorms this evening. Lows in the upper 50s. Southwest winds 10 to 15 miles per hour with gusts up to 25 miles per hour, becoming west 5 to 10 miles per hour after midnight. Chance of rain 20%. Wednesday, sunny. Highs in the mid-70s. Northwest winds 10 to 15 miles per hour with gusts up to 25 miles per hour. Wednesday night, clear. Lows in the upper 40s. North winds 5 to 10 miles per hour with gusts up to 20 miles per hour in the evening, becoming light and variable. Thursday, sunny. Highs in the mid-70s. Southeast winds 5 to 10 miles per hour. Thursday night, partly cloudy in the evening, then mostly cloudy with a chance of showers with a slight chance of thunderstorms after midnight. Lows in the upper 50s. Southeast winds 10 to 15 miles per hour with gusts up to 25 miles per hour. Chance of rain 50%. Friday, mostly sunny. A chance of showers and thunderstorms in the morning. Warmer with highs in the upper 80s. Chance of rain 50%. Friday night, mostly clear with a chance of showers and thunderstorms in the evening, then partly cloudy with a slight chance of showers and thunderstorms after midnight. Lows in the mid-60s. Chance of rain 30%. Saturday, mostly sunny with a chance of showers and thunderstorms. Highs in the upper 80s. Chance of rain 50%. Saturday night, partly cloudy with a chance of showers and thunderstorms in the evening, then mostly cloudy with a slight chance of showers after midnight. Lows in the mid-60s. Chance of rain 50%. Sunday, mostly sunny with a chance of showers. A slight chance of thunderstorms in the morning, then a chance of thunderstorms in the afternoon. Highs in the upper 80s. Chance of rain 40%. Sunday night, mostly clear in the evening, then becoming partly cloudy. A slight chance of thunderstorms. A slight chance of showers in the evening, then a chance of showers after midnight. Lows in the lower 70s. Chance of rain 30%. Monday, partly sunny. A chance of showers with a slight chance of thunderstorms.
storms in the morning, then showers likely with a chance of thunderstorms in the afternoon. Highs around 90. Chance of rain 60%. Monday night and Tuesday, showers likely with a slight chance of thunderstorms. Lows in the upper 60s. Highs in the mid-80s. Chance of rain 70%. At 7 p.m. at Lambert Field in St. Louis, it was mostly sunny with a temperature of 79 degrees. The dew point was 48, giving us a relative humidity of 33%. The wind was southwest at 13 miles an hour, gusting to 22, and the pressure was 29.95 inches and steady. Elsewhere in the metro area, in Chesterfield it was sunny and the temperature was 79. In Belleville it was 78 degrees. In Cahokia, it was sunny and 80 degrees. In St. Charles it was sunny and 81. Across the region, it was sunny in Columbia, Missouri, with a temperature of 77. In Quincy it was partly sunny and 76 degrees. In Kansas City, it was partly sunny and the temperature was 76. It was sunny in Springfield, Missouri, with a temperature of 76. In Rolla, it was sunny and the temperature was 74. In Farmington, it was 78 degrees. It was clear in Cape Girardeau, with 78 degrees. It was partly sunny in Springfield, Illinois, with a temperature of 79. Once again in St. Louis, it was mostly sunny, the temperature was 79 degrees and the wind was southwest at 13 miles an hour, gusting to 22. The St. Louis climate summary is of 5 p.m., May 12, 2026. So far today the high temperature has been 82 degrees, which occurred at 3:35 p.m. The normal high is 76. The record high is 93 degrees, which was set in 2022. So far today, the low temperature has been 57 degrees, which occurred at 1:45 a.m. The normal low is 57. The record low is 39 degrees, which was set in 1960. No precipitation has fallen, which leaves the monthly total at 1.03 inches. The total precipitation for the season since March 1st still stands at 13.07 inches and the total precipitation for the year is still 15.49 inches. The normal high temperature for tomorrow is 76 degrees, and the normal low is 57. The record high for tomorrow is 91, which last occurred in 1915, and the record low is 40, which occurred in 1938. Sunset tonight is at 8:04 p.m. Sunrise tomorrow is at 5:51 a.m. Here are the forecast highlights for tonight through Monday. The temperature peaks in the 80s today ahead of a cold front. Scattered showers and an isolated thunderstorm are possible as the front moves through this evening. The severe weather threat is low. After a brief cool down behind the front, even warmer weather arrives by this weekend. Note, starting May 29, 2026, this Outlook product will be discontinued. Please see the above products for more detailed forecast information. The current time is 7:34 p.m. Central Daylight Time. 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Tonight, partly cloudy. A slight chance of showers and thunderstorms this evening. Lows in the upper 50s. Southwest winds 10 to 15 miles per hour with gusts up to 25 miles per hour, becoming west 5 to 10 miles per hour after midnight. Chance of rain 20%. Wednesday, sunny. Highs in the mid-70s. Northwest winds 10 to 15 miles per hour with gusts up to 25 miles per hour. Wednesday night, clear. Lows in the upper 40s. North winds 5 to 10 miles per hour with gusts up to 20 miles per hour in the evening, becoming light and variable. Thursday, sunny. Highs in the mid-70s. Southeast.
Winds 5 to 10 miles per hour. Thursday night, partly cloudy in the evening, then mostly cloudy with a chance of showers with a slight chance of thunderstorms after midnight. Lows in the upper 50s. Southeast winds 10 to 15 miles per hour with gusts up to 25 miles per hour. Chance of rain 50%. Friday, mostly sunny. A chance of showers and thunderstorms in the morning. Warmer with highs in the upper 80s. Chance of rain 50%. Friday night, mostly clear with a chance of showers and thunderstorms in the evening, then partly cloudy with a slight chance of showers and thunderstorms after midnight. Lows in the mid-60s. Chance of rain 30%. Saturday, mostly sunny with a chance of showers and thunderstorms. Highs in the upper 80s. Chance of rain 50%. Saturday night, partly cloudy with a chance of showers and thunderstorms in the evening, then mostly cloudy with a slight chance of showers after midnight. Lows in the mid-60s. Chance of rain 50%. Sunday, mostly sunny with a chance of showers. A slight chance of thunderstorms in the morning, then a chance of thunderstorms in the afternoon. Highs in the upper 80s. Chance of rain 40%. Sunday night, mostly clear in the evening, then becoming partly cloudy. A slight chance of thunderstorms. A slight chance of showers in the evening, then a chance of showers after midnight. Lows in the lower 70s. Chance of rain 30%. Monday, partly sunny. A chance of showers with a slight chance of thunderstorms in the morning, then showers likely with a chance of thunderstorms in the afternoon. Highs around 90. Chance of rain 60%. Monday night and Tuesday, showers likely with a slight chance of thunderstorms. Lows in the upper 60s. Highs in the mid 80s. Chance of rain 70%. At 7 p.m. at Lambert Field in St. Louis, it was mostly sunny with a temperature of 79 degrees. The dew point was 48, giving us a relative humidity of 33%. The wind was southwest at 13 miles an hour, gusting to 22, and the pressure was 29.95 inches and steady. Elsewhere in the metro area, in Chesterfield it was sunny and the temperature was 79. In Belleville it was 78 degrees. In Cahokia, it was sunny and 80 degrees. In St. Charles it was sunny and 81. Across the region, it was sunny in Columbia, Missouri, with a temperature of 77. In Quincy, it was partly sunny, and 76 degrees. In Kansas City, it was partly sunny, and the temperature was 76. It was sunny in Springfield, Missouri, with a temperature of 76. In Rolla, it was sunny, and the temperature was 74. In Farmington, it was 78 degrees. It was clear in Cape Girardeau, with 78 degrees. It was partly sunny in Springfield, Illinois, with a temperature of 79. Once again in St. Louis, it was mostly sunny, the temperature was 79 degrees and the wind was southwest at 13 miles an hour, gusting to 22. The St. Louis climate summary is at 5 p.m., May 12, 2026. So far today the high temperature has been 82 degrees, which occurred at 3:35 p.m. The normal high is 76. The record high is 93 degrees, which was set in 2022. So far today the low temperature has been 57 degrees, which occurred at 1:45 a.m. The normal low is 57. The record low is 39 degrees, which was set in 1960. No precipitation has fallen, which leaves the monthly total at 1.03 inches. The total precipitation for the season since March 1st still stands at 13.07 inches and the total precipitation for the year is still 15.49 inches. The normal high temperature for tomorrow is 76 degrees, and the normal low is 57. The record high for tomorrow is 91, which last occurred in 1915, and the record low is 40, which occurred in 1938. Sunset tonight is at 8:04 p.m. Sunrise tomorrow is at 5:51 a.m. Here are the forecast highlights for tonight through Monday.
The temperature peaks in the 80s today ahead of a cold front. Scattered showers and an isolated thunderstorm are possible as the front moves through this evening. The severe weather threat is low. After a brief cool down behind the front, even warmer weather arrives by this weekend. Note, starting May 29, 2026, this Outlook product will be discontinued. Please see the above products for more detailed forecast information. The current time is 7:41 p.m. Central Daylight Time. 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This program originates from the National Weather Service Forecast Office in St. Louis, Missouri, and serves parts of East Central Missouri and Southwest Illinois, including the St. Louis metro area and surrounding counties. Tonight, partly cloudy. A slight chance of showers and thunderstorms this evening. Lows in the upper 50s. Southwest winds 10 to 15 miles per hour with gusts up to 25 miles per hour, becoming west 5 to 10 miles per hour after midnight. Chance of rain 20%. Wednesday, sunny. Highs in the mid-70s. Northwest winds 10 to 15 miles per hour with gusts up to 25 miles per hour. Wednesday night, clear. Lows in the upper 40s. North winds 5 to 10 miles per hour with gusts up to 20 miles per hour in the evening, becoming light and variable. Thursday, sunny. Highs in the mid-70s. Southeast winds 5 to 10 miles per hour. Thursday night, partly cloudy in the evening, then mostly cloudy with a chance of showers with a slight chance of thunderstorms after midnight. Lows in the upper 50s. Southeast winds 10 to 15 miles per hour with gusts up to 25 miles per hour. Chance of rain 50%. Friday, mostly sunny. A chance of showers and thunderstorms in the morning. Warmer with highs in the upper 80s. Chance of rain 50%. Friday night, mostly clear with a chance of showers and thunderstorms in the evening, then partly cloudy with a slight chance of showers and thunderstorms after midnight. Lows in the mid-60s. Chance of rain 30%. Saturday, mostly sunny with a chance of showers and thunderstorms. Highs in the upper 80s. Chance of rain 50%. Saturday night, partly cloudy with a chance of showers and thunderstorms in the evening, then mostly cloudy with a slight chance of showers after midnight. Lows in the mid-60s. Chance of rain 50%. Sunday, mostly sunny with a chance of showers. A slight chance of thunderstorms in the morning, then a chance of thunderstorms in the afternoon. Highs in the upper 80s. Chance of rain 40%. Sunday night, mostly clear in the evening, then becoming partly cloudy. A slight chance of thunderstorms. A slight chance of showers in the evening, then a chance of showers after midnight. Lows in the lower 70s. Chance of rain 30%. Monday, partly sunny. A chance of showers with a slight chance of thunderstorms in the morning, then showers likely with a chance of thunderstorms in the afternoon. Highs around 90. Chance of rain 60%. Monday night and Tuesday, showers likely with a slight chance of thunderstorms. Lows in the upper 60s. Highs in the mid-80s. Chance of rain 70%. At 7 p.m. at Lambert Field in St. Louis, it was mostly sunny with a temperature of 79 degrees. The dew point was 48, giving us a relative humidity of 33%. The wind was southwest at 13 miles an hour, gusting to 22, and the pressure was 29.95 inches and steady. Elsewhere in the metro area, in Chesterfield it was sunny and the temperature was 79. In Belleville it was 78 degrees. In Cahokia, it was sunny and 80 degrees. In St. Charles it was sunny and 81. Across the region, it was sunny in Columbia, Missouri, with a temperature of 77. In Quincy, it was partly sunny and 76 degrees. In Kansas City, it was partly sunny and the temperature was 76. It was sunny in Springfield, Missouri.
Missouri, with a temperature of 76. In Rolla, it was sunny and the temperature was 74. In Farmington, it was 78 degrees. It was clear in Cape Girardeau, with 78 degrees. It was partly sunny in Springfield, Illinois, with a temperature of 79. Once again in St. Louis, it was mostly sunny. The temperature was 79 degrees and the wind was southwest at 13 miles an hour, gusting to 22. The St. Louis climate summary is at 5 p.m., May 12, 2026. So far today, the high temperature has been 82 degrees, which occurred at 3:35 p.m. The normal high is 76. The record high is 93 degrees, which was set in 2022. So far today, the low temperature has been 57 degrees, which occurred at 1:45 a.m. The normal low is 57. The record low is 39 degrees, which was set in 1960. No precipitation has fallen, which leaves the monthly total at 1.03 inches. The total precipitation for the season since March 1st still stands at 13.07 inches and the total precipitation for the year is still 15.49 inches. The normal high temperature for tomorrow is 76 degrees, and the normal low is 57. The record high for tomorrow is 91, which last occurred in 1915, and the record low is 40, which occurred in 1938. Sunset tonight is at 8:04 p.m. Sunrise tomorrow is at 5:51 a.m. Here are the forecast highlights for tonight through Monday. The temperature peaks in the 80s today ahead of a cold front. Scattered showers and an isolated thunderstorm are possible as the front moves through this evening. The severe weather threat is low. After a brief cool down behind the front, even warmer weather arrives by this weekend. Note, starting May 29, 2026, this Outlook product will be discontinued. Please see the above products for more detailed forecast information. The current time is 7:48 p.m. Central Daylight Time. 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Tonight, partly cloudy. A slight chance of showers and thunderstorms this evening. Lows in the upper 50s. Southwest winds 10 to 15 miles per hour with gusts up to 25 miles per hour, becoming west 5 to 10 miles per hour after midnight. Chance of rain 20%. Wednesday, sunny. Highs in the mid-70s. Northwest winds 10 to 15 miles per hour with gusts up to 25 miles per hour. Wednesday night, clear. Lows in the upper 40s. North winds 5 to 10 miles per hour with gusts up to 20 miles per hour in the evening, becoming light and variable. Thursday, sunny. Highs in the mid-70s. Southeast winds 5 to 10 miles per hour. Thursday night, partly cloudy in the evening, then mostly cloudy with a chance of showers with a slight chance of thunderstorms after midnight. Lows in the upper 50s. Southeast winds 10 to 15 miles per hour with gusts up to 25 miles per hour. Chance of rain 50%. Friday, mostly sunny. A chance of showers and thunderstorms in the morning. Warmer with highs in the upper 80s. Chance of rain 50%. Friday night, mostly clear with a chance of showers and thunderstorms in the evening, then partly cloudy with a slight chance of showers and thunderstorms after midnight. Lows in the mid-60s. Chance of rain 30%. Saturday, mostly sunny with a chance of showers and thunderstorms. Highs in the upper 80s. Chance of rain 50%. Saturday night, partly cloudy with a chance of showers and thunderstorms in the evening, then mostly cloudy with a slight chance of showers after midnight. Lows in the mid-60s. Chance of rain 50%. Sunday, mostly sunny with a chance of showers. A slight chance of thunderstorms.
showers in the morning, then a chance of thunderstorms in the afternoon. Highs in the upper 80s. Chance of rain 40%. Sunday night, mostly clear in the evening, then becoming partly cloudy. A slight chance of thunderstorms. A slight chance of showers in the evening, then a chance of showers after midnight. Lows in the lower 70s. Chance of rain 30%. Monday, partly sunny. A chance of showers with a slight chance of thunderstorms in the morning, then showers likely with a chance of thunderstorms in the afternoon. Highs around 90. Chance of rain 60%. Monday night and Tuesday, showers likely with a slight chance of thunderstorms. Lows in the upper 60s. Highs in the mid 80s. Chance of rain 70%. At 7 p.m. at Lambert Field in St. Louis, it was mostly sunny with a temperature of 79 degrees. The dew point was 48, giving us a relative humidity of 33%. The wind was southwest at 13 miles an hour, gusting to 22, and the pressure was 29.95 inches and steady. Elsewhere in the metro area, in Chesterfield it was sunny and the temperature was 79. In Belleville it was 78 degrees. In Cahokia, it was sunny and 80 degrees. In St. Charles it was sunny and 81. Across the region, it was sunny in Columbia, Missouri, with a temperature of 77. In Quincy it was partly sunny and 76 degrees. In Kansas City it was partly sunny and the temperature was 76. It was sunny in Springfield, Missouri, with a temperature of 76. In Rolla, it was sunny and the temperature was 74. In Farmington, it was 78 degrees. It was clear in Cape Girardeau, with 78 degrees. It was partly sunny in Springfield, Illinois, with a temperature of 79. Once again in St. Louis, it was mostly sunny, the temperature was 79 degrees and the wind was southwest at 13 miles an hour, gusting to 22. The St. Louis climate summary is at 5 p.m., May 12, 2026. So far today the high temperature has been 82 degrees, which occurred at 3:35 p.m. The normal high is 76. The record high is 93 degrees, which was set in 2022. So far today the low temperature has been 57 degrees, which occurred at 1:45 a.m. The normal low is 57. The record low is 39 degrees, which was set in 1960. No precipitation has fallen, which leaves the monthly total at 1.03 inches. The total precipitation for the season since March 1st still stands at 13.07 inches and the total precipitation for the year is still 15.49 inches. The normal high temperature for tomorrow is 76 degrees, and the normal low is 57. The record high for tomorrow is 91, which last occurred in 1915, and the record low is 40, which occurred in 1938. Sunset tonight is at 8:04 p.m. Sunrise tomorrow is at 5:51 a.m. Here are the forecast highlights for tonight through Monday. The temperature peaks in the 80s today ahead of a cold front. Scattered showers and an isolated thunderstorm are possible as the front moves through this evening. The severe weather threat is low. After a brief cool down behind the front, even warmer weather arrives by this weekend. Note, starting May 29, 2026, this Outlook product will be discontinued. Please see the above products for more detailed forecast information. The current time is 7:55 p.m. Central Daylight Time. 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Tonight, partly cloudy. A slight chance of showers and thunderstorms this evening. Lows in the upper 50s. Southwest winds 10 to 15 miles per hour with gusts up to 25 miles per hour, becoming west 5 to 10 miles per hour after midnight.
chance of rain 20%. Wednesday, sunny. Highs in the mid-70s. Northwest winds 10 to 15 miles per hour with gusts up to 25 miles per hour. Wednesday night, clear. Lows in the upper 40s. North winds 5 to 10 miles per hour with gusts up to 20 miles per hour in the evening, becoming light and variable. Thursday, sunny. Highs in the mid-70s. Southeast winds 5 to 10 miles per hour. Thursday night, partly cloudy in the evening, then mostly cloudy with a chance of showers with a slight chance of thunderstorms after midnight. Lows in the upper 50s. Southeast winds 10 to 15 miles per hour with gusts up to 25 miles per hour. Chance of rain 50%. Friday, mostly sunny. A chance of showers and thunderstorms in the morning. Warmer with highs in the upper 80s. Chance of rain 50%. Friday night, mostly clear with a chance of showers and thunderstorms in the evening, then partly cloudy with a slight chance of showers and thunderstorms after midnight. Lows in the mid-60s. Chance of rain 30%. Saturday, mostly sunny with a chance of showers and thunderstorms. Highs in the upper 80s. Chance of rain 50%. Saturday night, partly cloudy with a chance of showers and thunderstorms in the evening, then mostly cloudy with a slight chance of showers after midnight. Lows in the mid-60s. Chance of rain 50%. Sunday, mostly sunny with a chance of showers. A slight chance of thunderstorms in the morning, then a chance of thunderstorms in the afternoon. Highs in the upper 80s. Chance of rain 40%. Sunday night, mostly clear in the evening, then becoming partly cloudy. A slight chance of thunderstorms. A slight chance of showers in the evening, then a chance of showers after midnight. Lows in the lower 70s. Chance of rain 30%. Monday, partly sunny. A chance of showers with a slight chance of thunderstorms in the morning, then showers likely with a chance of thunderstorms in the afternoon. Highs around 90. Chance of rain 60%. Monday night and Tuesday, showers likely with a slight chance of thunderstorms. Lows in the upper 60s. Highs in the mid 80s. Chance of rain 70%. At 7 p.m. at Lambert Field in St. Louis, it was mostly sunny with a temperature of 79 degrees. The dew point was 48, giving us a relative humidity of 33%. The wind was southwest at 13 miles an hour, gusting to 22, and the pressure was 29.95 inches and steady. Elsewhere in the metro area, in Chesterfield it was sunny and the temperature was 79. In Belleville it was 78 degrees. In Cahokia, it was sunny and 80 degrees. In St. Charles it was sunny and 81. Across the region, it was sunny in Columbia, Missouri, with a temperature of 77. In Quincy it was partly sunny and 76 degrees. In Kansas City it was partly sunny and the temperature was 76. It was sunny in Springfield, Missouri, with a temperature of 76. In Rolla, it was sunny and the temperature was 74. In Farmington, it was 78 degrees. It was clear in Cape Girardeau, with 78 degrees. It was partly sunny in Springfield, Illinois, with a temperature of 79. Once again in St. Louis, it was mostly sunny. The temperature was 79 degrees and the wind was southwest at 13 miles an hour, gusting to 22. The St. Louis climate summary is at 5 p.m., May 12, 2026. So far today the high temperature has been 82 degrees, which occurred at 3:35 p.m. The normal high is 76. The record high is 93 degrees, which was set in 2022. So far today the low temperature has been 57 degrees, which occurred at 1:45 a.m. The normal low is 57. The record low is 39 degrees, which was set in 1960. No precipitation has fallen, which leaves the monthly total at 1.03 inches. The total precipitation for the season since March 1st still stands at 13.07 inches.
and the total precipitation for the year is still 15.49 inches. The normal high temperature for tomorrow is 76 degrees, and the normal low is 57. The record high for tomorrow is 91, which last occurred in 1915, and the record low is 40, which occurred in 1938. Sunset tonight is at 8.04 p.m. Sunrise tomorrow is at 5.51 a.m. Here are the forecast highlights for tonight through Monday. The temperature peaks in the 80s today ahead of a cold front. Scattered showers and an isolated thunderstorm are possible as the front moves through this evening. The severe weather threat is low. After a brief cool down behind the front, even warmer weather arrives by this weekend. Note, starting May 29, 2026, this Outlook product will be discontinued. Please see the above products for more detailed forecast information. The current time is 8.7 inches and the total precipitation for the year is still

Today ahead of a cold front. Scattered showers and an isolated thunderstorm are possible as the front moves through this evening. The severe weather threat is low. After a brief cool down behind the front, even warmer weather arrives by this weekend. Note, starting May 29, 2026, this Outlook product will be discontinued. Please see the above products for more detailed forecast information. The current time is 8:02 p.m. Central Daylight Time. 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Tonight, partly cloudy. A slight chance of showers and thunderstorms this evening. Lows in the upper 50s. Southwest winds 10 to 15 miles per hour with gusts up to 25 miles per hour, becoming west 5 to 10 miles per hour after midnight. Chance of rain 20%. Wednesday, sunny. Highs in the mid-70s. Northwest winds 10 to 15 miles per hour with gusts up to 25 miles per hour. Wednesday night, clear. Lows in the upper 40s. North winds 5 to 10 miles per hour with gusts up to 20 miles per hour in the evening, becoming light and variable. Thursday, sunny. Highs in the mid-70s. Southeast winds 5 to 10 miles per hour. Thursday night, partly cloudy in the evening, then mostly cloudy with a chance of showers with a slight chance of thunderstorms after midnight. Lows in the upper 50s. Southeast winds 10 to 15 miles per hour with gusts up to 25 miles per hour. Chance of rain 50%. Friday, mostly sunny. A chance of showers and thunderstorms in the morning. Warmer with highs in the upper 80s. Chance of rain 50%. Friday night, mostly clear with a chance of showers and thunderstorms in the evening, then partly cloudy with a slight chance of showers and thunderstorms after midnight. Lows in the mid-60s. Chance of rain 30%. Saturday, mostly sunny with a chance of showers and thunderstorms. Highs in the upper 80s. Chance of rain 50%. Saturday night, partly cloudy with a chance of showers and thunderstorms in the evening, then mostly cloudy with a slight chance of showers after midnight. Lows in the mid-60s. Chance of rain 50%. Sunday, mostly sunny with a chance of showers. A slight chance of thunderstorms in the morning, then a chance of thunderstorms in the afternoon. Highs in the upper 80s. Chance of rain 40%. Sunday night, mostly clear in the evening, then becoming partly cloudy. A slight chance of thunderstorms. A slight chance of showers in the evening, then a chance of showers after midnight. Lows in the lower 70s. Chance of rain 30%. Monday, partly sunny. A chance of showers with a slight chance of thunderstorms in the morning, then showers likely with a chance of thunderstorms in the afternoon. Highs around 90. Chance of rain 60%. Monday night and Tuesday, showers likely with a slight chance of thunderstorms. Lows in the upper 60s. Highs in the mid-80s. Chance of rain 70%. At 7 p.m. at Lambert Field in St. Louis, it was mostly sunny with a temperature of 79 degrees. The dew point was 48, giving us a relative humidity of 33%. The wind was southwest at 13 miles an hour, gusting to 22, and the pressure was 29.95 inches and steady. Elsewhere in the metro area, in Chesterfield it was sunny and the temperature was 79. In Belleville it was 78 degrees. In Cahokia, it was sunny and 80 degrees. In St. Charles it was sunny and 81. Across the region, it was sunny in Columbia, Missouri, with a temperature of 77. In Quincy, it was partly sunny, and 76 degrees. In Kansas City, it was partly sunny, and the temperature was 76. It was sunny in Springfield, Missouri, with a temperature of 76.

In Rolla, it was sunny and the temperature was 74. In Farmington, it was 78 degrees. It was clear in Cape Girardeau with 78 degrees. It was partly sunny in Springfield, Illinois, with a temperature of 79. Once again in St. Louis, it was mostly sunny. The temperature was 79 degrees and the wind was southwest at 13 miles an hour, gusting to 22. The St. Louis climate summary is of 5 p.m., May 12, 2026. So far today, the high temperature has been 82 degrees, which occurred at 3:35 p.m. The normal high is 76. The record high is 93 degrees, which was set in 2022. So far today, the low temperature has been 57 degrees, which occurred at 1:45 a.m. The normal low is 57. The record low is 39 degrees, which was set in 1960. No precipitation has fallen, which leaves the monthly total at 1.03 inches. The total precipitation for the season since March 1st still stands at 13.07 inches and the total precipitation for the year is still 15.49 inches. The normal high temperature for tomorrow is 76 degrees and the normal low is 57. The record high for tomorrow is 91, which last occurred in 1915, and the record low is 40, which occurred in 1938. Sunset tonight is at 8:04 p.m. Sunrise tomorrow is at 5:51 a.m. Here are the forecast highlights for tonight through Monday. The temperature peaks in the 80s today ahead of a cold front. Scattered showers and an isolated thunderstorm are possible as the front moves through this evening. The severe weather threat is low. After a brief cool down behind the front, even warmer weather arrives by this weekend. Note, starting May 29, 2026, this Outlook product will be discontinued. Please see the above products for more detailed forecast information. The current time is 8:09 p.m. Central Daylight Time. 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Tonight, partly cloudy. A slight chance of showers and thunderstorms this evening. Lows in the upper 50s. Southwest winds 10 to 15 miles per hour with gusts up to 25 miles per hour, becoming west 5 to 10 miles per hour after midnight. Chance of rain 20%. Wednesday, sunny. Highs in the mid-70s. Northwest winds 10 to 15 miles per hour with gusts up to 25 miles per hour. Wednesday night, clear. Lows in the upper 40s. North winds 5 to 10 miles per hour with gusts up to 20 miles per hour in the evening, becoming light and variable. Thursday, sunny. Highs in the mid-70s. Southeast winds 5 to 10 miles per hour. Thursday night, partly cloudy in the evening, then mostly cloudy with a chance of showers with a slight chance of thunderstorms after midnight. Lows in the upper 50s. Southeast winds 10 to 15 miles per hour with gusts up to 25 miles per hour. Chance of rain 50%. Friday, mostly sunny. A chance of showers and thunderstorms in the morning. Warmer with highs in the upper 80s. Chance of rain 50%. Friday night, mostly clear with a chance of showers and thunderstorms in the evening, then partly cloudy with a slight chance of showers and thunderstorms after midnight. Lows in the mid-60s. Chance of rain 30%. Saturday, mostly sunny with a chance of showers and thunderstorms. Highs in the upper 80s. Chance of rain 50%. Saturday night, partly cloudy with a chance of showers and thunderstorms in the evening, then mostly cloudy with a slight chance of showers after midnight. Lows in the mid-60s. Chance of rain 50%. Sunday, mostly sunny with a chance of showers. A slight chance of thunderstorms in the morning, then a chance of thunderstorms in the afternoon.
highs in the upper 80s. Chance of rain 40%. Sunday night, mostly clear in the evening, then becoming partly cloudy. A slight chance of thunderstorms. A slight chance of showers in the evening, then a chance of showers after midnight. Lows in the lower 70s. Chance of rain 30%. Monday, partly sunny. A chance of showers with a slight chance of thunderstorms in the morning, then showers likely with a chance of thunderstorms in the afternoon. Highs around 90. Chance of rain 60%. Monday night and Tuesday, showers likely with a slight chance of thunderstorms. Lows in the upper 60s. Highs in the mid 80s. Chance of rain 70%. At 8 p.m. at Lambert Field in St. Louis, it was mostly cloudy with a temperature of 76 degrees. The dew point was 48, giving us a relative humidity of 37%. The wind was west at 9 miles an hour, and the pressure was 29.97 inches and rising. Elsewhere in the metro area, in Chesterfield it was clear and the temperature was 71. In Belleville it was 73 degrees. In Cahokia, it was clear and 78 degrees. In St. Charles, it was partly cloudy and 77. Across the region, it was mostly cloudy in Columbia, Missouri, with a temperature of 72. In Quincy, it was mostly cloudy and 73 degrees. In Kansas City, it was partly cloudy and the temperature was 74. It was clear in Springfield, Missouri, with a temperature of 73. In Rolla, it was clear and the temperature was 70. In Farmington, it was 70 degrees. It was clear in Cape Girardeau, with 73 degrees. It was cloudy in Springfield, Illinois, with a temperature of 77. Once again in St. Louis, it was mostly cloudy, the temperature was 76 degrees and the wind was west at 9 miles an hour. The St. Louis climate summary is at 5 p.m., May 12, 2026. So far today the high temperature has been 82 degrees, which occurred at 3:35 p.m. The normal high is 76. The record high is 93 degrees, which was set in 2022. So far today the low temperature has been 57 degrees, which occurred at 1:45 a.m. The normal low is 57. The record low is 39 degrees, which was set in 1960. No precipitation has fallen, which leaves the monthly total at 1.03 inches. The total precipitation for the season since March 1st still stands at 13.07 inches and the total precipitation for the year is still 15.49 inches. The normal high temperature for tomorrow is 76 degrees, and the normal low is 57. The record high for tomorrow is 91, which last occurred in 1915, and the record low is 40, which occurred in 1938. Sunset tonight is at 8:04 p.m. Sunrise tomorrow is at 5:51 a.m. Here are the forecast highlights for tonight through Monday. The temperature peaks in the 80s today ahead of a cold front. Scattered showers and an isolated thunderstorm are possible as the front moves through this evening. The severe weather threat is low. After a brief cool down behind the front, even warmer weather arrives by this weekend. Note, starting May 29, 2026, this Outlook product will be discontinued. Please see the above products for more detailed forecast information. The current time is 8:15 p.m. Central Daylight Time. 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Tonight, partly cloudy. A slight chance of showers and thunderstorms this evening. Lows in the upper 50s. Southwest winds 10 to 15 miles per hour with gusts up to 25 miles per hour, becoming west 5 to 10 miles per hour after midnight. Chance of rain 20%. Wednesday, sunny. Highs in the mid-70s.
Northwest winds 10 to 15 miles per hour with gusts up to 25 miles per hour. Wednesday night, clear. Lows in the upper 40s. North winds 5 to 10 miles per hour with gusts up to 20 miles per hour in the evening, becoming light and variable. Thursday, sunny. Highs in the mid-70s. Southeast winds 5 to 10 miles per hour. Thursday night, partly cloudy in the evening, then mostly cloudy with a chance of showers with a slight chance of thunderstorms after midnight. Lows in the upper 50s. Southeast winds 10 to 15 miles per hour with gusts up to 25 miles per hour. Chance of rain 50%. Friday, mostly sunny. A chance of showers and thunderstorms in the morning. Warmer with highs in the upper 80s. Chance of rain 50%. Friday night, mostly clear with a chance of showers and thunderstorms in the evening, then partly cloudy with a slight chance of showers and thunderstorms after midnight. Lows in the mid-60s. Chance of rain 30%. Saturday, mostly sunny with a chance of showers and thunderstorms. Highs in the upper 80s. Chance of rain 50%. Saturday night, partly cloudy with a chance of showers and thunderstorms in the evening, then mostly cloudy with a slight chance of showers after midnight. Lows in the mid-60s. Chance of rain 50%. Sunday, mostly sunny with a chance of showers. A slight chance of thunderstorms in the morning, then a chance of thunderstorms in the afternoon. Highs in the upper 80s. Chance of rain 40%. Sunday night, mostly clear in the evening, then becoming partly cloudy. A slight chance of thunderstorms. A slight chance of showers in the evening, then a chance of showers after midnight. Lows in the lower 70s. Chance of rain 30%. Monday, partly sunny. A chance of showers with a slight chance of thunderstorms in the morning, then showers likely with a chance of thunderstorms in the afternoon. Highs around 90. Chance of rain 60%. Monday night and Tuesday, showers likely with a slight chance of thunderstorms. Lows in the upper 60s. Highs in the mid-80s. Chance of rain 70%. At 8 p.m. at Lambert Field in St. Louis, it was mostly cloudy with a temperature of 76 degrees. The dew point was 48, giving us a relative humidity of 37%. The wind was west at 9 miles an hour, and the pressure was 29.97 inches and rising. Elsewhere in the metro area, in Chesterfield it was clear and the temperature was 71. In Belleville it was 73 degrees. In Cahokia, it was clear and 78 degrees. In St. Charles it was partly cloudy and 77. Across the region, it was mostly cloudy in Columbia, Missouri, with a temperature of 72. In Quincy, it was mostly cloudy and 73 degrees. In Kansas City, it was partly cloudy and the temperature was 74. It was clear in Springfield, Missouri, with a temperature of 73. In Rolla, it was clear and the temperature was 70. In Farmington, it was 70 degrees. It was clear in Cape Girardeau, with 73 degrees. It was cloudy in Springfield, Illinois, with a temperature of 77. Once again in St. Louis, it was mostly cloudy, the temperature was 76 degrees and the wind was west at 9 miles an hour. The St. Louis Climate Summary is at 5 p.m., May 12, 2026. So far today the high temperature has been 82 degrees, which occurred at 3:35 p.m. The normal high is 76. The record high is 93 degrees, which was set in 2022. So far today the low temperature has been 57 degrees, which occurred at 1:45 a.m. The normal low is 57. The record low is 39 degrees, which was set in 1960. No precipitation has fallen, which leaves the monthly total at 1.03 inches. The total precipitation for the season since March 1st still stands at 13.07 inches and the total precipitation for the year is still 15.49 inches. The normal high temperature for tomorrow is 76 degrees, and the normal low is 57 degrees.
The record high for tomorrow is 91, which last occurred in 1915, and the record low is 40, which occurred in 1938. Sunset tonight is at 8:04 p.m. Sunrise tomorrow is at 5:51 a.m. Here are the forecast highlights for tonight through Monday. The temperature peaks in the 80s today ahead of a cold front. Scattered showers and an isolated thunderstorm are possible as the front moves through this evening. The severe weather threat is low. After a brief cool down behind the front, even warmer weather arrives by this weekend. Note, starting May 29, 2026, this Outlook product will be discontinued. Please see the above products for more detailed forecast information. The current time is 8:22 p.m. Central Daylight Time. 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Tonight, partly cloudy. A slight chance of showers and thunderstorms this evening. Lows in the upper 50s. Southwest winds 10 to 15 miles per hour with gusts up to 25 miles per hour, becoming west 5 to 10 miles per hour after midnight. Chance of rain 20%. Wednesday, sunny. Highs in the mid-70s. Northwest winds 10 to 15 miles per hour with gusts up to 25 miles per hour. Wednesday night, clear. Lows in the upper 40s. North winds 5 to 10 miles per hour with gusts up to 20 miles per hour in the evening, becoming light and variable. Thursday, sunny. Highs in the mid-70s. Southeast winds 5 to 10 miles per hour. Thursday night, partly cloudy in the evening, then mostly cloudy with a chance of showers with a slight chance of thunderstorms after midnight. Lows in the upper 50s. Southeast winds 10 to 15 miles per hour with gusts up to 25 miles per hour. Chance of rain 50%. Friday, mostly sunny. A chance of showers and thunderstorms in the morning. Warmer with highs in the upper 80s. Chance of rain 50%. Friday night, mostly clear with a chance of showers and thunderstorms in the evening, then partly cloudy with a slight chance of showers and thunderstorms after midnight. Lows in the mid-60s. Chance of rain 30%. Saturday, mostly sunny with a chance of showers and thunderstorms. Highs in the upper 80s. Chance of rain 50%. Saturday night, partly cloudy with a chance of showers and thunderstorms in the evening, then mostly cloudy with a slight chance of showers after midnight. Lows in the mid-60s. Chance of rain 50%. Sunday, mostly sunny with a chance of showers. A slight chance of thunderstorms in the morning, then a chance of thunderstorms in the afternoon. Highs in the upper 80s. Chance of rain 40%. Sunday night, mostly clear in the evening, then becoming partly cloudy. A slight chance of thunderstorms. A slight chance of showers in the evening, then a chance of showers after midnight. Lows in the lower 70s. Chance of rain 30%. Monday, partly sunny. A chance of showers with a slight chance of thunderstorms in the morning, then showers likely with a chance of thunderstorms in the afternoon. Highs around 90. Chance of rain 60%. Monday night and Tuesday, showers likely with a slight chance of thunderstorms. Lows in the upper 60s. Highs in the mid-80s. Chance of rain 70%. At 8 p.m. at Lambert Field in St. Louis, it was mostly cloudy with a temperature of 76 degrees. The dew point was 48, giving us a relative humidity of 37%. The wind was west at 9 miles an hour, and the pressure was 29.97 inches and rising. Elsewhere in the metro area, in Chesterfield it was clear and the temperature was 71. In Belleville it was 73 degrees. In Cahokia, it was clear and 78 degrees. In St. Charles, it
partly cloudy and 77. Across the region, it was mostly cloudy in Columbia, Missouri, with a temperature of 72. In Quincy, it was mostly cloudy and 73 degrees. In Kansas City, it was partly cloudy and the temperature was 74. It was clear in Springfield, Missouri, with a temperature of 73. In Rolla, it was clear and the temperature was 70. In Farmington, it was 70 degrees. It was clear in Cape Girardeau, with 73 degrees. It was cloudy in Springfield, Illinois, with a temperature of 77. Once again in St. Louis, it was mostly cloudy, the temperature was 76 degrees and the wind was west at 9 miles an hour. The St. Louis climate summary is at 5 p.m., May 12, 2026. So far today the high temperature has been 82 degrees, which occurred at 3:35 p.m. The normal high is 76. The record high is 93 degrees, which was set in 2022. So far today the low temperature has been 57 degrees, which occurred at 1:45 a.m. The normal low is 57. The record low is 39 degrees, which was set in 1960. No precipitation has fallen, which leaves the monthly total at 1.03 inches. The total precipitation for the season since March 1st still stands at 13.07 inches and the total precipitation for the year is still 15.49 inches. The normal high temperature for tomorrow is 76 degrees, and the normal low is 57. The record high for tomorrow is 91, which last occurred in 1915, and the record low is 40, which occurred in 1938. Sunset tonight is at 8:04 p.m. Sunrise tomorrow is at 5:51 a.m. Here are the forecast highlights for tonight through Monday. The temperature peaks in the 80s today ahead of a cold front. Scattered showers and an isolated thunderstorm are possible as the front moves through this evening. The severe weather threat is low. After a brief cool down behind the front, even warmer weather arrives by this weekend. Note, starting May 29, 2026, this Outlook product will be discontinued. Please see the above products for more detailed forecast information. The current time is 8:29 p.m. Central Daylight Time. 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Tonight, partly cloudy. A slight chance of showers and thunderstorms this evening. Lows in the upper 50s. Southwest winds 10 to 15 miles per hour with gusts up to 25 miles per hour, becoming west 5 to 10 miles per hour after midnight. Chance of rain 20%. Wednesday, sunny. Highs in the mid-70s. Northwest winds 10 to 15 miles per hour with gusts up to 25 miles per hour. Wednesday night, clear. Lows in the upper 40s. North winds 5 to 10 miles per hour with gusts up to 20 miles per hour in the evening, becoming light and variable. Thursday, sunny. Highs in the mid-70s. Southeast winds 5 to 10 miles per hour. Thursday night, partly cloudy in the evening, then mostly cloudy with a chance of showers with a slight chance of thunderstorms after midnight. Lows in the upper 50s. Southeast winds 10 to 15 miles per hour with gusts up to 25 miles per hour. Chance of rain 50%. Friday, mostly sunny. A chance of showers and thunderstorms in the morning. Warmer with highs in the upper 80s. Chance of rain 50%. Friday night, mostly clear with a chance of showers and thunderstorms in the evening, then partly cloudy with a slight chance of showers and thunderstorms after midnight. Lows in the mid-60s. Chance of rain 30%. Saturday, mostly sunny with a chance of showers and thunderstorms. Highs in the upper 80s. Chance of rain 50%.
Saturday night, partly cloudy with a chance of showers and thunderstorms in the evening, then mostly cloudy with a slight chance of showers after midnight. Lows in the mid-60s. Chance of rain 50%. Sunday, mostly sunny with a chance of showers. A slight chance of thunderstorms in the morning, then a chance of thunderstorms in the afternoon. Highs in the upper 80s. Chance of rain 40%. Sunday night, mostly clear in the evening, then becoming partly cloudy. A slight chance of thunderstorms. A slight chance of showers in the evening, then a chance of showers after midnight. Lows in the lower 70s. Chance of rain 30%. Monday, partly sunny. A chance of showers with a slight chance of thunderstorms in the morning, then showers likely with a chance of thunderstorms in the afternoon. Highs around 90. Chance of rain 60%. Monday night and Tuesday, showers likely with a slight chance of thunderstorms. Lows in the upper 60s. Highs in the mid 80s. Chance of rain 70%. At 8 p.m. at Lambert Field in St. Louis, it was mostly cloudy with a temperature of 76 degrees. The dew point was 48, giving us a relative humidity of 37%. The wind was west at 9 miles an hour, and the pressure was 29.97 inches and rising. Elsewhere in the metro area, in Chesterfield it was clear and the temperature was 71. In Belleville it was 73 degrees. In Cahokia, it was clear and 78 degrees. In St. Charles, it was partly cloudy and 77. Across the region, it was mostly cloudy in Columbia, Missouri, with a temperature of 72. In Quincy, it was mostly cloudy and 73 degrees. In Kansas City, it was partly cloudy and the temperature was 74. It was clear in Springfield, Missouri, with a temperature of 73. In Rolla, it was clear and the temperature was 70. In Farmington, it was 70 degrees. It was clear in Cape Girardeau, with 73 degrees. It was cloudy in Springfield, Illinois, with a temperature of 77. Once again in St. Louis, it was mostly cloudy, the temperature was 76 degrees and the wind was west at 9 miles an hour. Here are the forecast highlights for tonight through Monday. The temperature peaks in the 80s today ahead of a cold front. Scattered showers and an isolated thunderstorm are possible as the front moves through this evening. The severe weather threat is low. After a brief cool down behind the front, even warmer weather arrives by this weekend. Note, starting May 29, 2026, this Outlook product will be discontinued. Please see the above products for more detailed forecast information. The current time is 8:35 p.m. Central Daylight Time. 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Tonight, partly cloudy. A slight chance of showers and thunderstorms this evening. Lows in the upper 50s. Southwest winds 10 to 15 miles per hour with gusts up to 25 miles per hour, becoming west 5 to 10 miles per hour after midnight. Chance of rain 20%. Wednesday, sunny. Highs in the mid-70s. Northwest winds 10 to 15 miles per hour with gusts up to 25 miles per hour. Wednesday night, clear. Lows in the upper 40s. North winds 5 to 10 miles per hour with gusts up to 20 miles per hour in the evening, becoming light and variable. Thursday, sunny. Highs in the mid-70s. Southeast winds 5 to 10 miles per hour. Thursday night, partly cloudy in the evening, then mostly cloudy with a chance of showers with a slight chance of thunderstorms after midnight. Lows in the upper 50s. Southeast winds 10 to 15 miles per hour with gusts up to 25 miles per hour. Chance of rain 50%. Friday, mostly sunny.
a chance of showers and thunderstorms in the morning. Warmer with highs in the upper 80s. Chance of rain 50%. Friday night, mostly clear with a chance of showers and thunderstorms in the evening, then partly cloudy with a slight chance of showers and thunderstorms after midnight. Lows in the mid-60s. Chance of rain 30%. Saturday, mostly sunny with a chance of showers and thunderstorms. Highs in the upper 80s. Chance of rain 50%. Saturday night, partly cloudy with a chance of showers and thunderstorms in the evening, then mostly cloudy with a slight chance of showers after midnight. Lows in the mid-60s. Chance of rain 50%. Sunday, mostly sunny with a chance of showers. A slight chance of thunderstorms in the morning, then a chance of thunderstorms in the afternoon. Highs in the upper 80s. Chance of rain 40%. Sunday night, mostly clear in the evening, then becoming partly cloudy. A slight chance of thunderstorms. A slight chance of showers in the evening, then a chance of showers after midnight. Lows in the lower 70s. Chance of rain 30%. Monday, partly sunny. A chance of showers with a slight chance of thunderstorms in the morning, then showers likely with a chance of thunderstorms in the afternoon. Highs around 90. Chance of rain 60%. Monday night and Tuesday, showers likely with a slight chance of thunderstorms. Lows in the upper 60s. Highs in the mid 80s. Chance of rain 70%. At 8 p.m. at Lambert Field in St. Louis, it was mostly cloudy with a temperature of 76 degrees. The dew point was 48, giving us a relative humidity of 37%. The wind was west at 9 miles an hour, and the pressure was 29.97 inches and rising. Elsewhere in the metro area, in Chesterfield it was clear and the temperature was 71. In Belleville it was 73 degrees. In Cahokia, it was clear and 78 degrees. In St. Charles, it was partly cloudy and 77. Across the region, it was mostly cloudy in Columbia, Missouri, with a temperature of 72. In Quincy, it was mostly cloudy and 73 degrees. In Kansas City, it was partly cloudy and the temperature was 74. It was clear in Springfield, Missouri, with a temperature of 73. In Rolla, it was clear and the temperature was 70. In Farmington, it was 70 degrees. It was clear in Cape Girardeau, with 73 degrees. It was cloudy in Springfield, Illinois, with a temperature of 77. Once again in St. Louis, it was mostly cloudy, the temperature was 76 degrees, and the wind was west at 9 miles an hour. Here are the forecast highlights for tonight through Monday. The temperature peaks in the 80s today ahead of a cold front. Scattered showers and an isolated thunderstorm are possible as the front moves through this evening. The severe weather threat is low. After a brief cool down behind the front, even warmer weather arrives by this weekend. Note, starting May 29, 2026, this Outlook product will be discontinued. Please see the above products for more detailed forecast information. The current time is 8:40 p.m. Central Daylight Time. 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Tonight, partly cloudy. A slight chance of showers and thunderstorms this evening. Lows in the upper 50s. Southwest winds 10 to 15 miles per hour with gusts up to 25 miles per hour, becoming west 5 to 10 miles per hour after midnight. Chance of rain 20%. Wednesday, sunny. Highs in the mid-70s. Northwest winds 10 to 15 miles per hour with gusts up to 25 miles per hour. Wednesday night, clear. Lows in the upper 40s.
North winds 5 to 10 miles per hour with gusts up to 20 miles per hour in the evening, becoming light and variable. Thursday, sunny. Highs in the mid-70s. Southeast winds 5 to 10 miles per hour. Thursday night, partly cloudy in the evening, then mostly cloudy with a chance of showers with a slight chance of thunderstorms after midnight. Lows in the upper 50s. Southeast winds 10 to 15 miles per hour with gusts up to 25 miles per hour. Chance of rain 50%. Friday, mostly sunny. A chance of showers and thunderstorms in the morning. Warmer with highs in the upper 80s. Chance of rain 50%. Friday night, mostly clear with a chance of showers and thunderstorms in the evening, then partly cloudy with a slight chance of showers and thunderstorms after midnight. Lows in the mid-60s. Chance of rain 30%. Saturday, mostly sunny with a chance of showers and thunderstorms. Highs in the upper 80s. Chance of rain 50%. Saturday night, partly cloudy with a chance of showers and thunderstorms in the evening, then mostly cloudy with a slight chance of showers after midnight. Lows in the mid-60s. Chance of rain 50%. Sunday, mostly sunny with a chance of showers. A slight chance of thunderstorms in the morning, then a chance of thunderstorms in the afternoon. Highs in the upper 80s. Chance of rain 40%. Sunday night, mostly clear in the evening, then becoming partly cloudy. A slight chance of thunderstorms. A slight chance of showers in the evening, then a chance of showers after midnight. Lows in the lower 70s. Chance of rain 30%. Monday, partly sunny. A chance of showers with a slight chance of thunderstorms in the morning, then showers likely with a chance of thunderstorms in the afternoon. Highs around 90. Chance of rain 60%. Monday night and Tuesday, showers likely with a slight chance of thunderstorms. Lows in the upper 60s. Highs in the mid 80s. Chance of rain 70%. At 8 p.m. at Lambert Field in St. Louis, it was mostly cloudy with a temperature of 76 degrees. The dew point was 48, giving us a relative humidity of 37%. The wind was west at 9 miles an hour, and the pressure was 29.97 inches and rising. Elsewhere in the metro area, in Chesterfield it was clear and the temperature was 71. In Belleville it was 73 degrees. In Cahokia, it was clear and 78 degrees. In St. Charles it was partly cloudy and 77. Across the region, it was mostly cloudy in Columbia, Missouri, with a temperature of 72. In Quincy, it was mostly cloudy and 73 degrees. In Kansas City, it was partly cloudy and the temperature was 74. It was clear in Springfield, Missouri, with a temperature of 73. In Rolla, it was clear and the temperature was 70. In Farmington, it was 70 degrees. It was clear in Cape Girardeau, with 73 degrees. It was cloudy in Springfield, Illinois, with a temperature of 77. Once again in St. Louis, it was mostly cloudy, the temperature was 76 degrees and the wind was west at 9 miles an hour. Here are the forecast highlights for tonight through Monday. The temperature peaks in the 80s today ahead of a cold front. Scattered showers and an isolated thunderstorm are possible as the front moves through this evening. The severe weather threat is low. After a brief cool down behind the front, even warmer weather arrives by this weekend. Note, starting May 29, 2026, this Outlook product will be discontinued. Please see the above products for more detailed forecast information. The current time is 8:46 p.m. Central Daylight Time. 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Tonight, partly cloudy.
a slight chance of showers and thunderstorms this evening. Lows in the upper 50s. Southwest winds 10 to 15 miles per hour with gusts up to 25 miles per hour, becoming 5 to 10 miles per hour after midnight. Chance of rain 20%. Wednesday, sunny. Highs in the mid-70s. Northwest winds 10 to 15 miles per hour with gusts up to 25 miles per hour. Wednesday night, clear. Lows in the upper 40s. North winds 5 to 10 miles per hour with gusts up to 20 miles per hour in the evening, becoming light and variable. Thursday, sunny. Highs in the mid-70s. Southeast winds 5 to 10 miles per hour. Thursday night, partly cloudy in the evening, then mostly cloudy with a chance of showers with a slight chance of thunderstorms after midnight. Lows in the upper 50s. Southeast winds 10 to 15 miles per hour with gusts up to 25 miles per hour. Chance of rain 50%. Friday, mostly sunny. A chance of showers and thunderstorms in the morning. Warmer with highs in the upper 80s. Chance of rain 50%. Friday night, mostly clear with a chance of showers and thunderstorms in the evening, then partly cloudy with a slight chance of showers and thunderstorms after midnight. Lows in the mid-60s. Chance of rain 30%. Saturday, mostly sunny with a chance of showers and thunderstorms. Highs in the upper 80s. Chance of rain 50%. Saturday night, partly cloudy with a chance of showers and thunderstorms in the evening, then mostly cloudy with a slight chance of showers after midnight. Lows in the mid-60s. Chance of rain 50%. Sunday, mostly sunny with a chance of showers. A slight chance of thunderstorms in the morning, then a chance of thunderstorms in the afternoon. Highs in the upper 80s. Chance of rain 40%. Sunday night, mostly clear in the evening, then becoming partly cloudy. A slight chance of thunderstorms. A slight chance of showers in the evening, then a chance of showers after midnight. Lows in the lower 70s. Chance of rain 30%. Monday, partly sunny. A chance of showers with a slight chance of thunderstorms in the morning, then showers likely with a chance of thunderstorms in the afternoon. Highs around 90. Chance of rain 60%. Monday night and Tuesday, showers likely with a slight chance of thunderstorms. Lows in the upper 60s. Highs in the mid-80s. Chance of rain 70%. At 8 p.m. at Lambert Field in St. Louis, it was mostly cloudy with a temperature of 76 degrees. The dew point was 48, giving us a relative humidity of 37%. The wind was west at 9 miles an hour, and the pressure was 29.97 inches and rising. Elsewhere in the metro area, in Chesterfield it was clear and the temperature was 71. In Belleville it was 73 degrees. In Cahokia, it was clear and 78 degrees. In St. Charles it was partly cloudy and 77. Across the region, it was mostly cloudy in Columbia, Missouri, with a temperature of 72. In Quincy, it was mostly cloudy and 73 degrees. In Kansas City, it was partly cloudy and the temperature was 74. It was clear in Springfield, Missouri, with a temperature of 73. In Rolla, it was clear and the temperature was 70. In Farmington, it was 70 degrees. It was clear in Cape Girardeau, with 73 degrees. It was cloudy in Springfield, Illinois, with a temperature of 77. Once again in St. Louis, it was mostly cloudy, the temperature was 76 degrees, and the wind was west at 9 miles an hour. Here are the forecast highlights for tonight through Monday. The temperature peaks in the 80s today ahead of a cold front. Scattered showers and an isolated thunderstorm are possible as the front moves through this evening. The severe weather threat is low. After a brief cool down behind the front, even warmer weather arrives by this weekend. Note, starting May 29, 2026, this Outlook product will be discontinued. Please see the above products for more detailed forecast information.
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Tonight, partly cloudy. A slight chance of showers and thunderstorms this evening. Lows in the upper 50s. Southwest winds 10 to 15 miles per hour with gusts up to 25 miles per hour, becoming west 5 to 10 miles per hour after midnight. Chance of rain 20%. Wednesday, sunny. Highs in the mid-70s. Northwest winds 10 to 15 miles per hour with gusts up to 25 miles per hour. Wednesday night, clear. Lows in the upper 40s. North winds 5 to 10 miles per hour with gusts up to 20 miles per hour in the evening, becoming light and variable. Thursday, sunny. Highs in the mid-70s. Southeast winds 5 to 10 miles per hour. Thursday night, partly cloudy in the evening, then mostly cloudy with a chance of showers with a slight chance of thunderstorms after midnight. Lows in the upper 50s. Southeast winds 10 to 15 miles per hour with gusts up to 25 miles per hour. Chance of rain 50%. Friday, mostly sunny. A chance of showers and thunderstorms in the morning. Warmer with highs in the upper 80s. Chance of rain 50%. Friday night, mostly clear with a chance of showers and thunderstorms in the evening, then partly cloudy with a slight chance of showers and thunderstorms after midnight. Lows in the mid-60s. Chance of rain 30%. Saturday, mostly sunny with a chance of showers and thunderstorms. Highs in the upper 80s. Chance of rain 50%. Saturday night, partly cloudy with a chance of showers and thunderstorms in the evening, then mostly cloudy with a slight chance of showers after midnight. Lows in the mid-60s. Chance of rain 50%. Sunday, mostly sunny with a chance of showers. A slight chance of thunderstorms in the morning, then a chance of thunderstorms in the afternoon. Highs in the upper 80s. Chance of rain 40%. Sunday night, mostly clear in the evening, then becoming partly cloudy. A slight chance of thunderstorms. A slight chance of showers in the evening, then a chance of showers after midnight. Lows in the lower 70s. Chance of rain 30%. Monday, partly sunny. A chance of showers with a slight chance of thunderstorms in the morning, then showers likely with a chance of thunderstorms in the afternoon. Highs around 90. Chance of rain 60%. Monday night and Tuesday, showers likely with a slight chance of thunderstorms. Lows in the upper 60s. Highs in the mid 80s. Chance of rain 70%. At 8 p.m. at Lambert Field in St. Louis, it was mostly cloudy with a temperature of 76 degrees. The dew point was 48, giving us a relative humidity of 37%. The wind was west at 9 miles an hour, and the pressure was 29.97 inches and rising. Elsewhere in the metro area, in Chesterfield it was clear and the temperature was 71. In Belleville it was 73 degrees. In Cahokia, it was clear and 78 degrees. In St. Charles, it was partly cloudy and 77. Across the region, it was mostly cloudy in Columbia, Missouri, with a temperature of 72. In Quincy, it was mostly cloudy and 73 degrees. In Kansas City, it was partly cloudy and the temperature was 74. It was clear in Springfield, Missouri, with a temperature of 73. In Rolla, it was clear and the temperature was 70. In Farmington, it was 70 degrees. It was clear in Cape Girardeau, with 73 degrees. It was cloudy in Springfield, Illinois, with a temperature of 77. Once again in St. Louis, it was mostly cloudy, the temperature was 76 degrees and the wind was west at 9 miles an hour. Here are the forecast highlights for
tonight through Monday. The temperature peaks in the 80s today ahead of a cold front. Scattered showers and an isolated thunderstorm are possible as the front moves through this evening. The severe weather threat is low. After a brief cool down behind the front, even warmer weather arrives by this weekend. Note, starting May 29, 2026, this Outlook product will be discontinued. Please see the above products for more detailed forecast information. The current time is 8:57 p.m. Central Daylight Time. This is NOAA, Weather Radio KDO 89 St. Louis, Missouri, broadcasting on 162.550 MHz. 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Tonight, partly cloudy. A slight chance of showers and thunderstorms this evening. Lows in the upper 50s. Southwest winds 10 to 15 miles per hour with gusts up to 25 miles per hour, becoming west 5 to 10 miles per hour after midnight. Chance of rain 20%. Wednesday, sunny. Highs in the mid-70s. Northwest winds 10 to 15 miles per hour with gusts up to 25 miles per hour. Wednesday night, clear. Lows in the upper 40s. North winds 5 to 10 miles per hour with gusts up to 20 miles per hour in the evening, becoming light and variable. Thursday, sunny. Highs in the mid-70s. Southeast winds 5 to 10 miles per hour. Thursday night, partly cloudy in the evening, then mostly cloudy with a chance of showers with a slight chance of thunderstorms after midnight. Lows in the upper 50s. Southeast winds 10 to 15 miles per hour with gusts up to 25 miles per hour. Chance of rain 50%. Friday, mostly sunny. A chance of showers and thunderstorms in the morning. Warmer with highs in the upper 80s. Chance of rain 50%. Friday night, mostly clear with a chance of showers and thunderstorms in the evening, then partly cloudy with a slight chance of showers and thunderstorms after midnight. Lows in the mid-60s. Chance of rain 30%. Saturday, mostly sunny with a chance of showers and thunderstorms. Highs in the upper 80s. Chance of rain 50%. Saturday night, partly cloudy with a chance of showers and thunderstorms in the evening, then mostly cloudy with a slight chance of showers after midnight. Lows in the mid-60s. Chance of rain 50%. Sunday, mostly sunny with a chance of showers. A slight chance of thunderstorms in the morning, then a chance of thunderstorms in the afternoon. Highs in the upper 80s. Chance of rain 40%. Sunday night, mostly clear in the evening, then becoming partly cloudy. A slight chance of thunderstorms. A slight chance of showers in the evening, then a chance of showers after midnight. Lows in the lower 70s. Chance of rain 30%. Monday, partly sunny. A chance of showers with a slight chance of thunderstorms in the morning, then showers likely with a chance of thunderstorms in the afternoon. Highs around 90. Chance of rain 60%. Monday night and Tuesday, showers likely with a slight chance of thunderstorms. Lows in the upper 60s. Highs in the mid-80s. Chance of rain 70%. At 8 p.m. at Lambert Field in St. Louis, it was mostly cloudy with a temperature of 76 degrees. The dew point was 48, giving us a relative humidity of 37%. The wind was west at 9 miles an hour, and the pressure was 29.97 inches and rising. Elsewhere in the metro area, in Chesterfield it was clear and the temperature was 71. In Belleville it was 73 degrees. In Cahokia, it was clear and 78 degrees. In St. Charles, it was partly cloudy and 77. Across the region, it was mostly cloudy in Columbia, Missouri, with a temperature of 72. In Quincy, it was mostly cloudy and 73 degrees. In Kansas City, it was partly cloudy and the temperature was 74.
It was clear in Springfield, Missouri, with a temperature of 73. In Rolla, it was clear and the temperature was 70. In Farmington, it was 70 degrees. It was clear in Cape Girardeau, with 73 degrees. It was cloudy in Springfield, Illinois, with a temperature of 77. Once again in St. Louis, it was mostly cloudy, the temperature was 76 degrees and the wind was west at 9 miles an hour. Here are the forecast highlights for tonight through Monday. The temperature peaks in the 80s today ahead of a cold front. Scattered showers and an isolated thunderstorm are possible as the front moves through this evening. The severe weather threat is low. After a brief cool down behind the front, even warmer weather arrives by this weekend. Note, starting May 29, 2026, this Outlook product will be discontinued. Please see the above products for more detailed forecast information. The current time is 9:02 p.m. Central Daylight Time. 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

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Note, starting May 29, 2026, this Outlook product will be discontinued. Please see the above products for more detailed forecast information. The current time is 9:02 p.m. Central Daylight Time. 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Tonight, partly cloudy. A slight chance of showers and thunderstorms this evening. Lows in the upper 50s. Southwest winds 10 to 15 miles per hour with gusts up to 25 miles per hour, becoming west 5 to 10 miles per hour after midnight. Chance of rain 20%. Wednesday, sunny. Highs in the mid-70s. Northwest winds 10 to 15 miles per hour with gusts up to 25 miles per hour. Wednesday night, clear. Lows in the upper 40s. North winds 5 to 10 miles per hour with gusts up to 20 miles per hour in the evening, becoming light and variable. Thursday, sunny. Highs in the mid-70s. Southeast winds 5 to 10 miles per hour. Thursday night, partly cloudy in the evening, then mostly cloudy with a chance of showers with a slight chance of thunderstorms after midnight. Lows in the upper 50s. Southeast winds 10 to 15 miles per hour with gusts up to 25 miles per hour. Chance of rain 50%. Friday, mostly sunny. A chance of showers and thunderstorms in the morning. Warmer with highs in the upper 80s. Chance of rain 50%. Friday night, mostly clear with a chance of showers and thunderstorms in the evening, then partly cloudy with a slight chance of showers and thunderstorms after midnight. Lows in the mid-60s. Chance of rain 30%. Saturday, mostly sunny with a chance of showers and thunderstorms. Highs in the upper 80s. Chance of rain 50%. Saturday night, partly cloudy with a chance of showers and thunderstorms in the evening, then mostly cloudy with a slight chance of showers after midnight. Lows in the mid-60s. Chance of rain 50%. Sunday, mostly sunny with a chance of showers. A slight chance of thunderstorms in the morning, then a chance of thunderstorms in the afternoon. Highs in the upper 80s. Chance of rain 40%. Sunday night, mostly clear in the evening, then becoming partly cloudy. A slight chance of thunderstorms. A slight chance of showers in the evening, then a chance of showers after midnight. Lows in the lower 70s. Chance of rain 30%. Monday, partly sunny. A chance of showers with a slight chance of thunderstorms in the morning, then showers likely with a chance of thunderstorms in the afternoon. Highs around 90. Chance of rain 60%. Monday night and Tuesday, showers likely with a slight chance of thunderstorms. Lows in the upper 60s. Highs in the mid-80s. Chance of rain 70%. At 8 p.m. at Lambert Field in St. Louis, it was mostly cloudy with a temperature of 76 degrees. The dew point was 48, giving us a relative humidity of 37%. The wind was west at 9 miles an hour, and the pressure was 29.97 inches and rising. Elsewhere in the metro area, in Chesterfield, it was clear and the temperature was 71. In Belleville, it was 73 degrees. In Cahokia, it was clear and 78 degrees. In St. Charles, it was partly cloudy and 77. Across the region, it was mostly cloudy in Columbia, Missouri, with a temperature of 72. In Quincy, it was mostly cloudy and 73 degrees. In Kansas City, it was partly cloudy and the temperature was 74. It was clear in Springfield, Missouri, with a temperature of 73. In Rolla, it was clear and the temperature was 70. In Farmington, it was 70 degrees. It was clear in Cape Girardeau, with 73 degrees. It was cloudy in Springfield, Illinois, with a

Temperature of 77. Once again in St. Louis, it was mostly cloudy. The temperature was 76 degrees and the wind was west at 9 miles an hour. Here are the forecast highlights for tonight through Monday. The temperature peaks in the 80s today ahead of a cold front. Scattered showers and an isolated thunderstorm are possible as the front moves through this evening. The severe weather threat is low. After a brief cool down behind the front, even warmer weather arrives by this weekend. Note, starting May 29, 2026, this Outlook product will be discontinued. Please see the above products for more detailed forecast information. The current time is 9:08 p.m. Central Daylight Time. 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Tonight, partly cloudy. A slight chance of showers and thunderstorms this evening. Lows in the upper 50s. Southwest winds 10 to 15 miles per hour with gusts up to 25 miles per hour, becoming west 5 to 10 miles per hour after midnight. Chance of rain 20%. Wednesday, sunny. Highs in the mid-70s. Northwest winds 10 to 15 miles per hour with gusts up to 25 miles per hour. Wednesday night, clear. Lows in the upper 40s. North winds 5 to 10 miles per hour with gusts up to 20 miles per hour in the evening, becoming light and variable. Thursday, sunny. Highs in the mid-70s. Southeast winds 5 to 10 miles per hour. Thursday night, partly cloudy in the evening, then mostly cloudy with a chance of showers with a slight chance of thunderstorms after midnight. Lows in the upper 50s. Southeast winds 10 to 15 miles per hour with gusts up to 25 miles per hour. Chance of rain 50%. Friday, mostly sunny. A chance of showers and thunderstorms in the morning. Warmer with highs in the upper 80s. Chance of rain 50%. Friday night, mostly clear with a chance of showers and thunderstorms in the evening, then partly cloudy with a slight chance of showers and thunderstorms after midnight. Lows in the mid-60s. Chance of rain 30%. Saturday, mostly sunny with a chance of showers and thunderstorms. Highs in the upper 80s. Chance of rain 50%. Saturday night, partly cloudy with a chance of showers and thunderstorms in the evening, then mostly cloudy with a slight chance of showers after midnight. Lows in the mid-60s. Chance of rain 50%. Sunday, mostly sunny with a chance of showers. A slight chance of thunderstorms in the morning, then a chance of thunderstorms in the afternoon. Highs in the upper 80s. Chance of rain 40%. Sunday night, mostly clear in the evening, then becoming partly cloudy. A slight chance of thunderstorms. A slight chance of showers in the evening, then a chance of showers after midnight. Lows in the lower 70s. Chance of rain 30%. Monday, partly sunny. A chance of showers with a slight chance of thunderstorms in the morning, then showers likely with a chance of thunderstorms in the afternoon. Highs around 90. Chance of rain 60%. Monday night and Tuesday, showers likely with a slight chance of thunderstorms. Lows in the upper 60s. Highs in the mid 80s. Chance of rain 70%. At 9 p.m. at Lambert Field in St. Louis, it was partly cloudy with a temperature of 74 degrees. The dew point was 49, giving us a relative humidity of 41%. The wind was southwest at 8 miles an hour, and the pressure was 29.97 inches and steady. Elsewhere in the metro area, in Chesterfield it was partly cloudy and the temperature was 67. In Belleville it was 71 degrees. In Cahokia, it was clear, and 74 degrees. In St. Charles, it was partly cloudy and 76. Across the region, it was clear and
Columbia, Missouri, with a temperature of 67. In Quincy, it was partly cloudy and 69 degrees. In Kansas City, it was partly cloudy and the temperature was 73. It was clear in Springfield, Missouri, with a temperature of 65. In Rolla, it was clear and the temperature was 63. In Farmington, it was 65 degrees. It was clear in Cape Girardeau, with 68 degrees. It was mostly cloudy in Springfield, Illinois, with a temperature of 71. Once again in St. Louis, it was partly cloudy, the temperature was 74 degrees and the wind was southwest at 8 miles an hour. Here are the forecast highlights for tonight through Monday. The temperature peaks in the 80s today ahead of a cold front. Scattered showers and an isolated thunderstorm are possible as the front moves through this evening. The severe weather threat is low. After a brief cool down behind the front, even warmer weather arrives by this weekend. Note, starting May 29, 2026, this Outlook product will be discontinued. Please see the above products for more detailed forecast information. The current time is 9:13 p.m. Central Daylight Time. 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Tonight, partly cloudy. A slight chance of showers and thunderstorms this evening. Lows in the upper 50s. Southwest winds 10 to 15 miles per hour with gusts up to 25 miles per hour, becoming west 5 to 10 miles per hour after midnight. Chance of rain 20%. Wednesday, sunny. Highs in the mid-70s. Northwest winds 10 to 15 miles per hour with gusts up to 25 miles per hour. Wednesday night, clear. Lows in the upper 40s. North winds 5 to 10 miles per hour with gusts up to 20 miles per hour in the evening, becoming light and variable. Thursday, sunny. Highs in the mid-70s. Southeast winds 5 to 10 miles per hour. Thursday night, partly cloudy in the evening, then mostly cloudy with a chance of showers with a slight chance of thunderstorms after midnight. Lows in the upper 50s. Southeast winds 10 to 15 miles per hour with gusts up to 25 miles per hour. Chance of rain 50%. Friday, mostly sunny. A chance of showers and thunderstorms in the morning. Warmer with highs in the upper 80s. Chance of rain 50%. Friday night, mostly clear with a chance of showers and thunderstorms in the evening, then partly cloudy with a slight chance of showers and thunderstorms after midnight. Lows in the mid-60s. Chance of rain 30%. Saturday, mostly sunny with a chance of showers and thunderstorms. Highs in the upper 80s. Chance of rain 50%. Saturday night, partly cloudy with a chance of showers and thunderstorms in the evening, then mostly cloudy with a slight chance of showers after midnight. Lows in the mid-60s. Chance of rain 50%. Sunday, mostly sunny with a chance of showers. A slight chance of thunderstorms in the morning, then a chance of thunderstorms in the afternoon. Highs in the upper 80s. Chance of rain 40%. Sunday night, mostly clear in the evening, then becoming partly cloudy. A slight chance of thunderstorms. A slight chance of showers in the evening, then a chance of showers after midnight. Lows in the lower 70s. Chance of rain 30%. Monday, partly sunny. A chance of showers with a slight chance of thunderstorms in the morning, then showers likely with a chance of thunderstorms in the afternoon. Highs around 90. Chance of rain 60%. Monday night and Tuesday, showers likely with a slight chance of thunderstorms. Lows in the upper 60s. Highs in the mid 80s. Chance of rain 70%. At 9 p.m. at Lambert Field in St. Louis, it was partly cloudy with a temperature of 74 degrees.
dew point was 49, giving us a relative humidity of 41%. The wind was southwest at 8 miles an hour, and the pressure was 29.97 inches and steady. Elsewhere in the metro area, in Chesterfield, it was partly cloudy and the temperature was 67. In Belleville, it was 71 degrees. In Cahokia, it was clear and 74 degrees. In St. Charles, it was partly cloudy and 76. Across the region, it was clear in Columbia, Missouri, with a temperature of 67. In Quincy, it was partly cloudy and 69 degrees. In Kansas City, it was partly cloudy and the temperature was 73. It was clear in Springfield, Missouri, with a temperature of 65. In Rolla, it was clear and the temperature was 63. In Farmington, it was 65 degrees. It was clear in Cape Girardeau, with 68 degrees. It was mostly cloudy in Springfield, Illinois, with a temperature of 71. Once again in St. Louis, it was partly cloudy. The temperature was 74 degrees and the wind was southwest at 8 miles an hour. Here are the forecast highlights for tonight through Monday. The temperature peaks in the 80s today ahead of a cold front. Scattered showers and an isolated thunderstorm are possible as the front moves through this evening. The severe weather threat is low. After a brief cool down behind the front, even warmer weather arrives by this weekend. Note, starting May 29, 2026, this Outlook product will be discontinued. Please see the above products for more detailed forecast information. The current time is 9:19 p.m. Central Daylight Time. 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Tonight, partly cloudy. A slight chance of showers and thunderstorms this evening. Lows in the upper 50s. Southwest winds 10 to 15 miles per hour with gusts up to 25 miles per hour, becoming west 5 to 10 miles per hour after midnight. Chance of rain 20%. Wednesday, sunny. Highs in the mid-70s. Northwest winds 10 to 15 miles per hour with gusts up to 25 miles per hour. Wednesday night, clear. Lows in the upper 40s. North winds 5 to 10 miles per hour with gusts up to 20 miles per hour in the evening, becoming light and variable. Thursday, sunny. Highs in the mid-70s. Southeast winds 5 to 10 miles per hour. Thursday night, partly cloudy in the evening, then mostly cloudy with a chance of showers with a slight chance of thunderstorms after midnight. Lows in the upper 50s. Southeast winds 10 to 15 miles per hour with gusts up to 25 miles per hour. Chance of rain 50%. Friday, mostly sunny. A chance of showers and thunderstorms in the morning. Warmer with highs in the upper 80s. Chance of rain 50%. Friday night, mostly clear with a chance of showers and thunderstorms in the evening, then partly cloudy with a slight chance of showers and thunderstorms after midnight. Lows in the mid-60s. Chance of rain 30%. Saturday, mostly sunny with a chance of showers and thunderstorms. Highs in the upper 80s. Chance of rain 50%. Saturday night, partly cloudy with a chance of showers and thunderstorms in the evening, then mostly cloudy with a slight chance of showers after midnight. Lows in the mid-60s. Chance of rain 50%. Sunday, mostly sunny with a chance of showers. A slight chance of thunderstorms in the morning, then a chance of thunderstorms in the afternoon. Highs in the upper 80s. Chance of rain 40%. Sunday night, mostly clear in the evening, then becoming partly cloudy. A slight chance of thunderstorms. A slight chance of showers in the evening, then a chance of showers after midnight. Lows in the lower 70s. Chance of rain 30%. Monday, partly sunny.
a chance of showers with a slight chance of thunderstorms in the morning, then showers likely with a chance of thunderstorms in the afternoon. Highs around 90. Chance of rain 60%. Monday night and Tuesday, showers likely with a slight chance of thunderstorms. Lows in the upper 60s. Highs in the mid 80s. Chance of rain 70%. At 9 p.m. at Lambert Field in St. Louis, it was partly cloudy with a temperature of 74 degrees. The dew point was 49, giving us a relative humidity of 41%. The wind was southwest at 8 miles an hour, and the pressure was 29.97 inches and steady. Elsewhere in the metro area, in Chesterfield, it was partly cloudy and the temperature was 67. In Belleville, it was 71 degrees. In Cahokia, it was clear and 74 degrees. In St. Charles, it was partly cloudy and 76. Across the region, it was clear in Columbia, Missouri, with a temperature of 67. In Quincy, it was partly cloudy and 69 degrees. In Kansas City, it was partly cloudy and the temperature was 73. It was clear in Springfield, Missouri, with a temperature of 65. In Rolla, it was clear and the temperature was 63. In Farmington, it was 65 degrees. It was clear in Cape Girardeau, with 68 degrees. It was mostly cloudy in Springfield, Illinois, with a temperature of 71. Once again in St. Louis, it was partly cloudy, the temperature was 74 degrees, and the wind was southwest at 8 miles an hour. Here are the forecast highlights for tonight through Monday. The temperature peaks in the 80s today ahead of a cold front. Scattered showers and an isolated thunderstorm are possible as the front moves through this evening. The severe weather threat is low. After a brief cool down behind the front, even warmer weather arrives by this weekend. Note, starting May 29, 2026, this Outlook product will be discontinued. Please see the above products for more detailed forecast information. The current time is 9:24 p.m. Central Daylight Time. This is NOAA, Weather Radio KDO 89 St. Louis, Missouri, broadcasting on 162.550 MHz. 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Tonight, partly cloudy. A slight chance of showers and thunderstorms this evening. Lows in the upper 50s. Southwest winds 10 to 15 miles per hour with gusts up to 25 miles per hour, becoming west 5 to 10 miles per hour after midnight. Chance of rain 20%. Wednesday, sunny. Highs in the mid-70s. Northwest winds 10 to 15 miles per hour with gusts up to 25 miles per hour. Wednesday night, clear. Lows in the upper 40s. North winds 5 to 10 miles per hour with gusts up to 20 miles per hour in the evening, becoming light and variable. Thursday, sunny. Highs in the mid-70s. Southeast winds 5 to 10 miles per hour. Thursday night, partly cloudy in the evening, then mostly cloudy with a chance of showers with a slight chance of thunderstorms after midnight. Lows in the upper 50s. Southeast winds 10 to 15 miles per hour with gusts up to 25 miles per hour. Chance of rain 50%. Friday, mostly sunny. A chance of showers and thunderstorms in the morning. Warmer with highs in the upper 80s. Chance of rain 50%. Friday night, mostly clear with a chance of showers and thunderstorms in the evening, then partly cloudy with a slight chance of showers and thunderstorms after midnight. Lows in the mid-60s. Chance of rain 30%. Saturday, mostly sunny with a chance of showers and thunderstorms. Highs in the upper 80s. Chance of rain 50%. Saturday night, partly cloudy with a chance of showers and thunderstorms in the evening, then mostly cloudy with a slight chance of showers after midnight. Lows in the mid-60s. Chance of rain 50%. Sunday, mostly
Sunny with a chance of showers. A slight chance of thunderstorms in the morning, then a chance of thunderstorms in the afternoon. Highs in the upper 80s. Chance of rain 40%. Sunday night, mostly clear in the evening, then becoming partly cloudy. A slight chance of thunderstorms. A slight chance of showers in the evening, then a chance of showers after midnight. Lows in the lower 70s. Chance of rain 30%. Monday, partly sunny. A chance of showers with a slight chance of thunderstorms in the morning, then showers likely with a chance of thunderstorms in the afternoon. Highs around 90. Chance of rain 60%. Monday night and Tuesday, showers likely with a slight chance of thunderstorms. Lows in the upper 60s. Highs in the mid 80s. Chance of rain 70%. At 9 p.m. at Lambert Field in St. Louis, it was partly cloudy with a temperature of 74 degrees. The dew point was 49, giving us a relative humidity of 41%. The wind was southwest at 8 miles an hour, and the pressure was 29.97 inches and steady. Elsewhere in the metro area, in Chesterfield, it was partly cloudy and the temperature was 67. In Belleville, it was 71 degrees. In Cahokia, it was clear and 74 degrees. In St. Charles, it was partly cloudy and 76. Across the region, it was clear in Columbia, Missouri, with a temperature of 67. In Quincy, it was partly cloudy and 69 degrees. In Kansas City, it was partly cloudy and the temperature was 73. It was clear in Springfield, Missouri, with a temperature of 65. In Rolla, it was clear and the temperature was 63. In Farmington, it was 65 degrees. It was clear in Cape Girardeau, with 68 degrees. It was mostly cloudy in Springfield, Illinois, with a temperature of 71. Once again in St. Louis, it was partly cloudy, the temperature was 74 degrees, and the wind was southwest at 8 miles an hour. Here are the forecast highlights for tonight through Monday. The temperature peaks in the 80s today ahead of a cold front. Scattered showers and an isolated thunderstorm are possible as the front moves through this evening. The severe weather threat is low. After a brief cool down behind the front, even warmer weather arrives by this weekend. Note, starting May 29, 2026, this Outlook product will be discontinued. Please see the above products for more detailed forecast information. The current time is 9:30 p.m. Central Daylight Time. 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Tonight, partly cloudy. A slight chance of showers and thunderstorms this evening. Lows in the upper 50s. Southwest winds 10 to 15 miles per hour with gusts up to 25 miles per hour, becoming west 5 to 10 miles per hour after midnight. Chance of rain 20%. Wednesday, sunny. Highs in the mid-70s. Northwest winds 10 to 15 miles per hour with gusts up to 25 miles per hour. Wednesday night, clear. Lows in the upper 40s. North winds 5 to 10 miles per hour with gusts up to 20 miles per hour in the evening, becoming light and variable. Thursday, sunny. Highs in the mid-70s. Southeast winds 5 to 10 miles per hour. Thursday night, partly cloudy in the evening, then mostly cloudy with a chance of showers with a slight chance of thunderstorms after midnight. Lows in the upper 50s. Southeast winds 10 to 15 miles per hour with gusts up to 25 miles per hour. Chance of rain 50%. Friday, mostly sunny. A chance of showers and thunderstorms in the morning. Warmer with highs in the upper 80s. Chance of rain 50%. Friday night, mostly clear with a chance of showers and thunderstorms in the evening, then partly cloudy with a slight chance of showers.
showers and thunderstorms after midnight. Lows in the mid-60s. Chance of rain 30%. Saturday, mostly sunny with a chance of showers and thunderstorms. Highs in the upper 80s. Chance of rain 50%. Saturday night, partly cloudy with a chance of showers and thunderstorms in the evening, then mostly cloudy with a slight chance of showers after midnight. Lows in the mid-60s. Chance of rain 50%. Sunday, mostly sunny with a chance of showers. A slight chance of thunderstorms in the morning, then a chance of thunderstorms in the afternoon. Highs in the upper 80s. Chance of rain 40%. Sunday night, mostly clear in the evening, then becoming partly cloudy. A slight chance of thunderstorms. A slight chance of showers in the evening, then a chance of showers after midnight. Lows in the lower 70s. Chance of rain 30%. Monday, partly sunny. A chance of showers with a slight chance of thunderstorms in the morning, then showers likely with a chance of thunderstorms in the afternoon. Highs around 90. Chance of rain 60%. Monday night and Tuesday, showers likely with a slight chance of thunderstorms. Lows in the upper 60s. Highs in the mid 80s. Chance of rain 70%. At 9 p.m. at Lambert Field in St. Louis, it was partly cloudy with a temperature of 74 degrees. The dew point was 49, giving us a relative humidity of 41%. The wind was southwest at 8 miles an hour, and the pressure was 29.97 inches and steady. Elsewhere in the metro area, in Chesterfield it was partly cloudy and the temperature was 67. In Belleville it was 71 degrees. In Cahokia, it was clear, and 74 degrees. In St. Charles, it was partly cloudy and 76. Across the region, it was clear in Columbia, Missouri, with a temperature of 67. In Quincy, it was partly cloudy and 69 degrees. In Kansas City, it was partly cloudy and the temperature was 73. It was clear in Springfield, Missouri, with a temperature of 65. In Rolla, it was clear and the temperature was 63. In Farmington, it was 65 degrees. It was clear in Cape Girardeau, with 68 degrees. It was mostly cloudy in Springfield, Illinois, with a temperature of 71. Once again in St. Louis, it was partly cloudy, the temperature was 74 degrees and the wind was southwest at 8 miles an hour. Here are the forecast highlights for tonight through Monday. The temperature peaks in the 80s today ahead of a cold front. Scattered showers and an isolated thunderstorm are possible as the front moves through this evening. The severe weather threat is low. After a brief cool down behind the front, even warmer weather arrives by this weekend. Note, starting May 29, 2026, this Outlook product will be discontinued. Please see the above products for more detailed forecast information. The current time is 9:35 p.m. Central Daylight Time. This is NOAA, Weather Radio KDO 89 St. Louis, Missouri, broadcasting on 162.550 MHz. 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Tonight, partly cloudy. A slight chance of showers and thunderstorms this evening. Lows in the upper 50s. Southwest winds 10 to 15 miles per hour with gusts up to 25 miles per hour, becoming west 5 to 10 miles per hour after midnight. Chance of rain 20%. Wednesday, sunny. Highs in the mid-70s. Northwest winds 10 to 15 miles per hour with gusts up to 25 miles per hour. Wednesday night, clear. Lows in the upper 40s. North winds 5 to 10 miles per hour with gusts up to 20 miles per hour in the evening, becoming light and variable. Thursday, sunny. Highs in the mid-70s. Southeast winds 5 to 10 miles per hour. Thursday night, partly cloudy in the evening, then mostly cloudy with a chance of showers with a
A chance of thunderstorms after midnight. Lows in the upper 50s. Southeast winds 10 to 15 miles per hour with gusts up to 25 miles per hour. Chance of rain 50%. Friday, mostly sunny. A chance of showers and thunderstorms in the morning. Warmer with highs in the upper 80s. Chance of rain 50%. Friday night, mostly clear with a chance of showers and thunderstorms in the evening, then partly cloudy with a slight chance of showers and thunderstorms after midnight. Lows in the mid-60s. Chance of rain 30%. Saturday, mostly sunny with a chance of showers and thunderstorms. Highs in the upper 80s. Chance of rain 50%. Saturday night, partly cloudy with a chance of showers and thunderstorms in the evening, then mostly cloudy with a slight chance of showers after midnight. Lows in the mid-60s. Chance of rain 50%. Sunday, mostly sunny with a chance of showers. A slight chance of thunderstorms in the morning, then a chance of thunderstorms in the afternoon. Highs in the upper 80s. Chance of rain 40%. Sunday night, mostly clear in the evening, then becoming partly cloudy. A slight chance of thunderstorms. A slight chance of showers in the evening, then a chance of showers after midnight. Lows in the lower 70s. Chance of rain 30%. Monday, partly sunny. A chance of showers with a slight chance of thunderstorms in the morning, then showers likely with a chance of thunderstorms in the afternoon. Highs around 90. Chance of rain 60%. Monday night and Tuesday, showers likely with a slight chance of thunderstorms. Lows in the upper 60s. Highs in the mid 80s. Chance of rain 70%. At 9 p.m. at Lambert Field in St. Louis, it was partly cloudy with a temperature of 74 degrees. The dew point was 49, giving us a relative humidity of 41%. The wind was southwest at 8 miles an hour, and the pressure was 29.97 inches and steady. Elsewhere in the metro area, in Chesterfield, it was partly cloudy and the temperature was 67. In Belleville, it was 71 degrees. In Cahokia, it was clear and 74 degrees. In St. Charles, it was partly cloudy and 76. Across the region, it was clear in Columbia, Missouri, with a temperature of 67. In Quincy, it was partly cloudy and 69 degrees. In Kansas City, it was partly cloudy and the temperature was 73. It was clear in Springfield, Missouri, with a temperature of 65. In Rolla, it was clear and the temperature was 63. In Farmington, it was 65 degrees. It was clear in Cape Girardeau, with 68 degrees. It was mostly cloudy in Springfield, Illinois, with a temperature of 71. Once again in St. Louis, it was partly cloudy, the temperature was 74 degrees, and the wind was southwest at 8 miles an hour. Here are the forecast highlights for tonight through Monday. The temperature peaks in the 80s today ahead of a cold front. Scattered showers and an isolated thunderstorm are possible as the front moves through this evening. The severe weather threat is low. After a brief cool down behind the front, even warmer weather arrives by this weekend. Note, starting May 29, 2026, this Outlook product will be discontinued. Please see the above products for more detailed forecast information. The current time is 9:41 p.m. Central Daylight Time. 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Tonight, partly cloudy. A slight chance of showers and thunderstorms this evening. Lows in the upper 50s. Southwest winds 10 to 15 miles per hour with gusts up to 25 miles per hour, becoming west 5 to 10 miles per hour after midnight. Chance of rain 20%. Wednesday, sunny. Highs in the mid-70s.
Northwest winds 10 to 15 miles per hour with gusts up to 25 miles per hour. Wednesday night, clear. Lows in the upper 40s. North winds 5 to 10 miles per hour with gusts up to 20 miles per hour in the evening, becoming light and variable. Thursday, sunny. Highs in the mid-70s. Southeast winds 5 to 10 miles per hour. Thursday night, partly cloudy in the evening, then mostly cloudy with a chance of showers with a slight chance of thunderstorms after midnight. Lows in the upper 50s. Southeast winds 10 to 15 miles per hour with gusts up to 25 miles per hour. Chance of rain 50%. Friday, mostly sunny. A chance of showers and thunderstorms in the morning. Warmer with highs in the upper 80s. Chance of rain 50%. Friday night, mostly clear with a chance of showers and thunderstorms in the evening, then partly cloudy with a slight chance of showers and thunderstorms after midnight. Lows in the mid-60s. Chance of rain 30%. Saturday, mostly sunny with a chance of showers and thunderstorms. Highs in the upper 80s. Chance of rain 50%. Saturday night, partly cloudy with a chance of showers and thunderstorms in the evening, then mostly cloudy with a slight chance of showers after midnight. Lows in the mid-60s. Chance of rain 50%. Sunday, mostly sunny with a chance of showers. A slight chance of thunderstorms in the morning, then a chance of thunderstorms in the afternoon. Highs in the upper 80s. Chance of rain 40%. Sunday night, mostly clear in the evening, then becoming partly cloudy. A slight chance of thunderstorms. A slight chance of showers in the evening, then a chance of showers after midnight. Lows in the lower 70s. Chance of rain 30%. Monday, partly sunny. A chance of showers with a slight chance of thunderstorms in the morning, then showers likely with a chance of thunderstorms in the afternoon. Highs around 90. Chance of rain 60%. Monday night and Tuesday, showers likely with a slight chance of thunderstorms. Lows in the upper 60s. Highs in the mid-80s. Chance of rain 70%. At 9 p.m. at Lambert Field in St. Louis, it was partly cloudy with a temperature of 74 degrees. The dew point was 49, giving us a relative humidity of 41%. The wind was southwest at 8 miles an hour, and the pressure was 29.97 inches and steady. Elsewhere in the metro area, in Chesterfield it was partly cloudy and the temperature was 67. In Belleville it was 71 degrees. In Cahokia, it was clear, and 74 degrees. In St. Charles it was partly cloudy and 76. Across the region, it was clear in Columbia, Missouri, with a temperature of 67. In Quincy, it was partly cloudy, and 69 degrees. In Kansas City, it was partly cloudy, and the temperature was 73. It was clear in Springfield, Missouri, with a temperature of 65. In Rolla, it was clear, and the temperature was 63. In Farmington, it was 65 degrees. It was clear in Cape Girardeau, with 68 degrees. It was mostly cloudy in Springfield, Illinois, with a temperature of 71. Once again in St. Louis, it was partly cloudy, the temperature was 74 degrees, and the wind was southwest at 8 miles an hour. Here are the forecast highlights for tonight through Monday. The temperature peaks in the 80s today ahead of a cold front. Scattered showers and an isolated thunderstorm are possible as the front moves through this evening. The severe weather threat is low. After a brief cool down behind the front, even warmer weather arrives by this weekend. Note, starting May 29, 2026, this Outlook product will be discontinued. Please see the above products for more detailed forecast information. The current time is 9:47 p.m. Central Daylight Time. 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
parts of east central Missouri and southwest Illinois, including the St. Louis metro area and surrounding counties. Tonight, partly cloudy. A slight chance of showers and thunderstorms this evening. Lows in the upper 50s. Southwest winds 10 to 15 miles per hour with gusts up to 25 miles per hour, becoming west 5 to 10 miles per hour after midnight. Chance of rain 20%. Wednesday, sunny. Highs in the mid-70s. Northwest winds 10 to 15 miles per hour with gusts up to 25 miles per hour. Wednesday night, clear. Lows in the upper 40s. North winds 5 to 10 miles per hour with gusts up to 20 miles per hour in the evening, becoming light and variable. Thursday, sunny. Highs in the mid-70s. Southeast winds 5 to 10 miles per hour. Thursday night, partly cloudy in the evening, then mostly cloudy with a chance of showers with a slight chance of thunderstorms after midnight. Lows in the upper 50s. Southeast winds 10 to 15 miles per hour with gusts up to 25 miles per hour. Chance of rain 50%. Friday, mostly sunny. A chance of showers and thunderstorms in the morning. Warmer with highs in the upper 80s. Chance of rain 50%. Friday night, mostly clear with a chance of showers and thunderstorms in the evening, then partly cloudy with a slight chance of showers and thunderstorms after midnight. Lows in the mid-60s. Chance of rain 30%. Saturday, mostly sunny with a chance of showers and thunderstorms. Highs in the upper 80s. Chance of rain 50%. Saturday night, partly cloudy with a chance of showers and thunderstorms in the evening, then mostly cloudy with a slight chance of showers after midnight. Lows in the mid-60s. Chance of rain 50%. Sunday, mostly sunny with a chance of showers. A slight chance of thunderstorms in the morning, then a chance of thunderstorms in the afternoon. Highs in the upper 80s. Chance of rain 40%. Sunday night, mostly clear in the evening, then becoming partly cloudy. A slight chance of thunderstorms. A slight chance of showers in the evening, then a chance of showers after midnight. Lows in the lower 70s. Chance of rain 30%. Monday, partly sunny. A chance of showers with a slight chance of thunderstorms in the morning, then showers likely with a chance of thunderstorms in the afternoon. Highs around 90. Chance of rain 60%. Monday night and Tuesday, showers likely with a slight chance of thunderstorms. Lows in the upper 60s. Highs in the mid-80s. Chance of rain 70%. At 9 p.m. at Lambert Field in St. Louis, it was partly cloudy with a temperature of 74 degrees. The dew point was 49, giving us a relative humidity of 41%. The wind was southwest at 8 miles an hour, and the pressure was 29.97 inches and steady. Elsewhere in the metro area, in Chesterfield it was partly cloudy and the temperature was 67. In Belleville it was 71 degrees. In Cahokia, it was clear, and 74 degrees. In St. Charles it was partly cloudy and 76. Across the region, it was clear in Columbia, Missouri, with a temperature of 67. In Quincy, it was partly cloudy, and 69 degrees. In Kansas City, it was partly cloudy, and the temperature was 73. It was clear in Springfield, Missouri, with a temperature of 65. In Rolla, it was clear, and the temperature was 63. In Farmington, it was 65 degrees. It was clear in Cape Girardeau, with 68 degrees. It was mostly cloudy in Springfield, Illinois, with a temperature of 71. Once again in St. Louis, it was partly cloudy, the temperature was 74 degrees, and the wind was southwest at 8 miles an hour. Here are the forecast highlights for tonight through Monday. The temperature peaks in the 80s today ahead of a cold front. Scattered showers and an isolated thunderstorm are possible as the front moves through this evening. The severe weather threat is low. After a brief cool down behind the front, even warmer weather arrives by this weekend.
Note, starting May 29, 2026, this Outlook product will be discontinued. Please see the above products for more detailed forecast information. The current time is 9:52 p.m. Central Daylight Time. 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Tonight, partly cloudy. A slight chance of showers and thunderstorms this evening. Lows in the upper 50s. Southwest winds 10 to 15 miles per hour with gusts up to 25 miles per hour, becoming west 5 to 10 miles per hour after midnight. Chance of rain 20%. Wednesday, sunny. Highs in the mid-70s. Northwest winds 10 to 15 miles per hour with gusts up to 25 miles per hour. Wednesday night, clear. Lows in the upper 40s. North winds 5 to 10 miles per hour with gusts up to 20 miles per hour in the evening, becoming light and variable. Thursday, sunny. Highs in the mid-70s. Southeast winds 5 to 10 miles per hour. Thursday night, partly cloudy in the evening, then mostly cloudy with a chance of showers with a slight chance of thunderstorms after midnight. Lows in the upper 50s. Southeast winds 10 to 15 miles per hour with gusts up to 25 miles per hour. Chance of rain 50%. Friday, mostly sunny. A chance of showers and thunderstorms in the morning. Warmer with highs in the upper 80s. Chance of rain 50%. Friday night, mostly clear with a chance of showers and thunderstorms in the evening, then partly cloudy with a slight chance of showers and thunderstorms after midnight. Lows in the mid-60s. Chance of rain 30%. Saturday, mostly sunny with a chance of showers and thunderstorms. Highs in the upper 80s. Chance of rain 50%. Saturday night, partly cloudy with a chance of showers and thunderstorms in the evening, then mostly cloudy with a slight chance of showers after midnight. Lows in the mid-60s. Chance of rain 50%. Sunday, mostly sunny with a chance of showers. A slight chance of thunderstorms in the morning, then a chance of thunderstorms in the afternoon. Highs in the upper 80s. Chance of rain 40%. Sunday night, mostly clear in the evening, then becoming partly cloudy. A slight chance of thunderstorms. A slight chance of showers in the evening, then a chance of showers after midnight. Lows in the lower 70s. Chance of rain 30%. Monday, partly sunny. A chance of showers with a slight chance of thunderstorms in the morning, then showers likely with a chance of thunderstorms in the afternoon. Highs around 90. Chance of rain 60%. Monday night and Tuesday, showers likely with a slight chance of thunderstorms. Lows in the upper 60s. Highs in the mid 80s. Chance of rain 70%. At 9 p.m. at Lambert Field in St. Louis, it was partly cloudy with a temperature of 74 degrees. The dew point was 49, giving us a relative humidity of 41%. The wind was southwest at 8 miles an hour, and the pressure was 29.97 inches and steady. Elsewhere in the metro area, in Chesterfield it was partly cloudy and the temperature was 67. In Belleville it was 71 degrees. In Cahokia, it was clear, and 74 degrees. In St. Charles, it was partly cloudy and 76. Across the region, it was clear in Columbia, Missouri, with a temperature of 67. In Quincy, it was partly cloudy and 69 degrees. In Kansas City, it was partly cloudy and the temperature was 73. It was clear in Springfield, Missouri, with a temperature of 65. In Rolla, it was clear and the temperature was 63. In Farmington, it was 65 degrees. It was clear in Cape Girardeau, with 68 degrees.
It was mostly cloudy in Springfield, Illinois, with a temperature of 71. Once again in St. Louis, it was partly cloudy. The temperature was 74 degrees and the wind was southwest at 8 miles an hour. Here are the forecast highlights for tonight through Monday. The temperature peaks in the 80s today ahead of a cold front. Scattered showers and an isolated thunderstorm are possible as the front moves through this evening. The severe weather threat is low. After a brief cool down behind the front, even warmer weather arrives by this weekend. Note, starting May 29, 2026, this Outlook product will be discontinued. Please see the above products for more detailed forecast information. The current time is 9:58 p.m. Central Daylight Time. 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Tonight, partly cloudy. A slight chance of showers and thunderstorms this evening. Lows in the upper 50s. Southwest winds 10 to 15 miles per hour with gusts up to 25 miles per hour, becoming west 5 to 10 miles per hour after midnight. Chance of rain 20%. Wednesday, sunny. Highs in the mid-70s. Northwest winds 10 to 15 miles per hour with gusts up to 25 miles per hour. Wednesday night, clear. Lows in the upper 40s. North winds 5 to 10 miles per hour with gusts up to 20 miles per hour in the evening, becoming light and variable. Thursday, sunny. Highs in the mid-70s. Southeast winds 5 to 10 miles per hour. Thursday night, partly cloudy in the evening, then mostly cloudy with a chance of showers with a slight chance of thunderstorms after midnight. Lows in the upper 50s. Southeast winds 10 to 15 miles per hour with gusts up to 25 miles per hour. Chance of rain 50%. Friday, mostly sunny. A chance of showers and thunderstorms in the morning. Warmer with highs in the upper 80s. Chance of rain 50%. Friday night, mostly clear with a chance of showers and thunderstorms in the evening, then partly cloudy with a slight chance of showers and thunderstorms after midnight. Lows in the mid-60s. Chance of rain 30%. Saturday, mostly sunny with a chance of showers and thunderstorms. Highs in the upper 80s. Chance of rain 50%. Saturday night, partly cloudy with a chance of showers and thunderstorms in the evening, then mostly cloudy with a slight chance of showers after midnight. Lows in the mid-60s. Chance of rain 50%. Sunday, mostly sunny with a chance of showers. A slight chance of thunderstorms in the morning, then a chance of thunderstorms in the afternoon. Highs in the upper 80s. Chance of rain 40%. Sunday night, mostly clear in the evening, then becoming partly cloudy. A slight chance of thunderstorms. A slight chance of showers in the evening, then a chance of showers after midnight. Lows in the lower 70s. Chance of rain 30%. Monday, partly sunny. A chance of showers with a slight chance of thunderstorms in the morning, then showers likely with a chance of thunderstorms in the afternoon. Highs around 90. Chance of rain 60%. Monday night and Tuesday, showers likely with a slight chance of thunderstorms. Lows in the upper 60s. Highs in the mid 80s. Chance of rain 70%. At 9 p.m. at Lambert Field in St. Louis, it was partly cloudy with a temperature of 74 degrees. The dew point was 49, giving us a relative humidity of 41%. The wind was southwest at 8 miles an hour, and the pressure was 29.97 inches and steady. Elsewhere in the metro area, in Chesterfield, it was partly cloudy and the temperature was 67. In Belleville, it was 71 degrees. In Cahokia, it was clear, and 74 degrees.
In St. Charles, it was partly cloudy and 76. Across the region, it was clear in Columbia, Missouri, with a temperature of 67. In Quincy, it was partly cloudy and 69 degrees. In Kansas City, it was partly cloudy and the temperature was 73. It was clear in Springfield, Missouri, with a temperature of 65. In Rolla, it was clear and the temperature was 63. In Farmington, it was 65 degrees. It was clear in Cape Girardeau, with 68 degrees. It was mostly cloudy in Springfield, Illinois, with a temperature of 71. Once again in St. Louis, it was partly cloudy, the temperature was 74 degrees and the wind was southwest at 8 miles an hour. Here are the forecast highlights for tonight through Monday. The temperature peaks in the 80s today ahead of a cold front. Scattered showers and an isolated thunderstorm are possible as the front moves through this evening. The severe weather threat is low. After a brief cool down behind the front, even warmer weather in Missouri, with a temperature of 67.

Here are the forecast highlights for tonight through Monday. The temperature peaks in the 80s today ahead of a cold front. Scattered showers and an isolated thunderstorm are possible as the front moves through this evening. The severe weather threat is low. After a brief cool down behind the front, even warmer weather arrives by this weekend. Note, starting May 29, 2026, this Outlook product will be discontinued. Please see the above products for more detailed forecast information. The current time is 10:03 p.m. Central Daylight Time. 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Tonight, partly cloudy. A slight chance of showers and thunderstorms this evening. Lows in the upper 50s. Southwest winds 10 to 15 miles per hour with gusts up to 25 miles per hour, becoming west 5 to 10 miles per hour after midnight. Chance of rain 20%. Wednesday, sunny. Highs in the mid-70s. Northwest winds 10 to 15 miles per hour with gusts up to 25 miles per hour. Wednesday night, clear. Lows in the upper 40s. North winds 5 to 10 miles per hour with gusts up to 20 miles per hour in the evening, becoming light and variable. Thursday, sunny. Highs in the mid-70s. Southeast winds 5 to 10 miles per hour. Thursday night, partly cloudy in the evening, then mostly cloudy with a chance of showers with a slight chance of thunderstorms after midnight. Lows in the upper 50s. Southeast winds 10 to 15 miles per hour with gusts up to 25 miles per hour. Chance of rain 50%. Friday, mostly sunny. A chance of showers and thunderstorms in the morning. Warmer with highs in the upper 80s. Chance of rain 50%. Friday night, mostly clear with a chance of showers and thunderstorms in the evening, then partly cloudy with a slight chance of showers and thunderstorms after midnight. Lows in the mid-60s. Chance of rain 30%. Saturday, mostly sunny with a chance of showers and thunderstorms. Highs in the upper 80s. Chance of rain 50%. Saturday night, partly cloudy with a chance of showers and thunderstorms in the evening, then mostly cloudy with a slight chance of showers after midnight. Lows in the mid-60s. Chance of rain 50%. Sunday, mostly sunny with a chance of showers. A slight chance of thunderstorms in the morning, then a chance of thunderstorms in the afternoon. Highs in the upper 80s. Chance of rain 40%. Sunday night, mostly clear in the evening, then becoming partly cloudy. A slight chance of thunderstorms. A slight chance of showers in the evening, then a chance of showers after midnight. Lows in the lower 70s. Chance of rain 30%. Monday, partly sunny. A chance of showers with a slight chance of thunderstorms in the morning, then showers likely with a chance of thunderstorms in the afternoon. Highs around 90. Chance of rain 60%. Monday night and Tuesday, showers likely with a slight chance of thunderstorms. Lows in the upper 60s. Highs in the mid-80s. Chance of rain 70%. At 9 p.m. at Lambert Field in St. Louis, it was partly cloudy with a temperature of 74 degrees. The dew point was 49, giving us a relative humidity of 41%. The wind was southwest at 8 miles an hour, and the pressure was 29.97 inches and steady. Elsewhere in the metro area, in Chesterfield it was partly cloudy and the temperature was 67. In Belleville it was 71 degrees. In Cahokia, it was clear, and 74 degrees. In St. Charles, it was partly cloudy and 76. Across the region, it was clear in Columbia, Missouri, with a temperature of 67. In Quincy, it was partly cloudy and 69 degrees. In Kansas City, it was partly cloudy.

and the temperature was 73. It was clear in Springfield, Missouri, with a temperature of 65. In Rolla, it was clear and the temperature was 63. In Farmington, it was 65 degrees. It was clear in Cape Girardeau, with 68 degrees. It was mostly cloudy in Springfield, Illinois, with a temperature of 71. Once again in St. Louis, it was partly cloudy, the temperature was 74 degrees and the wind was southwest at 8 miles an hour. Here are the forecast highlights for tonight through Monday. The temperature peaks in the 80s today ahead of a cold front. Scattered showers and an isolated thunderstorm are possible as the front moves through this evening. The severe weather threat is low. After a brief cool down behind the front, even warmer weather arrives by this weekend. Note, starting May 29, 2026, this Outlook product will be discontinued. Please see the above products for more detailed forecast information. The current time is 10:09 p.m. Central Daylight Time. This is NOAA, Weather Radio KDO 89 St. Louis, Missouri, broadcasting on 162.550 MHz. 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Tonight, partly cloudy. A slight chance of showers and thunderstorms this evening. Lows in the upper 50s. Southwest winds 10 to 15 miles per hour with gusts up to 25 miles per hour, becoming west 5 to 10 miles per hour after midnight. Chance of rain 20%. Wednesday, sunny. Highs in the mid-70s. Northwest winds 10 to 15 miles per hour with gusts up to 25 miles per hour. Wednesday night, clear. Lows in the upper 40s. North winds 5 to 10 miles per hour with gusts up to 20 miles per hour in the evening, becoming light and variable. Thursday, sunny. Highs in the mid-70s. Southeast winds 5 to 10 miles per hour. Thursday night, partly cloudy in the evening, then mostly cloudy with a chance of showers with a slight chance of thunderstorms after midnight. Lows in the upper 50s. Southeast winds 10 to 15 miles per hour with gusts up to 25 miles per hour. Chance of rain 50%. Friday, mostly sunny. A chance of showers and thunderstorms in the morning. Warmer with highs in the upper 80s. Chance of rain 50%. Friday night, mostly clear with a chance of showers and thunderstorms in the evening, then partly cloudy with a slight chance of showers and thunderstorms after midnight. Lows in the mid-60s. Chance of rain 30%. Saturday, mostly sunny with a chance of showers and thunderstorms. Highs in the upper 80s. Chance of rain 50%. Saturday night, partly cloudy with a chance of showers and thunderstorms in the evening, then mostly cloudy with a slight chance of showers after midnight. Lows in the mid-60s. Chance of rain 50%. Sunday, mostly sunny with a chance of showers. A slight chance of thunderstorms in the morning, then a chance of thunderstorms in the afternoon. Highs in the upper 80s. Chance of rain 40%. Sunday night, mostly clear in the evening, then becoming partly cloudy. A slight chance of thunderstorms. A slight chance of showers in the evening, then a chance of showers after midnight. Lows in the lower 70s. Chance of rain 30%. Monday, partly sunny. A chance of showers with a slight chance of thunderstorms in the morning, then showers likely with a chance of thunderstorms in the afternoon. Highs around 90. Chance of rain 60%. Monday night and Tuesday, showers likely with a slight chance of thunderstorms. Lows in the upper 60s. Highs in the mid 80s. Chance of rain 70%. At 10 p.m. at Lambert Field in St. Louis, it was partly cloudy with a temperature of 73 degrees. The dew point was 49, giving us a relative humidity of 42%. The wind was southwest at 6 miles an hour, and the pressure was 29.97 inches.
and steady. Elsewhere in the metro area, in Chesterfield, it was partly cloudy and the temperature was 67. In Belleville, it was 69 degrees. In Cahokia, it was clear and 73 degrees. In St. Charles, it was partly cloudy and 73. Across the region, it was clear in Columbia, Missouri, with a temperature of 65. In Quincy, it was cloudy and 71 degrees. In Kansas City, it was clear and the temperature was 66. It was clear in Springfield, Missouri, with a temperature of 64. In Rolla, it was partly cloudy and the temperature was 61. In Farmington, it was 63 degrees. It was clear in Cape Girardeau, with 62 degrees. It was cloudy in Springfield, Illinois, with a temperature of 73. Once again in St. Louis, it was partly cloudy, the temperature was 73 degrees and the wind was southwest at 6 miles an hour. Here are the forecast highlights for tonight through Monday. The temperature peaks in the 80s today ahead of a cold front. Scattered showers and an isolated thunderstorm are possible as the front moves through this evening. The severe weather threat is low. After a brief cool down behind the front, even warmer weather arrives by this weekend. Note, starting May 29, 2026, this Outlook product will be discontinued. Please see the above products for more detailed forecast information. The current time is 10:14 p.m. Central Daylight Time. 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Tonight, partly cloudy. A slight chance of showers and thunderstorms this evening. Lows in the upper 50s. Southwest winds 10 to 15 miles per hour with gusts up to 25 miles per hour, becoming west 5 to 10 miles per hour after midnight. Chance of rain 20%. Wednesday, sunny. Highs in the mid-70s. Northwest winds 10 to 15 miles per hour with gusts up to 25 miles per hour. Wednesday night, clear. Lows in the upper 40s. North winds 5 to 10 miles per hour with gusts up to 20 miles per hour in the evening, becoming light and variable. Thursday, sunny. Highs in the mid-70s. Southeast winds 5 to 10 miles per hour. Thursday night, partly cloudy in the evening, then mostly cloudy with a chance of showers with a slight chance of thunderstorms after midnight. Lows in the upper 50s. Southeast winds 10 to 15 miles per hour with gusts up to 25 miles per hour. Chance of rain 50%. Friday, mostly sunny. A chance of showers and thunderstorms in the morning. Warmer with highs in the upper 80s. Chance of rain 50%. Friday night, mostly clear with a chance of showers and thunderstorms in the evening, then partly cloudy with a slight chance of showers and thunderstorms after midnight. Lows in the mid-60s. Chance of rain 30%. Saturday, mostly sunny with a chance of showers and thunderstorms. Highs in the upper 80s. Chance of rain 50%. Saturday night, partly cloudy with a chance of showers and thunderstorms in the evening, then mostly cloudy with a slight chance of showers after midnight. Lows in the mid-60s. Chance of rain 50%. Sunday, mostly sunny with a chance of showers. A slight chance of thunderstorms in the morning, then a chance of thunderstorms in the afternoon. Highs in the upper 80s. Chance of rain 40%. Sunday night, mostly clear in the evening, then becoming partly cloudy. A slight chance of thunderstorms. A slight chance of showers in the evening, then a chance of showers after midnight. Lows in the lower 70s. Chance of rain 30%. Monday, partly sunny. A chance of showers with a slight chance of thunderstorms in the morning, then showers likely with a chance of thunderstorms in the afternoon. Highs around 90. Chance of rain 60%.
Monday night and Tuesday, showers likely with a slight chance of thunderstorms. Lows in the upper 60s. Highs in the mid-80s. Chance of rain 70%. At 10 p.m. at Lambert Field in St. Louis, it was partly cloudy with a temperature of 73 degrees. The dew point was 49, giving us a relative humidity of 42%. The wind was southwest at 6 miles an hour, and the pressure was 29.97 inches and steady. Elsewhere in the metro area, in Chesterfield, it was partly cloudy and the temperature was 67. In Belleville, it was 69 degrees. In Cahokia, it was clear and 73 degrees. In St. Charles, it was partly cloudy and 73. Across the region, it was clear in Columbia, Missouri, with a temperature of 65. In Quincy, it was cloudy and 71 degrees. In Kansas City, it was clear and the temperature was 66. It was clear in Springfield, Missouri, with a temperature of 64. In Rolla, it was partly cloudy and the temperature was 61. In Farmington, it was 63 degrees. It was clear in Cape Girardeau, with 62 degrees. It was cloudy in Springfield, Illinois, with a temperature of 73. Once again in St. Louis, it was partly cloudy. The temperature was 73 degrees and the wind was southwest at 6 miles an hour. Here are the forecast highlights for tonight through Monday. The temperature peaks in the 80s today ahead of a cold front. Scattered showers and an isolated thunderstorm are possible as the front moves through this evening. The severe weather threat is low. After a brief cool down behind the front, even warmer weather arrives by this weekend. Note, starting May 29, 2026, this Outlook product will be discontinued. Please see the above products for more detailed forecast information. The current time is 10:20 p.m. Central Daylight Time. 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Tonight, partly cloudy. A slight chance of showers and thunderstorms this evening. Lows in the upper 50s. Southwest winds 10 to 15 miles per hour with gusts up to 25 miles per hour, becoming west 5 to 10 miles per hour after midnight. Chance of rain 20%. Wednesday, sunny. Highs in the mid-70s. Northwest winds 10 to 15 miles per hour with gusts up to 25 miles per hour. Wednesday night, clear. Lows in the upper 40s. North winds 5 to 10 miles per hour with gusts up to 20 miles per hour in the evening, becoming light and variable. Thursday, sunny. Highs in the mid-70s. Southeast winds 5 to 10 miles per hour. Thursday night, partly cloudy in the evening, then mostly cloudy with a chance of showers with a slight chance of thunderstorms after midnight. Lows in the upper 50s. Southeast winds 10 to 15 miles per hour with gusts up to 25 miles per hour. Chance of rain 50%. Friday, mostly sunny. A chance of showers and thunderstorms in the morning. Warmer with highs in the upper 80s. Chance of rain 50%. Friday night, mostly clear with a chance of showers and thunderstorms in the evening, then partly cloudy with a slight chance of showers and thunderstorms after midnight. Lows in the mid-60s. Chance of rain 30%. Saturday, mostly sunny with a chance of showers and thunderstorms. Highs in the upper 80s. Chance of rain 50%. Saturday night, partly cloudy with a chance of showers and thunderstorms in the evening, then mostly cloudy with a slight chance of showers after midnight. Lows in the mid-60s. Chance of rain 50%. Sunday, mostly sunny with a chance of showers. A slight chance of thunderstorms in the morning, then a chance of thunderstorms in the afternoon. Highs in the upper 80s. Chance of rain 40%. Sunday night, mostly
clear in the evening, then becoming partly cloudy. A slight chance of thunderstorms. A slight chance of showers in the evening, then a chance of showers after midnight. Lows in the lower 70s. Chance of rain 30%. Monday, partly sunny. A chance of showers with a slight chance of thunderstorms in the morning, then showers likely with a chance of thunderstorms in the afternoon. Highs around 90. Chance of rain 60%. Monday night and Tuesday, showers likely with a slight chance of thunderstorms. Lows in the upper 60s. Highs in the mid 80s. Chance of rain 70%. At 10 p.m. at Lambert Field in St. Louis, it was partly cloudy with a temperature of 73 degrees. The dew point was 49, giving us a relative humidity of 42%. The wind was southwest at 6 miles an hour, and the pressure was 29.97 inches and steady. Elsewhere in the metro area, in Chesterfield, it was partly cloudy and the temperature was 67. In Belleville, it was 69 degrees. In Cahokia, it was clear and 73 degrees. In St. Charles, it was partly cloudy and 73. Across the region, it was clear in Columbia, Missouri, with a temperature of 65. In Quincy, it was cloudy and 71 degrees. In Kansas City, it was clear and the temperature was 66. It was clear in Springfield, Missouri, with a temperature of 64. In Rolla, it was partly cloudy and the temperature was 61. In Farmington, it was 63 degrees. It was clear in Cape Girardeau, with 62 degrees. It was cloudy in Springfield, Illinois, with a temperature of 73. Once again in St. Louis, it was partly cloudy, the temperature was 73 degrees and the wind was southwest at 6 miles an hour. Here are the forecast highlights for tonight through Monday. The temperature peaks in the 80s today ahead of a cold front. Scattered showers and an isolated thunderstorm are possible as the front moves through this evening. The severe weather threat is low. After a brief cool down behind the front, even warmer weather arrives by this weekend. Note, starting May 29, 2026, this Outlook product will be discontinued. Please see the above products for more detailed forecast information. The current time is 10:25 p.m. Central Daylight Time. 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Tonight, partly cloudy. A slight chance of showers and thunderstorms this evening. Lows in the upper 50s. Southwest winds 10 to 15 miles per hour with gusts up to 25 miles per hour, becoming west 5 to 10 miles per hour after midnight. Chance of rain 20%. Wednesday, sunny. Highs in the mid-70s. Northwest winds 10 to 15 miles per hour with gusts up to 25 miles per hour. Wednesday night, clear. Lows in the upper 40s. North winds 5 to 10 miles per hour with gusts up to 20 miles per hour in the evening, becoming light and variable. Thursday, sunny. Highs in the mid-70s. Southeast winds 5 to 10 miles per hour. Thursday night, partly cloudy in the evening, then mostly cloudy with a chance of showers with a slight chance of thunderstorms after midnight. Lows in the upper 50s. Southeast winds 10 to 15 miles per hour with gusts up to 25 miles per hour. Chance of rain 50%. Friday, mostly sunny. A chance of showers and thunderstorms in the morning. Warmer with highs in the upper 80s. Chance of rain 50%. Friday night, mostly clear with a chance of showers and thunderstorms in the evening, then partly cloudy with a slight chance of showers and thunderstorms after midnight. Lows in the mid-60s. Chance of rain 30%. Saturday, mostly sunny with a chance of showers and thunderstorms. Highs in the upper 80s. Chance of rain
50%. Saturday night, partly cloudy with a chance of showers and thunderstorms in the evening, then mostly cloudy with a slight chance of showers after midnight. Lows in the mid-60s. Chance of rain 50%. Sunday, mostly sunny with a chance of showers. A slight chance of thunderstorms in the morning, then a chance of thunderstorms in the afternoon. Highs in the upper 80s. Chance of rain 40%. Sunday night, mostly clear in the evening, then becoming partly cloudy. A slight chance of thunderstorms. A slight chance of showers in the evening, then a chance of showers after midnight. Lows in the lower 70s. Chance of rain 30%. Monday, partly sunny. A chance of showers with a slight chance of thunderstorms in the morning, then showers likely with a chance of thunderstorms in the afternoon. Highs around 90. Chance of rain 60%. Monday night and Tuesday, showers likely with a slight chance of thunderstorms. Lows in the upper 60s. Highs in the mid 80s. Chance of rain 70%. At 10 p.m. at Lambert Field in St. Louis, it was partly cloudy with a temperature of 73 degrees. The dew point was 49, giving us a relative humidity of 42%. The wind was southwest at 6 miles an hour, and the pressure was 29.97 inches and steady. Elsewhere in the metro area, in Chesterfield, it was partly cloudy and the temperature was 67. In Belleville, it was 69 degrees. In Cahokia, it was clear and 73 degrees. In St. Charles, it was partly cloudy and 73. Across the region, it was clear in Columbia, Missouri, with a temperature of 65. In Quincy, it was cloudy and 71 degrees. In Kansas City, it was clear and the temperature was 66. It was clear in Springfield, Missouri, with a temperature of 64. In Rolla, it was partly cloudy and the temperature was 61. In Farmington, it was 63 degrees. It was clear in Cape Girardeau, with 62 degrees. It was cloudy in Springfield, Illinois, with a temperature of 73. Once again in St. Louis, it was partly cloudy, the temperature was 73 degrees and the wind was southwest at 6 miles an hour. Here are the forecast highlights for tonight through Monday. The temperature peaks in the 80s today ahead of a cold front. Scattered showers and an isolated thunderstorm are possible as the front moves through this evening. The severe weather threat is low. After a brief cool down behind the front, even warmer weather arrives by this weekend. Note, starting May 29, 2026, this Outlook product will be discontinued. Please see the above products for more detailed forecast information. The current time is 10:31 p.m. Central Daylight Time. 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Tonight, partly cloudy. A slight chance of showers and thunderstorms this evening. Lows in the upper 50s. Southwest winds 10 to 15 miles per hour with gusts up to 25 miles per hour, becoming west 5 to 10 miles per hour after midnight. Chance of rain 20%. Wednesday, sunny. Highs in the mid-70s. Northwest winds 10 to 15 miles per hour with gusts up to 25 miles per hour. Wednesday night, clear. Lows in the upper 40s. North winds 5 to 10 miles per hour with gusts up to 20 miles per hour in the evening, becoming light and variable. Thursday, sunny. Highs in the mid-70s. Southeast winds 5 to 10 miles per hour. Thursday night, partly cloudy in the evening, then mostly cloudy with a chance of showers with a slight chance of thunderstorms after midnight. Lows in the upper 50s. Southeast winds 10 to 15 miles per hour with gusts up to 25 miles per hour. Chance of rain 50%. Friday, mostly sunny. A chance of showers.
showers and thunderstorms in the morning. Warmer with highs in the upper 80s. Chance of rain 50%. Friday night, mostly clear with a chance of showers and thunderstorms in the evening, then partly cloudy with a slight chance of showers and thunderstorms after midnight. Lows in the mid-60s. Chance of rain 30%. Saturday, mostly sunny with a chance of showers and thunderstorms. Highs in the upper 80s. Chance of rain 50%. Saturday night, partly cloudy with a chance of showers and thunderstorms in the evening, then mostly cloudy with a slight chance of showers after midnight. Lows in the mid-60s. Chance of rain 50%. Sunday, mostly sunny with a chance of showers. A slight chance of thunderstorms in the morning, then a chance of thunderstorms in the afternoon. Highs in the upper 80s. Chance of rain 40%. Sunday night, mostly clear in the evening, then becoming partly cloudy. A slight chance of thunderstorms. A slight chance of showers in the evening, then a chance of showers after midnight. Lows in the lower 70s. Chance of rain 30%. Monday, partly sunny. A chance of showers with a slight chance of thunderstorms in the morning, then showers likely with a chance of thunderstorms in the afternoon. Highs around 90. Chance of rain 60%. Monday night and Tuesday, showers likely with a slight chance of thunderstorms. Lows in the upper 60s. Highs in the mid 80s. Chance of rain 70%. At 10 p.m. at Lambert Field in St. Louis, it was partly cloudy with a temperature of 73 degrees. The dew point was 49, giving us a relative humidity of 42%. The wind was southwest at 6 miles an hour, and the pressure was 29.97 inches and steady. Elsewhere in the metro area, in Chesterfield, it was partly cloudy and the temperature was 67. In Belleville, it was 69 degrees. In Cahokia, it was clear and 73 degrees. In St. Charles, it was partly cloudy and 73. Across the region, it was clear in Columbia, Missouri, with a temperature of 65. In Quincy, it was cloudy and 71 degrees. In Kansas City, it was clear and the temperature was 66. It was clear in Springfield, Missouri, with a temperature of 64. In Rolla, it was partly cloudy and the temperature was 61. In Farmington, it was 63 degrees. It was clear in Cape Girardeau, with 62 degrees. It was cloudy in Springfield, Illinois, with a temperature of 73. Once again in St. Louis, it was partly cloudy, the temperature was 73 degrees, and the wind was southwest at 6 miles an hour. Here are the forecast highlights for tonight through Monday. The temperature peaks in the 80s today ahead of a cold front. Scattered showers and an isolated thunderstorm are possible as the front moves through this evening. The severe weather threat is low. After a brief cool down behind the front, even warmer weather arrives by this weekend. Note, starting May 29, 2026, this Outlook product will be discontinued. Please see the above products for more detailed forecast information. The current time is 10:36 p.m. Central Daylight Time. This is NOAA, Weather Radio KDO 89 St. Louis, Missouri, broadcasting on 162.550 MHz. 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Tonight, partly cloudy. A slight chance of showers and thunderstorms this evening. Lows in the upper 50s. Southwest winds 10 to 15 miles per hour with gusts up to 25 miles per hour, becoming west 5 to 10 miles per hour after midnight. Chance of rain 20%. Wednesday, sunny. Highs in the mid-70s. Northwest winds 10 to 15 miles per hour with gusts up to 25 miles per hour. Wednesday night, clear. Lows in the upper 40s. North winds 5 to 10 miles per hour with gusts up to 20 miles per hour in the evening, becoming light and variable.
Thursday, sunny. Highs in the mid-70s. Southeast winds 5 to 10 miles per hour. Thursday night, partly cloudy in the evening, then mostly cloudy with a chance of showers with a slight chance of thunderstorms after midnight. Lows in the upper 50s. Southeast winds 10 to 15 miles per hour with gusts up to 25 miles per hour. Chance of rain 50%. Friday, mostly sunny. A chance of showers and thunderstorms in the morning. Warmer with highs in the upper 80s. Chance of rain 50%. Friday night, mostly clear with a chance of showers and thunderstorms in the evening, then partly cloudy with a slight chance of showers and thunderstorms after midnight. Lows in the mid-60s. Chance of rain 30%. Saturday, mostly sunny with a chance of showers and thunderstorms. Highs in the upper 80s. Chance of rain 50%. Saturday night, partly cloudy with a chance of showers and thunderstorms in the evening, then mostly cloudy with a slight chance of showers after midnight. Lows in the mid-60s. Chance of rain 50%. Sunday, mostly sunny with a chance of showers. A slight chance of thunderstorms in the morning, then a chance of thunderstorms in the afternoon. Highs in the upper 80s. Chance of rain 40%. Sunday night, mostly clear in the evening, then becoming partly cloudy. A slight chance of thunderstorms. A slight chance of showers in the evening, then a chance of showers after midnight. Lows in the lower 70s. Chance of rain 30%. Monday, partly sunny. A chance of showers with a slight chance of thunderstorms in the morning, then showers likely with a chance of thunderstorms in the afternoon. Highs around 90. Chance of rain 60%. Monday night and Tuesday, showers likely with a slight chance of thunderstorms. Lows in the upper 60s. Highs in the mid 80s. Chance of rain 70%. At 10 p.m. at Lambert Field in St. Louis, it was partly cloudy with a temperature of 73 degrees. The dew point was 49, giving us a relative humidity of 42%. The wind was southwest at 6 miles an hour, and the pressure was 29.97 inches and steady. Elsewhere in the metro area, in Chesterfield it was partly cloudy and the temperature was 67. In Belleville it was 69 degrees. In Cahokia, it was clear, and 73 degrees. In St. Charles, it was partly cloudy and 73. Across the region, it was clear in Columbia, Missouri, with a temperature of 65. In Quincy, it was cloudy, and 71 degrees. In Kansas City, it was clear and the temperature was 66. It was clear in Springfield, Missouri, with a temperature of 64. In Rolla, it was partly cloudy and the temperature was 61. In Farmington, it was 63 degrees. It was clear in Cape Girardeau, with 62 degrees. It was cloudy in Springfield, Illinois, with a temperature of 73. Once again in St. Louis, it was partly cloudy, the temperature was 73 degrees and the wind was southwest at 6 miles an hour. Here are the forecast highlights for tonight through Monday. The temperature peaks in the 80s today ahead of a cold front. Scattered showers and an isolated thunderstorm are possible as the front moves through this evening. The severe weather threat is low. After a brief cool down behind the front, even warmer weather arrives by this weekend. Note, starting May 29, 2026, this Outlook product will be discontinued. Please see the above products for more detailed forecast information. The current time is 10:42 p.m. Central Daylight Time. This is NOAA, Weather Radio KDO 89 St. Louis, Missouri, broadcasting on 162.550 MHz. 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Tonight, partly cloudy. A slight chance of showers and thunderstorms this evening. Lows in the upper 50s. Southwest winds 10 to 15 miles per hour with gusts up to 25.
miles per hour, becoming west 5 to 10 miles per hour after midnight. Chance of rain 20%. Wednesday, sunny. Highs in the mid-70s. Northwest winds 10 to 15 miles per hour with gusts up to 25 miles per hour. Wednesday night, clear. Lows in the upper 40s. North winds 5 to 10 miles per hour with gusts up to 20 miles per hour in the evening, becoming light and variable. Thursday, sunny. Highs in the mid-70s. Southeast winds 5 to 10 miles per hour. Thursday night, partly cloudy in the evening, then mostly cloudy with a chance of showers with a slight chance of thunderstorms after midnight. Lows in the upper 50s. Southeast winds 10 to 15 miles per hour with gusts up to 25 miles per hour. Chance of rain 50%. Friday, mostly sunny. A chance of showers and thunderstorms in the morning. Warmer with highs in the upper 80s. Chance of rain 50%. Friday night, mostly clear with a chance of showers and thunderstorms in the evening, then partly cloudy with a slight chance of showers and thunderstorms after midnight. Lows in the mid-60s. Chance of rain 30%. Saturday, mostly sunny with a chance of showers and thunderstorms. Highs in the upper 80s. Chance of rain 50%. Saturday night, partly cloudy with a chance of showers and thunderstorms in the evening, then mostly cloudy with a slight chance of showers after midnight. Lows in the mid-60s. Chance of rain 50%. Sunday, mostly sunny with a chance of showers. A slight chance of thunderstorms in the morning, then a chance of thunderstorms in the afternoon. Highs in the upper 80s. Chance of rain 40%. Sunday night, mostly clear in the evening, then becoming partly cloudy. A slight chance of thunderstorms. A slight chance of showers in the evening, then a chance of showers after midnight. Lows in the lower 70s. Chance of rain 30%. Monday, partly sunny. A chance of showers with a slight chance of thunderstorms in the morning, then showers likely with a chance of thunderstorms in the afternoon. Highs around 90. Chance of rain 60%. Monday night and Tuesday, showers likely with a slight chance of thunderstorms. Lows in the upper 60s. Highs in the mid 80s. Chance of rain 70%. At 10 p.m. at Lambert Field in St. Louis, it was partly cloudy with a temperature of 73 degrees. The dew point was 49, giving us a relative humidity of 42%. The wind was southwest at 6 miles an hour, and the pressure was 29.97 inches and steady. Elsewhere in the metro area, in Chesterfield it was partly cloudy and the temperature was 67. In Belleville it was 69 degrees. In Cahokia, it was clear, and 73 degrees. In St. Charles it was partly cloudy and 73. Across the region, it was clear in Columbia, Missouri, with a temperature of 65. In Quincy, it was cloudy, and 71 degrees. In Kansas City, it was clear and the temperature was 66. It was clear in Springfield, Missouri, with a temperature of 64. In Rolla, it was partly cloudy and the temperature was 61. In Farmington, it was 63 degrees. It was clear in Cape Girardeau, with 62 degrees. It was cloudy in Springfield, Illinois, with a temperature of 73. Once again in St. Louis, it was partly cloudy, the temperature was 73 degrees and the wind was southwest at 6 miles an hour. Here are the forecast highlights for tonight through Monday. The temperature peaks in the 80s today ahead of a cold front. Scattered showers and an isolated thunderstorm are possible as the front moves through this evening. The severe weather threat is low. After a brief cool down behind the front, even warmer weather arrives by this weekend. Note, starting May 29, 2026, this Outlook product will be discontinued. Please see the above products for more detailed forecast information. The current time is 10:47 p.m. Central Daylight Time. 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
162.550 megahertz. 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Tonight, partly cloudy. A slight chance of showers and thunderstorms this evening. Lows in the upper 50s. Southwest winds 10 to 15 miles per hour with gusts up to 25 miles per hour, becoming west 5 to 10 miles per hour after midnight. Chance of rain 20%. Wednesday, sunny. Highs in the mid-70s. Northwest winds 10 to 15 miles per hour with gusts up to 25 miles per hour. Wednesday night, clear. Lows in the upper 40s. North winds 5 to 10 miles per hour with gusts up to 20 miles per hour in the evening, becoming light and variable. Thursday, sunny. Highs in the mid-70s. Southeast winds 5 to 10 miles per hour. Thursday night, partly cloudy in the evening, then mostly cloudy with a chance of showers with a slight chance of thunderstorms after midnight. Lows in the upper 50s. Southeast winds 10 to 15 miles per hour with gusts up to 25 miles per hour. Chance of rain 50%. Friday, mostly sunny. A chance of showers and thunderstorms in the morning. Warmer with highs in the upper 80s. Chance of rain 50%. Friday night, mostly clear with a chance of showers and thunderstorms in the evening, then partly cloudy with a slight chance of showers and thunderstorms after midnight. Lows in the mid-60s. Chance of rain 30%. Saturday, mostly sunny with a chance of showers and thunderstorms. Highs in the upper 80s. Chance of rain 50%. Saturday night, partly cloudy with a chance of showers and thunderstorms in the evening, then mostly cloudy with a slight chance of showers after midnight. Lows in the mid-60s. Chance of rain 50%. Sunday, mostly sunny with a chance of showers. A slight chance of thunderstorms in the morning, then a chance of thunderstorms in the afternoon. Highs in the upper 80s. Chance of rain 40%. Sunday night, mostly clear in the evening, then becoming partly cloudy. A slight chance of thunderstorms. A slight chance of showers in the evening, then a chance of showers after midnight. Lows in the lower 70s. Chance of rain 30%. Monday, partly sunny. A chance of showers with a slight chance of thunderstorms in the morning, then showers likely with a chance of thunderstorms in the afternoon. Highs around 90. Chance of rain 60%. Monday night and Tuesday, showers likely with a slight chance of thunderstorms. Lows in the upper 60s. Highs in the mid 80s. Chance of rain 70%. At 10 p.m. at Lambert Field in St. Louis, it was partly cloudy with a temperature of 73 degrees. The dew point was 49, giving us a relative humidity of 42%. The wind was southwest at 6 miles an hour, and the pressure was 29.97 inches and steady. Elsewhere in the metro area, in Chesterfield it was partly cloudy and the temperature was 67. In Belleville it was 69 degrees. In Cahokia, it was clear, and 73 degrees. In St. Charles, it was partly cloudy and 73. Across the region, it was clear in Columbia, Missouri, with a temperature of 65. In Quincy, it was cloudy, and 71 degrees. In Kansas City, it was clear and the temperature was 66. It was clear in Springfield, Missouri, with a temperature of 64. In Rolla, it was partly cloudy and the temperature was 61. In Farmington, it was 63 degrees. It was clear in Cape Girardeau, with 62 degrees. It was cloudy in Springfield, Illinois, with a temperature of 73. Once again in St. Louis, it was partly cloudy, the temperature was 73 degrees and the wind was southwest at 6 miles an hour. Here are the forecast highlights for tonight through Monday. The temperature peaks in the 80s today ahead of a cold front. Scattered showers and an isolated thunderstorm are possible as the front moves through this evening.
the severe weather threat is low. After a brief cool down behind the front, even warmer weather arrives by this weekend. Note, starting May 29, 2026, this Outlook product will be discontinued. Please see the above products for more detailed forecast information. The current time is 10:53 p.m. Central Daylight Time. This is NOAA, Weather Radio KDO 89 St. Louis, Missouri, broadcasting on 162.550 MHz. 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Tonight, partly cloudy. A slight chance of showers and thunderstorms this evening. Lows in the upper 50s. Southwest winds 10 to 15 miles per hour with gusts up to 25 miles per hour, becoming west 5 to 10 miles per hour after midnight. Chance of rain 20%. Wednesday, sunny. Highs in the mid-70s. Northwest winds 10 to 15 miles per hour with gusts up to 25 miles per hour. Wednesday night, clear. Lows in the upper 40s. North winds 5 to 10 miles per hour with gusts up to 20 miles per hour in the evening, becoming light and variable. Thursday, sunny. Highs in the mid-70s. Southeast winds 5 to 10 miles per hour. Thursday night, partly cloudy in the evening, then mostly cloudy with a chance of showers with a slight chance of thunderstorms after midnight. Lows in the upper 50s. Southeast winds 10 to 15 miles per hour with gusts up to 25 miles per hour. Chance of rain 50%. Friday, mostly sunny. A chance of showers and thunderstorms in the morning. Warmer with highs in the upper 80s. Chance of rain 50%. Friday night, mostly clear with a chance of showers and thunderstorms in the evening, then partly cloudy with a slight chance of showers and thunderstorms after midnight. Lows in the mid-60s. Chance of rain 30%. Saturday, mostly sunny with a chance of showers and thunderstorms. Highs in the upper 80s. Chance of rain 50%. Saturday night, partly cloudy with a chance of showers and thunderstorms in the evening, then mostly cloudy with a slight chance of showers after midnight. Lows in the mid-60s. Chance of rain 50%. Sunday, mostly sunny with a chance of showers. A slight chance of thunderstorms in the morning, then a chance of thunderstorms in the afternoon. Highs in the upper 80s. Chance of rain 40%. Sunday night, mostly clear in the evening, then becoming partly cloudy. A slight chance of thunderstorms. A slight chance of showers in the evening, then a chance of showers after midnight. Lows in the lower 70s. Chance of rain 30%. Monday, partly sunny. A chance of showers with a slight chance of thunderstorms in the morning, then showers likely with a chance of thunderstorms in the afternoon. Highs around 90. Chance of rain 60%. Monday night and Tuesday, showers likely with a slight chance of thunderstorms. Lows in the upper 60s. Highs in the mid 80s. Chance of rain 70%. At 10 p.m. at Lambert Field in St. Louis, it was partly cloudy with a temperature of 73 degrees. The dew point was 49, giving us a relative humidity of 42%. The wind was southwest at 6 miles an hour, and the pressure was 29.97 inches and steady. Elsewhere in the metro area, in Chesterfield, it was partly cloudy and the temperature was 67. In Belleville, it was 69 degrees. In Cahokia, it was clear and 73 degrees. In St. Charles, it was partly cloudy and 73. Across the region, it was clear in Columbia, Missouri, with a temperature of 65. In Quincy, it was cloudy and 71 degrees. In Kansas City, it was clear and the temperature was 66. It was clear in Springfield, Missouri, with a temperature of 64. In Rolla, it was partly cloudy and the temperature was 61. In Farmington, it was 63 degrees. It was clear in Cape
Colorado, with 62 degrees. It was cloudy in Springfield, Illinois, with a temperature of 73. Once again in St. Louis, it was partly cloudy. The temperature was 73 degrees and the wind was southwest at 6 miles an hour. Here are the forecast highlights for tonight through Monday. The temperature peaks in the 80s today ahead of a cold front. Scattered showers and an isolated thunderstorm are possible as the front moves through this evening. The severe weather threat is low. After a brief cool down behind the front, even warmer weather arrives by this weekend. Note, starting May 29, 2026, this Outlook product will be discontinued. Please see the above products for more detailed forecast information. The current time is 10:59 p.m. Central Daylight Time. 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Tonight, partly cloudy. A slight chance of showers and thunderstorms this evening. Lows in the upper 50s. Southwest winds 10 to 15 miles per hour with gusts up to 25 miles per hour, becoming west 5 to 10 miles per hour after midnight. Chance of rain 20%. Wednesday, sunny. Highs in the mid-70s. Northwest winds 10 to 15 miles per hour with gusts up to 25 miles per hour. Wednesday night, clear. Lows in the upper 40s. North winds 5 to 10 miles per hour with gusts up to 20 miles per hour in the evening, becoming light and variable. Thursday, sunny. Highs in the mid-70s. Southeast winds 5 to 10 miles per hour. Thursday night, partly cloudy in the evening, then mostly cloudy with a chance of showers with a slight chance of thunderstorms after midnight. Lows in the upper 50s. Southeast winds 10 to 15 miles per hour with gusts up to 25 miles per hour. Chance of rain 50%. Friday, mostly sunny. A chance of showers and thunderstorms in the morning. Warmer with highs in the upper 80s. Chance of rain 50%. Friday night, mostly clear with a chance of showers and thunderstorms in the evening, then partly cloudy with a slight chance of showers and thunderstorms after midnight. Lows in the mid-60s. Chance of rain 30%. Saturday, mostly sunny with a chance of showers and thunderstorms. Highs in the upper 80s. Chance of rain 50%. Saturday night, partly cloudy with a chance of showers and thunderstorms in the evening, then mostly cloudy with a slight chance of showers after midnight. Lows in the mid-60s. Chance of rain 50%. Sunday, mostly sunny with a chance of showers. A slight chance of thunderstorms in the morning, then a chance of thunderstorms in the afternoon. Highs in the upper 80s. Chance of rain 40%. Sunday night, mostly clear in the evening, then becoming partly cloudy. A slight chance of thunderstorms. A slight chance of showers in the evening, then a chance of showers after midnight. Lows in the lower 70s. Chance of rain 30%. Monday, partly sunny. A chance of showers with a slight chance of thunderstorms in the morning, then showers likely with a chance of thunderstorms in the afternoon. Highs around 90. Chance of rain 60%. Monday night and Tuesday, showers likely with a slight chance of thunderstorms. Lows in the upper 60s. Highs in the mid 80s. Chance of rain 70%. At 10 p.m. at Lambert Field in St. Louis, it was partly cloudy with a temperature of 73 degrees. The dew point was 49, giving us a relative humidity of 42%. The wind was southwest at 6 miles an hour, and the pressure was 29.97 inches and steady. Elsewhere in the metro area, in Chesterfield, it was partly cloudy and the temperature was 67. In Belleville, it was 69 degrees. In Cahokia, it was clear and 73 degrees. In St. Charles,
It was partly cloudy and 73. Across the region, it was clear in Columbia, Missouri, with a temperature of 65. In Quincy, it was cloudy and 71 degrees. In Kansas City, it was clear and the temperature was 66. It was clear in Springfield, Missouri, with a temperature of 64. In Rolla, it was partly cloudy and the temperature was 61. In Farmington, it was 63 degrees. It was clear in Cape Girardeau, with 62 degrees. It was cloudy in Springfield, Illinois, with a temperature of 73. Once again in St. Louis, it was partly cloudy, the temperature was 73 degrees and the wind was southwest at 6 miles an hour. Here are the forecast highlights for tonight through Monday. The temperature peaks in the 80s today ahead of a cold front. Scattered showers and an isolated thunderstorm are possible as the front moves through this evening. In St. Charles, it was partly cloudy and 73.

Once again in St. Louis, it was partly cloudy. The temperature was 73 degrees and the wind was southwest at 6 miles an hour. Here are the forecast highlights for tonight through Monday. The temperature peaks in the 80s today ahead of a cold front. Scattered showers and an isolated thunderstorm are possible as the front moves through this evening. The severe weather threat is low. After a brief cool down behind the front, even warmer weather arrives by this weekend. Note, starting May 29, 2026, this Outlook product will be discontinued. Please see the above products for more detailed forecast information. The current time is 11:04 p.m. Central Daylight Time. 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Tonight, partly cloudy. A slight chance of showers and thunderstorms this evening. Lows in the upper 50s. Southwest winds 10 to 15 miles per hour with gusts up to 25 miles per hour, becoming west 5 to 10 miles per hour after midnight. Chance of rain 20%. Wednesday, sunny. Highs in the mid-70s. Northwest winds 10 to 15 miles per hour with gusts up to 25 miles per hour. Wednesday night, clear. Lows in the upper 40s. North winds 5 to 10 miles per hour with gusts up to 20 miles per hour in the evening, becoming light and variable. Thursday, sunny. Highs in the mid-70s. Southeast winds 5 to 10 miles per hour. Thursday night, partly cloudy in the evening, then mostly cloudy with a chance of showers with a slight chance of thunderstorms after midnight. Lows in the upper 50s. Southeast winds 10 to 15 miles per hour with gusts up to 25 miles per hour. Chance of rain 50%. Friday, mostly sunny. A chance of showers and thunderstorms in the morning. Warmer with highs in the upper 80s. Chance of rain 50%. Friday night, mostly clear with a chance of showers and thunderstorms in the evening, then partly cloudy with a slight chance of showers and thunderstorms after midnight. Lows in the mid-60s. Chance of rain 30%. Saturday, mostly sunny with a chance of showers and thunderstorms. Highs in the upper 80s. Chance of rain 50%. Saturday night, partly cloudy with a chance of showers and thunderstorms in the evening, then mostly cloudy with a slight chance of showers after midnight. Lows in the mid-60s. Chance of rain 50%. Sunday, mostly sunny with a chance of showers. A slight chance of thunderstorms in the morning, then a chance of thunderstorms in the afternoon. Highs in the upper 80s. Chance of rain 40%. Sunday night, mostly clear in the evening, then becoming partly cloudy. A slight chance of thunderstorms. A slight chance of showers in the evening, then a chance of showers after midnight. Lows in the lower 70s. Chance of rain 30%. Monday, partly sunny. A chance of showers with a slight chance of thunderstorms in the morning, then showers likely with a chance of thunderstorms in the afternoon. Highs around 90. Chance of rain 60%. Monday night and Tuesday, showers likely with a slight chance of thunderstorms. Lows in the upper 60s. Highs in the mid 80s. Chance of rain 70%. At 10 p.m. at Lambert Field in St. Louis, it was partly cloudy with a temperature of 73 degrees. The dew point was 49, giving us a relative humidity of 42%. The wind was southwest at 6 miles an hour, and the pressure was 29.97 inches and steady. Elsewhere in the metro area, in Chesterfield it was partly cloudy and the temperature was 67. In Belleville it was 69 degrees. In Cahokia, it was clear and 73 degrees. In St. Charles it was partly cloudy and 73. Across the region, it was clear in Columbia, Missouri, with a temperature of 65.

In Quincy, it was cloudy and 71 degrees. In Kansas City, it was clear and the temperature was 66. It was clear in Springfield, Missouri, with a temperature of 64. In Rolla, it was partly cloudy and the temperature was 61. In Farmington, it was 63 degrees. It was clear in Cape Girardeau, with 62 degrees. It was cloudy in Springfield, Illinois, with a temperature of 73. Once again in St. Louis, it was partly cloudy. The temperature was 73 degrees and the wind was southwest at 6 miles an hour. Here are the forecast highlights for tonight through Monday. The temperature peaks in the 80s today ahead of a cold front. Scattered showers and an isolated thunderstorm are possible as the front moves through this evening. The severe weather threat is low. After a brief cool down behind the front, even warmer weather arrives by this weekend. Note, starting May 29, 2026, this Outlook product will be discontinued. Please see the above products for more detailed forecast information. The current time is 11:10 p.m. Central Daylight Time. 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Tonight, partly cloudy. A slight chance of showers and thunderstorms this evening. Lows in the upper 50s. Southwest winds 10 to 15 miles per hour with gusts up to 25 miles per hour, becoming west 5 to 10 miles per hour after midnight. Chance of rain 20%. Wednesday, sunny. Highs in the mid-70s. Northwest winds 10 to 15 miles per hour with gusts up to 25 miles per hour. Wednesday night, clear. Lows in the upper 40s. North winds 5 to 10 miles per hour with gusts up to 20 miles per hour in the evening, becoming light and variable. Thursday, sunny. Highs in the mid-70s. Southeast winds 5 to 10 miles per hour. Thursday night, partly cloudy in the evening, then mostly cloudy with a chance of showers with a slight chance of thunderstorms after midnight. Lows in the upper 50s. Southeast winds 10 to 15 miles per hour with gusts up to 25 miles per hour. Chance of rain 50%. Friday, mostly sunny. A chance of showers and thunderstorms in the morning. Warmer with highs in the upper 80s. Chance of rain 50%. Friday night, mostly clear with a chance of showers and thunderstorms in the evening, then partly cloudy with a slight chance of showers and thunderstorms after midnight. Lows in the mid-60s. Chance of rain 30%. Saturday, mostly sunny with a chance of showers and thunderstorms. Highs in the upper 80s. Chance of rain 50%. Saturday night, partly cloudy with a chance of showers and thunderstorms in the evening, then mostly cloudy with a slight chance of showers after midnight. Lows in the mid-60s. Chance of rain 50%. Sunday, mostly sunny with a chance of showers. A slight chance of thunderstorms in the morning, then a chance of thunderstorms in the afternoon. Highs in the upper 80s. Chance of rain 40%. Sunday night, mostly clear in the evening, then becoming partly cloudy. A slight chance of thunderstorms. A slight chance of showers in the evening, then a chance of showers after midnight. Lows in the lower 70s. Chance of rain 30%. Monday, partly sunny. A chance of showers with a slight chance of thunderstorms in the morning, then showers likely with a chance of thunderstorms in the afternoon. Highs around 90. Chance of rain 60%. Monday night and Tuesday, showers likely with a slight chance of thunderstorms. Lows in the upper 60s. Highs in the mid 80s. Chance of rain 70%. At 11 p.m. at Lambert Field in St. Louis, it was partly cloudy with a temperature of 71 degrees. The dew point was 49, giving us a relative humidity of 45%.
The wind was southwest at 9 miles an hour, and the pressure was 29.96 inches and falling. Elsewhere in the metro area, in Chesterfield, it was partly cloudy and the temperature was 67. In Belleville, it was 69 degrees. In Cahokia, it was partly cloudy and 72 degrees. In St. Charles, it was partly cloudy and 68. Across the region, it was clear in Columbia, Missouri, with a temperature of 67. In Quincy, it was clear and 66 degrees. In Kansas City, it was partly cloudy and the temperature was 66. It was partly cloudy in Springfield, Missouri, with a temperature of 64. In Rolla, it was clear and the temperature was 62. In Farmington, it was 62 degrees. It was clear in Cape Girardeau, with 63 degrees. It was mostly cloudy in Springfield, Illinois, with a temperature of 69. Once again in St. Louis, it was partly cloudy, the temperature was 71 degrees, and the wind was southwest at 9 miles an hour. Here are the forecast highlights for tonight through Monday. The temperature peaks in the 80s today ahead of a cold front. Scattered showers and an isolated thunderstorm are possible as the front moves through this evening. The severe weather threat is low. After a brief cool down behind the front, even warmer weather arrives by this weekend. Note, starting May 29, 2026, this Outlook product will be discontinued. Please see the above products for more detailed forecast information. The current time is 11:15 p.m. Central Daylight Time. 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Tonight, partly cloudy. A slight chance of showers and thunderstorms this evening. Lows in the upper 50s. Southwest winds 10 to 15 miles per hour with gusts up to 25 miles per hour, becoming west 5 to 10 miles per hour after midnight. Chance of rain 20%. Wednesday, sunny. Highs in the mid-70s. Northwest winds 10 to 15 miles per hour with gusts up to 25 miles per hour. Wednesday night, clear. Lows in the upper 40s. North winds 5 to 10 miles per hour with gusts up to 20 miles per hour in the evening, becoming light and variable. Thursday, sunny. Highs in the mid-70s. Southeast winds 5 to 10 miles per hour. Thursday night, partly cloudy in the evening, then mostly cloudy with a chance of showers with a slight chance of thunderstorms after midnight. Lows in the upper 50s. Southeast winds 10 to 15 miles per hour with gusts up to 25 miles per hour. Chance of rain 50%. Friday, mostly sunny. A chance of showers and thunderstorms in the morning. Warmer with highs in the upper 80s. Chance of rain 50%. Friday night, mostly clear with a chance of showers and thunderstorms in the evening, then partly cloudy with a slight chance of showers and thunderstorms after midnight. Lows in the mid-60s. Chance of rain 30%. Saturday, mostly sunny with a chance of showers and thunderstorms. Highs in the upper 80s. Chance of rain 50%. Saturday night, partly cloudy with a chance of showers and thunderstorms in the evening, then mostly cloudy with a slight chance of showers after midnight. Lows in the mid-60s. Chance of rain 50%. Sunday, mostly sunny with a chance of showers. A slight chance of thunderstorms in the morning, then a chance of thunderstorms in the afternoon. Highs in the upper 80s. Chance of rain 40%. Sunday night, mostly clear in the evening, then becoming partly cloudy. A slight chance of thunderstorms. A slight chance of showers in the evening, then a chance of showers after midnight. Lows in the lower 70s. Chance of rain 30%. Monday, partly sunny.
a chance of showers with a slight chance of thunderstorms in the morning, and showers likely with a chance of thunderstorms in the afternoon. Highs around 90. Chance of rain 60%. Monday night and Tuesday, showers likely with a slight chance of thunderstorms. Lows in the upper 60s. Highs in the mid-80s. Chance of rain 70%. At 11 p.m. at Lambert Field in St. Louis, it was partly cloudy with a temperature of 71 degrees. The dew point was 49, giving us a relative humidity of 45%. The wind was southwest at 9 miles an hour, and the pressure was 29.96 inches and falling. Elsewhere in the metro area, in Chesterfield, it was partly cloudy and the temperature was 67. In Belleville, it was 69 degrees. In Cahokia, it was partly cloudy and 72 degrees. In St. Charles, it was partly cloudy and 68. Across the region, it was clear in Columbia, Missouri, with a temperature of 67. In Quincy, it was clear and 66 degrees. In Kansas City, it was partly cloudy and the temperature was 66. It was partly cloudy in Springfield, Missouri, with a temperature of 64. In Rolla, it was clear and the temperature was 62. In Farmington, it was 62 degrees. It was clear in Cape Girardeau, with 63 degrees. It was mostly cloudy in Springfield, Illinois, with a temperature of 69. Once again in St. Louis, it was partly cloudy, the temperature was 71 degrees, and the wind was southwest at 9 miles an hour. Here are the forecast highlights for tonight through Monday. The temperature peaks in the 80s today ahead of a cold front. Scattered showers and an isolated thunderstorm are possible as the front moves through this evening. The severe weather threat is low. After a brief cool down behind the front, even warmer weather arrives by this weekend. Note, starting May 29, 2026, this Outlook product will be discontinued. Please see the above products for more detailed forecast information. The current time is 11:21 p.m. Central Daylight Time. This is NOAA, Weather Radio KDO 89 St. Louis, Missouri, broadcasting on 162.550 MHz. 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Tonight, partly cloudy. A slight chance of showers and thunderstorms this evening. Lows in the upper 50s. Southwest winds 10 to 15 miles per hour with gusts up to 25 miles per hour, becoming west 5 to 10 miles per hour after midnight. Chance of rain 20%. Wednesday, sunny. Highs in the mid-70s. Northwest winds 10 to 15 miles per hour with gusts up to 25 miles per hour. Wednesday night, clear. Lows in the upper 40s. North winds 5 to 10 miles per hour with gusts up to 20 miles per hour in the evening, becoming light and variable. Thursday, sunny. Highs in the mid-70s. Southeast winds 5 to 10 miles per hour. Thursday night, partly cloudy in the evening, then mostly cloudy with a chance of showers with a slight chance of thunderstorms after midnight. Lows in the upper 50s. Southeast winds 10 to 15 miles per hour with gusts up to 25 miles per hour. Chance of rain 50%. Friday, mostly sunny. A chance of showers and thunderstorms in the morning. Warmer with highs in the upper 80s. Chance of rain 50%. Friday night, mostly clear with a chance of showers and thunderstorms in the evening, then partly cloudy with a slight chance of showers and thunderstorms after midnight. Lows in the mid-60s. Chance of rain 30%. Saturday, mostly sunny with a chance of showers and thunderstorms. Highs in the upper 80s. Chance of rain 50%. Saturday night, partly cloudy with a chance of showers and thunderstorms in the evening, then mostly cloudy with a slight chance of showers after midnight. Lows in the mid-60s. Chance of rain 50%.
Sunday, mostly sunny with a chance of showers. A slight chance of thunderstorms in the morning, then a chance of thunderstorms in the afternoon. Highs in the upper 80s. Chance of rain 40%. Sunday night, mostly clear in the evening, then becoming partly cloudy. A slight chance of thunderstorms. A slight chance of showers in the evening, then a chance of showers after midnight. Lows in the lower 70s. Chance of rain 30%. Monday, partly sunny. A chance of showers with a slight chance of thunderstorms in the morning, then showers likely with a chance of thunderstorms in the afternoon. Highs around 90. Chance of rain 60%. Monday night and Tuesday, showers likely with a slight chance of thunderstorms. Lows in the upper 60s. Highs in the mid 80s. Chance of rain 70%. At 11 p.m. at Lambert Field in St. Louis, it was partly cloudy with a temperature of 71 degrees. The dew point was 49, giving us a relative humidity of 45%. The wind was southwest at 9 miles an hour, and the pressure was 29.96 inches and falling. Elsewhere in the metro area, in Chesterfield, it was partly cloudy and the temperature was 67. In Belleville, it was 69 degrees. In Cahokia, it was partly cloudy and 72 degrees. In St. Charles, it was partly cloudy and 68. Across the region, it was clear in Columbia, Missouri, with a temperature of 67. In Quincy, it was clear and 66 degrees. In Kansas City, it was partly cloudy and the temperature was 66. It was partly cloudy in Springfield, Missouri, with a temperature of 64. In Rolla, it was clear and the temperature was 62. In Farmington, it was 62 degrees. It was clear in Cape Girardeau, with 63 degrees. It was mostly cloudy in Springfield, Illinois, with a temperature of 69. Once again in St. Louis, it was partly cloudy, the temperature was 71 degrees and the wind was southwest at 9 miles an hour. Here are the forecast highlights for tonight through Monday. The temperature peaks in the 80s today ahead of a cold front. Scattered showers and an isolated thunderstorm are possible as the front moves through this evening. The severe weather threat is low. After a brief cool down behind the front, even warmer weather arrives by this weekend. Note, starting May 29, 2026, this Outlook product will be discontinued. Please see the above products for more detailed forecast information. The current time is 11:26 p.m. Central Daylight Time. This is NOAA, Weather Radio KDO 89 St. Louis, Missouri, broadcasting on 162.550 MHz. 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Tonight, partly cloudy. A slight chance of showers and thunderstorms this evening. Lows in the upper 50s. Southwest winds 10 to 15 miles per hour with gusts up to 25 miles per hour, becoming west 5 to 10 miles per hour after midnight. Chance of rain 20%. Wednesday, sunny. Highs in the mid-70s. Northwest winds 10 to 15 miles per hour with gusts up to 25 miles per hour. Wednesday night, clear. Lows in the upper 40s. North winds 5 to 10 miles per hour with gusts up to 20 miles per hour in the evening, becoming light and variable. Thursday, sunny. Highs in the mid-70s. Southeast winds 5 to 10 miles per hour. Thursday night, partly cloudy in the evening, then mostly cloudy with a chance of showers with a slight chance of thunderstorms after midnight. Lows in the upper 50s. Southeast winds 10 to 15 miles per hour with gusts up to 25 miles per hour. Chance of rain 50%. Friday, mostly sunny. A chance of showers and thunderstorms in the morning. Warmer with highs in the upper 80s. Chance of rain 50%.
Friday night, mostly clear with a chance of showers and thunderstorms in the evening, then partly cloudy with a slight chance of showers and thunderstorms after midnight. Lows in the mid-60s. Chance of rain 30%. Saturday, mostly sunny with a chance of showers and thunderstorms. Highs in the upper 80s. Chance of rain 50%. Saturday night, partly cloudy with a chance of showers and thunderstorms in the evening, then mostly cloudy with a slight chance of showers after midnight. Lows in the mid-60s. Chance of rain 50%. Sunday, mostly sunny with a chance of showers. A slight chance of thunderstorms in the morning, then a chance of thunderstorms in the afternoon. Highs in the upper 80s. Chance of rain 40%. Sunday night, mostly clear in the evening, then becoming partly cloudy. A slight chance of thunderstorms. A slight chance of showers in the evening, then a chance of showers after midnight. Lows in the lower 70s. Chance of rain 30%. Monday, partly sunny. A chance of showers with a slight chance of thunderstorms in the morning, then showers likely with a chance of thunderstorms in the afternoon. Highs around 90. Chance of rain 60%. Monday night and Tuesday, showers likely with a slight chance of thunderstorms. Lows in the upper 60s. Highs in the mid-80s. Chance of rain 70%. At 11 p.m. at Lambert Field in St. Louis, it was partly cloudy with a temperature of 71 degrees. The dew point was 49, giving us a relative humidity of 45%. The wind was southwest at 9 miles an hour, and the pressure was 29.96 inches and falling. Elsewhere in the metro area, in Chesterfield it was partly cloudy and the temperature was 67. In Belleville it was 69 degrees. In Cahokia, it was partly cloudy and 72 degrees. In St. Charles, it was partly cloudy and 68. Across the region, it was clear in Columbia, Missouri, with a temperature of 67. In Quincy, it was clear and 66 degrees. In Kansas City, it was partly cloudy and the temperature was 66. It was partly cloudy in Springfield, Missouri, with a temperature of 64. In Rolla, it was clear and the temperature was 62. In Farmington, it was 62 degrees. It was clear in Cape Girardeau, with 63 degrees. It was mostly cloudy in Springfield, Illinois, with a temperature of 69. Once again in St. Louis, it was partly cloudy, the temperature was 71 degrees, and the wind was southwest at 9 miles an hour. Here are the forecast highlights for tonight through Monday. The temperature peaks in the 80s today ahead of a cold front. Scattered showers and an isolated thunderstorm are possible as the front moves through this evening. The severe weather threat is low. After a brief cool down behind the front, even warmer weather arrives by this weekend. Note, starting May 29, 2026, this Outlook product will be discontinued. Please see the above products for more detailed forecast information. The current time is 11:32 p.m. Central Daylight Time. This is NOAA, Weather Radio KDO 89 St. Louis, Missouri, broadcasting on 162.550 MHz. 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Tonight, partly cloudy. A slight chance of showers and thunderstorms this evening. Lows in the upper 50s. Southwest winds 10 to 15 miles per hour with gusts up to 25 miles per hour, becoming west 5 to 10 miles per hour after midnight. Chance of rain 20%. Wednesday, sunny. Highs in the mid-70s. Northwest winds 10 to 15 miles per hour with gusts up to 25 miles per hour. Wednesday night, clear. Lows in the upper 40s. North winds 5 to 10 miles per hour with gusts up to 20 miles per hour in the evening, becoming light and variable. Thursday, sunny. Highs in the mid-70s.
southeast winds 5 to 10 miles per hour. Thursday night, partly cloudy in the evening, then mostly cloudy with a chance of showers with a slight chance of thunderstorms after midnight. Lows in the upper 50s. Southeast winds 10 to 15 miles per hour with gusts up to 25 miles per hour. Chance of rain 50%. Friday, mostly sunny. A chance of showers and thunderstorms in the morning. Warmer with highs in the upper 80s. Chance of rain 50%. Friday night, mostly clear with a chance of showers and thunderstorms in the evening, then partly cloudy with a slight chance of showers and thunderstorms after midnight. Lows in the mid-60s. Chance of rain 30%. Saturday, mostly sunny with a chance of showers and thunderstorms. Highs in the upper 80s. Chance of rain 50%. Saturday night, partly cloudy with a chance of showers and thunderstorms in the evening, then mostly cloudy with a slight chance of showers after midnight. Lows in the mid-60s. Chance of rain 50%. Sunday, mostly sunny with a chance of showers. A slight chance of thunderstorms in the morning, then a chance of thunderstorms in the afternoon. Highs in the upper 80s. Chance of rain 40%. Sunday night, mostly clear in the evening, then becoming partly cloudy. A slight chance of thunderstorms. A slight chance of showers in the evening, then a chance of showers after midnight. Lows in the lower 70s. Chance of rain 30%. Monday, partly sunny. A chance of showers with a slight chance of thunderstorms in the morning, then showers likely with a chance of thunderstorms in the afternoon. Highs around 90. Chance of rain 60%. Monday night and Tuesday, showers likely with a slight chance of thunderstorms. Lows in the upper 60s. Highs in the mid-80s. Chance of rain 70%. At 11 p.m. at Lambert Field in St. Louis, it was partly cloudy with a temperature of 71 degrees. The dew point was 49, giving us a relative humidity of 45%. The wind was southwest at 9 miles an hour, and the pressure was 29.96 inches and falling. Elsewhere in the metro area, in Chesterfield, it was partly cloudy and the temperature was 67. In Belleville, it was 69 degrees. In Cahokia, it was partly cloudy and 72 degrees. In St. Charles, it was partly cloudy and 68. Across the region, it was clear in Columbia, Missouri, with a temperature of 67. In Quincy, it was clear and 66 degrees. In Kansas City, it was partly cloudy and the temperature was 66. It was partly cloudy in Springfield, Missouri, with a temperature of 64. In Rolla, it was clear and the temperature was 62. In Farmington, it was 62 degrees. It was clear in Cape Girardeau, with 63 degrees. It was mostly cloudy in Springfield, Illinois, with a temperature of 69. Once again in St. Louis, it was partly cloudy, the temperature was 71 degrees, and the wind was southwest at 9 miles an hour. Here are the forecast highlights for tonight through Monday. The temperature peaks in the 80s today ahead of a cold front. Scattered showers and an isolated thunderstorm are possible as the front moves through this evening. The severe weather threat is low. After a brief cool down behind the front, even warmer weather arrives by this weekend. Note, starting May 29, 2026, this Outlook product will be discontinued. Please see the above products for more detailed forecast information. The current time is 11:37 p.m. Central Daylight Time. 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Tonight, partly cloudy. A slight chance of showers and thunderstorms this evening. Lows in the upper 50s.
southwest winds 10 to 15 miles per hour with gusts up to 25 miles per hour, becoming west 5 to 10 miles per hour after midnight. Chance of rain 20%. Wednesday, sunny. Highs in the mid-70s. Northwest winds 10 to 15 miles per hour with gusts up to 25 miles per hour. Wednesday night, clear. Lows in the upper 40s. North winds 5 to 10 miles per hour with gusts up to 20 miles per hour in the evening, becoming light and variable. Thursday, sunny. Highs in the mid-70s. Southeast winds 5 to 10 miles per hour. Thursday night, partly cloudy in the evening, then mostly cloudy with a chance of showers with a slight chance of thunderstorms after midnight. Lows in the upper 50s. Southeast winds 10 to 15 miles per hour with gusts up to 25 miles per hour. Chance of rain 50%. Friday, mostly sunny. A chance of showers and thunderstorms in the morning. Warmer with highs in the upper 80s. Chance of rain 50%. Friday night, mostly clear with a chance of showers and thunderstorms in the evening, then partly cloudy with a slight chance of showers and thunderstorms after midnight. Lows in the mid-60s. Chance of rain 30%. Saturday, mostly sunny with a chance of showers and thunderstorms. Highs in the upper 80s. Chance of rain 50%. Saturday night, partly cloudy with a chance of showers and thunderstorms in the evening, then mostly cloudy with a slight chance of showers after midnight. Lows in the mid-60s. Chance of rain 50%. Sunday, mostly sunny with a chance of showers. A slight chance of thunderstorms in the morning, then a chance of thunderstorms in the afternoon. Highs in the upper 80s. Chance of rain 40%. Sunday night, mostly clear in the evening, then becoming partly cloudy. A slight chance of thunderstorms. A slight chance of showers in the evening, then a chance of showers after midnight. Lows in the lower 70s. Chance of rain 30%. Monday, partly sunny. A chance of showers with a slight chance of thunderstorms in the morning, then showers likely with a chance of thunderstorms in the afternoon. Highs around 90. Chance of rain 60%. Monday night and Tuesday, showers likely with a slight chance of thunderstorms. Lows in the upper 60s. Highs in the mid 80s. Chance of rain 70%. At 11 p.m. at Lambert Field in St. Louis, it was partly cloudy with a temperature of 71 degrees. The dew point was 49, giving us a relative humidity of 45%. The wind was southwest at 9 miles an hour, and the pressure was 29.96 inches and falling. Elsewhere in the metro area, in Chesterfield it was partly cloudy and the temperature was 67. In Belleville it was 69 degrees. In Cahokia, it was partly cloudy and 72 degrees. In St. Charles it was partly cloudy and 68. Across the region, it was clear in Columbia, Missouri, with a temperature of 67. In Quincy, it was clear, and 66 degrees. In Kansas City, it was partly cloudy and the temperature was 66. It was partly cloudy in Springfield, Missouri, with a temperature of 64. In Rolla, it was clear and the temperature was 62. In Farmington, it was 62 degrees. It was clear in Cape Girardeau, with 63 degrees. It was mostly cloudy in Springfield, Illinois, with a temperature of 69. Once again in St. Louis, it was partly cloudy, the temperature was 71 degrees and the wind was southwest at 9 miles an hour. Here are the forecast highlights for tonight through Monday. The temperature peaks in the 80s today ahead of a cold front. Scattered showers and an isolated thunderstorm are possible as the front moves through this evening. The severe weather threat is low. After a brief cool down behind the front, even warmer weather arrives by this weekend. Note, starting May 29, 2026, this Outlook product will be discontinued. Please see the above products for more detailed forecast information. The current time is 11:43 p.m. Central Daylight Time.
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Tonight, partly cloudy. A slight chance of showers and thunderstorms this evening. Lows in the upper 50s. Southwest winds 10 to 15 miles per hour with gusts up to 25 miles per hour, becoming west 5 to 10 miles per hour after midnight. Chance of rain 20%. Wednesday, sunny. Highs in the mid 70s. Northwest winds 10 to 15 miles per hour with gusts up to 25 miles per hour. Wednesday night, clear. Lows in the upper 40s. North winds 5 to 10 miles per hour with gusts up to 20 miles per hour in the evening, becoming light and variable. Thursday, sunny. Highs in the mid-70s. Southeast winds 5 to 10 miles per hour. Thursday night, partly cloudy in the evening, then mostly cloudy with a chance of showers with a slight chance of thunderstorms after midnight. Lows in the upper 50s. Southeast winds 10 to 15 miles per hour with gusts up to 25 miles per hour. Chance of rain 50%. Friday, mostly sunny. A chance of showers and thunderstorms in the morning. Warmer with highs in the upper 80s. Chance of rain 50%. Friday night, mostly clear with a chance of showers and thunderstorms in the evening, then partly cloudy with a slight chance of showers and thunderstorms after midnight. Lows in the mid-60s. Chance of rain 30%. Saturday, mostly sunny with a chance of showers and thunderstorms. Highs in the upper 80s. Chance of rain 50%. Saturday night, partly cloudy with a chance of showers and thunderstorms in the evening, then mostly cloudy with a slight chance of showers after midnight. Lows in the mid-60s. Chance of rain 50%. Sunday, mostly sunny with a chance of showers. A slight chance of thunderstorms in the morning, then a chance of thunderstorms in the afternoon. Highs in the upper 80s. Chance of rain 40%. Sunday night, mostly clear in the evening, then becoming partly cloudy. A slight chance of thunderstorms. A slight chance of showers in the evening, then a chance of showers after midnight. Lows in the lower 70s. Chance of rain 30%. Monday, partly sunny. A chance of showers with a slight chance of thunderstorms in the morning, then showers likely with a chance of thunderstorms in the afternoon. Highs around 90. Chance of rain 60%. Monday night and Tuesday, showers likely with a slight chance of thunderstorms. Lows in the upper 60s. Highs in the mid 80s. Chance of rain 70%. At 11 p.m. at Lambert Field in St. Louis, it was partly cloudy with a temperature of 71 degrees. The dew point was 49, giving us a relative humidity of 45%. The wind was southwest at 9 miles an hour, and the pressure was 29.96 inches and falling. Elsewhere in the metro area, in Chesterfield it was partly cloudy and the temperature was 67. In Belleville it was 69 degrees. In Cahokia, it was partly cloudy and 72 degrees. In St. Charles, it was partly cloudy and 68. Across the region, it was clear in Columbia, Missouri, with a temperature of 67. In Quincy, it was clear and 66 degrees. In Kansas City, it was partly cloudy and the temperature was 66. It was partly cloudy in Springfield, Missouri, with a temperature of 64. In Rolla, it was clear and the temperature was 62. In Farmington, it was 62 degrees. It was clear in Cape Girardeau, with 63 degrees. It was mostly cloudy in Springfield, Illinois, with a temperature of 69. Once again in St. Louis, it was partly cloudy, the temperature was 71 degrees and the wind was southwest at 9 miles an hour. Here are the forecast highlights for tonight through Monday.
The temperature peaks in the 80s today ahead of a cold front. Scattered showers and an isolated thunderstorm are possible as the front moves through this evening. The severe weather threat is low. After a brief cool down behind the front, even warmer weather arrives by this weekend. Note, starting May 29, 2026, this Outlook product will be discontinued. Please see the above products for more detailed forecast information. The current time is 11:48 p.m. Central Daylight Time. 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Tonight, partly cloudy. A slight chance of showers and thunderstorms this evening. Lows in the upper 50s. Southwest winds 10 to 15 miles per hour with gusts up to 25 miles per hour, becoming west 5 to 10 miles per hour after midnight. Chance of rain 20%. Wednesday, sunny. Highs in the mid-70s. Northwest winds 10 to 15 miles per hour with gusts up to 25 miles per hour. Wednesday night, clear. Lows in the upper 40s. North winds 5 to 10 miles per hour with gusts up to 20 miles per hour in the evening, becoming light and variable. Thursday, sunny. Highs in the mid-70s. Southeast winds 5 to 10 miles per hour. Thursday night, partly cloudy in the evening, then mostly cloudy with a chance of showers with a slight chance of thunderstorms after midnight. Lows in the upper 50s. Southeast winds 10 to 15 miles per hour with gusts up to 25 miles per hour. Chance of rain 50%. Friday, mostly sunny. A chance of showers and thunderstorms in the morning. Warmer with highs in the upper 80s. Chance of rain 50%. Friday night, mostly clear with a chance of showers and thunderstorms in the evening, then partly cloudy with a slight chance of showers and thunderstorms after midnight. Lows in the mid-60s. Chance of rain 30%. Saturday, mostly sunny with a chance of showers and thunderstorms. Highs in the upper 80s. Chance of rain 50%. Saturday night, partly cloudy with a chance of showers and thunderstorms in the evening, then mostly cloudy with a slight chance of showers after midnight. Lows in the mid-60s. Chance of rain 50%. Sunday, mostly sunny with a chance of showers. A slight chance of thunderstorms in the morning, then a chance of thunderstorms in the afternoon. Highs in the upper 80s. Chance of rain 40%. Sunday night, mostly clear in the evening, then becoming partly cloudy. A slight chance of thunderstorms. A slight chance of showers in the evening, then a chance of showers after midnight. Lows in the lower 70s. Chance of rain 30%. Monday, partly sunny. A chance of showers with a slight chance of thunderstorms in the morning, then showers likely with a chance of thunderstorms in the afternoon. Highs around 90. Chance of rain 60%. Monday night and Tuesday, showers likely with a slight chance of thunderstorms. Lows in the upper 60s. Highs in the mid-80s. Chance of rain 70%. At 11 p.m. at Lambert Field in St. Louis, it was partly cloudy with a temperature of 71 degrees. The dew point was 49, giving us a relative humidity of 45%. The wind was southwest at 9 miles an hour, and the pressure was 29.96 inches and falling. Elsewhere in the metro area, in Chesterfield, it was partly cloudy and the temperature was 67. In Belleville, it was 69 degrees. In Cahokia, it was partly cloudy and 72 degrees. In St. Charles, it was partly cloudy and 68. Across the region, it was clear in Columbia, Missouri, with a temperature of 67. In Quincy, it was clear and 66 degrees. In Kansas City, it was partly cloudy and the temperature was 66.
It was partly cloudy in Springfield, Missouri, with a temperature of 64. In Rolla, it was clear and the temperature was 62. In Farmington, it was 62 degrees. It was clear in Cape Girardeau, with 63 degrees. It was mostly cloudy in Springfield, Illinois, with a temperature of 69. Once again in St. Louis, it was partly cloudy, the temperature was 71 degrees and the wind was southwest at 9 miles an hour. Here are the forecast highlights for tonight through Monday. The temperature peaks in the 80s today ahead of a cold front. Scattered showers and an isolated thunderstorm are possible as the front moves through this evening. The severe weather threat is low. After a brief cool down behind the front, even warmer weather arrives by this weekend. Note, starting May 29, 2026, this Outlook product will be discontinued. Please see the above products for more detailed forecast information. The current time is 11:54 p.m. Central Daylight Time. 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Tonight, partly cloudy. A slight chance of showers and thunderstorms this evening. Lows in the upper 50s. Southwest winds 10 to 15 miles per hour with gusts up to 25 miles per hour, becoming west 5 to 10 miles per hour after midnight. Chance of rain 20%. Wednesday, sunny. Highs in the mid-70s. Northwest winds 10 to 15 miles per hour with gusts up to 25 miles per hour. Wednesday night, clear. Lows in the upper 40s. North winds 5 to 10 miles per hour with gusts up to 20 miles per hour in the evening, becoming light and variable. Thursday, sunny. Highs in the mid-70s. Southeast winds 5 to 10 miles per hour. Thursday night, partly cloudy in the evening, then mostly cloudy with a chance of showers with a slight chance of thunderstorms after midnight. Lows in the upper 50s. Southeast winds 10 to 15 miles per hour with gusts up to 25 miles per hour. Chance of rain 50%. Friday, mostly sunny. A chance of showers and thunderstorms in the morning. Warmer with highs in the upper 80s. Chance of rain 50%. Friday night, mostly clear with a chance of showers and thunderstorms in the evening, then partly cloudy with a slight chance of showers and thunderstorms after midnight. Lows in the mid-60s. Chance of rain 30%. Saturday, mostly sunny with a chance of showers and thunderstorms. Highs in the upper 80s. Chance of rain 50%. Saturday night, partly cloudy with a chance of showers and thunderstorms in the evening, then mostly cloudy with a slight chance of showers after midnight. Lows in the mid-60s. Chance of rain 50%. Sunday, mostly sunny with a chance of showers. A slight chance of thunderstorms in the morning, then a chance of thunderstorms in the afternoon. Highs in the upper 80s. Chance of rain 40%. Sunday night, mostly clear in the evening, then becoming partly cloudy. A slight chance of thunderstorms. A slight chance of showers in the evening, then a chance of showers after midnight. Lows in the lower 70s. Chance of rain 30%. Monday, partly sunny. A chance of showers with a slight chance of thunderstorms in the morning, then showers likely with a chance of thunderstorms in the afternoon. Highs around 90. Chance of rain 60%. Monday night and Tuesday, showers likely with a slight chance of thunderstorms. Lows in the upper 60s. Highs in the mid 80s. Chance of rain 70%. At 11 p.m. at Lambert Field in St. Louis, it was partly cloudy with a temperature of 71 degrees. The dew point was 49, giving us a relative humidity of 45%. The wind was southwest at 9 miles an hour, and the pressure was 29.96 inches and falling.
elsewhere in the metro area. In Chesterfield, it was partly cloudy and the temperature was 67. In Belleville, it was 69 degrees. In Cahokia, it was partly cloudy and 72 degrees. In St. Charles, it was partly cloudy and 68. Across the region, it was clear in Columbia, Missouri, with a temperature of 67. In Quincy, it was clear and 66 degrees. In Kansas City, it was partly cloudy and the temperature was 66. It was partly cloudy in Springfield, Missouri, with a temperature of 64. In Rolla, it was clear and the temperature was 62. In Farmington, it was 62 degrees. It was clear in Cape Girardeau, with 63 degrees. It was mostly cloudy in Springfield, Illinois, with a temperature of 69. Once again in St. Louis, it was partly cloudy. The temperature was 71 degrees and the wind was southwest at 9 miles an hour. Here are the forecast highlights for tonight through Monday. The temperature peaks in the 80s today ahead of a cold front. Scattered showers and an isolated thunderstorm are possible as the front moves through this evening. The severe weather threat is low. After a brief cool down behind the front, even warmer weather arrives by this weekend. Note, starting May 29, 2026, this Outlook product will be discontinued. Please see the above products for more detailed forecast information. The current time is 12 a.m. Central Daylight Time. This is NOAA, Weather Radio KDO 89 St. Louis, Missouri, broadcasting on 162.550 MHz. 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Tonight, partly cloudy. A slight chance of showers and thunderstorms this evening. Lows in the upper 50s. Southwest winds 10 to 15 miles per hour with gusts up to 25 miles per hour, becoming west 5 to 10 miles per hour after midnight. Chance of rain 20%. Wednesday, sunny. Highs in the mid-70s. Northwest winds 10 to 15 miles per hour with gusts up to 25 miles per hour. Wednesday night, clear. Lows in the upper 40s. North winds 5 to 10 miles per hour with gusts up to 20 miles per hour in the evening, becoming light and variable. Thursday, sunny. Highs in the mid-70s. Southeast winds 5 to 10 miles per hour. Thursday night, partly cloudy in the evening, then mostly cloudy with a chance of showers with a slight chance of thunderstorms after midnight. Lows in the upper 50s. Southeast winds 10 to 15 miles per hour with gusts up to 25 miles per hour. Chance of rain 50%. Friday, mostly sunny. A chance of showers and thunderstorms in the morning. Warmer with highs in the upper 80s. Chance of rain 50%. Friday night, mostly clear with a chance of showers and thunderstorms in the evening, then partly cloudy with a slight chance of showers and thunderstorms after midnight. Lows in the mid-60s. Chance of rain 30%. Saturday, mostly sunny with a chance of showers and thunderstorms. Highs in the upper 80s. Chance of rain 50%. Saturday night, partly cloudy with a chance of showers and thunderstorms in the evening, then mostly cloudy with a slight chance of showers after midnight. Lows in the mid-60s. Chance of rain 50%. Sunday, mostly sunny with a chance of showers. A slight chance of thunderstorms in the morning, then a chance of thunderstorms in the afternoon. Highs in the upper 80s. Chance of rain 40%. Sunday night, mostly clear in the evening, then becoming partly cloudy. A slight chance of thunderstorms. A slight chance of showers in the evening, then a chance of showers after midnight. Lows in the lower 70s. Chance of rain 30%. Monday, partly sunny. A chance of showers with a slight chance of thunderstorms in the morning, then showers likely with a chance of thunderstorms in the afternoon. Highs around 90. Chance of rain 60%.
Monday night and Tuesday, showers likely with a slight chance of thunderstorms. Lows in the upper 60s. Highs in the mid-80s. Chance of rain 70%. At 11 p.m. at Lambert Field in St. Louis, it was partly cloudy with a temperature of 71 degrees. The dew point was 49, giving us a relative humidity of 45%. The wind was southwest at 9 miles an hour, and the pressure was 29.96 inches and falling. Elsewhere in the metro area, in Chesterfield it was partly cloudy and the temperature was 67. In Belleville it was 69 degrees. In Cahokia, it was partly cloudy and 72 degrees. In St. Charles it was partly cloudy and 68. Across the region, it was clear in Columbia, Missouri, with a temperature of 67. In Quincy it was clear and 66 degrees. In Kansas City it was partly cloudy and the temperature was 66. It was partly cloudy in Springfield, Missouri, with a temperature of 64. In Rolla, it was clear and the temperature was 62. In Farmington, it was 62 degrees. It was clear in Cape Girardeau, with 63 degrees. It was mostly cloudy in Springfield, Illinois, with a temperature of 69, a humidity of 45%. The wind was

In Kansas City, it was partly cloudy and the temperature was 66. It was partly cloudy in Springfield, Missouri, with a temperature of 64. In Rolla, it was clear and the temperature was 62. In Farmington, it was 62 degrees. It was clear in Cape Girardeau, with 63 degrees. It was mostly cloudy in Springfield, Illinois, with a temperature of 69. Once again in St. Louis, it was partly cloudy, the temperature was 71 degrees, and the wind was southwest at 9 miles an hour. Here are the forecast highlights for tonight through Monday. The temperature peaks in the 80s today ahead of a cold front. Scattered showers and an isolated thunderstorm are possible as the front moves through this evening. The severe weather threat is low. After a brief cool down behind the front, even warmer weather arrives by this weekend. Note, starting May 29, 2026, this Outlook product will be discontinued. Please see the above products for more detailed forecast information. The current time is 12:05 a.m. Central Daylight Time. This is NOAA, Weather Radio KDO 89 St. Louis, Missouri, broadcasting on 162.550 MHz. 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Tonight, partly cloudy. A slight chance of showers and thunderstorms this evening. Lows in the upper 50s. Southwest winds 10 to 15 miles per hour with gusts up to 25 miles per hour, becoming west 5 to 10 miles per hour after midnight. Chance of rain 20%. Wednesday, sunny. Highs in the mid-70s. Northwest winds 10 to 15 miles per hour with gusts up to 25 miles per hour. Wednesday night, clear. Lows in the upper 40s. North winds 5 to 10 miles per hour with gusts up to 20 miles per hour in the evening, becoming light and variable. Thursday, sunny. Highs in the mid-70s. Southeast winds 5 to 10 miles per hour. Thursday night, partly cloudy in the evening, then mostly cloudy with a chance of showers with a slight chance of thunderstorms after midnight. Lows in the upper 50s. Southeast winds 10 to 15 miles per hour with gusts up to 25 miles per hour. Chance of rain 50%. Friday, mostly sunny. A chance of showers and thunderstorms in the morning. Warmer with highs in the upper 80s. Chance of rain 50%. Friday night, mostly clear with a chance of showers and thunderstorms in the evening, then partly cloudy with a slight chance of showers and thunderstorms after midnight. Lows in the mid-60s. Chance of rain 30%. Saturday, mostly sunny with a chance of showers and thunderstorms. Highs in the upper 80s. Chance of rain 50%. Saturday night, partly cloudy with a chance of showers and thunderstorms in the evening, then mostly cloudy with a slight chance of showers after midnight. Lows in the mid-60s. Chance of rain 50%. Sunday, mostly sunny with a chance of showers. A slight chance of thunderstorms in the morning, then a chance of thunderstorms in the afternoon. Highs in the upper 80s. Chance of rain 40%. Sunday night, mostly clear in the evening, then becoming partly cloudy. A slight chance of thunderstorms. A slight chance of showers in the evening, then a chance of showers after midnight. Lows in the lower 70s. Chance of rain 30%. Monday, partly sunny. A chance of showers with a slight chance of thunderstorms in the morning, then showers likely with a chance of thunderstorms in the afternoon. Highs around 90. Chance of rain 60%. Monday night and Tuesday, showers likely with a slight chance of thunderstorms. Lows in the upper 60s. Highs in the mid 80s. Chance of rain 70%. At 11 p.m. at Lambert Field in St. Louis, it was partly cloudy with a temperature of 71 degrees. The dew point was 49, giving us a relative humidity of 45%. The wind was southwest.

9 miles an hour, and the pressure was 29.96 inches and falling. Elsewhere in the metro area, in Chesterfield, it was partly cloudy and the temperature was 67. In Belleville, it was 69 degrees. In Cahokia, it was partly cloudy and 72 degrees. In St. Charles, it was partly cloudy and 68. Across the region, it was clear in Columbia, Missouri, with a temperature of 67. In Quincy, it was clear and 66 degrees. In Kansas City, it was partly cloudy and the temperature was 66. It was partly cloudy in Springfield, Missouri, with a temperature of 64. In Rolla, it was clear and the temperature was 62. In Farmington, it was 62 degrees. It was clear in Cape Girardeau, with 63 degrees. It was mostly cloudy in Springfield, Illinois, with a temperature of 69. Once again in St. Louis, it was partly cloudy. The temperature was 71 degrees and the wind was southwest at 9 miles an hour. At midnight at Lambert Field in St. Louis, it was partly cloudy with a temperature of 70 degrees. The dew point was 49, giving us a relative humidity of 47%. The wind was southwest at 9 miles an hour, and the pressure was 29.96 inches and steady. Elsewhere in the metro area, at Spirit, the temperature was 66 degrees. In Belleville, it was 67 degrees. In Cahokia, it was clear and 69 degrees. In St. Charles, it was partly cloudy and 70. Across the region, it was partly cloudy in Columbia, Missouri, with a temperature of 67. In Quincy, it was mostly cloudy and 66 degrees. In Kansas City, it was clear and the temperature was 64. It was clear in Springfield, Missouri, with a temperature of 62. In Rolla, it was clear and the temperature was 60. In Farmington, it was 60 degrees. It was clear in Cape Girardeau, with 63 degrees. It was clear in Springfield, Illinois, with a temperature of 68. Once again in St. Louis, it was partly cloudy. The temperature was 70 degrees and the wind was southwest at 9 miles an hour. Here are the forecast highlights for tonight through Monday. The temperature peaks in the 80s today ahead of a cold front. Scattered showers and an isolated thunderstorm are possible as the front moves through this evening. The severe weather threat is low. After a brief cool down behind the front, even warmer weather arrives by this weekend. Note, starting May 29, 2026, this Outlook product will be discontinued. Please see the above products for more detailed forecast information. The current time is 12:12 a.m. Central Daylight Time. 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Tonight, partly cloudy. A slight chance of showers and thunderstorms this evening. Lows in the upper 50s. Southwest winds 10 to 15 miles per hour with gusts up to 25 miles per hour, becoming west 5 to 10 miles per hour after midnight. Chance of rain 20%. Wednesday, sunny. Highs in the mid-70s. Northwest winds 10 to 15 miles per hour with gusts up to 25 miles per hour. Wednesday night, clear. Lows in the upper 40s. North winds 5 to 10 miles per hour with gusts up to 20 miles per hour in the evening, becoming light and variable. Thursday, sunny. Highs in the mid-70s. Southeast winds 5 to 10 miles per hour. Thursday night, partly cloudy in the evening, then mostly cloudy with a chance of showers with a slight chance of thunderstorms after midnight. Lows in the upper 50s. Southeast winds 10 to 15 miles per hour with gusts up to 25 miles per hour. Chance of rain 50%. Friday, mostly sunny. A chance of showers and thunderstorms in the morning. Warmer with highs in the upper 80s. Chance of rain
50%. Friday night, mostly clear with a chance of showers and thunderstorms in the evening, then partly cloudy with a slight chance of showers and thunderstorms after midnight. Lows in the mid-60s. Chance of rain 30%. Saturday, mostly sunny with a chance of showers and thunderstorms. Highs in the upper 80s. Chance of rain 50%. Saturday night, partly cloudy with a chance of showers and thunderstorms in the evening, then mostly cloudy with a slight chance of showers after midnight. Lows in the mid-60s. Chance of rain 50%. Sunday, mostly sunny with a chance of showers. A slight chance of thunderstorms in the morning, then a chance of thunderstorms in the afternoon. Highs in the upper 80s. Chance of rain 40%. Sunday night, mostly clear in the evening, then becoming partly cloudy. A slight chance of thunderstorms. A slight chance of showers in the evening, then a chance of showers after midnight. Lows in the lower 70s. Chance of rain 30%. Monday, partly sunny. A chance of showers with a slight chance of thunderstorms in the morning, then showers likely with a chance of thunderstorms in the afternoon. Highs around 90. Chance of rain 60%. Monday night and Tuesday, showers likely with a slight chance of thunderstorms. Lows in the upper 60s. Highs in the mid 80s. Chance of rain 70%. At midnight at Lambert Field in St. Louis, it was partly cloudy with a temperature of 70 degrees. The dew point was 49, giving us a relative humidity of 47%. The wind was southwest at 9 miles an hour, and the pressure was 29.96 inches and steady. Elsewhere in the metro area, at Spirit, the temperature was 66 degrees. In Belleville, it was 67 degrees. In Cahokia, it was clear, and 69 degrees. In St. Charles, it was partly cloudy and 70. Across the region, it was partly cloudy in Columbia, Missouri, with a temperature of 67. In Quincy, it was mostly cloudy, and 66 degrees. In Kansas City, it was clear and the temperature was 64. It was clear in Springfield, Missouri, with a temperature of 62. In Rolla, it was clear and the temperature was 60. In Farmington, it was 60 degrees. It was clear in Cape Girardeau, with 63 degrees. It was clear in Springfield, Illinois, with a temperature of 68. Once again in St. Louis, it was partly cloudy, the temperature was 70 degrees and the wind was southwest at 9 miles an hour. Here are the forecast highlights for tonight through Monday. The temperature peaks in the 80s today ahead of a cold front. Scattered showers and an isolated thunderstorm are possible as the front moves through this evening. The severe weather threat is low. After a brief cool down behind the front, even warmer weather arrives by this weekend. Note, starting May 29, 2026, this Outlook product will be discontinued. Please see the above products for more detailed forecast information. The current time is 12:18 a.m. Central Daylight Time. 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Tonight, partly cloudy. A slight chance of showers and thunderstorms this evening. Lows in the upper 50s. Southwest winds 10 to 15 miles per hour with gusts up to 25 miles per hour, becoming west 5 to 10 miles per hour after midnight. Chance of rain 20%. Wednesday, sunny. Highs in the mid-70s. Northwest winds 10 to 15 miles per hour with gusts up to 25 miles per hour. Wednesday night, clear. Lows in the upper 40s. North winds 5 to 10 miles per hour with gusts up to 20 miles per hour in the evening, becoming light and variable. Thursday, sunny. Highs in the mid-70s. Southeast winds 5 to 10 miles per hour.
Thursday night, partly cloudy in the evening, then mostly cloudy with a chance of showers with a slight chance of thunderstorms after midnight. Lows in the upper 50s. Southeast winds 10 to 15 miles per hour with gusts up to 25 miles per hour. Chance of rain 50%. Friday, mostly sunny. A chance of showers and thunderstorms in the morning. Warmer with highs in the upper 80s. Chance of rain 50%. Friday night, mostly clear with a chance of showers and thunderstorms in the evening, then partly cloudy with a slight chance of showers and thunderstorms after midnight. Lows in the mid-60s. Chance of rain 30%. Saturday, mostly sunny with a chance of showers and thunderstorms. Highs in the upper 80s. Chance of rain 50%. Saturday night, partly cloudy with a chance of showers and thunderstorms in the evening, then mostly cloudy with a slight chance of showers after midnight. Lows in the mid-60s. Chance of rain 50%. Sunday, mostly sunny with a chance of showers. A slight chance of thunderstorms in the morning, then a chance of thunderstorms in the afternoon. Highs in the upper 80s. Chance of rain 40%. Sunday night, mostly clear in the evening, then becoming partly cloudy. A slight chance of thunderstorms. A slight chance of showers in the evening, then a chance of showers after midnight. Lows in the lower 70s. Chance of rain 30%. Monday, partly sunny. A chance of showers with a slight chance of thunderstorms in the morning, then showers likely with a chance of thunderstorms in the afternoon. Highs around 90. Chance of rain 60%. Monday night and Tuesday, showers likely with a slight chance of thunderstorms. Lows in the upper 60s. Highs in the mid 80s. Chance of rain 70%. At midnight at Lambert Field in St. Louis, it was partly cloudy with a temperature of 70 degrees. The dew point was 49, giving us a relative humidity of 47%. The wind was southwest at 9 miles an hour, and the pressure was 29.96 inches and steady. Elsewhere in the metro area, at Spirit, the temperature was 66 degrees. In Belleville, it was 67 degrees. In Cahokia, it was clear, and 69 degrees. In St. Charles, it was partly cloudy and 70. Across the region, it was partly cloudy in Columbia, Missouri, with a temperature of 67. In Quincy, it was mostly cloudy, and 66 degrees. In Kansas City, it was clear and the temperature was 64. It was clear in Springfield, Missouri, with a temperature of 62. In Rolla, it was clear and the temperature was 60. In Farmington, it was 60 degrees. It was clear in Cape Girardeau, with 63 degrees. It was clear in Springfield, Illinois, with a temperature of 68. Once again in St. Louis, it was partly cloudy, the temperature was 70 degrees and the wind was southwest at 9 miles an hour. Here are the forecast highlights for tonight through Monday. The temperature peaks in the 80s today ahead of a cold front. Scattered showers and an isolated thunderstorm are possible as the front moves through this evening. The severe weather threat is low. After a brief cool down behind the front, even warmer weather arrives by this weekend. Note, starting May 29, 2026, this Outlook product will be discontinued. Please see the above products for more detailed forecast information. The current time is 12:23 a.m. Central Daylight Time. 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Tonight, partly cloudy. A slight chance of showers and thunderstorms this evening. Lows in the upper 50s. Southwest winds 10 to 15 miles per hour with gusts up to 25 miles per hour, becoming west 5 to 10 miles per hour after midnight. Chance of rain 20%. Wednesday, sunny.
highs in the mid-70s. Northwest winds 10 to 15 miles per hour with gusts up to 25 miles per hour. Wednesday night, clear. Lows in the upper 40s. North winds 5 to 10 miles per hour with gusts up to 20 miles per hour in the evening, becoming light and variable. Thursday, sunny. Highs in the mid-70s. Southeast winds 5 to 10 miles per hour. Thursday night, partly cloudy in the evening, then mostly cloudy with a chance of showers with a slight chance of thunderstorms after midnight. Lows in the upper 50s. Southeast winds 10 to 15 miles per hour with gusts up to 25 miles per hour. Chance of rain 50%. Friday, mostly sunny. A chance of showers and thunderstorms in the morning. Warmer with highs in the upper 80s. Chance of rain 50%. Friday night, mostly clear with a chance of showers and thunderstorms in the evening, then partly cloudy with a slight chance of showers and thunderstorms after midnight. Lows in the mid-60s. Chance of rain 30%. Saturday, mostly sunny with a chance of showers and thunderstorms. Highs in the upper 80s. Chance of rain 50%. Saturday night, partly cloudy with a chance of showers and thunderstorms in the evening, then mostly cloudy with a slight chance of showers after midnight. Lows in the mid-60s. Chance of rain 50%. Sunday, mostly sunny with a chance of showers. A slight chance of thunderstorms in the morning, then a chance of thunderstorms in the afternoon. Highs in the upper 80s. Chance of rain 40%. Sunday night, mostly clear in the evening, then becoming partly cloudy. A slight chance of thunderstorms. A slight chance of showers in the evening, then a chance of showers after midnight. Lows in the lower 70s. Chance of rain 30%. Monday, partly sunny. A chance of showers with a slight chance of thunderstorms in the morning, then showers likely with a chance of thunderstorms in the afternoon. Highs around 90. Chance of rain 60%. Monday night and Tuesday, showers likely with a slight chance of thunderstorms. Lows in the upper 60s. Highs in the mid-80s. Chance of rain 70%. At midnight at Lambert Field in St. Louis, it was partly cloudy with a temperature of 70 degrees. The dew point was 49, giving us a relative humidity of 47%. The wind was southwest at 9 miles an hour, and the pressure was 29.96 inches and steady. Elsewhere in the metro area, at Spirit, the temperature was 66 degrees. In Belleville, it was 67 degrees. In Cahokia, it was clear, and 69 degrees. In St. Charles, it was partly cloudy and 70. Across the region, it was partly cloudy in Columbia, Missouri, with a temperature of 67. In Quincy, it was mostly cloudy, and 66 degrees. In Kansas City, it was clear and the temperature was 64. It was clear in Springfield, Missouri, with a temperature of 62. In Rolla, it was clear and the temperature was 60. In Farmington, it was 60 degrees. It was clear in Cape Girardeau, with 63 degrees. It was clear in Springfield, Illinois, with a temperature of 68. Once again in St. Louis, it was partly cloudy, the temperature was 70 degrees and the wind was southwest at 9 miles an hour. Here are the forecast highlights for tonight through Monday. The temperature peaks in the 80s today ahead of a cold front. Scattered showers and an isolated thunderstorm are possible as the front moves through this evening. The severe weather threat is low. After a brief cool down behind the front, even warmer weather arrives by this weekend. Note, starting May 29, 2026, this Outlook product will be discontinued. Please see the above products for more detailed forecast information. The current time is 12:29 a.m. Central Daylight Time. 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
Missouri, and southwest Illinois, including the St. Louis metro area and surrounding counties. Tonight, partly cloudy. A slight chance of showers and thunderstorms this evening. Lows in the upper 50s. Southwest winds 10 to 15 miles per hour with gusts up to 25 miles per hour, becoming west 5 to 10 miles per hour after midnight. Chance of rain 20%. Wednesday, sunny. Highs in the mid-70s. Northwest winds 10 to 15 miles per hour with gusts up to 25 miles per hour. Wednesday night, clear. Lows in the upper 40s. North winds 5 to 10 miles per hour with gusts up to 20 miles per hour in the evening, becoming light and variable. Thursday, sunny. Highs in the mid-70s. Southeast winds 5 to 10 miles per hour. Thursday night, partly cloudy in the evening, then mostly cloudy with a chance of showers with a slight chance of thunderstorms after midnight. Lows in the upper 50s. Southeast winds 10 to 15 miles per hour with gusts up to 25 miles per hour. Chance of rain 50%. Friday, mostly sunny. A chance of showers and thunderstorms in the morning. Warmer with highs in the upper 80s. Chance of rain 50%. Friday night, mostly clear with a chance of showers and thunderstorms in the evening, then partly cloudy with a slight chance of showers and thunderstorms after midnight. Lows in the mid-60s. Chance of rain 30%. Saturday, mostly sunny with a chance of showers and thunderstorms. Highs in the upper 80s. Chance of rain 50%. Saturday night, partly cloudy with a chance of showers and thunderstorms in the evening, then mostly cloudy with a slight chance of showers after midnight. Lows in the mid-60s. Chance of rain 50%. Sunday, mostly sunny with a chance of showers. A slight chance of thunderstorms in the morning, then a chance of thunderstorms in the afternoon. Highs in the upper 80s. Chance of rain 40%. Sunday night, mostly clear in the evening, then becoming partly cloudy. A slight chance of thunderstorms. A slight chance of showers in the evening, then a chance of showers after midnight. Lows in the lower 70s. Chance of rain 30%. Monday, partly sunny. A chance of showers with a slight chance of thunderstorms in the morning, then showers likely with a chance of thunderstorms in the afternoon. Highs around 90. Chance of rain 60%. Monday night and Tuesday, showers likely with a slight chance of thunderstorms. Lows in the upper 60s. Highs in the mid-80s. Chance of rain 70%. At midnight at Lambert Field in St. Louis, it was partly cloudy with a temperature of 70 degrees. The dew point was 49, giving us a relative humidity of 47%. The wind was southwest at 9 miles an hour, and the pressure was 29.96 inches and steady. Elsewhere in the metro area, at Spirit, the temperature was 66 degrees. In Belleville, it was 67 degrees. In Cahokia, it was clear, and 69 degrees. In St. Charles, it was partly cloudy and 70. Across the region, it was partly cloudy in Columbia, Missouri, with a temperature of 67. In Quincy, it was mostly cloudy, and 66 degrees. In Kansas City, it was clear and the temperature was 64. It was clear in Springfield, Missouri, with a temperature of 62. In Rolla, it was clear and the temperature was 60. In Farmington, it was 60 degrees. It was clear in Cape Girardeau, with 63 degrees. It was clear in Springfield, Illinois, with a temperature of 68. Once again in St. Louis, it was partly cloudy, the temperature was 70 degrees and the wind was southwest at 9 miles an hour. Here are the forecast highlights for tonight through Monday. The temperature peaks in the 80s today ahead of a cold front. Scattered showers and an isolated thunderstorm are possible as the front moves through this evening. The severe weather threat is low. After a brief cool down behind the front, even warmer weather arrives by this weekend. Note, starting May 29, 2026, this
Outlook product will be discontinued. Please see the above products for more detailed forecast information. The current time is 12:34 a.m. Central Daylight Time. 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Tonight, partly cloudy. A slight chance of showers and thunderstorms this evening. Lows in the upper 50s. Southwest winds 10 to 15 miles per hour with gusts up to 25 miles per hour, becoming west 5 to 10 miles per hour after midnight. Chance of rain 20%. Wednesday, sunny. Highs in the mid-70s. Northwest winds 10 to 15 miles per hour with gusts up to 25 miles per hour. Wednesday night, clear. Lows in the upper 40s. North winds 5 to 10 miles per hour with gusts up to 20 miles per hour in the evening, becoming light and variable. Thursday, sunny. Highs in the mid-70s. Southeast winds 5 to 10 miles per hour. Thursday night, partly cloudy in the evening, then mostly cloudy with a chance of showers with a slight chance of thunderstorms after midnight. Lows in the upper 50s. Southeast winds 10 to 15 miles per hour with gusts up to 25 miles per hour. Chance of rain 50%. Friday, mostly sunny. A chance of showers and thunderstorms in the morning. Warmer with highs in the upper 80s. Chance of rain 50%. Friday night, mostly clear with a chance of showers and thunderstorms in the evening, then partly cloudy with a slight chance of showers and thunderstorms after midnight. Lows in the mid-60s. Chance of rain 30%. Saturday, mostly sunny with a chance of showers and thunderstorms. Highs in the upper 80s. Chance of rain 50%. Saturday night, partly cloudy with a chance of showers and thunderstorms in the evening, then mostly cloudy with a slight chance of showers after midnight. Lows in the mid-60s. Chance of rain 50%. Sunday, mostly sunny with a chance of showers. A slight chance of thunderstorms in the morning, then a chance of thunderstorms in the afternoon. Highs in the upper 80s. Chance of rain 40%. Sunday night, mostly clear in the evening, then becoming partly cloudy. A slight chance of thunderstorms. A slight chance of showers in the evening, then a chance of showers after midnight. Lows in the lower 70s. Chance of rain 30%. Monday, partly sunny. A chance of showers with a slight chance of thunderstorms in the morning, then showers likely with a chance of thunderstorms in the afternoon. Highs around 90. Chance of rain 60%. Monday night and Tuesday, showers likely with a slight chance of thunderstorms. Lows in the upper 60s. Highs in the mid 80s. Chance of rain 70%. At midnight at Lambert Field in St. Louis, it was partly cloudy with a temperature of 70 degrees. The dew point was 49, giving us a relative humidity of 47%. The wind was southwest at 9 miles an hour, and the pressure was 29.96 inches and steady. Elsewhere in the metro area, at Spirit, the temperature was 66 degrees. In Belleville, it was 67 degrees. In Cahokia, it was clear, and 69 degrees. In St. Charles, it was partly cloudy and 70. Across the region, it was partly cloudy in Columbia, Missouri, with a temperature of 67. In Quincy, it was mostly cloudy, and 66 degrees. In Kansas City, it was clear and the temperature was 64. It was clear in Springfield, Missouri, with a temperature of 62. In Rolla, it was clear and the temperature was 60. In Farmington, it was 60 degrees. It was clear in Cape Girardeau, with 63 degrees. It was clear in Springfield, Illinois, with a temperature of 68. Once again in St. Louis, it was partly cloudy, the temperature was 70 degrees and the wind
southwest at 9 miles an hour. Here are the forecast highlights for tonight through Monday. The temperature peaks in the 80s today ahead of a cold front. Scattered showers and an isolated thunderstorm are possible as the front moves through this evening. The severe weather threat is low. After a brief cool down behind the front, even warmer weather arrives by this weekend. Note, starting May 29, 2026, this Outlook product will be discontinued. Please see the above products for more detailed forecast information. The current time is 12:40 a.m. Central Daylight Time. 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Tonight, partly cloudy. A slight chance of showers and thunderstorms this evening. Lows in the upper 50s. Southwest winds 10 to 15 miles per hour with gusts up to 25 miles per hour, becoming west 5 to 10 miles per hour after midnight. Chance of rain 20%. Wednesday, sunny. Highs in the mid-70s. Northwest winds 10 to 15 miles per hour with gusts up to 25 miles per hour. Wednesday night, clear. Lows in the upper 40s. North winds 5 to 10 miles per hour with gusts up to 20 miles per hour in the evening, becoming light and variable. Thursday, sunny. Highs in the mid-70s. Southeast winds 5 to 10 miles per hour. Thursday night, partly cloudy in the evening, then mostly cloudy with a chance of showers with a slight chance of thunderstorms after midnight. Lows in the upper 50s. Southeast winds 10 to 15 miles per hour with gusts up to 25 miles per hour. Chance of rain 50%. Friday, mostly sunny. A chance of showers and thunderstorms in the morning. Warmer with highs in the upper 80s. Chance of rain 50%. Friday night, mostly clear with a chance of showers and thunderstorms in the evening, then partly cloudy with a slight chance of showers and thunderstorms after midnight. Lows in the mid-60s. Chance of rain 30%. Saturday, mostly sunny with a chance of showers and thunderstorms. Highs in the upper 80s. Chance of rain 50%. Saturday night, partly cloudy with a chance of showers and thunderstorms in the evening, then mostly cloudy with a slight chance of showers after midnight. Lows in the mid-60s. Chance of rain 50%. Sunday, mostly sunny with a chance of showers. A slight chance of thunderstorms in the morning, then a chance of thunderstorms in the afternoon. Highs in the upper 80s. Chance of rain 40%. Sunday night, mostly clear in the evening, then becoming partly cloudy. A slight chance of thunderstorms. A slight chance of showers in the evening, then a chance of showers after midnight. Lows in the lower 70s. Chance of rain 30%. Monday, partly sunny. A chance of showers with a slight chance of thunderstorms in the morning, then showers likely with a chance of thunderstorms in the afternoon. Highs around 90. Chance of rain 60%. Monday night and Tuesday, showers likely with a slight chance of thunderstorms. Lows in the upper 60s. Highs in the mid-80s. Chance of rain 70%. At midnight at Lambert Field in St. Louis, it was partly cloudy with a temperature of 70 degrees. The dew point was 49, giving us a relative humidity of 47%. The wind was southwest at 9 miles an hour, and the pressure was 29.96 inches and steady. Elsewhere in the metro area, at Spirit, the temperature was 66 degrees. In Belleville, it was 67 degrees. In Cahokia, it was clear, and 69 degrees. In St. Charles, it was partly cloudy and 70. Across the region, it was partly cloudy in Columbia, Missouri, with a temperature of 67. In Quincy, it was mostly cloudy and 66 degrees. In Kansas City,
It was clear and the temperature was 64. It was clear in Springfield, Missouri, with a temperature of 62. In Rolla, it was clear and the temperature was 60. In Farmington, it was 60 degrees. It was clear in Cape Girardeau, with 63 degrees. It was clear in Springfield, Illinois, with a temperature of 68. Once again in St. Louis, it was partly cloudy, the temperature was 70 degrees and the wind was southwest at 9 miles an hour. Here are the forecast highlights for tonight through Monday. The temperature peaks in the 80s today ahead of a cold front. Scattered showers and an isolated thunderstorm are possible as the front moves through this evening. The severe weather threat is low. After a brief cool down behind the front, even warmer weather arrives by this weekend. Note, starting May 29, 2026, this Outlook product will be discontinued. Please see the above products for more detailed forecast information. The current time is 12:45 a.m. Central Daylight Time. 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Tonight, partly cloudy. A slight chance of showers and thunderstorms this evening. Lows in the upper 50s. Southwest winds 10 to 15 miles per hour with gusts up to 25 miles per hour, becoming west 5 to 10 miles per hour after midnight. Chance of rain 20%. Wednesday, sunny. Highs in the mid-70s. Northwest winds 10 to 15 miles per hour with gusts up to 25 miles per hour. Wednesday night, clear. Lows in the upper 40s. North winds 5 to 10 miles per hour with gusts up to 20 miles per hour in the evening, becoming light and variable. Thursday, sunny. Highs in the mid-70s. Southeast winds 5 to 10 miles per hour. Thursday night, partly cloudy in the evening, then mostly cloudy with a chance of showers with a slight chance of thunderstorms after midnight. Lows in the upper 50s. Southeast winds 10 to 15 miles per hour with gusts up to 25 miles per hour. Chance of rain 50%. Friday, mostly sunny. A chance of showers and thunderstorms in the morning. Warmer with highs in the upper 80s. Chance of rain 50%. Friday night, mostly clear with a chance of showers and thunderstorms in the evening, then partly cloudy with a slight chance of showers and thunderstorms after midnight. Lows in the mid-60s. Chance of rain 30%. Saturday, mostly sunny with a chance of showers and thunderstorms. Highs in the upper 80s. Chance of rain 50%. Saturday night, partly cloudy with a chance of showers and thunderstorms in the evening, then mostly cloudy with a slight chance of showers after midnight. Lows in the mid-60s. Chance of rain 50%. Sunday, mostly sunny with a chance of showers. A slight chance of thunderstorms in the morning, then a chance of thunderstorms in the afternoon. Highs in the upper 80s. Chance of rain 40%. Sunday night, mostly clear in the evening, then becoming partly cloudy. A slight chance of thunderstorms. A slight chance of showers in the evening, then a chance of showers after midnight. Lows in the lower 70s. Chance of rain 30%. Monday, partly sunny. A chance of showers with a slight chance of thunderstorms in the morning, then showers likely with a chance of thunderstorms in the afternoon. Highs around 90. Chance of rain 60%. Monday night and Tuesday, showers likely with a slight chance of thunderstorms. Lows in the upper 60s. Highs in the mid-80s. Chance of rain 70%. At midnight at Lambert Field in St. Louis, it was partly cloudy with a temperature of 70 degrees. The dew point was 49, giving us a relative humidity of 47%. The wind was southwest at 9 miles an hour, and the pressure was 29.96 inches and
elsewhere in the metro area, at Spirit, the temperature was 66 degrees. In Belleville, it was 67 degrees. In Cahokia, it was clear, and 69 degrees. In St. Charles, it was partly cloudy and 70. Across the region, it was partly cloudy in Columbia, Missouri, with a temperature of 67. In Quincy, it was mostly cloudy, and 66 degrees. In Kansas City, it was clear and the temperature was 64. It was clear in Springfield, Missouri, with a temperature of 62. In Rolla, it was clear and the temperature was 60. In Farmington, it was 60 degrees. It was clear in Cape Girardeau, with 63 degrees. It was clear in Springfield, Illinois, with a temperature of 68. Once again in St. Louis, it was partly cloudy, the temperature was 70 degrees and the wind was southwest at 9 miles an hour. Here are the forecast highlights for tonight through Monday. The temperature peaks in the 80s today ahead of a cold front. Scattered showers and an isolated thunderstorm are possible as the front moves through this evening. The severe weather threat is low. After a brief cool down behind the front, even warmer weather arrives by this weekend. Note, starting May 29, 2026, this Outlook product will be discontinued. Please see the above products for more detailed forecast information. The current time is 12:51 a.m. Central Daylight Time. 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Tonight, partly cloudy. A slight chance of showers and thunderstorms this evening. Lows in the upper 50s. Southwest winds 10 to 15 miles per hour with gusts up to 25 miles per hour, becoming west 5 to 10 miles per hour after midnight. Chance of rain 20%. Wednesday, sunny. Highs in the mid-70s. Northwest winds 10 to 15 miles per hour with gusts up to 25 miles per hour. Wednesday night, clear. Lows in the upper 40s. North winds 5 to 10 miles per hour with gusts up to 20 miles per hour in the evening, becoming light and variable. Thursday, sunny. Highs in the mid-70s. Southeast winds 5 to 10 miles per hour. Thursday night, partly cloudy in the evening, then mostly cloudy with a chance of showers with a slight chance of thunderstorms after midnight. Lows in the upper 50s. Southeast winds 10 to 15 miles per hour with gusts up to 25 miles per hour. Chance of rain 50%. Friday, mostly sunny. A chance of showers and thunderstorms in the morning. Warmer with highs in the upper 80s. Chance of rain 50%. Friday night, mostly clear with a chance of showers and thunderstorms in the evening, then partly cloudy with a slight chance of showers and thunderstorms after midnight. Lows in the mid-60s. Chance of rain 30%. Saturday, mostly sunny with a chance of showers and thunderstorms. Highs in the upper 80s. Chance of rain 50%. Saturday night, partly cloudy with a chance of showers and thunderstorms in the evening, then mostly cloudy with a slight chance of showers after midnight. Lows in the mid-60s. Chance of rain 50%. Sunday, mostly sunny with a chance of showers. A slight chance of thunderstorms in the morning, then a chance of thunderstorms in the afternoon. Highs in the upper 80s. Chance of rain 40%. Sunday night, mostly clear in the evening, then becoming partly cloudy. A slight chance of thunderstorms. A slight chance of showers in the evening, then a chance of showers after midnight. Lows in the lower 70s. Chance of rain 30%. Monday, partly sunny. A chance of showers with a slight chance of thunderstorms in the morning, then showers likely with a chance of thunderstorms in the afternoon. Highs around 90. Chance of rain 60%.
Monday night and Tuesday, showers likely with a slight chance of thunderstorms. Lows in the upper 60s. Highs in the mid-80s. Chance of rain 70%. At midnight at Lambert Field in St. Louis, it was partly cloudy with a temperature of 70 degrees. The dew point was 49, giving us a relative humidity of 47%. The wind was southwest at 9 miles an hour, and the pressure was 29.96 inches and steady. Elsewhere in the metro area, at Spirit, the temperature was 66 degrees. In Belleville, it was 67 degrees. In Cahokia, it was clear and 69 degrees. In St. Charles, it was partly cloudy and 70. Across the region, it was partly cloudy in Columbia, Missouri, with a temperature of 67. In Quincy, it was mostly cloudy and 66 degrees. In Kansas City, it was clear and the temperature was 64. It was clear in Springfield, Missouri, with a temperature of 62. In Rolla, it was clear and the temperature was 60. In Farmington, it was 60 degrees. It was clear in Cape Girardeau, with 63 degrees. It was clear in Springfield, Illinois, with a temperature of 68. Once again in St. Louis, it was partly cloudy, the temperature was 70 degrees and the wind was southwest at 9 miles an hour. Here are the forecast highlights for tonight through Monday. The temperature peaks in the 80s today ahead of a cold front. Scattered showers and an isolated thunderstorm are possible as the front moves through this evening. The severe weather threat is low. After a brief cool down behind the front, even warmer weather arrives by this weekend. Note, starting May 29, 2026, this Outlook product will be discontinued. Please see the above products for more detailed forecast information. The current time is 12:56 a.m. Central Daylight Time. 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Tonight, partly cloudy. A slight chance of showers and thunderstorms this evening. Lows in the upper 50s. Southwest winds 10 to 15 miles per hour with gusts up to 25 miles per hour, becoming west 5 to 10 miles per hour after midnight. Chance of rain 20%. Wednesday, sunny. Highs in the mid-70s. Northwest winds 10 to 15 miles per hour with gusts up to 25 miles per hour. Wednesday night, clear. Lows in the upper 40s. North winds 5 to 10 miles per hour with gusts up to 20 miles per hour in the evening, becoming light and variable. Thursday, sunny. Highs in the mid-70s. Southeast winds 5 to 10 miles per hour. Thursday night, partly cloudy in the evening, then mostly cloudy with a chance of showers with a slight chance of thunderstorms after midnight. Lows in the upper 50s. Southeast winds 10 to 15 miles per hour with gusts up to 25 miles per hour. Chance of rain 50%. Friday, mostly sunny. A chance of showers and thunderstorms in the morning. Warmer with highs in the upper 80s. Chance of rain 50%. Friday night, mostly clear with a chance of showers and thunderstorms in the evening, then partly cloudy with a slight chance of showers and thunderstorms after midnight. Lows in the mid-60s. Chance of rain 30%. Saturday, mostly sunny with a chance of showers and thunderstorms. Highs in the upper 80s. Chance of rain 50%. Saturday night, partly cloudy with a chance of showers and thunderstorms in the evening, then mostly cloudy with a slight chance of showers after midnight. Lows in the mid-60s. Chance of rain 50%. Sunday, mostly sunny with a chance of showers. A slight chance of thunderstorms in the morning, then a chance of thunderstorms in the afternoon. Highs in the upper 80s. Chance of rain 40%.
Sunday night, mostly clear in the evening, then becoming partly cloudy. A slight chance of thunderstorms. A slight chance of showers in the evening, then a chance of showers after midnight. Lows in the lower 70s. Chance of rain 30%. Monday, partly sunny. A chance of showers with a slight chance of thunderstorms in the morning, then showers likely with a chance of thunderstorms in the afternoon. Highs around 90. Chance of rain 60%. Monday night and Tuesday, showers likely with a slight chance of thunderstorms. Lows in the upper 60s. Highs in the mid-80s. Chance of rain 70%. At midnight at Lambert Field in St. Louis, it was partly cloudy with a temperature of 70 degrees. The dew point was 49, giving us a relative humidity of 47%. The wind was southwest at 9 miles an hour, and the pressure was 29.96 inches and steady. Elsewhere in the metro area, at Spirit, the temperature was 66 degrees. In Belleville, it was 67 degrees. In Cahokia, it was clear, and 69 degrees. In St. Charles, it was partly cloudy and 70. Across the region, it was partly cloudy in Columbia, Missouri, with a temperature of 67. In Quincy, it was mostly cloudy, and 66 degrees. In Kansas City, it was clear and the temperature was 64. It was clear in Springfield, Missouri, with a temperature of 62. In Rolla, it was clear and the temperature was 60. In Farmington, it was 60 degrees. It was clear in Cape Girardeau, with 63 degrees. It was clear in Springfield, Illinois, with a temperature of 68. Once again in St. Louis, it was partly cloudy, the temperature was 70 degrees and the wind was southwest at 9 miles an hour. Here are the forecast highlights for tonight through Monday. The temperature peaks in the 80s today ahead of a cold front. Scattered showers and an isolated thunderstorm are possible as the front moves through this evening. The severe weather threat is low. After a brief cool down behind the front, even warmer weather arrives by this weekend. Note, starting May 29, 2026, this Outlook product will be discontinued. Please see the above products for more detailed forecast information. The current time is 1:02 a.m. Central Daylight Time. 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Tonight, partly cloudy. A slight chance of showers and thunderstorms this evening. Lows in the upper 50s. Southwest winds 10 to 15 miles per hour with gusts up to 25 miles per hour, becoming west 5 to 10 miles per hour after midnight. Chance of rain 20%. Wednesday, sunny. Highs in the mid-70s. Northwest winds 10 to 15 miles per hour with gusts up to 25 miles per hour. Wednesday night, clear. Lows in the upper 40s. North winds 5 to 10 miles per hour with gusts up to 20 miles per hour in the evening, becoming light and variable. Thursday, sunny. Highs in the mid-70s. Southeast winds 5 to 10 miles per hour. Thursday night, partly cloudy in the evening, then mostly cloudy with a chance of showers with a slight chance of thunderstorms after midnight. Lows in the upper 50s. Southeast winds 10 to 15 miles per hour with gusts up to 25 miles per hour. Chance of rain 50%. Friday, mostly sunny. A chance of showers and thunderstorms in the morning. Warmer with highs in the upper 80s. Chance of rain 50%. Friday night, mostly clear with a chance of showers and thunderstorms in the evening, then partly cloudy with a slight chance of showers and thunderstorms after midnight. Lows in the mid-60s. Chance of rain 30%. Saturday, mostly sunny with a chance of showers and thunderstorms. Highs in the upper 80s.
chance of rain 50%. Saturday night, partly cloudy with a chance of showers and thunderstorms in the evening, then mostly cloudy with a slight chance of showers after midnight. Lows in the mid-60s. Chance of rain 50%. Sunday, mostly sunny with a chance of showers. A slight chance of thunderstorms in the morning, then a chance of thunderstorms in the afternoon. Highs in the upper 80s. Chance of rain 40%. Sunday night, mostly clear in the evening, then becoming partly cloudy. A slight chance of thunderstorms. A slight chance of showers in the evening, then a chance of showers after midnight. Lows in the lower 70s. Chance of rain 30%. Monday, partly sunny. A chance of showers with a slight chance of thunderstorms in the morning, then showers likely with a chance of thunderstorms in the afternoon. Highs around 90. Chance of rain 60%. Monday night and Tuesday, showers likely with a slight chance of thunderstorms. Lows in the and thunderstorms in the evening, then mostly cloudy with a slight

Lows in the lower 70s. Chance of rain 30%. Monday, partly sunny. A chance of showers with a slight chance of thunderstorms in the morning, then showers likely with a chance of thunderstorms in the afternoon. Highs around 90. Chance of rain 60%. Monday night and Tuesday, showers likely with a slight chance of thunderstorms. Lows in the upper 60s. Highs in the mid 80s. Chance of rain 70%. At midnight at Lambert Field in St. Louis, it was partly cloudy with a temperature of 70 degrees. The dew point was 49, giving us a relative humidity of 47%. The wind was southwest at 9 miles an hour, and the pressure was 29.96 inches and steady. Elsewhere in the metro area, at Spirit, the temperature was 66 degrees. In Belleville, it was 67 degrees. In Cahokia, it was clear, and 69 degrees. In St. Charles, it was partly cloudy and 70. Across the region, it was partly cloudy in Columbia, Missouri, with a temperature of 67. In Quincy, it was mostly cloudy, and 66 degrees. In Kansas City, it was clear and the temperature was 64. It was clear in Springfield, Missouri, with a temperature of 62. In Rolla, it was clear and the temperature was 60. In Farmington, it was 60 degrees. It was clear in Cape Girardeau, with 63 degrees. It was clear in Springfield, Illinois, with a temperature of 68. Once again in St. Louis, it was partly cloudy, the temperature was 70 degrees and the wind was southwest at 9 miles an hour. Here are the forecast highlights for tonight through Monday. The temperature peaks in the 80s today ahead of a cold front. Scattered showers and an isolated thunderstorm are possible as the front moves through this evening. The severe weather threat is low. After a brief cool down behind the front, even warmer weather arrives by this weekend. Note, starting May 29, 2026, this Outlook product will be discontinued. Please see the above products for more detailed forecast information. The current time is 1:07 a.m. Central Daylight Time. 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Tonight, partly cloudy. A slight chance of showers and thunderstorms this evening. Lows in the upper 50s. Southwest winds 10 to 15 miles per hour with gusts up to 25 miles per hour, becoming west 5 to 10 miles per hour after midnight. Chance of rain 20%. Wednesday, sunny. Highs in the mid-70s. Northwest winds 10 to 15 miles per hour with gusts up to 25 miles per hour. Wednesday night, clear. Lows in the upper 40s. North winds 5 to 10 miles per hour with gusts up to 20 miles per hour in the evening, becoming light and variable. Thursday, sunny. Highs in the mid-70s. Southeast winds 5 to 10 miles per hour. Thursday night, partly cloudy in the evening, then mostly cloudy with a chance of showers with a slight chance of thunderstorms after midnight. Lows in the upper 50s. Southeast winds 10 to 15 miles per hour with gusts up to 25 miles per hour. Chance of rain 50%. Friday, mostly sunny. A chance of showers and thunderstorms in the morning. Warmer with highs in the upper 80s. Chance of rain 50%. Friday night, mostly clear with a chance of showers and thunderstorms in the evening, then partly cloudy with a slight chance of showers and thunderstorms after midnight. Lows in the mid-60s. Chance of rain 30%. Saturday, mostly sunny with a chance of showers and thunderstorms. Highs in the upper 80s. Chance of rain 50%. Saturday night, partly cloudy with a chance of showers and thunderstorms in the evening, then mostly cloudy with a slight chance of showers after midnight. Lows in the mid-60s.

degrees. Chance of rain 50%. Sunday, mostly sunny with a chance of showers. A slight chance of thunderstorms in the morning, then a chance of thunderstorms in the afternoon. Highs in the upper 80s. Chance of rain 40%. Sunday night, mostly clear in the evening, then becoming partly cloudy. A slight chance of thunderstorms. A slight chance of showers in the evening, then a chance of showers after midnight. Lows in the lower 70s. Chance of rain 30%. Monday, partly sunny. A chance of showers with a slight chance of thunderstorms in the morning, then showers likely with a chance of thunderstorms in the afternoon. Highs around 90. Chance of rain 60%. Monday night and Tuesday, showers likely with a slight chance of thunderstorms. Lows in the upper 60s. Highs in the mid 80s. Chance of rain 70%. At 1 a.m. at Lambert Field in St. Louis, it was mostly cloudy with a temperature of 71 degrees. The dew point was 48, giving us a relative humidity of 43%. The wind was west at 13 miles an hour, and the pressure was 29.96 inches and steady. Elsewhere in the metro area, in Chesterfield, it was cloudy and the temperature was 66. In Belleville, it was 64 degrees. In Cahokia, it was partly cloudy and 68 degrees. In St. Charles, it was cloudy and 69. Across the region, it was partly cloudy in Columbia, Missouri, with a temperature of 64. In Quincy, it was cloudy and 63 degrees. In Kansas City, it was clear and the temperature was 64. It was clear in Springfield, Missouri, with a temperature of 62. In Rolla, it was mostly cloudy and the temperature was 62. In Farmington, it was 58 degrees. It was partly cloudy in Cape Girardeau, with 66 degrees. It was clear in Springfield, Illinois, with a temperature of 68. Once again in St. Louis, it was mostly cloudy, the temperature was 71 degrees, and the wind was west at 13 miles an hour. Here are the forecast highlights for tonight through Monday. The temperature peaks in the 80s today ahead of a cold front. Scattered showers and an isolated thunderstorm are possible as the front moves through this evening. The severe weather threat is low. After a brief cool down behind the front, even warmer weather arrives by this weekend. Note, starting May 29, 2026, this Outlook product will be discontinued. Please see the above products for more detailed forecast information. The current time is 1:13 a.m. Central Daylight Time. 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Tonight, partly cloudy. A slight chance of showers and thunderstorms this evening. Lows in the upper 50s. Southwest winds 10 to 15 miles per hour with gusts up to 25 miles per hour, becoming west 5 to 10 miles per hour after midnight. Chance of rain 20%. Wednesday, sunny. Highs in the mid-70s. Northwest winds 10 to 15 miles per hour with gusts up to 25 miles per hour. Wednesday night, clear. Lows in the upper 40s. North winds 5 to 10 miles per hour with gusts up to 20 miles per hour in the evening, becoming light and variable. Thursday, sunny. Highs in the mid-70s. Southeast winds 5 to 10 miles per hour. Thursday night, partly cloudy in the evening, then mostly cloudy with a chance of showers with a slight chance of thunderstorms after midnight. Lows in the upper 50s. Southeast winds 10 to 15 miles per hour with gusts up to 25 miles per hour. Chance of rain 50%. Friday, mostly sunny. A chance of showers and thunderstorms in the morning. Warmer with highs in the upper 80s. Chance of rain 50%. Friday night, mostly clear with a chance of showers and thunderstorms.
Storms in the evening, then partly cloudy with a slight chance of showers and thunderstorms after midnight. Lows in the mid-60s. Chance of rain 30%. Saturday, mostly sunny with a chance of showers and thunderstorms. Highs in the upper 80s. Chance of rain 50%. Saturday night, partly cloudy with a chance of showers and thunderstorms in the evening, then mostly cloudy with a slight chance of showers after midnight. Lows in the mid-60s. Chance of rain 50%. Sunday, mostly sunny with a chance of showers. A slight chance of thunderstorms in the morning, then a chance of thunderstorms in the afternoon. Highs in the upper 80s. Chance of rain 40%. Sunday night, mostly clear in the evening, then becoming partly cloudy. A slight chance of thunderstorms. A slight chance of showers in the evening, then a chance of showers after midnight. Lows in the lower 70s. Chance of rain 30%. Monday, partly sunny. A chance of showers with a slight chance of thunderstorms in the morning, then showers likely with a chance of thunderstorms in the afternoon. Highs around 90. Chance of rain 60%. Monday night and Tuesday, showers likely with a slight chance of thunderstorms. Lows in the upper 60s. Highs in the mid 80s. Chance of rain 70%. At 1 a.m. at Lambert Field in St. Louis, it was mostly cloudy with a temperature of 71 degrees. The dew point was 48, giving us a relative humidity of 43%. The wind was west at 13 miles an hour, and the pressure was 29.96 inches and steady. Elsewhere in the metro area, in Chesterfield, it was cloudy and the temperature was 66. In Belleville, it was 64 degrees. In Cahokia, it was partly cloudy and 68 degrees. In St. Charles, it was cloudy and 69. Across the region, it was partly cloudy in Columbia, Missouri, with a temperature of 64. In Quincy, it was cloudy and 63 degrees. In Kansas City, it was clear and the temperature was 64. It was clear in Springfield, Missouri, with a temperature of 62. In Rolla, it was mostly cloudy and the temperature was 62. In Farmington, it was 58 degrees. It was partly cloudy in Cape Girardeau, with 66 degrees. It was clear in Springfield, Illinois, with a temperature of 68. Once again in St. Louis, it was mostly cloudy, the temperature was 71 degrees and the wind was west at 13 miles an hour. Here are the forecast highlights for tonight through Monday. The temperature peaks in the 80s today ahead of a cold front. Scattered showers and an isolated thunderstorm are possible as the front moves through this evening. The severe weather threat is low. After a brief cool down behind the front, even warmer weather arrives by this weekend. Note, starting May 29, 2026, this Outlook product will be discontinued. Please see the above products for more detailed forecast information. The current time is 1:18 a.m. Central Daylight Time. 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Tonight, partly cloudy. A slight chance of showers and thunderstorms this evening. Lows in the upper 50s. Southwest winds 10 to 15 miles per hour with gusts up to 25 miles per hour, becoming west 5 to 10 miles per hour after midnight. Chance of rain 20%. Wednesday, sunny. Highs in the mid-70s. Northwest winds 10 to 15 miles per hour with gusts up to 25 miles per hour. Wednesday night, clear. Lows in the upper 40s. North winds 5 to 10 miles per hour with gusts up to 20 miles per hour in the evening, becoming light and variable. Thursday, sunny. Highs in the mid-70s. Southeast winds 5 to 10 miles per hour.
Thursday night, partly cloudy in the evening, then mostly cloudy with a chance of showers with a slight chance of thunderstorms after midnight. Lows in the upper 50s. Southeast winds 10 to 15 miles per hour with gusts up to 25 miles per hour. Chance of rain 50%. Friday, mostly sunny. A chance of showers and thunderstorms in the morning. Warmer with highs in the upper 80s. Chance of rain 50%. Friday night, mostly clear with a chance of showers and thunderstorms in the evening, then partly cloudy with a slight chance of showers and thunderstorms after midnight. Lows in the mid-60s. Chance of rain 30%. Saturday, mostly sunny with a chance of showers and thunderstorms. Highs in the upper 80s. Chance of rain 50%. Saturday night, partly cloudy with a chance of showers and thunderstorms in the evening, then mostly cloudy with a slight chance of showers after midnight. Lows in the mid-60s. Chance of rain 50%. Sunday, mostly sunny with a chance of showers. A slight chance of thunderstorms in the morning, then a chance of thunderstorms in the afternoon. Highs in the upper 80s. Chance of rain 40%. Sunday night, mostly clear in the evening, then becoming partly cloudy. A slight chance of thunderstorms. A slight chance of showers in the evening, then a chance of showers after midnight. Lows in the lower 70s. Chance of rain 30%. Monday, partly sunny. A chance of showers with a slight chance of thunderstorms in the morning, then showers likely with a chance of thunderstorms in the afternoon. Highs around 90. Chance of rain 60%. Monday night and Tuesday, showers likely with a slight chance of thunderstorms. Lows in the upper 60s. Highs in the mid 80s. Chance of rain 70%. At 1 a.m. at Lambert Field in St. Louis, it was mostly cloudy with a temperature of 71 degrees. The dew point was 48, giving us a relative humidity of 43%. The wind was west at 13 miles an hour, and the pressure was 29.96 inches and steady. Elsewhere in the metro area, in Chesterfield, it was cloudy and the temperature was 66. In Belleville, it was 64 degrees. In Cahokia, it was partly cloudy and 68 degrees. In St. Charles, it was cloudy and 69. Across the region, it was partly cloudy in Columbia, Missouri, with a temperature of 64. In Quincy, it was cloudy and 63 degrees. In Kansas City, it was clear and the temperature was 64. It was clear in Springfield, Missouri, with a temperature of 62. In Rolla, it was mostly cloudy and the temperature was 62. In Farmington, it was 58 degrees. It was partly cloudy in Cape Girardeau, with 66 degrees. It was clear in Springfield, Illinois, with a temperature of 68. Once again in St. Louis, it was mostly cloudy, the temperature was 71 degrees, and the wind was west at 13 miles an hour. Here are the forecast highlights for tonight through Monday. The temperature peaks in the 80s today ahead of a cold front. Scattered showers and an isolated thunderstorm are possible as the front moves through this evening. The severe weather threat is low. After a brief cool down behind the front, even warmer weather arrives by this weekend. Note, starting May 29, 2026, this Outlook product will be discontinued. Please see the above products for more detailed forecast information. The current time is 1:24 a.m. Central Daylight Time. 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Tonight, partly cloudy. A slight chance of showers and thunderstorms this evening. Lows in the upper 50s. Southwest winds 10 to 15 miles per hour with gusts up to 25 miles per hour, becoming west 5 to 10 miles per hour after midnight. Chance of rain 20%.
Wednesday, sunny. Highs in the mid-70s. Northwest winds 10 to 15 miles per hour with gusts up to 25 miles per hour. Wednesday night, clear. Lows in the upper 40s. North winds 5 to 10 miles per hour with gusts up to 20 mile per hour in the evening, becoming light and variable. Thursday, sunny. Highs in the mid-70s. Southeast winds 5 to 10 miles per hour. Thursday night, partly cloudy in the evening, then mostly cloudy with a chance of showers with a slight chance of thunderstorms after midnight. Lows in the upper 50s. Southeast winds 10 to 15 miles per hour with gusts up to 25 miles per hour. Chance of rain 50%. Friday, mostly sunny. A chance of showers and thunderstorms in the morning. Warmer with highs in the upper 80s. Chance of rain 50%. Friday night, mostly clear with a chance of showers and thunderstorms in the evening, then partly cloudy with a slight chance of showers and thunderstorms after midnight. Lows in the mid-60s. Chance of rain 30%. Saturday, mostly sunny with a chance of showers and thunderstorms. Highs in the upper 80s. Chance of rain 50%. Saturday night, partly cloudy with a chance of showers and thunderstorms in the evening, then mostly cloudy with a slight chance of showers after midnight. Lows in the mid-60s. Chance of rain 50%. Sunday, mostly sunny with a chance of showers. A slight chance of thunderstorms in the morning, then a chance of thunderstorms in the afternoon. Highs in the upper 80s. Chance of rain 40%. Sunday night, mostly clear in the evening, then becoming partly cloudy. A slight chance of thunderstorms. A slight chance of showers in the evening, then a chance of showers after midnight. Lows in the lower 70s. Chance of rain 30%. Monday, partly sunny. A chance of showers with a slight chance of thunderstorms in the morning, then showers likely with a chance of thunderstorms in the afternoon. Highs. A chance of rain 60%. Monday night and Tuesday, showers likely with a slight chance of thunderstorms. Lows in the upper 60s. Highs in the mid 80s. Chance of rain 70%. At 1 a.m. at Lambert Field in St. Louis, it was mostly cloudy with a temperature of 71 degrees. The dew point was 48, giving us a relative humidity of 43%. The wind was west at 13 miles an hour, and the pressure was 29.96 inches and steady. Elsewhere in the metro area, in Chesterfield it was cloudy and the temperature was 66. In Belleville it was 64 degrees. In Cahokia, it was partly cloudy, and 68 degrees. In St. Charles, it was cloudy and 69. Across the region, it was partly cloudy in Columbia, Missouri, with a temperature of 64. In Quincy, it was cloudy, and 63 degrees. In Kansas City, it was clear and the temperature was 64. It was clear in Springfield, Missouri, with a temperature of 62. In Rolla, it was mostly cloudy. It was 50 degrees. It was partly cloudy in Cape Girardeau, with 66 degrees. It was clear in Springfield, Illinois, with a temperature of 68. Once again in St. Louis, it was mostly cloudy, the temperature was 71 degrees, and the wind was west at 13 miles an hour. Here are the forecast highlights for tonight through Monday. The temperature peaks in the 80s today ahead of a cold front. Scattered showers and an isolated thunderstorm are possible as the front moves through this evening. The severe weather threat is low. After a brief cool down behind the front, even warmer weather arrives by this weekend. Note, starting May 29, 2026, this Outlook product will be discontinued. Please see the above products for more detailed forecast information. The current time is 1:29 a.m. Central Daylight Time. This is NOAA, Weather Radio KDO 89 St. Louis, Missouri, broadcasting on 162.550 MHz.
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Rest of tonight, partly cloudy. Lows in the upper 50s. Northwest winds 5 to 10 miles per hour. Wednesday, sunny. Highs in the mid-70s. Northwest winds 10 to 15 miles per hour with gusts up to 25 miles per hour. Wednesday night, clear. Lows in the upper 40s. North winds 5 to 10 miles per hour with gusts up to 20 miles per hour in the evening, becoming light and variable. Thursday, sunny. Highs in the mid-70s. Southeast winds 5 to 10 miles per hour. Thursday night, partly cloudy in the evening, then mostly cloudy with a chance of showers and thunderstorms after midnight. Lows in the upper 50s. Southeast winds 5 to 10 miles per hour. Chance of rain 50%. Friday, partly sunny. A chance of showers and thunderstorms in the morning. Highs in the lower 80s. Chance of rain 50%. Friday night and Saturday, partly cloudy. A chance of showers and thunderstorms. Lows in the mid-60s. Highs in the upper 80s. Chance of rain 50%. Saturday night, mostly cloudy in the evening, then becoming partly cloudy. A slight chance of thunderstorms. A chance of showers, mainly in the evening. Lows in the mid-60s. Chance of rain 50%. Sunday and Sunday night, partly cloudy. Highs around 90. Lows around 70. Monday, mostly sunny. A slight chance of showers and thunderstorms in the morning, then a chance of showers and thunderstorms in the afternoon. Highs in the lower 90s. Chance of rain 50%. Monday night, mostly cloudy. A chance of showers and thunderstorms in the evening, then showers likely with a slight chance of thunderstorms after midnight. Lows in the upper 60s. Chance of rain 60%. Tuesday, showers likely. A slight chance of thunderstorms in the morning, then a chance of thunderstorms in the afternoon. Cooler with highs in the lower 80s. Chance of rain 70%. At 1 a.m. at Lambert Field in St. Louis, it was mostly cloudy with a temperature of 71 degrees. The dew point was 48, giving us a relative humidity of 43%. The wind was west at 13 miles an hour, and the pressure was 29.96 inches and steady. Elsewhere in the metro area, in Chesterfield, it was cloudy and the temperature was 66. In Belleville, it was 64 degrees. In Cahokia, it was partly cloudy and 68 degrees. In St. Charles, it was cloudy and 69. Across the region, it was partly cloudy in Columbia, Missouri, with a temperature of 64. In Quincy, it was cloudy and 63 degrees. In Kansas City, it was clear and the temperature was 64. It was clear in Springfield, Missouri, with a temperature of 62. In Rolla, it was mostly cloudy and the temperature was 62. In Farmington, it was 58 degrees. It was partly cloudy in Cape Girardeau, with 66 degrees. It was clear in Springfield, Illinois, with a temperature of 68. Once again in St. Louis, it was mostly cloudy, the temperature was 71 degrees, and the wind was west at 13 miles an hour. Here are the forecast highlights for tonight through Monday. The temperature peaks in the 80s today ahead of a cold front. Scattered showers and an isolated thunderstorm are possible as the front moves through this evening. The severe weather threat is low. After a brief cool down behind the front, even warmer weather arrives by this weekend. Note, starting May 29, 2026, this Outlook product will be discontinued. Please see the above products for more detailed forecast information. The current time is 1:34 a.m. Central Daylight Time. 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
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Rest of tonight, partly cloudy. Lows in the upper 50s. Northwest winds 5 to 10 miles per hour. Wednesday, sunny. Highs in the mid-70s. Northwest winds 10 to 15 miles per hour with gusts up to 25 miles per hour. Wednesday night, clear. Lows in the upper 40s. North winds 5 to 10 miles per hour with gusts up to 20 miles per hour in the evening, becoming light and variable. Thursday, sunny. Highs in the mid-70s. Southeast winds 5 to 10 miles per hour. Thursday night, partly cloudy in the evening, then mostly cloudy with a chance of showers and thunderstorms after midnight. Lows in the upper 50s. Southeast winds 5 to 10 miles per hour. Chance of rain 50%. Friday, partly sunny. A chance of showers and thunderstorms in the morning. Highs in the lower 80s. Chance of rain 50%. Friday night and Saturday, partly cloudy. A chance of showers and thunderstorms. Lows in the mid-60s. Highs in the upper 80s. Chance of rain 50%. Saturday night, mostly cloudy in the evening, then becoming partly cloudy. A slight chance of thunderstorms. A chance of showers, mainly in the evening. Lows in the mid-60s. Chance of rain 50%. Sunday and Sunday night, partly cloudy. Highs around 90. Lows around 70. Monday, mostly sunny. A slight chance of showers and thunderstorms in the morning, then a chance of showers and thunderstorms in the afternoon. Highs in the lower 90s. Chance of rain 50%. Monday night, mostly cloudy. A chance of showers and thunderstorms in the evening, then showers likely with a slight chance of thunderstorms after midnight. Lows in the upper 60s. Chance of rain 60%. Tuesday, showers likely. A slight chance of thunderstorms in the morning, then a chance of thunderstorms in the afternoon. Cooler with highs in the lower 80s. Chance of rain 70%. At 1 a.m. at Lambert Field in St. Louis, it was mostly cloudy with a temperature of 71 degrees. The dew point was 48, giving us a relative humidity of 43%. The wind was west at 13 miles an hour, and the pressure was 29.96 inches and steady. Elsewhere in the metro area, in Chesterfield, it was cloudy and the temperature was 66. In Belleville, it was 64 degrees. In Cahokia, it was partly cloudy and 68 degrees. In St. Charles, it was cloudy and 69. Across the region, it was partly cloudy in Columbia, Missouri, with a temperature of 64. In Quincy, it was cloudy and 63 degrees. In Kansas City, it was clear and the temperature was 64. It was clear in Springfield, Missouri, with a temperature of 62. In Rolla, it was mostly cloudy and the temperature was 62. In Farmington, it was 58 degrees. It was partly cloudy in Cape Girardeau, with 66 degrees. It was clear in Springfield, Illinois, with a temperature of 68. Once again in St. Louis, it was mostly cloudy, the temperature was 71 degrees and the wind was west at 13 miles an hour. Here are the forecast highlights for tonight through Monday. The temperature peaks in the 80s today ahead of a cold front. Scattered showers and an isolated thunderstorm are possible as the front moves through this evening. The severe weather threat is low. After a brief cool down behind the front, even warmer weather arrives by this weekend. Note, starting May 29, 2026, this Outlook product will be discontinued. Please see the above products for more detailed forecast information. The current time is 1:39 a.m. Central Daylight Time. This is NOAA, Weather Radio KDO 89 St. Louis, Missouri, broadcasting on 162.550 MHz.
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Rest of tonight, partly cloudy. Lows in the upper 50s. Northwest winds 5 to 10 miles per hour. Wednesday, sunny. Highs in the mid-70s. Northwest winds 10 to 15 miles per hour with gusts up to 25 miles per hour. Wednesday night, clear. Lows in the upper 40s. North winds 5 to 10 miles per hour with gusts up to 20 miles per hour in the evening, becoming light and variable. Thursday, sunny. Highs in the mid-70s. Southeast winds 5 to 10 miles per hour. Thursday night, partly cloudy in the evening, then mostly cloudy with a chance of showers and thunderstorms after midnight. Lows in the upper 50s. Southeast winds 5 to 10 miles per hour. Chance of rain 50%. Friday, partly sunny. A chance of showers and thunderstorms in the morning. Highs in the lower 80s. Chance of rain 50%. Friday night and Saturday, partly cloudy. A chance of showers and thunderstorms. Lows in the mid-60s. Highs in the upper 80s. Chance of rain 50%. Saturday night, mostly cloudy in the evening, then becoming partly cloudy. A slight chance of thunderstorms. A chance of showers, mainly in the evening. Lows in the mid-60s. Chance of rain 50%. Sunday and Sunday night, partly cloudy. Highs around 90. Lows around 70. Monday, mostly sunny. A slight chance of showers and thunderstorms in the morning, then a chance of showers and thunderstorms in the afternoon. Highs in the lower 90s. Chance of rain 50%. Monday night, mostly cloudy. A chance of showers and thunderstorms in the evening, then showers likely with a slight chance of thunderstorms after midnight. Lows in the upper 60s. Chance of rain 60%. Tuesday, showers likely. A slight chance of thunderstorms in the morning, then a chance of thunderstorms in the afternoon. Cooler with highs in the lower 80s. Chance of rain 70%. At 1 a.m. at Lambert Field in St. Louis, it was mostly cloudy with a temperature of 71 degrees. The dew point was 48, giving us a relative humidity of 43%. The wind was west at 13 miles an hour, and the pressure was 29.96 inches and steady. Elsewhere in the metro area, in Chesterfield, it was cloudy and the temperature was 66. In Belleville, it was 64 degrees. In Cahokia, it was partly cloudy and 68 degrees. In St. Charles, it was cloudy and 69. Across the region, it was partly cloudy in Columbia, Missouri, with a temperature of 64. In Quincy, it was cloudy and 63 degrees. In Kansas City, it was clear and the temperature was 64. It was clear in Springfield, Missouri, with a temperature of 62. In Rolla, it was mostly cloudy and the temperature was 62. In Farmington, it was 58 degrees. It was partly cloudy in Cape Girardeau, with 66 degrees. It was clear in Springfield, Illinois, with a temperature of 68. Once again in St. Louis, it was mostly cloudy, the temperature was 71 degrees, and the wind was west at 13 miles an hour. Here are the forecast highlights for tonight through Monday. The temperature peaks in the 80s today ahead of a cold front. Scattered showers and an isolated thunderstorm are possible as the front moves through this evening. The severe weather threat is low. After a brief cool down behind the front, even warmer weather arrives by this weekend. Note, starting May 29, 2026, this Outlook product will be discontinued. Please see the above products for more detailed forecast information. The current time is 1:44 a.m. Central Daylight Time. This is NOAA, Weather Radio KDO 89 St. Louis, Missouri, broadcasting on 162.550 MHz.
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Rest of tonight, partly cloudy. Lows in the upper 50s. Northwest winds 5 to 10 miles per hour. Wednesday, sunny. Highs in the mid-70s. Northwest winds 10 to 15 miles per hour with gusts up to 25 miles per hour. Wednesday night, clear. Lows in the upper 40s. North winds 5 to 10 miles per hour with gusts up to 20 miles per hour in the evening, becoming light and variable. Thursday, sunny. Highs in the mid-70s. Southeast winds 5 to 10 miles per hour. Thursday night, partly cloudy in the evening, then mostly cloudy with a chance of showers and thunderstorms after midnight. Lows in the upper 50s. Southeast winds 5 to 10 miles per hour. Chance of rain 50%. Friday, partly sunny. A chance of showers and thunderstorms in the morning. Highs in the lower 80s. Chance of rain 50%. Friday night and Saturday, partly cloudy. A chance of showers and thunderstorms. Lows in the mid-60s. Highs in the upper 80s. Chance of rain 50%. Saturday night, mostly cloudy in the evening, then becoming partly cloudy. A slight chance of thunderstorms. A chance of showers, mainly in the evening. Lows in the mid-60s. Chance of rain 50%. Sunday and Sunday night, partly cloudy. Highs around 90. Lows around 70. Monday, mostly sunny. A slight chance of showers and thunderstorms in the morning, then a chance of showers and thunderstorms in the afternoon. Highs in the lower 90s. Chance of rain 50%. Monday night, mostly cloudy. A chance of showers and thunderstorms in the evening, then showers likely with a slight chance of thunderstorms after midnight. Lows in the upper 60s. Chance of rain 60%. Tuesday, showers likely. A slight chance of thunderstorms in the morning, then a chance of thunderstorms in the afternoon. Cooler with highs in the lower 80s. Chance of rain 70%. At 1 a.m. at Lambert Field in St. Louis, it was mostly cloudy with a temperature of 71 degrees. The dew point was 48, giving us a relative humidity of 43%. The wind was west at 13 miles an hour, and the pressure was 29.96 inches and steady. Elsewhere in the metro area, in Chesterfield, it was cloudy and the temperature was 66. In Belleville, it was 64 degrees. In Cahokia, it was partly cloudy and 68 degrees. In St. Charles, it was cloudy and 69. Across the region, it was partly cloudy in Columbia, Missouri, with a temperature of 64. In Quincy, it was cloudy and 63 degrees. In Kansas City, it was clear and the temperature was 64. It was clear in Springfield, Missouri, with a temperature of 62. In Rolla, it was mostly cloudy and the temperature was 62. In Farmington, it was 58 degrees. It was partly cloudy in Cape Girardeau, with 66 degrees. It was clear in Springfield, Illinois, with a temperature of 68. Once again in St. Louis, it was mostly cloudy, the temperature was 71 degrees, and the wind was west at 13 miles an hour. Here are the forecast highlights for tonight through Monday. The temperature peaks in the 80s today ahead of a cold front. Scattered showers and an isolated thunderstorm are possible as the front moves through this evening. The severe weather threat is low. After a brief cool down behind the front, even warmer weather arrives by this weekend. Note, starting May 29, 2026, this Outlook product will be discontinued. Please see the above products for more detailed forecast information. The current time is 1:49 a.m. Central Daylight Time. This is NOAA, Weather Radio KDO 89 St. Louis, Missouri, broadcasting on 162.550 MHz.
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West of tonight, partly cloudy. Lows in the upper 50s. Northwest winds 5 to 10 miles per hour. Wednesday, sunny. Highs in the mid-70s. Northwest winds 10 to 15 miles per hour with gusts up to 25 miles per hour. Wednesday night, clear. Lows in the upper 40s. North winds 5 to 10 miles per hour with gusts up to 20 miles per hour in the evening, becoming light and variable. Thursday, sunny. Highs in the mid-70s. Southeast winds 5 to 10 miles per hour. Thursday night, partly cloudy in the evening, then mostly cloudy with a chance of showers and thunderstorms after midnight. Lows in the upper 50s. Southeast winds 5 to 10 miles per hour. Chance of rain 50%. Friday, partly sunny. A chance of showers and thunderstorms in the morning. Highs in the lower 80s. Chance of rain 50%. Friday night and Saturday, partly cloudy. A chance of showers and thunderstorms. Lows in the mid-60s. Highs in the upper 80s. Chance of rain 50%. Saturday night, mostly cloudy in the evening, then becoming partly cloudy. A slight chance of thunderstorms. A chance of showers, mainly in the evening. Lows in the mid-60s. Chance of rain 50%. Sunday and Sunday night, partly cloudy. Highs around 90. Lows around 70. Monday, mostly sunny. A slight chance of showers and thunderstorms in the morning, then a chance of showers and thunderstorms in the afternoon. Highs in the lower 90s. Chance of rain 50%. Monday night, mostly cloudy. A chance of showers and thunderstorms in the evening, then showers likely with a slight chance of thunderstorms after midnight. Lows in the upper 60s. Chance of rain 60%. Tuesday, showers likely. A slight chance of thunderstorms in the morning, then a chance of thunderstorms in the afternoon. Cooler with highs in the lower 80s. Chance of rain 70%. At 1 a.m. at Lambert Field in St. Louis, it was mostly cloudy with a temperature of 71 degrees. The dew point was 48, giving us a relative humidity of 43%. The wind was west at 13 miles an hour, and the pressure was 29.96 inches and steady. Elsewhere in the metro area, in Chesterfield, it was cloudy and the temperature was 66. In Belleville, it was 64 degrees. In Cahokia, it was partly cloudy and 68 degrees. In St. Charles, it was cloudy and 69. Across the region, it was partly cloudy in Columbia, Missouri, with a temperature of 64. In Quincy, it was cloudy and 63 degrees. In Kansas City, it was clear and the temperature was 64. It was clear in Springfield, Missouri, with a temperature of 62. In Rolla, it was mostly cloudy and the temperature was 62. In Farmington, it was 58 degrees. It was partly cloudy in Cape Girardeau, with 66 degrees. It was clear in Springfield, Illinois, with a temperature of 68. Once again in St. Louis, it was mostly cloudy, the temperature was 71 degrees and the wind was west at 13 miles an hour. Here are the forecast highlights for tonight through Monday. The temperature peaks in the 80s today ahead of a cold front. Scattered showers and an isolated thunderstorm are possible as the front moves through this evening. The severe weather threat is low. After a brief cool down behind the front, even warmer weather arrives by this weekend. Note, starting May 29, 2026, this Outlook product will be discontinued. Please see the above products for more detailed forecast information. The current time is 1:54 a.m. Central Daylight Time. This is NOAA, Weather Radio KDO 89 St. Louis, Missouri, broadcasting on 162.550 MHz.
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Rest of tonight, partly cloudy. Lows in the upper 50s. Northwest winds 5 to 10 miles per hour. Wednesday, sunny. Highs in the mid-70s. Northwest winds 10 to 15 miles per hour with gusts up to 25 miles per hour. Wednesday night, clear. Lows in the upper 40s. North winds 5 to 10 miles per hour with gusts up to 20 miles per hour in the evening, becoming light and variable. Thursday, sunny. Highs in the mid-70s. Southeast winds 5 to 10 miles per hour. Thursday night, partly cloudy in the evening, then mostly cloudy with a chance of showers and thunderstorms after midnight. Lows in the upper 50s. Southeast winds 5 to 10 miles per hour. Chance of rain 50%. Friday, partly sunny. A chance of showers and thunderstorms in the morning. Highs in the lower 80s. Chance of rain 50%. Friday night and Saturday, partly cloudy. A chance of showers and thunderstorms. Lows in the mid-60s. Highs in the upper 80s. Chance of rain 50%. Saturday night, mostly cloudy in the evening, then becoming partly cloudy. A slight chance of thunderstorms. A chance of showers, mainly in the evening. Lows in the mid-60s. Chance of rain 50%. Sunday and Sunday night, partly cloudy. Highs around 90. Lows around 70. Monday, mostly sunny. A slight chance of showers and thunderstorms in the morning, then a chance of showers and thunderstorms in the afternoon. Highs in the lower 90s. Chance of rain 50%. Monday night, mostly cloudy. A chance of showers and thunderstorms in the evening, then showers likely with a slight chance of thunderstorms after midnight. Lows in the upper 60s. Chance of rain 60%. Tuesday, showers likely. A slight chance of thunderstorms in the morning, then a chance of thunderstorms in the afternoon. Cooler with highs in the lower 80s. Chance of rain 70%. At 1 a.m. at Lambert Field in St. Louis, it was mostly cloudy with a temperature of 71 degrees. The dew point was 48, giving us a relative humidity of 43%. The wind was west at 13 miles an hour, and the pressure was 29.96 inches and steady. Elsewhere in the metro area, in Chesterfield, it was cloudy and the temperature was 66. In Belleville, it was 64 degrees. In Cahokia, it was partly cloudy and 68 degrees. In St. Charles, it was cloudy and 69. Across the region, it was partly cloudy in Columbia, Missouri, with a temperature of 64. In Quincy, it was cloudy and 63 degrees. In Kansas City, it was clear and the temperature was 64. It was clear in Springfield, Missouri, with a temperature of 62. In Rolla, it was mostly cloudy and the temperature was 62. In Farmington, it was 58 degrees. It was partly cloudy in Cape Girardeau, with 66 degrees. It was clear in Springfield, Illinois, with a temperature of 68. Once again in St. Louis, it was mostly cloudy, the temperature was 71 degrees and the wind was west at 13 miles an hour. Here are the forecast highlights for tonight through Monday. The temperature peaks in the 80s today ahead of a cold front. Scattered showers and an isolated thunderstorm are possible as the front moves through this evening. The severe weather threat is low. After a brief cool down behind the front, even warmer weather arrives by this weekend. Note, starting May 29, 2026, this Outlook product will be discontinued. Please see the above products for more detailed forecast information. The current time is 1:59 a.m. Central Daylight Time. This is NOAA, Weather Radio KDO 89 St. Louis, Missouri, broadcasting on 162.550 MHz.
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Rest of tonight, partly cloudy. Lows in the upper 50s. Northwest winds 5 to 10 miles per hour. Wednesday, sunny. Highs in the mid-70s. Northwest winds 10 to 15 miles per hour with gusts up to 25 miles per hour. Wednesday night, clear. Lows in the upper 40s. North winds 5 to 10 miles per hour with gusts up to 20 miles per hour in the evening, becoming light and variable. Thursday, sunny. Highs in the mid-70s. Southeast winds 5 to 10 miles per hour. Thursday night, partly cloudy in the evening, then mostly cloudy with a chance of showers and thunderstorms after midnight. Lows in the upper 50s. Southeast winds 5 to 10 miles per hour. Chance of rain 50%. Friday, partly sunny. A chance of showers and thunderstorms in the morning. Highs in the lower 80s. Chance of rain 50%. Friday night and Saturday, partly cloudy. A chance of showers and thunderstorms. Lows in the mid-60s. Highs in the upper 80s. Chance of rain 50%. Saturday night, mostly cloudy in the evening, then becoming partly cloudy. A slight chance of thunderstorms. A chance of showers, mainly in the evening. Lows in the mid-60s. Chance of rain 50%. Sunday and Sunday night, partly cloudy. Highs around 90. Lows around 70. Monday, mostly sunny. A slight chance of showers and thunderstorms in the morning, then a chance of showers and thunderstorms in the afternoon. Highs in the lower 90s. Chance of rain 50%. Monday night, mostly cloudy. A chance of showers and thunderstorms in the evening, then showers likely with a slight chance of thunderstorms after midnight. Lows in the upper 60s. Chance of rain 60%. Tuesday, showers likely. A slight chance of thunderstorms in the morning, then a chance of thunderstorms in the afternoon. Cooler with highs in the lower 80s. Chance of rain 70%. At 1 a.m. at Lambert Field in St. Louis, it was mostly cloudy with a temperature of 71 degrees. The dew point was 48, giving us a relative humidity of 43%. The wind was west at 13 miles an hour, and the pressure was 29.96 inches and steady. Elsewhere in the metro area, in Chesterfield, it was cloudy and the temperature was 66. In Belleville, it was 64 degrees. In Cahokia, it was partly cloudy and 68 degrees. In St. Charles, it was cloudy and 69. Across the region, it was partly cloudy in Columbia, Missouri, with a temperature of 64. In Quincy, it was cloudy and 63 degrees. In Kansas City, it was clear and the temperature was 64. It was clear in Springfield, Missouri, with a temperature of 62. In Rolla, it was mostly cloudy and the temperature was 62. In Farmington, it was 58 degrees. It was partly cloudy in Cape Girardeau, with 66 degrees. It was clear in Springfield, Illinois, with a temperature of 68. Once again in St. Louis, it was mostly cloudy, the temperature was 71 degrees, and the wind was west at 13 miles an hour. Here are the forecast highlights for tonight through Monday. The temperature peaks in the 80s today ahead of a cold front. Scattered showers and an isolated thunderstorm are possible as the front moves through this evening. The severe weather threat is low. After a brief cool down behind the front, even warmer weather arrives by this weekend. Note, starting May 29, 2026, this Outlook product will be discontinued. Please see the above products for more detailed forecast information. The current time is 2:04 a.m. Central Daylight Time. This is NOAA, Weather Radio KDO 89 St. Louis, Missouri, broadcasting on 162.550 MHz.
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Rest of tonight, mostly clear. Lows in the upper 50s. Northwest winds 5 to 10 miles per hour. Wednesday, sunny. Highs in the mid-70s. Northwest winds 10 to 15 miles per hour with gusts up to 25 miles per hour. Wednesday night, clear, cooler with lows in the mid-40s. North winds 5 to 10 miles per hour with gusts up to 20 miles per hour in the evening, becoming light and variable. Thursday, sunny. Highs in the mid-70s. Southeast winds 5 to 10 miles per hour. Thursday night, partly cloudy in the evening, then mostly cloudy with a chance of showers and thunderstorms after midnight. Not as cool with lows in the upper 50s. Southeast winds 5 to 10 miles per hour. Chance of rain 50%. Friday, partly sunny. A chance of showers and thunderstorms in the morning. Highs in the lower 80s. Chance of rain 50%. Friday night and Saturday, partly northwest winds 5 to 10 miles per hour.

Friday, partly sunny. A chance of showers and thunderstorms in the morning. Highs in the lower 80s. Chance of rain 50%. Friday night and Saturday, partly cloudy. A chance of showers and thunderstorms. Lows in the mid-60s. Highs in the upper 80s. Chance of rain 50%. Saturday night, mostly cloudy in the evening, then becoming partly cloudy. A slight chance of thunderstorms. A chance of showers, mainly in the evening. Lows in the mid-60s. Chance of rain 50%. Sunday and Sunday night, partly cloudy. Highs around 90. Lows around 70. Monday, mostly sunny. A slight chance of showers and thunderstorms in the morning, then a chance of showers and thunderstorms in the afternoon. Highs in the lower 90s. Chance of rain 50%. Monday night, mostly cloudy. A chance of showers and thunderstorms in the evening, then showers likely with a slight chance of thunderstorms after midnight. Lows in the upper 60s. Chance of rain 60%. Tuesday, showers likely. A slight chance of thunderstorms in the morning, then a chance of thunderstorms in the afternoon. Cooler with highs in the lower 80s. Chance of rain 70%.

In Belleville, it was 4 degrees. In Cahokia, it was partly cloudy and 68 degrees. In St. Charles, it was cloudy and 69. Across the region, it was partly cloudy in Columbia, Missouri, with a temperature of 64. In Quincy, it was cloudy and 63 degrees. In Kansas City, it was clear and the temperature was 64. It was clear in Springfield, Missouri, with a temperature of 62. Cloudy and the temperature was 62. In Farmington, it was 58 degrees. It was partly cloudy in Cape Girardeau, with 66 degrees. It was clear in Springfield, Illinois, with a temperature of 68. Once again in St. Louis, it was mostly 1 degrees, and the wind was west at 13 miles an hour. From the forecast highlights for tonight through Monday, temperature peaks in the 80s today ahead of a cold front. Scattered showers and an isolated thunderstorm are possible as the front moves through this evening. The severe weather threat is low. After a brief cool down behind the front, even warmer weather arrives by this weekend. Note, starting May 29, 2026, this Outlook product will be discontinued. Please see the above products for more detailed forecast information. The current time is 2:09 a.m. Central Daylight Time. 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This program originates from the National Weather Service Forecast Office in St. Louis, Missouri, and serves parts of East Central Missouri and Southwest Illinois, including the St. Louis metro area and surrounding counties. Rest of tonight, mostly clear. Lows in the upper 50s. Northwest winds 5 to 10 miles per hour. Wednesday, sunny. Highs in the mid-70s. Northwest winds 10 to 15 miles per hour with gusts up to 25 miles per hour. Wednesday night, clear, cooler with lows in the mid-40s. North winds 5 to 10 miles per hour with gusts up to 20 miles per hour in the evening, becoming light and variable. Thursday, sunny. Highs in the mid-70s. Southeast winds 5 to 10 miles per hour. Thursday night, partly cloudy in the evening, then mostly cloudy with a chance of showers and thunderstorms after midnight. Not as cool with lows in the upper 50s. Southeast winds 5 to 10 miles per hour. Chance of rain 50%. Friday, partly sunny.

a chance of showers and thunderstorms in the morning. Highs in the lower 80s. Chance of rain 50%. Friday night and Saturday, partly cloudy. A chance of showers and thunderstorms. Lows in the mid-60s. Highs in the upper 80s. Chance of rain 50%. Saturday night, mostly cloudy in the evening, then becoming partly cloudy. A slight chance of thunderstorms. A chance of showers, mainly in the evening. Lows in the mid-60s. Chance of rain 50%. Sunday and Sunday night, partly cloudy. Highs around 90. Lows around 70. Monday, mostly sunny. A slight chance of showers and thunderstorms in the morning, then a chance of showers and thunderstorms in the afternoon. Highs in the lower 90s. Chance of rain 50%. Showers likely with a slight chance of thunderstorms after midnight. Lows in the upper 60s. Chance of rain 60%. Tuesday, showers likely. A slight chance of thunderstorms in the morning, then a chance of thunderstorms in the afternoon. Cooler with highs in the lower 80s. Chance of rain 70%. At 2 a.m. at Lambert Field in St. Louis, it was mostly cloudy with a temperature of 68 degrees. The dew point was 50, giving us a relative humidity of 52%. The wind was northwest at 5 miles an hour, and the pressure was 29.97 inches and rising. Elsewhere in the metro area, in Chesterfield, it was cloudy and the temperature was 66. In Belleville, it was 65 degrees. In Cahokia, it was cloudy and 68 degrees. In St. Charles, it was mostly cloudy and 67. Across the region, it was partly cloudy in Columbia, Missouri, with a temperature of 66. In Quincy, it was clear and 60 degrees. In Kansas City, it was clear and the temperature was 62. It was partly cloudy in Springfield, Missouri, with a temperature of 61. In Rolla, it was cloudy and the temperature was 64. In Farmington, it was 58 degrees. It was clear in Cape Girardeau, with 62 degrees. It was clear in Springfield, Illinois, with a temperature of 65. Once again in St. Louis, it was mostly cloudy, the temperature was 68 degrees, and the wind was northwest at 5 miles an hour. Here are the forecast highlights for tonight through Monday. The temperature peaks in the 80s today ahead of a cold front. Scattered showers and an isolated thunderstorm are possible as the front moves through this evening. The severe weather threat is low. After a brief cool down behind the front, even warmer weather arrives by this weekend. Note, starting May 29, 2026, this Outlook product will be discontinued. Please see the above products for more detailed forecast information. 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This program originates from the National Weather Service Forecast Office in St. Louis, Missouri, and serves parts of East Central Missouri and Southwest Illinois, including the St. Louis metro area and surrounding counties. Rest of tonight, mostly clear. Lows in the upper 50s. Northwest winds 5 to 10 miles per hour. Wednesday, sunny. Highs in the mid-70s. Northwest winds 10 to 15 miles per hour with gusts up to 25 miles per hour. Wednesday night, clear, cooler with lows in the mid-40s. North winds 5 to 10 miles per hour with gusts up to 20 miles per hour in the evening, becoming light and variable. Thursday, sunny. Highs in the mid-70s. Southeast winds 5 to 10 miles per hour. Thursday night, partly cloudy in the evening, then mostly cloudy with a chance of showers and thunderstorms after midnight. Not as cool with lows in the upper 50s. Southeast winds 5 to 10 miles per hour. Chance of rain 50%. Friday, partly sunny. A chance of showers and
thunderstorms in the morning. Highs in the lower 80s. Chance of rain 50%. Friday night and Saturday, partly cloudy. A chance of showers and thunderstorms. Lows in the mid-60s. Highs in the upper 80s. Chance of rain 50%. Saturday night, mostly cloudy in the evening, then becoming partly cloudy. A slight chance of thunderstorms. A chance of showers, mainly in the evening. Lows in the mid-60s. Chance of rain 50%. Sunday and Sunday night, partly cloudy. Highs around 90. Lows around 70. Monday, mostly sunny. A slight chance of showers and thunderstorms in the morning, then a chance of showers and thunderstorms in the afternoon. Highs in the lower 90s. Chance of rain 50%. Monday night, mostly cloudy. A chance of showers and thunderstorms in the evening, then showers likely with a slight chance of thunderstorms after midnight. Lows in the upper 60s. Chance of rain 60%. Tuesday, showers likely. A slight chance of thunderstorms in the morning, then a chance of thunderstorms in the afternoon. Cooler with highs in the lower 80s. Chance of rain 70%. At 2 a.m. at Lambert Field in St. Louis, it was mostly cloudy with a temperature of 68 degrees. The dew point was 50, giving us a relative humidity of 52%. The wind was northwest at 5 miles an hour, and the pressure was 29.97 inches and rising. Elsewhere in the metro area, in Chesterfield, it was cloudy and the temperature was 66. In Belleville, it was 65 degrees. In Cahokia, it was cloudy and 68 degrees. In St. Charles, it was mostly cloudy and 67. Across the region, it was partly cloudy in Columbia, Missouri, with a temperature of 66. In Quincy, it was clear and 60 degrees. In Kansas City, it was clear and the temperature was 62. It was partly cloudy in Springfield, Missouri, with a temperature of 61. In Rolla, it was cloudy and the temperature was 64. In Farmington, it was 58 degrees. It was clear in Cape Girardeau, with 62 degrees. It was clear in Springfield, Illinois, with a temperature of 65. Once again in St. Louis, it was mostly cloudy, the temperature was 68 degrees, and the wind was northwest at 5 miles an hour. Here are the forecast highlights for tonight through Monday. The temperature peaks in the 80s today ahead of a cold front. Scattered showers and an isolated thunderstorm are possible as the front moves through this evening. The severe weather threat is low. After a brief cool down behind the front, even warmer weather arrives by this weekend. Note, starting May 29, 2026, this Outlook product will be discontinued. Please see the above products for more detailed forecast information. The current time is 2:19 a.m. Central Daylight Time. 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This program originates from the National Weather Service Forecast Office in St. Louis, Missouri, and serves parts of East Central Missouri and Southwest Illinois, including the St. Louis metro area and surrounding counties. Rest of tonight, mostly clear. Lows in the upper 50s. Northwest winds 5 to 10 miles per hour. Wednesday, sunny. Highs in the mid-70s. Northwest winds 10 to 15 miles per hour with gusts up to 25 miles per hour. Wednesday night, clear, cooler with lows in the mid-40s. North winds 5 to 10 miles per hour with gusts up to 20 miles per hour in the evening, becoming light and variable. Thursday, sunny. Highs in the mid-70s. Southeast winds 5 to 10 miles per hour. Thursday night, partly cloudy in the evening, then mostly cloudy with a chance of showers and thunderstorms after midnight. Not as cool with lows in the upper 50s. Southeast winds 5 to 10 miles per hour. Chance of rain 50%. Friday, partly sunny. A chance of showers and thunderstorms in the morning.
Highs in the lower 80s. Chance of rain 50%. Friday night and Saturday, partly cloudy. A chance of showers and thunderstorms. Lows in the mid-60s. Highs in the upper 80s. Chance of rain 50%. Saturday night, mostly cloudy in the evening, then becoming partly cloudy. A slight chance of thunderstorms. A chance of showers, mainly in the evening. Lows in the mid-60s. Chance of rain 50%. Sunday and Sunday night, partly cloudy. Highs around 90. Lows around 70. Monday, mostly sunny. A slight chance of showers and thunderstorms in the morning, then a chance of showers and thunderstorms in the afternoon. Highs in the lower 90s. Chance of rain 50%. Monday night, mostly cloudy. A chance of showers and thunderstorms in the evening, then showers likely with a slight chance of thunderstorms after midnight. Lows in the upper 60s. Chance of rain 60%. Tuesday, showers likely. A slight chance of thunderstorms in the morning, then a chance of thunderstorms in the afternoon. Cooler with highs in the lower 80s. Chance of rain 70%. At 2 a.m. at Lambert Field in St. Louis, it was mostly cloudy with a temperature of 68 degrees. The dew point was 50, giving us a relative humidity of 52%. The wind was northwest at 5 miles an hour, and the pressure was 29.97 inches and rising. Elsewhere in the metro area, in Chesterfield it was cloudy and the temperature was 66. In Belleville it was 65 degrees. In Cahokia, it was cloudy, and 68 degrees. In St. Charles, it was mostly cloudy, and 67. Across the region, it was partly cloudy in Columbia, Missouri, with a temperature of 66. In Quincy, it was clear, and 60 degrees. In Kansas City, it was clear, and the temperature was 62. It was partly cloudy in Springfield, Missouri, with a temperature of 61. In Rolla, it was cloudy and the temperature was 64. In Farmington, it was 58 degrees. It was clear in Cape Girardeau, with 62 degrees. It was clear in Springfield, Illinois, with a temperature of 65. Once again in St. Louis, it was mostly cloudy, the temperature was 68 degrees and the wind was northwest at 5 miles an hour. Here are the forecast highlights for tonight through Monday. The temperature peaks in the 80s today ahead of a cold front. Scattered showers and an isolated thunderstorm are possible as the front moves through this evening. The severe weather threat is low. After a brief cool down behind the front, even warmer weather arrives by this weekend. Note, starting May 29, 2026, this Outlook product will be discontinued. Please see the above products for more detailed forecast information. The current time is 2:24 a.m. Central Daylight Time. 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Rest of tonight, mostly clear. Lows in the upper 50s. Northwest winds 5 to 10 miles per hour. Wednesday, sunny. Highs in the mid-70s. Northwest winds 10 to 15 miles per hour with gusts up to 25 miles per hour. Wednesday night, clear, cooler with lows in the mid-40s. North winds 5 to 10 miles per hour with gusts up to 20 miles per hour in the evening, becoming light and variable. Thursday, sunny. Highs in the mid-70s. Southeast winds 5 to 10 miles per hour. Thursday night, partly cloudy in the evening, then mostly cloudy with a chance of showers and thunderstorms after midnight. Not as cool with lows in the upper 50s. Southeast winds 5 to 10 miles per hour. Chance of rain 50%. Friday, partly sunny. A chance of showers and thunderstorms in the morning. Highs in the lower 80s.
chance of rain 50%. Friday night and Saturday, partly cloudy. A chance of showers and thunderstorms. Lows in the mid-60s. Highs in the upper 80s. Chance of rain 50%. Saturday night, mostly cloudy in the evening, then becoming partly cloudy. A slight chance of thunderstorms. A chance of showers, mainly in the evening. Lows in the mid-60s. Chance of rain 50%. Sunday and Sunday night, partly cloudy. Highs around 90. Lows around 70. Monday, mostly sunny. A slight chance of showers and thunderstorms in the morning, then a chance of showers and thunderstorms in the afternoon. Highs in the lower 90s. Chance of rain 50%. Monday night, mostly cloudy. A chance of showers and thunderstorms in the evening, then showers likely with a slight chance of thunderstorms after midnight. Lows in the upper 60s. Chance of rain 60%. Tuesday, showers likely. A slight chance of thunderstorms in the morning, then a chance of thunderstorms in the afternoon. Cooler with highs in the lower 80s. Chance of rain 70%. At 2 a.m. at Lambert Field in St. Louis, it was mostly cloudy with a temperature of 68 degrees. The dew point was 50, giving us a relative humidity of 52%. The wind was northwest at 5 miles an hour, and the pressure was 29.97 inches and rising. Elsewhere in the metro area, in Chesterfield, it was cloudy and the temperature was 66. In Belleville, it was 65 degrees. In Cahokia, it was cloudy and 68 degrees. In St. Charles, it was mostly cloudy and 67. Across the region, it was partly cloudy and

then showers, likely with a slight chance of thunderstorms after midnight. Lows in the upper 60s. Chance of rain 60%. Tuesday, showers likely. A slight chance of thunderstorms in the morning, then a chance of thunderstorms in the afternoon. Cooler with highs in the lower 80s. Chance of rain 70%. At 2 a.m. at Lambert Field in St. Louis, it was mostly cloudy with a temperature of 68 degrees. The dew point was 50, giving us a relative humidity of 52%. The wind was northwest at 5 miles an hour, and the pressure was 29.97 inches and rising. Elsewhere in the metro area, in Chesterfield, it was cloudy and the temperature was 66. In Belleville, it was 65 degrees. In Cahokia, it was cloudy and 68 degrees. In St. Charles, it was mostly cloudy and 67. Across the region, it was partly cloudy in Columbia, Missouri, with a temperature of 66. In Quincy, it was clear and 60 degrees. In Kansas City, it was clear and the temperature was 62. It was partly cloudy in Springfield, Missouri, with a temperature of 61. In Rolla, it was cloudy and the temperature was 64. In Farmington, it was 58 degrees. It was clear in Cape Girardeau, with 62 degrees. It was clear in Springfield, Illinois, with a temperature of 65. Once again in St. Louis, it was mostly cloudy. The temperature was 68 degrees and the wind was northwest at 5 miles an hour. Here are the forecast highlights for tonight through Monday. The temperature peaks in the 80s today ahead of a cold front. Scattered showers and an isolated thunderstorm are possible as the front moves through this evening. The severe weather threat is low. After a brief cool down behind the front, even warmer weather arrives by this weekend. Note, starting May 29, 2026, this Outlook product will be discontinued. Please see the above products for more detailed forecast information. The current time is 3:08 a.m. Central Daylight Time. 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This program originates from the National Weather Service Forecast Office in St. Louis, Missouri, and serves parts of East Central Missouri and Southwest Illinois, including the St. Louis metro area and surrounding counties. Rest of tonight, mostly clear. Lows in the upper 50s. Northwest winds 5 to 10 miles per hour. Wednesday, sunny. Highs in the mid-70s. Northwest winds 10 to 15 miles per hour with gusts up to 25 miles per hour. Wednesday night, clear, cooler with lows in the mid-40s. North winds 5 to 10 miles per hour with gusts up to 20 miles per hour in the evening, becoming light and variable. Thursday, sunny. Highs in the mid-70s. Southeast winds 5 to 10 miles per hour. Thursday night, partly cloudy in the evening, then mostly cloudy with a chance of showers and thunderstorms after midnight. Not as cool with lows in the upper 50s. Southeast winds 5 to 10 miles per hour. Chance of rain 50%. Friday, partly sunny. A chance of showers and thunderstorms in the morning. Highs in the lower 80s. Chance of rain 50%. Friday night and Saturday, partly cloudy. A chance of showers and thunderstorms. Lows in the mid-60s. Highs in the upper 80s. Chance of rain 50%. Saturday night, mostly cloudy in the evening, then becoming partly cloudy. A slight chance of thunderstorms. A chance of showers, mainly in the evening. Lows in the mid-60s. Chance of rain 50%. Sunday and Sunday night, partly cloudy. Highs around 90. Lows around 70. Monday, mostly sunny. A slight chance of showers and thunderstorms in the morning, then a chance of showers and thunderstorms in the afternoon. Highs in the lower 90s. Chance of rain 50%. Monday night, mostly cloudy. A chance of showers and thunderstorms in the evening, then showers likely with a slight chance of

thunderstorms after midnight. Lows in the upper 60s. Chance of rain 60%. Tuesday, showers likely. A slight chance of thunderstorms in the morning, then a chance of thunderstorms in the afternoon. Cooler with highs in the lower 80s. Chance of rain 70%. At 3 a.m. at Lambert Field in St. Louis, it was partly cloudy with a temperature of 68 degrees. The dew point was 49, giving us a relative humidity of 50%. The wind was northwest at 7 miles an hour, and the pressure was 29.99 inches and rising. Elsewhere in the metro area, in Chesterfield, it was partly cloudy and the temperature was 67. In Belleville, it was 68 degrees. In Cahokia, it was cloudy and 70 degrees. In St. Charles, it was clear and 67. Across the region, it was mostly cloudy in Columbia, Missouri, with a temperature of 63. In Quincy, it was partly cloudy and 57 degrees. In Kansas City, it was clear and the temperature was 58. It was partly cloudy in Springfield, Missouri, with a temperature of 64. In Rolla, it was mostly cloudy and the temperature was 63. In Farmington, it was 60 degrees. It was clear in Cape Girardeau, with 62 degrees. It was clear in Springfield, Illinois, with a temperature of 62. Once again in St. Louis, it was partly cloudy, the temperature was 68 degrees and the wind was northwest at 7 miles an hour. Here are the forecast highlights for tonight through Monday. The temperature peaks in the 80s today ahead of a cold front. Scattered showers and an isolated thunderstorm are possible as the front moves through this evening. The severe weather threat is low. After a brief cool down behind the front, even warmer weather arrives by this weekend. Note, starting May 29, 2026, this Outlook product will be discontinued. Please see the above products for more detailed forecast information. The current time is 3:13 a.m. Central Daylight Time. 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This program originates from the National Weather Service Forecast Office in St. Louis, Missouri, and serves parts of East Central Missouri and Southwest Illinois, including the St. Louis metro area and surrounding counties. Rest of tonight, mostly clear. Lows in the upper 50s. Northwest winds 5 to 10 miles per hour. Wednesday, sunny. Highs in the mid-70s. Northwest winds 10 to 15 miles per hour with gusts up to 25 miles per hour. Wednesday night, clear, cooler with lows in the mid-40s. North winds 5 to 10 miles per hour with gusts up to 20 miles per hour in the evening, becoming light and variable. Thursday, sunny. Highs in the mid-70s. Southeast winds 5 to 10 miles per hour. Thursday night, partly cloudy in the evening, then mostly cloudy with a chance of showers and thunderstorms after midnight. Not as cool with lows in the upper 50s. Southeast winds 5 to 10 miles per hour. Chance of rain 50%. Friday, partly sunny. A chance of showers and thunderstorms in the morning. Highs in the lower 80s. Chance of rain 50%. Friday night and Saturday, partly cloudy. A chance of showers and thunderstorms. Lows in the mid-60s. Highs in the upper 80s. Chance of rain 50%. Saturday night, mostly cloudy in the evening, then becoming partly cloudy. A slight chance of thunderstorms. A chance of showers, mainly in the evening. Lows in the mid-60s. Chance of rain 50%. Sunday and Sunday night, partly cloudy. Highs around 90. Lows around 70. Monday, mostly sunny. A slight chance of showers and thunderstorms in the morning, then a chance of showers and thunderstorms in the afternoon. Highs in the lower 90s. Chance of rain 50%. Monday night, mostly cloudy. A chance of showers and thunderstorms in the evening, then showers likely with a slight chance of thunderstorms after midnight.
Lows in the upper 60s. Chance of rain 60%. Tuesday, showers likely. A slight chance of thunderstorms in the morning, then a chance of thunderstorms in the afternoon. Cooler with highs in the lower 80s. Chance of rain 70%. At 3 a.m. at Lambert Field in St. Louis, it was partly cloudy with a temperature of 68 degrees. The dew point was 49, giving us a relative humidity of 50%. The wind was northwest at 7 miles an hour, and the pressure was 29.99 inches and rising. Elsewhere in the metro area, in Chesterfield, it was partly cloudy and the temperature was 67. In Belleville, it was 68 degrees. In Cahokia, it was cloudy and 70 degrees. In St. Charles, it was clear and 67. Across the region, it was mostly cloudy in Columbia, Missouri, with a temperature of 63. In Quincy, it was partly cloudy and 57 degrees. In Kansas City, it was clear and the temperature was 58. It was partly cloudy in Springfield, Missouri, with a temperature of 64. In Rolla, it was mostly cloudy and the temperature was 63. In Farmington, it was 60 degrees. It was clear in Cape Girardeau, with 62 degrees. It was clear in Springfield, Illinois, with a temperature of 62. Once again in St. Louis, it was partly cloudy, the temperature was 68 degrees and the wind was northwest at 7 miles an hour. Here are the forecast highlights for tonight through Monday. The temperature peaks in the 80s today ahead of a cold front. Scattered showers and an isolated thunderstorm are possible as the front moves through this evening. The severe weather threat is low. After a brief cool down behind the front, even warmer weather arrives by this weekend. Note, starting May 29, 2026, this Outlook product will be discontinued. Please see the above products for more detailed forecast information. The current time is 3:18 a.m. Central Daylight Time. 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This program originates from the National Weather Service Forecast Office in St. Louis, Missouri, and serves parts of East Central Missouri and Southwest Illinois, including the St. Louis metro area and surrounding counties. Rest of tonight, mostly clear. Lows in the upper 50s. Northwest winds 5 to 10 miles per hour. Wednesday, sunny. Highs in the mid-70s. Northwest winds 10 to 15 miles per hour with gusts up to 25 miles per hour. Wednesday night, clear, cooler with lows in the mid-40s. North winds 5 to 10 miles per hour with gusts up to 20 miles per hour in the evening, becoming light and variable. Thursday, sunny. Highs in the mid-70s. Southeast winds 5 to 10 miles per hour. Thursday night, partly cloudy in the evening, then mostly cloudy with a chance of showers and thunderstorms after midnight. Not as cool with lows in the upper 50s. Southeast winds 5 to 10 miles per hour. Chance of rain 50%. Friday, partly sunny. A chance of showers and thunderstorms in the morning. Highs in the lower 80s. Chance of rain 50%. Friday night and Saturday, partly cloudy. A chance of showers and thunderstorms. Lows in the mid-60s. Highs in the upper 80s. Chance of rain 50%. Saturday night, mostly cloudy in the evening, then becoming partly cloudy. A slight chance of thunderstorms. A chance of showers, mainly in the evening. Lows in the mid-60s. Chance of rain 50%. Sunday and Sunday night, partly cloudy. Highs around 90. Lows around 70. Monday, mostly sunny. A slight chance of showers and thunderstorms in the morning, then a chance of showers and thunderstorms in the afternoon. Highs in the lower 90s. Chance of rain 50%. Monday night, mostly cloudy. A chance of showers and thunderstorms in the evening, then showers likely with a slight chance of thunderstorms after midnight. Lows in the
the upper 60s. Chance of rain 60%. Tuesday, showers likely. A slight chance of thunderstorms in the morning, then a chance of thunderstorms in the afternoon. Cooler with highs in the lower 80s. Chance of rain 70%. At 3 a.m. at Lambert Field in St. Louis, it was partly cloudy with a temperature of 68 degrees. The dew point was 49, giving us a relative humidity of 50%. The wind was northwest at 7 miles an hour, and the pressure was 29.99 inches and rising. Elsewhere in the metro area, in Chesterfield, it was partly cloudy and the temperature was 67. In Belleville, it was 68 degrees. In Cahokia, it was cloudy and 70 degrees. In St. Charles, it was clear and 67. Across the region, it was mostly cloudy in Columbia, Missouri, with a temperature of 63. In Quincy, it was partly cloudy and 57 degrees. In Kansas City, it was clear and the temperature was 58. It was partly cloudy in Springfield, Missouri, with a temperature of 64. In Rolla, it was mostly cloudy and the temperature was 63. In Farmington, it was 60 degrees. It was clear in Cape Girardeau, with 62 degrees. It was clear in Springfield, Illinois, with a temperature of 62. Once again in St. Louis, it was partly cloudy, the temperature was 68 degrees and the wind was northwest at 7 miles an hour. Here are the forecast highlights for tonight through Monday. The temperature peaks in the 80s today ahead of a cold front. Scattered showers and an isolated thunderstorm are possible as the front moves through this evening. The severe weather threat is low. After a brief cool down behind the front, even warmer weather arrives by this weekend. Note, starting May 29, 2026, this Outlook product will be discontinued. Please see the above products for more detailed forecast information. The current time is 3:23 a.m. Central Daylight Time. 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Rest of tonight, mostly clear. Lows in the upper 50s. Northwest winds 5 to 10 miles per hour. Wednesday, sunny. Highs in the mid-70s. Northwest winds 10 to 15 miles per hour with gusts up to 25 miles per hour. Wednesday night, clear, cooler with lows in the mid-40s. North winds 5 to 10 miles per hour with gusts up to 20 miles per hour in the evening, becoming light and variable. Thursday, sunny. Highs in the mid-70s. Southeast winds 5 to 10 miles per hour. Thursday night, partly cloudy in the evening, then mostly cloudy with showers and thunderstorms after midnight. Not as cool with lows in the upper 50s. Southeast winds 5 to 10 miles per hour. Chance of rain 50%. Friday, partly sunny. A chance of showers and thunderstorms in the morning. Highs in the lower 80s. Chance of rain 50%. Friday night and Saturday, partly cloudy. A chance of showers and thunderstorms. Lows in the mid-60s. Highs in the upper 80s. Chance of rain 50%. Saturday night, mostly cloudy in the evening, then becoming partly cloudy. A slight chance of thunderstorms. A chance of showers, mainly in the evening. Lows in the mid-60s. Chance of rain 50%. Sunday and Sunday night, partly cloudy. Highs around 90. Lows around 70. Monday, mostly sunny. A slight chance of showers and thunderstorms in the morning, then a chance of showers and thunderstorms in the afternoon. Highs in the lower 90s. Chance of rain 50%. Monday night, mostly cloudy. A chance of showers and thunderstorms in the evening, then showers likely with a slight chance of thunderstorms after midnight. Lows in the upper 60s.
chance of rain 60%. Tuesday, showers likely. A slight chance of thunderstorms in the morning, then a chance of thunderstorms in the afternoon. Cooler with highs in the lower 80s. Chance of rain 70%. At 3 a.m. at Lambert Field in St. Louis, it was partly cloudy with a temperature of 68 degrees. The dew point was 49, giving us a relative humidity of 50%. The wind was northwest at 7 miles an hour, and the pressure was 29.99 inches and rising. Elsewhere in the metro area, in Chesterfield it was partly cloudy and the temperature was 67. In Belleville it was 68 degrees. In Cahokia, it was cloudy and 70 degrees. In St. Charles it was clear and 67. Across the region, it was mostly cloudy in Columbia, Missouri, with a temperature of 63. In Quincy, it was partly cloudy and 57 degrees. In Kansas City, it was clear and the temperature was 58. It was partly cloudy in Springfield, Missouri, with a temperature of 64. In Rolla, it was mostly cloudy and the temperature was 63. In Farmington, it was 60 degrees. It was clear in Cape Girardeau, with 62 degrees. It was clear in Springfield, Illinois, with a temperature of 62. Once again in St. Louis, it was partly cloudy, the temperature was 68 degrees and the wind was northwest at 7 miles an hour. Here are the forecast highlights for tonight through Monday. The temperature peaks in the 80s today ahead of a cold front. Scattered showers and an isolated thunderstorm are possible as the front moves through this evening. The severe weather threat is low. After a brief cool down behind the front, even warmer weather arrives by this weekend. Note, starting May 29, 2026, this Outlook product will be discontinued. Please see the above products for more detailed forecast information. The current time is 3:28 a.m. Central Daylight Time. 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Rest of tonight, mostly clear. Lows in the upper 50s. Northwest winds 5 to 10 miles per hour. Wednesday, sunny. Highs in the mid-70s. Northwest winds 10 to 15 miles per hour with gusts up to 25 miles per hour. Wednesday night, clear, cooler with lows in the mid-40s. North winds 5 to 10 miles per hour with gusts up to 20 miles per hour in the evening, becoming light and variable. Thursday, sunny. Highs in the mid-70s. Southeast winds 5 to 10 miles per hour. Thursday night, partly cloudy in the evening, then mostly cloudy with a chance of showers and thunderstorms after midnight. Not as cool with lows in the upper 50s. Southeast winds 5 to 10 miles per hour. Chance of rain 50%. Friday, partly sunny. A chance of showers and thunderstorms in the morning. Highs in the lower 80s. Chance of rain 50%. Friday night and Saturday, partly cloudy. A chance of showers and thunderstorms. Lows in the mid-60s. Highs in the upper 80s. Chance of rain 50%. Saturday night, mostly cloudy in the evening, then becoming partly cloudy. A slight chance of thunderstorms. A chance of showers, mainly in the evening. Lows in the mid-60s. Chance of rain 50%. Sunday and Sunday night, partly cloudy. Highs around 90. Lows around 70. Monday, mostly sunny. A slight chance of showers and thunderstorms in the morning, then a chance of showers and thunderstorms in the afternoon. Highs in the lower 90s. Chance of rain 50%. Monday night, mostly cloudy. A chance of showers and thunderstorms in the evening, then showers likely with a slight chance of thunderstorms after midnight. Lows in the upper 60s. Chance
rain 60%. Tuesday, showers likely. A slight chance of thunderstorms in the morning, then a chance of thunderstorms in the afternoon. Cooler with highs in the lower 80s. Chance of rain 70%. At 3 a.m. at Lambert Field in St. Louis, it was partly cloudy with a temperature of 68 degrees. The dew point was 49, giving us a relative humidity of 50%. The wind was northwest at 7 miles an hour, and the pressure was 29.99 inches and rising. Elsewhere in the metro area, in Chesterfield it was partly cloudy and the temperature was 67. In Belleville it was 68 degrees. In Cahokia, it was cloudy and 70 degrees. In St. Charles it was clear and 67. Across the region, it was mostly cloudy in Columbia, Missouri, with a temperature of 63. In Quincy, it was partly cloudy and 57 degrees. In Kansas City, it was clear and the temperature was 58. It was partly cloudy in Springfield, Missouri, with a temperature of 64. In Rolla, it was mostly cloudy and the temperature was 63. In Farmington, it was 60 degrees. It was clear in Cape Girardeau, with 62 degrees. It was clear in Springfield, Illinois, with a temperature of 62. Once again in St. Louis, it was partly cloudy, the temperature was 68 degrees and the wind was northwest at 7 miles an hour. Here are the forecast highlights for tonight through Monday. The temperature peaks in the 80s today ahead of a cold front. Scattered showers and an isolated thunderstorm are possible as the front moves through this evening. The severe weather threat is low. After a brief cool down behind the front, even warmer weather arrives by this weekend. Note, starting May 29, 2026, this Outlook product will be discontinued. Please see the above products for more detailed forecast information. The current time is 3:33 a.m. Central Daylight Time. 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This program originates from the National Weather Service Forecast Office in St. Louis, Missouri, and serves parts of East Central Missouri and Southwest Illinois, including the St. Louis metro area and surrounding counties. Rest of tonight, mostly clear. Lows in the upper 50s. Northwest winds 5 to 10 miles per hour. Wednesday, sunny. Highs in the mid 70s. Northwest winds 10 to 15 miles per hour with gusts up to 25 miles per hour. Wednesday night, clear, cooler with lows in the mid 40s. North winds 5 to 10 miles per hour with gusts up to 20 miles per hour in the evening, becoming light and variable. Thursday, sunny. Highs in the mid-70s. Southeast winds 5 to 10 miles per hour. Thursday night, partly cloudy in the evening, then mostly cloudy with a chance of showers and thunderstorms after midnight. Not as cool with lows in the upper 50s. Southeast winds 5 to 10 miles per hour. Chance of rain 50%. Friday, partly sunny. A chance of showers and thunderstorms in the morning. Highs in the lower 80s. Chance of rain 50%. Friday night and Saturday, partly cloudy. A chance of showers and thunderstorms. Lows in the mid 60s. Highs in the upper 80s. Chance of rain 50%. Saturday night, mostly cloudy in the evening, then becoming partly cloudy. A slight chance of thunderstorms. A chance of showers, mainly in the evening. Lows in the mid-60s. Chance of rain 50%. Sunday and Sunday night, partly cloudy. Highs around 90. Lows around 70. Monday, mostly sunny. A slight chance of showers and thunderstorms in the morning, then a chance of showers and thunderstorms in the afternoon. Highs in the lower 90s. Chance of rain 50%. Monday night, mostly cloudy. A chance of showers and thunderstorms in the evening, then showers likely with a slight chance of thunderstorms after midnight. Lows in the upper 60s. Chance of rain 60%.
Tuesday, showers likely. A slight chance of thunderstorms in the morning, then a chance of thunderstorms in the afternoon. Cooler with highs in the lower 80s. Chance of rain 70%. At 3 a.m. at Lambert Field in St. Louis, it was partly cloudy with a temperature of 68 degrees. The dew point was 49, giving us a relative humidity of 50%. The wind was northwest at 7 miles an hour, and the pressure was 29.99 inches and rising. Elsewhere in the metro area, in Chesterfield, it was partly cloudy and the temperature was 67. In Belleville, it was 68 degrees. In Cahokia, it was cloudy and 70 degrees. In St. Charles, it was clear and 67. Across the region, it was mostly cloudy in Columbia, Missouri, with a temperature of 63. In Quincy, it was partly cloudy and 57 degrees. In Kansas City, it was clear and the temperature was 58. It was partly cloudy in Springfield, Missouri, with a temperature of 64. In Rolla, it was mostly cloudy and the temperature was 63. In Farmington, it was 60 degrees. It was clear in Cape Girardeau, with 62 degrees. It was clear in Springfield, Illinois, with a temperature of 62. Once again in St. Louis, it was partly cloudy, the temperature was 68 degrees, and the wind was northwest at 7 miles an hour. Here are the forecast highlights for tonight through Monday. The temperature peaks in the 80s today ahead of a cold front. Scattered showers and an isolated thunderstorm are possible as the front moves through this evening. The severe weather threat is low. After a brief cool down behind the front, even warmer weather arrives by this weekend. Note, starting May 29, 2026, this Outlook product will be discontinued. Please see the above products for more detailed forecast information. The current time is 3:38 a.m. Central Daylight Time. This is NOAA, Weather Radio KDO 89 St. Louis, Missouri, broadcasting on 162.550 MHz. 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Rest of tonight, mostly clear. Lows in the upper 50s. Northwest winds 5 to 10 miles per hour. Wednesday, sunny. Highs in the mid-70s. Northwest winds 10 to 15 miles per hour with gusts up to 25 miles per hour. Wednesday night, clear, cooler with lows in the mid-40s. North winds 5 to 10 miles per hour with gusts up to 20 miles per hour in the evening, becoming light and variable. Thursday, sunny. Highs in the mid-70s. Southeast winds 5 to 10 miles per hour. Thursday night, partly cloudy in the evening, then mostly cloudy with a chance of showers and thunderstorms after midnight. Not as cool with lows in the upper 50s. Southeast winds 5 to 10 miles per hour. Chance of rain 50%. Friday, partly sunny. A chance of showers and thunderstorms in the morning. Highs in the lower 80s. Chance of rain 50%. Friday night and Saturday, partly cloudy. A chance of showers and thunderstorms. Lows in the mid-60s. Highs in the upper 80s. Chance of rain 50%. Saturday night, mostly cloudy in the evening, then becoming partly cloudy. A slight chance of thunderstorms. A chance of showers, mainly in the evening. Lows in the mid-60s. Chance of rain 50%. Sunday and Sunday night, partly cloudy. Highs around 90. Lows around 70. Monday, mostly sunny. A slight chance of showers and thunderstorms in the morning, then a chance of showers and thunderstorms in the afternoon. Highs in the lower 90s. Chance of rain 50%. Monday night, mostly cloudy. A chance of showers and thunderstorms in the evening, then showers likely with a slight chance of thunderstorms after midnight. Lows in the upper 60s. Chance of rain 60%. Tuesday, showers.
likely. A slight chance of thunderstorms in the morning, then a chance of thunderstorms in the afternoon. Cooler with highs in the lower 80s. Chance of rain 70%. At 3 a.m. at Lambert Field in St. Louis, it was partly cloudy with a temperature of 68 degrees. The dew point was 49, giving us a relative humidity of 50%. The wind was northwest at 7 miles an hour, and the pressure was 29.99 inches and rising. Elsewhere in the metro area, in Chesterfield, it was partly cloudy and the temperature was 67. In Belleville, it was 68 degrees. In Cahokia, it was cloudy and 70 degrees. In St. Charles, it was clear and 67. Across the region, it was mostly cloudy in Columbia, Missouri, with a temperature of 63. In Quincy, it was partly cloudy and 57 degrees. In Kansas City, it was clear and the temperature was 58. It was partly cloudy in Springfield, Missouri, with a temperature of 64. In Rolla, it was mostly cloudy and the temperature was 63. In Farmington, it was 60 degrees. It was clear in Cape Girardeau, with 62 degrees. It was clear in Springfield, Illinois, with a temperature of 62. Once again in St. Louis, it was partly cloudy, the temperature was 68 degrees, and the wind was northwest at 7 miles an hour. Here are the forecast highlights for tonight through Monday. The temperature peaks in the 80s today ahead of a cold front. Scattered showers and an isolated thunderstorm are possible as the front moves through this evening. The severe weather threat is low. After a brief cool down behind the front, even warmer weather arrives by this weekend. Note, starting May 29, 2026, this Outlook product will be discontinued. Please see the above products for more detailed forecast information. The current time is 3:43 a.m. Central Daylight Time. This is NOAA, Weather Radio KDO 89 St. Louis, Missouri, broadcasting on 162.550 MHz. 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Rest of tonight, mostly clear. Lows in the upper 50s. Northwest winds 5 to 10 miles per hour. Wednesday, sunny. Highs in the mid-70s. Northwest winds 10 to 15 miles per hour with gusts up to 25 miles per hour. Wednesday night, clear, cooler with lows in the mid-40s. North winds 5 to 10 miles per hour with gusts up to 20 miles per hour in the evening, becoming light and variable. Thursday, sunny. Highs in the mid-70s. Southeast winds 5 to 10 miles per hour. Thursday night, partly cloudy in the evening, then mostly cloudy with a chance of showers and thunderstorms after midnight. Not as cool with lows in the upper 50s. Southeast winds 5 to 10 miles per hour. Chance of rain 50%. Friday, partly sunny. A chance of showers and thunderstorms in the morning. Highs in the lower 80s. Chance of rain 50%. Friday night and Saturday, partly cloudy. A chance of showers and thunderstorms. Lows in the mid-60s. Highs in the upper 80s. Chance of rain 50%. Saturday night, mostly cloudy in the evening, then becoming partly cloudy. A slight chance of thunderstorms. A chance of showers, mainly in the evening. Lows in the mid-60s. Chance of rain 50%. Sunday and Sunday night, partly cloudy. Highs around 90. Lows around 70. Monday, mostly sunny. A slight chance of showers and thunderstorms in the morning, then a chance of showers and thunderstorms in the afternoon. Highs in the lower 90s. Chance of rain 50%. Monday night, mostly cloudy. A chance of showers and thunderstorms in the evening, then showers likely with a slight chance of thunderstorms after midnight. Lows in the upper 60s. Chance of rain 60%. Tuesday, showers likely.
A slight chance of thunderstorms in the morning, then a chance of thunderstorms in the afternoon. Cooler with highs in the lower 80s. Chance of rain 70%. At 3 a.m. at Lambert Field in St. Louis, it was partly cloudy with a temperature of 68 degrees. The dew point was 49, giving us a relative humidity of 50%. The wind was northwest at 7 miles an hour, and the pressure was 29.99 inches and rising. Elsewhere in the metro area, in Chesterfield, it was partly cloudy and the temperature was 67. In Belleville, it was 68 degrees. In Cahokia, it was cloudy and 70 degrees. In St. Charles, it was clear and 67. Across the region, it was mostly cloudy in Columbia, Missouri, with a temperature of 63. In Quincy, it was partly cloudy and 57 degrees. In Kansas City, it was clear and the temperature was 58. It was partly cloudy in Springfield, Missouri, with a temperature of 64. In Rolla, it was mostly cloudy and the temperature was 63. In Farmington, it was 60 degrees. It was clear in Cape Girardeau, with 62 degrees. It was clear in Springfield, Illinois, with a temperature of 62. Once again in St. Louis, it was partly cloudy. The temperature was 68 degrees and the wind was northwest at 7 miles an hour. Here are the forecast highlights for tonight through Monday. The temperature peaks in the 80s today ahead of a cold front. Scattered showers and an isolated thunderstorm are possible as the front moves through this evening. The severe weather threat is low. After a brief cool down behind the front, even warmer weather arrives by this weekend. Note, starting May 29, 2026, this Outlook product will be discontinued. Please see the above products for more detailed forecast information. The current time is 3:48 a.m. Central Daylight Time. This is NOAA, Weather Radio KDO 89 St. Louis, Missouri, broadcasting on 162.550 MHz. This program originates from the National Weather Service Forecast Office in St. Louis, Missouri, and serves parts of East Central Missouri and Southwest Illinois, including the St. Louis metro area and surrounding counties. Rest of tonight, mostly clear. Lows in the upper 50s. Northwest winds 5 to 10 miles per hour. Wednesday, sunny. Highs in the mid-70s. Northwest winds 10 to 15 miles per hour with gusts up to 25 miles per hour. Wednesday night, clear, cooler with lows in the mid-40s. North winds 5 to 10 miles per hour with gusts up to 20 miles per hour in the evening, becoming light and variable. Thursday, sunny. Highs in the mid-70s. Southeast winds 5 to 10 miles per hour. Thursday night, partly cloudy in the evening, then mostly cloudy with a chance of showers and thunderstorms after midnight. Not as cool with lows in the upper 50s. Southeast winds 5 to 10 miles per hour. Chance of rain 50%. Friday, partly sunny. A chance of showers and thunderstorms in the morning. Highs in the lower 80s. Chance of rain 50%. Friday night and Saturday, partly cloudy. A chance of showers and thunderstorms. Lows in the mid-60s. Highs in the upper 80s. Chance of rain 50%. Saturday night, mostly cloudy in the evening, then becoming partly cloudy. A slight chance of thunderstorms. A chance of showers, mainly in the evening. Lows in the mid-60s. Chance of rain 50%. Sunday and Sunday night, partly cloudy. Highs around 90. Lows around 70. Monday, mostly sunny. A slight chance of showers and thunderstorms in the morning, then a chance of showers and thunderstorms in the afternoon. Highs in the lower 90s. Chance of rain 50%. Monday night, mostly cloudy. A chance of showers and thunderstorms in the evening, then showers likely with a slight chance of thunderstorms after midnight. Lows in the upper 60s. Chance of rain 60%. Tuesday, showers likely. A slight chance of thunderstorms.
storms in the morning, then a chance of thunderstorms in the afternoon. Cooler with highs in the lower 80s. Chance of rain 70%. At 3 a.m. at Lambert Field in St. Louis, it was partly cloudy with a temperature of 68 degrees. The dew point was 49, giving us a relative humidity of 50%. The wind was northwest at 7 miles an hour, and the pressure was 29.99 inches and rising. Elsewhere in the metro area, in Chesterfield, it was partly cloudy and the temperature was 67. In Belleville, it was 68 degrees. In Cahokia, it was cloudy and 70 degrees. In St. Charles, it was clear and 67. Across the region, it was mostly cloudy in Columbia, Missouri, with a temperature of 63. In Quincy, it was partly cloudy and 57 degrees. In Kansas City, it was clear and the temperature was 58. It was partly cloudy in Springfield, Missouri, with a temperature of 64. In Rolla, it was mostly cloudy and the temperature was 63. In Farmington, it was 60 degrees. It was clear in Cape Girardeau, with 62 degrees. It was clear in Springfield, Illinois, with a temperature of 62. Once again in St. Louis, it was partly cloudy, the temperature was 68 degrees, and the wind was northwest at 7 miles an hour. Here are the forecast highlights for tonight through Monday. The temperature peaks in the 80s today ahead of a cold front. Scattered showers and an isolated thunderstorm are possible as the front moves through this evening. The severe weather threat is low. After a brief cool down behind the front, even warmer weather arrives by this weekend. Note, starting May 29, 2026, this Outlook product will be discontinued. Please see the above products for more detailed forecast information. The current time is 3:53 a.m. Central Daylight Time. This is NOAA, Weather Radio KDO 89 St. Louis, Missouri, broadcasting on 162.550 MHz. This program originates from the National Weather Service Forecast Office in St. Louis, Missouri, and serves parts of East Central Missouri and Southwest Illinois, including the St. Louis metro area and surrounding counties. Rest of tonight, mostly clear. Lows in the upper 50s. Northwest winds 5 to 10 miles per hour. Wednesday, sunny. Highs in the mid-70s. Northwest winds 10 to 15 miles per hour with gusts up to 25 miles per hour. Wednesday night, clear, cooler with lows in the mid-40s. North winds 5 to 10 miles per hour with gusts up to 20 miles per hour in the evening, becoming light and variable. Thursday, sunny. Highs in the mid-70s. Southeast winds 5 to 10 miles per hour. Thursday night, partly cloudy in the evening, then mostly cloudy with a chance of showers and thunderstorms after midnight. Not as cool with lows in the upper 50s. Southeast winds 5 to 10 miles per hour. Chance of rain 50%. Friday, partly sunny. A chance of showers and thunderstorms in the morning. Highs in the lower 80s. Chance of rain 50%. Friday night and Saturday, partly cloudy. A chance of showers and thunderstorms. Lows in the mid-60s. Highs in the upper 80s. Chance of rain 50%. Saturday night, mostly cloudy in the evening, then becoming partly cloudy. A slight chance of thunderstorms. A chance of showers, mainly in the evening. Lows in the mid-60s. Chance of rain 50%. Sunday and Sunday night, partly cloudy. Highs around 90. Lows around 70. Monday, mostly sunny. A slight chance of showers and thunderstorms in the morning, then a chance of showers and thunderstorms in the afternoon. Highs in the lower 90s. Chance of rain 50%. Monday night, mostly cloudy. A chance of showers and thunderstorms in the evening, then showers likely with a slight chance of thunderstorms after midnight. Lows in the upper 60s. Chance of rain 60%. Tuesday, showers likely. A slight chance of thunderstorms in the morning, then
chance of thunderstorms in the afternoon. Cooler with highs in the lower 80s. Chance of rain 70%. At 3 a.m. at Lambert Field in St. Louis, it was partly cloudy with a temperature of 68 degrees. The dew point was 49, giving us a relative humidity of 50%. The wind was northwest at 7 miles an hour, and the pressure was 29.99 inches and rising. Elsewhere in the metro area, in Chesterfield, it was partly cloudy and the temperature was 67. In Belleville, it was 68 degrees. In Cahokia, it was cloudy and 70 degrees. In St. Charles, it was clear and 67. Across the region, it was mostly cloudy in Columbia, Missouri, with a temperature of 63. In Quincy, it was partly cloudy and 57 degrees. In Kansas City, it was clear and the temperature was 58. It was partly cloudy in Springfield, Missouri, with a temperature of 64. In Rolla, it was mostly cloudy and the temperature was 63. In Farmington, it was 60 degrees. It was clear in Cape Girardeau, with 62 degrees. It was clear in Springfield, Illinois, with a temperature of 62. Once again in St. Louis, it was partly cloudy, the temperature was 68 degrees, and the wind was northwest at 7 miles an hour. Here are the forecast highlights for tonight through Monday. The temperature peaks in the 80s today ahead of a cold front. Scattered showers and an isolated thunderstorm are possible as the front moves through this evening. The severe weather threat is low. After a brief cool down behind the front, even warmer weather arrives by this weekend. Note, starting May 29, 2026, this Outlook product will be discontinued. Please see the above products for more detailed forecast information. The current time is 3:58 a.m. Central Daylight Time. 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Rest of tonight, mostly clear. Lows in the upper 50s. Northwest winds 5 to 10 miles per hour. Wednesday, sunny. Highs in the mid-70s. Northwest winds 10 to 15 miles per hour with gusts up to 25 miles per hour. Wednesday night, clear, cooler with lows in the mid-40s. North winds 5 to 10 miles per hour with gusts up to 20 miles per hour in the evening, becoming light and variable. Thursday, sunny. Highs in the mid-70s. Southeast winds 5 to 10 miles per hour. Thursday night, partly cloudy in the evening, then mostly cloudy with a chance of showers and thunderstorms after midnight. Not as cool with lows in the upper 50s. Southeast winds 5 to 10 miles per hour. Chance of rain 50%. Friday, partly sunny. A chance of showers and thunderstorms in the morning. Highs in the lower 80s. Chance of rain 50%. Friday night and Saturday, partly cloudy. A chance of showers and thunderstorms. Lows in the mid-60s. Highs in the upper 80s. Chance of rain 50%. Saturday night, mostly cloudy in the evening, then becoming partly cloudy. A slight chance of thunderstorms. A chance of showers, mainly in the evening. Lows in the mid-60s. Chance of rain 50%. Sunday and Sunday night, partly cloudy. Highs around 90. Lows around 70. Monday, mostly sunny. A slight chance of showers and thunderstorms in the morning, then a chance of showers and thunderstorms in the afternoon. Highs in the lower 90s. Chance of rain 50%. Monday night, mostly cloudy. A chance of showers and thunderstorms in the evening, then showers likely with a slight chance of thunderstorms after midnight. Lows in the upper 60s. Chance of rain 60%. Tuesday, showers likely. A slight chance of thunderstorms in the morning, then a chance of thunderstorms in the
afternoon. Cooler with highs in the lower 80s. Chance of rain 70%. At 3 a.m. at Lambert Field in St. Louis, it was partly cloudy with a temperature of 68 degrees. The dew point was 49, giving us a relative humidity of 50%. The wind was northwest at 7 miles an hour, and the pressure was 29.99 inches and rising. Elsewhere in the metro area, in Chesterfield, it was partly cloudy and the temperature was 67. In Belleville, it was 68 degrees. In Cahokia, it was cloudy and 70 degrees. In St. Charles, it was clear and 67. Across the region, it was mostly cloudy in Columbia, Missouri, with a temperature of 63. In Quincy, it was partly cloudy and 57 degrees. In Kansas City, it was clear and the temperature was 58. It was partly cloudy in Springfield, Missouri, with a temperature of 64. In Rolla, it was mostly cloudy and the temperature was 63. In Farmington, it was 60 degrees. It was clear in Cape Girardeau, with 62 degrees. It was clear in Springfield, Illinois, with a temperature of 62. Once again in St. Louis, it was partly cloudy, the temperature was 68 degrees and the wind was northwest at 7 miles an hour. Here are the forecast highlights for tonight through Monday. The temperature peaks in the 80s today ahead of a cold front. Scattered showers and an isolated thunderstorm are possible as the front moves through this evening. The severe weather threat is low. After a brief cool down behind the front, even warmer weather arrives by this weekend. Note, starting May 29, 2026, this Outlook product will be discontinued. Please see the above products for more detailed forecast information. The current time is 4:03 a.m. Central Daylight Time. 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Rest of tonight, mostly clear. Lows in the upper 50s. Northwest winds 5 to 10 miles per hour. Wednesday, sunny. Highs in the mid-70s. Northwest winds 10 to 15 miles per hour with gusts up to 25 miles per hour. Wednesday night, clear, cooler with lows in the mid-40s. North winds 5 to 10 miles per hour with gusts up to 20 miles per hour in the evening, becoming light and variable. Thursday, sunny. Highs in the mid-70s. Southeast winds 5 to 10 miles per hour. Thursday night, partly cloudy in the evening, then mostly cloudy with a chance of showers and thunderstorms after midnight. Not as cool with lows in the upper 50s. Southeast winds 5 to 10 miles per hour. Chance of rain 50%. Friday, partly sunny. A chance of showers and thunderstorms in the morning. Highs in the lower 80s. Chance of rain 50%. Friday night and Saturday, partly cloudy. A chance of showers and thunderstorms. Lows in the mid-60s. Highs in the upper 80s. Chance of rain 50%. Saturday night, mostly cloudy in the evening, then becoming partly cloudy. A slight chance of thunderstorms. A chance of showers, mainly in the evening. Lows in the mid-60s. Chance of rain 50%. Sunday and Sunday night, partly cloudy. Highs around 90. Lows around 70. Monday, mostly sunny. A slight chance of showers and thunderstorms in the morning, then a chance of showers and thunderstorms in the afternoon. Highs in the lower 90s. Chance of rain 50%. Monday night, mostly cloudy. A chance of showers and thunderstorms in the evening, then showers likely with a slight chance of thunderstorms after midnight. Lows in the upper 60s. Chance of rain 60%. Tuesday, showers likely. A slight chance of thunderstorms in the morning, then a chance of thunderstorms in the afternoon.
with highs in the lower 80s. Chance of rain 70%. At 3 a.m. at Lambert Field in St. Louis, it was partly cloudy with a temperature of 68 degrees. The dew point was 49, giving us a relative humidity of 50%. The wind was northwest at 7 miles an hour, and the pressure was 29.99 inches and rising. Elsewhere in the metro area, in Chesterfield, it was partly cloudy and the temperature was 67. In Belleville, it was 68 degrees. In Cahokia, it was cloudy and 70 degrees. In St. Charles, it was clear and 67. Across the region, it was mostly cloudy in Columbia, Missouri, with a temperature of 63. In Quincy, it was partly cloudy and 57 degrees. In Kansas City, it was clear and the temperature was 58. It was partly cloudy in Springfield, Missouri, with a temperature of 64. In Rolla, it was cooler with highs in the lower 80s.

degrees. In Cahokia, it was cloudy and 70 degrees. In St. Charles, it was clear and 67. Across the region, it was mostly cloudy in Columbia, Missouri, with a temperature of 63. In Quincy, it was partly cloudy and 57 degrees. In Kansas City, it was clear and the temperature was 58. It was partly cloudy in Springfield, Missouri, with a temperature of 64. In Rolla, it was mostly cloudy and the temperature was 63. In Farmington, it was 60 degrees. It was clear in Cape Girardeau, with 62 degrees. It was clear in Springfield, Illinois, with a temperature of 62. Once again in St. Louis, it was partly cloudy, the temperature was 68 degrees and the wind was northwest at 7 miles an hour. Here are the forecast highlights for tonight through Monday. The temperature peaks in the 80s today ahead of a cold front. Scattered showers and an isolated thunderstorm are possible as the front moves through this evening. The severe weather threat is low. After a brief cool down behind the front, even warmer weather arrives by this weekend. Note, starting May 29, 2026, this Outlook product will be discontinued. Please see the above products for more detailed forecast information. The current time is 4:08 a.m. Central Daylight Time. 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Rest of tonight, mostly clear. Lows in the upper 50s. Northwest winds 5 to 10 miles per hour. Wednesday, sunny. Highs in the mid-70s. Northwest winds 10 to 15 miles per hour with gusts up to 25 miles per hour. Wednesday night, clear, cooler with lows in the mid-40s. North winds 5 to 10 miles per hour with gusts up to 20 miles per hour in the evening, becoming light and variable. Thursday, sunny. Highs in the mid-70s. Southeast winds 5 to 10 miles per hour. Thursday night, partly cloudy in the evening, then mostly cloudy with a chance of showers and thunderstorms after midnight. Not as cool with lows in the upper 50s. Southeast winds 5 to 10 miles per hour. Chance of rain 50%. Friday, partly sunny. A chance of showers and thunderstorms in the morning. Highs in the lower 80s. Chance of rain 50%. Friday night and Saturday, partly cloudy. A chance of showers and thunderstorms. Lows in the mid-60s. Highs in the upper 80s. Chance of rain 50%. Saturday night, mostly cloudy in the evening, then becoming partly cloudy. A slight chance of thunderstorms. A chance of showers, mainly in the evening. Lows in the mid-60s. Chance of rain 50%. Sunday and Sunday night, partly cloudy. Highs around 90. Lows around 70. Monday, mostly sunny. A slight chance of showers and thunderstorms in the morning, then a chance of showers and thunderstorms in the afternoon. Highs in the lower 90s. Chance of rain 50%. Monday night, mostly cloudy. A chance of showers and thunderstorms in the evening, then showers likely with a slight chance of thunderstorms after midnight. Lows in the upper 60s. Chance of rain 60%. Tuesday, showers likely. A slight chance of thunderstorms in the morning, then a chance of thunderstorms in the afternoon. Cooler with highs in the lower 80s. Chance of rain 70%. At 4 a.m. at Lambert Field in St. Louis, it was partly cloudy with a temperature of 65 degrees. The dew point was 45, giving us a relative humidity of 48%. The wind was northwest at 7 miles an hour, and the pressure was 30.00 inches and rising. Elsewhere in the metro area, in Chesterfield it was clear and the temperature was 64. In Belleville it was 67 degrees. In Cahokia,

level. After a brief cool down behind the front, even warmer weather arrives by this weekend. Note, starting May 29, 2026, this Outlook product will be discontinued. Please see the above products for more detailed forecast information. The current time is 5:08 a.m. Central Daylight Time. 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This program originates from the National Weather Service Forecast Office in St. Louis, Missouri, and serves parts of East Central Missouri and Southwest Illinois, including the St. Louis metro area and surrounding counties. Rest of tonight, mostly clear. Lows in the upper 50s. Northwest winds 5 to 10 miles per hour. Wednesday, sunny. Highs in the mid-70s. Northwest winds 10 to 15 miles per hour with gusts up to 25 miles per hour. Wednesday night, clear, cooler with lows in the mid-40s. North winds 5 to 10 miles per hour with gusts up to 20 miles per hour in the evening, becoming light and variable. Thursday, sunny. Highs in the mid-70s. Southeast winds 5 to 10 miles per hour. Thursday night, partly cloudy in the evening, then mostly cloudy with a chance of showers and thunderstorms after midnight. Not as cool with lows in the upper 50s. Southeast winds 5 to 10 miles per hour. Chance of rain 50%. Friday, partly sunny. A chance of showers and thunderstorms in the morning. Highs in the lower 80s. Chance of rain 50%. Friday night and Saturday, partly cloudy. A chance of showers and thunderstorms. Lows in the mid-60s. Highs in the upper 80s. Chance of rain 50%. Saturday night, mostly cloudy in the evening, then becoming partly cloudy. A slight chance of thunderstorms. A chance of showers, mainly in the evening. Lows in the mid-60s. Chance of rain 50%. Sunday and Sunday night, partly cloudy. Highs around 90. Lows around 70. Monday, mostly sunny. A slight chance of showers and thunderstorms in the morning, then a chance of showers and thunderstorms in the afternoon. Highs in the lower 90s. Chance of rain 50%. Monday night, mostly cloudy. A chance of showers and thunderstorms in the evening, then showers likely with a slight chance of thunderstorms after midnight. Lows in the upper 60s. Chance of rain 60%. Tuesday, showers likely. A slight chance of thunderstorms in the morning, then a chance of thunderstorms in the afternoon. Cooler with highs in the lower 80s. Chance of rain 70%. At 5 a.m. at Lambert Field in St. Louis, it was clear with a temperature of 63 degrees. The dew point was 43, giving us a relative humidity of 48%. The wind was northwest at 6 miles an hour, and the pressure was 30.01 inches and rising. Elsewhere in the metro area, in Chesterfield, it was clear and the temperature was 56. In Belleville, it was 62 degrees. In Cahokia, it was clear, and 63 degrees. In St. Charles, it was clear and 63. Across the region, it was clear in Columbia, Missouri, with a temperature of 56. In Quincy, it was clear, and 54 degrees. In Kansas City, it was clear and the temperature was 58. It was mostly cloudy in Springfield, Missouri, with a temperature of 58. In Rolla, it was clear and the temperature was 58. In Farmington, it was 63 degrees. It was mostly cloudy in Cape Girardeau, with 62 degrees. It was clear in Springfield, Illinois, with a temperature of 55. Once again in St. Louis, it was clear, the temperature was 63 degrees and the wind was northwest at 6 miles an hour. Here are the forecast highlights for tonight through Monday. The temperature peaks in the 80s today ahead of a cold front. Scattered showers and an isolated thunderstorm are possible as the front moves through this evening. The severe weather threat is low. After a brief cool down behind the front, even warmer

letter arrives by this weekend. Note, starting May 29th, 2026, this Outlook product will be discontinued. Please see the above products for more detailed forecast information. The current time is 5:13 a.m. Central Daylight Time. 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Rest of tonight, mostly clear. Lows in the upper 50s. Northwest winds 5 to 10 miles per hour. Wednesday, sunny. Highs in the mid-70s. Northwest winds 10 to 15 miles per hour with gusts up to 25 miles per hour. Wednesday night, clear, cooler with lows in the mid-40s. North winds 5 to 10 miles per hour with gusts up to 20 miles per hour in the evening, becoming light and variable. Thursday, sunny. Highs in the mid-70s. Southeast winds 5 to 10 miles per hour. Thursday night, partly cloudy in the evening, then mostly cloudy with a chance of showers and thunderstorms after midnight. Not as cool with lows in the upper 50s. Southeast winds 5 to 10 miles per hour. Chance of rain 50%. Friday, partly sunny. A chance of showers and thunderstorms in the morning. Highs in the lower 80s. Chance of rain 50%. Friday night and Saturday, partly cloudy. A chance of showers and thunderstorms. Lows in the mid-60s. Highs in the upper 80s. Chance of rain 50%. Saturday night, mostly cloudy in the evening, then becoming partly cloudy. A slight chance of thunderstorms. A chance of showers, mainly in the evening. Lows in the mid-60s. Chance of rain 50%. Sunday and Sunday night, partly cloudy. Highs around 90. Lows around 70. Monday, mostly sunny. A slight chance of showers and thunderstorms in the morning, then a chance of showers and thunderstorms in the afternoon. Highs in the lower 90s. Chance of rain 50%. Monday night, mostly cloudy. A chance of showers and thunderstorms in the evening, then showers likely with a slight chance of thunderstorms after midnight. Lows in the upper 60s. Chance of rain 60%. Tuesday, showers likely. A slight chance of thunderstorms in the morning, then a chance of thunderstorms in the afternoon. Cooler with highs in the lower 80s. Chance of rain 70%. At 5 a.m. at Lambert Field in St. Louis, it was clear with a temperature of 63 degrees. The dew point was 43, giving us a relative humidity of 48%. The wind was northwest at 6 miles an hour, and the pressure was 30.01 inches and rising. Elsewhere in the metro area, in Chesterfield it was clear and the temperature was 56. In Belleville it was 62 degrees. In Cahokia, it was clear, and 63 degrees. In St. Charles, it was clear and 63. Across the region, it was clear in Columbia, Missouri, with a temperature of 56. In Quincy, it was clear, and 54 degrees. In Kansas City, it was clear and the temperature was 58. It was mostly cloudy in Springfield, Missouri, with a temperature of 58. In Rolla, it was clear and the temperature was 58. In Farmington, it was 63 degrees. It was mostly cloudy in Cape Girardeau, with 62 degrees. It was clear in Springfield, Illinois, with a temperature of 55. Once again in St. Louis, it was clear, the temperature was 63 degrees and the wind was northwest at 6 miles an hour. Here are the forecast highlights for tonight through Monday. The temperature peaks in the 80s today ahead of a cold front. Scattered showers and an isolated thunderstorm are possible as the front moves through this evening. The severe weather threat is low. After a brief cool down behind the front, even warmer weather arrives by this weekend. Note, starting May 20.
9th, 2026, this Outlook product will be discontinued. Please see the above products for more detailed forecast information. The current time is 5:18 a.m. Central Daylight Time. 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This program originates from the National Weather Service Forecast Office in St. Louis, Missouri, and serves parts of East Central Missouri and Southwest Illinois, including the St. Louis metro area and surrounding counties. Rest for tonight, mostly clear. Lows in the upper 50s. Northwest winds 5 to 10 miles per hour. Wednesday, sunny. Highs in the mid 70s. Northwest winds 10 to 15 miles per hour with gusts up to 25 miles per hour. Wednesday night, clear, cooler with lows in the mid 40s. North winds 5 to 10 miles per hour with gusts up to 20 miles per hour in the evening, becoming light and variable. Thursday, sunny. Highs in the mid 70s. Southeast winds 5 to 10 miles per hour. Thursday night, partly cloudy in the evening, then mostly cloudy with a chance of showers and thunderstorms after midnight. Not as cool with lows in the upper 50s. Southeast winds 5 to 10 miles per hour. Chance of rain 50%. Friday, partly sunny. A chance of showers and thunderstorms in the morning. Highs in the lower 80s. Chance of rain 50%. Friday night and Saturday, partly cloudy. A chance of showers and thunderstorms. Lows in the mid-60s. Highs in the upper 80s. Chance of rain 50%. Saturday night, mostly cloudy in the evening, then becoming partly cloudy. A slight chance of thunderstorms. A chance of showers, mainly in the evening. Lows in the mid-60s. Chance of rain 50%. Sunday and Sunday night, partly cloudy. Highs around 90. Lows around 70. Monday, mostly sunny. A slight chance of showers and thunderstorms in the morning, then a chance of showers and thunderstorms in the afternoon. Highs in the lower 90s. Chance of rain 50%. Monday night, mostly cloudy. A chance of showers and thunderstorms in the evening, then showers likely with a slight chance of thunderstorms after midnight. Lows in the upper 60s. Chance of rain 60%. Tuesday, showers likely. A slight chance of thunderstorms in the morning, then a chance of thunderstorms in the afternoon. Cooler with highs in the lower 80s. Chance of rain 70%. At 5 a.m. at Lambert Field in St. Louis, it was clear with a temperature of 63 degrees. The dew point was 43, giving us a relative humidity of 48%. The wind was northwest at 6 miles an hour, and the pressure was 30.01 inches and rising. Elsewhere in the metro area, in Chesterfield it was clear and the temperature was 56. In Belleville it was 62 degrees. In Cahokia, it was clear, and 63 degrees. In St. Charles, it was clear and 63. Across the region, it was clear in Columbia, Missouri, with a temperature of 56. In Quincy, it was clear, and 54 degrees. In Kansas City, it was clear and the temperature was 58. It was mostly cloudy in Springfield, Missouri, with a temperature of 58. In Rolla, it was clear and the temperature was 58. In Farmington, it was 63 degrees. It was mostly cloudy in Cape Girardeau, with 62 degrees. It was clear in Springfield, Illinois, with a temperature of 55. Once again in St. Louis, it was clear, the temperature was 63 degrees and the wind was northwest at 6 miles an hour. Here are the forecast highlights for tonight through Monday. The temperature peaks in the 80s today ahead of a cold front. Scattered showers and an isolated thunderstorm are possible as the front moves through this evening. The severe weather threat is low. After a brief cool down behind the front, even warmer weather arrives by this weekend. Note, starting May 29, 2026, this Outlook product will be discontinued.
Please see the above products for more detailed forecast information. The current time is 5:22 a.m. Central Daylight Time. 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Rest of tonight, mostly clear. Lows in the upper 50s. Northwest winds 5 to 10 miles per hour. Wednesday, sunny. Highs in the mid-70s. Northwest winds 10 to 15 miles per hour with gusts up to 25 miles per hour. Wednesday night, clear, cooler with lows in the mid-40s. North winds 5 to 10 miles per hour with gusts up to 20 miles per hour in the evening, becoming light and variable. Thursday, sunny. Highs in the mid-70s. Southeast winds 5 to 10 miles per hour. Thursday night, partly cloudy in the evening, then mostly cloudy with a chance of showers and thunderstorms after midnight. Not as cool with lows in the upper 50s. Southeast winds 5 to 10 miles per hour. Chance of rain 50%. Friday, partly sunny. A chance of showers and thunderstorms in the morning. Highs in the lower 80s. Chance of rain 50%. Friday night and Saturday, partly cloudy. A chance of showers and thunderstorms. Lows in the mid-60s. Highs in the upper 80s. Chance of rain 50%. Saturday night, mostly cloudy in the evening, then becoming partly cloudy. A slight chance of thunderstorms. A chance of showers, mainly in the evening. Lows in the mid-60s. Chance of rain 50%. Sunday and Sunday night, partly cloudy. Highs around 90. Lows around 70. Monday, mostly sunny. A slight chance of showers and thunderstorms in the morning, then a chance of showers and thunderstorms in the afternoon. Highs in the lower 90s. Chance of rain 50%. Monday night, mostly cloudy. A chance of showers and thunderstorms in the evening, then showers likely with a slight chance of thunderstorms after midnight. Lows in the upper 60s. Chance of rain 60%. Tuesday, showers likely. A slight chance of thunderstorms in the morning, then a chance of thunderstorms in the afternoon. Cooler with highs in the lower 80s. Chance of rain 70%. At 5 a.m. at Lambert Field in St. Louis, it was clear with a temperature of 63 degrees. The dew point was 43, giving us a relative humidity of 48%. The wind was northwest at 6 miles an hour, and the pressure was 30.01 inches and rising. Elsewhere in the metro area, in Chesterfield, it was clear and the temperature was 56. In Belleville, it was 62 degrees. In Cahokia, it was clear, and 63 degrees. In St. Charles, it was clear and 63. Across the region, it was clear in Columbia, Missouri, with a temperature of 56. In Quincy, it was clear, and 54 degrees. In Kansas City, it was clear and the temperature was 58. It was mostly cloudy in Springfield, Missouri, with a temperature of 58. In Rolla, it was clear and the temperature was 58. In Farmington, it was 63 degrees. It was mostly cloudy in Cape Girardeau, with 62 degrees. It was clear in Springfield, Illinois, with a temperature of 55. Once again in St. Louis, it was clear, the temperature was 63 degrees and the wind was northwest at 6 miles an hour. Here are the forecast highlights for tonight through Monday. The temperature peaks in the 80s today ahead of a cold front. Scattered showers and an isolated thunderstorm are possible as the front moves through this evening. The severe weather threat is low. After a brief cool down behind the front, even warmer weather arrives by this weekend. Note, starting May 29, 2026, this Outlook product will be discontinued. Please see the above products for more detailed forecast information.
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Rest of tonight, mostly clear. Lows in the upper 50s. Northwest winds 5 to 10 miles per hour. Wednesday, sunny. Highs in the mid-70s. Northwest winds 10 to 15 miles per hour with gusts up to 25 miles per hour. Wednesday night, clear, cooler with lows in the mid-40s. North winds 5 to 10 miles per hour with gusts up to 20 miles per hour in the evening, becoming light and variable. Thursday, sunny. Highs in the mid-70s. Southeast winds 5 to 10 miles per hour. Thursday night, partly cloudy in the evening, then mostly cloudy with a chance of showers and thunderstorms after midnight. Not as cool with lows in the upper 50s. Southeast winds 5 to 10 miles per hour. Chance of rain 50%. Friday, partly sunny. A chance of showers and thunderstorms in the morning. Highs in the lower 80s. Chance of rain 50%. Friday night and Saturday, partly cloudy. A chance of showers and thunderstorms. Lows in the mid-60s. Highs in the upper 80s. Chance of rain 50%. Saturday night, mostly cloudy in the evening, then becoming partly cloudy. A slight chance of thunderstorms. A chance of showers, mainly in the evening. Lows in the mid-60s. Chance of rain 50%. Sunday and Sunday night, partly cloudy. Highs around 90. Lows around 70. Monday, mostly sunny. A slight chance of showers and thunderstorms in the morning, then a chance of showers and thunderstorms in the afternoon. Highs in the lower 90s. Chance of rain 50%. Monday night, mostly cloudy. A chance of showers and thunderstorms in the evening, then showers likely with a slight chance of thunderstorms after midnight. Lows in the upper 60s. Chance of rain 60%. Tuesday, showers likely. A slight chance of thunderstorms in the morning, then a chance of thunderstorms in the afternoon. Cooler with highs in the lower 80s. Chance of rain 70%. At 5 a.m. at Lambert Field in St. Louis, it was clear with a temperature of 63 degrees. The dew point was 43, giving us a relative humidity of 48%. The wind was northwest at 6 miles an hour, and the pressure was 30.01 inches and rising. Elsewhere in the metro area, in Chesterfield it was clear and the temperature was 56. In Belleville it was 62 degrees. In Cahokia, it was clear, and 63 degrees. In St. Charles, it was clear and 63. Across the region, it was clear in Columbia, Missouri, with a temperature of 56. In Quincy, it was clear, and 54 degrees. In Kansas City, it was clear and the temperature was 58. It was mostly cloudy in Springfield, Missouri, with a temperature of 58. In Rolla, it was clear and the temperature was 58. In Farmington, it was 63 degrees. It was mostly cloudy in Cape Girardeau, with 62 degrees. It was clear in Springfield, Illinois, with a temperature of 55. Once again in St. Louis, it was clear, the temperature was 63 degrees and the wind was northwest at 6 miles an hour. Here are the forecast highlights for tonight through Monday. The temperature peaks in the 80s today ahead of a cold front. Scattered showers and an isolated thunderstorm are possible as the front moves through this evening. The severe weather threat is low. After a brief cool down behind the front, even warmer weather arrives by this weekend. Note, starting May 29, 2026, this Outlook product will be discontinued. Please see the above products for more detailed forecast information. The current time is 5:32.
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Rest of tonight, mostly clear. Lows in the upper 50s. Northwest winds 5 to 10 miles per hour. Wednesday, sunny. Highs in the mid-70s. Northwest winds 10 to 15 miles per hour with gusts up to 25 miles per hour. Wednesday night, clear, cooler with lows in the mid-40s. North winds 5 to 10 miles per hour with gusts up to 20 miles per hour in the evening, becoming light and variable. Thursday, sunny. Highs in the mid-70s. Southeast winds 5 to 10 miles per hour. Thursday night, partly cloudy in the evening, then mostly cloudy with a chance of showers and thunderstorms after midnight. Not as cool with lows in the upper 50s. Southeast winds 5 to 10 miles per hour. Chance of rain 50%. Friday, partly sunny. A chance of showers and thunderstorms in the morning. Highs in the lower 80s. Chance of rain 50%. Friday night and Saturday, partly cloudy. A chance of showers and thunderstorms. Lows in the mid-60s. Highs in the upper 80s. Chance of rain 50%. Saturday night, mostly cloudy in the evening, then becoming partly cloudy. A slight chance of thunderstorms. A chance of showers, mainly in the evening. Lows in the mid-60s. Chance of rain 50%. Sunday and Sunday night, partly cloudy. Highs around 90. Lows around 70. Monday, mostly sunny. A slight chance of showers and thunderstorms in the morning, then a chance of showers and thunderstorms in the afternoon. Highs in the lower 90s. Chance of rain 50%. Monday night, mostly cloudy. A chance of showers and thunderstorms in the evening, then showers likely with a slight chance of thunderstorms after midnight. Lows in the upper 60s. Chance of rain 60%. Tuesday, showers likely. A slight chance of thunderstorms in the morning, then a chance of thunderstorms in the afternoon. Cooler with highs in the lower 80s. Chance of rain 70%. At 5 a.m. at Lambert Field in St. Louis, it was clear with a temperature of 63 degrees. The dew point was 43, giving us a relative humidity of 48%. The wind was northwest at 6 miles an hour, and the pressure was 30.01 inches and rising. Elsewhere in the metro area, in Chesterfield it was clear and the temperature was 56. In Belleville it was 62 degrees. In Cahokia, it was clear, and 63 degrees. In St. Charles, it was clear and 63. Across the region, it was clear in Columbia, Missouri, with a temperature of 56. In Quincy, it was clear, and 54 degrees. In Kansas City, it was clear and the temperature was 58. It was mostly cloudy in Springfield, Missouri, with a temperature of 58. In Rolla, it was clear and the temperature was 58. In Farmington, it was 63 degrees. It was mostly cloudy in Cape Girardeau, with 62 degrees. It was clear in Springfield, Illinois, with a temperature of 55. Once again in St. Louis, it was clear, the temperature was 63 degrees and the wind was northwest at 6 miles an hour. Here are the forecast highlights for tonight through Monday. The temperature peaks in the 80s today ahead of a cold front. Scattered showers and an isolated thunderstorm are possible as the front moves through this evening. The severe weather threat is low. After a brief cool down behind the front, even warmer weather arrives by this weekend. Note, starting May 29, 2026, this Outlook product will be discontinued. Please see the above products for more detailed forecast information. The current time is 5:37 a.m. Central Daylight Time. 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
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Rest of tonight, mostly clear. Lows in the upper 50s. Northwest winds 5 to 10 miles per hour. Wednesday, sunny. Highs in the mid-70s. Northwest winds 10 to 15 miles per hour with gusts up to 25 miles per hour. Wednesday night, clear, cooler with lows in the mid-40s. North winds 5 to 10 miles per hour with gusts up to 20 miles per hour in the evening, becoming light and variable. Thursday, sunny. Highs in the mid-70s. Southeast winds 5 to 10 miles per hour. Thursday night, partly cloudy in the evening, then mostly cloudy with a chance of showers and thunderstorms after midnight. Not as cool with lows in the upper 50s. Southeast winds 5 to 10 miles per hour. Chance of rain 50%. Friday, partly sunny. A chance of showers and thunderstorms in the morning. Highs in the lower 80s. Chance of rain 50%. Friday night and Saturday, partly cloudy. A chance of showers and thunderstorms. Lows in the mid-60s. Highs in the upper 80s. Chance of rain 50%. Saturday night, mostly cloudy in the evening, then becoming partly cloudy. A slight chance of thunderstorms. A chance of showers, mainly in the evening. Lows in the mid-60s. Chance of rain 50%. Sunday and Sunday night, partly cloudy. Highs around 90. Lows around 70. Monday, mostly sunny. A slight chance of showers and thunderstorms in the morning, then a chance of showers and thunderstorms in the afternoon. Highs in the lower 90s. Chance of rain 50%. Monday night, mostly cloudy. A chance of showers and thunderstorms in the evening, then showers likely with a slight chance of thunderstorms after midnight. Lows in the upper 60s. Chance of rain 60%. Tuesday, showers likely. A slight chance of thunderstorms in the morning, then a chance of thunderstorms in the afternoon. Cooler with highs in the lower 80s. Chance of rain 70%. At 5 a.m. at Lambert Field in St. Louis, it was clear with a temperature of 63 degrees. The dew point was 43, giving us a relative humidity of 48%. The wind was northwest at 6 miles an hour, and the pressure was 30.01 inches and rising. Elsewhere in the metro area, in Chesterfield it was clear and the temperature was 56. In Belleville it was 62 degrees. In Cahokia, it was clear, and 63 degrees. In St. Charles, it was clear and 63. Across the region, it was clear in Columbia, Missouri, with a temperature of 56. In Quincy, it was clear, and 54 degrees. In Kansas City, it was clear and the temperature was 58. It was mostly cloudy in Springfield, Missouri, with a temperature of 58. In Rolla, it was clear and the temperature was 58. In Farmington, it was 63 degrees. It was mostly cloudy in Cape Girardeau, with 62 degrees. It was clear in Springfield, Illinois, with a temperature of 55. Once again in St. Louis, it was clear, the temperature was 63 degrees and the wind was northwest at 6 miles an hour. Here are the forecast highlights for tonight through Monday. The temperature peaks in the 80s today ahead of a cold front. Scattered showers and an isolated thunderstorm are possible as the front moves through this evening. The severe weather threat is low. After a brief cool down behind the front, even warmer weather arrives by this weekend. Note, starting May 29, 2026, this Outlook product will be discontinued. Please see the above products for more detailed forecast information. The current time is 5:42 a.m. Central Daylight Time. 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
on 162.550 MHz. This program originates from the National Weather Service Forecast Office in St. Louis, Missouri, and serves parts of East Central Missouri and Southwest Illinois, including the St. Louis metro area and surrounding counties. Rest of tonight, mostly clear. Lows in the upper 50s. Northwest winds 5 to 10 miles per hour. Wednesday, sunny. Highs in the mid-70s. Northwest winds 10 to 15 miles per hour with gusts up to 25 miles per hour. Wednesday night, clear, cooler with lows in the mid-40s. North winds 5 to 10 miles per hour with gusts up to 20 miles per hour in the evening, becoming light and variable. Thursday, sunny. Highs in the mid-70s. Southeast winds 5 to 10 miles per hour. Thursday night, partly cloudy in the evening, then mostly cloudy with a chance of showers and thunderstorms after midnight. Not as cool with lows in the upper 50s. Southeast winds 5 to 10 miles per hour. Chance of rain 50%. Friday, partly sunny. A chance of showers and thunderstorms in the morning. Highs in the lower 80s. Chance of rain 50%. Friday night and Saturday, partly cloudy. A chance of showers and thunderstorms. Lows in the mid-60s. Highs in the upper 80s. Chance of rain 50%. Saturday night, mostly cloudy in the evening, then becoming partly cloudy. A slight chance of thunderstorms. A chance of showers, mainly in the evening. Lows in the mid-60s. Chance of rain 50%. Sunday and Sunday night, partly cloudy. Highs around 90. Lows around 70. Monday, mostly sunny. A slight chance of showers and thunderstorms in the morning, then a chance of showers and thunderstorms in the afternoon. Highs in the lower 90s. Chance of rain 50%. Monday night, mostly cloudy. A chance of showers and thunderstorms in the evening, then showers likely with a slight chance of thunderstorms after midnight. Lows in the upper 60s. Chance of rain 60%. Tuesday, showers likely. A slight chance of thunderstorms in the morning, then a chance of thunderstorms in the afternoon. Cooler with highs in the lower 80s. Chance of rain 70%. At 5 a.m. at Lambert Field in St. Louis, it was clear with a temperature of 63 degrees. The dew point was 43, giving us a relative humidity of 48%. The wind was northwest at 6 miles an hour, and the pressure was 30.01 inches and rising. Elsewhere in the metro area, in Chesterfield, it was clear and the temperature was 56. In Belleville, it was 62 degrees. In Cahokia, it was clear, and 63 degrees. In St. Charles, it was clear and 63. Across the region, it was clear in Columbia, Missouri, with a temperature of 56. In Quincy, it was clear, and 54 degrees. In Kansas City, it was clear and the temperature was 58. It was mostly cloudy in Springfield, Missouri, with a temperature of 58. In Rolla, it was clear and the temperature was 58. In Farmington, it was 63 degrees. It was mostly cloudy in Cape Girardeau, with 62 degrees. It was clear in Springfield, Illinois, with a temperature of 55. Once again in St. Louis, it was clear, the temperature was 63 degrees and the wind was northwest at 6 miles an hour. Here are the forecast highlights for tonight through Monday. The temperature peaks in the 80s today ahead of a cold front. Scattered showers and an isolated thunderstorm are possible as the front moves through this evening. The severe weather threat is low. After a brief cool down behind the front, even warmer weather arrives by this weekend. Note, starting May 29, 2026, this Outlook product will be discontinued. Please see the above products for more detailed forecast information. The current time is 5:47 a.m. Central Daylight Time. This is NOAA, Weather Radio KDO 89 St. Louis, Missouri, broadcasting on 162.550 MHz.
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Rest of tonight, mostly clear. Lows in the upper 50s. Northwest winds 5 to 10 miles per hour. Wednesday, sunny. Highs in the mid-70s. Northwest winds 10 to 15 miles per hour with gusts up to 25 miles per hour. Wednesday night, clear, cooler with lows in the mid-40s. North winds 5 to 10 miles per hour with gusts up to 20 miles per hour in the evening, becoming light and variable. Thursday, sunny. Highs in the mid-70s. Southeast winds 5 to 10 miles per hour. Thursday night, partly cloudy in the evening, then mostly cloudy with a chance of showers and thunderstorms after midnight. Not as cool with lows in the upper 50s. Southeast winds 5 to 10 miles per hour. Chance of rain 50%. Friday, partly sunny. A chance of showers and thunderstorms in the morning. Highs in the lower 80s. Chance of rain 50%. Friday night and Saturday, partly cloudy. A chance of showers and thunderstorms. Lows in the mid-60s. Highs in the upper 80s. Chance of rain 50%. Saturday night, mostly cloudy in the evening, then becoming partly cloudy. A slight chance of thunderstorms. A chance of showers, mainly in the evening. Lows in the mid-60s. Chance of rain 50%. Sunday and Sunday night, partly cloudy. Highs around 90. Lows around 70. Monday, mostly sunny. A slight chance of showers and thunderstorms in the morning, then a chance of showers and thunderstorms in the afternoon. Highs in the lower 90s. Chance of rain 50%. Monday night, mostly cloudy. A chance of showers and thunderstorms in the evening, then showers likely with a slight chance of thunderstorms after midnight. Lows in the upper 60s. Chance of rain 60%. Tuesday, showers likely. A slight chance of thunderstorms in the morning, then a chance of thunderstorms in the afternoon. Cooler with highs in the lower 80s. Chance of rain 70%. At 5 a.m. at Lambert Field in St. Louis, it was clear with a temperature of 63 degrees. The dew point was 43, giving us a relative humidity of 48%. The wind was northwest at 6 miles an hour, and the pressure was 30.01 inches and rising. Elsewhere in the metro area, in Chesterfield it was clear and the temperature was 56. In Belleville it was 62 degrees. In Cahokia, it was clear, and 63 degrees. In St. Charles, it was clear and 63. Across the region, it was clear in Columbia, Missouri, with a temperature of 56. In Quincy, it was clear, and 54 degrees. In Kansas City, it was clear and the temperature was 58. It was mostly cloudy in Springfield, Missouri, with a temperature of 58. In Rolla, it was clear and the temperature was 58. In Farmington, it was 63 degrees. It was mostly cloudy in Cape Girardeau, with 62 degrees. It was clear in Springfield, Illinois, with a temperature of 55. Once again in St. Louis, it was clear, the temperature was 63 degrees and the wind was northwest at 6 miles an hour. Here are the forecast highlights for tonight through Monday. The temperature peaks in the 80s today ahead of a cold front. Scattered showers and an isolated thunderstorm are possible as the front moves through this evening. The severe weather threat is low. After a brief cool down behind the front, even warmer weather arrives by this weekend. Note, starting May 29, 2026, this Outlook product will be discontinued. Please see the above products for more detailed forecast information. The current time is 5:52 a.m. Central Daylight Time. 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This program originates from the National Weather Service Forecast.
office in St. Louis, Missouri, and serves parts of East Central Missouri and Southwest Illinois, including the St. Louis metro area and surrounding counties. Rest of tonight, mostly clear. Lows in the upper 50s. Northwest winds 5 to 10 miles per hour. Wednesday, sunny. Highs in the mid-70s. Northwest winds 10 to 15 miles per hour with gusts up to 25 miles per hour. Wednesday night, clear, cooler with lows in the mid-40s. North winds 5 to 10 miles per hour with gusts up to 20 miles per hour in the evening, becoming light and variable. Thursday, sunny. Highs in the mid-70s. Southeast winds 5 to 10 miles per hour. Thursday night, partly cloudy in the evening, then mostly cloudy with a chance of showers and thunderstorms after midnight. Not as cool with lows in the upper 50s. Southeast winds 5 to 10 miles per hour. Chance of rain 50%. Friday, partly sunny. A chance of showers and thunderstorms in the morning. Highs in the lower 80s. Chance of rain 50%. Friday night and Saturday, partly cloudy. A chance of showers and thunderstorms. Lows in the mid-60s. Highs in the upper 80s. Chance of rain 50%. Saturday night, mostly cloudy in the evening, then becoming partly cloudy. A slight chance of thunderstorms. A chance of showers, mainly in the evening. Lows in the mid-60s. Chance of rain 50%. Sunday and Sunday night, partly cloudy. Highs around 90. Lows around 70. Monday, mostly sunny. A slight chance of showers and thunderstorms in the morning, then a chance of showers and thunderstorms in the afternoon. Highs in the lower 90s. Chance of rain 50%. Monday night, mostly cloudy. A chance of showers and thunderstorms in the evening, then showers likely with a slight chance of thunderstorms after midnight. Lows in the upper 60s. Chance of rain 60%. Tuesday, showers likely. A slight chance of thunderstorms in the morning, then a chance of thunderstorms in the afternoon. Cooler with highs in the lower 80s. Chance of rain 70%. At 5 a.m. at Lambert Field in St. Louis, it was clear with a temperature of 63 degrees. The dew point was 43, giving us a relative humidity of 48%. The wind was northwest at 6 miles an hour, and the pressure was 30.01 inches and rising. Elsewhere in the metro area, in Chesterfield, it was clear and the temperature was 56. In Belleville, it was 62 degrees. In Cahokia, it was clear and 63 degrees. In St. Charles, it was clear and 63. Across the region, it was clear in Columbia, Missouri, with a temperature of 56. In Quincy, it was clear and 54 degrees. In Kansas City, it was clear and the temperature was 58. It was mostly cloudy in Springfield, Missouri, with a temperature of 58. In Rolla, it was clear and the temperature was 58. In Farmington, it was 63 degrees. It was mostly cloudy in Cape Girardeau, with 62 degrees. It was clear in Springfield, Illinois, with a temperature of 55. Once again in St. Louis, it was clear, the temperature was 63 degrees and the wind was northwest at 6 miles an hour. Here are the forecast highlights for today through Tuesday. After a couple of dry and mild days, warmer and more humid weather moves in for the weekend. Although there will be occasional showers and thunderstorms Friday through Sunday, there will be more dry time than wet. The better thunderstorm chances come early next week. Note, starting May 29, 2026, this Outlook product will be discontinued. Please see the above products for more detailed forecast information. The current time is 5:57 a.m. Central Daylight Time. 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
including the St. Louis metro area and surrounding counties. Rest of tonight, mostly clear. Lows in the upper 50s. Northwest winds 5 to 10 miles per hour. Wednesday, sunny. Highs in the mid-70s. Northwest winds 10 to 15 miles per hour with gusts up to 25 miles per hour. Wednesday night, clear, cooler with lows in the mid-40s. North winds 5 to 10 miles per hour with gusts up to 20 miles per hour in the evening, becoming light and variable. Thursday, sunny. Highs in the mid-70s. Southeast winds 5 to 10 miles per hour. Thursday night, partly cloudy in the evening, then mostly cloudy with a chance of showers and thunderstorms after midnight. Not as cool with lows in the upper 50s. Southeast winds 5 to 10 miles per hour. Chance of rain 50%. Friday, partly sunny. A chance of showers and thunderstorms in the morning. Highs in the lower 80s. Chance of rain 50%. Friday night and Saturday, partly cloudy. A chance of showers and thunderstorms. Lows in the mid-60s. Highs in the upper 80s. Chance of rain 50%. Saturday night, mostly cloudy in the evening, then becoming partly cloudy. A slight chance of thunderstorms. A chance of showers, mainly in the evening. Lows in the mid-60s. Chance of rain 50%. Sunday and Sunday night, partly cloudy. Highs around 90. Lows around 70. Monday, mostly sunny. A slight chance of showers and thunderstorms in the morning, then a chance of showers and thunderstorms in the afternoon. Highs in the lower 90s. Chance of rain 50%. Monday night, mostly cloudy. A chance of showers and thunderstorms in the evening, then showers likely with a slight chance of thunderstorms after midnight. Lows in the upper 60s. Chance of rain 60%. Tuesday, showers likely. A slight chance of thunderstorms in the morning, then a chance of thunderstorms in the afternoon. Cooler with highs in the lower 80s. Chance of rain 70%. At 5 a.m. at Lambert Field in St. Louis, it was clear with a temperature of 63 degrees. The dew point was 43, giving us a relative humidity of 48%. The wind was northwest at 6 miles an hour, and the pressure was 30.01 inches and rising. Elsewhere in the metro area, in Chesterfield it was clear and the temperature was 56. In Belleville it was 62 degrees. In Cahokia, it was clear, and 63 degrees. In St. Charles, it was clear and 63. Across the region, it was clear in Columbia, Missouri, with a temperature of 56. In Quincy, it was clear, and 54 degrees. In Kansas City, it was clear and the temperature was 58. It was mostly cloudy in Springfield, Missouri, with a temperature of 58. In Rolla, it was clear and the temperature was 58. In Farmington, it was 63 degrees. It was mostly cloudy in Cape Girardeau, with 62 degrees. It was clear in Springfield, Illinois, with a temperature of 55. Once again in St. Louis, it was clear, the temperature was 63 degrees and the wind was northwest at 6 miles an hour. Here are the forecast highlights for today through Tuesday. After a couple of dry and mild days, warmer and more humid weather moves in for the weekend. Although there will be occasional showers and thunderstorms Friday through Sunday, there will be more dry time than wet. The better thunderstorm chances come early next week. Note, starting May 29, 2026, this Outlook product will be discontinued. Please see the above products for more detailed forecast information. The current time is 6:02 a.m. Central Daylight Time. 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This program originates from the National Weather Service Forecast Office in St. Louis, Missouri, and serves parts of East Central Missouri and Southwest Illinois, including the St. Louis metro area and surrounding counties. Rest of
night, mostly clear. Lows in the upper 50s. Northwest winds 5 to 10 miles per hour. Wednesday, sunny. Highs in the mid-70s. Northwest winds 10 to 15 miles per hour with gusts up to 25 miles per hour. Wednesday night, clear, cooler with lows in the mid-40s. North winds 5 to 10 miles per hour with gusts up to 20 miles per hour in the evening, becoming light and variable. Thursday, sunny. Highs in the mid-70s. Southeast winds 5 to 10 miles per hour. Thursday night, partly cloudy in the evening, then mostly cloudy with a chance of showers and thunderstorms after midnight. Not as cool with lows in the upper 50s. Southeast winds 5 to 10 miles per hour. Chance of rain 50%. Friday, partly sunny. A chance of showers and thunderstorms in the morning. Highs in the lower 80s. Chance of rain 50%. Friday night and Saturday, partly cloudy. A chance of showers and thunderstorms. Lows in the mid-60s. Highs in the upper 80s. Chance of rain 50%. Saturday night, mostly cloudy in the evening, then becoming partly cloudy. A slight chance of thunderstorms. A chance of showers, mainly in the evening. Lows in the mid-60s. Chance of rain 50%. Sunday and Sunday night, partly cloudy. Highs around 90. Lows around 70. Monday, mostly sunny. A slight chance of showers and thunderstorms in the morning, then a chance of showers and thunderstorms in the afternoon. Highs in the lower 90s. Chance of rain 50%. Monday night, mostly cloudy. A chance of showers and thunderstorms in the evening, then showers likely with a slight chance of thunderstorms after midnight. Lows in the upper 60s. Chance of rain 60%. Tuesday, showers likely. A slight chance of thunderstorms in the morning, then a chance of thunderstorms in the afternoon. Cooler with highs in the lower 80s. Chance of rain 70%. At 5 a.m. at Lambert Field in St. Louis, it was clear with a temperature of 63 degrees. The dew point was 43, giving us a relative humidity of 48%. The wind was northwest at 6 miles an hour, and the pressure was 30.01 inches and rising. Elsewhere in the metro area, in Chesterfield it was clear and the temperature was 56. In Belleville it was 62 degrees. In Cahokia, it was clear, and 63 degrees. In St. Charles it was clear and 63. Across the region, it was clear in Columbia, Missouri, with a temperature of 56. In Quincy it was clear, and 54 degrees. In Kansas City it was clear and the temperature was 58. It was mostly cloudy in Springfield, Missouri, with a temperature of 58. In Rolla, it was clear and the temperature was 58. In Farmington it was 63 degrees. It was mostly cloudy in Cape Girardeau, with 62 degrees. It was clear in Springfield, Illinois, with a temperature of 55. Once again in St. Louis, it was clear, the temperature was 63 degrees and the wind was northwest at 6 miles an hour. Here are the forecast highlights for today through Tuesday. After a couple of dry and mild days, warmer and more humid weather moves in for the weekend. Although there will be occasional showers and thunderstorms Friday through Sunday, there will be more dry time than wet. The better thunderstorm chances come early next week. Note, starting May 29, 2026, this Outlook product will be discontinued. Please see the above products for more detailed forecast information. The current time is 6:07 a.m. Central Daylight Time. 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This program originates from the National Weather Service Forecast Office in St. Louis, Missouri, and serves parts of East Central Missouri and Southwest Illinois, including the St. Louis metro area and surrounding counties. Rest of tonight, mostly clear. Lows in the upper 50s. North
West winds 5 to 10 miles per hour. Wednesday, sunny. Highs in the mid-70s. Northwest winds 10 to 15 miles per hour with gusts up to 25 miles per hour. Wednesday night, clear, cooler with lows in the mid-40s. North winds 5 to 10 miles per hour with gusts up to 20 miles per hour in the evening, becoming light and variable. Thursday, sunny. Highs in the mid-70s. Southeast winds 5 to 10 miles per hour. Thursday night, partly cloudy in the evening, then mostly cloudy with a chance of showers and thunderstorms after midnight. Not as cool with lows in the upper 50s. Southeast winds 5 to 10 miles per hour. Chance of rain 50%. Friday, partly sunny. A chance of showers and thunderstorms in the morning. Highs in the lower 80s. Chance of rain 50%. Friday night and Saturday, partly cloudy, west winds 5 to 10 miles per hour.

Evening, then mostly cloudy with a chance of showers and thunderstorms after midnight. Not as cool with lows in the upper 50s. Southeast winds 5 to 10 miles per hour. Chance of rain 50%. Friday, partly sunny. A chance of showers and thunderstorms in the morning. Highs in the lower 80s. Chance of rain 50%. Friday night and Saturday, partly cloudy. A chance of showers and thunderstorms. Lows in the mid-60s. Highs in the upper 80s. Chance of rain 50%. Saturday night, mostly cloudy in the evening, then becoming partly cloudy. A slight chance of thunderstorms. A chance of showers, mainly in the evening. Lows in the mid-60s. Chance of rain 50%. Sunday and Sunday night, partly cloudy. Highs around 90. Lows around 70. Monday, mostly sunny. A slight chance of showers and thunderstorms in the morning, then a chance of showers and thunderstorms in the afternoon. Highs in the lower 90s. Chance of rain 50%. Monday night, mostly cloudy. A chance of showers and thunderstorms in the evening, then showers likely with a slight chance of thunderstorms after midnight. Lows in the upper 60s. Chance of rain 60%. Tuesday, showers likely. A slight chance of thunderstorms in the morning, then a chance of thunderstorms in the afternoon. Cooler with highs in the lower 80s. Chance of rain 70%. At 6 a.m. at Lambert Field in St. Louis, it was clear with a temperature of 60 degrees. The dew point was 43, giving us a relative humidity of 53%. The wind was west at 5 miles an hour, and the pressure was 30.02 inches and rising. Elsewhere in the metro area, in Chesterfield it was clear and the temperature was 53. In Belleville it was 56 degrees. In Cahokia, it was clear, and 63 degrees. In St. Charles it was clear and 61. Across the region, it was clear in Columbia, Missouri, with a temperature of 54. In Quincy it was clear, and 53 degrees. In Kansas City it was clear and the temperature was 54. It was cloudy in Springfield, Missouri, with a temperature of 62. In Rolla, it was clear and the temperature was 57. In Farmington it was 61 degrees. It was cloudy in Cape Girardeau, with 60 degrees. It was clear in Springfield, Illinois, with a temperature of 53. Once again in St. Louis, it was clear, the temperature was 60 degrees and the wind was west at 5 miles an hour. Here are the forecast highlights for today through Tuesday. After a couple of dry and mild days, warmer and more humid weather moves in for the weekend. Although there will be occasional showers and thunderstorms Friday through Sunday, there will be more dry time than wet. The better thunderstorm chances come early next week. Note, starting May 29, 2026, this Outlook product will be discontinued. Please see the above products for more detailed forecast information. The current time is 6:12 a.m. Central Daylight Time. 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This program originates from the National Weather Service Forecast Office in St. Louis, Missouri, and serves parts of East Central Missouri and Southwest Illinois, including the St. Louis metro area and surrounding counties. Rest of tonight, mostly clear. Lows in the upper 50s. Northwest winds 5 to 10 miles per hour. Wednesday, sunny. Highs in the mid-70s. Northwest winds 10 to 15 miles per hour with gusts up to 25 miles per hour. Wednesday night, clear, cooler with lows in the mid-40s. North winds 5 to 10 miles per hour with gusts up to 20 miles per hour in the evening, becoming light and variable. Thursday, sunny. Highs in the mid-70s. Southeast winds 5 to 10 miles per hour. Thursday night, partly cloudy in the evening, then mostly cloudy with a chance of showers and thunderstorms after midnight. Not as cool with lows in the

Southeast winds 5 to 10 miles per hour. Chance of rain 50%. Friday, partly sunny. A chance of showers and thunderstorms in the morning. Highs in the lower 80s. Chance of rain 50%. Friday night and Saturday, partly cloudy. A chance of showers and thunderstorms. Lows in the mid-60s. Highs in the upper 80s. Chance of rain 50%. Saturday night, mostly cloudy in the evening, then becoming partly cloudy. A slight chance of thunderstorms. A chance of showers, mainly in the evening. Lows in the mid-60s. Chance of rain 50%. Sunday and Sunday night, partly cloudy. Highs around 90. Lows around 70. Monday, mostly sunny. A slight chance of showers and thunderstorms in the morning, then a chance of showers and thunderstorms in the afternoon. Highs in the lower 90s. Chance of rain 50%. Monday night, mostly cloudy. A chance of showers and thunderstorms in the evening, then showers likely with a slight chance of thunderstorms after midnight. Lows in the upper 60s. Chance of rain 60%. Tuesday, showers likely. A slight chance of thunderstorms in the morning, then a chance of thunderstorms in the afternoon. Cooler with highs in the lower 80s. Chance of rain 70%. At 6 a.m. at Lambert Field in St. Louis, it was clear with a temperature of 60 degrees. The dew point was 43, giving us a relative humidity of 53%. The wind was west at 5 miles an hour, and the pressure was 30.02 inches and rising. Elsewhere in the metro area, in Chesterfield it was clear and the temperature was 53. In Belleville it was 56 degrees. In Cahokia, it was clear and 63 degrees. In St. Charles it was clear and 61. Across the region, it was clear in Columbia, Missouri, with a temperature of 54. In Quincy it was clear and 53 degrees. In Kansas City it was clear and the temperature was 54. It was cloudy in Springfield, Missouri, with a temperature of 62. In Rolla, it was clear and the temperature was 57. In Farmington it was 61 degrees. It was cloudy in Cape Girardeau, with 60 degrees. It was clear in Springfield, Illinois, with a temperature of 53. Once again in St. Louis, it was clear, the temperature was 60 degrees and the wind was west at 5 miles an hour. Here are the forecast highlights for today through Tuesday. After a couple of dry and mild days, warmer and more humid weather moves in for the weekend. Although there will be occasional showers and thunderstorms Friday through Sunday, there will be more dry time than wet. The better thunderstorm chances come early next week. Note, starting May 29, 2026, this Outlook product will be discontinued. Please see the above products for more detailed forecast information. The current time is 6:17 a.m. Central Daylight Time. 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Rest of tonight, mostly clear. Lows in the upper 50s. Northwest winds 5 to 10 miles per hour. Wednesday, sunny. Highs in the mid-70s. Northwest winds 10 to 15 miles per hour with gusts up to 25 miles per hour. Wednesday night, clear, cooler with lows in the mid-40s. North winds 5 to 10 miles per hour with gusts up to 20 miles per hour in the evening, becoming light and variable. Thursday, sunny. Highs in the mid-70s. Southeast winds 5 to 10 miles per hour. Thursday night, partly cloudy in the evening, then mostly cloudy with a chance of showers and thunderstorms after midnight. Not as cool with lows in the upper 50s. Southeast winds 5 to 10 miles per hour. Chance of rain 50%.
Friday, partly sunny. A chance of showers and thunderstorms in the morning. Highs in the lower 80s. Chance of rain 50%. Friday night and Saturday, partly cloudy. A chance of showers and thunderstorms. Lows in the mid-60s. Highs in the upper 80s. Chance of rain 50%. Saturday night, mostly cloudy in the evening, then becoming partly cloudy. A slight chance of thunderstorms. A chance of showers, mainly in the evening. Lows in the mid-60s. Chance of rain 50%. Sunday and Sunday night, partly cloudy. Highs around 90. Lows around 70. Monday, mostly sunny. A slight chance of showers and thunderstorms in the morning, then a chance of showers and thunderstorms in the afternoon. Highs in the lower 90s. Chance of rain 50%. Monday night, mostly cloudy. A chance of showers and thunderstorms in the evening, then showers likely with a slight chance of thunderstorms after midnight. Lows in the upper 60s. Chance of rain 60%. Tuesday, showers likely. A slight chance of thunderstorms in the morning, then a chance of thunderstorms in the afternoon. Cooler with highs in the lower 80s. Chance of rain 70%. At 6 a.m. at Lambert Field in St. Louis, it was clear with a temperature of 60 degrees. The dew point was 43, giving us a relative humidity of 53%. The wind was west at 5 miles an hour, and the pressure was 30.02 inches and rising. Elsewhere in the metro area, in Chesterfield it was clear and the temperature was 53. In Belleville it was 56 degrees. In Cahokia, it was clear, and 63 degrees. In St. Charles it was clear and 61. Across the region, it was clear in Columbia, Missouri, with a temperature of 54. In Quincy it was clear, and 53 degrees. In Kansas City it was clear and the temperature was 54. It was cloudy in Springfield, Missouri, with a temperature of 62. In Rolla, it was clear and the temperature was 57. In Farmington it was 61 degrees. It was cloudy in Cape Girardeau, with 60 degrees. It was clear in Springfield, Illinois, with a temperature of 53. Once again in St. Louis, it was clear, the temperature was 60 degrees and the wind was west at 5 miles an hour. Here are the forecast highlights for today through Tuesday. After a couple of dry and mild days, warmer and more humid weather moves in for the weekend. Although there will be occasional showers and thunderstorms Friday through Sunday, there will be more dry time than wet. The better thunderstorm chances come early next week. Note, starting May 29, 2026, this Outlook product will be discontinued. Please see the above products for more detailed forecast information. The current time is 6:21 a.m. Central Daylight Time. 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Rest of tonight, mostly clear. Lows in the upper 50s. Northwest winds 5 to 10 miles per hour. Wednesday, sunny. Highs in the mid-70s. Northwest winds 10 to 15 miles per hour with gusts up to 25 miles per hour. Wednesday night, clear, cooler with lows in the mid-40s. North winds 5 to 10 miles per hour with gusts up to 20 miles per hour in the evening, becoming light and variable. Thursday, sunny. Highs in the mid-70s. Southeast winds 5 to 10 miles per hour. Thursday night, partly cloudy in the evening, then mostly cloudy with a chance of showers and thunderstorms after midnight. Not as cool with lows in the upper 50s. Southeast winds 5 to 10 miles per hour. Chance of rain 50%. Friday, partly sunny. A chance of showers and thunderstorms in the morning. Highs in lower
80s. Chance of rain 50%. Friday night and Saturday, partly cloudy. A chance of showers and thunderstorms. Lows in the mid-60s. Highs in the upper 80s. Chance of rain 50%. Saturday night, mostly cloudy in the evening, then becoming partly cloudy. A slight chance of thunderstorms. A chance of showers, mainly in the evening. Lows in the mid-60s. Chance of rain 50%. Sunday and Sunday night, partly cloudy. Highs around 90. Lows around 70. Monday, mostly sunny. A slight chance of showers and thunderstorms in the morning, then a chance of showers and thunderstorms in the afternoon. Highs in the lower 90s. Chance of rain 50%. Monday night, mostly cloudy. A chance of showers and thunderstorms in the evening, then showers likely with a slight chance of thunderstorms after midnight. Lows in the upper 60s. Chance of rain 60%. Tuesday, showers likely. A slight chance of thunderstorms in the morning, then a chance of thunderstorms in the afternoon. Cooler with highs in the lower 80s. Chance of rain 70%. Today, sunny. Highs in the mid-70s. Northwest winds 10 to 15 miles per hour with gusts up to 25 miles per hour. Tonight, clear, cooler with lows in the mid-40s. North winds 5 to 10 miles per hour with gusts up to 20 miles per hour in the evening, becoming light and variable. Thursday, sunny. Highs in the mid-70s. Southeast winds 5 to 10 miles per hour. Thursday night, partly cloudy in the evening, then mostly cloudy with a chance of showers and thunderstorms after midnight. Not as cool with lows in the upper 50s. Southeast winds 5 to 10 miles per hour. Chance of rain 50%. Friday, partly sunny. A chance of showers and thunderstorms in the morning. Highs in the lower 80s. South winds 10 to 15 miles per hour. Chance of rain 50%. Friday night and Saturday, partly cloudy. A chance of showers and thunderstorms. Lows in the mid-60s. Highs in the upper 80s. Chance of rain 50%. Saturday night, mostly cloudy in the evening, then becoming partly cloudy. A slight chance of thunderstorms. A chance of showers, mainly in the evening. Lows in the mid-60s. Chance of rain 50%. Sunday and Sunday night, partly cloudy. Highs around 90. Lows around 70. Monday, mostly sunny. A slight chance of showers and thunderstorms in the morning, then a chance of showers and thunderstorms in the afternoon. Highs in the lower 90s. Chance of rain 50%. Monday night, mostly cloudy. A chance of showers and thunderstorms in the evening, then showers likely with a slight chance of thunderstorms after midnight. Lows in the upper 60s. Chance of rain 60%. Tuesday, showers likely. A slight chance of thunderstorms in the morning, then a chance of thunderstorms in the afternoon. Cooler with highs in the lower 80s. Chance of rain 70%. At 6 a.m. at Lambert Field in St. Louis, it was clear with a temperature of 60 degrees. The dew point was 43, giving us a relative humidity of 53%. The wind was west at 5 miles an hour, and the pressure was 30.02 inches and rising. Elsewhere in the metro area, in Chesterfield it was clear and the temperature was 53. In Belleville it was 56 degrees. In Cahokia, it was clear, and 63 degrees. In St. Charles, it was clear and 61. Across the region, it was clear in Columbia, Missouri, with a temperature of 54. In Quincy, it was clear, and 53 degrees. In Kansas City, it was clear and the temperature was 54. It was cloudy in Springfield, Missouri, with a temperature of 62. In Rolla, it was clear and the temperature was 57. In Farmington, it was 61 degrees. It was cloudy in Cape Girardeau, with 60 degrees. It was clear in Springfield, Illinois, with
temperature of 53. Once again in St. Louis, it was clear, the temperature was 60 degrees and the wind was west at 5 miles an hour. Here are the forecast highlights for today through Tuesday. After a couple of dry and mild days, warmer and more humid weather moves in for the weekend. Although there will be occasional showers and thunderstorms Friday through Sunday, they will be more dry time than wet. The better thunderstorm chances come early next week. Note, starting May 29, 2026, this Outlook product will be discontinued. Please see the above products for more detailed forecast information. The current time is 6:29 a.m. Central Daylight Time. 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Today, sunny. Highs in the mid-70s. Northwest winds 10 to 15 miles per hour with gusts up to 25 miles per hour. Tonight, clear, cooler with lows in the mid-40s. North winds 5 to 10 miles per hour with gusts up to 20 miles per hour in the evening, becoming light and variable. Thursday, sunny. Highs in the mid-70s. Southeast winds 5 to 10 miles per hour. Thursday night, partly cloudy in the evening, then mostly cloudy with a chance of showers and thunderstorms after midnight. Not as cool with lows in the upper 50s. Southeast winds 5 to 10 miles per hour. Chance of rain 50%. Friday, partly sunny. A chance of showers and thunderstorms in the morning. Highs in the lower 80s. South winds 10 to 15 miles per hour. Chance of rain 50%. Friday night and Saturday, partly cloudy. A chance of showers and thunderstorms. Lows in the mid-60s. Highs in the upper 80s. Chance of rain 50%. Saturday night, mostly cloudy in the evening, then becoming partly cloudy. A slight chance of thunderstorms. A chance of showers, mainly in the evening. Lows in the mid-60s. Chance of rain 50%. Sunday and Sunday night, partly cloudy. Highs around 90. Lows around 70. Monday, mostly sunny. A slight chance of showers and thunderstorms in the morning, then a chance of showers and thunderstorms in the afternoon. Highs in the lower 90s. Chance of rain 50%. Monday night, mostly cloudy. A chance of showers and thunderstorms in the evening, then showers likely with a slight chance of thunderstorms after midnight. Lows in the upper 60s. Chance of rain 60%. Tuesday, showers likely. A slight chance of thunderstorms in the morning, then a chance of thunderstorms in the afternoon. Cooler with highs in the lower 80s. Chance of rain 70%. At 6 a.m. at Lambert Field in St. Louis, it was clear with a temperature of 60 degrees. The dew point was 43, giving us a relative humidity of 53%. The wind was west at 5 miles an hour, and the pressure was 30.02 inches and rising. Elsewhere in the metro area, in Chesterfield, it was clear and the temperature was 53. In Belleville, it was 56 degrees. In Cahokia, it was clear, and 63 degrees. In St. Charles, it was clear and 61. Across the region, it was clear in Columbia, Missouri, with a temperature of 54. In Quincy, it was clear, and 53 degrees. In Kansas City, it was clear and the temperature was 54. It was cloudy in Springfield, Missouri, with a temperature of 62. In Rolla, it was clear and the temperature was 57. In Farmington, it was 61 degrees. It was cloudy in Cape Girardeau, with 60 degrees. It was clear in Springfield, Illinois, with a temperature of 53. Once again in St. Louis, it was clear, the temperature was 60 degrees and the wind was west at 5 miles an hour. The St. Louis Climate Summary.
for yesterday, May 12, 2026. Yesterday's high temperature of 82 degrees occurred at 3:35 p.m. The normal high is 76. The record high is 93 degrees, which was set in 2022. Yesterday's low temperature of 57 degrees occurred at 1:45 a.m. The normal low is 57. The record low is 39 degrees, which was set in 1960. No precipitation fell yesterday, which leaves the monthly total at 1.03 inches. This is 0.94 inches below the normal amount of 1.97 inches for May. The total precipitation for the season since March 1st still stands at 13.07 inches, which is 2.87 inches above normal. The total precipitation for the year is still 15.49 inches, which is 0.47 inches above normal. There were no heating degree days yesterday, which is 3 below normal. This leaves the monthly total at 65, which is 23 above normal. The yearly total since July 1st is 3,859, which is 540 below normal. There were 5 cooling degree days yesterday, which is 1 above normal. This brings the monthly total to 14, which is minus 23 below normal. The yearly total since January 1st is 156, which is 74 above normal. The normal high temperature for today is 76 degrees, and the normal low is 57. The record high for today is 91, which last occurred in 1915, and the record low is 40, which occurred in 1938. Sunrise today is at 5:51 a.m. and sunset is at 8:05 p.m. Here are the forecast highlights for today through Tuesday. After a couple of dry and mild days, warmer and more humid weather moves in for the weekend. Although there will be occasional showers and thunderstorms Friday through Sunday, there will be more dry time than wet. The better thunderstorm chances come early next week. Note, starting May 29, 2026, this Outlook product will be discontinued. Please see the above products for more detailed forecast information. The current time is 6:35 a.m. Central Daylight Time. 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Today, sunny. Highs in the mid-70s. Northwest winds 10 to 15 miles per hour with gusts up to 25 miles per hour. Tonight, clear, cooler with lows in the mid-40s. North winds 5 to 10 miles per hour with gusts up to 20 miles per hour in the evening, becoming light and variable. Thursday, sunny. Highs in the mid-70s. Southeast winds 5 to 10 miles per hour. Thursday night, partly cloudy in the evening, then mostly cloudy with a chance of showers and thunderstorms after midnight. Not as cool with lows in the upper 50s. Southeast winds 5 to 10 miles per hour. Chance of rain 50%. Friday, partly sunny. A chance of showers and thunderstorms in the morning. Highs in the lower 80s. South winds 10 to 15 miles per hour. Chance of rain 50%. Friday night and Saturday, partly cloudy. A chance of showers and thunderstorms. Lows in the mid-60s. Highs in the upper 80s. Chance of rain 50%. Saturday night, mostly cloudy in the evening, then becoming partly cloudy. A slight chance of thunderstorms. A chance of showers, mainly in the evening. Lows in the mid-60s. Chance of rain 50%. Sunday and Sunday night, partly cloudy. Highs around 90. Lows around 70. Monday, mostly sunny. A slight chance of showers and thunderstorms in the morning, then a chance of showers and thunderstorms in the afternoon. Highs in the lower 90s. Chance of rain 50%. Monday night, mostly cloudy. A chance of showers and thunderstorms in the evening, then showers likely with a slight chance.
to thunderstorms after midnight. Lows in the upper 60s. Chance of rain 60%. Tuesday, showers likely. A slight chance of thunderstorms in the morning, then a chance of thunderstorms in the afternoon. Cooler with highs in the lower 80s. Chance of rain 70%. At 6 a.m. at Lambert Field in St. Louis, it was clear with a temperature of 60 degrees. The dew point was 43, giving us a relative humidity of 53%. The wind was west at 5 miles an hour, and the pressure was 30.02 inches and rising. Elsewhere in the metro area, in Chesterfield it was clear and the temperature was 53. In Belleville it was 56 degrees. In Cahokia, it was clear and 63 degrees. In St. Charles it was clear and 61. Across the region, it was clear in Columbia, Missouri, with a temperature of 54. In Quincy it was clear and 53 degrees. In Kansas City it was clear and the temperature was 54. It was cloudy in Springfield, Missouri, with a temperature of 62. In Rolla, it was clear and the temperature was 57. In Farmington it was 61 degrees. It was cloudy in Cape Girardeau, with 60 degrees. It was clear in Springfield, Illinois, with a temperature of 53. Once again in St. Louis, it was clear, the temperature was 60 degrees and the wind was west at 5 miles an hour. The St. Louis climate summary for yesterday, May 12, 2026. Yesterday's high temperature of 82 degrees occurred at 3:35 p.m. The normal high is 76. The record high is 93 degrees, which was set in 2022. Yesterday's low temperature of 57 degrees occurred at 1:45 a.m. The normal low is 57. The record low is 39 degrees, which was set in 1960. No precipitation fell yesterday, which leaves the monthly total at 1.03 inches. This is 0.94 inches below the normal amount of 1.97 inches for May. The total precipitation for the season since March 1st still stands at 13.07 inches, which is 2.87 inches above normal. The total precipitation for the year is still 15.49 inches, which is 0.47 inches above normal. There were no heating degree days yesterday, which is 3 below normal. This leaves the monthly total at 65, which is 23 above normal. The yearly total since July 1st is 3,859, which is 540 below normal. There were 5 cooling degree days yesterday, which is 1 above normal. This brings the monthly total to 14, which is minus 23 below normal. The yearly total since January 1st is 156, which is 74 above normal. The normal high temperature for today is 76 degrees, and the normal low is 57. The record high for today is 91, which last occurred in 1915, and the record low is 40, which occurred in 1938. Sunrise today is at 5:51 a.m. and sunset is at 8:05 p.m. Here are the forecast highlights for today through Tuesday. After a couple of dry and mild days, warmer and more humid weather moves in for the weekend. Although there will be occasional showers and thunderstorms Friday through Sunday, there will be more dry time than wet. The better thunderstorm chances come early next week. Note, starting May 29, 2026, this Outlook product will be discontinued. Please see the above products for more detailed forecast information. The current time is 6:42 a.m. Central Daylight Time. 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Today, sunny. Highs in the mid-70s. Northwest winds 10 to 15 miles per hour with gusts up to 25 miles per hour. Tonight, clear, cooler with lows in the mid-40s. North winds 5 to 10 miles per hour with gusts.
up to 20 miles per hour in the evening, becoming light and variable. Thursday, sunny. Highs in the mid-70s. Southeast winds 5 to 10 miles per hour. Thursday night, partly cloudy in the evening, then mostly cloudy with a chance of showers and thunderstorms after midnight. Not as cool with lows in the upper 50s. Southeast winds 5 to 10 miles per hour. Chance of rain 50%. Friday, partly sunny. A chance of showers and thunderstorms in the morning. Highs in the lower 80s. South winds 10 to 15 miles per hour. Chance of rain 50%. Friday night and Saturday, partly cloudy. A chance of showers and thunderstorms. Lows in the mid-60s. Highs in the upper 80s. Chance of rain 50%. Saturday night, mostly cloudy in the evening, then becoming partly cloudy. A slight chance of thunderstorms. A chance of showers, mainly in the evening. Lows in the mid-60s. Chance of rain 50%. Sunday and Sunday night, partly cloudy. Highs around 90. Lows around 70. Monday, mostly sunny. A slight chance of showers and thunderstorms in the morning, then a chance of showers and thunderstorms in the afternoon. Highs in the lower 90s. Chance of rain 50%. Monday night, mostly cloudy. A chance of showers and thunderstorms in the evening, then showers likely with a slight chance of thunderstorms after midnight. Lows in the upper 60s. Chance of rain 60%. Tuesday, showers likely. A slight chance of thunderstorms in the morning, then a chance of thunderstorms in the afternoon. Cooler with highs in the lower 80s. Chance of rain 70%. At 6 a.m. at Lambert Field in St. Louis, it was clear with a temperature of 60 degrees. The dew point was 43, giving us a relative humidity of 53%. The wind was west at 5 miles an hour, and the pressure was 30.02 inches and rising. Elsewhere in the metro area, in Chesterfield it was clear and the temperature was 53. In Belleville it was 56 degrees. In Cahokia, it was clear, and 63 degrees. In St. Charles it was clear and 61. Across the region, it was clear in Columbia, Missouri, with a temperature of 54. In Quincy it was clear, and 53 degrees. In Kansas City it was clear and the temperature was 54. It was cloudy in Springfield, Missouri, with a temperature of 62. In Rolla, it was clear and the temperature was 57. In Farmington, it was 61 degrees. It was cloudy in Cape Girardeau, with 60 degrees. It was clear in Springfield, Illinois, with a temperature of 53. Once again in St. Louis, it was clear, the temperature was 60 degrees and the wind was west at 5 miles an hour. The St. Louis climate summary for yesterday, May 12, 2026. Yesterday's high temperature of 82 degrees occurred at 3:35 p.m. The normal high is 76. The record high is 93 degrees, which was set in 2022. Yesterday's low temperature of 57 degrees occurred at 1:45 a.m. The normal low is 57. The record low is 39 degrees, which was set in 1960. No precipitation fell yesterday, which leaves the monthly total at 1.03 inches. This is 0.94 inches below the normal amount of 1.97 inches for May. The total precipitation for the season since March 1st still stands at 13.07 inches, which is 2.87 inches above normal. The total precipitation for the year is still 15.49 inches, which is 0.47 inches above normal. There were no heating degree days yesterday, which is 3 below normal. This leaves the monthly total at 65, which is 23 above normal. The yearly total since July 1st is 3,859, which is 540 below normal. There were 5 cooling degree days yesterday, which is 1 above normal. This brings the monthly total to 14, which is minus 23 below normal. The yearly total since January 1st is 156.
which is 74 above normal. The normal high temperature for today is 76 degrees, and the normal low is 57. The record high for today is 91, which last occurred in 1915, and the record low is 40, which occurred in 1938. Sunrise today is at 5:51 a.m. and sunset is at 8:05 p.m. Here are the forecast highlights for today through Tuesday. After a couple of dry and mild days, warmer and more humid weather moves in for the weekend. Although there will be occasional showers and thunderstorms Friday through Sunday, there will be more dry time than wet. The better thunderstorm chances come early next week. Note, starting May 29, 2026, this Outlook product will be discontinued. Please see the above products for more detailed forecast information. The current time is 6:49 a.m. Central Daylight Time. 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Today, sunny. Highs in the mid-70s. Northwest winds 10 to 15 miles per hour with gusts up to 25 miles per hour. Tonight, clear, cooler with lows in the mid-40s. North winds 5 to 10 miles per hour with gusts up to 20 miles per hour in the evening, becoming light and variable. Thursday, sunny. Highs in the mid-70s. Southeast winds 5 to 10 miles per hour. Thursday night, partly cloudy in the evening, then mostly cloudy with a chance of showers and thunderstorms after midnight. Not as cool with lows in the upper 50s. Southeast winds 5 to 10 miles per hour. Chance of rain 50%. Friday, partly sunny. A chance of showers and thunderstorms in the morning. Highs in the lower 80s. South winds 10 to 15 miles per hour. Chance of rain 50%. Friday night and Saturday, partly cloudy. A chance of showers and thunderstorms. Lows in the mid-60s. Highs in the upper 80s. Chance of rain 50%. Saturday night, mostly cloudy in the evening, then becoming partly cloudy. A slight chance of thunderstorms. A chance of showers, mainly in the evening. Lows in the mid-60s. Chance of rain 50%. Sunday and Sunday night, partly cloudy. Highs around 90. Lows around 70. Monday, mostly sunny. A slight chance of showers and thunderstorms in the morning, then a chance of showers and thunderstorms in the afternoon. Highs in the lower 90s. Chance of rain 50%. Monday night, mostly cloudy. A chance of showers and thunderstorms in the evening, then showers likely with a slight chance of thunderstorms after midnight. Lows in the upper 60s. Chance of rain 60%. Tuesday, showers likely. A slight chance of thunderstorms in the morning, then a chance of thunderstorms in the afternoon. Cooler with highs in the lower 80s. Chance of rain 70%. At 6 a.m. at Lambert Field in St. Louis, it was clear with a temperature of 60 degrees. The dew point was 43, giving us a relative humidity of 53%. The wind was west at 5 miles an hour, and the pressure was 30.02 inches and rising. Elsewhere in the metro area, in Chesterfield, it was clear and the temperature was 53. In Belleville, it was 56 degrees. In Cahokia, it was clear, and 63 degrees. In St. Charles, it was clear and 61. Across the region, it was clear in Columbia, Missouri, with a temperature of 54. In Quincy, it was clear, and 53 degrees. In Kansas City, it was clear and the temperature was 54. It was cloudy in Springfield, Missouri, with a temperature of 62. In Rolla, it was clear and the temperature was 57. In Farmington, it was 61 degrees. It was cloudy in Cape Girardeau, with 60 degrees. It was clear in Springfield, Illinois.
with a temperature of 53. Once again in St. Louis, it was clear, the temperature was 60 degrees and the wind was west at 5 miles an hour. The St. Louis climate summary for yesterday, May 12, 2026. Yesterday's high temperature of 82 degrees occurred at 3:35 p.m. The normal high is 76. The record high is 93 degrees, which was set in 2022. Yesterday's low temperature of 57 degrees occurred at 1:45 a.m. The normal low is 57. The record low is 39 degrees, which was set in 1960. No precipitation fell yesterday, which leaves the monthly total at 1.03 inches. This is 0.94 inches below the normal amount of 1.97 inches for May. The total precipitation for the season since March 1st still stands at 13.07 inches, which is 2.87 inches above normal. The total precipitation for the year is still 15.49 inches, which is 0.47 inches above normal. There were no heating degree days yesterday, which is 3 below normal. This leaves the monthly total at 65, which is 23 above normal. The yearly total since July 1st is 3,859, which is 540 below normal. There were 5 cooling degree days yesterday, which is 1 above normal. This brings the monthly total to 14, which is minus 23 below normal. The yearly total since January 1st is 156, which is 74 above normal. The normal high temperature for today is 76 degrees, and the normal low is 57. The record high for today is 91, which last occurred in 1915, and the record low is 40, which occurred in 1938. Sunrise today is at 5:51 a.m. and sunset is at 8:05 p.m. Here are the forecast highlights for today through Tuesday. After a couple of dry and mild days, warmer and more humid weather moves in for the weekend. Although there will be occasional showers and thunderstorms Friday through Sunday, there will be more dry time than wet. The better thunderstorm chances come early next week. Note, starting May 29, 2026, this Outlook product will be discontinued. Please see the above products for more detailed forecast information. The current time is 6:56 a.m. Central Daylight Time. 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Today, sunny. Highs in the mid-70s. Northwest winds 10 to 15 miles per hour with gusts up to 25 miles per hour. Tonight, clear, cooler with lows in the mid-40s. North winds 5 to 10 miles per hour with gusts up to 20 miles per hour in the evening, becoming light and variable. Thursday, sunny. Highs in the mid-70s. Southeast winds 5 to 10 miles per hour. Thursday night, partly cloudy in the evening, then mostly cloudy with a chance of showers and thunderstorms after midnight. Not as cool with lows in the upper 50s. Southeast winds 5 to 10 miles per hour. Chance of rain 50%. Friday, partly sunny. A chance of showers and thunderstorms in the morning. Highs in the lower 80s. South winds 10 to 15 miles per hour. Chance of rain 50%. Friday night and Saturday, partly cloudy. A chance of showers and thunderstorms. Lows in the mid-60s. Highs in the upper 80s. Chance of rain 50%. Saturday night, mostly cloudy in the evening, then becoming partly cloudy. A slight chance of thunderstorms. A chance of showers, mainly in the evening. Lows in the mid-60s. Chance of rain 50%. Sunday and Sunday night, partly cloudy. Highs around 90. Lows around 70. Monday, mostly sunny. A slight chance of showers and thunderstorms in the morning, then a chance of showers and thunderstorms in the afternoon.
Noon. Highs in the lower 90s. Chance of rain 50%. Monday night, mostly cloudy. A chance of showers and thunderstorms in the evening, then showers likely with a slight chance of thunderstorms after midnight. Lows in the upper 60s. Chance of rain 60%. Tuesday, showers likely. A slight chance of thunderstorms in the morning, then a chance of thunderstorms in the afternoon. Cooler with highs in the lower 80s. Chance of rain 70%. At 6 a.m. at Lambert Field in St. Louis, it was clear with a temperature of 60 degrees. The dew point was 43, giving us a relative humidity of 53%. The wind was west at 5 miles an hour, and the pressure was 30.02 inches and rising. Elsewhere in the metro area, in Chesterfield it was clear and the temperature was 53. In Belleville it was 56 degrees. In Cahokia, it was clear, and 63 degrees. In St. Charles it was clear and 61. Across the region, it was clear in Columbia, Missouri, with a temperature of 54. In Quincy it was clear, and 53 degrees. In Kansas City it was clear and the temperature was 54. It was cloudy in Springfield, Missouri, with a temperature of 62. In Rolla, it was clear and the temperature was 57. In Farmington, it was 61 degrees. It was cloudy in Cape Girardeau, with 60 degrees. It was clear in Springfield, Illinois, with a temperature of 53. Once again in St. Louis, it was clear, the temperature was 60 degrees and the wind was west at 5 miles an hour. The St. Louis climate summary for yesterday, May 12, 2026. Yesterday's high temperature of 82 degrees occurred at 3:35 p.m. The normal high is 76. The record high is 93 degrees, which was set in 2022. Yesterday's low temperature of 57 degrees occurred at 1:45 a.m. The normal low is 57. The record low is 39 degrees, which was set in 1960. No precipitation fell yesterday, which leaves the monthly total at 1.03 inches. This is 0.94 inches below the normal amount of 1.97 inches for May. The total precipitation for the season since March 1st still stands at 13.07 inches, which is 2.87 inches above normal. The total precipitation for the year is still 15.49 inches, which is 0.47 inches above normal. There were no heating degree days yesterday, which is 3 below normal. This leaves the monthly total at 65, which is 23 above normal. The yearly total since July 1st is 3,859, which is 540 below normal. There were 5 cooling degree days yesterday, which is 1 above normal. This brings the monthly total to 14, which is minus 23 below normal. The yearly total since January 1st is 156, which is 74 above normal. The normal high temperature for today is 76 degrees, and the normal low is 57. The record high for today is 91, which last occurred in 1915, and the record low is 40, which occurred in 1938. Sunrise today is at 5:51 a.m. and sunset is at 8:05 p.m. Here are the forecast highlights for today through Tuesday. After a couple of dry and mild days, warmer and more humid weather moves in for the weekend. Although there will be occasional showers and thunderstorms Friday through Sunday, there will be more dry time than wet. The better thunderstorm chances come early next week. Note, starting May 29, 2026, this Outlook product will be discontinued. Please see the above products for more detailed forecast information. The current time is 7:02 a.m. Central Daylight Time. 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Today, sunny. Highs in the mid-70s.
Northwest winds 10 to 15 miles per hour with gusts up to 25 miles per hour. Tonight, clear, cooler with lows in the mid-40s. North winds 5 to 10 miles per hour with gusts up to 20 miles per hour in the evening, becoming light and variable. Thursday, sunny. Highs in the mid-70s. Southeast winds 5 to 10 miles per hour. Thursday night, partly cloudy in the evening, then mostly cloudy with a chance of showers and thunderstorms after midnight. Not as cool with lows in the upper 50s. Southeast winds 5 to 10 miles per hour. Chance of rain 50%. Friday, partly sunny. A chance of showers and thunderstorms in the morning. Highs in the lower 80s. South winds 10 to 15 miles per hour. Chance of rain 50%. Friday night and Saturday, partly cloudy. A chance of showers and thunderstorms. Lows in the mid-60s. Highs in the upper 80s. Chance of rain 50%. Saturday night, mostly cloudy in the evening, then becoming partly cloudy. A slight chance of thunderstorms. A chance of showers, mainly in the evening. Lows in the mid-60s. Chance of rain 50%. Sunday and Sunday night, partly cloudy. Highs around 90. Lows around 70. Monday, mostly sunny. A slight chance of showers and thunderstorms in the morning, then a chance of showers and thunderstorms in the afternoon. Highs in the lower 90s. Chance of rain 50%. Monday night, mostly cloudy. A chance of showers and thunderstorms in the evening, then showers likely with a slight chance of thunderstorms after midnight. Lows in the upper 60s. Chance of rain 60%. Tuesday, showers likely. A slight chance of thunderstorms in the morning, then a chance of thunderstorms in the afternoon. Cooler with highs in the lower 80s. Chance of rain 70%. At 6 a.m. at Lambert Field in St. Louis, it was clear with a temperature of 60 degrees. The dew point was 43, giving us a relative humidity of 53%. The wind was west at 5 miles an hour, and the pressure was 30.02 inches and rising. Elsewhere in the metro area, in Chesterfield it was clear and the temperature was 53. In Belleville it was 56 degrees. In Cahokia, it was clear, and 63 degrees. In St. Charles, it was clear and 61. Across the region, it was clear in Columbia, Missouri, with a temperature of 54. In Quincy, it was clear, and 53 degrees. In Kansas City, it was clear and the temperature was 54. It was cloudy in Springfield, Missouri, with a temperature of 62. In Rolla, it was clear and the temperature was 57. In Farmington, it was 61 degrees. It was cloudy in Cape Girardeau, with 60 degrees. It was clear in Springfield, Illinois, with a temperature of 53. Once again in St. Louis, it was clear, the temperature was 60 degrees and the wind was west at 5 miles an hour. The St. Louis climate summary for yesterday, May 12, 2026. Yesterday's high temperature of 82 degrees occurred at 3:35 p.m. The normal high is 76. The record high is 93 degrees, which was set in 2022. Yesterday's low temperature of 57 degrees occurred at 1:45 a.m. The normal low is 57. The record low is 39 degrees, which was set in 1960. No precipitation fell yesterday, which leaves the monthly total at 1.03 inches. This is 0.94 inches below the normal amount of 1.97 inches for May. The total precipitation for the season since March 1st still stands at 13.07 inches, which is 2.87 inches above normal. The total precipitation for the year is still 15.49 inches, which is 0.47 inches above normal. There were no heating degree days yesterday, which is 3 below normal. This leaves the monthly total at 65, which is 23 above normal. The yearly total since July 1st is 3,859, which is 540 below normal. There were
5 cooling degree days yesterday, which is one above normal. This brings the monthly total to 14, which is minus 23 below normal. The yearly total since January 1st is 156, which is 74 above normal. The normal high temperature for today is 76 degrees, and the normal low is 57. The record high for today is 91, which last occurred in 1915, and the record low is 40, which occurred in 1938. Sunrise today is at 5:51 a.m. and sunset is at 8:05 p.m. Here are the forecast highlights for today through Tuesday. After a couple of dry and mild days, warmer and more humid weather moves in for the weekend. Although there will be occasional showers and thunderstorms Friday through Sunday, there will be more dry time than wet. The better thunderstorm chances come early next week. Note, starting May 29, 2026, this Outlook product will be there were 5 cooling degree days yesterday, which is one of

and sunset is at 8:05 p.m. Here are the forecast highlights for today through Tuesday. After a couple of dry and mild days, warmer and more humid weather moves in for the weekend. Although there will be occasional showers and thunderstorms Friday through Sunday, there will be more dry time than wet. The better thunderstorm chances come early next week. Note, starting May 29, 2026, this Outlook product will be discontinued. Please see the above products for more detailed forecast information. The current time is 7:09 a.m. Central Daylight Time. 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Today, sunny. Highs in the mid-70s. Northwest winds 10 to 15 miles per hour with gusts up to 25 miles per hour. Tonight, clear, cooler with lows in the mid-40s. North winds 5 to 10 miles per hour with gusts up to 20 miles per hour in the evening, becoming light and variable. Thursday, sunny. Highs in the mid-70s. Southeast winds 5 to 10 miles per hour. Thursday night, partly cloudy in the evening, then mostly cloudy with a chance of showers and thunderstorms after midnight. Not as cool with lows in the upper 50s. Southeast winds 5 to 10 miles per hour. Chance of rain 50%. Friday, partly sunny. A chance of showers and thunderstorms in the morning. Highs in the lower 80s. South winds 10 to 15 miles per hour. Chance of rain 50%. Friday night and Saturday, partly cloudy. A chance of showers and thunderstorms. Lows in the mid-60s. Highs in the upper 80s. Chance of rain 50%. Saturday night, mostly cloudy in the evening, then becoming partly cloudy. A slight chance of thunderstorms. A chance of showers, mainly in the evening. Lows in the mid-60s. Chance of rain 50%. Sunday and Sunday night, partly cloudy. Highs around 90. Lows around 70. Monday, mostly sunny. A slight chance of showers and thunderstorms in the morning, then a chance of showers and thunderstorms in the afternoon. Highs in the lower 90s. Chance of rain 50%. Monday night, mostly cloudy. A chance of showers and thunderstorms in the evening, then showers likely with a slight chance of thunderstorms after midnight. Lows in the upper 60s. Chance of rain 60%. Tuesday, showers likely. A slight chance of thunderstorms in the morning, then a chance of thunderstorms in the afternoon. Cooler with highs in the lower 80s. Chance of rain 70%. At 7 a.m. at Lambert Field in St. Louis, it was sunny with a temperature of 60 degrees. The dew point was 46, giving us a relative humidity of 59%. The wind was west at 7 miles an hour, and the pressure was 30.04 inches and rising. Elsewhere in the metro area, in Chesterfield it was sunny and the temperature was 57. In Belleville it was 61 degrees. In Cahokia, it was sunny and 64 degrees. In St. Charles, it was sunny and 60. Across the region, it was sunny in Columbia, Missouri, with a temperature of 56. In Quincy, it was sunny and 55 degrees. In Kansas City, it was clear and the temperature was 54. It was clear in Springfield, Missouri, with a temperature of 61. In Rolla, it was sunny and the temperature was 58. In Farmington, it was 64 degrees. It was partly sunny in Cape Girardeau, with 60 degrees. It was sunny in Springfield, Illinois, with a temperature of 57. Once again in St. Louis, it was sunny, the temperature was 60 degrees and the wind was west at 7 miles an hour. The St. Louis climate summary for yesterday, May 12, 2026. Yesterday's high temperature of 82 degrees occurred at 3:30.

5 p.m. The normal high is 76. The record high is 93 degrees, which was set in 2022. Yesterday's low temperature of 57 degrees occurred at 1:45 a.m. The normal low is 57. The record low is 39 degrees, which was set in 1960. No precipitation fell yesterday, which leaves the monthly total at 1.03 inches. This is 0.94 inches below the normal amount of 1.97 inches for May. The total precipitation for the season since March 1st still stands at 13.07 inches, which is 2.87 inches above normal. The total precipitation for the year is still 15.49 inches, which is 0.47 inches above normal. There were no heating degree days yesterday, which is 3 below normal. This leaves the monthly total at 65, which is 23 above normal. The yearly total since July 1st is 3,859, which is 540 below normal. There were 5 cooling degree days yesterday, which is 1 above normal. This brings the monthly total to 14, which is minus 23 below normal. The yearly total since January 1st is 156, which is 74 above normal. The normal high temperature for today is 76 degrees, and the normal low is 57. The record high for today is 91, which last occurred in 1915, and the record low is 40, which occurred in 1938. Sunrise today is at 5:51 a.m. and sunset is at 8:05 p.m. Here are the forecast highlights for today through Tuesday. After a couple of dry and mild days, warmer and more humid weather moves in for the weekend. Although there will be occasional showers and thunderstorms Friday through Sunday, there will be more dry time than wet. The better thunderstorm chances come early next week. Note, starting May 29, 2026, this Outlook product will be discontinued. Please see the above products for more detailed forecast information. The current time is 7:16 a.m. Central Daylight Time. 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Today, sunny. Highs in the mid-70s. Northwest winds 10 to 15 miles per hour with gusts up to 25 miles per hour. Tonight, clear, cooler with lows in the mid-40s. North winds 5 to 10 miles per hour with gusts up to 20 miles per hour in the evening, becoming light and variable. Thursday, sunny. Highs in the mid-70s. Southeast winds 5 to 10 miles per hour. Thursday night, partly cloudy in the evening, then mostly cloudy with a chance of showers and thunderstorms after midnight. Not as cool with lows in the upper 50s. Southeast winds 5 to 10 miles per hour. Chance of rain 50%. Friday, partly sunny. A chance of showers and thunderstorms in the morning. Highs in the lower 80s. South winds 10 to 15 miles per hour. Chance of rain 50%. Friday night and Saturday, partly cloudy. A chance of showers and thunderstorms. Lows in the mid-60s. Highs in the upper 80s. Chance of rain 50%. Saturday night, mostly cloudy in the evening, then becoming partly cloudy. A slight chance of thunderstorms. A chance of showers, mainly in the evening. Lows in the mid-60s. Chance of rain 50%. Sunday and Sunday night, partly cloudy. Highs around 90. Lows around 70. Monday, mostly sunny. A slight chance of showers and thunderstorms in the morning, then a chance of showers and thunderstorms in the afternoon. Highs in the lower 90s. Chance of rain 50%. Monday night, mostly cloudy. A chance of showers and thunderstorms in the evening, then showers likely with a slight chance of thunderstorms after midnight. Lows in the upper 60s. Chance of rain 60%.
Tuesday, showers likely. A slight chance of thunderstorms in the morning, then a chance of thunderstorms in the afternoon. Cooler with highs in the lower 80s. Chance of rain 70%. At 7 a.m. at Lambert Field in St. Louis, it was sunny with a temperature of 60 degrees. The dew point was 46, giving us a relative humidity of 59%. The wind was west at 7 miles an hour, and the pressure was 30.04 inches and rising. Elsewhere in the metro area, in Chesterfield it was sunny and the temperature was 57. In Belleville it was 61 degrees. In Cahokia, it was sunny and 64 degrees. In St. Charles it was sunny and 60. Across the region, it was sunny in Columbia, Missouri, with a temperature of 56. In Quincy it was sunny and 55 degrees. In Kansas City it was clear and the temperature was 54. It was clear in Springfield, Missouri, with a temperature of 61. In Rolla, it was sunny and the temperature was 58. In Farmington it was 64 degrees. It was partly sunny in Cape Girardeau, with 60 degrees. It was sunny in Springfield, Illinois, with a temperature of 57. Once again in St. Louis, it was sunny, the temperature was 60 degrees and the wind was west at 7 miles an hour. The St. Louis climate summary for yesterday, May 12, 2026. Yesterday's high temperature of 82 degrees occurred at 3:35 p.m. The normal high is 76. The record high is 93 degrees, which was set in 2022. Yesterday's low temperature of 57 degrees occurred at 1:45 a.m. The normal low is 57. The record low is 39 degrees, which was set in 1960. No precipitation fell yesterday, which leaves the monthly total at 1.03 inches. This is 0.94 inches below the normal amount of 1.97 inches for May. The total precipitation for the season since March 1st still stands at 13.07 inches, which is 2.87 inches above normal. The total precipitation for the year is still 15.49 inches, which is 0.47 inches above normal. There were no heating degree days yesterday, which is 3 below normal. This leaves the monthly total at 65, which is 23 above normal. The yearly total since July 1st is 3,859, which is 540 below normal. There were 5 cooling degree days yesterday, which is 1 above normal. This brings the monthly total to 14, which is minus 23 below normal. The yearly total since January 1st is 156, which is 74 above normal. The normal high temperature for today is 76 degrees, and the normal low is 57. The record high for today is 91, which last occurred in 1915, and the record low is 40, which occurred in 1938. Sunrise today is at 5:51 a.m. and sunset is at 8:05 p.m. Here are the forecast highlights for today through Tuesday. After a couple of dry and mild days, warmer and more humid weather moves in for the weekend. Although there will be occasional showers and thunderstorms Friday through Sunday, there will be more dry time than wet. The better thunderstorm chances come early next week. Note, starting May 29, 2026, this Outlook product will be discontinued. Please see the above products for more detailed forecast information. The current time is 7:23 a.m. Central Daylight Time. 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Today, sunny. Highs in the mid-70s. Northwest winds 10 to 15 miles per hour with gusts up to 25 miles per hour. Tonight, clear, cooler with lows in the mid-40s. North winds 5 to 10 miles per hour with gusts up to 20 miles per hour in the evening, becoming light and variable. Thursday, sunny.
highs in the mid-70s. Southeast winds 5 to 10 miles per hour. Thursday night, partly cloudy in the evening, then mostly cloudy with a chance of showers and thunderstorms after midnight. Not as cool with lows in the upper 50s. Southeast winds 5 to 10 miles per hour. Chance of rain 50%. Friday, partly sunny. A chance of showers and thunderstorms in the morning. Highs in the lower 80s. South winds 10 to 15 miles per hour. Chance of rain 50%. Friday night and Saturday, partly cloudy. A chance of showers and thunderstorms. Lows in the mid-60s. Highs in the upper 80s. Chance of rain 50%. Saturday night, mostly cloudy in the evening, then becoming partly cloudy. A slight chance of thunderstorms. A chance of showers, mainly in the evening. Lows in the mid-60s. Chance of rain 50%. Sunday and Sunday night, partly cloudy. Highs around 90. Lows around 70. Monday, mostly sunny. A slight chance of showers and thunderstorms in the morning, then a chance of showers and thunderstorms in the afternoon. Highs in the lower 90s. Chance of rain 50%. Monday night, mostly cloudy. A chance of showers and thunderstorms in the evening, then showers likely with a slight chance of thunderstorms after midnight. Lows in the upper 60s. Chance of rain 60%. Tuesday, showers likely. A slight chance of thunderstorms in the morning, then a chance of thunderstorms in the afternoon. Cooler with highs in the lower 80s. Chance of rain 70%. At 7 a.m. at Lambert Field in St. Louis, it was sunny with a temperature of 60 degrees. The dew point was 46, giving us a relative humidity of 59%. The wind was west at 7 miles an hour, and the pressure was 30.04 inches and rising. Elsewhere in the metro area, in Chesterfield it was sunny and the temperature was 57. In Belleville it was 61 degrees. In Cahokia, it was sunny and 64 degrees. In St. Charles it was sunny and 60. Across the region, it was sunny in Columbia, Missouri, with a temperature of 56. In Quincy it was sunny and 55 degrees. In Kansas City it was clear and the temperature was 54. It was clear in Springfield, Missouri, with a temperature of 61. In Rolla, it was sunny and the temperature was 58. In Farmington it was 64 degrees. It was partly sunny in Cape Girardeau, with 60 degrees. It was sunny in Springfield, Illinois, with a temperature of 57. Once again in St. Louis, it was sunny, the temperature was 60 degrees and the wind was west at 7 miles an hour. The St. Louis climate summary for yesterday, May 12, 2026. Yesterday's high temperature of 82 degrees occurred at 3:35 p.m. The normal high is 76. The record high is 93 degrees, which was set in 2022. Yesterday's low temperature of 57 degrees occurred at 1:45 a.m. The normal low is 57. The record low is 39 degrees, which was set in 1960. No precipitation fell yesterday, which leaves the monthly total at 1.03 inches. This is 0.94 inches below the normal amount of 1.97 inches for May. The total precipitation for the season since March 1st still stands at 13.07 inches, which is 2.87 inches above normal. The total precipitation for the year is still 15.49 inches, which is 0.47 inches above normal. There were no heating degree days yesterday, which is 3 below normal. This leaves the monthly total at 65, which is 23 above normal. The yearly total since July 1st is 3,859, which is 540 below normal. There were 5 cooling degree days yesterday, which is 1 above normal. This brings the monthly total to 14, which is minus 23 below normal. The yearly total since January 1st is 156, which is 74 above normal. The normal high temperature for today is 76 degrees, and the normal low is 50.
7. The record high for today is 91, which last occurred in 1915, and the record low is 40, which occurred in 1938. Sunrise today is at 5:51 a.m. and sunset is at 8:05 p.m. Here are the forecast highlights for today through Tuesday. After a couple of dry and mild days, warmer and more humid weather moves in for the weekend. Although there will be occasional showers and thunderstorms Friday through Sunday, there will be more dry time than wet. The better thunderstorm chances come early next week. Note, starting May 29, 2026, this Outlook product will be discontinued. Please see the above products for more detailed forecast information. The current time is 7:29 a.m. Central Daylight Time. 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Today, sunny. Highs in the mid-70s. Northwest winds 10 to 15 miles per hour with gusts up to 25 miles per hour. Tonight, clear, cooler with lows in the mid-40s. North winds 5 to 10 miles per hour with gusts up to 20 miles per hour in the evening, becoming light and variable. Thursday, sunny. Highs in the mid-70s. Southeast winds 5 to 10 miles per hour. Thursday night, partly cloudy in the evening, then mostly cloudy with a chance of showers and thunderstorms after midnight. Not as cool with lows in the upper 50s. Southeast winds 5 to 10 miles per hour. Chance of rain 50%. Friday, partly sunny. A chance of showers and thunderstorms in the morning. Highs in the lower 80s. South winds 10 to 15 miles per hour. Chance of rain 50%. Friday night and Saturday, partly cloudy. A chance of showers and thunderstorms. Lows in the mid-60s. Highs in the upper 80s. Chance of rain 50%. Saturday night, mostly cloudy in the evening, then becoming partly cloudy. A slight chance of thunderstorms. A chance of showers, mainly in the evening. Lows in the mid-60s. Chance of rain 50%. Sunday and Sunday night, partly cloudy. Highs around 90. Lows around 70. Monday, mostly sunny. A slight chance of showers and thunderstorms in the morning, then a chance of showers and thunderstorms in the afternoon. Highs in the lower 90s. Chance of rain 50%. Monday night, mostly cloudy. A chance of showers and thunderstorms in the evening, then showers likely with a slight chance of thunderstorms after midnight. Lows in the upper 60s. Chance of rain 60%. Tuesday, showers likely. A slight chance of thunderstorms in the morning, then a chance of thunderstorms in the afternoon. Cooler with highs in the lower 80s. Chance of rain 70%. At 7 a.m. at Lambert Field in St. Louis, it was sunny with a temperature of 60 degrees. The dew point was 46, giving us a relative humidity of 59%. The wind was west at 7 miles an hour, and the pressure was 30.04 inches and rising. Elsewhere in the metro area, in Chesterfield it was sunny and the temperature was 57. In Belleville it was 61 degrees. In Cahokia, it was sunny and 64 degrees. In St. Charles, it was sunny and 60. Across the region, it was sunny in Columbia, Missouri, with a temperature of 56. In Quincy, it was sunny and 55 degrees. In Kansas City, it was clear and the temperature was 54. It was clear in Springfield, Missouri, with a temperature of 61. In Rolla, it was sunny and the temperature was 58. In Farmington, it was 64 degrees. It was partly sunny in Cape Girardeau, with 60 degrees. It was sunny in Springfield, Illinois, with a temperature of 57. Once again in St. Louis, it was sunny, the temperature was 60 degrees and the wind
northwest at 7 miles an hour. The St. Louis climate summary for yesterday, May 12, 2026. Yesterday's high temperature of 82 degrees occurred at 3:35 p.m. The normal high is 76. The record high is 93 degrees, which was set in 2022. Yesterday's low temperature of 57 degrees occurred at 1:45 a.m. The normal low is 57. The record low is 39 degrees, which was set in 1960. No precipitation fell yesterday, which leaves the monthly total at 1.03 inches. This is 0.94 inches below the normal amount of 1.97 inches for May. The total precipitation for the season since March 1st still stands at 13.07 inches, which is 2.87 inches above normal. The total precipitation for the year is still 15.49 inches, which is 0.47 inches above normal. There were no heating degree days yesterday, which is 3 below normal. This leaves the monthly total at 65, which is 23 above normal. The yearly total since July 1st is 3,859, which is 540 below normal. There were 5 cooling degree days yesterday, which is 1 above normal. This brings the monthly total to 14, which is minus 23 below normal. The yearly total since January 1st is 156, which is 74 above normal. The normal high temperature for today is 76 degrees, and the normal low is 57. The record high for today is 91, which last occurred in 1915, and the record low is 40, which occurred in 1938. Sunrise today is at 5:51 a.m. and sunset is at 8:05 p.m. Here are the forecast highlights for today through Tuesday. After a couple of dry and mild days, warmer and more humid weather moves in for the weekend. Although there will be occasional showers and thunderstorms Friday through Sunday, there will be more dry time than wet. The better thunderstorm chances come early next week. Note, starting May 29, 2026, this Outlook product will be discontinued. Please see the above products for more detailed forecast information. The current time is 7:36 a.m. Central Daylight Time. 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Today, sunny. Highs in the mid-70s. Northwest winds 10 to 15 miles per hour with gusts up to 25 miles per hour. Tonight, clear, cooler with lows in the mid-40s. North winds 5 to 10 miles per hour with gusts up to 20 miles per hour in the evening, becoming light and variable. Thursday, sunny. Highs in the mid-70s. Southeast winds 5 to 10 miles per hour. Thursday night, partly cloudy in the evening, then mostly cloudy with a chance of showers and thunderstorms after midnight. Not as cool with lows in the upper 50s. Southeast winds 5 to 10 miles per hour. Chance of rain 50%. Friday, partly sunny. A chance of showers and thunderstorms in the morning. Highs in the lower 80s. South winds 10 to 15 miles per hour. Chance of rain 50%. Friday night and Saturday, partly cloudy. A chance of showers and thunderstorms. Lows in the mid-60s. Highs in the upper 80s. Chance of rain 50%. Saturday night, mostly cloudy in the evening, then becoming partly cloudy. A slight chance of thunderstorms. A chance of showers, mainly in the evening. Lows in the mid-60s. Chance of rain 50%. Sunday and Sunday night, partly cloudy. Highs around 90. Lows around 70. Monday, mostly sunny. A slight chance of showers and thunderstorms in the morning, then a chance of showers and thunderstorms in the afternoon. Highs in the lower 90s. Chance of rain 50%. Monday night, mostly cloudy.
a chance of showers and thunderstorms in the evening, then showers likely with a slight chance of thunderstorms after midnight. Lows in the upper 60s. Chance of rain 60%. Tuesday, showers likely. A slight chance of thunderstorms in the morning, then a chance of thunderstorms in the afternoon. Cooler with highs in the lower 80s. Chance of rain 70%. At 7 a.m. at Lambert Field in St. Louis, it was sunny with a temperature of 60 degrees. The dew point was 46, giving us a relative humidity of 59%. The wind was west at 7 miles an hour, and the pressure was 30.04 inches and rising. Elsewhere in the metro area, in Chesterfield it was sunny and the temperature was 57. In Belleville it was 61 degrees. In Cahokia, it was sunny and 64 degrees. In St. Charles it was sunny and 60. Across the region, it was sunny in Columbia, Missouri, with a temperature of 56. In Quincy it was sunny and 55 degrees. In Kansas City it was clear and the temperature was 54. It was clear in Springfield, Missouri, with a temperature of 61. In Rolla, it was sunny and the temperature was 58. In Farmington, it was 64 degrees. It was partly sunny in Cape Girardeau, with 60 degrees. It was sunny in Springfield, Illinois, with a temperature of 57. Once again in St. Louis, it was sunny, the temperature was 60 degrees and the wind was west at 7 miles an hour. The St. Louis climate summary for yesterday, May 12, 2026. Yesterday's high temperature of 82 degrees occurred at 3:35 p.m. The normal high is 76. The record high is 93 degrees, which was set in 2022. Yesterday's low temperature of 57 degrees occurred at 1:45 a.m. The normal low is 57. The record low is 39 degrees, which was set in 1960. No precipitation fell yesterday, which leaves the monthly total at 1.03 inches. This is 0.94 inches below the normal amount of 1.97 inches for May. The total precipitation for the season since March 1st still stands at 13.07 inches, which is 2.87 inches above normal. The total precipitation for the year is still 15.49 inches, which is 0.47 inches above normal. There were no heating degree days yesterday, which is 3 below normal. This leaves the monthly total at 65, which is 23 above normal. The yearly total since July 1st is 3,859, which is 540 below normal. There were 5 cooling degree days yesterday, which is 1 above normal. This brings the monthly total to 14, which is minus 23 below normal. The yearly total since January 1st is 156, which is 74 above normal. The normal high temperature for today is 76 degrees, and the normal low is 57. The record high for today is 91, which last occurred in 1915, and the record low is 40, which occurred in 1938. Sunrise today is at 5:51 a.m. and sunset is at 8:05 p.m. Here are the forecast highlights for today through Tuesday. After a couple of dry and mild days, warmer and more humid weather moves in for the weekend. Although there will be occasional showers and thunderstorms Friday through Sunday, there will be more dry time than wet. The better thunderstorm chances come early next week. Note, starting May 29, 2026, this Outlook product will be discontinued. Please see the above products for more detailed forecast information. The current time is 7:43 a.m. Central Daylight Time. 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This program originates from the National Weather Service Forecast Office in St. Louis, Missouri, and serves parts of East Central Missouri and Southwest Illinois, including the St. Louis metro area and surrounding counties. Today, sunny. Highs in the mid-70s. Northwest winds 10 to 15 miles per hour with gusts up to 25 miles per hour. Tonight, clear.
cooler with lows in the mid-40s. North winds 5 to 10 miles per hour with gusts up to 20 miles per hour in the evening, becoming light and variable. Thursday, sunny. Highs in the mid-70s. Southeast winds 5 to 10 miles per hour. Thursday night, partly cloudy in the evening, then mostly cloudy with a chance of showers and thunderstorms after midnight. Not as cool with lows in the upper 50s. Southeast winds 5 to 10 miles per hour. Chance of rain 50%. Friday, partly sunny. A chance of showers and thunderstorms in the morning. Highs in the lower 80s. South winds 10 to 15 miles per hour. Chance of rain 50%. Friday night and Saturday, partly cloudy. A chance of showers and thunderstorms. Lows in the mid-60s. Highs in the upper 80s. Chance of rain 50%. Saturday night, mostly cloudy in the evening, then becoming partly cloudy. A slight chance of thunderstorms. A chance of showers, mainly in the evening. Lows in the mid-60s. Chance of rain 50%. Sunday and Sunday night, partly cloudy. Highs around 90. Lows around 70. Monday, mostly sunny. A slight chance of showers and thunderstorms in the morning, then a chance of showers and thunderstorms in the afternoon. Highs in the lower 90s. Chance of rain 50%. Monday night, mostly cloudy. A chance of showers and thunderstorms in the evening, then showers likely with a slight chance of thunderstorms after midnight. Lows in the upper 60s. Chance of rain 60%. Tuesday, showers likely. A slight chance of thunderstorms in the morning, then a chance of thunderstorms in the afternoon. Cooler with highs in the lower 80s. Chance of rain 70%. At 7 a.m. at Lambert Field in St. Louis, it was sunny with a temperature of 60 degrees. The dew point was 46, giving us a relative humidity of 59%. The wind was west at 7 miles an hour, and the pressure was 30.04 inches and rising. Elsewhere in the metro area, in Chesterfield it was sunny and the temperature was 57. In Belleville it was 61 degrees. In Cahokia, it was sunny and 64 degrees. In St. Charles it was sunny and 60. Across the region, it was sunny in Columbia, Missouri, with a temperature of 56. In Quincy, it was sunny and 55 degrees. In Kansas City, it was clear and the temperature was 54. It was clear in Springfield, Missouri, with a temperature of 61. In Rolla, it was sunny and the temperature was 58. In Farmington, it was 64 degrees. It was partly sunny in Cape Girardeau, with 60 degrees. It was sunny in Springfield, Illinois, with a temperature of 57. Once again in St. Louis, it was sunny, the temperature was 60 degrees and the wind was west at 7 miles an hour. The St. Louis climate summary for yesterday, May 12, 2026. Yesterday's high temperature of 82 degrees occurred at 3:35 p.m. The normal high is 76. The record high is 93 degrees, which was set in 2022. Yesterday's low temperature of 57 degrees occurred at 1:45 a.m. The normal low is 57. The record low is 39 degrees, which was set in 1960. No precipitation fell yesterday, which leaves the monthly total at 1.03 inches. This is 0.94 inches below the normal amount of 1.97 inches for May. The total precipitation for the season since March 1st still stands at 13.07 inches, which is 2.87 inches above normal. The total precipitation for the year is still 15.49 inches, which is 0.47 inches above normal. There were no heating degree days yesterday, which is 3 below normal. This leaves the monthly total at 65, which is 23 above normal. The yearly total since July 1st is 3,859, which is 540 below normal. There were 5 cooling degree days yesterday, which is 1 above normal. This brings the monthly total to 14, which is minus 23.
below normal. The yearly total since January 1st is 156, which is 74 above normal. The normal high temperature for today is 76 degrees, and the normal low is 57. The record high for today is 91, which last occurred in 1915, and the record low is 40, which occurred in 1938. Sunrise today is at 5:51 a.m. and sunset is at 8:05 p.m. Here are the forecast highlights for today through Tuesday. After a couple of dry and mild days, warmer and more humid weather moves in for the weekend. Although there will be occasional showers and thunderstorms Friday through Sunday, there will be more dry time than wet. The better thunderstorm chances come early next week. Note, starting May 29, 2026, this Outlook product will be discontinued. Please see the above products for more detailed forecast information. The current time is 7:50 a.m. Central Daylight Time. 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Today, sunny. Highs in the mid-70s. Northwest winds 10 to 15 miles per hour with gusts up to 25 miles per hour. Tonight, clear, cooler with lows in the mid-40s. North winds 5 to 10 miles per hour with gusts up to 20 miles per hour in the evening, becoming light and variable. Thursday, sunny. Highs in the mid-70s. Southeast winds 5 to 10 miles per hour. Thursday night, partly cloudy in the evening, then mostly cloudy with a chance of showers and thunderstorms after midnight. Not as cool with lows in the upper 50s. Southeast winds 5 to 10 miles per hour. Chance of rain 50%. Friday, partly sunny. A chance of showers and thunderstorms in the morning. Highs in the lower 80s. South winds 10 to 15 miles per hour. Chance of rain 50%. Friday night and Saturday, partly cloudy. A chance of showers and thunderstorms. Lows in the mid-60s. Highs in the upper 80s. Chance of rain 50%. Saturday night, mostly cloudy in the evening, then becoming partly cloudy. A slight chance of thunderstorms. A chance of showers, mainly in the evening. Lows in the mid-60s. Chance of rain 50%. Sunday and Sunday night, partly cloudy. Highs around 90. Lows around 70. Monday, mostly sunny. A slight chance of showers and thunderstorms in the morning, then a chance of showers and thunderstorms in the afternoon. Highs in the lower 90s. Chance of rain 50%. Monday night, mostly cloudy. A chance of showers and thunderstorms in the evening, then showers likely with a slight chance of thunderstorms after midnight. Lows in the upper 60s. Chance of rain 60%. Tuesday, showers likely. A slight chance of thunderstorms in the morning, then a chance of thunderstorms in the afternoon. Cooler with highs in the lower 80s. Chance of rain 70%. At 7 a.m. at Lambert Field in St. Louis, it was sunny with a temperature of 60 degrees. The dew point was 46, giving us a relative humidity of 59%. The wind was west at 7 miles an hour, and the pressure was 30.04 inches and rising. Elsewhere in the metro area, in Chesterfield it was sunny and the temperature was 57. In Belleville it was 61 degrees. In Cahokia, it was sunny and 64 degrees. In St. Charles, it was sunny and 60. Across the region, it was sunny in Columbia, Missouri, with a temperature of 56. In Quincy, it was sunny and 55 degrees. In Kansas City, it was clear and the temperature was 54. It was clear in Springfield, Missouri, with a temperature of 61. In Rolla, it was sunny and the temperature was 58. In Farmington, it was 64 degrees. It was partly sunny.
Cape Girardeau, with 60 degrees. It was sunny in Springfield, Illinois, with a temperature of 57. Once again in St. Louis, it was sunny, the temperature was 60 degrees and the wind was west at 7 miles an hour. The St. Louis climate summary for yesterday, May 12, 2026. Yesterday's high temperature of 82 degrees occurred at 3:35 p.m. The normal high is 76. The record high is 93 degrees, which was set in 2022. Yesterday's low temperature of 57 degrees occurred at 1:45 a.m. The normal low is 57. The record low is 39 degrees, which was set in 1960. No precipitation fell yesterday, which leaves the monthly total at 1.03 inches. This is 0.94 inches below the normal amount of 1.97 inches for May. The total precipitation for the season since March 1st still stands at 13.07 inches, which is 2.87 inches above normal. The total precipitation for the year is still 15.49 inches, which is 0.47 inches above normal. There were no heating degree days yesterday, which is 3 below normal. This leaves the monthly total at 65, which is 23 above normal. The yearly total since July 1st is 3,859, which is 540 below normal. There were 5 cooling degree days yesterday, which is 1 above normal. This brings the monthly total to 14, which is minus 23 below normal. The yearly total since January 1st is 156, which is 74 above normal. The normal high temperature for today is 76 degrees, and the normal low is 57. The record high for today is 91, which last occurred in 1915, and the record low is 40, which occurred in 1938. Sunrise today is at 5:51 a.m. and sunset is at 8:05 p.m. Here are the forecast highlights for today through Tuesday. After a couple of dry and mild days, warmer and more humid weather moves in for the weekend. Although there will be occasional showers and thunderstorms Friday through Sunday, there will be more dry time than wet. The better thunderstorm chances come early next week. Note, starting May 29, 2026, this Outlook product will be discontinued. Please see the above products for more detailed forecast information. The current time is 7:56 a.m. Central Daylight Time. 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Today, sunny. Highs in the mid-70s. Northwest winds 10 to 15 miles per hour with gusts up to 25 miles per hour. Tonight, clear, cooler with lows in the mid-40s. North winds 5 to 10 miles per hour with gusts up to 20 miles per hour in the evening, becoming light and variable. Thursday, sunny. Highs in the mid-70s. Southeast winds 5 to 10 miles per hour. Thursday night, partly cloudy in the evening, then mostly cloudy with a chance of showers and thunderstorms after midnight. Not as cool with lows in the upper 50s. Southeast winds 5 to 10 miles per hour. Chance of rain 50%. Friday, partly sunny. A chance of showers and thunderstorms in the morning. Highs in the lower 80s. South winds 10 to 15 miles per hour. Chance of rain 50%. Friday night and Saturday, partly cloudy. A chance of showers and thunderstorms. Lows in the mid-60s. Highs in the upper 80s. Chance of rain 50%. Saturday night, mostly cloudy in the evening, then becoming partly cloudy. A slight chance of thunderstorms. A chance of showers, mainly in the evening. Lows in the mid-60s. Chance of rain 50%. Sunday and Sunday night, partly cloudy. Highs around 90. Lows around 70. Monday, mostly sunny. A slight chance of
showers and thunderstorms in the morning, then a chance of showers and thunderstorms in the afternoon. Highs in the lower 90s. Chance of rain 50%. Monday night, mostly cloudy. A chance of showers and thunderstorms in the evening, then showers likely with a slight chance of thunderstorms after midnight. Lows in the upper 60s. Chance of rain 60%. Tuesday, showers likely. A slight chance of thunderstorms in the morning, then a chance of thunderstorms in the afternoon. Cooler with highs in the lower 80s. Chance of rain 70%. At 7 a.m. at Lambert Field in St. Louis, it was sunny with a temperature of 60 degrees. The dew point was 46, giving us a relative humidity of 59%. The wind was west at 7 miles an hour, and the pressure was 30.04 inches and rising. Elsewhere in the metro area, in Chesterfield it was sunny and the temperature was 57. In Belleville it was 61 degrees. In Cahokia, it was sunny and 64 degrees. In St. Charles it was sunny and 60. Across the region, it was sunny in Columbia, Missouri, with a temperature of 56. In Quincy it was sunny and 55 degrees. In Kansas City, it was clear and the temperature was 54. It was clear in Springfield, Missouri, with a temperature of 61. In Rolla, it was sunny and the temperature was 58. In Farmington, it was 64 degrees. It was partly sunny in Cape Girardeau, with 60 degrees. It was sunny in Springfield, Illinois, with a temperature of 57. Once again in St. Louis, it was sunny, the temperature was 60 degrees and the wind was west at 7 miles an hour. The St. Louis climate summary for yesterday, May 12, 2026. Yesterday's high temperature of 82 degrees occurred at 3:35 p.m. The normal high is 76. The record high is 93 degrees, which was set in 2022. Yesterday's low temperature of 57 degrees occurred at 1:45 a.m. The normal low is 57. The record low is 39 degrees, which was set in 1960. No precipitation fell yesterday, which leaves the monthly total at 1.03 inches. This is 0.94 inches below the normal amount of 1.97 inches for May. The total precipitation for the season since March 1st still stands at 13.07 inches, which is 2.87 inches above normal. The total precipitation for the year is still 15.49 inches, which is 0.47 inches above normal. There were no heating degree days yesterday, which is 3 below normal. This leaves the monthly total at 65, which is 23 above normal. The yearly total since July 1st is 3,859, which is 540 below normal. There were 5 cooling degree days yesterday, which is 1 above normal. This brings the monthly total to 14, which is minus 23 below normal. The yearly total since January 1st is 156, which is 74 above normal. The normal high temperature for today is 76 degrees, and the normal low is 57. The record high for today is 91, which last occurred in 1915, and the record low is 40, which occurred in 1938. Sunrise today is at 5:51 a.m. and sunset is at 8:05 p.m. Here are the forecast highlights for today through Tuesday. After a couple of dry and mild days, warmer and more humid weather moves in for the weekend. Although there will be occasional showers and thunderstorms Friday through Sunday, there will be more dry time than wet. The better thunderstorm chances come early next week. Note, starting May 29, 2026, this Outlook product will be discontinued. Please see the above products for more detailed forecast information. The current time is 8:03 a.m. Central Daylight Time. 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
Today, sunny. Highs in the mid-70s. Northwest winds 10 to 15 miles per hour with gusts up to 25 miles per hour. Tonight, clear, cooler with lows in the mid-40s. North winds 5 to 10 miles per hour with gusts up to 20 miles per hour in the evening, becoming light and variable. Thursday, sunny. Highs in the mid-70s. Southeast winds 5 to 10 miles per hour. Thursday night, partly cloudy in the evening, then mostly cloudy with a chance of showers and thunderstorms after midnight. Not as cool with lows in the upper 50s. Southeast winds 5 to 10 miles per hour. Chance of rain 50%. Friday, partly sunny. A chance of showers and thunderstorms in the morning. Highs in the lower 80s. South winds 10 to 15 miles per hour. Chance of rain 50%. Friday night and Saturday, partly cloudy. A chance of showers and thunderstorms. Lows in the mid-60s. Highs in the upper 80s. Chance of rain 50%. Saturday night, mostly cloudy in the evening, then becoming partly cloudy. A slight chance of thunderstorms. A chance of showers, mainly in the evening. Lows in the mid-60s. Chance of rain 50%. Sunday and Sunday night, partly cloudy. Highs around 90. Lows around 70. Monday, mostly sunny. A slight chance of showers and thunderstorms in the morning, then a chance of showers and thunderstorms in the afternoon. Highs in the lower 90s. Chance of rain 50%. Monday night, mostly cloudy. A chance of showers and thunderstorms in the evening, then showers likely with a slight chance of thunderstorms after midnight. Lows in the upper 60s. Chance of rain 60%. Tuesday, showers likely. A slight chance of thunderstorms in the morning, then a chance of thunderstorms in the afternoon. Cooler with highs in the lower 80s. Chance of rain 70%. At 7 a.m. at Lambert Field in St. Louis, it was sunny with a temperature of 60 degrees. The dew point was 46, giving us a relative humidity of 59%. The wind was west at 7 miles an hour, and the pressure was 30.04 inches and rising. Elsewhere in the metro area, in Chesterfield it was sunny and the temperature was 57. In Belleville it was 61 degrees. In Cahokia, it was sunny and 64 degrees. In St. Charles, it was sunny and 60. Across the region, it was sunny in Columbia, Missouri, with a temperature of 56. In Quincy, it was sunny and 55 degrees. In Kansas City, it was clear and the temperature was 54. It was clear in Springfield, Missouri, with a temperature of 61. In Rolla, it was sunny and the temperature was 58. In Farmington, it was 64 degrees. It was partly sunny in Cape Girardeau, with 60 degrees. It was sunny in Springfield, Illinois, with a temperature of 57. Once again in St. Louis, it was sunny, the temperature was 60 degrees and the wind was west at 7 miles an hour. The St. Louis climate summary for yesterday, May 12, 2026. Yesterday's high temperature of 82 degrees occurred at 3:35 p.m. The normal high is 76. The record high is 93 degrees, which was set in 2022. Yesterday's low temperature of 57 degrees occurred at 1:45 a.m. The normal low is 57. The record low is 39 degrees, which was set in 1960. No precipitation fell yesterday, which leaves the monthly total at 1.03 inches. This is 0.94 inches below the normal amount of 1.97 inches for May. The total precipitation for the season since March 1st still stands at 13.07 inches, which is 2.87 inches above normal. The total precipitation for the year is still 15.49 inches, which is 0.47 inches above normal. There were no heating degree days yesterday, which is 3 below normal. This leaves the monthly total at 65, which is 23 above normal. The yearly total since July 1st is 3,800.
59, which is 540 below normal. There were 5 cooling degree days yesterday, which is 1 above normal. This brings the monthly total to 14, which is minus 23 below normal. The yearly total since January 1st is 156, which is 74 above normal. The normal high temperature for today is 76 degrees, and the normal low is 57. The record high for today is 91, which last occurred in 1915, and the record low is 40, which occurred in 1938. Sunrise today is at 5:51 a.m. and sunset is at 8:05 p.m. Here are the forecast highlights for today through Tuesday. After a couple of dry and mild days, warmer and more humid weather moves in for the weekend. Although there will be occasional showers and thunderstorms Friday through Sunday, there will be more dry time than wet. The better thunderstorm chances come early next week. It is 3,859, which is 540 below.

Here are the forecast highlights for today through Tuesday. After a couple of dry and mild days, warmer and more humid weather moves in for the weekend. Although there will be occasional showers and thunderstorms Friday through Sunday, there will be more dry time than wet. The better thunderstorm chances come early next week. Note, starting May 29, 2026, this Outlook product will be discontinued. Please see the above products for more detailed forecast information. The current time is 8:10 a.m. Central Daylight Time. 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Today, sunny. Highs in the mid-70s. Northwest winds 10 to 15 miles per hour with gusts up to 25 miles per hour. Tonight, clear, cooler with lows in the mid-40s. North winds 5 to 10 miles per hour with gusts up to 20 miles per hour in the evening, becoming light and variable. Thursday, sunny. Highs in the mid-70s. Southeast winds 5 to 10 miles per hour. Thursday night, partly cloudy in the evening, then mostly cloudy with a chance of showers and thunderstorms after midnight. Not as cool with lows in the upper 50s. Southeast winds 5 to 10 miles per hour. Chance of rain 50%. Friday, partly sunny. A chance of showers and thunderstorms in the morning. Highs in the lower 80s. South winds 10 to 15 miles per hour. Chance of rain 50%. Friday night and Saturday, partly cloudy. A chance of showers and thunderstorms. Lows in the mid-60s. Highs in the upper 80s. Chance of rain 50%. Saturday night, mostly cloudy in the evening, then becoming partly cloudy. A slight chance of thunderstorms. A chance of showers, mainly in the evening. Lows in the mid-60s. Chance of rain 50%. Sunday and Sunday night, partly cloudy. Highs around 90. Lows around 70. Monday, mostly sunny. A slight chance of showers and thunderstorms in the morning, then a chance of showers and thunderstorms in the afternoon. Highs in the lower 90s. Chance of rain 50%. Monday night, mostly cloudy. A chance of showers and thunderstorms in the evening, then showers likely with a slight chance of thunderstorms after midnight. Lows in the upper 60s. Chance of rain 60%. Tuesday, showers likely. A slight chance of thunderstorms in the morning, then a chance of thunderstorms in the afternoon. Cooler with highs in the lower 80s. Chance of rain 70%. At 8 a.m. at Lambert Field in St. Louis, it was sunny with a temperature of 64 degrees. The dew point was 45, giving us a relative humidity of 49%. The wind was west at 9 miles an hour, and the pressure was 30.05 inches and rising. Elsewhere in the metro area, in Chesterfield it was sunny and the temperature was 63. In Belleville it was 66 degrees. In Cahokia, it was sunny and 67 degrees. In St. Charles, it was sunny and 63. Across the region, it was sunny in Columbia, Missouri, with a temperature of 61. In Quincy, it was sunny and 59 degrees. In Kansas City, it was sunny and the temperature was 59. It was mostly sunny in Springfield, Missouri, with a temperature of 63. In Rolla, it was sunny and the temperature was 61. In Farmington, it was 68 degrees. It was mostly sunny in Cape Girardeau, with 67 degrees. It was sunny in Springfield, Illinois, with a temperature of 61. Once again in St. Louis, it was sunny, the temperature was 64 degrees, and the wind was west at 9 miles an hour. The St. Louis climate summary for yesterday, May 12, 2026. Yesterday's high temperature of 82 degrees occurred at 3:30.

5 p.m. The normal high is 76. The record high is 93 degrees, which was set in 2022. Yesterday's low temperature of 57 degrees occurred at 1:45 a.m. The normal low is 57. The record low is 39 degrees, which was set in 1960. No precipitation fell yesterday, which leaves the monthly total at 1.03 inches. This is 0.94 inches below the normal amount of 1.97 inches for May. The total precipitation for the season since March 1st still stands at 13.07 inches, which is 2.87 inches above normal. The total precipitation for the year is still 15.49 inches, which is 0.47 inches above normal. There were no heating degree days yesterday, which is 3 below normal. This leaves the monthly total at 65, which is 23 above normal. The yearly total since July 1st is 3,859, which is 540 below normal. There were 5 cooling degree days yesterday, which is 1 above normal. This brings the monthly total to 14, which is minus 23 below normal. The yearly total since January 1st is 156, which is 74 above normal. The normal high temperature for today is 76 degrees, and the normal low is 57. The record high for today is 91, which last occurred in 1915, and the record low is 40, which occurred in 1938. Sunrise today is at 5:51 a.m. and sunset is at 8:05 p.m. Here are the forecast highlights for today through Tuesday. After a couple of dry and mild days, warmer and more humid weather moves in for the weekend. Although there will be occasional showers and thunderstorms Friday through Sunday, there will be more dry time than wet. The better thunderstorm chances come early next week. Note, starting May 29, 2026, this Outlook product will be discontinued. Please see the above products for more detailed forecast information. The current time is 8:17 a.m. Central Daylight Time. 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Today, sunny. Highs in the mid-70s. Northwest winds 10 to 15 miles per hour with gusts up to 25 miles per hour. Tonight, clear, cooler with lows in the mid-40s. North winds 5 to 10 miles per hour with gusts up to 20 miles per hour in the evening, becoming light and variable. Thursday, sunny. Highs in the mid-70s. Southeast winds 5 to 10 miles per hour. Thursday night, partly cloudy in the evening, then mostly cloudy with a chance of showers and thunderstorms after midnight. Not as cool with lows in the upper 50s. Southeast winds 5 to 10 miles per hour. Chance of rain 50%. Friday, partly sunny. A chance of showers and thunderstorms in the morning. Highs in the lower 80s. South winds 10 to 15 miles per hour. Chance of rain 50%. Friday night and Saturday, partly cloudy. A chance of showers and thunderstorms. Lows in the mid-60s. Highs in the upper 80s. Chance of rain 50%. Saturday night, mostly cloudy in the evening, then becoming partly cloudy. A slight chance of thunderstorms. A chance of showers, mainly in the evening. Lows in the mid-60s. Chance of rain 50%. Sunday and Sunday night, partly cloudy. Highs around 90. Lows around 70. Monday, mostly sunny. A slight chance of showers and thunderstorms in the morning, then a chance of showers and thunderstorms in the afternoon. Highs in the lower 90s. Chance of rain 50%. Monday night, mostly cloudy. A chance of showers and thunderstorms in the evening, then showers likely with a slight chance of thunderstorms after midnight. Lows in the upper 60s. Chance of rain 60%.
Tuesday, showers likely. A slight chance of thunderstorms in the morning, then a chance of thunderstorms in the afternoon. Cooler with highs in the lower 80s. Chance of rain 70%. At 8 a.m. at Lambert Field in St. Louis, it was sunny with a temperature of 64 degrees. The dew point was 45, giving us a relative humidity of 49%. The wind was west at 9 miles an hour, and the pressure was 30.05 inches and rising. Elsewhere in the metro area, in Chesterfield it was sunny and the temperature was 63. In Belleville it was 66 degrees. In Cahokia, it was sunny and 67 degrees. In St. Charles, it was sunny and 63. Across the region, it was sunny in Columbia, Missouri, with a temperature of 61. In Quincy, it was sunny and 59 degrees. In Kansas City, it was sunny and the temperature was 59. It was mostly sunny in Springfield, Missouri, with a temperature of 63. In Rolla, it was sunny and the temperature was 61. In Farmington, it was 68 degrees. It was mostly sunny in Cape Girardeau, with 67 degrees. It was sunny in Springfield, Illinois, with a temperature of 61. Once again in St. Louis, it was sunny, the temperature was 64 degrees, and the wind was west at 9 miles an hour. The St. Louis climate summary for yesterday, May 12, 2026. Yesterday's high temperature of 82 degrees occurred at 3:35 p.m. The normal high is 76. The record high is 93 degrees, which was set in 2022. Yesterday's low temperature of 57 degrees occurred at 1:45 a.m. The normal low is 57. The record low is 39 degrees, which was set in 1960. No precipitation fell yesterday, which leaves the monthly total at 1.03 inches. This is 0.94 inches below the normal amount of 1.97 inches for May. The total precipitation for the season since March 1st still stands at 13.07 inches, which is 2.87 inches above normal. The total precipitation for the year is still 15.49 inches, which is 0.47 inches above normal. There were no heating degree days yesterday, which is 3 below normal. This leaves the monthly total at 65, which is 23 above normal. The yearly total since July 1st is 3,859, which is 540 below normal. There were 5 cooling degree days yesterday, which is 1 above normal. This brings the monthly total to 14, which is minus 23 below normal. The yearly total since January 1st is 156, which is 74 above normal. The normal high temperature for today is 76 degrees, and the normal low is 57. The record high for today is 91, which last occurred in 1915, and the record low is 40, which occurred in 1938. Sunrise today is at 5:51 a.m. and sunset is at 8:05 p.m. Here are the forecast highlights for today through Tuesday. After a couple of dry and mild days, warmer and more humid weather moves in for the weekend. Although there will be occasional showers and thunderstorms Friday through Sunday, there will be more dry time than wet. The better thunderstorm chances come early next week. Note, starting May 29, 2026, this Outlook product will be discontinued. Please see the above products for more detailed forecast information. The current time is 8:23 a.m. Central Daylight Time. 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Today, sunny. Highs in the mid-70s. Northwest winds 10 to 15 miles per hour with gusts up to 25 miles per hour. Tonight, clear, cooler with lows in the mid-40s. North winds 5 to 10 miles per hour with gusts up to 20 miles per hour in the evening, becoming light and variable. Thursday, sunny.
sunny. Highs in the mid-70s. Southeast winds 5 to 10 miles per hour. Thursday night, partly cloudy in the evening, then mostly cloudy with a chance of showers and thunderstorms after midnight. Not as cool with lows in the upper 50s. Southeast winds 5 to 10 miles per hour. Chance of rain 50%. Friday, partly sunny. A chance of showers and thunderstorms in the morning. Highs in the lower 80s. South winds 10 to 15 miles per hour. Chance of rain 50%. Friday night and Saturday, partly cloudy. A chance of showers and thunderstorms. Lows in the mid-60s. Highs in the upper 80s. Chance of rain 50%. Saturday night, mostly cloudy in the evening, then becoming partly cloudy. A slight chance of thunderstorms. A chance of showers, mainly in the evening. Lows in the mid-60s. Chance of rain 50%. Sunday and Sunday night, partly cloudy. Highs around 90. Lows around 70. Monday, mostly sunny. A slight chance of showers and thunderstorms in the morning, then a chance of showers and thunderstorms in the afternoon. Highs in the lower 90s. Chance of rain 50%. Monday night, mostly cloudy. A chance of showers and thunderstorms in the evening, then showers likely with a slight chance of thunderstorms after midnight. Lows in the upper 60s. Chance of rain 60%. Tuesday, showers likely. A slight chance of thunderstorms in the morning, then a chance of thunderstorms in the afternoon. Cooler with highs in the lower 80s. Chance of rain 70%. At 8 a.m. at Lambert Field in St. Louis, it was sunny with a temperature of 64 degrees. The dew point was 45, giving us a relative humidity of 49%. The wind was west at 9 miles an hour, and the pressure was 30.05 inches and rising. Elsewhere in the metro area, in Chesterfield it was sunny and the temperature was 63. In Belleville it was 66 degrees. In Cahokia, it was sunny and 67 degrees. In St. Charles it was sunny and 63. Across the region, it was sunny in Columbia, Missouri, with a temperature of 61. In Quincy it was sunny and 59 degrees. In Kansas City it was sunny and the temperature was 59. It was mostly sunny in Springfield, Missouri, with a temperature of 63. In Rolla, it was sunny and the temperature was 61. In Farmington it was 68 degrees. It was mostly sunny in Cape Girardeau, with 67 degrees. It was sunny in Springfield, Illinois, with a temperature of 61. Once again in St. Louis, it was sunny, the temperature was 64 degrees, and the wind was west at 9 miles an hour. The St. Louis climate summary for yesterday, May 12, 2026. Yesterday's high temperature of 82 degrees occurred at 3:35 p.m. The normal high is 76. The record high is 93 degrees, which was set in 2022. Yesterday's low temperature of 57 degrees occurred at 1:45 a.m. The normal low is 57. The record low is 39 degrees, which was set in 1960. No precipitation fell yesterday, which leaves the monthly total at 1.03 inches. This is 0.94 inches below the normal amount of 1.97 inches for May. The total precipitation for the season since March 1st still stands at 13.07 inches, which is 2.87 inches above normal. The total precipitation for the year is still 15.49 inches, which is 0.47 inches above normal. There were no heating degree days yesterday, which is 3 below normal. This leaves the monthly total at 65, which is 23 above normal. The yearly total since July 1st is 3,859, which is 540 below normal. There were 5 cooling degree days yesterday, which is 1 above normal. This brings the monthly total to 14, which is minus 23 below normal. The yearly total since January 1st is 156, which is 74 above normal. The normal high temperature
for today is 76 degrees, and the normal low is 57. The record high for today is 91, which last occurred in 1915, and the record low is 40, which occurred in 1938. Sunrise today is at 5:51 a.m. and sunset is at 8:05 p.m. Here are the forecast highlights for today through Tuesday. After a couple of dry and mild days, warmer and more humid weather moves in for the weekend. Although there will be occasional showers and thunderstorms Friday through Sunday, there will be more dry time than wet. The better thunderstorm chances come early next week. Note, starting May 29, 2026, this Outlook product will be discontinued. Please see the above products for more detailed forecast information. The current time is 8:30 a.m. Central Daylight Time. 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Today, sunny. Highs in the mid-70s. Northwest winds 10 to 15 miles per hour with gusts up to 25 miles per hour. Tonight, clear, cooler with lows in the mid-40s. North winds 5 to 10 miles per hour with gusts up to 20 miles per hour in the evening, becoming light and variable. Thursday, sunny. Highs in the mid-70s. Southeast winds 5 to 10 miles per hour. Thursday night, partly cloudy in the evening, then mostly cloudy with a chance of showers and thunderstorms after midnight. Not as cool with lows in the upper 50s. Southeast winds 5 to 10 miles per hour. Chance of rain 50%. Friday, partly sunny. A chance of showers and thunderstorms in the morning. Highs in the lower 80s. South winds 10 to 15 miles per hour. Chance of rain 50%. Friday night and Saturday, partly cloudy. A chance of showers and thunderstorms. Lows in the mid-60s. Highs in the upper 80s. Chance of rain 50%. Saturday night, mostly cloudy in the evening, then becoming partly cloudy. A slight chance of thunderstorms. A chance of showers, mainly in the evening. Lows in the mid-60s. Chance of rain 50%. Sunday and Sunday night, partly cloudy. Highs around 90. Lows around 70. Monday, mostly sunny. A slight chance of showers and thunderstorms in the morning, then a chance of showers and thunderstorms in the afternoon. Highs in the lower 90s. Chance of rain 50%. Monday night, mostly cloudy. A chance of showers and thunderstorms in the evening, then showers likely with a slight chance of thunderstorms after midnight. Lows in the upper 60s. Chance of rain 60%. Tuesday, showers likely. A slight chance of thunderstorms in the morning, then a chance of thunderstorms in the afternoon. Cooler with highs in the lower 80s. Chance of rain 70%. At 8 a.m. at Lambert Field in St. Louis, it was sunny with a temperature of 64 degrees. The dew point was 45, giving us a relative humidity of 49%. The wind was west at 9 miles an hour, and the pressure was 30.05 inches and rising. Elsewhere in the metro area, in Chesterfield it was sunny and the temperature was 63. In Belleville it was 66 degrees. In Cahokia, it was sunny and 67 degrees. In St. Charles, it was sunny and 63. Across the region, it was sunny in Columbia, Missouri, with a temperature of 61. In Quincy, it was sunny and 59 degrees. In Kansas City, it was sunny and the temperature was 59. It was mostly sunny in Springfield, Missouri, with a temperature of 63. In Rolla, it was sunny and the temperature was 61. In Farmington, it was 68 degrees. It was mostly sunny in Cape Girardeau, with 67 degrees. It was sunny in Springfield, Illinois, with a temperature of 61.
Once again in St. Louis, it was sunny, the temperature was 64 degrees, and the wind was west at 9 miles an hour. The St. Louis climate summary for yesterday, May 12, 2026. Yesterday's high temperature of 82 degrees occurred at 3:35 p.m. The normal high is 76. The record high is 93 degrees, which was set in 2022. Yesterday's low temperature of 57 degrees occurred at 1:45 a.m. The normal low is 57. The record low is 39 degrees, which was set in 1960. No precipitation fell yesterday, which leaves the monthly total at 1.03 inches. This is 0.94 inches below the normal amount of 1.97 inches for May. The total precipitation for the season since March 1st still stands at 13.07 inches, which is 2.87 inches above normal. The total precipitation for the year is still 15.49 inches, which is 0.47 inches above normal. There were no heating degree days yesterday, which is 3 below normal. This leaves the monthly total at 65, which is 23 above normal. The yearly total since July 1st is 3,859, which is 540 below normal. There were 5 cooling degree days yesterday, which is 1 above normal. This brings the monthly total to 14, which is minus 23 below normal. The yearly total since January 1st is 156, which is 74 above normal. The normal high temperature for today is 76 degrees, and the normal low is 57. The record high for today is 91, which last occurred in 1915, and the record low is 40, which occurred in 1938. Sunrise today is at 5:51 a.m. and sunset is at 8:05 p.m. Here are the forecast highlights for today through Tuesday. After a couple of dry and mild days, warmer and more humid weather moves in for the weekend. Although there will be occasional showers and thunderstorms Friday through Sunday, there will be more dry time than wet. The better thunderstorm chances come early next week. Note, starting May 29, 2026, this Outlook product will be discontinued. Please see the above products for more detailed forecast information. The current time is 8:37 a.m. Central Daylight Time. 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Today, sunny. Highs in the mid-70s. Northwest winds 10 to 15 miles per hour with gusts up to 25 miles per hour. Tonight, clear, cooler with lows in the mid-40s. North winds 5 to 10 miles per hour with gusts up to 20 miles per hour in the evening, becoming light and variable. Thursday, sunny. Highs in the mid-70s. Southeast winds 5 to 10 miles per hour. Thursday night, partly cloudy in the evening, then mostly cloudy with a chance of showers and thunderstorms after midnight. Not as cool with lows in the upper 50s. Southeast winds 5 to 10 miles per hour. Chance of rain 50%. Friday, partly sunny. A chance of showers and thunderstorms in the morning. Highs in the lower 80s. South winds 10 to 15 miles per hour. Chance of rain 50%. Friday night and Saturday, partly cloudy. A chance of showers and thunderstorms. Lows in the mid-60s. Highs in the upper 80s. Chance of rain 50%. Saturday night, mostly cloudy in the evening, then becoming partly cloudy. A slight chance of thunderstorms. A chance of showers, mainly in the evening. Lows in the mid-60s. Chance of rain 50%. Sunday and Sunday night, partly cloudy. Highs around 90. Lows around 70. Monday, mostly sunny. A slight chance of showers and thunderstorms in the morning, then a chance of showers and thunderstorms in the afternoon. Highs in the lower 90s.
chance of rain 50%. Monday night, mostly cloudy. A chance of showers and thunderstorms in the evening, then showers likely with a slight chance of thunderstorms after midnight. Lows in the upper 60s. Chance of rain 60%. Tuesday, showers likely. A slight chance of thunderstorms in the morning, then a chance of thunderstorms in the afternoon. Cooler with highs in the lower 80s. Chance of rain 70%. At 8 a.m. at Lambert Field in St. Louis, it was sunny with a temperature of 64 degrees. The dew point was 45, giving us a relative humidity of 49%. The wind was west at 9 miles an hour, and the pressure was 30.05 inches and rising. Elsewhere in the metro area, in Chesterfield, it was sunny and the temperature was 63. In Belleville, it was 66 degrees. In Cahokia, it was sunny and 67 degrees. In St. Charles, it was sunny and 63. Across the region, it was sunny in Columbia, Missouri, with a temperature of 61. In Quincy, it was sunny and 59 degrees. In Kansas City, it was sunny and the temperature was 59. It was mostly sunny in Springfield, Missouri, with a temperature of 63. In Rolla, it was sunny and the temperature was 61. In Farmington, it was 68 degrees. It was mostly sunny in Cape Girardeau, with 67 degrees. It was sunny in Springfield, Illinois, with a temperature of 61. Once again in St. Louis, it was sunny, the temperature was 64 degrees, and the wind was west at 9 miles an hour. The St. Louis climate summary for yesterday, May 12, 2026. Yesterday's high temperature of 82 degrees occurred at 3:35 p.m. The normal high is 76. The record high is 93 degrees, which was set in 2022. Yesterday's low temperature of 57 degrees occurred at 1:45 a.m. The normal low is 57. The record low is 39 degrees, which was set in 1960. No precipitation fell yesterday, which leaves the monthly total at 1.03 inches. This is 0.94 inches below the normal amount of 1.97 inches for May. The total precipitation for the season since March 1st still stands at 13.07 inches, which is 2.87 inches above normal. The total precipitation for the year is still 15.49 inches, which is 0.47 inches above normal. There were no heating degree days yesterday, which is 3 below normal. This leaves the monthly total at 65, which is 23 above normal. The yearly total since July 1st is 3,859, which is 540 below normal. There were 5 cooling degree days yesterday, which is 1 above normal. This brings the monthly total to 14, which is minus 23 below normal. The yearly total since January 1st is 156, which is 74 above normal. The normal high temperature for today is 76 degrees, and the normal low is 57. The record high for today is 91, which last occurred in 1915, and the record low is 40, which occurred in 1938. Sunrise today is at 5:51 a.m. and sunset is at 8:05 p.m. Here are the forecast highlights for today through Tuesday. After a couple of dry and mild days, warmer and more humid weather moves in for the weekend. Although there will be occasional showers and thunderstorms Friday through Sunday, there will be more dry time than wet. The better thunderstorm chances come early next week. Note, starting May 29, 2026, this Outlook product will be discontinued. Please see the above products for more detailed forecast information. The current time is 8:44 a.m. Central Daylight Time. 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This program originates from the National Weather Service Forecast Office in St. Louis, Missouri, and serves parts of East Central Missouri and Southwest Illinois, including the St. Louis metro area and surrounding counties. Today, sunny. Highs in the mid-70s. Northwest.
forecast winds 10 to 15 miles per hour with gusts up to 25 miles per hour. Tonight, clear, cooler with lows in the mid-40s. North winds 5 to 10 miles per hour with gusts up to 20 miles per hour in the evening, becoming light and variable. Thursday, sunny. Highs in the mid-70s. Southeast winds 5 to 10 miles per hour. Thursday night, partly cloudy in the evening, then mostly cloudy with a chance of showers and thunderstorms after midnight. Not as cool with lows in the upper 50s. Southeast winds 5 to 10 miles per hour. Chance of rain 50%. Friday, partly sunny. A chance of showers and thunderstorms in the morning. Highs in the lower 80s. South winds 10 to 15 miles per hour. Chance of rain 50%. Friday night and Saturday, partly cloudy. A chance of showers and thunderstorms. Lows in the mid-60s. Highs in the upper 80s. Chance of rain 50%. Saturday night, mostly cloudy in the evening, then becoming partly cloudy. A slight chance of thunderstorms. A chance of showers, mainly in the evening. Lows in the mid-60s. Chance of rain 50%. Sunday and Sunday night, partly cloudy. Highs around 90. Lows around 70. Monday, mostly sunny. A slight chance of showers and thunderstorms in the morning, then a chance of showers and thunderstorms in the afternoon. Highs in the lower 90s. Chance of rain 50%. Monday night, mostly cloudy. A chance of showers and thunderstorms in the evening, then showers likely with a slight chance of thunderstorms after midnight. Lows in the upper 60s. Chance of rain 60%. Tuesday, showers likely. A slight chance of thunderstorms in the morning, then a chance of thunderstorms in the afternoon. Cooler with highs in the lower 80s. Chance of rain 70%. At 8 a.m. at Lambert Field in St. Louis, it was sunny with a temperature of 64 degrees. The dew point was 45, giving us a relative humidity of 49%. The wind was west at 9 miles an hour, and the pressure was 30.05 inches and rising. Elsewhere in the metro area, in Chesterfield it was sunny and the temperature was 63. In Belleville it was 66 degrees. In Cahokia, it was sunny and 67 degrees. In St. Charles it was sunny and 63. Across the region, it was sunny in Columbia, Missouri, with a temperature of 61. In Quincy, it was sunny and 59 degrees. In Kansas City, it was sunny and the temperature was 59. It was mostly sunny in Springfield, Missouri, with a temperature of 63. In Rolla, it was sunny and the temperature was 61. In Farmington, it was 68 degrees. It was mostly sunny in Cape Girardeau, with 67 degrees. It was sunny in Springfield, Illinois, with a temperature of 61. Once again in St. Louis, it was sunny, the temperature was 64 degrees, and the wind was west at 9 miles an hour. The St. Louis climate summary for yesterday, May 12, 2026. Yesterday's high temperature of 82 degrees occurred at 3:35 p.m. The normal high is 76. The record high is 93 degrees, which was set in 2022. Yesterday's low temperature of 57 degrees occurred at 1:45 a.m. The normal low is 57. The record low is 39 degrees, which was set in 1960. No precipitation fell yesterday, which leaves the monthly total at 1.03 inches. This is 0.94 inches below the normal amount of 1.97 inches for May. The total precipitation for the season since March 1st still stands at 13.07 inches, which is 2.87 inches above normal. The total precipitation for the year is still 15.49 inches, which is 0.47 inches above normal. There were no heating degree days yesterday, which is 3 below normal. This leaves the monthly total at 65, which is 23 above normal. The yearly total since July 1st is 3,859, which is 540 below normal.
There were 5 cooling degree days yesterday, which is 1 above normal. This brings the monthly total to 14, which is minus 23 below normal. The yearly total since January 1st is 156, which is 74 above normal. The normal high temperature for today is 76 degrees, and the normal low is 57. The record high for today is 91, which last occurred in 1915, and the record low is 40, which occurred in 1938. Sunrise today is at 5:51 a.m. and sunset is at 8:05 p.m. Here are the forecast highlights for today through Tuesday. After a couple of dry and mild days, warmer and more humid weather moves in for the weekend. Although there will be occasional showers and thunderstorms Friday through Sunday, there will be more dry time than wet. The better thunderstorm chances come early next week. Note, starting May 29, 2026, this Outlook product will be discontinued. Please see the above products for more detailed forecast information. The current time is 8:50 a.m. Central Daylight Time. 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Today, sunny. Highs in the mid-70s. Northwest winds 10 to 15 miles per hour with gusts up to 25 miles per hour. Tonight, clear, cooler with lows in the mid-40s. North winds 5 to 10 miles per hour with gusts up to 20 miles per hour in the evening, becoming light and variable. Thursday, sunny. Highs in the mid-70s. Southeast winds 5 to 10 miles per hour. Thursday night, partly cloudy in the evening, then mostly cloudy with a chance of showers and thunderstorms after midnight. Not as cool with lows in the upper 50s. Southeast winds 5 to 10 miles per hour. Chance of rain 50%. Friday, partly sunny. A chance of showers and thunderstorms in the morning. Highs in the lower 80s. South winds 10 to 15 miles per hour. Chance of rain 50%. Friday night and Saturday, partly cloudy. A chance of showers and thunderstorms. Lows in the mid-60s. Highs in the upper 80s. Chance of rain 50%. Saturday night, mostly cloudy in the evening, then becoming partly cloudy. A slight chance of thunderstorms. A chance of showers, mainly in the evening. Lows in the mid-60s. Chance of rain 50%. Sunday and Sunday night, partly cloudy. Highs around 90. Lows around 70. Monday, mostly sunny. A slight chance of showers and thunderstorms in the morning, then a chance of showers and thunderstorms in the afternoon. Highs in the lower 90s. Chance of rain 50%. Monday night, mostly cloudy. A chance of showers and thunderstorms in the evening, then showers likely with a slight chance of thunderstorms after midnight. Lows in the upper 60s. Chance of rain 60%. Tuesday, showers likely. A slight chance of thunderstorms in the morning, then a chance of thunderstorms in the afternoon. Cooler with highs in the lower 80s. Chance of rain 70%. At 8 a.m. at Lambert Field in St. Louis, it was sunny with a temperature of 64 degrees. The dew point was 45, giving us a relative humidity of 49%. The wind was west at 9 miles an hour, and the pressure was 30.05 inches and rising. Elsewhere in the metro area, in Chesterfield it was sunny and the temperature was 63. In Belleville it was 66 degrees. In Cahokia, it was sunny and 67 degrees. In St. Charles, it was sunny and 63. Across the region, it was sunny in Columbia, Missouri, with a temperature of 61. In Quincy, it was sunny and 59 degrees. In Kansas City, it was sunny and the temperature was 59. It was mostly sunny in Springfield, Missouri, with a temperature of 62.
63. In Rolla, it was sunny and the temperature was 61. In Farmington, it was 68 degrees. It was mostly sunny in Cape Girardeau, with 67 degrees. It was sunny in Springfield, Illinois, with a temperature of 61. Once again in St. Louis, it was sunny, the temperature was 64 degrees, and the wind was west at 9 miles an hour. The St. Louis climate summary for yesterday, May 12, 2026. Yesterday's high temperature of 82 degrees occurred at 3:35 p.m. The normal high is 76. The record high is 93 degrees, which was set in 2022. Yesterday's low temperature of 57 degrees occurred at 1:45 a.m. The normal low is 57. The record low is 39 degrees, which was set in 1960. No precipitation fell yesterday, which leaves the monthly total at 1.03 inches. This is 0.94 inches below the normal amount of 1.97 inches for May. The total precipitation for the season since March 1st still stands at 13.07 inches, which is 2.87 inches above normal. The total precipitation for the year is still 15.49 inches, which is 0.47 inches above normal. There were no heating degree days yesterday, which is 3 below normal. This leaves the monthly total at 65, which is 23 above normal. The yearly total since July 1st is 3,859, which is 540 below normal. There were 5 cooling degree days yesterday, which is 1 above normal. This brings the monthly total to 14, which is minus 23 below normal. The yearly total since January 1st is 156, which is 74 above normal. The normal high temperature for today is 76 degrees, and the normal low is 57. The record high for today is 91, which last occurred in 1915, and the record low is 40, which occurred in 1938. Sunrise today is at 5:51 a.m. and sunset is at 8:05 p.m. Here are the forecast highlights for today through Tuesday. After a couple of dry and mild days, warmer and more humid weather moves in for the weekend. Although there will be occasional showers and thunderstorms Friday through Sunday, there will be more dry time than wet. The better thunderstorm chances come early next week. Note, starting May 29, 2026, this Outlook product will be discontinued. Please see the above products for more detailed forecast information. The current time is 8:57 a.m. Central Daylight Time. 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This program originates from the National Weather Service Forecast Office in St. Louis, Missouri, and serves parts of East Central Missouri and Southwest Illinois, including the St. Louis metro area and surrounding counties. Today, sunny. Highs in the mid-70s. Northwest winds 10 to 15 miles per hour with gusts up to 25 miles per hour. Tonight, clear, cooler with lows in the mid-40s. North winds 5 to 10 miles per hour with gusts up to 20 miles per hour in the evening, becoming light and variable. Thursday, sunny. Highs in the mid-70s. Southeast winds 5 to 10 miles per hour. Thursday night, partly cloudy in the evening, then mostly cloudy with a chance of showers and thunderstorms after midnight. Not as cool with lows in the upper 50s. Southeast winds 5 to 10 miles per hour. Chance of rain 50%. Friday, partly sunny. A chance of showers and thunderstorms in the morning. Highs in the lower 80s. South winds 10 to 15 miles per hour. Chance of rain 50%. Friday night and Saturday, partly cloudy. A chance of showers and thunderstorms. Lows in the mid-60s. Highs in the upper 80s. Chance of rain 50%. Saturday night, mostly cloudy in the evening, then becoming partly cloudy. A slight chance of thunderstorms. A chance of showers, mainly in the evening. Lows in the mid-60s. Chance of rain 50%.
Sunday and Sunday night, partly cloudy. Highs around 90. Lows around 70. Monday, mostly sunny. A slight chance of showers and thunderstorms in the morning, then a chance of showers and thunderstorms in the afternoon. Highs in the lower 90s. Chance of rain 50%. Monday night, mostly cloudy. A chance of showers and thunderstorms in the evening, then showers likely with a slight chance of thunderstorms after midnight. Lows in the upper 60s. Chance of rain 60%. Tuesday, showers likely. A slight chance of thunderstorms in the morning, then a chance of thunderstorms in the afternoon. Cooler with highs in the lower 80s. Chance of rain 70%. At 8 a.m. at Lambert Field in St. Louis, it was sunny with a temperature of 64 degrees. The dew point was 45, giving us a relative humidity of 49%. The wind was west at 9 miles an hour, and the pressure was 30.05 inches and rising. Elsewhere in the metro area, in Chesterfield it was sunny and the temperature was 63. In Belleville it was 66 degrees. In Cahokia, it was sunny and 67 degrees. In St. Charles, it was sunny and 63. Across the region, it was sunny in Columbia, Missouri, with a temperature of 61. In Quincy, it was sunny and 59 degrees. In Kansas City, it was sunny and the temperature was 59. It was mostly sunny in Springfield, Missouri, with a temperature of 63. In Rolla, it was sunny and the temperature was 61. In Farmington, it was 68 degrees. It was mostly sunny in Cape Girardeau, with 67 degrees. It was sunny in Springfield, Illinois, with a temperature of 61. Once again in St. Louis, it was sunny, the temperature was 64 degrees, and the wind was west at 9 miles an hour. Here are the forecast highlights for today through Tuesday. After a couple of dry and mild days, warmer and more humid weather moves in for the weekend. Although there will be occasional showers and thunderstorms Friday through Sunday, there will be more dry time than wet. The better thunderstorm chances come early next week. Note, starting May 29, 2026, this Outlook product will be discontinued. Please see the above products for more detailed forecast information. The current time is 9:02 a.m. Central Daylight Time. 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Today, sunny. Highs in the mid-70s. Northwest winds 10 to 15 miles per hour with gusts up to 25 miles per hour. Tonight, clear, cooler with lows in the mid-40s. North winds 5 to 10 miles per hour with gusts up to 20 miles per hour in the evening, becoming light and variable. Thursday, sunny. Highs in the mid-70s. Southeast winds 5 to 10 miles per hour. Thursday night, partly cloudy in the evening, then mostly cloudy with a chance of showers and thunderstorms after midnight. Not as cool with lows in the upper 50s. Southeast winds 5 to 10 miles per hour. Chance of rain 50%. Friday, partly sunny. A chance of showers and thunderstorms in the morning. Highs in the lower 80s. South winds 10 to 15 miles per hour. Chance of rain 50%. Friday night and Saturday, partly cloudy. A chance of showers and thunderstorms. Lows in the mid-60s. Highs in the upper 80s. Chance of rain 50%. Saturday night, mostly cloudy in the evening, then becoming partly cloudy. A slight chance of thunderstorms. A chance of showers, mainly in the evening. Lows in the mid-60s. Chance of rain 50%. Sunday and Sunday night, partly cloudy. Highs around 90. Lows around 70. Monday, mostly sunny. A slight chance of showers.
thunderstorms in the morning, then a chance of showers and thunderstorms in the afternoon. Highs in the lower 90s. Chance of rain 50%. Monday night, mostly cloudy. A chance of showers and thunderstorms in the evening, then showers likely with a slight chance of thunderstorms after midnight. Lows in the upper 60s. Chance of rain 60%. Tuesday, showers likely. A slight chance of thunderstorms in the morning, then a chance of thunderstorms in the afternoon. Cooler with highs in the lower 80s. Chance of rain 70%. At 8 a.m. at Lambert Field in St. Louis, it was sunny with a temperature of 64 degrees. The dew point was 45, giving us a relative humidity of 49%. The wind was west at 9 miles an hour, and the pressure was 30.05 inches and rising. Elsewhere in the metro area, in Chesterfield it was sunny and the temperature was 63. In Belleville it was 66 degrees. In Cahokia, it was sunny and 67 degrees. In St. Charles, it was sunny and 63. Across the region, it was sunny in Columbia, Missouri, with a temperature of 61. In Quincy, it was sunny and 59 degrees. In Kansas City, it was sunny and the temperature was 59. It was mostly sunny in Springfield, Missouri, with a temperature of 63. In Rolla, it was sunny and the temperature was 61. In Farmington, it was 68 degrees. It was mostly sunny in Cape Girardeau, with 67 degrees. It was sunny in Springfield, Illinois, with a temperature of 61. Once again in St. Louis, it was sunny, the temperature was 64 degrees, and the wind was west at 9 miles an hour. Here are the forecast highlights for today through Tuesday. After a couple of dry and mild days, warmer and more humid weather moves in for the weekend. Although there will be occasional showers and thunderstorms Friday through Sunday, there will be more dry time than wet. The better thunderstorm chances come early next week. Note, starting May 29, 2026, this Outlook product will be discontinued. Please see the above products for more detailed forecast information. The current time is 9:07 a.m. Central Daylight Time. 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Today, sunny. Highs in the mid-70s. Northwest winds 10 to 15 miles per hour with gusts up to 25 miles per hour. Tonight, clear, cooler with lows in the mid-40s. North winds 5 to 10 miles per hour with gusts up to 20 miles per hour in the evening, becoming light and variable. Thursday, sunny. Highs in the mid-70s. Southeast winds 5 to 10 miles per hour. Thursday night, partly cloudy in the evening, then mostly cloudy with a chance of showers and thunderstorms after midnight. Not as cool with lows in the upper 50s. Southeast winds 5 to 10 miles per hour. Chance of rain 50%. Friday, partly sunny. A chance of showers and thunderstorms in the morning. Highs in the lower 80s. South winds 10 to 15 miles per hour. Chance of rain 50%. Friday night and Saturday, partly cloudy. A chance of showers and thunderstorms. Lows in the mid-60s. Highs in the upper 80s. Chance of rain 50%. Saturday night, mostly cloudy in the evening, then becoming partly cloudy. A slight chance of thunderstorms. A chance of showers, mainly in the evening. Lows in the mid-60s. Chance of rain 50%. Sunday and Sunday night, partly cloudy. Highs around 90. Lows around 70. Monday, mostly sunny. A slight chance of showers and thunderstorms in the morning, then a chance of showers and thunderstorms in the afternoon. Highs in the lower 90s. Chance of rain 50%. Monday night.
mostly cloudy. A chance of showers and thunderstorms in the evening, then showers likely with a slight chance of thunderstorms after midnight. Lows in the upper 60s. Chance of rain 60%. Tuesday, showers likely. A slight chance of thunderstorms in the morning, then a chance of thunderstorms in the afternoon. Cooler with highs in the lower 80s. Chance of rain 70%. At 8 a.m. at Lambert Field in St. Louis, it was sunny with a temperature of 64 degrees. The dew point was 45, giving us a relative humidity of 49%. The wind was west at 9 miles an hour, and the pressure was 30.05 inches and rising. Elsewhere in the metro area, in Chesterfield it was sunny and the temperature was 63. In Belleville it was 66 degrees. In Cahokia, it was sunny and 67 degrees. In St. Charles, it was sunny and night, mostly cloudy. A chance of showers and thunder.

85, giving us a relative humidity of 49%. The wind was west at 9 miles an hour, and the pressure was 30.05 inches and rising. Elsewhere in the metro area, in Chesterfield, it was sunny and the temperature was 63. In Belleville, it was 66 degrees. In Cahokia, it was sunny and 67 degrees. In St. Charles, it was sunny and 63. Across the region, it was sunny in Columbia, Missouri, with a temperature of 61. In Quincy, it was sunny and 39 degrees. In Kansas City, it was sunny and the temperature was 59. It was mostly sunny in Springfield, Missouri, with a temperature of 63. In Rolla, it was sunny and the temperature was 61. In Farmington, it was 68 degrees. It was mostly sunny in Cape Girardeau, with 67 degrees. It was sunny in Springfield, Illinois, with a temperature of 61. Once again in St. Louis, it was sunny, the temperature was 64 degrees, and the wind was west at 9 miles an hour. At 9 a.m. at Lambert Field in St. Louis, it was sunny with a temperature of 66 degrees. The dew point was 42, giving us a relative humidity of 41%. The wind was northwest at 13 miles an hour, gusting to 22, and the pressure was 30.06 inches and rising. Elsewhere in the metro area, in Chesterfield, it was sunny and the temperature was 67. In Belleville, it was 69 degrees. In Cahokia, it was sunny and 68 degrees. In St. Charles, it was sunny and 66. Across the region, it was sunny in Columbia, Missouri, with a temperature of 65. In Quincy, it was sunny and 62 degrees. In Kansas City, it was sunny and the temperature was 64. It was sunny in Springfield, Missouri, with a temperature of 67. In Rolla, it was sunny and the temperature was 64. In Farmington, it was 71 degrees. It was sunny in Cape Girardeau, with 71 degrees. It was sunny in Springfield, Illinois, with a temperature of 63. Once again in St. Louis, it was sunny, the temperature was 66 degrees, and the wind was northwest at 13 miles an hour, gusting to 22. Here are the forecast highlights for today through Tuesday. After a couple of dry and mild days, warmer and more humid weather moves in for the weekend. Although there will be occasional showers and thunderstorms Friday through Sunday, there will be more dry time than wet. The better thunderstorm chances come early next week. Note, starting May 29, 2026, this Outlook product will be discontinued. Please see the above products for more detailed forecast information. The current time is 9:13 a.m. Central Daylight Time. 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Today, sunny. Highs in the mid-70s. Northwest winds 10 to 15 miles per hour with gusts up to 25 miles per hour. Tonight, clear, cooler with lows in the mid-40s. North winds 5 to 10 miles per hour with gusts up to 20 miles per hour in the evening, becoming light and variable. Thursday, sunny. Highs in the mid-70s. Southeast winds 5 to 10 miles per hour. Thursday night, partly cloudy in the evening, then mostly cloudy with a chance of showers and thunderstorms after midnight. Not as cool with lows in the upper 50s. Southeast winds 5 to 10 miles per hour. Chance of rain 50%. Friday, partly sunny. A chance of showers and thunderstorms in the morning. Highs in the lower 80s. South winds 10 to 15 miles per hour. Chance of rain 50%. Friday night and Saturday, partly cloudy. A chance of showers and thunderstorms. Lows in the mid-60s. Highs in the upper 80s. Chance of rain 50%. Saturday night, mostly cloudy in the evening, then becomes

partly cloudy. A slight chance of thunderstorms. A chance of showers, mainly in the evening. Lows in the mid-60s. Chance of rain 50%. Sunday and Sunday night, partly cloudy. Highs around 90. Lows around 70. Monday, mostly sunny. A slight chance of showers and thunderstorms in the morning, then a chance of showers and thunderstorms in the afternoon. Highs in the lower 90s. Chance of rain 50%. Monday night, mostly cloudy. A chance of showers and thunderstorms in the evening, then showers likely with a slight chance of thunderstorms after midnight. Lows in the upper 60s. Chance of rain 60%. Tuesday, showers likely. A slight chance of thunderstorms in the morning, then a chance of thunderstorms in the afternoon. Cooler with highs in the lower 80s. Chance of rain 70%. At 9 a.m. at Lambert Field in St. Louis, it was sunny with a temperature of 66 degrees. The dew point was 42, giving us a relative humidity of 41%. The wind was northwest at 13 miles an hour, gusting to 22, and the pressure was 30.06 inches and rising. Elsewhere in the metro area, in Chesterfield, it was sunny and the temperature was 67. In Belleville, it was 69 degrees. In Cahokia, it was sunny and 68 degrees. In St. Charles, it was sunny and 66. Across the region, it was sunny in Columbia, Missouri, with a temperature of 65. In Quincy, it was sunny and 62 degrees. In Kansas City, it was sunny and the temperature was 64. It was sunny in Springfield, Missouri, with a temperature of 67. In Rolla, it was sunny and the temperature was 64. In Farmington, it was 71 degrees. It was sunny in Cape Girardeau, with 71 degrees. It was sunny in Springfield, Illinois, with a temperature of 63. Once again in St. Louis, it was sunny, the temperature was 66 degrees, and the wind was northwest at 13 miles an hour, gusting to 22. Here are the forecast highlights for today through Tuesday. After a couple of dry and mild days, warmer and more humid weather moves in for the weekend. Although there will be occasional showers and thunderstorms Friday through Sunday, there will be more dry time than wet. The better thunderstorm chances come early next week. Note, starting May 29, 2026, this Outlook product will be discontinued. Please see the above products for more detailed forecast information. The current time is 9:18 a.m. Central Daylight Time. 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This program originates from the National Weather Service Forecast Office in St. Louis, Missouri, and serves parts of East Central Missouri and Southwest Illinois, including the St. Louis metro area and surrounding counties. Today, sunny. Highs in the mid-70s. Northwest winds 10 to 15 miles per hour with gusts up to 25 miles per hour. Tonight, clear, cooler with lows in the mid-40s. North winds 5 to 10 miles per hour with gusts up to 20 miles per hour in the evening, becoming light and variable. Thursday, sunny. Highs in the mid-70s. Southeast winds 5 to 10 miles per hour. Thursday night, partly cloudy in the evening, then mostly cloudy with a chance of showers and thunderstorms after midnight. Not as cool with lows in the upper 50s. Southeast winds 5 to 10 miles per hour. Chance of rain 50%. Friday, partly sunny. A chance of showers and thunderstorms in the morning. Highs in the lower 80s. South winds 10 to 15 miles per hour. Chance of rain 50%. Friday night and Saturday, partly cloudy. A chance of showers and thunderstorms. Lows in the mid-60s. Highs in the upper 80s. Chance of rain 50%. Saturday night, mostly cloudy in the evening, then becoming partly cloudy. A slight chance of thunderstorms. A chance of showers, mainly in the evening. Lows in the mid-60s.
60s. Chance of rain 50%. Sunday and Sunday night, partly cloudy. Highs around 90. Lows around 70. Monday, mostly sunny. A slight chance of showers and thunderstorms in the morning, then a chance of showers and thunderstorms in the afternoon. Highs in the lower 90s. Chance of rain 50%. Monday night, mostly cloudy. A chance of showers and thunderstorms in the evening, then showers likely with a slight chance of thunderstorms after midnight. Lows in the upper 60s. Chance of rain 60%. Tuesday, showers likely. A slight chance of thunderstorms in the morning, then a chance of thunderstorms in the afternoon. Cooler with highs in the lower 80s. Chance of rain 70%. At 9 a.m. at Lambert Field in St. Louis, it was sunny with a temperature of 66 degrees. The dew point was 42, giving us a relative humidity of 41%. The wind was northwest at 13 miles an hour, gusting to 22, and the pressure was 30.06 inches and rising. Elsewhere in the metro area, in Chesterfield it was sunny and the temperature was 67. In Belleville it was 69 degrees. In Cahokia, it was sunny and 68 degrees. In St. Charles, it was sunny and 66. Across the region, it was sunny in Columbia, Missouri, with a temperature of 65. In Quincy, it was sunny and 62 degrees. In Kansas City, it was sunny and the temperature was 64. It was sunny in Springfield, Missouri, with a temperature of 67. In Rolla, it was sunny and the temperature was 64. In Farmington, it was 71 degrees. It was sunny in Cape Girardeau, with 71 degrees. It was sunny in Springfield, Illinois, with a temperature of 63. Once again in St. Louis, it was sunny, the temperature was 66 degrees, and the wind was northwest at 13 miles an hour, gusting to 22. Here are the forecast highlights for today through Tuesday. After a couple of dry and mild days, warmer and more humid weather moves in for the weekend. Although there will be occasional showers and thunderstorms Friday through Sunday, there will be more dry time than wet. The better thunderstorm chances come early next week. Note, starting May 29, 2026, this Outlook product will be discontinued. Please see the above products for more detailed forecast information. The current time is 9:23 a.m. Central Daylight Time. 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This program originates from the National Weather Service Forecast Office in St. Louis, Missouri, and serves parts of East Central Missouri and Southwest Illinois, including the St. Louis metro area and surrounding counties. Today, sunny. Highs in the mid-70s. Northwest winds 10 to 15 miles per hour with gusts up to 25 miles per hour. Tonight, clear, cooler with lows in the mid-40s. North winds 5 to 10 miles per hour with gusts up to 20 miles per hour in the evening, becoming light and variable. Thursday, sunny. Highs in the mid-70s. Southeast winds 5 to 10 miles per hour. Thursday night, partly cloudy in the evening, then mostly cloudy with a chance of showers and thunderstorms after midnight. Not as cool with lows in the upper 50s. Southeast winds 5 to 10 miles per hour. Chance of rain 50%. Friday, partly sunny. A chance of showers and thunderstorms in the morning. Highs in the lower 80s. South winds 10 to 15 miles per hour. Chance of rain 50%. Friday night and Saturday, partly cloudy. A chance of showers and thunderstorms. Lows in the mid-60s. Highs in the upper 80s. Chance of rain 50%. Saturday night, mostly cloudy in the evening, then becoming partly cloudy. A slight chance of thunderstorms. A chance of showers, mainly in the evening. Lows in the mid-60s. Chance of rain 50%. Sunday and Sunday night, partly cloudy. Highs around 90.
lows around 70. Monday, mostly sunny. A slight chance of showers and thunderstorms in the morning, then a chance of showers and thunderstorms in the afternoon. Highs in the lower 90s. Chance of rain 50%. Monday night, mostly cloudy. A chance of showers and thunderstorms in the evening, then showers likely with a slight chance of thunderstorms after midnight. Lows in the upper 60s. Chance of rain 60%. Tuesday, showers likely. A slight chance of thunderstorms in the morning, then a chance of thunderstorms in the afternoon. Cooler with highs in the lower 80s. Chance of rain 70%. At 9 a.m. at Lambert Field in St. Louis, it was sunny with a temperature of 66 degrees. The dew point was 42, giving us a relative humidity of 41%. The wind was northwest at 13 miles an hour, gusting to 22, and the pressure was 30.06 inches and rising. Elsewhere in the metro area, in Chesterfield it was sunny and the temperature was 67. In Belleville it was 69 degrees. In Cahokia, it was sunny and 68 degrees. In St. Charles it was sunny and 66. Across the region, it was sunny in Columbia, Missouri, with a temperature of 65. In Quincy, it was sunny and 62 degrees. In Kansas City, it was sunny and the temperature was 64. It was sunny in Springfield, Missouri, with a temperature of 67. In Rolla, it was sunny and the temperature was 64. In Farmington, it was 71 degrees. It was sunny in Cape Girardeau, with 71 degrees. It was sunny in Springfield, Illinois, with a temperature of 63. Once again in St. Louis, it was sunny, the temperature was 66 degrees, and the wind was northwest at 13 miles an hour, gusting to 22. Here are the forecast highlights for today through Tuesday. After a couple of dry and mild days, warmer and more humid weather moves in for the weekend. Although there will be occasional showers and thunderstorms Friday through Sunday, there will be more dry time than wet. The better thunderstorm chances come early next week. Note, starting May 29, 2026, this Outlook product will be discontinued. Please see the above products for more detailed forecast information. The current time is 9:28 a.m. Central Daylight Time. 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This program originates from the National Weather Service Forecast Office in St. Louis, Missouri, and serves parts of East Central Missouri and Southwest Illinois, including the St. Louis metro area and surrounding counties. Today, sunny. Highs in the mid-70s. Northwest winds 10 to 15 miles per hour with gusts up to 25 miles per hour. Tonight, clear, cooler with lows in the mid-40s. North winds 5 to 10 miles per hour with gusts up to 20 miles per hour in the evening, becoming light and variable. Thursday, sunny. Highs in the mid-70s. Southeast winds 5 to 10 miles per hour. Thursday night, partly cloudy in the evening, then mostly cloudy with a chance of showers and thunderstorms after midnight. Not as cool with lows in the upper 50s. Southeast winds 5 to 10 miles per hour. Chance of rain 50%. Friday, partly sunny. A chance of showers and thunderstorms in the morning. Highs in the lower 80s. South winds 10 to 15 miles per hour. Chance of rain 50%. Friday night and Saturday, partly cloudy. A chance of showers and thunderstorms. Lows in the mid-60s. Highs in the upper 80s. Chance of rain 50%. Saturday night, mostly cloudy in the evening, then becoming partly cloudy. A slight chance of thunderstorms. A chance of showers, mainly in the evening. Lows in the mid-60s. Chance of rain 50%. Sunday and Sunday night, partly cloudy. Highs around 90. Lows around 70. Monday, mostly sunny. A slight chance of showers and thunderstorms in the morning, then
chance of showers and thunderstorms in the afternoon. Highs in the lower 90s. Chance of rain 50%. Monday night, mostly cloudy. A chance of showers and thunderstorms in the evening, then showers likely with a slight chance of thunderstorms after midnight. Lows in the upper 60s. Chance of rain 60%. Tuesday, showers likely. A slight chance of thunderstorms in the morning, then a chance of thunderstorms in the afternoon. Cooler with highs in the lower 80s. Chance of rain 70%. At 9 a.m. at Lambert Field in St. Louis, it was sunny with a temperature of 66 degrees. The dew point was 42, giving us a relative humidity of 41%. The wind was northwest at 13 miles an hour, gusting to 22, and the pressure was 30.06 inches and rising. Elsewhere in the metro area, in Chesterfield, it was sunny and the temperature was 67. In Belleville, it was 69 degrees. In Cahokia, it was sunny and 68 degrees. In St. Charles, it was sunny and 66. Across the region, it was sunny in Columbia, Missouri, with a temperature of 65. In Quincy, it was sunny and 62 degrees. In Kansas City, it was sunny and the temperature was 64. It was sunny in Springfield, Missouri, with a temperature of 67. In Rolla, it was sunny and the temperature was 64. In Farmington, it was 71 degrees. It was sunny in Cape Girardeau, with 71 degrees. It was sunny in Springfield, Illinois, with a temperature of 63. Once again in St. Louis, it was sunny, the temperature was 66 degrees, and the wind was northwest at 13 miles an hour, gusting to 22. Here are the forecast highlights for today through Tuesday. After a couple of dry and mild days, warmer and more humid weather moves in for the weekend. Although there will be occasional showers and thunderstorms Friday through Sunday, there will be more dry time than wet. The better thunderstorm chances come early next week. Note, starting May 29, 2026, this Outlook product will be discontinued. Please see the above products for more detailed forecast information. The current time is 9:32 a.m. Central Daylight Time. 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Today, sunny. Highs in the mid-70s. Northwest winds 10 to 15 miles per hour with gusts up to 25 miles per hour. Tonight, clear, cooler with lows in the mid-40s. North winds 5 to 10 miles per hour with gusts up to 20 miles per hour in the evening, becoming light and variable. Thursday, sunny. Highs in the mid-70s. Southeast winds 5 to 10 miles per hour. Thursday night, partly cloudy in the evening, then mostly cloudy with a chance of showers and thunderstorms after midnight. Not as cool with lows in the upper 50s. Southeast winds 5 to 10 miles per hour. Chance of rain 50%. Friday, partly sunny. A chance of showers and thunderstorms in the morning. Highs in the lower 80s. South winds 10 to 15 miles per hour. Chance of rain 50%. Friday night and Saturday, partly cloudy. A chance of showers and thunderstorms. Lows in the mid-60s. Highs in the upper 80s. Chance of rain 50%. Saturday night, mostly cloudy in the evening, then becoming partly cloudy. A slight chance of thunderstorms. A chance of showers, mainly in the evening. Lows in the mid-60s. Chance of rain 50%. Sunday and Sunday night, partly cloudy. Highs around 90. Lows around 70. Monday, mostly sunny. A slight chance of showers and thunderstorms in the morning, then a chance of showers and thunderstorms in the afternoon. Highs in the lower 90s. Chance of rain 50%.
Wednesday night, mostly cloudy. A chance of showers and thunderstorms in the evening, then showers likely with a slight chance of thunderstorms after midnight. Lows in the upper 60s. Chance of rain 60%. Tuesday, showers likely. A slight chance of thunderstorms in the morning, then a chance of thunderstorms in the afternoon. Cooler with highs in the lower 80s. Chance of rain 70%. At 9 a.m. at Lambert Field in St. Louis, it was sunny with a temperature of 66 degrees. The dew point was 42, giving us a relative humidity of 41%. The wind was northwest at 13 miles an hour, gusting to 22, and the pressure was 30.06 inches and rising. Elsewhere in the metro area, in Chesterfield it was sunny and the temperature was 67. In Belleville it was 69 degrees. In Cahokia, it was sunny and 68 degrees. In St. Charles, it was sunny and 66. Across the region, it was sunny in Columbia, Missouri, with a temperature of 65. In Quincy, it was sunny and 62 degrees. In Kansas City, it was sunny and the temperature was 64. It was sunny in Springfield, Missouri, with a temperature of 67. In Rolla, it was sunny and the temperature was 64. In Farmington, it was 71 degrees. It was sunny in Cape Girardeau, with 71 degrees. It was sunny in Springfield, Illinois, with a temperature of 63. Once again in St. Louis, it was sunny, the temperature was 66 degrees, and the wind was northwest at 13 miles an hour, gusting to 22. Here are the forecast highlights for today through Tuesday. After a couple of dry and mild days, warmer and more humid weather moves in for the weekend. Although there will be occasional showers and thunderstorms Friday through Sunday, they will be more dry time than wet. The better thunderstorm chances come early next week. Note, starting May 29, 2026, this Outlook product will be discontinued. Please see the above products for more detailed forecast information. The current time is 9:37 a.m. Central Daylight Time. 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Today, sunny. Highs in the mid-70s. Northwest winds 10 to 15 miles per hour with gusts up to 25 miles per hour. Tonight, clear, cooler with lows in the mid-40s. North winds 5 to 10 miles per hour with gusts up to 20 miles per hour in the evening, becoming light and variable. Thursday, sunny. Highs in the mid-70s. Southeast winds 5 to 10 miles per hour. Thursday night, partly cloudy in the evening, then mostly cloudy with a chance of showers and thunderstorms after midnight. Not as cool with lows in the upper 50s. Southeast winds 5 to 10 miles per hour. Chance of rain 50%. Friday, partly sunny. A chance of showers and thunderstorms in the morning. Highs in the lower 80s. South winds 10 to 15 miles per hour. Chance of rain 50%. Friday night and Saturday, partly cloudy. A chance of showers and thunderstorms. Lows in the mid-60s. Highs in the upper 80s. Chance of rain 50%. Saturday night, mostly cloudy in the evening, then becoming partly cloudy. A slight chance of thunderstorms. A chance of showers, mainly in the evening. Lows in the mid-60s. Chance of rain 50%. Sunday and Sunday night, partly cloudy. Highs around 90. Lows around 70. Monday, mostly sunny. A slight chance of showers and thunderstorms in the morning, then a chance of showers and thunderstorms in the afternoon. Highs in the lower 90s. Chance of rain 50%. Monday night, mostly cloudy. A chance of showers and thunderstorms in the evening, then showers likely with a slight chance of thunderstorms.
after midnight. Lows in the upper 60s. Chance of rain 60%. Tuesday, showers likely. A slight chance of thunderstorms in the morning, then a chance of thunderstorms in the afternoon. Cooler with highs in the lower 80s. Chance of rain 70%. Rest of today, sunny. Highs in the mid-70s. Northwest winds 10 to 15 miles per hour with gusts up to 25 miles per hour. Tonight, clear, cooler with lows in the mid-40s. North winds 5 to 10 miles per hour with gusts up to 20 miles per hour in the evening, becoming light and variable. Thursday, sunny. Highs in the mid-70s. Southeast winds 5 to 10 miles per hour. Thursday night, partly cloudy in the evening, then mostly cloudy with a chance of showers and thunderstorms after midnight. Not as cool with lows in the upper 50s. Southeast winds 5 to 10 miles per hour. Chance of rain 50%. Friday, partly sunny. A chance of showers and thunderstorms in the morning. Highs in the lower 80s. South winds 10 to 15 miles per hour. Chance of rain 50%. Friday night and Saturday, partly cloudy. A chance of showers and thunderstorms. Lows in the mid-60s. Highs in the upper 80s. Chance of rain 50%. Saturday night, mostly cloudy in the evening, then becoming partly cloudy. A slight chance of thunderstorms. A chance of showers, mainly in the evening. Lows in the mid-60s. Chance of rain 50%. Sunday and Sunday night, partly cloudy. Highs around 90. Lows around 70. Monday, mostly sunny. A slight chance of showers and thunderstorms in the morning, then a chance of showers and thunderstorms in the afternoon. Highs in the lower 90s. Chance of rain 50%. Monday night, mostly cloudy. A chance of showers and thunderstorms in the evening, then showers likely with a slight chance of thunderstorms after midnight. Lows in the upper 60s. Chance of rain 60%. Tuesday, showers likely. A slight chance of thunderstorms in the morning, then a chance of thunderstorms in the afternoon. Cooler with highs in the lower 80s. Chance of rain 70%. At 9 a.m. at Lambert Field in St. Louis, it was sunny with a temperature of 66 degrees. The dew point was 42, giving us a relative humidity of 41%. The wind was northwest at 13 miles an hour, gusting to 22, and the pressure was 30.06 inches and rising. Elsewhere in the metro area, in Chesterfield it was sunny and the temperature was 67. In Belleville it was 69 degrees. In Cahokia, it was sunny and 68 degrees. In St. Charles, it was sunny and 66. Across the region, it was sunny in Columbia, Missouri, with a temperature of 65. In Quincy, it was sunny and 62 degrees. In Kansas City, it was sunny and the temperature was 64. It was sunny in Springfield, Missouri, with a temperature of 67. In Rolla, it was sunny and the temperature was 64. In Farmington, it was 71 degrees. It was sunny in Cape Girardeau, with 71 degrees. It was sunny in Springfield, Illinois, with a temperature of 63. Once again in St. Louis, it was sunny, the temperature was 66 degrees, and the wind was northwest at 13 miles an hour, gusting to 22. Here are the forecast highlights for today through Tuesday. After a couple of dry and mild days, warmer and more humid weather moves in for the weekend. Although there will be occasional showers and thunderstorms Friday through Sunday, there will be more dry time than wet. The better thunderstorm chances come early next week. Note, starting May 29, 2026, this Outlook product will be discontinued. Please see the above products for more detailed forecast information. The current time is 9:45 a.m. Central Daylight Time. 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This program
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Rest of today, sunny. Highs in the mid-70s. Northwest winds 10 to 15 miles per hour with gusts up to 25 miles per hour. Tonight, clear, cooler with lows in the mid-40s. North winds 5 to 10 miles per hour with gusts up to 20 miles per hour in the evening, becoming light and variable. Thursday, sunny. Highs in the mid-70s. Southeast winds 5 to 10 miles per hour. Thursday night, partly cloudy in the evening, then mostly cloudy with a chance of showers and thunderstorms after midnight. Not as cool with lows in the upper 50s. Southeast winds 5 to 10 miles per hour. Chance of rain 50%. Friday, partly sunny. A chance of showers and thunderstorms in the morning. Highs in the lower 80s. South winds 10 to 15 miles per hour. Chance of rain 50%. Friday night and Saturday, partly cloudy. A chance of showers and thunderstorms. Lows in the mid-60s. Highs in the upper 80s. Chance of rain 50%. Saturday night, mostly cloudy in the evening, then becoming partly cloudy. A slight chance of thunderstorms. A chance of showers, mainly in the evening. Lows in the mid-60s. Chance of rain 50%. Sunday and Sunday night, partly cloudy. Highs around 90. Lows around 70. Monday, mostly sunny. A slight chance of showers and thunderstorms in the morning, then a chance of showers and thunderstorms in the afternoon. Highs in the lower 90s. Chance of rain 50%. Monday night, mostly cloudy. A chance of showers and thunderstorms in the evening, then showers likely with a slight chance of thunderstorms after midnight. Lows in the upper 60s. Chance of rain 60%. Tuesday, showers likely. A slight chance of thunderstorms in the morning, then a chance of thunderstorms in the afternoon. Cooler with highs in the lower 80s. Chance of rain 70%. At 9 a.m. at Lambert Field in St. Louis, it was sunny with a temperature of 66 degrees. The dew point was 42, giving us a relative humidity of 41%. The wind was northwest at 13 miles an hour, gusting to 22, and the pressure was 30.06 inches and rising. Elsewhere in the metro area, in Chesterfield it was sunny and the temperature was 67. In Belleville it was 69 degrees. In Cahokia, it was sunny and 68 degrees. In St. Charles it was sunny and 66. Across the region, it was sunny in Columbia, Missouri, with a temperature of 65. In Quincy, it was sunny and 62 degrees. In Kansas City, it was sunny and the temperature was 64. It was sunny in Springfield, Missouri, with a temperature of 67. In Rolla, it was sunny and the temperature was 64. In Farmington, it was 71 degrees. It was sunny in Cape Girardeau, with 71 degrees. It was sunny in Springfield, Illinois, with a temperature of 63. Once again in St. Louis, it was sunny, the temperature was 66 degrees, and the wind was northwest at 13 miles an hour, gusting to 22. Here are the forecast highlights for today through Tuesday. After a couple of dry and mild days, warmer and more humid weather moves in for the weekend. Although there will be occasional showers and thunderstorms Friday through Sunday, there will be more dry time than wet. The better thunderstorm chances come early next week. Note, starting May 29, 2026, this Outlook product will be discontinued. Please see the above products for more detailed forecast information. The current time is 9:49 a.m. Central Daylight Time. 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
including the St. Louis metro area and surrounding counties. Rest of today, sunny. Highs in the mid-70s. Northwest winds 10 to 15 miles per hour with gusts up to 25 miles per hour. Tonight, clear, cooler with lows in the mid-40s. North winds 5 to 10 miles per hour with gusts up to 20 miles per hour in the evening, becoming light and variable. Thursday, sunny. Highs in the mid-70s. Southeast winds 5 to 10 miles per hour. Thursday night, partly cloudy in the evening, then mostly cloudy with a chance of showers and thunderstorms after midnight. Not as cool with lows in the upper 50s. Southeast winds 5 to 10 miles per hour. Chance of rain 50%. Friday, partly sunny. A chance of showers and thunderstorms in the morning. Highs in the lower 80s. South winds 10 to 15 miles per hour. Chance of rain 50%. Friday night and Saturday, partly cloudy. A chance of showers and thunderstorms. Lows in the mid-60s. Highs in the upper 80s. Chance of rain 50%. Saturday night, mostly cloudy in the evening, then becoming partly cloudy. A slight chance of thunderstorms. A chance of showers, mainly in the evening. Lows in the mid-60s. Chance of rain 50%. Sunday and Sunday night, partly cloudy. Highs around 90. Lows around 70. Monday, mostly sunny. A slight chance of showers and thunderstorms in the morning, then a chance of showers and thunderstorms in the afternoon. Highs in the lower 90s. Chance of rain 50%. Monday night, mostly cloudy. A chance of showers and thunderstorms in the evening, then showers likely with a slight chance of thunderstorms after midnight. Lows in the upper 60s. Chance of rain 60%. Tuesday, showers likely. A slight chance of thunderstorms in the morning, then a chance of thunderstorms in the afternoon. Cooler with highs in the lower 80s. Chance of rain 70%. At 9 a.m. at Lambert Field in St. Louis, it was sunny with a temperature of 66 degrees. The dew point was 42, giving us a relative humidity of 41%. The wind was northwest at 13 miles an hour, gusting to 22, and the pressure was 30.06 inches and rising. Elsewhere in the metro area, in Chesterfield it was sunny and the temperature was 67. In Belleville it was 69 degrees. In Cahokia, it was sunny and 68 degrees. In St. Charles, it was sunny and 66. Across the region, it was sunny in Columbia, Missouri, with a temperature of 65. In Quincy, it was sunny and 62 degrees. In Kansas City, it was sunny and the temperature was 64. It was sunny in Springfield, Missouri, with a temperature of 67. In Rolla, it was sunny and the temperature was 64. In Farmington, it was 71 degrees. It was sunny in Cape Girardeau, with 71 degrees. It was sunny in Springfield, Illinois, with a temperature of 63. Once again in St. Louis, it was sunny, the temperature was 66 degrees, and the wind was northwest at 13 miles an hour, gusting to 22. Here are the forecast highlights for today through Tuesday. After a couple of dry and mild days, warmer and more humid weather moves in for the weekend. Although there will be occasional showers and thunderstorms Friday through Sunday, there will be more dry time than wet. The better thunderstorm chances come early next week. Note, starting May 29, 2026, this Outlook product will be discontinued. Please see the above products for more detailed forecast information. The current time is 9:54 a.m. Central Daylight Time. 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Rest of today, sunny. Highs in the mid-70s.
northwest winds 10 to 15 miles per hour with gusts up to 25 miles per hour. Tonight, clear, cooler with lows in the mid-40s. North winds 5 to 10 miles per hour with gusts up to 20 miles per hour in the evening, becoming light and variable. Thursday, sunny. Highs in the mid-70s. Southeast winds 5 to 10 miles per hour. Thursday night, partly cloudy in the evening, then mostly cloudy with a chance of showers and thunderstorms after midnight. Not as cool with lows in the upper 50s. Southeast winds 5 to 10 miles per hour. Chance of rain 50%. Friday, partly sunny. A chance of showers and thunderstorms in the morning. Highs in the lower 80s. South winds 10 to 15 miles per hour. Chance of rain 50%. Friday night and Saturday, partly cloudy. A chance of showers and thunderstorms. Lows in the mid-60s. Highs in the upper 80s. Chance of rain 50%. Saturday night, mostly cloudy in the evening, then becoming partly cloudy. A slight chance of thunderstorms. A chance of showers, mainly in the evening. Lows in the mid-60s. Chance of rain 50%. Sunday and Sunday night, partly cloudy. Highs around 90. Lows around 70. Monday, mostly sunny. A slight chance of showers and thunderstorms in the morning, then a chance of showers and thunderstorms in the afternoon. Highs in the lower 90s. Chance of rain 50%. Monday night, mostly cloudy. A chance of showers and thunderstorms in the evening, then showers likely with a slight chance of thunderstorms after midnight. Lows in the upper 60s. Chance of rain 60%. Tuesday, showers likely. A slight chance of thunderstorms in the morning, then a chance of thunderstorms in the afternoon. Cooler with highs in the lower 80s. Chance of rain 70%. At 9 a.m. at Lambert Field in St. Louis, it was sunny with a temperature of 66 degrees. The dew point was 42, giving us a relative humidity of 41%. The wind was northwest at 13 miles an hour, gusting to 22, and the pressure was 30.06 inches and rising. Elsewhere in the metro area, in Chesterfield it was sunny and the temperature was 67. In Belleville it was 69 degrees. In Cahokia, it was sunny and 68 degrees. In St. Charles it was sunny and 66. Across the region, it was sunny in Columbia, Missouri, with a temperature of 65. In Quincy, it was sunny and 62 degrees. In Kansas City, it was sunny and the temperature was 64. It was sunny in Springfield, Missouri, with a temperature of 67. In Rolla, it was sunny and the temperature was 64. In Farmington, it was 71 degrees. It was sunny in Cape Girardeau, with 71 degrees. It was sunny in Springfield, Illinois, with a temperature of 63. Once again in St. Louis, it was sunny, the temperature was 66 degrees, and the wind was northwest at 13 miles an hour, gusting to 22. Here are the forecast highlights for today through Tuesday. After a couple of dry and mild days, warmer and more humid weather moves in for the weekend. Although there will be occasional showers and thunderstorms Friday through Sunday, there will be more dry time than wet. The better thunderstorm chances come early next week. Note, starting May 29, 2026, this Outlook product will be discontinued. Please see the above products for more detailed forecast information. The current time is 9:59 a.m. Central Daylight Time. 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This program originates from the National Weather Service Forecast Office in St. Louis, Missouri, and serves parts of East Central Missouri and Southwest Illinois, including the St. Louis metro area and surrounding counties. Rest of today, sunny. Highs in the mid-70s. Northwest winds 10 to 15 miles per hour with gusts up to 25 miles per hour. Tonight,
Clear, cooler with lows in the mid-40s. North winds 5 to 10 miles per hour with gusts up to 20 miles per hour in the evening, becoming light and variable. Thursday, sunny. Highs in the mid-70s. Southeast winds 5 to 10 miles per hour. Thursday night, partly cloudy in the evening, then mostly cloudy with a chance of showers and thunderstorms after midnight. Not as cool with lows in the upper 50s. Southeast winds 5 to 10 miles per hour. Chance of rain 50%. Friday, partly sunny. A chance of showers and thunderstorms in the morning. Highs in the lower 80s. South winds 10 to 15 miles per hour. Chance of rain 50%. Friday night and Saturday, partly cloudy. A chance of showers and thunderstorms. Lows in the mid-60s. Highs in the upper 80s. Chance of rain 50%. Saturday night, mostly cloudy in the evening, then becoming partly cloudy. A slight chance of thunderstorms. A chance of showers, mainly in the evening. Lows in the mid-60s. Chance of rain 50%. Sunday and Sunday night, partly cloudy. Highs around 90. Lows around 70. Monday, mostly sunny. A slight chance of showers and thunderstorms in the morning, then a chance of showers and thunderstorms in the afternoon. Highs in the lower 90s. Chance of rain 50%. Monday night, mostly cloudy. A chance of showers and thunderstorms in the evening, then showers likely with a slight chance of thunderstorms after midnight. Lows in the upper 60s. Chance of rain 60%. Tuesday, showers likely. A slight chance of thunderstorms in the morning, then a chance of thunderstorms in the afternoon. Cooler with highs in the lower 80s. Chance of rain 70%. At 9 a.m. at Lambert Field in St. Louis, it was sunny with a temperature of 66 degrees. The dew point was 42, giving us a relative humidity of 41%. The wind was northwest at 13 miles an hour, gusting to 22, and the pressure was 30.06 inches and rising. Elsewhere in the metro area, in Chesterfield it was sunny and the temperature was 67. In Belleville it was 69 degrees. In Cahokia, it was sunny and 68 degrees. In St. Charles it was sunny and 66. Across the region, it was sunny in Columbia, Missouri, with a temperature of 65. In Quincy, it was sunny and 62 degrees. In Kansas City, it was sunny and the temperature was 64. It was sunny in Springfield, Missouri, with a temperature of 67. In Rolla, it was sunny and the temperature was 64. In Farmington, it was 71 degrees. It was sunny in Cape Girardeau, with 71 degrees. It was sunny in Springfield, Illinois, with a temperature of 63. Once again in St. Louis, it was sunny, the temperature was 66 degrees, and the wind was northwest at 13 miles an hour, gusting to 22. Here are the forecast highlights for today through Tuesday. After a couple of dry and mild days, warmer and more humid weather moves in for the weekend. Although there will be occasional showers and thunderstorms Friday through Sunday, there will be more dry time than wet. The better thunderstorm chances come early next week. Note, starting May 29, 2026, this Outlook product will be discontinued. Please see the above products for more detailed forecast information. The current time is 10:04 a.m. Central Daylight Time. 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This program originates from the National Weather Service Forecast Office in St. Louis, Missouri, and serves parts of East Central Missouri and Southwest Illinois, including the St. Louis metro area and surrounding counties. Rest of today, sunny. Highs in the mid-70s. Northwest winds 10 to 15 miles per hour with gusts up to 25 miles per hour. Tonight, clear, cooler with lows in the mid-40s.
North winds 5 to 10 miles per hour with gusts up to 20 miles per hour in the evening, becoming light and variable. Thursday, sunny. Highs in the mid-70s. Southeast winds 5 to 10 miles per hour. Thursday night, partly cloudy in the evening, then mostly cloudy with a chance of showers and thunderstorms after midnight. Not as cool with lows in the upper 50s. Southeast winds 5 to 10 miles per hour. Chance of rain 50%. Friday, partly sunny. A chance of showers and thunderstorms in the morning. Highs in the lower 80s. South winds 10 to 15 miles per hour. Chance of rain 50%. Friday night and Saturday, partly cloudy. A chance of showers and thunderstorms. Lows in the mid-60s. Highs in the upper 80s. Chance of rain 50%. Saturday night, mostly cloudy in the evening, then becoming partly cloudy. A slight chance of thunderstorms. A chance of showers, mainly in the evening. Lows in the mid-60s. Chance of rain 50%. Sunday and Sunday night, partly cloudy. Highs around 90. Lows around 70. Monday, mostly sunny. A slight chance of showers and thunderstorms in the morning, then a chance of showers and thunderstorms in the afternoon. Highs in the lower 90s. Chance of rain 50%. Monday night, mostly cloudy. A chance of showers and thunderstorms in the evening, then showers likely with a slight chance of thunderstorms after midnight. Lows in the upper 60s. Chance of rain 60%. Tuesday, showers likely. A slight chance of thunderstorms in the morning, then a chance of thunderstorms in the afternoon. Cooler with highs in the lower 80s. Chance of rain 70%. At 9 a.m. at Lambert Field in St. Louis, it was sunny with a temperature of 66 degrees. The dew point was 42, giving us a relative humidity of 41%. The wind was northwest at 13 miles an hour, gusting to 22, and the pressure was 30.06 inches and rising. Elsewhere in the metro area, in Chesterfield it was sunny and the temperature was 67. In Belleville it was 69 degrees. In Cahokia, it was sunny and 68 degrees. In St. Charles, it was sunny and 66. Across the region, it was sunny in Columbia, Missouri, with a temperature of 65. In Quincy, it was sunny and 62 degrees. In Kansas City, it was sunny and the temperature was 64. It was sunny in Springfield, Missouri, with a temperature of 67. In Rolla, it was sunny and the temperature was 64. In Farmington, it was 71 degrees. It was sunny in Cape Girardeau, with 71 degrees. It was sunny in Springfield, Illinois, with a temperature of 63. Once again in St. Louis, it was sunny, the temperature was 66 degrees, and the wind was northwest at 13 miles an hour, gusting to 22. Here are the forecast highlights for today through Tuesday. After a couple of dry and mild days, warmer and more humid weather moves in for the weekend. Although there will be occasional showers and thunderstorms Friday through Sunday, they will be more dry time than wet. The better thunderstorm chances come early next week. Note, starting May 29, 2026, this Outlook product will be discontinued. Please see the above products for more detailed forecast information. The current time is 10:09 a.m. Central Daylight Time. 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Rest of today, sunny. Highs in the mid-70s. Northwest winds 10 to 15 miles per hour with gusts up to 25 miles per hour. Tonight, clear, cooler with lows in the mid-40s. North winds 5 to 10 miles per hour with gusts up to 20 miles per hour in the evening, becoming light and variable.
Thursday, sunny. Highs in the mid-70s. Southeast winds 5 to 10 miles per hour. Thursday night, partly cloudy in the evening, then mostly cloudy with a chance of showers and thunderstorms after midnight. Not as cool with lows in the upper 50s. Southeast winds 5 to 10 miles per hour. Chance of rain 50%. Friday, partly sunny. A chance of showers and thunderstorms in the morning. Highs in the lower 80s. South winds 10 to 15 miles per hour. Chance of rain 50%. Friday night and Saturday, partly cloudy. A chance of showers and thunderstorms. Lows in the mid-60s. Highs in the upper 80s. Chance of rain 50%. Saturday night, mostly cloudy in the evening, then becoming partly cloudy. A slight chance of thunderstorms. A chance of showers, mainly in the evening. Lows in the mid-60s. Chance of rain 50%. Sunday and Sunday night, 10 miles per hour. Thursday.

storms. Lows in the mid-60s. Highs in the upper 80s. Chance of rain 50%. Saturday night, mostly cloudy in the evening, then becoming partly cloudy. A slight chance of thunderstorms. A chance of showers, mainly in the evening. Lows in the mid-60s. Chance of rain 50%. Sunday and Sunday night, partly cloudy. Highs around 90. Lows around 70. Monday, mostly sunny. A slight chance of showers and thunderstorms in the morning, then a chance of showers and thunderstorms in the afternoon. Highs in the lower 90s. Chance of rain 50%. Monday night, mostly cloudy. A chance of showers and thunderstorms in the evening, then showers likely with a slight chance of thunderstorms after midnight. Lows in the upper 60s. Chance of rain 60%. Tuesday, showers likely. A slight chance of thunderstorms in the morning, then a chance of thunderstorms in the afternoon. Cooler with highs in the lower 80s. Chance of rain 70%. At 10 a.m. at Lambert Field in St. Louis, it was sunny with a temperature of 68 degrees. The dew point was 40, giving us a relative humidity of 35%. The wind was northwest at 15 miles an hour, and the pressure was 30.06 inches and steady. Elsewhere in the metro area, in Chesterfield it was sunny and the temperature was 69. In Belleville it was 70 degrees. In Cahokia, it was sunny and 70 degrees. In St. Charles it was sunny and 67. Across the region, it was sunny in Columbia, Missouri, with a temperature of 68. In Quincy, it was sunny and 63 degrees. In Kansas City, it was sunny and the temperature was 70. It was sunny in Springfield, Missouri, with a temperature of 70. In Rolla, it was sunny and the temperature was 67. In Farmington, it was 73 degrees. It was sunny in Cape Girardeau, with 74 degrees. It was sunny in Springfield, Illinois, with a temperature of 65. Once again in St. Louis, it was sunny, the temperature was 68 degrees, and the wind was northwest at 15 miles an hour. Here are the forecast highlights for today through Tuesday. After a couple of dry and mild days, warmer and more humid weather moves in for the weekend. Although there will be occasional showers and thunderstorms Friday through Sunday, there will be more dry time than wet. The better thunderstorm chances come early next week. Note, starting May 29, 2026, this Outlook product will be discontinued. Please see the above products for more detailed forecast information. The current time is 10:14 a.m. Central Daylight Time. 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Rest of today, sunny. Highs in the mid-70s. Northwest winds 10 to 15 miles per hour with gusts up to 25 miles per hour. Tonight, clear, cooler with lows in the mid-40s. North winds 5 to 10 miles per hour with gusts up to 20 miles per hour in the evening, becoming light and variable. Thursday, sunny. Highs in the mid-70s. Southeast winds 5 to 10 miles per hour. Thursday night, partly cloudy in the evening, then mostly cloudy with a chance of showers and thunderstorms after midnight. Not as cool with lows in the upper 50s. Southeast winds 5 to 10 miles per hour. Chance of rain 50%. Friday, partly sunny. A chance of showers and thunderstorms in the morning. Highs in the lower 80s. South winds 10 to 15 miles per hour. Chance of rain 50%. Friday night and Saturday, partly cloudy. A chance of showers and thunderstorms. Lows in the mid-60s. Highs in the upper 80s. Chance of rain 50%. Saturday night, mostly cloudy in the evening, then becoming

cloudy. A slight chance of thunderstorms. A chance of showers, mainly in the evening. Lows in the mid-60s. Chance of rain 50%. Sunday and Sunday night, partly cloudy. Highs around 90. Lows around 70. Monday, mostly sunny. A slight chance of showers and thunderstorms in the morning, then a chance of showers and thunderstorms in the afternoon. Highs in the lower 90s. Chance of rain 50%. Monday night, mostly cloudy. A chance of showers and thunderstorms in the evening, then showers likely with a slight chance of thunderstorms after midnight. Lows in the upper 60s. Chance of rain 60%. Tuesday, showers likely. A slight chance of thunderstorms in the morning, then a chance of thunderstorms in the afternoon. Cooler with highs in the lower 80s. Chance of rain 70%. At 10 a.m. at Lambert Field in St. Louis, it was sunny with a temperature of 68 degrees. The dew point was 40, giving us a relative humidity of 35%. The wind was northwest at 15 miles an hour, and the pressure was 30.06 inches and steady. Elsewhere in the metro area, in Chesterfield it was sunny and the temperature was 69. In Belleville it was 70 degrees. In Cahokia, it was sunny and 70 degrees. In St. Charles, it was sunny and 67. Across the region, it was sunny in Columbia, Missouri, with a temperature of 68. In Quincy, it was sunny and 63 degrees. In Kansas City, it was sunny and the temperature was 70. It was sunny in Springfield, Missouri, with a temperature of 70. In Rolla, it was sunny and the temperature was 67. In Farmington, it was 73 degrees. It was sunny in Cape Girardeau, with 74 degrees. It was sunny in Springfield, Illinois, with a temperature of 65. Once again in St. Louis, it was sunny, the temperature was 68 degrees, and the wind was northwest at 15 miles an hour. Here are the forecast highlights for today through Tuesday. After a couple of dry and mild days, warmer and more humid weather moves in for the weekend. Although there will be occasional showers and thunderstorms Friday through Sunday, there will be more dry time than wet. The better thunderstorm chances come early next week. Note, starting May 29, 2026, this Outlook product will be discontinued. Please see the above products for more detailed forecast information. The current time is 10:18 a.m. Central Daylight Time. 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Rest of today, sunny. Highs in the mid-70s. Northwest winds 10 to 15 miles per hour with gusts up to 25 miles per hour. Tonight, clear, cooler with lows in the mid-40s. North winds 5 to 10 miles per hour with gusts up to 20 miles per hour in the evening, becoming light and variable. Thursday, sunny. Highs in the mid-70s. Southeast winds 5 to 10 miles per hour. Thursday night, partly cloudy in the evening, then mostly cloudy with a chance of showers and thunderstorms after midnight. Not as cool with lows in the upper 50s. Southeast winds 5 to 10 miles per hour. Chance of rain 50%. Friday, partly sunny. A chance of showers and thunderstorms in the morning. Highs in the lower 80s. South winds 10 to 15 miles per hour. Chance of rain 50%. Friday night and Saturday, partly cloudy. A chance of showers and thunderstorms. Lows in the mid-60s. Highs in the upper 80s. Chance of rain 50%. Saturday night, mostly cloudy in the evening, then becoming partly cloudy. A slight chance of thunderstorms. A chance of showers, mainly in the evening. Lows in the mid-60s. Chance of rain 50%.
Sunday and Sunday night, partly cloudy. Highs around 90. Lows around 70. Monday, mostly sunny. A slight chance of showers and thunderstorms in the morning, then a chance of showers and thunderstorms in the afternoon. Highs in the lower 90s. Chance of rain 50%. Monday night, mostly cloudy. A chance of showers and thunderstorms in the evening, then showers likely with a slight chance of thunderstorms after midnight. Lows in the upper 60s. Chance of rain 60%. Tuesday, showers likely. A slight chance of thunderstorms in the morning, then a chance of thunderstorms in the afternoon. Cooler with highs in the lower 80s. Chance of rain 70%. At 10 a.m. at Lambert Field in St. Louis, it was sunny with a temperature of 68 degrees. The dew point was 40, giving us a relative humidity of 35%. The wind was northwest at 15 miles an hour, and the pressure was 30.06 inches and steady. Elsewhere in the metro area, in Chesterfield it was sunny and the temperature was 69. In Belleville it was 70 degrees. In Cahokia, it was sunny and 70 degrees. In St. Charles it was sunny and 67. Across the region, it was sunny in Columbia, Missouri, with a temperature of 68. In Quincy it was sunny and 63 degrees. In Kansas City it was sunny and the temperature was 70. It was sunny in Springfield, Missouri, with a temperature of 70. In Rolla, it was sunny and the temperature was 67. In Farmington, it was 73 degrees. It was sunny in Cape Girardeau, with 74 degrees. It was sunny in Springfield, Illinois, with a temperature of 65. Once again in St. Louis, it was sunny, the temperature was 68 degrees, and the wind was northwest at 15 miles an hour. Here are the forecast highlights for today through Tuesday. After a couple of dry and mild days, warmer and more humid weather moves in for the weekend. Although there will be occasional showers and thunderstorms Friday through Sunday, there will be more dry time than wet. The better thunderstorm chances come early next week. Note, starting May 29, 2026, this Outlook product will be discontinued. Please see the above products for more detailed forecast information. The current time is 10:23 a.m. Central Daylight Time. 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Rest of today, sunny. Highs in the mid-70s. Northwest winds 10 to 15 miles per hour with gusts up to 25 miles per hour. Tonight, clear, cooler with lows in the mid-40s. North winds 5 to 10 miles per hour with gusts up to 20 miles per hour in the evening, becoming light and variable. Thursday, sunny. Highs in the mid-70s. Southeast winds 5 to 10 miles per hour. Thursday night, partly cloudy in the evening, then mostly cloudy with a chance of showers and thunderstorms after midnight. Not as cool with lows in the upper 50s. Southeast winds 5 to 10 miles per hour. Chance of rain 50%. Friday, partly sunny. A chance of showers and thunderstorms in the morning. Highs in the lower 80s. South winds 10 to 15 miles per hour. Chance of rain 50%. Friday night and Saturday, partly cloudy. A chance of showers and thunderstorms. Lows in the mid-60s. Highs in the upper 80s. Chance of rain 50%. Saturday night, mostly cloudy in the evening, then becoming partly cloudy. A slight chance of thunderstorms. A chance of showers, mainly in the evening. Lows in the mid-60s. Chance of rain 50%. Sunday and Sunday night, partly cloudy. Highs around 90. Lows around 70. Monday, mostly sunny. A slight chance of showers and thunderstorms.
in the morning, then a chance of showers and thunderstorms in the afternoon. Highs in the lower 90s. Chance of rain 50%. Monday night, mostly cloudy. A chance of showers and thunderstorms in the evening, then showers likely with a slight chance of thunderstorms after midnight. Lows in the upper 60s. Chance of rain 60%. Tuesday, showers likely. A slight chance of thunderstorms in the morning, then a chance of thunderstorms in the afternoon. Cooler with highs in the lower 80s. Chance of rain 70%. At 10 a.m. at Lambert Field in St. Louis, it was sunny with a temperature of 68 degrees. The dew point was 40, giving us a relative humidity of 35%. The wind was northwest at 15 miles an hour, and the pressure was 30.06 inches and steady. Elsewhere in the metro area, in Chesterfield it was sunny and the temperature was 69. In Belleville it was 70 degrees. In Cahokia, it was sunny and 70 degrees. In St. Charles, it was sunny and 67. Across the region, it was sunny in Columbia, Missouri, with a temperature of 68. In Quincy, it was sunny and 63 degrees. In Kansas City, it was sunny and the temperature was 70. It was sunny in Springfield, Missouri, with a temperature of 70. In Rolla, it was sunny and the temperature was 67. In Farmington, it was 73 degrees. It was sunny in Cape Girardeau, with 74 degrees. It was sunny in Springfield, Illinois, with a temperature of 65. Once again in St. Louis, it was sunny, the temperature was 68 degrees, and the wind was northwest at 15 miles an hour. Here are the forecast highlights for today through Tuesday. After a couple of dry and mild days, warmer and more humid weather moves in for the weekend. Although there will be occasional showers and thunderstorms Friday through Sunday, there will be more dry time than wet. The better thunderstorm chances come early next week. Note, starting May 29, 2026, this Outlook product will be discontinued. Please see the above products for more detailed forecast information. The current time is 10:28 a.m. Central Daylight Time. 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Rest of today, sunny. Highs in the mid-70s. Northwest winds 10 to 15 miles per hour with gusts up to 25 miles per hour. Tonight, clear, cooler with lows in the mid-40s. North winds 5 to 10 miles per hour with gusts up to 20 miles per hour in the evening, becoming light and variable. Thursday, sunny. Highs in the mid-70s. Southeast winds 5 to 10 miles per hour. Thursday night, partly cloudy in the evening, then mostly cloudy with a chance of showers and thunderstorms after midnight. Not as cool with lows in the upper 50s. Southeast winds 5 to 10 miles per hour. Chance of rain 50%. Friday, partly sunny. A chance of showers and thunderstorms in the morning. Highs in the lower 80s. South winds 10 to 15 miles per hour. Chance of rain 50%. Friday night and Saturday, partly cloudy. A chance of showers and thunderstorms. Lows in the mid-60s. Highs in the upper 80s. Chance of rain 50%. Saturday night, mostly cloudy in the evening, then becoming partly cloudy. A slight chance of thunderstorms. A chance of showers, mainly in the evening. Lows in the mid-60s. Chance of rain 50%. Sunday and Sunday night, partly cloudy. Highs around 90. Lows around 70. Monday, mostly sunny. A slight chance of showers and thunderstorms in the morning, then a chance of showers and thunderstorms in the afternoon. Highs in the lower 90s. Chance of rain 50%. Monday night, mostly cloudy.
a chance of showers and thunderstorms in the evening, then showers likely with a slight chance of thunderstorms after midnight. Lows in the upper 60s. Chance of rain 60%. Tuesday, showers likely. A slight chance of thunderstorms in the morning, then a chance of thunderstorms in the afternoon. Cooler with highs in the lower 80s. Chance of rain 70%. At 10 a.m. at Lambert Field in St. Louis, it was sunny with a temperature of 68 degrees. The dew point was 40, giving us a relative humidity of 35%. The wind was northwest at 15 miles an hour, and the pressure was 30.06 inches and steady. Elsewhere in the metro area, in Chesterfield it was sunny and the temperature was 69. In Belleville it was 70 degrees. In Cahokia, it was sunny and 70 degrees. In St. Charles it was sunny and 67. Across the region, it was sunny in Columbia, Missouri, with a temperature of 68. In Quincy it was sunny and 63 degrees. In Kansas City it was sunny and the temperature was 70. It was sunny in Springfield, Missouri, with a temperature of 70. In Rolla, it was sunny and the temperature was 67. In Farmington, it was 73 degrees. It was sunny in Cape Girardeau, with 74 degrees. It was sunny in Springfield, Illinois, with a temperature of 65. Once again in St. Louis, it was sunny, the temperature was 68 degrees, and the wind was northwest at 15 miles an hour. Here are the forecast highlights for today through Tuesday. After a couple of dry and mild days, warmer and more humid weather moves in for the weekend. Although there will be occasional showers and thunderstorms Friday through Sunday, there will be more dry time than wet. The better thunderstorm chances come early next week. Note, starting May 29, 2026, this Outlook product will be discontinued. Please see the above products for more detailed forecast information. The current time is 10:33 a.m. Central Daylight Time. 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Rest of today, sunny. Highs in the mid-70s. Northwest winds 10 to 15 miles per hour with gusts up to 25 miles per hour. Tonight, clear, cooler with lows in the mid-40s. North winds 5 to 10 miles per hour with gusts up to 20 miles per hour in the evening, becoming light and variable. Thursday, sunny. Highs in the mid-70s. Southeast winds 5 to 10 miles per hour. Thursday night, partly cloudy in the evening, then mostly cloudy with a chance of showers and thunderstorms after midnight. Not as cool with lows in the upper 50s. Southeast winds 5 to 10 miles per hour. Chance of rain 50%. Friday, partly sunny. A chance of showers and thunderstorms in the morning. Highs in the lower 80s. South winds 10 to 15 miles per hour. Chance of rain 50%. Friday night and Saturday, partly cloudy. A chance of showers and thunderstorms. Lows in the mid-60s. Highs in the upper 80s. Chance of rain 50%. Saturday night, mostly cloudy in the evening, then becoming partly cloudy. A slight chance of thunderstorms. A chance of showers, mainly in the evening. Lows in the mid-60s. Chance of rain 50%. Sunday and Sunday night, partly cloudy. Highs around 90. Lows around 70. Monday, mostly sunny. A slight chance of showers and thunderstorms in the morning, then a chance of showers and thunderstorms in the afternoon. Highs in the lower 90s. Chance of rain 50%. Monday night, mostly cloudy. A chance of showers and thunderstorms in the evening, then showers likely with a slight chance of thunderstorms after midnight. Lows in the upper 60s. Chance of rain 60%.
Tuesday, showers likely. A slight chance of thunderstorms in the morning, then a chance of thunderstorms in the afternoon. Cooler with highs in the lower 80s. Chance of rain 70%. At 10 a.m. at Lambert Field in St. Louis, it was sunny with a temperature of 68 degrees. The dew point was 40, giving us a relative humidity of 35%. The wind was northwest at 15 miles an hour, and the pressure was 30.06 inches and steady. Elsewhere in the metro area, in Chesterfield it was sunny and the temperature was 69. In Belleville it was 70 degrees. In Cahokia, it was sunny and 70 degrees. In St. Charles it was sunny and 67. Across the region, it was sunny in Columbia, Missouri, with a temperature of 68. In Quincy, it was sunny and 63 degrees. In Kansas City, it was sunny and the temperature was 70. It was sunny in Springfield, Missouri, with a temperature of 70. In Rolla, it was sunny and the temperature was 67. In Farmington, it was 73 degrees. It was sunny in Cape Girardeau, with 74 degrees. It was sunny in Springfield, Illinois, with a temperature of 65. Once again in St. Louis, it was sunny, the temperature was 68 degrees, and the wind was northwest at 15 miles an hour. Here are the forecast highlights for today through Tuesday. After a couple of dry and mild days, warmer and more humid weather moves in for the weekend. Although there will be occasional showers and thunderstorms Friday through Sunday, there will be more dry time than wet. The better thunderstorm chances come early next week. Note, starting May 29, 2026, this Outlook product will be discontinued. Please see the above products for more detailed forecast information. The current time is 10:38 a.m. Central Daylight Time. 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Rest of today, sunny. Highs in the mid-70s. Northwest winds 10 to 15 miles per hour with gusts up to 25 miles per hour. Tonight, clear, cooler with lows in the mid-40s. North winds 5 to 10 miles per hour with gusts up to 20 miles per hour in the evening, becoming light and variable. Thursday, sunny. Highs in the mid-70s. Southeast winds 5 to 10 miles per hour. Thursday night, partly cloudy in the evening, then mostly cloudy with a chance of showers and thunderstorms after midnight. Not as cool with lows in the upper 50s. Southeast winds 5 to 10 miles per hour. Chance of rain 50%. Friday, partly sunny. A chance of showers and thunderstorms in the morning. Highs in the lower 80s. South winds 10 to 15 miles per hour. Chance of rain 50%. Friday night and Saturday, partly cloudy. A chance of showers and thunderstorms. Lows in the mid-60s. Highs in the upper 80s. Chance of rain 50%. Saturday night, mostly cloudy in the evening, then becoming partly cloudy. A slight chance of thunderstorms. A chance of showers, mainly in the evening. Lows in the mid-60s. Chance of rain 50%. Sunday and Sunday night, partly cloudy. Highs around 90. Lows around 70. Monday, mostly sunny. A slight chance of showers and thunderstorms in the morning, then a chance of showers and thunderstorms in the afternoon. Highs in the lower 90s. Chance of rain 50%. Monday night, mostly cloudy. A chance of showers and thunderstorms in the evening, then showers likely with a slight chance of thunderstorms after midnight. Lows in the upper 60s. Chance of rain 60%. Tuesday, showers likely. A slight chance of thunderstorms in the morning, then a chance of thunderstorms in the afternoon. Cooler with highs in the lower 80s.
rain 70%. At 10 a.m. at Lambert Field in St. Louis, it was sunny with a temperature of 68 degrees. The dew point was 40, giving us a relative humidity of 35%. The wind was northwest at 15 miles an hour, and the pressure was 30.06 inches and steady. Elsewhere in the metro area, in Chesterfield it was sunny and the temperature was 69. In Belleville it was 70 degrees. In Cahokia, it was sunny and 70 degrees. In St. Charles it was sunny and 67. Across the region, it was sunny in Columbia, Missouri, with a temperature of 68. In Quincy it was sunny and 63 degrees. In Kansas City it was sunny and the temperature was 70. It was sunny in Springfield, Missouri, with a temperature of 70. In Rolla, it was sunny and the temperature was 67. In Farmington, it was 73 degrees. It was sunny in Cape Girardeau, with 74 degrees. It was sunny in Springfield, Illinois, with a temperature of 65. Once again in St. Louis, it was sunny, the temperature was 68 degrees, and the wind was northwest at 15 miles an hour. Here are the forecast highlights for today through Tuesday. After a couple of dry and mild days, warmer and more humid weather moves in for the weekend. Although there will be occasional showers and thunderstorms Friday through Sunday, there will be more dry time than wet. The better thunderstorm chances come early next week. Note, starting May 29, 2026, this Outlook product will be discontinued. Please see the above products for more detailed forecast information. Daily river and lake stages for Wednesday, May 13th. On the Mississippi River at Hannibal, the morning stage was 12.9 feet, down 0.2 feet from yesterday. The forecast, 12.8, 12.6, 12.5, 12.3, 12.2, at Louisiana, 11.7 feet, down 0.2, the forecast, 11.9 feet for the next 5 days, at Clarksville, 20.9 feet, down 0.3, the forecast, 20.6, 20.3, 19.9, 19.5, 19.2, at Winfield, 21.1 feet, down 0.1, the forecast, 20.7, 20.4, 20, 19.6, 19.2, at Grafton, 16.1 feet, up 0.5, the forecast, 16, 15.9, 15.8, 15.7, 15.7, at Mel Price Lock and Dam, 11.7 feet, down 0.9, the forecast, 11.4, 10.9, 10.4, 9.9, 9.4, at St. Louis, 14.9 feet, down 1.4, the forecast, 14.7, 13.9, 12.9, 11.9, 10.9, at Chester, 18.7 feet, down 1.4, the forecast, 18.3, 17.9, 17.3, 16.5, 15.7, on the Missouri. River at Herman, 10.7 feet, up 0.1, the forecast, 9.7, 8.3, 7.8, 7.4, 6.8, at Washington, 8.0 feet, up 0.1, the forecast, 7.7, 6.5, 5.9, 5.5, 5, at St. Charles, 14.8 feet, down 0.2, the forecast, 14.9, 13.8, 12.9, 12.4, 12, on the Illinois River at Hardin, 22.5 feet, down 0.2, the forecast, 22.3, 22.1, 21.9, 21.6, 21.3, on the Merrimack River near Steelville, 2.0 feet, down 0.1, near Sullivan, 4.0 feet, down 0.2, at Pacific, 0.6 feet, down 0.3, near Eureka, 4.7 feet, down 0.3, at Valley Park, 0.3 feet, down 0.6, at Fenton, 5.0 feet, down 0.9, near Arnold, 12.7 feet, down 1.3, on the Quiver River near Troy, 6.7 feet, down 0.3, on the Burbas River at Union, 3.8 feet, down
at 1, on the Big River at Burnsville, 4.3 feet, down 0.5, at Carlisle Lake. The morning stage was 447.9 feet, down 0.3 feet from yesterday. At Carlisle, 20.3 feet, down 0.1. The forecast, 20.3, 20.3, 19.4, 18.4, 17.3. At Mark Twain Lake, the morning stage was 609.4 feet, down 0.2 feet from yesterday. At Lake of the Ozarks, 658.6 feet, down 0.1. The current time is 10:46 a.m. Central Daylight Time. 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This program originates from the National Weather Service Forecast Office in St. Louis, Missouri, and serves parts of East Central Missouri and Southwest Illinois, including the St. Louis metro area and surrounding counties. Rest of today, sunny. Highs in the mid-70s. Northwest winds 10 to 15 miles per hour with gusts up to 25 miles per hour. Tonight, clear, cooler with lows in the mid-40s. North winds 5 to 10 miles per hour with gusts up to 20 miles per hour in the evening, becoming light and variable. Thursday, sunny. Highs in the mid-70s. Southeast winds 5 to 10 miles per hour. Thursday night, partly cloudy in the evening, then mostly cloudy with a chance of showers and thunderstorms after midnight. Not as cool with lows in the upper 50s. Southeast winds 5 to 10 miles per hour. Chance of rain 50%. Friday, partly sunny. A chance of showers and thunderstorms in the morning. Highs in the lower 80s. South winds 10 to 15 miles per hour. Chance of rain 50%. Friday night and Saturday, partly cloudy. A chance of showers and thunderstorms. Lows in the mid-60s. Highs in the upper 80s. Chance of rain 50%. Saturday night, mostly cloudy in the evening, then becoming partly cloudy. A slight chance of thunderstorms. A chance of showers, mainly in the evening. Lows in the mid-60s. Chance of rain 50%. Sunday and Sunday night, partly cloudy. Highs around 90. Lows around 70. Monday, mostly sunny. A slight chance of showers and thunderstorms in the morning, then a chance of showers and thunderstorms in the afternoon. Highs in the lower 90s. Chance of rain 50%. Monday night, mostly cloudy. A chance of showers and thunderstorms in the evening, then showers likely with a slight chance of thunderstorms after midnight. Lows in the upper 60s. Chance of rain 60%. Tuesday, showers likely. A slight chance of thunderstorms in the morning, then a chance of thunderstorms in the afternoon. Cooler with highs in the lower 80s. Chance of rain 70%. At 10 a.m. at Lambert Field in St. Louis, it was sunny with a temperature of 68 degrees. The dew point was 40, giving us a relative humidity of 35%. The wind was northwest at 15 miles an hour, and the pressure was 30.06 inches and steady. Elsewhere in the metro area, in Chesterfield it was sunny and the temperature was 69. In Belleville it was 70 degrees. In Cahokia, it was sunny and 70 degrees. In St. Charles, it was sunny and 67. Across the region, it was sunny in Columbia, Missouri, with a temperature of 68. In Quincy, it was sunny and 63 degrees. In Kansas City, it was sunny and the temperature was 70. It was sunny in Springfield, Missouri, with a temperature of 70. In Rolla, it was sunny and the temperature was 67. In Farmington, it was 73 degrees. It was sunny in Cape Girardeau, with 74 degrees. It was sunny in Springfield, Illinois, with a temperature of 65. Once again in St. Louis, it was sunny, the temperature was 68 degrees, and the wind was northwest at 15 miles an hour. Here are the forecast highlights for today through Tuesday. After a couple of dry and mild days,
and more humid weather moves in for the weekend. Although there will be occasional showers and thunderstorms Friday through Sunday, there will be more dry time than wet. The better thunderstorm chances come early next week. Note, starting May 29, 2026, this Outlook product will be discontinued. Please see the above products for more detailed forecast information. The current time is 10:51 a.m. Central Daylight Time. 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Rest of today, sunny. Highs in the mid-70s. Northwest winds 10 to 15 miles per hour with gusts up to 25 miles per hour. Tonight, clear, cooler with lows in the mid-40s. North winds 5 to 10 miles per hour with gusts up to 20 miles per hour in the evening, becoming light and variable. Thursday, sunny. Highs in the mid-70s. Southeast winds 5 to 10 miles per hour. Thursday night, partly cloudy in the evening, then mostly cloudy with a chance of showers and thunderstorms after midnight. Not as cool with lows in the upper 50s. Southeast winds 5 to 10 miles per hour. Chance of rain 50%. Friday, partly sunny. A chance of showers and thunderstorms in the morning. Highs in the lower 80s. South winds 10 to 15 miles per hour. Chance of rain 50%. Friday night and Saturday, partly cloudy. A chance of showers and thunderstorms. Lows in the mid-60s. Highs in the upper 80s. Chance of rain 50%. Saturday night, mostly cloudy in the evening, then becoming partly cloudy. A slight chance of thunderstorms. A chance of showers, mainly in the evening. Lows in the mid-60s. Chance of rain 50%. Sunday and Sunday night, partly cloudy. Highs around 90. Lows around 70. Monday, mostly sunny. A slight chance of showers and thunderstorms in the morning, then a chance of showers and thunderstorms in the afternoon. Highs in the lower 90s. Chance of rain 50%. Monday night, mostly cloudy. A chance of showers and thunderstorms in the evening, then showers likely with a slight chance of thunderstorms after midnight. Lows in the upper 60s. Chance of rain 60%. Tuesday, showers likely. A slight chance of thunderstorms in the morning, then a chance of thunderstorms in the afternoon. Cooler with highs in the lower 80s. Chance of rain 70%. Daily river and lake stages for Wednesday, May 13th. On the Mississippi River at Hannibal, the morning stage was 12.9 feet, down 0.2 feet from yesterday. The forecast, 12.8, 12.6, 12.5, 12.3, 12.2. At Louisiana, 11.7 feet, down 0.2. The forecast, 11.9 feet for the next 5 days. At Clarksville, 20.9 feet, down 0.3. The forecast, 20.6, 20.3, 19.9, 19.5, 19.2. At Winfield, 21.1 feet, down 0.1. The forecast, 20.7, 20.4, 20, 19.6, 19.2. At Grafton, 16.1 feet, up 0.5. The forecast, 16. 15.9, 15.8, 15.7, 15.7. At Mel Price Lock and Dam, 11.7 feet, down 0.9. The forecast, 11.4, 10.9, 10.4, 9.9, 9.4. At St. Louis, 14.9 feet, down 1.4. The forecast, 14.7, 13.9, 12.9, 11.9, 10.9. At Chester, 18.7 feet, down 1.4. The forecast, 18.3, 17.9, 17.3, 16.5, 15.7.
Oklahoma, Missouri. River at Hermon, 10.7 feet, R.1, the forecast, 9.7, 8.3, 7.8, 7.4, 6.8, at Washington, 8.0 feet, R.1, the forecast, 7.7, 6.5, 5.9, 5.5, 5, at St. Charles, 14.8 feet, down 0.2, the forecast, 14.9, 13.8, 12.9, 12.4, 12, on the Illinois River at Hardin, 22.5 feet, down 0.2, the forecast, 22.3, 22.1, 21.9, 21.6, 21.3, on the Merrimack River near Steelville, 2.0 feet, down 0.1, near Sullivan, 4.0 feet, down 0.2, at Pacific, 0.6 feet, down 0.3, near Eureka, 4.7 feet, down 0.3, at Valley Park, 0.3 feet, down 0.6, at Fenton, 5.0 feet, down 0.9, near Arnold, 12.7 feet, down 1.3, on the Quiver River near Troy, 6.7 feet, down 0.3, on the Berbers River at Union, 3.8 feet, down 0.1, on the Big River at Burnsville, 4.3 feet, down 0.5, at Carlisle Lake, the morning stage was 447.9 feet, down 0.3 feet from yesterday. At Carlisle, 20.3 feet, down 0.1, the forecast, 20.3, 20.3, 19.4, 18.4, 17.3, at Mark Twain Lake, the morning stage was 609.4 feet, down 0.2 feet from yesterday. At Lake of the Ozarks, 658.6 feet, down 0.1. At 10 a.m. at Lambert Field in St. Louis, it was sunny with a temperature of 68 degrees. The dew point was 40, giving us a relative humidity of 35%. The wind was northwest at 15 miles an hour, and the pressure was 30.06 inches and steady. Elsewhere in the metro area, in Chesterfield it was sunny and the temperature was 69. In Belleville it was 70 degrees. In Cahokia, it was sunny and 70 degrees. In St. Charles, it was sunny and 67. Across the region, it was sunny in Columbia, Missouri, with a temperature of 68. In Quincy, it was sunny and 63 degrees. In Kansas City, it was sunny and the temperature was 70. It was sunny in Springfield, Missouri, with a temperature of 70. In Rolla, it was sunny and the temperature was 67. In Farmington, it was 73 degrees. It was sunny in Cape Girardeau, with 74 degrees. It was sunny in Springfield, Illinois, with a temperature of 65. Once again in St. Louis, it was sunny, the temperature was 68 degrees, and the wind was northwest at 15 miles an hour. Here are the forecast highlights for today through Tuesday. After a couple of dry and mild days, warmer and more humid weather moves in for the weekend. Although there will be occasional showers and thunderstorms Friday through Sunday, there will be more dry time than wet. The better thunderstorm chances come early next week. Note, starting May 29, 2026, this Outlook product will be discontinued. Please see the above products for more detailed forecast information. The current time is 10:59 a.m. Central Daylight Time. 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This program originates from the National Weather Service Forecast Office in St. Louis, Missouri, and serves parts of east central Missouri and southwest Illinois, including the St. Louis metro area and...

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During hazardous weather and emergency situations, the alert tones which were just broadcast will automatically activate special receivers to alert you of impending hazards. This test is normally conducted weekly around 11 a.m. If hazardous weather is imminent or occurring, the test may be canceled. To provide the most consistent warning service possible, the alert tones will only be activated for the following counties in the KDO 89 listening area: in Missouri, St. Louis, Franklin, Jefferson, Lincoln, St. Charles, Warren, and the city of St. Louis. In Illinois, Madison, Monroe, and St. Clair. If your receiver was tone activated, the alert function will automatically reset after the test. This concludes our test for this week, and we will now resume normal programming. Thank you. This is NOAA, Weather Radio KDO 89 St. Louis, Missouri, broadcasting on 162.550 MHz. This program originates from the National Weather Service Forecast Office in St. Louis, Missouri, and serves parts of East Central Missouri and Southwest Illinois, including the St. Louis metro area and surrounding counties. Rest of today, sunny. Highs in the mid-70s. Northwest winds 10 to 15 miles per hour with gusts up to 25 miles per hour. Tonight, clear, cooler with lows in the mid-40s. North winds 5 to 10 miles per hour with gusts up to 20 miles per hour in the evening, becoming light and variable. Thursday, sunny. Highs in the mid-70s. Southeast winds 5 to 10 miles per hour. Thursday night, partly cloudy in the evening, then mostly cloudy with a chance of showers and thunderstorms after midnight. Not as cool with lows in the upper 50s. Southeast winds 5 to 10 miles per hour. Chance of rain 50%. Friday, partly sunny. A chance of showers and thunderstorms in the morning. Highs in the lower 80s. South winds 10 to 15 miles per hour. Chance of rain 50%. Friday night and Saturday, partly cloudy. A chance of showers and thunderstorms. Lows in the mid-60s. Highs in the upper 80s. Chance of rain 50%. Saturday night, mostly cloudy in the evening, then becoming partly cloudy. A slight chance of thunderstorms. A chance of showers, mainly in the evening. Lows in the mid-60s. Chance of rain 50%. Sunday and Sunday night, partly cloudy. Highs around 90. Lows around 70. Monday, mostly sunny. A slight chance of showers and thunderstorms in the morning, then a chance of showers and thunderstorms in the afternoon. Highs in the lower 90s. Chance of rain 50%. Monday night, mostly cloudy. A chance of showers and thunderstorms in the evening, then showers likely with a slight chance of thunderstorms after midnight. Lows in the upper 60s. Chance of rain 60%. Tuesday, showers likely. A slight chance of thunderstorms in the morning, then a chance of thunderstorms in the afternoon. Cooler with highs in the lower 80s. Chance of rain 70%. At 10 a.m. at Lambert Field in St. Louis, it was sunny with a temperature of 68 degrees. The dew point was 40, giving us a relative humidity of 35%. The wind was northwest at 15 miles an hour, and the pressure was 30.06 inches and steady. Elsewhere in the metro area, in Chesterfield it was sunny and the temperature was 69. In Belleville it was 70 degrees. In Cahokia, it was sunny and 70 degrees. In St. Charles it was sunny and 67. Across the region, it was sunny in Columbia, Missouri, with a temperature of 68. In Quincy, it was sunny and 63 degrees. In Kansas City, it was sunny and the temperature was 70. It was sunny in Springfield, Missouri, with a temperature of 70. In Rolla, it was sunny and the temperature was 67. In Farmington, it was 73 degrees. It was sunny in Cape Girardeau, with 74 degrees.
It was sunny in Springfield, Illinois, with a temperature of 65. Once again in St. Louis, it was sunny, the temperature was 68 degrees, and the wind was northwest at 15 miles an hour. Here are the forecast highlights for today through Tuesday. After a couple of dry and mild days, warmer and more humid weather moves in for the weekend. Although there will be occasional showers and thunderstorms Friday through Sunday, there will be more dry time than wet. The better thunderstorm chances come early next week. Note, starting May 29, 2026, this Outlook product will be discontinued. Please see the above products for more detailed forecast information. 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This is NOAA, Weather Radio KDO 89 St. Louis, Missouri, broadcasting on 162.550 MHz. This program originates from the National Weather Service Forecast Office in St. Louis, Missouri, and serves parts of East Central Missouri and Southwest Illinois, including the St. Louis metro area and surrounding counties. Rest of today, sunny. Highs in the mid-70s. Northwest winds 10 to 15 miles per hour with gusts up to 25 miles per hour. Tonight, clear, cooler with lows in the mid-40s. North winds 5 to 10 miles per hour with gusts up to 20 miles per hour in the evening, becoming light and variable. Thursday, sunny. Highs in the mid-70s. Southeast winds 5 to 10 miles per hour. Thursday night, partly cloudy in the evening, then mostly cloudy with a chance of showers and thunderstorms after midnight. Not as cool with lows in the upper 50s. Southeast winds 5 to 10 miles per hour. Chance of rain 50%. Friday, partly sunny. A chance of showers and thunderstorms in the morning. Highs in the lower 80s. South winds 10 to 15 miles per hour. Chance of rain 50%. Friday night and Saturday, partly cloudy. A chance of showers and thunderstorms. Lows in the mid-60s. Highs in the upper 80s. Chance of rain 50%. Saturday night, mostly cloudy in the evening, then becoming partly cloudy. A slight chance of thunderstorms. A chance of showers, mainly in the evening. Lows in the mid-60s. Chance of rain 50%. Sunday and Sunday night, partly cloudy. Highs around 90. Lows around 70. Monday, mostly sunny. A slight chance of showers and thunderstorms in the morning, then a chance of showers and thunderstorms in the afternoon. Highs in the lower 90s. Chance of rain 50%. Monday night, mostly cloudy. A chance of showers and thunderstorms in the evening, then showers likely with a slight chance of thunderstorms after midnight. Lows in the upper 60s. Chance of rain 60%. Tuesday, showers likely. A slight chance of thunderstorms in the morning, then a chance of thunderstorms in the afternoon. Cooler with highs in the lower 80s. Chance of rain 70%. Daily river and lake stages for Wednesday, May 13th. On the Mississippi River at Hannibal, the morning stage was 12.9 feet, down 0.2 feet from yesterday. The forecast, 12.8, 12.6, 12.5, 12.3, 12.2, at Louisiana, 11.7 feet, down 0.2, the forecast, 11.9 feet for the next 5 days, at Clarksville, 20.9 feet, down 0.3, the forecast, 20.6, 20.3, 19.9, 19.5, 19.2, at Winfield, 21.1 feet, down 0.1, the forecast, 20.7, 20.4, 20, 19.6, 19.2, at Grafton, 16.1 feet, up 0.5, the forecast, 16, 15.9, 15.8,
15.7, 15.7, at Mel Price Lock and Dam, 11.7 feet, down 0.9, the forecast, 11.4, 10.9, 10.4, 9.9, 9.4, at St. Louis, 14.9 feet, down 1.4, the forecast, 14.7, 13.9, 12.9, 11.9, 10.9, at Chester, 18.7 feet, down 1.4, the forecast, 18.3, 17.9, 17.3, 16.5, 15.7, on the Missouri River at Hermon, 10.7 feet, up 0.1, the forecast, 9.7, 8.3, 7.8, 7.4, 6.8, at Washington, 8.0 feet, up 0.1, the forecast, 7.7, 6.5, 5.9, 5.5, 5, at St. Charles, 14.8 feet, down 0.2, the forecast, 14.9, 13.8, 12.9, 12.4, 12, on the Illinois River at Hardin, 22.5 feet, down 0.2, the forecast, 22.3, 22.1, 21.9, 21.6, 21.3, on the Merrimack River near Steelville, 2.0 feet, down 0.1, near Sullivan, 4.0 feet, down 0.2, at Pacific, 0.6 feet, down 0.3, near Eureka, 4.7 feet, down 0.5, 15.7, on the Missouri.

18.4, 18.4, 17.3. At Mark Twain Lake, the morning stage was 609.4 feet, down 0.2 feet from yesterday. At Lake of the Ozarks, 658.6 feet, down 0.1. The current time is 11:13 a.m. Central Daylight Time. 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Rest of today, sunny. Highs in the mid-70s. Northwest winds 10 to 15 miles per hour with gusts up to 25 miles per hour. Tonight, clear, cooler with lows in the mid-40s. North winds 5 to 10 miles per hour with gusts up to 20 miles per hour in the evening, becoming light and variable. Thursday, sunny. Highs in the mid-70s. Southeast winds 5 to 10 miles per hour. Thursday night, partly cloudy in the evening, then mostly cloudy with a chance of showers and thunderstorms after midnight. Not as cool with lows in the upper 50s. Southeast winds 5 to 10 miles per hour. Chance of rain 50%. Friday, partly sunny. A chance of showers and thunderstorms in the morning. Highs in the lower 80s. South winds 10 to 15 miles per hour. Chance of rain 50%. Friday night and Saturday, partly cloudy. A chance of showers and thunderstorms. Lows in the mid-60s. Highs in the upper 80s. Chance of rain 50%. Saturday night, mostly cloudy in the evening, then becoming partly cloudy. A slight chance of thunderstorms. A chance of showers, mainly in the evening. Lows in the mid-60s. Chance of rain 50%. Sunday and Sunday night, partly cloudy. Highs around 90. Lows around 70. Monday, mostly sunny. A slight chance of showers and thunderstorms in the morning, then a chance of showers and thunderstorms in the afternoon. Highs in the lower 90s. Chance of rain 50%. Monday night, mostly cloudy. A chance of showers and thunderstorms in the evening, then showers likely with a slight chance of thunderstorms after midnight. Lows in the upper 60s. Chance of rain 60%. Tuesday, showers likely. A slight chance of thunderstorms in the morning, then a chance of thunderstorms in the afternoon. Cooler with highs in the lower 80s. Chance of rain 70%. At 11 a.m. at Lambert Field in St. Louis, it was sunny with a temperature of 69 degrees. The dew point was 41, giving us a relative humidity of 36%. The wind was northwest at 13 miles an hour, gusting to 23, and the pressure was 30.07 inches and rising. Elsewhere in the metro area, in Chesterfield it was sunny and the temperature was 70. In Belleville it was 71 degrees. In Cahokia, it was sunny and 72 degrees. In St. Charles, it was sunny and 69. Across the region, it was sunny in Columbia, Missouri, with a temperature of 70. In Quincy, it was sunny and 65 degrees. In Kansas City, it was sunny and the temperature was 72. It was sunny in Springfield, Missouri, with a temperature of 72. In Rolla, it was sunny and the temperature was 69. In Farmington, it was 74 degrees. It was sunny in Cape Girardeau, with 75 degrees. It was sunny in Springfield, Illinois, with a temperature of 66. Once again in St. Louis, it was sunny, the temperature was 69 degrees, and the wind was northwest at 13 miles an hour, gusting to 23. Here are the forecast highlights for today through Tuesday. After a couple of dry and mild days, warmer and more humid weather moves in for the weekend. Although there will be occasional showers and thunderstorms Friday through Sunday, there will be more dry time than wet. The better thunderstorm chances come early next week. Note, starting May 29th,

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Rest of today, sunny. Highs in the mid-70s. Northwest winds 10 to 15 miles per hour with gusts up to 25 miles per hour. Tonight, clear, cooler with lows in the mid-40s. North winds 5 to 10 miles per hour with gusts up to 20 miles per hour in the evening, becoming light and variable. Thursday, sunny. Highs in the mid-70s. Southeast winds 5 to 10 miles per hour. Thursday night, partly cloudy in the evening, then mostly cloudy with a chance of showers and thunderstorms after midnight. Not as cool with lows in the upper 50s. Southeast winds 5 to 10 miles per hour. Chance of rain 50%. Friday, partly sunny. A chance of showers and thunderstorms in the morning. Highs in the lower 80s. South winds 10 to 15 miles per hour. Chance of rain 50%. Friday night and Saturday, partly cloudy. A chance of showers and thunderstorms. Lows in the mid-60s. Highs in the upper 80s. Chance of rain 50%. Saturday night, mostly cloudy in the evening, then becoming partly cloudy. A slight chance of thunderstorms. A chance of showers, mainly in the evening. Lows in the mid-60s. Chance of rain 50%. Sunday and Sunday night, partly cloudy. Highs around 90. Lows around 70. Monday, mostly sunny. A slight chance of showers and thunderstorms in the morning, then a chance of showers and thunderstorms in the afternoon. Highs in the lower 90s. Chance of rain 50%. Monday night, mostly cloudy. A chance of showers and thunderstorms in the evening, then showers likely with a slight chance of thunderstorms after midnight. Lows in the upper 60s. Chance of rain 60%. Tuesday, showers likely. A slight chance of thunderstorms in the morning, then a chance of thunderstorms in the afternoon. Cooler with highs in the lower 80s. Chance of rain 70%. At 11 a.m. at Lambert Field in St. Louis, it was sunny with a temperature of 69 degrees. The dew point was 41, giving us a relative humidity of 36%. The wind was northwest at 13 miles an hour, gusting to 23, and the pressure was 30.07 inches and rising. Elsewhere in the metro area, in Chesterfield it was sunny and the temperature was 70. In Belleville it was 71 degrees. In Cahokia, it was sunny and 72 degrees. In St. Charles, it was sunny and 69. Across the region, it was sunny in Columbia, Missouri, with a temperature of 70. In Quincy, it was sunny and 65 degrees. In Kansas City, it was sunny and the temperature was 72. It was sunny in Springfield, Missouri, with a temperature of 72. In Rolla, it was sunny and the temperature was 69. In Farmington, it was 74 degrees. It was sunny in Cape Girardeau, with 75 degrees. It was sunny in Springfield, Illinois, with a temperature of 66. Once again in St. Louis, it was sunny, the temperature was 69 degrees, and the wind was northwest at 13 miles an hour, gusting to 23. Here are the forecast highlights for today through Tuesday. After a couple of dry and mild days, warmer and more humid weather moves in for the weekend. Although there will be occasional showers and thunderstorms Friday through Sunday, there will be more dry time than wet. The better thunderstorm chances come early next week. Note, starting May 29, 2026, this Outlook product will be discontinued. Please see the above products for more detailed forecasts.
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Rest of today, sunny. Highs in the mid-70s. Northwest winds 10 to 15 miles per hour with gusts up to 25 miles per hour. Tonight, clear, cooler with lows in the mid-40s. North winds 5 to 10 miles per hour with gusts up to 20 miles per hour in the evening, becoming light and variable. Thursday, sunny. Highs in the mid-70s. Southeast winds 5 to 10 miles per hour. Thursday night, partly cloudy in the evening, then mostly cloudy with a chance of showers and thunderstorms after midnight. Not as cool with lows in the upper 50s. Southeast winds 5 to 10 miles per hour. Chance of rain 50%. Friday, partly sunny. A chance of showers and thunderstorms in the morning. Highs in the lower 80s. South winds 10 to 15 miles per hour. Chance of rain 50%. Friday night and Saturday, partly cloudy. A chance of showers and thunderstorms. Lows in the mid-60s. Highs in the upper 80s. Chance of rain 50%. Saturday night, mostly cloudy in the evening, then becoming partly cloudy. A slight chance of thunderstorms. A chance of showers, mainly in the evening. Lows in the mid-60s. Chance of rain 50%. Sunday and Sunday night, partly cloudy. Highs around 90. Lows around 70. Monday, mostly sunny. A slight chance of showers and thunderstorms in the morning, then a chance of showers and thunderstorms in the afternoon. Highs in the lower 90s. Chance of rain 50%. Monday night, mostly cloudy. A chance of showers and thunderstorms in the evening, then showers likely with a slight chance of thunderstorms after midnight. Lows in the upper 60s. Chance of rain 60%. Tuesday, showers likely. A slight chance of thunderstorms in the morning, then a chance of thunderstorms in the afternoon. Cooler with highs in the lower 80s. Chance of rain 70%. Daily river and lake stages for Wednesday, May 13th. On the Mississippi River at Hannibal, the morning stage was 12.9 feet, down 0.2 feet from yesterday. The forecast, 12.8, 12.6, 12.5, 12.3, 12.2, at Louisiana, 11.7 feet, down 0.2, the forecast, 11.9 feet for the next 5 days, at Clarksville, 20.9 feet, down 0.3, the forecast, 20.6, 20.3, 19.9, 19.5, 19.2, at Winfield, 21.1 feet, down 0.1, the forecast, 20.7, 20.4, 20, 19.6, 19.2, at Grafton, 16.1 feet, up 0.5, the forecast, 16, 15.9, 15.8, 15.7, 15.7, at Mel Price Lock and Dam, 11.7 feet, down 0.9, the forecast, 11.4, 10.9, 10.4, 9.9, 9.4, at St. Louis, 14.9 feet, down 1.4, the forecast, 14.7, 13.9, 12.9, 11.9, 10.9, at Chester, 18.7 feet, down 1.4, the forecast, 18.3, 17.9, 17.3, 16.5, 15.7, on the Missouri. River at Herman, 10.7 feet, up 0.1, the forecast, 9.7, 8.3, 7.8, 7.4, 6.8, at Washington, 8.0 feet, up 0.1, the forecast, 7.7, 6.5, 5.9, 5.5,
5 at St. Charles, 14.8 feet, down 0.2, the forecast, 14.9, 13.8, 12.9, 12.4, 12, on the Illinois River at Hardin, 22.5 feet, down 0.2, the forecast, 22.3, 22.1, 21.9, 21.6, 21.3, on the Merrimack River near Steelville, 2.0 feet, down 0.1, near Sullivan, 4.0 feet, down 0.2, at Pacific, 0.6 feet, down 0.3, near Eureka, 4.7 feet, down 0.3, at Valley Park, 0.3 feet, down 0.6, at Fenton, 5.0 feet, down 0.9, near Arnold, 12.7 feet, down 1.3, on the Quiver River near Troy, 6.7 feet, down 0.3, on the Burbus River at Union, 3.8 feet, down 0.1, on the Big River at Burnsville, 4.3 feet, down 0.5, at Carlisle Lake, the morning stage was 447.9 feet, down 0.3 feet from yesterday. At Carlisle, 20.3 feet, down 0.1, the forecast, 20.3, 20.3, 19.4, 18.4, 17.3, at Mark Twain Lake, the morning stage was 609.4 feet, down 0.2 feet from yesterday. At Lake of the Ozarks, 658.6 feet, down 0.1. The current time is 11:29 a.m. Central Daylight Time. 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This program originates from the National Weather Service Forecast Office in St. Louis, Missouri, and serves parts of East Central Missouri and Southwest Illinois, including the St. Louis metro area and surrounding counties. This afternoon, sunny. Near steady temperature in the lower 70s. Northwest winds 10 to 15 miles per hour with gusts up to 25 miles per hour. Tonight, clear, cooler with lows in the mid-40s. North winds 10 to 15 miles per hour, becoming northeast around 5 miles per hour after midnight. Thursday, sunny. Highs in the mid-70s. Southeast winds 5 to 10 miles per hour. Thursday night, partly cloudy in the evening, then mostly cloudy with a chance of showers with a slight chance of thunderstorms after midnight. Not as cool with lows in the mid-50s. Southeast winds 5 to 10 miles per hour. Chance of rain 50%. Friday, partly sunny. A chance of showers and thunderstorms in the morning. Highs in the lower 80s. South winds 10 to 15 miles per hour. Chance of rain 50%. Friday night and Saturday, partly cloudy. A chance of showers and thunderstorms. Lows in the mid-60s. Highs in the upper 80s. Chance of rain 50%. Saturday night, mostly cloudy in the evening, then becoming partly cloudy. A slight chance of thunderstorms. A chance of showers, mainly in the evening. Lows in the mid-60s. Chance of rain 50%. Sunday and Sunday night, partly cloudy. Highs around 90. Lows around 70. Monday, mostly sunny. A slight chance of showers and thunderstorms in the morning, then a chance of showers and thunderstorms in the afternoon. Highs in the lower 90s. Chance of rain 50%. Monday night, mostly cloudy. A chance of showers and thunderstorms in the evening, then showers likely with a slight chance of thunderstorms after midnight. Lows in the upper 60s. Chance of rain 60%. Tuesday, showers likely. A slight chance of thunderstorms in the morning, then a chance of thunderstorms in the afternoon. Cooler with highs in the lower 80s. Chance of rain 70%. At 11 a.m. at Lambert Field in St. Louis, it was sunny with a temperature of 69 degrees. The dew point was 41, giving us a relative humidity of 36%. The wind was northwest at 13 miles an hour, gusting to 23, and the pressure was 30.07 inches and rising.
Elsewhere in the metro area, in Chesterfield it was sunny and the temperature was 70. In Belleville it was 71 degrees. In Cahokia, it was sunny and 72 degrees. In St. Charles it was sunny and 69. Across the region, it was sunny in Columbia, Missouri, with a temperature of 70. In Quincy it was sunny and 65 degrees. In Kansas City it was sunny and the temperature was 72. It was sunny in Springfield, Missouri, with a temperature of 72. In Rolla, it was sunny and the temperature was 69. In Farmington, it was 74 degrees. It was sunny in Cape Girardeau, with 75 degrees. It was sunny in Springfield, Illinois, with a temperature of 66. Once again in St. Louis, it was sunny, the temperature was 69 degrees, and the wind was northwest at 13 miles an hour, gusting to 23. Here are the forecast highlights for today through Tuesday. After a couple of dry and mild days, warmer and more humid weather moves in for the weekend. Although there will be occasional showers and thunderstorms Friday through Sunday, there will be more dry time than wet. The better thunderstorm chances come early next week. Note, starting May 29, 2026, this Outlook product will be discontinued. Please see the above products for more detailed forecast information. The current time is 11:34 a.m. Central Daylight Time. 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This program originates from the National Weather Service Forecast Office in St. Louis, Missouri, and serves parts of East Central Missouri and Southwest Illinois, including the St. Louis metro area and surrounding counties. This afternoon, sunny. Near steady temperature in the lower 70s. Northwest winds 10 to 15 miles per hour with gusts up to 25 miles per hour. Tonight, clear, cooler with lows in the mid-40s. North winds 10 to 15 miles per hour, becoming northeast around 5 miles per hour after midnight. Thursday, sunny. Highs in the mid-70s. Southeast winds 5 to 10 miles per hour. Thursday night, partly cloudy in the evening, then mostly cloudy with a chance of showers with a slight chance of thunderstorms after midnight. Not as cool with lows in the mid-50s. Southeast winds 5 to 10 miles per hour. Chance of rain 50%. Friday, partly sunny. A chance of showers and thunderstorms in the morning. Highs in the lower 80s. South winds 10 to 15 miles per hour. Chance of rain 50%. Friday night and Saturday, partly cloudy. A chance of showers and thunderstorms. Lows in the mid-60s. Highs in the upper 80s. Chance of rain 50%. Saturday night, mostly cloudy in the evening, then becoming partly cloudy. A slight chance of thunderstorms. A chance of showers, mainly in the evening. Lows in the mid-60s. Chance of rain 50%. Sunday and Sunday night, partly cloudy. Highs around 90. Lows around 70. Monday, mostly sunny. A slight chance of showers and thunderstorms in the morning, then a chance of showers and thunderstorms in the afternoon. Highs in the lower 90s. Chance of rain 50%. Monday night, mostly cloudy. A chance of showers and thunderstorms in the evening, then showers likely with a slight chance of thunderstorms after midnight. Lows in the upper 60s. Chance of rain 60%. Tuesday, showers likely. A slight chance of thunderstorms in the morning, then a chance of thunderstorms in the afternoon. Cooler with highs in the lower 80s. Chance of rain 70%. At 11 a.m. at Lambert Field in St. Louis, it was sunny with a temperature of 69 degrees. The dew point was 41, giving us a relative humidity of 36%. The wind was northwest at 13 miles an hour, gusting to 23, and the pressure was 30.07 inches and rising. Elsewhere in the metro area, in Chesterfield it was sunny and the temperature was 70.
In Belleville, it was 71 degrees. In Cahokia, it was sunny and 72 degrees. In St. Charles, it was sunny and 69. Across the region, it was sunny in Columbia, Missouri, with a temperature of 70. In Quincy, it was sunny and 65 degrees. In Kansas City, it was sunny and the temperature was 72. It was sunny in Springfield, Missouri, with a temperature of 72. In Rolla, it was sunny and the temperature was 69. In Farmington, it was 74 degrees. It was sunny in Cape Girardeau, with 75 degrees. It was sunny in Springfield, Illinois, with a temperature of 66. Once again in St. Louis, it was sunny, the temperature was 69 degrees, and the wind was northwest at 13 miles an hour, gusting to 23. Here are the forecast highlights for today through Tuesday. After a couple of dry and mild days, warmer and more humid weather moves in for the weekend. Although there will be occasional showers and thunderstorms Friday through Sunday, there will be more dry time than wet. The better thunderstorm chances come early next week. Note, starting May 29, 2026, this Outlook product will be discontinued. Please see the above products for more detailed forecast information. Daily river and lake stages for Wednesday, May 13th. On the Mississippi River at Hannibal, the morning stage was 12.9 feet, down 0.2 feet from yesterday. The forecast, 12.8, 12.6, 12.5, 12.3, 12.2, at Louisiana, 11.7 feet, down 0.2, the forecast, 11.9 feet for the next 5 days, at Clarksville, 20.9 feet, down 0.3, the forecast, 20.6, 20.3, 19.9, 19.5, 19.2, at Winfield, 21.1 feet, down 0.1, the forecast, 20.7, 20.4, 20, 19.6, 19.2, at Grafton, 16.1 feet, up 0.5, the forecast, 16, 15.9, 15.8, 15.7, 15.7, at Mel Price Lock and Dam, 11.7 feet, down 0.9, the forecast, 11.4, 10.9, 10.4, 9.9, 9.4, at St. Louis, 14.9 feet, down 1.4, the forecast, 14.7, 13.9, 12.9, 11.9, 10.9, at Chester, 18.7 feet, down 1.4, the forecast, 18.3, 17.9, 17.3, 16.5, 15.7, on the Missouri. River at Herman, 10.7 feet, up 0.1, the forecast, 9.7, 8.3, 7.8, 7.4, 6.8, at Washington, 8.0 feet, up 0.1, the forecast, 7.7, 6.5, 5.9, 5.5, 5, at St. Charles, 14.8 feet, down 0.2, the forecast, 14.9, 13.8, 12.9, 12.4, 12, on the Illinois River at Hardin, 22.5 feet, down 0.2, the forecast, 22.3, 22.1, 21.9, 21.6, 21.3, on the Merrimack River near Steelville, 2.0 feet, down 0.1, near Sullivan, 4.0 feet, down 0.2, at Pacific, 0.6 feet, down 0.3, near Eureka, 4.7 feet, down 0.3, at Valley Park, 0.3 feet, down 0.6, at Fenton, 5.0 feet, down 0.9, near Arnold, 12.7 feet, down 1.3, on the Quiver River near Troy, 6.7 feet, down 0.3, on the Burbas River at Union, 3.8 feet, down 0.1, on the Big River at Burnsville, 4.3 feet, down 0.5, at Carlisle Lake, the morning stage was 447.9 feet, down 0.3 feet from yesterday. At Carlisle, 20.3 feet, down 0.1, the forecast,
20.3, 20.3, 19.4, 18.4, 17.3. At Mark Twain Lake, the morning stage was 609.4 feet, down 0.2 feet from yesterday. At Lake of the Ozarks, 658.6 feet, down 0.1. The current time is 11:42 a.m. Central Daylight Time. 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This afternoon, sunny. Near steady temperature in the lower 70s. Northwest winds 10 to 15 miles per hour with gusts up to 25 miles per hour. Tonight, clear, cooler with lows in the mid-40s. North winds 10 to 15 miles per hour, becoming northeast around 5 miles per hour after midnight. Thursday, sunny. Highs in the mid-70s. Southeast winds 5 to 10 miles per hour. Thursday night, partly cloudy in the evening, then mostly cloudy with a chance of showers with a slight chance of thunderstorms after midnight. Not as cool with lows in the mid-50s. Southeast winds 5 to 10 miles per hour. Chance of rain 50%. Friday, partly sunny. A chance of showers and thunderstorms in the morning. Highs in the lower 80s. South winds 10 to 15 miles per hour. Chance of rain 50%. Friday night and Saturday, partly cloudy. A chance of showers and thunderstorms. Lows in the mid-60s. Highs in the upper 80s. Chance of rain 50%. Saturday night, mostly cloudy in the evening, then becoming partly cloudy. A slight chance of thunderstorms. A chance of showers, mainly in the evening. Lows in the mid-60s. Chance of rain 50%. Sunday and Sunday night, partly cloudy. Highs around 90. Lows around 70. Monday, mostly sunny. A slight chance of showers and thunderstorms in the morning, then a chance of showers and thunderstorms in the afternoon. Highs in the lower 90s. Chance of rain 50%. Monday night, mostly cloudy. A chance of showers and thunderstorms in the evening, then showers likely with a slight chance of thunderstorms after midnight. Lows in the upper 60s. Chance of rain 60%. Tuesday, showers likely. A slight chance of thunderstorms in the morning, then a chance of thunderstorms in the afternoon. Cooler with highs in the lower 80s. Chance of rain 70%. At 11 a.m. at Lambert Field in St. Louis, it was sunny with a temperature of 69 degrees. The dew point was 41, giving us a relative humidity of 36%. The wind was northwest at 13 miles an hour, gusting to 23, and the pressure was 30.07 inches and rising. Elsewhere in the metro area, in Chesterfield it was sunny and the temperature was 70. In Belleville it was 71 degrees. In Cahokia, it was sunny and 72 degrees. In St. Charles, it was sunny and 69. Across the region, it was sunny in Columbia, Missouri, with a temperature of 70. In Quincy, it was sunny and 65 degrees. In Kansas City, it was sunny and the temperature was 72. It was sunny in Springfield, Missouri, with a temperature of 72. In Rolla, it was sunny and the temperature was 69. In Farmington, it was 74 degrees. It was sunny in Cape Girardeau, with 75 degrees. It was sunny in Springfield, Illinois, with a temperature of 66. Once again in St. Louis, it was sunny, the temperature was 69 degrees, and the wind was northwest at 13 miles an hour, gusting to 23. Here are the forecast highlights for today through Tuesday. After a couple of dry and mild days, warmer and more humid weather moves in for the weekend. Although there will be occasional showers and thunderstorms Friday through Sunday, there will be more dry time than wet. The
the better thunderstorm chances come early next week. Note, starting May 29, 2026, this Outlook product will be discontinued. Please see the above products for more detailed forecast information. The current time is 11:47 a.m. Central Daylight Time. 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This afternoon, sunny. Near steady temperature in the lower 70s. Northwest winds 10 to 15 miles per hour with gusts up to 25 miles per hour. Tonight, clear, cooler with lows in the mid-40s. North winds 10 to 15 miles per hour, becoming northeast around 5 miles per hour after midnight. Thursday, sunny. Highs in the mid-70s. Southeast winds 5 to 10 miles per hour. Thursday night, partly cloudy in the evening, then mostly cloudy with a chance of showers with a slight chance of thunderstorms after midnight. Not as cool with lows in the mid-50s. Southeast winds 5 to 10 miles per hour. Chance of rain 50%. Friday, partly sunny. A chance of showers and thunderstorms in the morning. Highs in the lower 80s. South winds 10 to 15 miles per hour. Chance of rain 50%. Friday night and Saturday, partly cloudy. A chance of showers and thunderstorms. Lows in the mid-60s. Highs in the upper 80s. Chance of rain 50%. Saturday night, mostly cloudy in the evening, then becoming partly cloudy. A slight chance of thunderstorms. A chance of showers, mainly in the evening. Lows in the mid-60s. Chance of rain 50%. Sunday and Sunday night, partly cloudy. Highs around 90. Lows around 70. Monday, mostly sunny. A slight chance of showers and thunderstorms in the morning, then a chance of showers and thunderstorms in the afternoon. Highs in the lower 90s. Chance of rain 50%. Monday night, mostly cloudy. A chance of showers and thunderstorms in the evening, then showers likely with a slight chance of thunderstorms after midnight. Lows in the upper 60s. Chance of rain 60%. Tuesday, showers likely. A slight chance of thunderstorms in the morning, then a chance of thunderstorms in the afternoon. Cooler with highs in the lower 80s. Chance of rain 70%. At 11 a.m. at Lambert Field in St. Louis, it was sunny with a temperature of 69 degrees. The dew point was 41, giving us a relative humidity of 36%. The wind was northwest at 13 miles an hour, gusting to 23, and the pressure was 30.07 inches and rising. Elsewhere in the metro area, in Chesterfield it was sunny and the temperature was 70. In Belleville it was 71 degrees. In Cahokia, it was sunny and 72 degrees. In St. Charles it was sunny and 69. Across the region, it was sunny in Columbia, Missouri, with a temperature of 70. In Quincy, it was sunny and 65 degrees. In Kansas City, it was sunny and the temperature was 72. It was sunny in Springfield, Missouri, with a temperature of 72. In Rolla, it was sunny and the temperature was 69. In Farmington, it was 74 degrees. It was sunny in Cape Girardeau, with 75 degrees. It was sunny in Springfield, Illinois, with a temperature of 66. Once again in St. Louis, it was sunny, the temperature was 69 degrees, and the wind was northwest at 13 miles an hour, gusting to 23. Here are the forecast highlights for today through Tuesday. After a couple of dry and mild days, warmer and more humid weather moves in for the weekend. Although there will be occasional showers and thunderstorms Friday through Sunday, there will be more dry time than wet. The better thunderstorm chances come early next week. Note,
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The current time is 11:52 a.m. Central Daylight Time. 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This program originates from the National Weather Service Forecast Office in St. Louis, Missouri, and serves parts of East Central Missouri and Southwest Illinois, including the St. Louis metro area and surrounding counties. This afternoon, sunny. Near steady temperature in the lower 70s. Northwest winds 10 to 15 miles per hour with gusts up to 25 miles per hour. Tonight, clear, cooler with lows in the mid-40s. North winds 10 to 15 miles per hour, becoming northeast around 5 miles per hour after midnight. Thursday, sunny. Highs in the mid-70s. Southeast winds 5 to 10 miles per hour. Thursday night, partly cloudy in the evening, then mostly cloudy with a chance of showers with a slight chance of thunderstorms after midnight. Not as cool with lows in the mid-50s. Southeast winds 5 to 10 miles per hour. Chance of rain 50%. Friday, partly sunny. A chance of showers and thunderstorms in the morning. Highs in the lower 80s. South winds 10 to 15 miles per hour. Chance of rain 50%. Friday night and Saturday, partly cloudy. A chance of showers and thunderstorms. Lows in the mid-60s. Highs in the upper 80s. Chance of rain 50%. Saturday night, mostly cloudy in the evening, then becoming partly cloudy. A slight chance of thunderstorms. A chance of showers, mainly in the evening. Lows in the mid-60s. Chance of rain 50%. Sunday and Sunday night, partly cloudy. Highs around 90. Lows around 70. Monday, mostly sunny. A slight chance of showers and thunderstorms in the morning, then a chance of showers and thunderstorms in the afternoon. Highs in the lower 90s. Chance of rain 50%. Monday night, mostly cloudy. A chance of showers and thunderstorms in the evening, then showers likely with a slight chance of thunderstorms after midnight. Lows in the upper 60s. Chance of rain 60%. Tuesday, showers likely. A slight chance of thunderstorms in the morning, then a chance of thunderstorms in the afternoon. Cooler with highs in the lower 80s. Chance of rain 70%. Daily river and lake stages for Wednesday, May 13th. On the Mississippi River at Hannibal, the morning stage was 12.9 feet, down 0.2 feet from yesterday. The forecast, 12.8, 12.6, 12.5, 12.3, 12.2, at Louisiana, 11.7 feet, down 0.2, the forecast, 11.9 feet for the next 5 days, at Clarksville, 20.9 feet, down 0.3, the forecast, 20.6, 20.3, 19.9, 19.5, 19.2, at Winfield, 21.1 feet, down 0.1, the forecast, 20.7, 20.4, 20, 19.6, 19.2, at Grafton, 16.1 feet, up 0.5, the forecast, 16, 15.9, 15.8, 15.7, 15.7, at Mel Price Lock and Dam, 11.7 feet, down 0.9, the forecast, 11.4, 10.9, 10.4, 9.9, 9.4, at St. Louis, 14.9 feet, down 1.4, the forecast, 14.7, 13.9, 12.9, 11.9, 10.9, at Chester, 18.7 feet, down 1.4, the forecast, 18.3, 17.9, 17.3, 16.5, 15.7, on the Missouri River at Herman, 10.7 feet, up 0.1, the forecast, 9.7, 8.3, 7.8, 7.4, 6.8,
at Washington, 8.0 feet, up 0.1. The forecast, 7.7, 6.5, 5.9, 5.5, 5. At St. Charles, 14.8 feet, down 0.2. The forecast, 14.9, 13.8, 12.9, 12.4, 12. On the Illinois River at Hardin, 22.5 feet, down 0.2. The forecast, 22.3, 22.1, 21.9, 21.6, 21.3. On the Merrimack River near Steelville, 2.0 feet, down 0.1. Near Sullivan, 4.0 feet, down 0.2. At Pacific, 0.6 feet, down 0.3. Near Eureka, 4.7 feet, down 0.3. At Valley Park, 0.3 feet, down 0.6. At Fenton, 5.0 feet, down 0.9. Near Arnold, 12.7 feet, down 1.3. On the Quiver River near Troy, 6.7 feet, down 0.3. On the Burbas River at Union, 3.8 feet, down 0.1. On the Big River at Burnsville, 4.3 feet, down 0.5. At Carlisle Lake, the morning stage was 447.9 feet, down 0.3 feet from yesterday. At Carlisle, 20.3 feet, down 0.1. The forecast, 20.3, 20.3, 19.4, 18.4, 17.3. At Mark Twain Lake, the morning stage was 609.4 feet, down 0.2 feet from yesterday. At Lake of the Ozarks, 658.6 feet, down 0.1. At 11 a.m. at Lambert Field in St. Louis, it was sunny with a temperature of 69 degrees. The dew point was 41, giving us a relative humidity of 36%. The wind was northwest at 13 miles an hour, gusting to 23, and the pressure was 30.07 inches and rising. Elsewhere in the metro area, in Chesterfield it was sunny and the temperature was 70. In Belleville it was 71 degrees. In Cahokia, it was sunny and 72 degrees. In St. Charles, it was sunny and 69. Across the region, it was sunny in Columbia, Missouri, with a temperature of 70. In Quincy, it was sunny and 65 degrees. In Kansas City, it was sunny and the temperature was 72. It was sunny in Springfield, Missouri, with a temperature of 72. In Rolla, it was sunny and the temperature was 69. In Farmington, it was 74 degrees. It was sunny in Cape Girardeau, with 75 degrees. It was sunny in Springfield, Illinois, with a temperature of 66. Once again in St. Louis, it was sunny, the temperature was 69 degrees, and the wind was northwest at 13 miles an hour, gusting to 23. Here are the forecast highlights for today through Tuesday. After a couple of dry and mild days, warmer and more humid weather moves in for the weekend. Although there will be occasional showers and thunderstorms Friday through Sunday, there will be more dry time than wet. The better thunderstorm chances come early next week. Note, starting May 29, 2026, this Outlook product will be discontinued. Please see the above products for more detailed forecast information. The current time is 12:01 p.m. Central Daylight Time. 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This afternoon, sunny. Near steady temperature in the lower 70s. Northwest winds 10 to 15 miles per hour with gusts up to 25 miles per hour. Tonight, clear, cooler with lows in the mid-40s. North winds 10 to 15 miles per hour, becoming northeast around 5 miles per hour after midnight. Thursday, sunny. Highs in the mid-70s. Southeast winds 5 to 10 miles per hour. Thursday night, partly cloudy in the evening, then mostly cloudy with a chance of showers with a slight chance of thunderstorms after midnight. Not as cool with lows in the mid-50s.
southeast winds 5 to 10 miles per hour. Chance of rain 50%. Friday, partly sunny. A chance of showers and thunderstorms in the morning. Highs in the lower 80s. South winds 10 to 15 miles per hour. Chance of rain 50%. Friday night and Saturday, partly cloudy. A chance of showers and thunderstorms. Lows in the mid-60s. Highs in the upper 80s. Chance of rain 50%. Saturday night, mostly cloudy in the evening, then becoming partly cloudy. A slight chance of thunderstorms. A chance of showers, mainly in the evening. Lows in the mid-60s. Chance of rain 50%. Sunday and Sunday night, partly cloudy. Highs around 90. Lows around 70. Monday, mostly sunny. A slight chance of showers and thunderstorms in the morning, then a chance of showers and thunderstorms in the afternoon. Highs in the lower 90s. Chance of rain 50%. Monday night, mostly cloudy. A chance of showers and thunderstorms in the evening, then showers likely with a slight chance of thunderstorms after midnight. Lows in the upper 60s. Chance of rain 60%. Tuesday, showers likely. A slight chance of thunderstorms in the morning, then a chance of thunderstorms in the afternoon. Cooler with highs in the lower 80s. Chance of rain 70%. At 11 a.m. at Lambert Field in St. Louis, it was sunny with a temperature of 69 degrees. The dew point was 41, giving us a relative humidity of 36%. The wind was northwest at 13 miles an hour, gusting to 23, and the pressure was 30.07 inches and rising. Elsewhere in the metro area, in Chesterfield it was sunny and the temperature was 70. In Belleville it was 71 degrees. In Cahokia, it was sunny and 72 degrees. In St. Charles it was sunny and 69. Across the region, it was sunny in Columbia, Missouri, with a temperature of 70. In Quincy, it was sunny and 65 degrees. In Kansas City, it was sunny and the temperature was 72. It was sunny in Springfield, Missouri, with a temperature of 72. In Rolla, it was sunny and the temperature was 69. In Farmington, it was 74 degrees. It was sunny in Cape Girardeau, with 75 degrees. It was sunny in Springfield, Illinois, with a temperature of 66. Once again in St. Louis, it was sunny, the temperature was 69 degrees, and the wind was northwest at 13 miles an hour, gusting to 23. Here are the forecast highlights for today through Tuesday. After a couple of dry and mild days, warmer and more humid weather moves in for the weekend. Although there will be occasional showers and thunderstorms Friday through Sunday, there will be more dry time than wet. The better thunderstorm chances come early next week. Note, starting May 29, 2026, this Outlook product will be discontinued. Please see the above products for more detailed forecast information. The current time is 12:06 p.m. Central Daylight Time. 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This program originates from the National Weather Service Forecast Office in St. Louis, Missouri, and serves parts of East Central Missouri and Southwest Illinois, including the St. Louis metro area and surrounding counties. This afternoon, sunny. Near steady temperature in the lower 70s. Northwest winds 10 to 15 miles per hour with gusts up to 25 miles per hour. Tonight, clear, cooler with lows in the mid-40s. North winds 10 to 15 miles per hour, becoming northeast around 5 miles per hour after midnight. Thursday, sunny. Highs in the mid-70s. Southeast winds 5 to 10 miles per hour. Thursday night, partly cloudy in the evening, then mostly cloudy with a chance of showers with a slight chance of thunderstorms after midnight. Not as cool with lows in the mid-50s. Southeast winds 5 to 10 miles per hour. Chance of rain 50%.
Friday, partly sunny. A chance of showers and thunderstorms in the morning. Highs in the lower 80s. South winds 10 to 15 miles per hour. Chance of rain 50%. Friday night and Saturday, partly cloudy. A chance of showers and thunderstorms. Lows in the mid-60s. Highs in the upper 80s. Chance of rain 50%. Saturday night, mostly cloudy in the evening, then becoming partly cloudy. A slight chance of thunderstorms. A chance of showers, mainly in the evening. Lows in the mid-60s. Chance of rain 50%. Sunday and Sunday night, partly cloudy. Highs around 90. Lows around 70. Monday, mostly sunny. A slight chance of showers and thunderstorms in the morning, then a chance of showers and thunderstorms in the afternoon. Highs in the lower 90s. Chance of rain 50%. Monday night, mostly cloudy. A chance of showers and thunderstorms in the evening, then showers likely with a slight chance of thunderstorms after midnight. Lows in the upper 60s. Chance of rain 60%. Tuesday, showers likely. A slight chance of thunderstorms in the morning, then a chance of thunderstorms in the afternoon. Cooler with highs in the lower 80s. Chance of rain 70%. Daily river and lake stages for Wednesday, May 13th. On the Mississippi River at Hannibal, the morning stage was 12.9 feet, down 0.2 feet from yesterday. The forecast, 12.8, 12.6, 12.5, 12.3, 12.2, at Louisiana, 11.7 feet, down 0.2, the forecast, 11.9 feet for the next 5 days, at Clarksville, 20.9 feet, down 0.3, the forecast, 20.6, 20.3, 19.9, 19.5, 19.2, at Winfield, 21.1 feet, down 0.1, the forecast, 20.7, 20.4, 20, 19.6, 19.2, at Grafton, 16.1 feet, up 0.5, the forecast, 16, 15.9, 15.8, 15.7, 15.7, at Mel Price Lock and Dam, 11.7 feet, down 0.9, the forecast, 11.4, 10.9, 10.4, 9.9, 9.4, at St. Louis, 14.9 feet, down 1.4, the forecast, 14.7, 13.9, 12.9, 11.9, 10.9, at Chester, 18.7 feet, down 1.4, the forecast, 18.3, 17.9, 17.3, 16.5, 15.7, on the Missouri. River at Herman, 10.7 feet, up 0.1, the forecast, 9.7, 8.3, 7.8, 7.4, 6.8, at Washington, 8.0 feet, up 0.1, the forecast, 7.7, 6.5, 5.9, 5.5, 5, at St. Charles, 14.8 feet, down 0.2, the forecast, 14.9, 13.8, 12.9, 12.4, 12, on the Illinois River at Hardin, 22.5 feet, down 0.2, the forecast, 22.3, 22.1, 21.9, 21.6, 21.3, on the Merrimack River near Steelville, 2.0 feet, down 0.1, near Sullivan, 4.0 feet, down 0.2, at Pacific, 0.6 feet, down 0.3, near Eureka, 4.7 feet, down 0.3, at Valley Park, 0.3 feet, down 0.6, at Fenton, 5.0 feet, down 0.9, near Arnold, 12.7 feet, down 1.3, on the Quiver River near Troy, 6.7 feet, down 0.3, on the Burbas River at Union, 3.8 feet, down 0.1, on the Big River at Burnsville, 4.3 feet, down 0.5, at Carlisle Lake, the morning stage was 447.9 feet, down 0.3 feet from yesterday.
at Carlisle, 20.3 feet, down 0.1. The forecast, 20.3, 20.3, 19.4, 18.4, 17.3. At Mark Twain Lake, the morning stage was 609.4 feet, down 0.2 feet from yesterday. At Lake of the Ozarks, 658.6 feet, down 0.1. The current time is

0.3 feet, down 0.1. The forecast, 20.3, 20.3, 19.4, 18.4, 17.3. At Mark Twain Lake, the morning stage was 609.4 feet, down 0.2 feet from yesterday. At Lake of the Ozarks, 658.6 feet, down 0.1. The current time is 12:12 p.m. Central Daylight Time. 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This afternoon, sunny. Near steady temperature in the lower 70s. Northwest winds 10 to 15 miles per hour with gusts up to 25 miles per hour. Tonight, clear, cooler with lows in the mid-40s. North winds 10 to 15 miles per hour, becoming northeast around 5 miles per hour after midnight. Thursday, sunny. Highs in the mid-70s. Southeast winds 5 to 10 miles per hour. Thursday night, partly cloudy in the evening, then mostly cloudy with a chance of showers with a slight chance of thunderstorms after midnight. Not as cool with lows in the mid-50s. Southeast winds 5 to 10 miles per hour. Chance of rain 50%. Friday, partly sunny. A chance of showers and thunderstorms in the morning. Highs in the lower 80s. South winds 10 to 15 miles per hour. Chance of rain 50%. Friday night and Saturday, partly cloudy. A chance of showers and thunderstorms. Lows in the mid-60s. Highs in the upper 80s. Chance of rain 50%. Saturday night, mostly cloudy in the evening, then becoming partly cloudy. A slight chance of thunderstorms. A chance of showers, mainly in the evening. Lows in the mid-60s. Chance of rain 50%. Sunday and Sunday night, partly cloudy. Highs around 90. Lows around 70. Monday, mostly sunny. A slight chance of showers and thunderstorms in the morning, then a chance of showers and thunderstorms in the afternoon. Highs in the lower 90s. Chance of rain 50%. Monday night, mostly cloudy. A chance of showers and thunderstorms in the evening, then showers likely with a slight chance of thunderstorms after midnight. Lows in the upper 60s. Chance of rain 60%. Tuesday, showers likely. A slight chance of thunderstorms in the morning, then a chance of thunderstorms in the afternoon. Cooler with highs in the lower 80s. Chance of rain 70%. At noon at Lambert Field in St. Louis, it was sunny with a temperature of 70 degrees. The dew point was 40, giving us a relative humidity of 33%. The wind was northwest at 16 miles an hour, gusting to 29, and the pressure was 30.07 inches and steady. Elsewhere in the metro area, in Chesterfield it was sunny and the temperature was 72. In Belleville it was 72 degrees. In Cahokia, it was sunny and 73 degrees. In St. Charles it was sunny and 70. Across the region, it was sunny in Columbia, Missouri, with a temperature of 71. In Quincy, it was sunny and 67 degrees. In Kansas City, it was sunny and the temperature was 75. It was sunny in Springfield, Missouri, with a temperature of 73. In Rolla, it was sunny and the temperature was 71. In Farmington, it was 74 degrees. It was sunny in Cape Girardeau, with 77 degrees. It was sunny in Springfield, Illinois, with a temperature of 68. Once again in St. Louis, it was sunny, the temperature was 70 degrees and the wind was northwest at 16 miles an hour, gusting to 29. Here are the forecast highlights for today through Tuesday. After a couple of dry and mild days, warmer and more humid weather moves in for the weekend. Although there will be occasional showers and thunderstorms Friday through Sunday, there will be more dry time than wet.

the better thunderstorm chances come early next week. 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Please see the above products for more detailed forecast information. The current time is 12:17 p.m. Central Daylight Time. 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This afternoon, sunny. Near steady temperature in the lower 70s. Northwest winds 10 to 15 miles per hour with gusts up to 25 miles per hour. Tonight, clear, cooler with lows in the mid-40s. North winds 10 to 15 miles per hour, becoming northeast around 5 miles per hour after midnight. Thursday, sunny. Highs in the mid-70s. Southeast winds 5 to 10 miles per hour. Thursday night, partly cloudy in the evening, then mostly cloudy with a chance of showers with a slight chance of thunderstorms after midnight. Not as cool with lows in the mid-50s. Southeast winds 5 to 10 miles per hour. Chance of rain 50%. Friday, partly sunny. A chance of showers and thunderstorms in the morning. Highs in the lower 80s. South winds 10 to 15 miles per hour. Chance of rain 50%. Friday night and Saturday, partly cloudy. A chance of showers and thunderstorms. Lows in the mid-60s. Highs in the upper 80s. Chance of rain 50%. Saturday night, mostly cloudy in the evening, then becoming partly cloudy. A slight chance of thunderstorms. A chance of showers, mainly in the evening. Lows in the mid-60s. Chance of rain 50%. Sunday and Sunday night, partly cloudy. Highs around 90. Lows around 70. Monday, mostly sunny. A slight chance of showers and thunderstorms in the morning, then a chance of showers and thunderstorms in the afternoon. Highs in the lower 90s. Chance of rain 50%. Monday night, mostly cloudy. A chance of showers and thunderstorms in the evening, then showers likely with a slight chance of thunderstorms after midnight. Lows in the upper 60s. Chance of rain 60%. Tuesday, showers likely. A slight chance of thunderstorms in the morning, then a chance of thunderstorms in the afternoon. Cooler with highs in the lower 80s. Chance of rain 70%. At noon at Lambert Field in St. Louis, it was sunny with a temperature of 70 degrees. The dew point was 40, giving us a relative humidity of 33%. The wind was northwest at 16 miles an hour, gusting to 29, and the pressure was 30.07 inches and steady. Elsewhere in the metro area, in Chesterfield it was sunny and the temperature was 72. In Belleville it was 72 degrees. In Cahokia, it was sunny and 73 degrees. In St. Charles it was sunny and 70. Across the region, it was sunny in Columbia, Missouri, with a temperature of 71. In Quincy, it was sunny and 67 degrees. In Kansas City, it was sunny and the temperature was 75. It was sunny in Springfield, Missouri, with a temperature of 73. In Rolla, it was sunny and the temperature was 71. In Farmington, it was 74 degrees. It was sunny in Cape Girardeau, with 77 degrees. It was sunny in Springfield, Illinois, with a temperature of 68. Once again in St. Louis, it was sunny, the temperature was 70 degrees and the wind was northwest at 16 miles an hour, gusting to 29. Here are the forecast highlights for today through Tuesday. After a couple of dry and mild days, warmer and more humid weather moves in for the weekend. Although there will be occasional showers and thunderstorms Friday through Sunday, there will be more dry time than wet. The better thunderstorm chances come early next week. Note, starting May 29, 2026, this outlook
product will be discontinued. Please see the above products for more detailed forecast information. The current time is 12:22 p.m. Central Daylight Time. This is NOAA, Weather Radio KDO 89 St. Louis, Missouri, broadcasting on 162.550 MHz. This program originates from the National Weather Service Forecast Office in St. Louis, Missouri, and serves parts of East Central Missouri and Southwest Illinois, including the St. Louis metro area and surrounding counties. This afternoon, sunny. Near steady temperature in the lower 70s. Northwest winds 10 to 15 miles per hour with gusts up to 25 miles per hour. Tonight, clear, cooler with lows in the mid-40s. North winds 10 to 15 miles per hour, becoming northeast around 5 miles per hour after midnight. Thursday, sunny. Highs in the mid-70s. Southeast winds 5 to 10 miles per hour. Thursday night, partly cloudy in the evening, then mostly cloudy with a chance of showers with a slight chance of thunderstorms after midnight. Not as cool with lows in the mid-50s. Southeast winds 5 to 10 miles per hour. Chance of rain 50%. Friday, partly sunny. A chance of showers and thunderstorms in the morning. Highs in the lower 80s. South winds 10 to 15 miles per hour. Chance of rain 50%. Friday night and Saturday, partly cloudy. A chance of showers and thunderstorms. Lows in the mid-60s. Highs in the upper 80s. Chance of rain 50%. Saturday night, mostly cloudy in the evening, then becoming partly cloudy. A slight chance of thunderstorms. A chance of showers, mainly in the evening. Lows in the mid-60s. Chance of rain 50%. Sunday and Sunday night, partly cloudy. Highs around 90. Lows around 70. Monday, mostly sunny. A slight chance of showers and thunderstorms in the morning, then a chance of showers and thunderstorms in the afternoon. Highs in the lower 90s. Chance of rain 50%. Monday night, mostly cloudy. A chance of showers and thunderstorms in the evening, then showers likely with a slight chance of thunderstorms after midnight. Lows in the upper 60s. Chance of rain 60%. Tuesday, showers likely. A slight chance of thunderstorms in the morning, then a chance of thunderstorms in the afternoon. Cooler with highs in the lower 80s. Chance of rain 70%. Daily river and lake stages for Wednesday, May 13th. On the Mississippi River at Hannibal, the morning stage was 12.9 feet, down 0.2 feet from yesterday. The forecast, 12.8, 12.6, 12.5, 12.3, 12.2, at Louisiana, 11.7 feet, down 0.2, the forecast, 11.9 feet for the next 5 days, at Clarksville, 20.9 feet, down 0.3, the forecast, 20.6, 20.3, 19.9, 19.5, 19.2, at Winfield, 21.1 feet, down 0.1, the forecast, 20.7, 20.4, 20, 19.6, 19.2, at Grafton, 16.1 feet, up 0.5, the forecast, 16, 15.9, 15.8, 15.7, 15.7, at Mel Price Lock and Dam, 11.7 feet, down 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15.7, on the Missouri River at Herman, 10.7 feet, up 0.1, the forecast,
9.7, 8.3, 7.8, 7.4, 6.8, and Washington, 8.0 feet, up 0.1. The forecast, 7.7, 6.5, 5.9, 5.5, 5. At St. Charles, 14.8 feet, down 0.2. The forecast, 14.9, 13.8, 12.9, 12.4, 12. On the Illinois River at Hardin, 22.5 feet, down 0.2. The forecast, 22.3, 22.1, 21.9, 21.6, 21.3. On the Merrimack River near Steelville, 2.0 feet, down 0.1. Near Sullivan, 4.0 feet, down 0.2. At Pacific, 0.6 feet, down 0.3. Near Eureka, 4.7 feet, down 0.3. At Valley Park, 0.3 feet, down 0.6. At Fenton, 5.0 feet, down 0.9. Near Arnold, 12.7 feet, down 1.3. On the Quiver River near Troy, 6.7 feet, down 0.3. On the Burbis River at Union, 3.8 feet, down 0.1. On the Big River at Burnsville, 4.3 feet, down 0.5. At Carlisle Lake, the morning stage was 447.9 feet, down 0.3 feet from yesterday. At Carlisle, 20.3 feet, down 0.1. The forecast, 20.3, 20.3, 19.4, 18.4, 17.3. At Mark Twain Lake, the morning stage was 609.4 feet, down 0.2 feet from yesterday. At Lake of the Ozarks, 658.6 feet, down 0.1. At noon at Lambert Field in St. Louis, it was sunny with a temperature of 70 degrees. The dew point was 40, giving us a relative humidity of 33%. The wind was northwest at 16 miles an hour, gusting to 29, and the pressure was 30.07 inches and steady. Elsewhere in the metro area, in Chesterfield it was sunny and the temperature was 72. In Belleville it was 72 degrees. In Cahokia, it was sunny and 73 degrees. In St. Charles, it was sunny and 70. Across the region, it was sunny in Columbia, Missouri, with a temperature of 71. In Quincy, it was sunny and 67 degrees. In Kansas City, it was sunny and the temperature was 75. It was sunny in Springfield, Missouri, with a temperature of 73. In Rolla, it was sunny and the temperature was 71. In Farmington, it was 74 degrees. It was sunny in Cape Girardeau, with 77 degrees. It was sunny in Springfield, Illinois, with a temperature of 68. Once again in St. Louis, it was sunny, the temperature was 70 degrees and the wind was northwest at 16 miles an hour, gusting to 29. Here are the forecast highlights for today through Tuesday. After a couple of dry and mild days, warmer and more humid weather moves in for the weekend. Although there will be occasional showers and thunderstorms Friday through Sunday, there will be more dry time than wet. The better thunderstorm chances come early next week. Note, starting May 29, 2026, this Outlook product will be discontinued. Please see the above products for more detailed forecast information. The current time is 12:31 p.m. Central Daylight Time. 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This afternoon, sunny. Near steady temperature in the lower 70s. Northwest winds 10 to 15 miles per hour with gusts up to 25 miles per hour. Tonight, clear, cooler with lows in the mid-40s. North winds 10 to 15 miles per hour, becoming northeast around 5 miles per hour after midnight. Thursday, sunny. Highs in the mid-70s. Southeast winds 5 to 10 miles per hour.
Thursday night, partly cloudy in the evening, then mostly cloudy with a chance of showers with a slight chance of thunderstorms after midnight. Not as cool with lows in the mid-50s. Southeast winds 5 to 10 miles per hour. Chance of rain 50%. Friday, partly sunny. A chance of showers and thunderstorms in the morning. Highs in the lower 80s. South winds 10 to 15 miles per hour. Chance of rain 50%. Friday night and Saturday, partly cloudy. A chance of showers and thunderstorms. Lows in the mid-60s. Highs in the upper 80s. Chance of rain 50%. Saturday night, mostly cloudy in the evening, then becoming partly cloudy. A slight chance of thunderstorms. A chance of showers, mainly in the evening. Lows in the mid-60s. Chance of rain 50%. Sunday and Sunday night, partly cloudy. Highs around 90. Lows around 70. Monday, mostly sunny. A slight chance of showers and thunderstorms in the morning, then a chance of showers and thunderstorms in the afternoon. Highs in the lower 90s. Chance of rain 50%. Monday night, mostly cloudy. A chance of showers and thunderstorms in the evening, then showers likely with a slight chance of thunderstorms after midnight. Lows in the upper 60s. Chance of rain 60%. Tuesday, showers likely. A slight chance of thunderstorms in the morning, then a chance of thunderstorms in the afternoon. Cooler with highs in the lower 80s. Chance of rain 70%. At noon at Lambert Field in St. Louis, it was sunny with a temperature of 70 degrees. The dew point was 40, giving us a relative humidity of 33%. The wind was northwest at 16 miles an hour, gusting to 29, and the pressure was 30.07 inches and steady. Elsewhere in the metro area, in Chesterfield it was sunny and the temperature was 72. In Belleville it was 72 degrees. In Cahokia, it was sunny and 73 degrees. In St. Charles it was sunny and 70. Across the region, it was sunny in Columbia, Missouri, with a temperature of 71. In Quincy, it was sunny and 67 degrees. In Kansas City, it was sunny and the temperature was 75. It was sunny in Springfield, Missouri, with a temperature of 73. In Rolla, it was sunny and the temperature was 71. In Farmington, it was 74 degrees. It was sunny in Cape Girardeau, with 77 degrees. It was sunny in Springfield, Illinois, with a temperature of 68. Once again in St. Louis, it was sunny, the temperature was 70 degrees and the wind was northwest at 16 miles an hour, gusting to 29. Here are the forecast highlights for today through Tuesday. After a couple of dry and mild days, warmer and more humid weather moves in for the weekend. Although there will be occasional showers and thunderstorms Friday through Sunday, there will be more dry time than wet. The better thunderstorm chances come early next week. Note, starting May 29, 2026, this Outlook product will be discontinued. Please see the above products for more detailed forecast information. The current time is 12:35 p.m. Central Daylight Time. 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This afternoon, sunny. Near steady temperature in the lower 70s. Northwest winds 10 to 15 miles per hour with gusts up to 25 miles per hour. Tonight, clear, cooler with lows in the mid-40s. North winds 10 to 15 miles per hour, becoming northeast around 5 miles per hour after midnight. Thursday, sunny. Highs in the mid-70s. Southeast winds 5 to 10 miles per hour. Thursday night, partly cloudy in the evening, then mostly cloudy with a chance of showers with a slight chance of thunderstorms after midnight.
Not as cool with lows in the mid-50s. Southeast winds 5 to 10 miles per hour. Chance of rain 50%. Friday, partly sunny. A chance of showers and thunderstorms in the morning. Highs in the lower 80s. South winds 10 to 15 miles per hour. Chance of rain 50%. Friday night and Saturday, partly cloudy. A chance of showers and thunderstorms. Lows in the mid-60s. Highs in the upper 80s. Chance of rain 50%. Saturday night, mostly cloudy in the evening, then becoming partly cloudy. A slight chance of thunderstorms. A chance of showers, mainly in the evening. Lows in the mid-60s. Chance of rain 50%. Sunday and Sunday night, partly cloudy. Highs around 90. Lows around 70. Monday, mostly sunny. A slight chance of showers and thunderstorms in the morning, then a chance of showers and thunderstorms in the afternoon. Highs in the lower 90s. Chance of rain 50%. Monday night, mostly cloudy. A chance of showers and thunderstorms in the evening, then showers likely with a slight chance of thunderstorms after midnight. Lows in the upper 60s. Chance of rain 60%. Tuesday, showers likely. A slight chance of thunderstorms in the morning, then a chance of thunderstorms in the afternoon. Cooler with highs in the lower 80s. Chance of rain 70%. At noon at Lambert Field in St. Louis, it was sunny with a temperature of 70 degrees. The dew point was 40, giving us a relative humidity of 33%. The wind was northwest at 16 miles an hour, gusting to 29, and the pressure was 30.07 inches and steady. Elsewhere in the metro area, in Chesterfield it was sunny and the temperature was 72. In Belleville it was 72 degrees. In Cahokia, it was sunny and 73 degrees. In St. Charles it was sunny and 70. Across the region, it was sunny in Columbia, Missouri, with a temperature of 71. In Quincy, it was sunny and 67 degrees. In Kansas City, it was sunny and the temperature was 75. It was sunny in Springfield, Missouri, with a temperature of 73. In Rolla, it was sunny and the temperature was 71. In Farmington, it was 74 degrees. It was sunny in Cape Girardeau, with 77 degrees. It was sunny in Springfield, Illinois, with a temperature of 68. Once again in St. Louis, it was sunny, the temperature was 70 degrees and the wind was northwest at 16 miles an hour, gusting to 29. Here are the forecast highlights for today through Tuesday. After a couple of dry and mild days, warmer and more humid weather moves in for the weekend. Although there will be occasional showers and thunderstorms Friday through Sunday, there will be more dry time than wet. The better thunderstorm chances come early next week. Note, starting May 29, 2026, this Outlook product will be discontinued. Please see the above products for more detailed forecast information. The current time is 12:40 p.m. Central Daylight Time. 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This afternoon, sunny. Near steady temperature in the lower 70s. Northwest winds 10 to 15 miles per hour with gusts up to 25 miles per hour. Tonight, clear, cooler with lows in the mid-40s. North winds 10 to 15 miles per hour, becoming northeast around 5 miles per hour after midnight. Thursday, sunny. Highs in the mid-70s. Southeast winds 5 to 10 miles per hour. Thursday night, partly cloudy in the evening, then mostly cloudy with a chance of showers with a slight chance of thunderstorms after midnight. Not as cool with lows in the mid-50s. Southeast winds 5 to 10 miles per hour.
chance of rain 50%. Friday, partly sunny. A chance of showers and thunderstorms in the morning. Highs in the lower 80s. South winds 10 to 15 miles per hour. Chance of rain 50%. Friday night and Saturday, partly cloudy. A chance of showers and thunderstorms. Lows in the mid-60s. Highs in the upper 80s. Chance of rain 50%. Saturday night, mostly cloudy in the evening, then becoming partly cloudy. A slight chance of thunderstorms. A chance of showers, mainly in the evening. Lows in the mid-60s. Chance of rain 50%. Sunday and Sunday night, partly cloudy. Highs around 90. Lows around 70. Monday, mostly sunny. A slight chance of showers and thunderstorms in the morning, then a chance of showers and thunderstorms in the afternoon. Highs in the lower 90s. Chance of rain 50%. Monday night, mostly cloudy. A chance of showers and thunderstorms in the evening, then showers likely with a slight chance of thunderstorms after midnight. Lows in the upper 60s. Chance of rain 60%. Tuesday, showers likely. A slight chance of thunderstorms in the morning, then a chance of thunderstorms in the afternoon. Cooler with highs in the lower 80s. Chance of rain 70%. At noon at Lambert Field in St. Louis, it was sunny with a temperature of 70 degrees. The dew point was 40, giving us a relative humidity of 33%. The wind was northwest at 16 miles an hour, gusting to 29, and the pressure was 30.07 inches and steady. Elsewhere in the metro area, in Chesterfield it was sunny and the temperature was 72. In Belleville it was 72 degrees. In Cahokia, it was sunny and 73 degrees. In St. Charles it was sunny and 70. Across the region, it was sunny in Columbia, Missouri, with a temperature of 71. In Quincy, it was sunny and 67 degrees. In Kansas City, it was sunny and the temperature was 75. It was sunny in Springfield, Missouri, with a temperature of 73. In Rolla, it was sunny and the temperature was 71. In Farmington, it was 74 degrees. It was sunny in Cape Girardeau, with 77 degrees. It was sunny in Springfield, Illinois, with a temperature of 68. Once again in St. Louis, it was sunny, the temperature was 70 degrees and the wind was northwest at 16 miles an hour, gusting to 29. Here are the forecast highlights for today through Tuesday. After a couple of dry and mild days, warmer and more humid weather moves in for the weekend. Although there will be occasional showers and thunderstorms Friday through Sunday, there will be more dry time than wet. The better thunderstorm chances come early next week. Note, starting May 29, 2026, this Outlook product will be discontinued. Please see the above products for more detailed forecast information. The current time is 12:45 p.m. Central Daylight Time. 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This program originates from the National Weather Service Forecast Office in St. Louis, Missouri, and serves parts of East Central Missouri and Southwest Illinois, including the St. Louis metro area and surrounding counties. This afternoon, sunny. Near steady temperature in the lower 70s. Northwest winds 10 to 15 miles per hour with gusts up to 25 miles per hour. Tonight, clear, cooler with lows in the mid-40s. North winds 10 to 15 miles per hour, becoming northeast around 5 miles per hour after midnight. Thursday, sunny. Highs in the mid-70s. Southeast winds 5 to 10 miles per hour. Thursday night, partly cloudy in the evening, then mostly cloudy with a chance of showers with a slight chance of thunderstorms after midnight. Not as cool with lows in the mid-50s. Southeast winds 5 to 10 miles per hour. Chance of rain 50%. Friday, partly sunny. A chance of showers and thunderstorms in the morning.
highs in the lower 80s. South winds 10 to 15 miles per hour. Chance of rain 50%. Friday night and Saturday, partly cloudy. A chance of showers and thunderstorms. Lows in the mid-60s. Highs in the upper 80s. Chance of rain 50%. Saturday night, mostly cloudy in the evening, then becoming partly cloudy. A slight chance of thunderstorms. A chance of showers, mainly in the evening. Lows in the mid-60s. Chance of rain 50%. Sunday and Sunday night, partly cloudy. Highs around 90. Lows around 70. Monday, mostly sunny. A slight chance of showers and thunderstorms in the morning, then a chance of showers and thunderstorms in the afternoon. Highs in the lower 90s. Chance of rain 50%. Monday night, mostly cloudy. A chance of showers and thunderstorms in the evening, then showers likely with a slight chance of thunderstorms after midnight. Lows in the upper 60s. Chance of rain 60%. Tuesday, showers likely. A slight chance of thunderstorms in the morning, then a chance of thunderstorms in the afternoon. Cooler with highs in the lower 80s. Chance of rain 70%. At noon at Lambert Field in St. Louis, it was sunny with a temperature of 70 degrees. The dew point was 40, giving us a relative humidity of 33%. The wind was northwest at 16 miles an hour, gusting to 29, and the pressure was 30.07 inches and steady. Elsewhere in the metro area, in Chesterfield it was sunny and the temperature was 72. In Belleville it was 72 degrees. In Cahokia, it was sunny and 73 degrees. In St. Charles, it was sunny and 70. Across the region, it was sunny in Columbia, Missouri, with a temperature of 71. In Quincy, it was sunny and 67 degrees. In Kansas City, it was sunny and the temperature was 75. It was sunny in Springfield, Missouri, with a temperature of 73. In Rolla, it was sunny and the temperature was 71. In Farmington, it was 74 degrees. It was sunny in Cape Girardeau, with 77 degrees. It was sunny in Springfield, Illinois, with a temperature of 68. Once again in St. Louis, it was sunny, the temperature was 70 degrees and the wind was northwest at 16 miles an hour, gusting to 29. Here are the forecast highlights for today through Tuesday. After a couple of dry and mild days, warmer and more humid weather moves in for the weekend. Although there will be occasional showers and thunderstorms Friday through Sunday, there will be more dry time than wet. The better thunderstorm chances come early next week. Note, starting May 29, 2026, this Outlook product will be discontinued. Please see the above products for more detailed forecast information. The current time is 12:50 p.m. Central Daylight Time. 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This program originates from the National Weather Service Forecast Office in St. Louis, Missouri, and serves parts of East Central Missouri and Southwest Illinois, including the St. Louis metro area and surrounding counties. This afternoon, sunny. Near steady temperature in the lower 70s. Northwest winds 10 to 15 miles per hour with gusts up to 25 miles per hour. Tonight, clear, cooler with lows in the mid-40s. North winds 10 to 15 miles per hour, becoming northeast around 5 miles per hour after midnight. Thursday, sunny. Highs in the mid-70s. Southeast winds 5 to 10 miles per hour. Thursday night, partly cloudy in the evening, then mostly cloudy with a chance of showers with a slight chance of thunderstorms after midnight. Not as cool with lows in the mid-50s. Southeast winds 5 to 10 miles per hour. Chance of rain 50%. Friday, partly sunny. A chance of showers and thunderstorms in the morning. Highs in the lower 80s. South winds 10 to 15 miles per hour. Chance of rain 50%.
Friday night and Saturday, partly cloudy. A chance of showers and thunderstorms. Lows in the mid-60s. Highs in the upper 80s. Chance of rain 50%. Saturday night, mostly cloudy in the evening, then becoming partly cloudy. A slight chance of thunderstorms. A chance of showers, mainly in the evening. Lows in the mid-60s. Chance of rain 50%. Sunday and Sunday night, partly cloudy. Highs around 90. Lows around 70. Monday, mostly sunny. A slight chance of showers and thunderstorms in the morning, then a chance of showers and thunderstorms in the afternoon. Highs in the lower 90s. Chance of rain 50%. Monday night, mostly cloudy. A chance of showers and thunderstorms in the evening, then showers likely with a slight chance of thunderstorms after midnight. Lows in the upper 60s. Chance of rain 60%. Tuesday, showers likely. A slight chance of thunderstorms in the morning, then a chance of thunderstorms in the afternoon. Cooler with highs in the lower 80s. Chance of rain 70%. At noon at Lambert Field in St. Louis, it was sunny with a temperature of 70 degrees. The dew point was 40, giving us a relative humidity of 33%. The wind was northwest at 16 miles an hour, gusting to 29, and the pressure was 30.07 inches and steady. Elsewhere in the metro area, in Chesterfield it was sunny and the temperature was 72. In Belleville it was 72 degrees. In Cahokia, it was sunny and 73 degrees. In St. Charles it was sunny and 70. Across the region, it was sunny in Columbia, Missouri, with a temperature of 71. In Quincy, it was sunny and 67 degrees. In Kansas City, it was sunny and the temperature was 75. It was sunny in Springfield, Missouri, with a temperature of 73. In Rolla, it was sunny and the temperature was 71. In Farmington, it was 74 degrees. It was sunny in Cape Girardeau, with 77 degrees. It was sunny in Springfield, Illinois, with a temperature of 68. Once again in St. Louis, it was sunny, the temperature was 70 degrees and the wind was northwest at 16 miles an hour, gusting to 29. Here are the forecast highlights for today through Tuesday. After a couple of dry and mild days, warmer and more humid weather moves in for the weekend. Although there will be occasional showers and thunderstorms Friday through Sunday, there will be more dry time than wet. The better thunderstorm chances come early next week. Note, starting May 29, 2026, this Outlook product will be discontinued. Please see the above products for more detailed forecast information. The current time is 12:55 p.m. Central Daylight Time. 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This afternoon, sunny. Near steady temperature in the lower 70s. Northwest winds 10 to 15 miles per hour with gusts up to 25 miles per hour. Tonight, clear, cooler with lows in the mid-40s. North winds 10 to 15 miles per hour, becoming northeast around 5 miles per hour after midnight. Thursday, sunny. Highs in the mid-70s. Southeast winds 5 to 10 miles per hour. Thursday night, partly cloudy in the evening, then mostly cloudy with a chance of showers with a slight chance of thunderstorms after midnight. Not as cool with lows in the mid-50s. Southeast winds 5 to 10 miles per hour. Chance of rain 50%. Friday, partly sunny. A chance of showers and thunderstorms in the morning. Highs in the lower 80s. South winds 10 to 15 miles per hour. Chance of rain 50%. Friday night and Saturday, partly cloudy. A chance of showers and thunderstorms.
lows in the mid-60s, highs in the upper 80s. Chance of rain 50%. Saturday night, mostly cloudy in the evening, then becoming partly cloudy. A slight chance of thunderstorms. A chance of showers, mainly in the evening. Lows in the mid-60s. Chance of rain 50%. Sunday and Sunday night, partly cloudy. Highs around 90. Lows around 70. Monday, mostly sunny. A slight chance of showers and thunderstorms in the morning, then a chance of showers and thunderstorms in the afternoon. Highs in the lower 90s. Chance of rain 50%. Monday night, mostly cloudy. A chance of showers and thunderstorms in the evening, then showers likely with a slight chance of thunderstorms after midnight. Lows in the upper 60s. Chance of rain 60%. Tuesday, showers likely. A slight chance of thunderstorms in the morning, then a chance of thunderstorms in the afternoon. Cooler with highs in the lower 80s. Chance of rain 70%. At noon at Lambert Field in St. Louis, it was sunny with a temperature of 70 degrees. The dew point was 40, giving us a relative humidity of 33%. The wind was northwest at 16 miles an hour, gusting to 29, and the pressure was 30.07 inches and steady. Elsewhere in the metro area, in Chesterfield it was sunny and the temperature was 72. In Belleville it was 72 degrees. In Cahokia, it was sunny and 73 degrees. In St. Charles, it was sunny and 70. Across the region, it was sunny in Columbia, Missouri, with a temperature of 71. In Quincy, it was sunny and 67 degrees. In Kansas City, it was sunny and the temperature was 75. It was sunny in Springfield, Missouri, with a temperature of 73. In Rolla, it was sunny and the temperature was 71. In Farmington, it was 74 degrees. It was sunny in Cape Girardeau, with 77 degrees. It was sunny in Springfield, Illinois, with a temperature of 68. Once again in St. Louis, it was sunny, the temperature was 70 degrees and the wind was northwest at 16 miles an hour, gusting to 29. Here are the forecast highlights for today through Tuesday. After a couple of dry and mild days, warmer and more humid weather moves in for the weekend. Although there will be occasional showers and thunderstorms Friday through Sunday, there will be more dry time than wet. The better thunderstorm chances come early next week. Note, starting May 29, 2026, this Outlook product will be discontinued. Please see the above products for more detailed forecast information. The current time is 1 p.m. Central Daylight Time. This is NOAA, Weather Radio KDO 89 St. Louis, Missouri, broadcasting on 162.550 MHz. This program originates from the National Weather Service Forecast Office in St. Louis, Missouri, and serves parts of East Central Missouri and Southwest Illinois, including the St. Louis metro area and surrounding counties. This afternoon, sunny. Near steady temperature in the lower 70s. Northwest winds 10 to 15 miles per hour with gusts up to 25 miles per hour. Tonight, clear, cooler with lows in the mid-40s. North winds 10 to 15 miles per hour, becoming northeast around 5 miles per hour after midnight. Thursday, sunny. Highs in the mid-70s. Southeast winds 5 to 10 miles per hour. Thursday night, partly cloudy in the evening, then mostly cloudy with a chance of showers with a slight chance of thunderstorms after midnight. Not as cool with lows in the mid-50s. Southeast winds 5 to 10 miles per hour. Chance of rain 50%. Friday, partly sunny. A chance of showers and thunderstorms in the morning. Highs in the lower 80s. South winds 10 to 15 miles per hour. Chance of rain 50%. Friday night and Saturday, partly cloudy. A chance of showers and thunderstorms. Lows in the mid-60s. Highs in the upper 80s. Chance of rain 50%.
Saturday night, mostly cloudy in the evening, then becoming partly cloudy. A slight chance of thunderstorms. A chance of showers, mainly in the evening. Lows in the mid-60s. Chance of rain 50%. Sunday and Sunday night, partly cloudy. Highs around 90. Lows around 70. Monday, mostly sunny. A slight chance of showers and thunderstorms in the morning, then a chance of showers and thunderstorms in the afternoon. Highs in the lower 90s. Chance of rain 50%. Monday night, mostly cloudy. A chance of showers and thunderstorms in the evening, then showers likely with a slight chance of thunderstorms after midnight. Lows in the upper 60s. Chance of rain 60%. Tuesday, showers likely. A slight chance of thunderstorms in the morning, then a chance of thunderstorms in the afternoon. Cooler with highs in the lower 80s. Chance of rain 70%. At noon at Lambert Field in St. Louis, it was sunny with a temperature of 70 degrees. The dew point was 40, giving us a relative humidity of 33%. The wind was northwest at 16 miles an hour, gusting to 29, and the pressure was 30.07 inches and steady. Elsewhere in the metro area, in Chesterfield it was sunny and the temperature was 72. In Belleville it was 72 degrees. In Cahokia, it was sunny and 73 degrees. In St. Charles it was sunny and 70. Across the region, it was sunny in Columbia, Missouri, with a temperature of 71. In Quincy, it was sunny and 67 degrees. In Kansas City, it was sunny and the temperature was 75. It was sunny in Springfield, Missouri, with a temperature of 73. In Rolla, it was sunny and the temperature was 71. In Farmington, it was 74 degrees. It was sunny in Cape Girardeau, with 77 degrees. It was sunny in Springfield, Illinois, with a temperature of 68. Once again in St. Louis, it was sunny, the temperature was 70 degrees and the wind was northwest at 16 miles an hour, gusting to 29. Here are the forecast highlights for today through Tuesday. After a couple of dry and mild days, warmer and more humid weather moves in for the weekend. Although there will be occasional showers and thunderstorms Friday through Sunday, there will be more dry time than wet. The better thunderstorm chances come early next week. Note, starting May 29, 2026, this Outlook product will be discontinued. Please see the above products for more detailed forecast information. The current time is 1:05 p.m. Central Daylight Time. This is NOAA, Weather Radio KDO 89 St. Louis, Missouri, broadcasting on 162.550 MHz. This program originates from the National Weather Service Forecast Office in St. Louis, Missouri, and serves parts of East Central Missouri and Southwest Illinois, including the St. Louis metro area and surrounding counties. This afternoon, sunny. Near steady temperature in the lower 70s. Northwest winds 10 to 15 miles per hour with gusts up to 25 miles per hour. Tonight, clear, cooler with lows in the mid-40s. North winds 10 to 15 miles per hour, becoming northeast around 5 miles per hour after midnight. Thursday, sunny. Highs in the mid-70s. Southeast winds 5 to 10 miles per hour. Thursday night, partly cloudy in the evening, then mostly cloudy with a chance of showers with a slight chance of thunderstorms after midnight. Not as cool with lows in the mid-50s. Southeast winds 5 to 10 miles per hour. Chance of rain 50%. Friday, partly sunny. A chance of showers and thunderstorms in the morning. Highs in the lower 80s. South winds 10 to 15 miles per hour. Chance of rain 50%. Friday night and Saturday, partly cloudy. A chance of showers and thunderstorms. Lows in the mid-60s. Highs in the upper 80s. Chance of rain 50%. Saturday night, mostly cloudy in the evening, then becoming partly cloudy. A slight chance of thunderstorms.
A chance of showers, mainly in the evening. Lows in the mid-60s. Chance of rain 50%. Sunday and Sunday night, partly cloudy. Highs around 90. Lows around 70. Monday, mostly sunny. A slight chance of showers and thunderstorms in the morning, then a chance of showers and thunderstorms in the afternoon. Highs in the lower 90s. Chance of rain 50%. Monday night, mostly cloudy. A chance of showers and thunderstorms in the evening, then showers likely with a slight chance of thunderstorms after midnight. Lows in the upper 60s. Chance of rain 60%. Tuesday, showers likely. A slight chance of thunderstorms in the morning, then a chance of thunderstorms in the afternoon. Cooler with highs in the lower 80s. Chance of rain 70%. At noon at Lambert Field in St. Louis, it was sunny with a temperature of 70 degrees. The dew point was 40, giving us a relative humidity of 33%. The wind was northwest at 16 miles an hour, gusting to 29, and the pressure was 30.07 inches and steady. Elsewhere in the metro area, in Chesterfield it was sunny and the temperature was 72. In Belleville it was 72 degrees. In Cahokia, it was sunny and 73 degrees. In St. Charles, it was sunny and 70. Across the region, it was sunny in Columbia, Missouri, with a temperature of 71. In Quincy, it was sunny and 67 degrees. In Kansas City, it was sunny and the temperature was 75. It was sunny in Springfield, Missouri, with a temperature of 73. In Rolla, it was sunny and the temperature was 71. In Farmington, it was 74 degrees. It was sunny in Cape Girardeau, with 77 degrees. It was sunny in Springfield, Illinois, with a temperature of 68. Once again in St. Louis, it was sunny, the temperature was 70 degrees and the wind was northwest at 16 miles an hour, gusting to 29. Here are the forecast highlights for today through Tuesday. After a couple of dry and mild days, warmer and more humid weather moves in for the weekend. Although there will be occasional showers and thunderstorms Friday through Sunday, there will be more dry time than wet. The better thunderstorm chances come early next week. Note, starting May 29, 2026, this Outlook product will be discontinued. Please see the above products for more detailed forecast information. The current time is 1:09 p.m. Central Daylight Time. 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This program originates from the National Weather Service Forecast Office in St. Louis, Missouri, and serves parts of East Central Missouri and Southwest Illinois, including the St. Louis metro area and surrounding counties. This afternoon, sunny. Near steady temperature in the lower 70s. Northwest winds 10 to 15 miles per hour with gusts up to 25 miles per hour. Tonight, clear, cooler with lows in the mid-40s. North winds 10 to 15 miles per hour, becoming northeast around 5 miles per hour after midnight. Thursday, sunny. Highs in the mid-70s. Southeast winds 5 to 10 miles per hour. Thursday night, partly cloudy in the evening, then mostly cloudy with a chance of showers with a slight chance of thunderstorms after midnight. Not as cool with lows in the mid-50s. Southeast winds 5 to 10 miles per hour. Chance of rain 50%. Friday, partly sunny. A chance of showers and thunderstorms in the morning. Highs in the lower 80s. South winds 10 to 15 miles per hour. Chance of rain 50%. Friday night and Saturday, partly cloudy. A chance of showers and thunderstorms. Lows in the mid-60s. Highs in the upper 80s. Chance of rain 50%. Saturday night, mostly cloudy in the evening, then becoming partly cloudy. A slight chance of thunderstorms. A chance of showers, mainly in the evening. Lows in the mid-60s. Chance of rain 50%.
Sunday and Sunday night, partly cloudy. Highs around 90. Lows around 70. Monday, mostly sunny. A slight chance of showers and thunderstorms in the morning, then a chance of showers and thunderstorms in the afternoon. Highs in the lower 90s. Chance of rain 50%. Monday night, mostly cloudy. A chance of showers and thunderstorms in the evening, then showers likely with a slight chance of thunderstorms after midnight. Lows in the upper 60s. Chance of rain 60%. Tuesday, showers likely. A slight chance of thunderstorms in the morning, then a chance of thunderstorms in the afternoon. Cooler with highs in the lower 80s. Chance of rain 70%. At 1 p.m. at Lambert Field in St. Louis, it was mostly sunny with a temperature of 71 degrees. The dew point was 41, giving us a relative humidity of 33%. The wind was northwest at 15 miles an hour, gusting to 26, and the pressure was 30.06 inches and falling. Elsewhere in the metro area, in Chesterfield it was sunny and the temperature was 73. In Belleville it was 73 degrees. In Cahokia, it was sunny and 73 cloudy. A chance of showers and thunderstorms in the evening.

gusting to 26, and the pressure was 30.06 inches and falling. Elsewhere in the metro area, in Chesterfield, it was sunny and the temperature was 73. In Belleville, it was 73 degrees. In Cahokia, it was sunny and 73 degrees. In St. Charles, it was sunny and 72. Across the region, it was sunny in Columbia, Missouri, with a temperature of 72. In Quincy, it was sunny and 69 degrees. In Kansas City, it was sunny and the temperature was 75. It was sunny in Springfield, Missouri, with a temperature of 74. In Rolla, it was sunny and the temperature was 71. In Farmington, it was 75 degrees. It was sunny in Cape Girardeau, with 79 degrees. It was mostly sunny in Springfield, Illinois, with a temperature of 69. Once again in St. Louis, it was mostly sunny. The temperature was 71 degrees and the wind was northwest at 15 miles an hour, gusting to 26. Here are the forecast highlights for today through Tuesday. After a couple of dry and mild days, warmer and more humid weather moves in for the weekend. Although there will be occasional showers and thunderstorms Friday through Sunday, there will be more dry time than wet. The better thunderstorm chances come early next week. Note, starting May 29, 2026, this Outlook product will be discontinued. Please see the above products for more detailed forecast information. The current time is 1:14 p.m. Central Daylight Time. 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This afternoon, sunny. Near steady temperature in the lower 70s. Northwest winds 10 to 15 miles per hour with gusts up to 25 miles per hour. Tonight, clear, cooler with lows in the mid-40s. North winds 10 to 15 miles per hour, becoming northeast around 5 miles per hour after midnight. Thursday, sunny. Highs in the mid-70s. Southeast winds 5 to 10 miles per hour. Thursday night, partly cloudy in the evening, then mostly cloudy with a chance of showers with a slight chance of thunderstorms after midnight. Not as cool with lows in the mid-50s. Southeast winds 5 to 10 miles per hour. Chance of rain 50%. Friday, partly sunny. A chance of showers and thunderstorms in the morning. Highs in the lower 80s. South winds 10 to 15 miles per hour. Chance of rain 50%. Friday night and Saturday, partly cloudy. A chance of showers and thunderstorms. Lows in the mid-60s. Highs in the upper 80s. Chance of rain 50%. Saturday night, mostly cloudy in the evening, then becoming partly cloudy. A slight chance of thunderstorms. A chance of showers, mainly in the evening. Lows in the mid-60s. Chance of rain 50%. Sunday and Sunday night, partly cloudy. Highs around 90. Lows around 70. Monday, mostly sunny. A slight chance of showers and thunderstorms in the morning, then a chance of showers and thunderstorms in the afternoon. Highs in the lower 90s. Chance of rain 50%. Monday night, mostly cloudy. A chance of showers and thunderstorms in the evening, then showers likely with a slight chance of thunderstorms after midnight. Lows in the upper 60s. Chance of rain 60%. Tuesday, showers likely. A slight chance of thunderstorms in the morning, then a chance of thunderstorms in the afternoon. Cooler with highs in the lower 80s. Chance of rain 70%. At 1 p.m. at Lambert Field in St. Louis, it was mostly sunny with a temperature of 71 degrees. The dew point was 41, giving us a relative humidity of 33%. The wind was northwest at 15 miles an hour, gusting to 26, and the pressure was 30.06 inches.

falling. Elsewhere in the metro area, in Chesterfield, it was sunny and the temperature was 73. In Belleville, it was 73 degrees. In Cahokia, it was sunny and 73 degrees. In St. Charles, it was sunny and 72. Across the region, it was sunny in Columbia, Missouri, with a temperature of 72. In Quincy, it was sunny and 69 degrees. In Kansas City, it was sunny and the temperature was 75. It was sunny in Springfield, Missouri, with a temperature of 74. In Rolla, it was sunny and the temperature was 71. In Farmington, it was 75 degrees. It was sunny in Cape Girardeau, with 79 degrees. It was mostly sunny in Springfield, Illinois, with a temperature of 69. Once again in St. Louis, it was mostly sunny. The temperature was 71 degrees and the wind was northwest at 15 miles an hour, gusting to 26. Here are the forecast highlights for today through Tuesday. After a couple of dry and mild days, warmer and more humid weather moves in for the weekend. Although there will be occasional showers and thunderstorms Friday through Sunday, there will be more dry time than wet. The better thunderstorm chances come early next week. Note, starting May 29, 2026, this Outlook product will be discontinued. Please see the above products for more detailed forecast information. The current time is 1:19 p.m. Central Daylight Time. 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This program originates from the National Weather Service Forecast Office in St. Louis, Missouri, and serves parts of East Central Missouri and Southwest Illinois, including the St. Louis metro area and surrounding counties. This afternoon, sunny. Near steady temperature in the lower 70s. Northwest winds 10 to 15 miles per hour with gusts up to 25 miles per hour. Tonight, clear, cooler with lows in the mid-40s. North winds 10 to 15 miles per hour, becoming northeast around 5 miles per hour after midnight. Thursday, sunny. Highs in the mid-70s. Southeast winds 5 to 10 miles per hour. Thursday night, partly cloudy in the evening, then mostly cloudy with a chance of showers with a slight chance of thunderstorms after midnight. Not as cool with lows in the mid-50s. Southeast winds 5 to 10 miles per hour. Chance of rain 50%. Friday, partly sunny. A chance of showers and thunderstorms in the morning. Highs in the lower 80s. South winds 10 to 15 miles per hour. Chance of rain 50%. Friday night and Saturday, partly cloudy. A chance of showers and thunderstorms. Lows in the mid-60s. Highs in the upper 80s. Chance of rain 50%. Saturday night, mostly cloudy in the evening, then becoming partly cloudy. A slight chance of thunderstorms. A chance of showers, mainly in the evening. Lows in the mid-60s. Chance of rain 50%. Sunday and Sunday night, partly cloudy. Highs around 90. Lows around 70. Monday, mostly sunny. A slight chance of showers and thunderstorms in the morning, then a chance of showers and thunderstorms in the afternoon. Highs in the lower 90s. Chance of rain 50%. Monday night, mostly cloudy. A chance of showers and thunderstorms in the evening, then showers likely with a slight chance of thunderstorms after midnight. Lows in the upper 60s. Chance of rain 60%. Tuesday, showers likely. A slight chance of thunderstorms in the morning, then a chance of thunderstorms in the afternoon. Cooler with highs in the lower 80s. Chance of rain 70%. At 1 p.m. at Lambert Field in St. Louis, it was mostly sunny with a temperature of 71 degrees. The dew point was 41, giving us a relative humidity of 33%. The wind was northwest at 15 miles an hour, gusting to 26, and the pressure was 30.06 inches and falling. Elsewhere in the metro area, in Chesterfield, it was sunny.
and the temperature was 73. In Belleville, it was 73 degrees. In Cahokia, it was sunny and 73 degrees. In St. Charles, it was sunny and 72. Across the region, it was sunny in Columbia, Missouri, with a temperature of 72. In Quincy, it was sunny and 69 degrees. In Kansas City, it was sunny and the temperature was 75. It was sunny in Springfield, Missouri, with a temperature of 74. In Rolla, it was sunny and the temperature was 71. In Farmington, it was 75 degrees. It was sunny in Cape Girardeau, with 79 degrees. It was mostly sunny in Springfield, Illinois, with a temperature of 69. Once again in St. Louis, it was mostly sunny. The temperature was 71 degrees and the wind was northwest at 15 miles an hour, gusting to 26. Here are the forecast highlights for today through Tuesday. After a couple of dry and mild days, warmer and more humid weather moves in for the weekend. Although there will be occasional showers and thunderstorms Friday through Sunday, there will be more dry time than wet. The better thunderstorm chances come early next week. Note, starting May 29, 2026, this Outlook product will be discontinued. Please see the above products for more detailed forecast information. The current time is 1:24 p.m. Central Daylight Time. 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This program originates from the National Weather Service Forecast Office in St. Louis, Missouri, and serves parts of East Central Missouri and Southwest Illinois, including the St. Louis metro area and surrounding counties. This afternoon, sunny. Near steady temperature in the lower 70s. Northwest winds 10 to 15 miles per hour with gusts up to 25 miles per hour. Tonight, clear, cooler with lows in the mid-40s. North winds 10 to 15 miles per hour, becoming northeast around 5 miles per hour after midnight. Thursday, sunny. Highs in the mid-70s. Southeast winds 5 to 10 miles per hour. Thursday night, partly cloudy in the evening, then mostly cloudy with a chance of showers with a slight chance of thunderstorms after midnight. Not as cool with lows in the mid-50s. Southeast winds 5 to 10 miles per hour. Chance of rain 50%. Friday, partly sunny. A chance of showers and thunderstorms in the morning. Highs in the lower 80s. South winds 10 to 15 miles per hour. Chance of rain 50%. Friday night and Saturday, partly cloudy. A chance of showers and thunderstorms. Lows in the mid-60s. Highs in the upper 80s. Chance of rain 50%. Saturday night, mostly cloudy in the evening, then becoming partly cloudy. A slight chance of thunderstorms. A chance of showers, mainly in the evening. Lows in the mid-60s. Chance of rain 50%. Sunday and Sunday night, partly cloudy. Highs around 90. Lows around 70. Monday, mostly sunny. A slight chance of showers and thunderstorms in the morning, then a chance of showers and thunderstorms in the afternoon. Highs in the lower 90s. Chance of rain 50%. Monday night, mostly cloudy. A chance of showers and thunderstorms in the evening, then showers likely with a slight chance of thunderstorms after midnight. Lows in the upper 60s. Chance of rain 60%. Tuesday, showers likely. A slight chance of thunderstorms in the morning, then a chance of thunderstorms in the afternoon. Cooler with highs in the lower 80s. Chance of rain 70%. At 1 p.m. at Lambert Field in St. Louis, it was mostly sunny with a temperature of 71 degrees. The dew point was 41, giving us a relative humidity of 33%. The wind was northwest at 15 miles an hour, gusting to 26, and the pressure was 30.06 inches and falling. Elsewhere in the metro area, in Chesterfield it was sunny and the temperature was 73.
In Belleville, it was 73 degrees. In Cahokia, it was sunny and 73 degrees. In St. Charles, it was sunny and 72. Across the region, it was sunny in Columbia, Missouri, with a temperature of 72. In Quincy, it was sunny and 69 degrees. In Kansas City, it was sunny and the temperature was 75. It was sunny in Springfield, Missouri, with a temperature of 74. In Rolla, it was sunny and the temperature was 71. In Farmington, it was 75 degrees. It was sunny in Cape Girardeau, with 79 degrees. It was mostly sunny in Springfield, Illinois, with a temperature of 69. Once again in St. Louis, it was mostly sunny, the temperature was 71 degrees and the wind was northwest at 15 miles an hour, gusting to 26. Here are the forecast highlights for today through Tuesday. After a couple of dry and mild days, warmer and more humid weather moves in for the weekend. Although there will be occasional showers and thunderstorms Friday through Sunday, there will be more dry time than wet. The better thunderstorm chances come early next week. Note, starting May 29, 2026, this Outlook product will be discontinued. Please see the above products for more detailed forecast information. The current time is 1:29 p.m. Central Daylight Time. 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This program originates from the National Weather Service Forecast Office in St. Louis, Missouri, and serves parts of East Central Missouri and Southwest Illinois, including the St. Louis metro area and surrounding counties. This afternoon, sunny. Near steady temperature in the lower 70s. Northwest winds 10 to 15 miles per hour with gusts up to 25 miles per hour. Tonight, clear, cooler with lows in the mid-40s. North winds 10 to 15 miles per hour, becoming northeast around 5 miles per hour after midnight. Thursday, sunny. Highs in the mid-70s. Southeast winds 5 to 10 miles per hour. Thursday night, partly cloudy in the evening, then mostly cloudy with a chance of showers with a slight chance of thunderstorms after midnight. Not as cool with lows in the mid-50s. Southeast winds 5 to 10 miles per hour. Chance of rain 50%. Friday, mostly cloudy with a chance of showers and thunderstorms in the morning, then mostly sunny in the afternoon. Highs in the lower 80s. South winds 10 to 15 miles per hour with gusts up to 25 miles per hour. Chance of rain 50%. Friday night, partly cloudy. A chance of showers with a slight chance of thunderstorms after midnight. Not as cool with lows in the mid-60s. Chance of rain 40%. Saturday, a chance of thunderstorms. Showers likely, mainly in the morning. Highs in the mid-80s. Chance of rain 70%. Saturday night, mostly cloudy with a slight chance of showers and thunderstorms in the evening, then partly cloudy after midnight. Lows in the mid-60s. Chance of rain 20%. Sunday, mostly sunny. Highs in the upper 80s. Sunday night, mostly clear. A slight chance of showers and thunderstorms after midnight. Lows around 70. Chance of rain 20%. Monday, mostly sunny. A chance of showers and thunderstorms in the afternoon. Breezy with highs in the upper 80s. Chance of rain 40%. Monday night and Tuesday, showers likely with a chance of thunderstorms. Lows around 70. Highs in the lower 80s. Chance of rain 70%. At 1 p.m. at Lambert Field in St. Louis, it was mostly sunny with a temperature of 71 degrees. The dew point was 41, giving us a relative humidity of 33%. The wind was northwest at 15 miles an hour, gusting to 26, and the pressure was 30.06 inches and falling. Elsewhere in the metro area, in Chesterfield it was sunny and the temperature was 73. In Belleville it was 73 degrees.
In Cahokia, it was sunny and 73 degrees. In St. Charles, it was sunny and 72. Across the region, it was sunny in Columbia, Missouri, with a temperature of 72. In Quincy, it was sunny and 69 degrees. In Kansas City, it was sunny and the temperature was 75. It was sunny in Springfield, Missouri, with a temperature of 74. In Rolla, it was sunny and the temperature was 71. In Farmington, it was 75 degrees. It was sunny in Cape Girardeau, with 79 degrees. It was mostly sunny in Springfield, Illinois, with a temperature of 69. Once again in St. Louis, it was mostly sunny, the temperature was 71 degrees and the wind was northwest at 15 miles an hour, gusting to 26. Here are the forecast highlights for today through Tuesday. After a couple of dry and mild days, warmer and more humid weather moves in for the weekend. Although there will be occasional showers and thunderstorms Friday through Sunday, there will be more dry time than wet. The better thunderstorm chances come early next week. Note, starting May 29, 2026, this Outlook product will be discontinued. Please see the above products for more detailed forecast information. The current time is 1:34 p.m. Central Daylight Time. 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This afternoon, sunny. Near steady temperature in the lower 70s. Northwest winds 10 to 15 miles per hour with gusts up to 25 miles per hour. Tonight, clear, cooler with lows in the mid-40s. North winds 10 to 15 miles per hour, becoming northeast around 5 miles per hour after midnight. Thursday, sunny. Highs in the mid-70s. Southeast winds 5 to 10 miles per hour. Thursday night, partly cloudy in the evening, then mostly cloudy with a chance of showers with a slight chance of thunderstorms after midnight. Not as cool with lows in the mid-50s. Southeast winds 5 to 10 miles per hour. Chance of rain 50%. Friday, mostly cloudy with a chance of showers and thunderstorms in the morning, then mostly sunny in the afternoon. Highs in the lower 80s. South winds 10 to 15 miles per hour with gusts up to 25 miles per hour. Chance of rain 50%. Friday night, partly cloudy. A chance of showers with a slight chance of thunderstorms after midnight. Not as cool with lows in the mid-60s. Chance of rain 40%. Saturday, a chance of thunderstorms. Showers likely, mainly in the morning. Highs in the mid-80s. Chance of rain 70%. Saturday night, mostly cloudy with a slight chance of showers and thunderstorms in the evening, then partly cloudy after midnight. Lows in the mid-60s. Chance of rain 20%. Sunday, mostly sunny. Highs in the upper 80s. Sunday night, mostly clear. A slight chance of showers and thunderstorms after midnight. Lows around 70. Chance of rain 20%. Monday, mostly sunny. A chance of showers and thunderstorms in the afternoon. Breezy with highs in the upper 80s. Chance of rain 40%. Monday night and Tuesday, showers likely with a chance of thunderstorms. Lows around 70. Highs in the lower 80s. Chance of rain 70%. At 1 p.m. at Lambert Field in St. Louis, it was mostly sunny with a temperature of 71 degrees. The dew point was 41, giving us a relative humidity of 33%. The wind was northwest at 15 miles an hour, gusting to 26, and the pressure was 30.06 inches and falling. Elsewhere in the metro area, in Chesterfield it was sunny and the temperature was 73. In Belleville it was 73 degrees. In Cahokia, it was sunny and 73 degrees.
in St. Charles, it was sunny and 72. Across the region, it was sunny in Columbia, Missouri, with a temperature of 72. In Quincy, it was sunny and 69 degrees. In Kansas City, it was sunny and the temperature was 75. It was sunny in Springfield, Missouri, with a temperature of 74. In Rolla, it was sunny and the temperature was 71. In Farmington, it was 75 degrees. It was sunny in Cape Girardeau, with 79 degrees. It was mostly sunny in Springfield, Illinois, with a temperature of 69. Once again in St. Louis, it was mostly sunny. The temperature was 71 degrees and the wind was northwest at 15 miles an hour, gusting to 26. Here are the forecast highlights for today through Tuesday. After a couple of dry and mild days, warmer and more humid weather moves in for the weekend. Although there will be occasional showers and thunderstorms Friday through Sunday, there will be more dry time than wet. The better thunderstorm chances come early next week. Note, starting May 29, 2026, this Outlook product will be discontinued. Please see the above products for more detailed forecast information. The current time is 1:39 p.m. Central Daylight Time. 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This program originates from the National Weather Service Forecast Office in St. Louis, Missouri, and serves parts of East Central Missouri and Southwest Illinois, including the St. Louis metro area and surrounding counties. This afternoon, sunny. Near steady temperature in the lower 70s. Northwest winds 10 to 15 miles per hour with gusts up to 25 miles per hour. Tonight, clear, cooler with lows in the mid-40s. North winds 10 to 15 miles per hour, becoming northeast around 5 miles per hour after midnight. Thursday, sunny. Highs in the mid-70s. Southeast winds 5 to 10 miles per hour. Thursday night, partly cloudy in the evening, then mostly cloudy with a chance of showers with a slight chance of thunderstorms after midnight. Not as cool with lows in the mid-50s. Southeast winds 5 to 10 miles per hour. Chance of rain 50%. Friday, mostly cloudy with a chance of showers and thunderstorms in the morning, then mostly sunny in the afternoon. Highs in the lower 80s. South winds 10 to 15 miles per hour with gusts up to 25 miles per hour. Chance of rain 50%. Friday night, partly cloudy. A chance of showers with a slight chance of thunderstorms after midnight. Not as cool with lows in the mid-60s. Chance of rain 40%. Saturday, a chance of thunderstorms. Showers likely, mainly in the morning. Highs in the mid-80s. Chance of rain 70%. Saturday night, mostly cloudy with a slight chance of showers and thunderstorms in the evening, then partly cloudy after midnight. Lows in the mid-60s. Chance of rain 20%. Sunday, mostly sunny. Highs in the upper 80s. Sunday night, mostly clear. A slight chance of showers and thunderstorms after midnight. Lows around 70. Chance of rain 20%. Monday, mostly sunny. A chance of showers and thunderstorms in the afternoon. Breezy with highs in the upper 80s. Chance of rain 40%. Monday night and Tuesday, showers likely with a chance of thunderstorms. Lows around 70. Highs in the lower 80s. Chance of rain 70%. At 1 p.m. at Lambert Field in St. Louis, it was mostly sunny with a temperature of 71 degrees. The dew point was 41, giving us a relative humidity of 33%. The wind was northwest at 15 miles an hour, gusting to 26, and the pressure was 30.06 inches and falling. Elsewhere in the metro area, in Chesterfield it was sunny and the temperature was 73. In Belleville it was 73 degrees. In Cahokia, it was sunny and 73 degrees. In St. Charles it was sunny and 72.
Across the region, it was sunny in Columbia, Missouri, with a temperature of 72. In Quincy, it was sunny and 69 degrees. In Kansas City, it was sunny and the temperature was 75. It was sunny in Springfield, Missouri, with a temperature of 74. In Rolla, it was sunny and the temperature was 71. In Farmington, it was 75 degrees. It was sunny in Cape Girardeau, with 79 degrees. It was mostly sunny in Springfield, Illinois, with a temperature of 69. Once again in St. Louis, it was mostly sunny. The temperature was 71 degrees and the wind was northwest at 15 miles an hour, gusting to 26. Here are the forecast highlights for today through Tuesday. After a couple of dry and mild days, warmer and more humid weather moves in for the weekend. Although there will be occasional showers and thunderstorms Friday through Sunday, there will be more dry time than wet. The better thunderstorm chances come early next week. Note, starting May 29, 2026, this Outlook product will be discontinued. Please see the above products for more detailed forecast information. The current time is 1:44 p.m. Central Daylight Time. 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This afternoon, sunny. Near steady temperature in the lower 70s. Northwest winds 10 to 15 miles per hour with gusts up to 25 miles per hour. Tonight, clear, cooler with lows in the mid-40s. North winds 10 to 15 miles per hour, becoming northeast around 5 miles per hour after midnight. Thursday, sunny. Highs in the mid-70s. Southeast winds 5 to 10 miles per hour. Thursday night, partly cloudy in the evening, then mostly cloudy with a chance of showers with a slight chance of thunderstorms after midnight. Not as cool with lows in the mid-50s. Southeast winds 5 to 10 miles per hour. Chance of rain 50%. Friday, mostly cloudy with a chance of showers and thunderstorms in the morning, then mostly sunny in the afternoon. Highs in the lower 80s. South winds 10 to 15 miles per hour with gusts up to 25 miles per hour. Chance of rain 50%. Friday night, partly cloudy. A chance of showers with a slight chance of thunderstorms after midnight. Not as cool with lows in the mid-60s. Chance of rain 40%. Saturday, a chance of thunderstorms. Showers likely, mainly in the morning. Highs in the mid-80s. Chance of rain 70%. Saturday night, mostly cloudy with a slight chance of showers and thunderstorms in the evening, then partly cloudy after midnight. Lows in the mid-60s. Chance of rain 20%. Sunday, mostly sunny. Highs in the upper 80s. Sunday night, mostly clear. A slight chance of showers and thunderstorms after midnight. Lows around 70. Chance of rain 20%. Monday, mostly sunny. A chance of showers and thunderstorms in the afternoon. Breezy with highs in the upper 80s. Chance of rain 40%. Monday night and Tuesday, showers likely with a chance of thunderstorms. Lows around 70. Highs in the lower 80s. Chance of rain 70%. At 1 p.m. at Lambert Field in St. Louis, it was mostly sunny with a temperature of 71 degrees. The dew point was 41, giving us a relative humidity of 33%. The wind was northwest at 15 miles an hour, gusting to 26, and the pressure was 30.06 inches and falling. Elsewhere in the metro area, in Chesterfield it was sunny and the temperature was 73. In Belleville it was 73 degrees. In Cahokia, it was sunny and 73 degrees. In St. Charles it was sunny and 72.
Across the region, it was sunny in Columbia, Missouri, with a temperature of 72. In Quincy, it was sunny and 69 degrees. In Kansas City, it was sunny and the temperature was 75. It was sunny in Springfield, Missouri, with a temperature of 74. In Rolla, it was sunny and the temperature was 71. In Farmington, it was 75 degrees. It was sunny in Cape Girardeau, with 79 degrees. It was mostly sunny in Springfield, Illinois, with a temperature of 69. Once again in St. Louis, it was mostly sunny. The temperature was 71 degrees and the wind was northwest at 15 miles an hour, gusting to 26. Here are the forecast highlights for today through Tuesday. After a couple of dry and mild days, warmer and more humid weather moves in for the weekend. Although there will be occasional showers and thunderstorms Friday through Sunday, there will be more dry time than wet. The better thunderstorm chances come early next week. Note, starting May 29, 2026, this Outlook product will be discontinued. Please see the above products for more detailed forecast information. The current time is 1:49 p.m. Central Daylight Time. 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This afternoon, sunny. Near steady temperature in the lower 70s. Northwest winds 10 to 15 miles per hour with gusts up to 25 miles per hour. Tonight, clear, cooler with lows in the mid-40s. North winds 10 to 15 miles per hour, becoming northeast around 5 miles per hour after midnight. Thursday, sunny. Highs in the mid-70s. Southeast winds 5 to 10 miles per hour. Thursday night, partly cloudy in the evening, then mostly cloudy with a chance of showers with a slight chance of thunderstorms after midnight. Not as cool with lows in the mid-50s. Southeast winds 5 to 10 miles per hour. Chance of rain 50%. Friday, mostly cloudy with a chance of showers and thunderstorms in the morning, then mostly sunny in the afternoon. Highs in the lower 80s. South winds 10 to 15 miles per hour with gusts up to 25 miles per hour. Chance of rain 50%. Friday night, partly cloudy. A chance of showers with a slight chance of thunderstorms after midnight. Not as cool with lows in the mid-60s. Chance of rain 40%. Saturday, a chance of thunderstorms. Showers likely, mainly in the morning. Highs in the mid-80s. Chance of rain 70%. Saturday night, mostly cloudy with a slight chance of showers and thunderstorms in the evening, then partly cloudy after midnight. Lows in the mid-60s. Chance of rain 20%. Sunday, mostly sunny. Highs in the upper 80s. Sunday night, mostly clear. A slight chance of showers and thunderstorms after midnight. Lows around 70. Chance of rain 20%. Monday, mostly sunny. A chance of showers and thunderstorms in the afternoon. Breezy with highs in the upper 80s. Chance of rain 40%. Monday night and Tuesday, showers likely with a chance of thunderstorms. Lows around 70. Highs in the lower 80s. Chance of rain 70%. At 1 p.m. at Lambert Field in St. Louis, it was mostly sunny with a temperature of 71 degrees. The dew point was 41, giving us a relative humidity of 33%. The wind was northwest at 15 miles an hour, gusting to 26, and the pressure was 30.06 inches and falling. Elsewhere in the metro area, in Chesterfield it was sunny and the temperature was 73. In Belleville it was 73 degrees. In Cahokia, it was sunny and 73 degrees. In St. Charles, it was sunny and 72.
Across the region, it was sunny in Columbia, Missouri, with a temperature of 72. In Quincy, it was sunny and 69 degrees. In Kansas City, it was sunny and the temperature was 75. It was sunny in Springfield, Missouri, with a temperature of 74. In Rolla, it was sunny and the temperature was 71. In Farmington, it was 75 degrees. It was sunny in Cape Girardeau, with 79 degrees. It was mostly sunny in Springfield, Illinois, with a temperature of 69. Once again in St. Louis, it was mostly sunny. The temperature was 71 degrees and the wind was northwest at 15 miles an hour, gusting to 26. Here are the forecast highlights for today through Tuesday. After a couple of dry and mild days, warmer and more humid weather moves in for the weekend. Although there will be occasional showers and thunderstorms Friday through Sunday, there will be more dry time than wet. The better thunderstorm chances come early next week. Note, starting May 29, 2026, this Outlook product will be discontinued. Please see the above products for more detailed forecast information. The current time is 1:54 p.m. Central Daylight Time. 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This afternoon, sunny. Near steady temperature in the lower 70s. Northwest winds 10 to 15 miles per hour with gusts up to 25 miles per hour. Tonight, clear, cooler with lows in the mid-40s. North winds 10 to 15 miles per hour, becoming northeast around 5 miles per hour after midnight. Thursday, sunny. Highs in the mid-70s. Southeast winds 5 to 10 miles per hour. Thursday night, partly cloudy in the evening, then mostly cloudy with a chance of showers with a slight chance of thunderstorms after midnight. Not as cool with lows in the mid-50s. Southeast winds 5 to 10 miles per hour. Chance of rain 50%. Friday, mostly cloudy with a chance of showers and thunderstorms in the morning, then mostly sunny in the afternoon. Highs in the lower 80s. South winds 10 to 15 miles per hour with gusts up to 25 miles per hour. Chance of rain 50%. Friday night, partly cloudy. A chance of showers with a slight chance of thunderstorms after midnight. Not as cool with lows in the mid-60s. Chance of rain 40%. Saturday, a chance of thunderstorms. Showers likely, mainly in the morning. Highs in the mid-80s. Chance of rain 70%. Saturday night, mostly cloudy with a slight chance of showers and thunderstorms in the evening, then partly cloudy after midnight. Lows in the mid-60s. Chance of rain 20%. Sunday, mostly sunny. Highs in the upper 80s. Sunday night, mostly clear. A slight chance of showers and thunderstorms after midnight. Lows around 70. Chance of rain 20%. Monday, mostly sunny. A chance of showers and thunderstorms in the afternoon. Breezy with highs in the upper 80s. Chance of rain 40%. Monday night and Tuesday, showers likely with a chance of thunderstorms. Lows around 70. Highs in the lower 80s. Chance of rain 70%. At 1 p.m. at Lambert Field in St. Louis, it was mostly sunny with a temperature of 71 degrees. The dew point was 41, giving us a relative humidity of 33%. The wind was northwest at 15 miles an hour, gusting to 26, and the pressure was 30.06 inches and falling. Elsewhere in the metro area, in Chesterfield it was sunny and the temperature was 73. In Belleville it was 73 degrees. In Cahokia, it was sunny and 73 degrees. In St. Charles it was sunny and 72.
Across the region, it was sunny in Columbia, Missouri, with a temperature of 72. In Quincy, it was sunny and 69 degrees. In Kansas City, it was sunny and the temperature was 75. It was sunny in Springfield, Missouri, with a temperature of 74. In Rolla, it was sunny and the temperature was 71. In Farmington, it was 75 degrees. It was sunny in Cape Girardeau, with 79 degrees. It was mostly sunny in Springfield, Illinois, with a temperature of 69. Once again in St. Louis, it was mostly sunny. The temperature was 71 degrees and the wind was northwest at 15 miles an hour, gusting to 26. Here are the forecast highlights for today through Tuesday. After a couple of dry and mild days, warmer and more humid weather moves in for the weekend. Although there will be occasional showers and thunderstorms Friday through Sunday, they will be more dry time than wet. The better thunderstorm chances come early next week. Note, starting May 29, 2026, this Outlook product will be discontinued. Please see the above products for more detailed forecast information. The current time is 1:59 p.m. Central Daylight Time. 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This afternoon, sunny. Near steady temperature in the lower 70s. Northwest winds 10 to 15 miles per hour with gusts up to 25 miles per hour. Tonight, clear, cooler with lows in the mid-40s. North winds 10 to 15 miles per hour, becoming northeast around 5 miles per hour after midnight. Thursday, sunny. Highs in the mid-70s. Southeast winds 5 to 10 miles per hour. Thursday night, partly cloudy in the evening, then mostly cloudy with a chance of showers with a slight chance of thunderstorms after midnight. Not as cool with lows in the mid-50s. Southeast winds 5 to 10 miles per hour. Chance of rain 50%. Friday, mostly cloudy with a chance of showers and thunderstorms in the morning, then mostly sunny in the afternoon. Highs in the lower 80s. South winds 10 to 15 miles per hour with gusts up to 25 miles per hour. Chance of rain 50%. Friday night, partly cloudy. A chance of showers with a slight chance of thunderstorms after midnight. Not as cool with lows in the mid-60s. Chance of rain 40%. Saturday, a chance of thunderstorms. Showers likely, mainly in the morning. Highs in the mid-80s. Chance of rain 70%. Saturday night, mostly cloudy with a slight chance of showers and thunderstorms in the evening, then partly cloudy after midnight. Lows in the mid-60s. Chance of rain 20%. Sunday, mostly sunny. Highs in the upper 80s. Sunday night, mostly clear. A slight chance of showers and thunderstorms after midnight. Lows around 70. Chance of rain 20%. Monday, mostly sunny. A chance of showers and thunderstorms in the afternoon. Breezy with highs in the upper 80s. Chance of rain 40%. Monday night and Tuesday, showers likely with a chance of thunderstorms. Lows around 70. Highs in the lower 80s. Chance of rain 70%. At 1 p.m. at Lambert Field in St. Louis, it was mostly sunny with a temperature of 71 degrees. The dew point was 41, giving us a relative humidity of 33%. The wind was northwest at 15 miles an hour, gusting to 26, and the pressure was 30.06 inches and falling. Elsewhere in the metro area, in Chesterfield it was sunny and the temperature was 73. In Belleville it was 73 degrees. In Cahokia, it was sunny and 73 degrees. In St. Charles it was sunny and 72.
Across the region, it was sunny in Columbia, Missouri, with a temperature of 72. In Quincy, it was sunny and 69 degrees. In Kansas City, it was sunny and the temperature was 75. It was sunny in Springfield, Missouri, with a temperature of 74. In Rolla, it was sunny and the temperature was 71. In Farmington, it was 75 degrees. It was sunny in Cape Girardeau, with 79 degrees. It was mostly sunny in Springfield, Illinois, with a temperature of 69. Once again in St. Louis, it was mostly sunny. The temperature was 71 degrees and the wind was northwest at 15 miles an hour, gusting to 26. Here are the forecast highlights for today through Tuesday. After a couple of dry and mild days, warmer and more humid weather moves in for the weekend. Although there will be occasional showers and thunderstorms Friday through Sunday, there will be more dry time than wet. The better thunderstorm chances come early next week. Note, starting May 29, 2026, this Outlook product will be discontinued. Please see the above products for more detailed forecast information. The current time is 2:04 p.m. Central Daylight Time. 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This afternoon, sunny. Near steady temperature in the lower 70s. Northwest winds 10 to 15 miles per hour with gusts up to 25 miles per hour. Tonight, clear, cooler with lows in the mid-40s. North winds 10 to 15 miles per hour, becoming northeast around 5 miles per hour after midnight. Thursday, sunny. Highs in the mid-70s. Southeast winds 5 to 10 miles per hour. Thursday night, partly cloudy in the evening, then mostly cloudy with a chance of showers with a slight chance of thunderstorms after midnight. Not as cool with lows in the mid-50s. Southeast winds 5 to 10 miles per hour. Chance of rain 50%. Friday, mostly cloudy with a chance of showers and thunderstorms in the morning, then mostly sunny in the afternoon. Highs in the lower 80s. South winds 10 to 15 miles per hour with gusts up to 25 miles per hour. Chance of rain 50%. Friday night, partly cloudy. A chance of showers with a slight chance of thunderstorms after midnight. Not as cool with lows in the mid-60s. Chance of rain 40%. Saturday, a chance of thunderstorms. Showers likely, mainly in the morning. Highs in the mid-80s. Chance of rain 70%. Saturday night, mostly cloudy with a slight chance of showers and thunderstorms in the evening, then partly cloudy after midnight. Lows in the mid-60s. Chance of rain 20%. Sunday, mostly sunny. Highs in the upper 80s. Sunday night, mostly clear. A slight chance of showers and thunderstorms after midnight. Lows around 70. Chance of rain 20%. Monday, mostly sunny. A chance of showers and thunderstorms in the afternoon. Breezy with highs in the upper 80s. Chance of rain 40%. Monday night and Tuesday, showers likely with a chance of thunderstorms. Lows around 70. Highs in the lower 80s. Chance of rain 70%. At 1 p.m. at Lambert Field in St. Louis, it was mostly sunny with a temperature of 71 degrees. The dew point was 41, giving us a relative humidity of 33%. The wind was northwest at 15 miles an hour, gusting to 26, and the pressure was 30.06 inches and falling. Elsewhere in the metro area, in Chesterfield it was sunny and the temperature was 73. In Belleville it was 73 degrees. In Cahokia, it was sunny and 73 degrees. In St. Charles it was sunny and 72.
Across the region, it was sunny in Columbia, Missouri, with a temperature of 72. In Quincy, it was sunny and 69 degrees. In Kansas City, it was sunny and the temperature was 75. It was sunny in Springfield, Missouri, with a temperature of 74. In Rolla, it was sunny and the temperature was 71. In Farmington, it was 75 degrees. It was sunny in Cape Girardeau, with 79 degrees. It was mostly sunny in Springfield, Illinois, with a temperature of 69. Once again in St. Louis, it was mostly sunny. The temperature was 71 degrees and the wind was northwest at 15 miles an hour, gusting to 26. Here are the forecast highlights for today through Tuesday. After a couple of dry and mild days, warmer and more humid weather moves in for the weekend. Although there will be occasional showers and thunderstorms Friday through Sunday, there will be more dry time than wet. The better thunderstorm chances come early next week. Note, starting May 29, 2026, this Outlook product will be discontinued. Please see the above products for more detailed forecast information. The current time is 2:09 p.m. Central Daylight Time. 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This program originates from the National Weather Service Forecast Office in St. Louis, Missouri, and serves parts of East Central Missouri and Southwest Illinois, including the St. Louis metro area and surrounding counties. This afternoon, sunny. Near steady temperature in the lower 70s. Northwest winds 10 to 15 miles per hour with gusts up to 25 miles per hour. Tonight, clear, cooler with lows in the mid-40s. North winds 10 to 15 miles per hour, becoming northeast around 5 miles per hour after midnight. Thursday, sunny. Highs in the mid-70s. Southeast winds 5 to 10 miles per hour. Thursday night, partly cloudy in the evening, then mostly cloudy with a chance of showers with a slight chance of thunderstorms after midnight. Not as cool with lows in the mid-50s. Southeast winds 5 to 10 miles per hour. Chance of rain 50%. Friday, mostly cloudy with a chance of showers and thunderstorms in the morning, then mostly sunny in the afternoon. Highs in the lower 80s. South winds 10 to 15 miles per hour with gusts up to 25 miles per hour. Chance of rain 50%. Friday night, partly cloudy. A chance of showers with a slight chance of thunderstorms after midnight. Not as cool with lows in the mid-60s. Chance of rain 40%. Saturday, a chance of thunderstorms. Showers likely, mainly in the morning. Highs in the mid-80s. Chance of rain 70%. Saturday night, mostly cloudy with a slight chance of showers and thunderstorms in the evening, then partly cloudy after midnight. Lows in the mid-60s. Chance of rain 20%. Sunday, mostly sunny. Highs in the upper 80s. Sunday night, mostly clear. A slight chance of showers and thunderstorms after midnight. Lows around 70. Chance of rain 20%. Monday, mostly sunny. A chance of showers and thunderstorms in the afternoon. Breezy with highs in the upper 80s. Chance of rain 40%. Monday night and Tuesday, showers likely with a chance of thunderstorms. Lows around 70. Highs in the lower 80s. Chance of rain 70%. At 2 p.m. at Lambert Field in St. Louis, it was mostly sunny with a temperature of 72 degrees. The dew point was 41, giving us a relative humidity of 32%. The wind was northwest at 16 miles an hour, gusting to 25, and the pressure was 30.06 inches and steady. Elsewhere in the metro area, in Chesterfield it was sunny and the temperature was 73. In Belleville it was 73 degrees. In Cahokia, it was sunny and 73 degrees. In St. Charles it was sunny and 73.
Across the region, it was sunny in Columbia, Missouri, with a temperature of 74. In Quincy, it was sunny and 70 degrees. In Kansas City, it was mostly sunny and the temperature was 76. It was sunny in Springfield, Missouri, with a temperature of 75. In Rolla, it was sunny and the temperature was 73. In Farmington, it was 75 degrees. It was sunny in Cape Girardeau, with 79 degrees.

early next week. Note, starting May 29, 2026, this Outlook product will be discontinued. Please see the above products for more detailed forecast information. The current time is 2:13 p.m. Central Daylight Time. 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This afternoon, sunny. Near steady temperature in the lower 70s. Northwest winds 10 to 15 miles per hour with gusts up to 25 miles per hour. Tonight, clear, cooler with lows in the mid-40s. North winds 10 to 15 miles per hour, becoming northeast around 5 miles per hour after midnight. Thursday, sunny. Highs in the mid-70s. Southeast winds 5 to 10 miles per hour. Thursday night, partly cloudy in the evening, then mostly cloudy with a chance of showers with a slight chance of thunderstorms after midnight. Not as cool with lows in the mid-50s. Southeast winds 5 to 10 miles per hour. Chance of rain 50%. Friday, mostly cloudy with a chance of showers and thunderstorms in the morning, then mostly sunny in the afternoon. Highs in the lower 80s. South winds 10 to 15 miles per hour with gusts up to 25 miles per hour. Chance of rain 50%. Friday night, partly cloudy. A chance of showers with a slight chance of thunderstorms after midnight. Not as cool with lows in the mid-60s. Chance of rain 40%. Saturday, a chance of thunderstorms. Showers likely, mainly in the morning. Highs in the mid-80s. Chance of rain 70%. Saturday night, mostly cloudy with a slight chance of showers and thunderstorms in the evening, then partly cloudy after midnight. Lows in the mid-60s. Chance of rain 20%. Sunday, mostly sunny. Highs in the upper 80s. Sunday night, mostly clear. A slight chance of showers and thunderstorms after midnight. Lows around 70. Chance of rain 20%. Monday, mostly sunny. A chance of showers and thunderstorms in the afternoon. Breezy with highs in the upper 80s. Chance of rain 40%. Monday night and Tuesday, showers likely with a chance of thunderstorms. Lows around 70. Highs in the lower 80s. Chance of rain 70%. At 2 p.m. at Lambert Field in St. Louis, it was mostly sunny with a temperature of 72 degrees. The dew point was 41, giving us a relative humidity of 32%. The wind was northwest at 16 miles an hour, gusting to 25, and the pressure was 30.06 inches and steady. Elsewhere in the metro area, in Chesterfield it was sunny and the temperature was 73. In Belleville it was 73 degrees. In Cahokia, it was sunny and 73 degrees. In St. Charles it was sunny and 73. Across the region, it was sunny in Columbia, Missouri, with a temperature of 74. In Quincy, it was sunny and 70 degrees. In Kansas City, it was mostly sunny and the temperature was 76. It was sunny in Springfield, Missouri, with a temperature of 75. In Rolla, it was sunny and the temperature was 73. In Farmington, it was 75 degrees. It was sunny in Cape Girardeau, with 79 degrees. It was sunny in Springfield, Illinois, with a temperature of 71. Once again in St. Louis, it was mostly sunny, the temperature was 72 degrees and the wind was northwest at 16 miles an hour, gusting to 25. Here are the forecast highlights for today through Tuesday. After a couple of dry and mild days, warmer and more humid weather moves in for the weekend. Although there will be occasional showers and thunderstorms Friday through Sunday, there will be more dry time than wet. The better thunderstorm chances come early next week. Note, starting May 29, 2026,

0: 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This afternoon, sunny. Near steady temperature in the lower 70s. Northwest winds 10 to 15 miles per hour with gusts up to 25 miles per hour. Tonight, clear, cooler with lows in the mid-40s. North winds 10 to 15 miles per hour, becoming northeast around 5 miles per hour after midnight. Thursday, sunny. Highs in the mid-70s. Southeast winds 5 to 10 miles per hour. Thursday night, partly cloudy in the evening, then mostly cloudy with a chance of showers with a slight chance of thunderstorms after midnight. Not as cool with lows in the mid-50s. Southeast winds 5 to 10 miles per hour. Chance of rain 50%. Friday, mostly cloudy with a chance of showers and thunderstorms in the morning, then mostly sunny in the afternoon. Highs in the lower 80s. South winds 10 to 15 miles per hour with gusts up to 25 miles per hour. Chance of rain 50%. Friday night, partly cloudy. A chance of showers with a slight chance of thunderstorms after midnight. Not as cool with lows in the mid-60s. Chance of rain 40%. Saturday, a chance of thunderstorms. Showers likely, mainly in the morning. Highs in the mid-80s. Chance of rain 70%. Saturday night, mostly cloudy with a slight chance of showers and thunderstorms in the evening, then partly cloudy after midnight. Lows in the mid-60s. Chance of rain 20%. Sunday, mostly sunny. Highs in the upper 80s. Sunday night, mostly clear. A slight chance of showers and thunderstorms after midnight. Lows around 70. Chance of rain 20%. Monday, mostly sunny. A chance of showers and thunderstorms in the afternoon. Breezy with highs in the upper 80s. Chance of rain 40%. Monday night and Tuesday, showers likely with a chance of thunderstorms. Lows around 70. Highs in the lower 80s. Chance of rain 70%. At 2 p.m. at Lambert Field in St. Louis, it was mostly sunny with a temperature of 72 degrees. The dew point was 41, giving us a relative humidity of 32%. The wind was northwest at 16 miles an hour, gusting to 25, and the pressure was 30.06 inches and steady. Elsewhere in the metro area, in Chesterfield it was sunny and the temperature was 73. In Belleville it was 73 degrees. In Cahokia, it was sunny and 73 degrees. In St. Charles it was sunny and 73. Across the region, it was sunny in Columbia, Missouri, with a temperature of 74. In Quincy, it was sunny and 70 degrees. In Kansas City, it was mostly sunny and the temperature was 76. It was sunny in Springfield, Missouri, with a temperature of 75. In Rolla, it was sunny and the temperature was 73. In Farmington, it was 75 degrees. It was sunny in Cape Girardeau, with 79 degrees. It was sunny in Springfield, Illinois, with a temperature of 71. Once again in St. Louis, it was mostly sunny. The temperature was 72 degrees and the wind was northwest at 16 miles an hour, gusting to 25. Here are the forecast highlights for today through Tuesday. After a couple of dry and mild days, warmer and more humid weather moves in for the weekend. Although there will be occasional showers and thunderstorms Friday through Sunday, there will be more dry time than wet. The better thunderstorm chances come early next week. Note, starting May 29, 2026, this Outlook product will be discontinued. Please see the above products from for detailed forecast information. The current time is 2:23 p.m. Central Daylight Time. This is NOAA, Weather Radio KDO 89 St. Louis, Missouri, broadcasting on 162.550 MHz. 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This afternoon, sunny. Near steady temperature in the lower 70s. Northwest winds 10 to 15 miles per hour with gusts up to 25 miles per hour. Tonight, clear, cooler with lows in the mid-40s. North winds 10 to 15 miles per hour, becoming northeast around 5 miles per hour after midnight. Thursday, sunny. Highs in the mid-70s. Southeast winds 5 to 10 miles per hour. Thursday night, partly cloudy in the evening, then mostly cloudy with a chance of showers with a slight chance of thunderstorms after midnight. Not as cool with lows in the mid-50s. Southeast winds 5 to 10 miles per hour. Chance of rain 50%. Friday, mostly cloudy with a chance of showers and thunderstorms in the morning, then mostly sunny in the afternoon. Highs in the lower 80s. South winds 10 to 15 miles per hour with gusts up to 25 miles per hour. Chance of rain 50%. Friday night, partly cloudy. A chance of showers with a slight chance of thunderstorms after midnight. Not as cool with lows in the mid-60s. Chance of rain 40%. Saturday, a chance of thunderstorms. Showers likely, mainly in the morning. Highs in the mid-80s. Chance of rain 70%. Saturday night, mostly cloudy with a slight chance of showers and thunderstorms in the evening, then partly cloudy after midnight. Lows in the mid-60s. Chance of rain 20%. Sunday, mostly sunny. Highs in the upper 80s. Sunday night, mostly clear. A slight chance of showers and thunderstorms after midnight. Lows around 70. Chance of rain 20%. Monday, mostly sunny. A chance of showers and thunderstorms in the afternoon. Breezy with highs in the upper 80s. Chance of rain 40%. Monday night and Tuesday, showers likely with a chance of thunderstorms. Lows around 70. Highs in the lower 80s. Chance of rain 70%. At 2 p.m. at Lambert Field in St. Louis, it was mostly sunny with a temperature of 72 degrees. The dew point was 41, giving us a relative humidity of 32%. The wind was northwest at 16 miles an hour, gusting to 25, and the pressure was 30.06 inches and steady. Elsewhere in the metro area, in Chesterfield it was sunny and the temperature was 73. In Belleville it was 73 degrees. In Cahokia, it was sunny and 73 degrees. In St. Charles it was sunny and 73. Across the region, it was sunny in Columbia, Missouri, with a temperature of 74. In Quincy, it was sunny and 70 degrees. In Kansas City, it was mostly sunny and the temperature was 76. It was sunny in Springfield, Missouri, with a temperature of 75. In Rolla, it was sunny and the temperature was 73. In Farmington, it was 75 degrees. It was sunny in Cape Girardeau, with 79 degrees. It was sunny in Springfield, Illinois, with a temperature of 71. Once again in St. Louis, it was mostly sunny. The temperature was 72 degrees and the wind was northwest at 16 miles an hour, gusting to 25. Here are the forecast highlights for today through Tuesday. After a couple of dry and mild days, warmer and more humid weather moves in for the weekend. Although there will be occasional showers and thunderstorms Friday through Sunday, there will be more dry time than wet. The better thunderstorm chances come early next week. Note, starting May 29, 2026, this Outlook product will be discontinued. Please see the above products for more detailed forecast information. The current time is 2:48 p.m. Central Daylight Time. 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This afternoon, sunny. Near steady temperature in the lower 70s. Northwest winds 10 to 15 miles per hour with gusts up to 25 miles per hour. Tonight, clear, cooler with lows in the mid-40s. North winds 10 to 15 miles per hour, becoming northeast around 5 miles per hour after midnight. Thursday, sunny. Highs in the mid-70s. Southeast winds 5 to 10 miles per hour. Thursday night, partly cloudy in the evening, then mostly cloudy with a chance of showers with a slight chance of thunderstorms after midnight. Not as cool with lows in the mid-50s. Southeast winds 5 to 10 miles per hour. Chance of rain 50%. Friday, mostly cloudy with a chance of showers and thunderstorms in the morning, then mostly sunny in the afternoon. Highs in the lower 80s. South winds 10 to 15 miles per hour with gusts up to 25 miles per hour. Chance of rain 50%. Friday night, partly cloudy. A chance of showers with a slight chance of thunderstorms after midnight. Not as cool with lows in the mid-60s. Chance of rain 40%. Saturday, a chance of thunderstorms. Showers likely, mainly in the morning. Highs in the mid-80s. Chance of rain 70%. Saturday night, mostly cloudy with a slight chance of showers and thunderstorms in the evening, then partly cloudy after midnight. Lows in the mid-60s. Chance of rain 20%. Sunday, mostly sunny. Highs in the upper 80s. Sunday night, mostly clear. A slight chance of showers and thunderstorms after midnight. Lows around 70. Chance of rain 20%. Monday, mostly sunny. A chance of showers and thunderstorms in the afternoon. Breezy with highs in the upper 80s. Chance of rain 40%. Monday night and Tuesday, showers likely with a chance of thunderstorms. Lows around 70. Highs in the lower 80s. Chance of rain 70%. At 2 p.m. at Lambert Field in St. Louis, it was mostly sunny with a temperature of 72 degrees. The dew point was 41, giving us a relative humidity of 32%. The wind was northwest at 16 miles an hour, gusting to 25, and the pressure was 30.06 inches and steady. Elsewhere in the metro area, in Chesterfield it was sunny and the temperature was 73. In Belleville it was 73 degrees. In Cahokia, it was sunny and 73 degrees. In St. Charles it was sunny and 73. Across the region, it was sunny in Columbia, Missouri, with a temperature of 74. In Quincy, it was sunny and 70 degrees. In Kansas City, it was mostly sunny and the temperature was 76. It was sunny in Springfield, Missouri, with a temperature of 75. In Rolla, it was sunny and the temperature was 73. In Farmington, it was 75 degrees. It was sunny in Cape Girardeau, with 79 degrees. It was sunny in Springfield, Illinois, with a temperature of 71. Once again in St. Louis, it was mostly sunny. The temperature was 72 degrees and the wind was northwest at 16 miles an hour, gusting to 25. Here are the forecast highlights for today through Tuesday. After a couple of dry and mild days, warmer and more humid weather moves in for the weekend. Although there will be occasional showers and thunderstorms Friday through Sunday, there will be more dry time than wet. The better thunderstorm chances come early next week. Note, starting May 29, 2026, this Outlook product will be discontinued. Please see the above products for more detailed forecast information. The current time is 2:33 p.m. Central Daylight Time.
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0: 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This afternoon, sunny. Near steady temperature in the lower 70s. Northwest winds 10 to 15 miles per hour with gusts up to 25 miles per hour. Tonight, clear, cooler with lows in the mid-40s. North winds 10 to 15 miles per hour, becoming northeast around 5 miles per hour after midnight. Thursday, sunny. Highs in the mid-70s. Southeast winds 5 to 10 miles per hour. Thursday night, partly cloudy in the evening, then mostly cloudy with a chance of showers with a slight chance of thunderstorms after midnight. Not as cool with lows in the mid-50s. Southeast winds 5 to 10 miles per hour. Chance of rain 50%. Friday, mostly cloudy with a chance of showers and thunderstorms in the morning, then mostly sunny in the afternoon. Highs in the lower 80s. South winds 10 to 15 miles per hour with gusts up to 25 miles per hour. Chance of rain 50%. Friday night, partly cloudy. A chance of showers with a slight chance of thunderstorms after midnight. Not as cool with lows in the mid-60s. Chance of rain 40%. Saturday, a chance of thunderstorms. Showers likely, mainly in the morning. Highs in the mid-80s. Chance of rain 70%. Saturday night, mostly cloudy with a slight chance of showers and thunderstorms in the evening, then partly cloudy after midnight. Lows in the mid-60s. Chance of rain 20%. Sunday, mostly sunny. Highs in the upper 80s. Sunday night, mostly clear. A slight chance of showers and thunderstorms after midnight. Lows around 70. Chance of rain 20%. Monday, mostly sunny. A chance of showers and thunderstorms in the afternoon. Breezy with highs in the upper 80s. Chance of rain 40%. Monday night and Tuesday, showers likely with a chance of thunderstorms. Lows around 70. Highs in the lower 80s. Chance of rain 70%. At 2 p.m. at Lambert Field in St. Louis, it was mostly sunny with a temperature of 72 degrees. The dew point was 41, giving us a relative humidity of 32%. The wind was northwest at 16 miles an hour, gusting to 25, and the pressure was 30.06 inches and steady. Elsewhere in the metro area, in Chesterfield it was sunny and the temperature was 73. In Belleville it was 73 degrees. In Cahokia, it was sunny and 73 degrees. In St. Charles, it was sunny and 73. Across the region, it was sunny in Columbia, Missouri, with a temperature of 74. In Quincy, it was sunny and 70 degrees. In Kansas City, it was mostly sunny and the temperature was 76. It was sunny in Springfield, Missouri, with a temperature of 75. In Rolla, it was sunny and the temperature was 73. In Farmington, it was 75 degrees. It was sunny in Cape Girardeau, with 79 degrees. It was sunny in Springfield, Illinois, with a temperature of 71. Once again in St. Louis, it was mostly sunny. The temperature was 72 degrees and the wind was northwest at 16 miles an hour, gusting to 25. Here are the forecast highlights for today through Tuesday. After a couple of dry and mild days, warmer and more humid weather moves in for the weekend. Although there will be occasional showers and thunderstorms Friday through Sunday, there will be more dry time than wet. The better thunderstorm chances come early next week. Note, starting May 29, 2026, this Outlook product will be discontinued. Please see the above products for more detailed forecast information. The current time is 2:38 p.m. Central Daylight Time. 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This afternoon, sunny. Near steady temperature in the lower 70s. Northwest winds 10 to 15 miles per hour with gusts up to 25 miles per hour. Tonight, clear, cooler with lows in the mid-40s. North winds 10 to 15 miles per hour, becoming northeast around 5 miles per hour after midnight. Thursday, sunny. Highs in the mid-70s. Southeast winds 5 to 10 miles per hour. Thursday night, partly cloudy in the evening, then mostly cloudy with a chance of showers with a slight chance of thunderstorms after midnight. Not as cool with lows in the mid-50s. Southeast winds 5 to 10 miles per hour. Chance of rain 50%. Friday, mostly cloudy with a chance of showers and thunderstorms in the morning, then mostly sunny in the afternoon. Highs in the lower 80s. South winds 10 to 15 miles per hour with gusts up to 25 miles per hour. Chance of rain 50%. Friday night, partly cloudy. A chance of showers with a slight chance of thunderstorms after midnight. Not as cool with lows in the mid-60s. Chance of rain 40%. Saturday, a chance of thunderstorms. Showers likely, mainly in the morning. Highs in the mid-80s. Chance of rain 70%. Saturday night, mostly cloudy with a slight chance of showers and thunderstorms in the evening, then partly cloudy after midnight. Lows in the mid-60s. Chance of rain 20%. Sunday, mostly sunny. Highs in the upper 80s. Sunday night, mostly clear. A slight chance of showers and thunderstorms after midnight. Lows around 70. Chance of rain 20%. Monday, mostly sunny. A chance of showers and thunderstorms in the afternoon. Breezy with highs in the upper 80s. Chance of rain 40%. Monday night and Tuesday, showers likely with a chance of thunderstorms. Lows around 70. Highs in the lower 80s. Chance of rain 70%. At 2 p.m. at Lambert Field in St. Louis, it was mostly sunny with a temperature of 72 degrees. The dew point was 41, giving us a relative humidity of 32%. The wind was northwest at 16 miles an hour, gusting to 25, and the pressure was 30.06 inches and steady. Elsewhere in the metro area, in Chesterfield it was sunny and the temperature was 73. In Belleville it was 73 degrees. In Cahokia, it was sunny and 73 degrees. In St. Charles it was sunny and 73. Across the region, it was sunny in Columbia, Missouri, with a temperature of 74. In Quincy, it was sunny and 70 degrees. In Kansas City, it was mostly sunny and the temperature was 76. It was sunny in Springfield, Missouri, with a temperature of 75. In Rolla, it was sunny and the temperature was 73. In Farmington, it was 75 degrees. It was sunny in Cape Girardeau, with 79 degrees. It was sunny in Springfield, Illinois, with a temperature of 71. Once again in St. Louis, it was mostly sunny. The temperature was 72 degrees and the wind was northwest at 16 miles an hour, gusting to 25. Here are the forecast highlights for today through Tuesday. After a couple of dry and mild days, warmer and more humid weather moves in for the weekend. Although there will be occasional showers and thunderstorms Friday through Sunday, they will be more dry time than wet. The better thunderstorm chances come early next week. Note, starting May 29, 2026, this Outlook product will be discontinued. Please see the above products for more detailed forecast information. The current time is 2:43 p.m. Central Daylight Time. 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This afternoon, sunny. Near steady temperature in the lower 70s. Northwest winds 10 to 15 miles per hour with gusts up to 25 miles per hour. Tonight, clear, cooler with lows in the mid-40s. North winds 10 to 15 miles per hour, becoming northeast around 5 miles per hour after midnight. Thursday, sunny. Highs in the mid-70s. Southeast winds 5 to 10 miles per hour. Thursday night, partly cloudy in the evening, then mostly cloudy with a chance of showers with a slight chance of thunderstorms after midnight. Not as cool with lows in the mid-50s. Southeast winds 5 to 10 miles per hour. Chance of rain 50%. Friday, mostly cloudy with a chance of showers and thunderstorms in the morning, then mostly sunny in the afternoon. Highs in the lower 80s. South winds 10 to 15 miles per hour with gusts up to 25 miles per hour. Chance of rain 50%. Friday night, partly cloudy. A chance of showers with a slight chance of thunderstorms after midnight. Not as cool with lows in the mid-60s. Chance of rain 40%. Saturday, a chance of thunderstorms. Showers likely, mainly in the morning. Highs in the mid-80s. Chance of rain 70%. Saturday night, mostly cloudy with a slight chance of showers and thunderstorms in the evening, then partly cloudy after midnight. Lows in the mid-60s. Chance of rain 20%. Sunday, mostly sunny. Highs in the upper 80s. Sunday night, mostly clear. A slight chance of showers and thunderstorms after midnight. Lows around 70. Chance of rain 20%. Monday, mostly sunny. A chance of showers and thunderstorms in the afternoon. Breezy with highs in the upper 80s. Chance of rain 40%. Monday night and Tuesday, showers likely with a chance of thunderstorms. Lows around 70. Highs in the lower 80s. Chance of rain 70%. At 2 p.m. at Lambert Field in St. Louis, it was mostly sunny with a temperature of 72 degrees. The dew point was 41, giving us a relative humidity of 32%. The wind was northwest at 16 miles an hour, gusting to 25, and the pressure was 30.06 inches and steady. Elsewhere in the metro area, in Chesterfield it was sunny and the temperature was 73. In Belleville it was 73 degrees. In Cahokia, it was sunny and 73 degrees. In St. Charles, it was sunny and 73. Across the region, it was sunny in Columbia, Missouri, with a temperature of 74. In Quincy, it was sunny and 70 degrees. In Kansas City, it was mostly sunny and the temperature was 76. It was sunny in Springfield, Missouri, with a temperature of 75. In Rolla, it was sunny and the temperature was 73. In Farmington, it was 75 degrees. It was sunny in Cape Girardeau, with 79 degrees. It was sunny in Springfield, Illinois, with a temperature of 71. Once again in St. Louis, it was mostly sunny. The temperature was 72 degrees and the wind was northwest at 16 miles an hour, gusting to 25. Here are the forecast highlights for today through Tuesday. After a couple of dry and mild days, warmer and more humid weather moves in for the weekend. Although there will be occasional showers and thunderstorms Friday through Sunday, there will be more dry time than wet. The better thunderstorm chances come early next week. Note, starting May 29, 2026, this Outlook product will be discontinued. Please see the above products for more detailed forecast information. The current time is 2:48 p.m. Central Daylight Time. 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This program originates from the National Weather Service Forecast Office in St. Louis, Missouri, and serves parts of East Central Missouri and Southwest Illinois, including the St. Louis metro area and surrounding counties. This afternoon, sunny. Near steady temperature in the lower 70s. Northwest winds 10 to 15 miles per hour with gusts up to 25 miles per hour. Tonight, clear, cooler with lows in the mid-40s. North winds 10 to 15 miles per hour, becoming northeast around 5 miles per hour after midnight. Thursday, sunny. Highs in the mid-70s. Southeast winds 5 to 10 miles per hour. Thursday night, partly cloudy in the evening, then mostly cloudy with a chance of showers with a slight chance of thunderstorms after midnight. Not as cool with lows in the mid-50s. Southeast winds 5 to 10 miles per hour. Chance of rain 50%. Friday, mostly cloudy with a chance of showers and thunderstorms in the morning, then mostly sunny in the afternoon. Highs in the lower 80s. South winds 10 to 15 miles per hour with gusts up to 25 miles per hour. Chance of rain 50%. Friday night, partly cloudy. A chance of showers with a slight chance of thunderstorms after midnight. Not as cool with lows in the mid-60s. Chance of rain 40%. Saturday, a chance of thunderstorms. Showers likely, mainly in the morning. Highs in the mid-80s. Chance of rain 70%. Saturday night, mostly cloudy with a slight chance of showers and thunderstorms in the evening, then partly cloudy after midnight. Lows in the mid-60s. Chance of rain 20%. Sunday, mostly sunny. Highs in the upper 80s. Sunday night, mostly clear. A slight chance of showers and thunderstorms after midnight. Lows around 70. Chance of rain 20%. Monday, mostly sunny. A chance of showers and thunderstorms in the afternoon. Breezy with highs in the upper 80s. Chance of rain 40%. Monday night and Tuesday, showers likely with a chance of thunderstorms. Lows around 70. Highs in the lower 80s. Chance of rain 70%. At 2 p.m. at Lambert Field in St. Louis, it was mostly sunny with a temperature of 72 degrees. The dew point was 41, giving us a relative humidity of 32%. The wind was northwest at 16 miles an hour, gusting to 25, and the pressure was 30.06 inches and steady. Elsewhere in the metro area, in Chesterfield it was sunny and the temperature was 73. In Belleville it was 73 degrees. In Cahokia, it was sunny and 73 degrees. In St. Charles, it was sunny and 73. Across the region, it was sunny in Columbia, Missouri, with a temperature of 74. In Quincy, it was sunny and 70 degrees. In Kansas City, it was mostly sunny and the temperature was 76. It was sunny in Springfield, Missouri, with a temperature of 75. In Rolla, it was sunny and the temperature was 73. In Farmington, it was 75 degrees. It was sunny in Cape Girardeau, with 79 degrees. It was sunny in Springfield, Illinois, with a temperature of 71. Once again in St. Louis, it was mostly sunny. The temperature was 72 degrees and the wind was northwest at 16 miles an hour, gusting to 25. Here are the forecast highlights for today through Tuesday. After a couple of dry and mild days, warmer and more humid weather moves in for the weekend. Although there will be occasional showers and thunderstorms Friday through Sunday, there will be more dry time than wet. The better thunderstorm chances come early next week. Note, starting May 29, 2026, this Outlook product will be discontinued. Please see the above products for more detailed forecast information. The current time is 2:53 p.m. Central Daylight Time. 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This afternoon, sunny. Near steady temperature in the lower 70s. Northwest winds 10 to 15 miles per hour with gusts up to 25 miles per hour. Tonight, clear, cooler with lows in the mid-40s. North winds 10 to 15 miles per hour, becoming northeast around 5 miles per hour after midnight. Thursday, sunny. Highs in the mid-70s. Southeast winds 5 to 10 miles per hour. Thursday night, partly cloudy in the evening, then mostly cloudy with a chance of showers with a slight chance of thunderstorms after midnight. Not as cool with lows in the mid-50s. Southeast winds 5 to 10 miles per hour. Chance of rain 50%. Friday, mostly cloudy with a chance of showers and thunderstorms in the morning, then mostly sunny in the afternoon. Highs in the lower 80s. South winds 10 to 15 miles per hour with gusts up to 25 miles per hour. Chance of rain 50%. Friday night, partly cloudy. A chance of showers with a slight chance of thunderstorms after midnight. Not as cool with lows in the mid-60s. Chance of rain 40%. Saturday, a chance of thunderstorms. Showers likely, mainly in the morning. Highs in the mid-80s. Chance of rain 70%. Saturday night, mostly cloudy with a slight chance of showers and thunderstorms in the evening, then partly cloudy after midnight. Lows in the mid-60s. Chance of rain 20%. Sunday, mostly sunny. Highs in the upper 80s. Sunday night, mostly clear. A slight chance of showers and thunderstorms after midnight. Lows around 70. Chance of rain 20%. Monday, mostly sunny. A chance of showers and thunderstorms in the afternoon. Breezy with highs in the upper 80s. Chance of rain 40%. Monday night and Tuesday, showers likely with a chance of thunderstorms. Lows around 70. Highs in the lower 80s. Chance of rain 70%. At 2 p.m. at Lambert Field in St. Louis, it was mostly sunny with a temperature of 72 degrees. The dew point was 41, giving us a relative humidity of 32%. The wind was northwest at 16 miles an hour, gusting to 25, and the pressure was 30.06 inches and steady. Elsewhere in the metro area, in Chesterfield it was sunny and the temperature was 73. In Belleville it was 73 degrees. In Cahokia, it was sunny and 73 degrees. In St. Charles it was sunny and 73. Across the region, it was sunny in Columbia, Missouri, with a temperature of 74. In Quincy, it was sunny and 70 degrees. In Kansas City, it was mostly sunny and the temperature was 76. It was sunny in Springfield, Missouri, with a temperature of 75. In Rolla, it was sunny and the temperature was 73. In Farmington, it was 75 degrees. It was sunny in Cape Girardeau, with 79 degrees. It was sunny in Springfield, Illinois, with a temperature of 71. Once again in St. Louis, it was mostly sunny. The temperature was 72 degrees and the wind was northwest at 16 miles an hour, gusting to 25. Here are the forecast highlights for today through Tuesday. After a couple of dry and mild days, warmer and more humid weather moves in for the weekend. Although there will be occasional showers and thunderstorms Friday through Sunday, there will be more dry time than wet. The better thunderstorm chances come early next week. Note, starting May 29, 2026, this Outlook product will be discontinued. Please see the above products for more detailed forecast information. The current time is 2:58 p.m. Central Daylight Time. 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This afternoon, sunny. Near steady temperature in the lower 70s. Northwest winds 10 to 15 miles per hour with gusts up to 25 miles per hour. Tonight, clear, cooler with lows in the mid-40s. North winds 10 to 15 miles per hour, becoming northeast around 5 miles per hour after midnight. Thursday, sunny. Highs in the mid-70s. Southeast winds 5 to 10 miles per hour. Thursday night, partly cloudy in the evening, then mostly cloudy with a chance of showers with a slight chance of thunderstorms after midnight. Not as cool with lows in the mid-50s. Southeast winds 5 to 10 miles per hour. Chance of rain 50%. Friday, mostly cloudy with a chance of showers and thunderstorms in the morning, then mostly sunny in the afternoon. Highs in the lower 80s. South winds 10 to 15 miles per hour with gusts up to 25 miles per hour. Chance of rain 50%. Friday night, partly cloudy. A chance of showers with a slight chance of thunderstorms after midnight. Not as cool with lows in the mid-60s. Chance of rain 40%. Saturday, a chance of thunderstorms. Showers likely, mainly in the morning. Highs in the mid-80s. Chance of rain 70%. Saturday night, mostly cloudy with a slight chance of showers and thunderstorms in the evening, then partly cloudy after midnight. Lows in the mid-60s. Chance of rain 20%. Sunday, mostly sunny. Highs in the upper 80s. Sunday night, mostly clear. A slight chance of showers and thunderstorms after midnight. Lows around 70. Chance of rain 20%. Monday, mostly sunny. A chance of showers and thunderstorms in the afternoon. Breezy with highs in the upper 80s. Chance of rain 40%. Monday night and Tuesday, showers likely with a chance of thunderstorms. Lows around 70. Highs in the lower 80s. Chance of rain 70%. Tonight, clear, cooler with lows in the mid-40s. North winds 10 to 15 miles per hour, becoming northeast around 5 miles per hour after midnight. Thursday, sunny. Highs in the mid-70s. Southeast winds 5 to 10 miles per hour. Thursday night, partly cloudy in the evening, then mostly cloudy with a chance of showers with a slight chance of thunderstorms after midnight. Not as cool with lows in the mid-50s. Southeast winds 5 to 10 miles per hour. Chance of rain 50%. Friday, mostly cloudy with a chance of showers and thunderstorms in the morning, then mostly sunny in the afternoon. Highs in the lower 80s. South winds 10 to 15 miles per hour with gusts up to 25 miles per hour. Chance of rain 50%. Friday night, partly cloudy. A chance of showers with a slight chance of thunderstorms after midnight. Not as cool with lows in the mid-60s. South winds 5 to 10 miles per hour. Chance of rain 40%. Saturday, a chance of thunderstorms. Showers likely, mainly in the morning. Highs in the mid-80s. Chance of rain 70%. Saturday night, mostly cloudy with a slight chance of showers and thunderstorms in the evening, then partly cloudy after midnight. Lows in the mid-60s. Chance of rain 20%. Sunday, mostly sunny. Highs in the upper 80s. Sunday night, mostly clear. A slight chance of showers and thunderstorms after midnight. Lows around 70. Chance of rain 20%. Monday, mostly sunny. A chance of showers and thunderstorms in the afternoon. Breezy with highs in the upper 80s. Chance of rain 40%. Monday night and Tuesday, showers likely with a chance of thunderstorms. lows around 70. Highs in the lower 80s. Chance of rain 70%. Tuesday night, mostly cloudy. Showers likely with a slight chance of thunderstorms in the evening, then a chance of showers after midnight. Lows in the lower 60s. Chance of rain 70%. Wednesday, partly sunny with a 50% chance of showers. Highs in the upper 70s. At 2 p.m. at Lambert Field in St. Louis, it was mostly sunny with a temperature of 72 degrees. The dew point was 41, giving us a relative humidity of 32%. The wind was northwest at 16 miles an hour, gusting to 25, and the pressure was 30.06 inches and steady. Elsewhere in the metro area, in Chesterfield it was sunny and the temperature was 73. In Belleville it was 73 degrees. In Cahokia, it was sunny and 73 degrees. In St. Charles, it was sunny and 73. Across the region, it was sunny in Columbia, Missouri, with a temperature of 74. In Quincy, it was sunny and 70 degrees. In Kansas City, it was mostly sunny and the temperature was 76. It was sunny in Springfield, Missouri, with a temperature of 75. In Rolla, it was sunny and the temperature was 73. In Farmington, it was 75 degrees. It was sunny in Cape Girardeau, with 79 degrees. It was sunny in Springfield, Illinois, with a temperature of 71. Once again in St. Louis, it was mostly sunny. The temperature was 72 degrees and the wind was northwest at 16 miles an hour, gusting to 25. Here are the forecast highlights for today through Tuesday. After a couple of dry and mild days, warmer and more humid weather moves in for the weekend. Although there will be occasional showers and thunderstorms Friday through Sunday, there will be more dry time than wet. The better thunderstorm chances come early next week. Note, starting May 29, 2026, this Outlook product will be discontinued. Please see the above products for more detailed forecast information. The current time is 3:05 p.m. Central Daylight Time. 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Tonight, clear, cooler with lows in the mid-40s. North winds 10 to 15 miles per hour, becoming northeast around 5 miles per hour after midnight. Thursday, sunny. Highs in the mid-70s. Southeast winds 5 to 10 miles per hour. Thursday night, partly cloudy in the evening, then mostly cloudy with a chance of showers with a slight chance of thunderstorms after midnight. Not as cool with lows in the mid-50s. Southeast winds 5 to 10 miles per hour. Chance of rain 50%. Friday, mostly cloudy with a chance of showers and thunderstorms in the morning, then mostly sunny in the afternoon. Highs in the lower 80s. South winds 10 to 15 miles per hour with gusts up to 25 miles per hour. Chance of rain 50%. Friday night, partly cloudy. A chance of showers with a slight chance of thunderstorms after midnight. Not as cool with lows in the mid-60s. South winds 5 to 10 miles per hour. Chance of rain 40%. Saturday, a chance of thunderstorms. Showers likely, mainly in the morning. Highs in the mid-80s. Chance of rain 70%. Saturday night, mostly cloudy with a slight chance of showers and thunderstorms in the evening, then partly cloudy after midnight. Lows in the mid-60s. Chance of rain 20%. Sunday, mostly sunny. Highs in the upper 80s. Sunday night, mostly clear. A slight chance of showers and thunderstorms after midnight. Lows around 70. Chance of rain 20%. Monday, mostly sunny. A chance of showers and thunderstorms in the afternoon. Breezy with highs in the upper 80s. chance of rain 40%. Monday night and Tuesday, showers likely with a chance of thunderstorms. Lows around 70. Highs in the lower 80s. Chance of rain 70%. Tuesday night, mostly cloudy. Showers likely with a slight chance of thunderstorms in the evening, then a chance of showers after midnight. Lows in the lower 60s. Chance of rain 70%. Wednesday, partly sunny with a 50% chance of showers. Highs in the upper 70s. At 2 p.m. at Lambert Field in St. Louis, it was mostly sunny with a temperature of 72 degrees. The dew point was 41, giving us a relative humidity of 32%. The wind was northwest at 16 miles an hour, gusting to 25, and the pressure was 30.06 inches and steady. Elsewhere in the metro area, in Chesterfield it was sunny and the temperature was 73. In Belleville it was 73 degrees. In Cahokia, it was sunny and 73 degrees. In St. Charles it was sunny and 73. Across the region, it was sunny in Columbia, Missouri, with a temperature of 74. In Quincy it was sunny and 70 degrees. In Kansas City it was mostly sunny and the temperature was 76. It was sunny in Springfield, Missouri, with a temperature of 75. In Rolla, it was sunny and the temperature was 73. In Farmington, it was 75 degrees. It was sunny in Cape Girardeau, with 79 degrees. It was sunny in Springfield, Illinois, with a temperature of 71. Once again in St. Louis, it was mostly sunny. The temperature was 72 degrees and the wind was northwest at 16 miles an hour, gusting to 25. At 3 p.m. at Lambert Field in St. Louis, it was mostly sunny with a temperature of 73 degrees. The dew point was 41, giving us a relative humidity of 31%. The wind was northwest at 12 miles an hour, gusting to 24, and the pressure was 30.05 inches and falling. Elsewhere in the metro area, in Chesterfield it was sunny and the temperature was 74. In Belleville it was 73 degrees. In Cahokia, it was sunny and 75 degrees. In St. Charles, it was sunny and 74. Across the region, it was sunny in Columbia, Missouri, with a temperature of 74. In Quincy, it was sunny and 71 degrees. In Kansas City, it was mostly sunny and the temperature was 77. It was sunny in Springfield, Missouri, with a temperature of 75. In Rolla, it was sunny and the temperature was 73. In Farmington, it was 75 degrees. It was sunny in Cape Girardeau, with 79 degrees. It was mostly sunny in Springfield, Illinois, with a temperature of 70. Once again in St. Louis, it was mostly sunny. The temperature was 73 degrees and the wind was northwest at 12 miles an hour, gusting to 24. Here are the forecast highlights for today through Tuesday. After a couple of dry and mild days, warmer and more humid weather moves in for the weekend. Although there will be occasional showers and thunderstorms Friday through Sunday, there will be more dry time than wet. The better thunderstorm chances come early next week. Note, starting May 29, 2026, this Outlook product will be discontinued. Please see the above products for more detailed forecast information. The current time is 3:12 p.m. Central Daylight Time. 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This program originates from the National Weather Service Forecast Office in St. Louis, Missouri, and serves parts of East Central Missouri and Southwest Illinois, including the St. Louis metro area and surrounding counties. Tonight, clear, cooler with lows in the mid-40s. North winds 10 to 15 miles per hour, becoming northeast around 5 miles per hour after midnight. Thursday, sunny. Highs in the mid-70s. Southeast winds 5 to 10 miles per hour. Thursday night, partly cloudy in the evening, then mostly cloudy with a chance of showers with a slight chance of thunderstorms after midnight. not as cool with lows in the mid-50s. Southeast winds 5 to 10 miles per hour. Chance of rain 50%. Friday, mostly cloudy with a chance of showers and thunderstorms in the morning, then mostly sunny in the afternoon. Highs in the lower 80s. South winds 10 to 15 miles per hour with gusts up to 25 miles per hour. Chance of rain 50%. Friday night, partly cloudy. A chance of showers with a slight chance of thunderstorms after midnight. Not cool with lows in the mid-60s. South winds 5 to 10 miles per hour. Chance of rain 40%. Saturday, a chance of thunderstorms. Showers likely, mainly in the morning. Highs in the mid-80s. Chance of rain 70%. Saturday night, mostly cloudy with a slight chance of showers and thunderstorms in the evening, then partly cloudy after midnight. Lows in the mid-60s. Chance of rain 20%. Sunday, mostly sunny. Highs in the upper 80s. Sunday night, mostly clear. A slight chance of showers and thunderstorms after midnight. Lows around 70. Chance of rain 20%. Monday, mostly sunny. A chance of showers and thunderstorms in the afternoon. Breezy with Friday night, partly cloudy.

highs in the upper 80s. Sunday night, mostly clear. A slight chance of showers and thunderstorms after midnight. Lows around 70. Chance of rain 20%. Monday, mostly sunny. A chance of showers and thunderstorms in the afternoon. Breezy with highs in the upper 80s. Chance of rain 40%. Monday night and Tuesday, showers likely with a chance of thunderstorms. Lows around 70. Highs in the lower 80s. Chance of rain 70%. Tuesday night, mostly cloudy. Showers likely with a slight chance of thunderstorms in the evening, then a chance of showers after midnight. Lows in the lower 60s. Chance of rain 70%. Wednesday, partly sunny with a 50% chance of showers. Highs in the upper 70s. At 3 p.m. at Lambert Field in St. Louis, it was mostly sunny with a temperature of 73 degrees. The dew point was 41, giving us a relative humidity of 31%. The wind was northwest at 12 miles an hour, gusting to 24, and the pressure was 30.05 inches and falling. Elsewhere in the metro area, in Chesterfield it was sunny and the temperature was 74. In Belleville it was 73 degrees. In Cahokia, it was sunny and 75 degrees. In St. Charles, it was sunny and 74. Across the region, it was sunny in Columbia, Missouri, with a temperature of 74. In Quincy, it was sunny and 71 degrees. In Kansas City, it was mostly sunny and the temperature was 77. It was sunny in Springfield, Missouri, with a temperature of 75. In Rolla, it was sunny and the temperature was 73. In Farmington, it was 75 degrees. It was sunny in Cape Girardeau, with 79 degrees. It was mostly sunny in Springfield, Illinois, with a temperature of 70. Once again in St. Louis, it was mostly sunny. The temperature was 73 degrees and the wind was northwest at 12 miles an hour, gusting to 24. Here are the forecast highlights for today through Tuesday. After a couple of dry and mild days, warmer and more humid weather moves in for the weekend. Although there will be occasional showers and thunderstorms Friday through Sunday, there will be more dry time than wet. The better thunderstorm chances come early next week. Note, starting May 29, 2026, this Outlook product will be discontinued. Please see the above products for more detailed forecast information. The current time is 3:17 p.m. Central Daylight Time. 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Tonight, clear, cooler with lows in the mid-40s. North winds 10 to 15 miles per hour, becoming northeast around 5 miles per hour after midnight. Thursday, sunny. Highs in the mid-70s. Southeast winds 5 to 10 miles per hour. Thursday night, partly cloudy in the evening, then mostly cloudy with a chance of showers with a slight chance of thunderstorms after midnight. Not as cool with lows in the mid-50s. Southeast winds 5 to 10 miles per hour. Chance of rain 50%. Friday, mostly cloudy with a chance of showers and thunderstorms in the morning, then mostly sunny in the afternoon. Highs in the lower 80s. South winds 10 to 15 miles per hour with gusts up to 25 miles per hour. Chance of rain 50%. Friday night, partly cloudy. A chance of showers with a slight chance of thunderstorms after midnight. Not as cool with lows in the mid-60s. South winds 5 to 10 miles per hour. Chance of rain 40%. Saturday, a chance of thunderstorms. Showers likely, mainly in the morning. Highs in the mid-80s. Chance of rain 70%. Saturday night, mostly cloudy with a slight chance of showers and thunderstorms in the evening, then partly cloudy after midnight.

lows in the mid-60s. Chance of rain 20%. Sunday, mostly sunny. Highs in the upper 80s. Sunday night, mostly clear. A slight chance of showers and thunderstorms after midnight. Lows around 70. Chance of rain 20%. Monday, mostly sunny. A chance of showers and thunderstorms in the afternoon. Breezy with highs in the upper 80s. Chance of rain 40%. Monday night and Tuesday, showers likely with a chance of thunderstorms. Lows around 70. Highs in the lower 80s. Chance of rain 70%. Tuesday night, mostly cloudy. Showers likely with a slight chance of thunderstorms in the evening, then a chance of showers after midnight. Lows in the lower 60s. Chance of rain 70%. Wednesday, partly sunny with a 50% chance of showers. Highs in the upper 70s. At 3 p.m. at Lambert Field in St. Louis, it was mostly sunny with a temperature of 73 degrees. The dew point was 41, giving us a relative humidity of 31%. The wind was northwest at 12 miles an hour, gusting to 24, and the pressure was 30.05 inches and falling. Elsewhere in the metro area, in Chesterfield it was sunny and the temperature was 74. In Belleville it was 73 degrees. In Cahokia, it was sunny and 75 degrees. In St. Charles it was sunny and 74. Across the region, it was sunny in Columbia, Missouri, with a temperature of 74. In Quincy it was sunny and 71 degrees. In Kansas City, it was mostly sunny and the temperature was 77. It was sunny in Springfield, Missouri, with a temperature of 75. In Rolla, it was sunny and the temperature was 73. In Farmington, it was 75 degrees. It was sunny in Cape Girardeau, with 79 degrees. It was mostly sunny in Springfield, Illinois, with a temperature of 70. Once again in St. Louis, it was mostly sunny, the temperature was 73 degrees and the wind was northwest at 12 miles an hour, gusting to 24. Here are the forecast highlights for today through Tuesday. After a couple of dry and mild days, warmer and more humid weather moves in for the weekend. Although there will be occasional showers and thunderstorms Friday through Sunday, there will be more dry time than wet. The better thunderstorm chances come early next week. Note, starting May 29, 2026, this Outlook product will be discontinued. Please see the above products for more detailed forecast information. The current time is 3:22 p.m. Central Daylight Time. 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This program originates from the National Weather Service Forecast Office in St. Louis, Missouri, and serves parts of East Central Missouri and Southwest Illinois, including the St. Louis metro area and surrounding counties. Tonight, clear, cooler with lows in the mid-40s. North winds 10 to 15 miles per hour, becoming northeast around 5 miles per hour after midnight. Thursday, sunny. Highs in the mid-70s. Southeast winds 5 to 10 miles per hour. Thursday night, partly cloudy in the evening, then mostly cloudy with a chance of showers with a slight chance of thunderstorms after midnight. Not as cool with lows in the mid-50s. Southeast winds 5 to 10 miles per hour. Chance of rain 50%. Friday, mostly cloudy with a chance of showers and thunderstorms in the morning, then mostly sunny in the afternoon. Highs in the lower 80s. South winds 10 to 15 miles per hour with gusts up to 25 miles per hour. Chance of rain 50%. Friday night, partly cloudy. A chance of showers with a slight chance of thunderstorms after midnight. Not as cool with lows in the mid-60s. South winds 5 to 10 miles per hour. Chance of rain 40%. Saturday, a chance of thunderstorms. Showers likely, mainly in the morning. Highs in the mid-80s. Chance of rain 70%.
Saturday night, mostly cloudy with a slight chance of showers and thunderstorms in the evening, then partly cloudy after midnight. Lows in the mid-60s. Chance of rain 20%. Sunday, mostly sunny. Highs in the upper 80s. Sunday night, mostly clear. A slight chance of showers and thunderstorms after midnight. Lows around 70. Chance of rain 20%. Monday, mostly sunny. A chance of showers and thunderstorms in the afternoon. Breezy with highs in the upper 80s. Chance of rain 40%. Monday night and Tuesday, showers likely with a chance of thunderstorms. Lows around 70. Highs in the lower 80s. Chance of rain 70%. Tuesday night, mostly cloudy. Showers likely with a slight chance of thunderstorms in the evening, then a chance of showers after midnight. Lows in the lower 60s. Chance of rain 70%. Wednesday, partly sunny with a 50% chance of showers. Highs in the upper 70s. At 3 p.m. at Lambert Field in St. Louis, it was mostly sunny with a temperature of 73 degrees. The dew point was 41, giving us a relative humidity of 31%. The wind was northwest at 12 miles an hour, gusting to 24, and the pressure was 30.05 inches and falling. Elsewhere in the metro area, in Chesterfield it was sunny and the temperature was 74. In Belleville it was 73 degrees. In Cahokia, it was sunny and 75 degrees. In St. Charles, it was sunny and 74. Across the region, it was sunny in Columbia, Missouri, with a temperature of 74. In Quincy, it was sunny and 71 degrees. In Kansas City, it was mostly sunny and the temperature was 77. It was sunny in Springfield, Missouri, with a temperature of 75. In Rolla, it was sunny and the temperature was 73. In Farmington, it was 75 degrees. It was sunny in Cape Girardeau, with 79 degrees. It was mostly sunny in Springfield, Illinois, with a temperature of 70. Once again in St. Louis, it was mostly sunny, the temperature was 73 degrees and the wind was northwest at 12 miles an hour, gusting to 24. Here are the forecast highlights for today through Tuesday. After a couple of dry and mild days, warmer and more humid weather moves in for the weekend. Although there will be occasional showers and thunderstorms Friday through Sunday, there will be more dry time than wet. The better thunderstorm chances come early next week. Note, starting May 29, 2026, this Outlook product will be discontinued. Please see the above products for more detailed forecast information. The current time is 3:27 p.m. Central Daylight Time. 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This program originates from the National Weather Service Forecast Office in St. Louis, Missouri, and serves parts of East Central Missouri and Southwest Illinois, including the St. Louis metro area and surrounding counties. Tonight, clear, cooler with lows in the mid-40s. North winds 10 to 15 miles per hour, becoming northeast around 5 miles per hour after midnight. Thursday, sunny. Highs in the mid-70s. Southeast winds 5 to 10 miles per hour. Thursday night, partly cloudy in the evening, then mostly cloudy with a chance of showers with a slight chance of thunderstorms after midnight. Not as cool with lows in the mid-50s. Southeast winds 5 to 10 miles per hour. Chance of rain 50%. Friday, mostly cloudy with a chance of showers and thunderstorms in the morning, then mostly sunny in the afternoon. Highs in the lower 80s. South winds 10 to 15 miles per hour with gusts up to 25 miles per hour. Chance of rain 50%. Friday night, partly cloudy. A chance of showers with a slight chance of thunderstorms after midnight. Not as cool with lows in the mid-60s. South winds 5 to 10 miles per hour. Chance of rain 40%. Saturday, a chance of thunderstorms. Showers.
likely mainly in the morning. Highs in the mid-80s. Chance of rain 70%. Saturday night, mostly cloudy with a slight chance of showers and thunderstorms in the evening, then partly cloudy after midnight. Lows in the mid-60s. Chance of rain 20%. Sunday, mostly sunny. Highs in the upper 80s. Sunday night, mostly clear. A slight chance of showers and thunderstorms after midnight. Lows around 70. Chance of rain 20%. Monday, mostly sunny. A chance of showers and thunderstorms in the afternoon. Breezy with highs in the upper 80s. Chance of rain 40%. Monday night and Tuesday, showers likely with a chance of thunderstorms. Lows around 70. Highs in the lower 80s. Chance of rain 70%. Tuesday night, mostly cloudy. Showers likely with a slight chance of thunderstorms in the evening, then a chance of showers after midnight. Lows in the lower 60s. Chance of rain 70%. Wednesday, partly sunny with a 50% chance of showers. Highs in the upper 70s. At 3 p.m. at Lambert Field in St. Louis, it was mostly sunny with a temperature of 73 degrees. The dew point was 41, giving us a relative humidity of 31%. The wind was northwest at 12 miles an hour, gusting to 24, and the pressure was 30.05 inches and falling. Elsewhere in the metro area, in Chesterfield it was sunny and the temperature was 74. In Belleville it was 73 degrees. In Cahokia, it was sunny and 75 degrees. In St. Charles, it was sunny and 74. Across the region, it was sunny in Columbia, Missouri, with a temperature of 74. In Quincy, it was sunny and 71 degrees. In Kansas City, it was mostly sunny and the temperature was 77. It was sunny in Springfield, Missouri, with a temperature of 75. In Rolla, it was sunny and the temperature was 73. In Farmington, it was 75 degrees. It was sunny in Cape Girardeau, with 79 degrees. It was mostly sunny in Springfield, Illinois, with a temperature of 70. Once again in St. Louis, it was mostly sunny. The temperature was 73 degrees and the wind was northwest at 12 miles an hour, gusting to 24. Here are the forecast highlights for today through Tuesday. After a couple of dry and mild days, warmer and more humid weather moves in for the weekend. Although there will be occasional showers and thunderstorms Friday through Sunday, there will be more dry time than wet. The better thunderstorm chances come early next week. Note, starting May 29, 2026, this Outlook product will be discontinued. Please see the above products for more detailed forecast information. The current time is 3:32 p.m. Central Daylight Time. 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Tonight, clear, cooler with lows in the mid-40s. North winds 10 to 15 miles per hour, becoming northeast around 5 miles per hour after midnight. Thursday, sunny. Highs in the mid-70s. Southeast winds 5 to 10 miles per hour. Thursday night, partly cloudy in the evening, then mostly cloudy with a chance of showers with a slight chance of thunderstorms after midnight. Not as cool with lows in the mid-50s. Southeast winds 5 to 10 miles per hour. Chance of rain 50%. Friday, mostly cloudy with a chance of showers and thunderstorms in the morning, then mostly sunny in the afternoon. Highs in the lower 80s. South winds 10 to 15 miles per hour with gusts up to 25 miles per hour. Chance of rain 50%. Friday night, partly cloudy. A chance of showers with a slight chance of thunderstorms after midnight. Not as cool with lows in the mid-60s. South winds 5 to 10 miles
hour. Chance of rain 40%. Saturday, a chance of thunderstorms. Showers likely, mainly in the morning. Highs in the mid-80s. Chance of rain 70%. Saturday night, mostly cloudy with a slight chance of showers and thunderstorms in the evening, then partly cloudy after midnight. Lows in the mid-60s. Chance of rain 20%. Sunday, mostly sunny. Highs in the upper 80s. Sunday night, mostly clear. A slight chance of showers and thunderstorms after midnight. Lows around 70. Chance of rain 20%. Monday, mostly sunny. A chance of showers and thunderstorms in the afternoon. Breezy with highs in the upper 80s. Chance of rain 40%. Monday night and Tuesday, showers likely with a chance of thunderstorms. Lows around 70. Highs in the lower 80s. Chance of rain 70%. Tuesday night, mostly cloudy. Showers likely with a slight chance of thunderstorms in the evening, then a chance of showers after midnight. Lows in the lower 60s. Chance of rain 70%. Wednesday, partly sunny with a 50% chance of showers. Highs in the upper 70s. At 3 p.m. at Lambert Field in St. Louis, it was mostly sunny with a temperature of 73 degrees. The dew point was 41, giving us a relative humidity of 31%. The wind was northwest at 12 miles an hour, gusting to 24, and the pressure was 30.05 inches and falling. Elsewhere in the metro area, in Chesterfield it was sunny and the temperature was 74. In Belleville it was 73 degrees. In Cahokia, it was sunny and 75 degrees. In St. Charles it was sunny and 74. Across the region, it was sunny in Columbia, Missouri, with a temperature of 74. In Quincy it was sunny and 71 degrees. In Kansas City, it was mostly sunny and the temperature was 77. It was sunny in Springfield, Missouri, with a temperature of 75. In Rolla, it was sunny and the temperature was 73. In Farmington, it was 75 degrees. It was sunny in Cape Girardeau, with 79 degrees. It was mostly sunny in Springfield, Illinois, with a temperature of 70. Once again in St. Louis, it was mostly sunny, the temperature was 73 degrees and the wind was northwest at 12 miles an hour, gusting to 24. Here are the forecast highlights for today through Tuesday. After a couple of dry and mild days, warmer and more humid weather moves in for the weekend. Although there will be occasional showers and thunderstorms Friday through Sunday, there will be more dry time than wet. The better thunderstorm chances come early next week. Note, starting May 29, 2026, this Outlook product will be discontinued. Please see the above products for more detailed forecast information. The current time is 3:37 p.m. Central Daylight Time. 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Tonight, clear, cooler with lows in the mid-40s. North winds 10 to 15 miles per hour, becoming northeast around 5 miles per hour after midnight. Thursday, sunny. Highs in the mid-70s. Southeast winds 5 to 10 miles per hour. Thursday night, partly cloudy in the evening, then mostly cloudy with a chance of showers with a slight chance of thunderstorms after midnight. Not as cool with lows in the mid-50s. Southeast winds 5 to 10 miles per hour. Chance of rain 50%. Friday, mostly cloudy with a chance of showers and thunderstorms in the morning, then mostly sunny in the afternoon. Highs in the lower 80s. South winds 10 to 15 miles per hour with gusts up to 25 miles per hour. Chance of rain 50%. Friday night, partly cloudy. A chance of showers with a slight chance of thunderstorms.
storms after midnight. Not as cool with lows in the mid-60s. South winds 5 to 10 miles per hour. Chance of rain 40%. Saturday, a chance of thunderstorms. Showers likely, mainly in the morning. Highs in the mid-80s. Chance of rain 70%. Saturday night, mostly cloudy with a slight chance of showers and thunderstorms in the evening, then partly cloudy after midnight. Lows in the mid-60s. Chance of rain 20%. Sunday, mostly sunny. Highs in the upper 80s. Sunday night, mostly clear. A slight chance of showers and thunderstorms after midnight. Lows around 70. Chance of rain 20%. Monday, mostly sunny. A chance of showers and thunderstorms in the afternoon. Breezy with highs in the upper 80s. Chance of rain 40%. Monday night and Tuesday, showers likely with a chance of thunderstorms. Lows around 70. Highs in the lower 80s. Chance of rain 70%. Tuesday night, mostly cloudy. Showers likely with a slight chance of thunderstorms in the evening, then a chance of showers after midnight. Lows in the lower 60s. Chance of rain 70%. Wednesday, partly sunny with a 50% chance of showers. Highs in the upper 70s. At 3 p.m. at Lambert Field in St. Louis, it was mostly sunny with a temperature of 73 degrees. The dew point was 41, giving us a relative humidity of 31%. The wind was northwest at 12 miles an hour, gusting to 24, and the pressure was 30.05 inches and falling. Elsewhere in the metro area, in Chesterfield it was sunny and the temperature was 74. In Belleville it was 73 degrees. In Cahokia, it was sunny and 75 degrees. In St. Charles, it was sunny and 74. Across the region, it was sunny in Columbia, Missouri, with a temperature of 74. In Quincy, it was sunny and 71 degrees. In Kansas City, it was mostly sunny and the temperature was 77. It was sunny in Springfield, Missouri, with a temperature of 75. In Rolla, it was sunny and the temperature was 73. In Farmington, it was 75 degrees. It was sunny in Cape Girardeau, with 79 degrees. It was mostly sunny in Springfield, Illinois, with a temperature of 70. Once again in St. Louis, it was mostly sunny. The temperature was 73 degrees and the wind was northwest at 12 miles an hour, gusting to 24. Here are the forecast highlights for today through Tuesday. After a couple of dry and mild days, warmer and more humid weather moves in for the weekend. Although there will be occasional showers and thunderstorms Friday through Sunday, there will be more dry time than wet. The better thunderstorm chances come early next week. Note, starting May 29, 2026, this Outlook product will be discontinued. Please see the above products for more detailed forecast information. The current time is 3:43 p.m. Central Daylight Time. 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Tonight, clear, cooler with lows in the mid-40s. North winds 10 to 15 miles per hour, becoming northeast around 5 miles per hour after midnight. Thursday, sunny. Highs in the mid-70s. Southeast winds 5 to 10 miles per hour. Thursday night, partly cloudy in the evening, then mostly cloudy with a chance of showers with a slight chance of thunderstorms after midnight. Not as cool with lows in the mid-50s. Southeast winds 5 to 10 miles per hour. Chance of rain 50%. Friday, mostly cloudy with a chance of showers and thunderstorms in the morning, then mostly sunny in the afternoon. Highs in the lower 80s. South winds 10 to 15 miles per hour with gusts up to 25 miles per hour.
of rain 50%. Friday night, partly cloudy. A chance of showers with a slight chance of thunderstorms after midnight. Not as cool with lows in the mid-60s. South winds 5 to 10 miles per hour. Chance of rain 40%. Saturday, a chance of thunderstorms. Showers likely, mainly in the morning. Highs in the mid-80s. Chance of rain 70%. Saturday night, mostly cloudy with a slight chance of showers and thunderstorms in the evening, then partly cloudy after midnight. Lows in the mid-60s. Chance of rain 20%. Sunday, mostly sunny. Highs in the upper 80s. Sunday night, mostly clear. A slight chance of showers and thunderstorms after midnight. Lows around 70. Chance of rain 20%. Monday, mostly sunny. A chance of showers and thunderstorms in the afternoon. Breezy with highs in the upper 80s. Chance of rain 40%. Monday night and Tuesday, showers likely with a chance of thunderstorms. Lows around 70. Highs in the lower 80s. Chance of rain 70%. Tuesday night, mostly cloudy. Showers likely with a slight chance of thunderstorms in the evening, then a chance of showers after midnight. Lows in the lower 60s. Chance of rain 70%. Wednesday, partly sunny with a 50% chance of showers. Highs in the upper 70s. At 3 p.m. at Lambert Field in St. Louis, it was mostly sunny with a temperature of 73 degrees. The dew point was 41, giving us a relative humidity of 31%. The wind was northwest at 12 miles an hour, gusting to 24, and the pressure was 30.05 inches and falling. Elsewhere in the metro area, in Chesterfield it was sunny and the temperature was 74. In Belleville it was 73 degrees. In Cahokia, it was sunny and 75 degrees. In St. Charles, it was sunny and 74. Across the region, it was sunny in Columbia, Missouri, with a temperature of 74. In Quincy, it was sunny and 71 degrees. In Kansas City, it was mostly sunny and the temperature was 77. It was sunny in Springfield, Missouri, with a temperature of 75. In Rolla, it was sunny and the temperature was 73. In Farmington, it was 75 degrees. It was sunny in Cape Girardeau, with 79 degrees. It was mostly sunny in Springfield, Illinois, with a temperature of 70. Once again in St. Louis, it was mostly sunny, the temperature was 73 degrees and the wind was northwest at 12 miles an hour, gusting to 24. Here are the forecast highlights for today through Tuesday. After a couple of dry and mild days, warmer and more humid weather moves in for the weekend. Although there will be occasional showers and thunderstorms Friday through Sunday, there will be more dry time than wet. The better thunderstorm chances come early next week. Note, starting May 29, 2026, this Outlook product will be discontinued. Please see the above products for more detailed forecast information. The current time is 3:48 p.m. Central Daylight Time. 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This program originates from the National Weather Service Forecast Office in St. Louis, Missouri, and serves parts of East Central Missouri and Southwest Illinois, including the St. Louis metro area and surrounding counties. Tonight, clear, cooler with lows in the mid-40s. North winds 10 to 15 miles per hour, becoming northeast around 5 miles per hour after midnight. Thursday, sunny. Highs in the mid-70s. Southeast winds 5 to 10 miles per hour. Thursday night, partly cloudy in the evening, then mostly cloudy with a chance of showers with a slight chance of thunderstorms after midnight. Not as cool with lows in the mid-50s. Southeast winds 5 to 10 miles per hour. Chance of rain 50%. Friday, mostly cloudy with a chance of showers and thunderstorms in the morning, then mostly sunny in the afternoon. Highs in the lower 80s.
degrees. South winds 10 to 15 miles per hour with gusts up to 25 miles per hour. Chance of rain 50%. Friday night, partly cloudy. A chance of showers with a slight chance of thunderstorms after midnight. Not as cool with lows in the mid-60s. South winds 5 to 10 miles per hour. Chance of rain 40%. Saturday, a chance of thunderstorms. Showers likely, mainly in the morning. Highs in the mid-80s. Chance of rain 70%. Saturday night, mostly cloudy with a slight chance of showers and thunderstorms in the evening, then partly cloudy after midnight. Lows in the mid-60s. Chance of rain 20%. Sunday, mostly sunny. Highs in the upper 80s. Sunday night, mostly clear. A slight chance of showers and thunderstorms after midnight. Lows around 70. Chance of rain 20%. Monday, mostly sunny. A chance of showers and thunderstorms in the afternoon. Breezy with highs in the upper 80s. Chance of rain 40%. Monday night and Tuesday, showers likely with a chance of thunderstorms. Lows around 70. Highs in the lower 80s. Chance of rain 70%. Tuesday night, mostly cloudy. Showers likely with a slight chance of thunderstorms in the evening, then a chance of showers after midnight. Lows in the lower 60s. Chance of rain 70%. Wednesday, partly sunny with a 50% chance of showers. Highs in the upper 70s. At 3 p.m. at Lambert Field in St. Louis, it was mostly sunny with a temperature of 73 degrees. The dew point was 41, giving us a relative humidity of 31%. The wind was northwest at 12 miles an hour, gusting to 24, and the pressure was 30.05 inches and falling. Elsewhere in the metro area, in Chesterfield it was sunny and the temperature was 74. In Belleville it was 73 degrees. In Cahokia, it was sunny and 75 degrees. In St. Charles, it was sunny and 74. Across the region, it was sunny in Columbia, Missouri, with a temperature of 74. In Quincy, it was sunny and 71 degrees. In Kansas City, it was mostly sunny and the temperature was 77. It was sunny in Springfield, Missouri, with a temperature of 75. In Rolla, it was sunny and the temperature was 73. In Farmington, it was 75 degrees. It was sunny in Cape Girardeau, with 79 degrees. It was mostly sunny in Springfield, Illinois, with a temperature of 70. Once again in St. Louis, it was mostly sunny. The temperature was 73 degrees and the wind was northwest at 12 miles an hour, gusting to 24. Here are the forecast highlights for today through Tuesday. After a couple of dry and mild days, warmer and more humid weather moves in for the weekend. Although there will be occasional showers and thunderstorms Friday through Sunday, there will be more dry time than wet. The better thunderstorm chances come early next week. Note, starting May 29, 2026, this Outlook product will be discontinued. Please see the above products for more detailed forecast information. The current time is 3:53 p.m. Central Daylight Time. 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This program originates from the National Weather Service Forecast Office in St. Louis, Missouri, and serves parts of East Central Missouri and Southwest Illinois, including the St. Louis metro area and surrounding counties. Tonight, clear, cooler with lows in the mid-40s. North winds 10 to 15 miles per hour, becoming northeast around 5 miles per hour after midnight. Thursday, sunny. Highs in the mid-70s. Southeast winds 5 to 10 miles per hour. Thursday night, partly cloudy in the evening, then mostly cloudy with a chance of showers with a slight chance of thunderstorms after midnight. Not as cool with lows in the mid-50s. Southeast winds 5 to 10 miles per hour. Chance of rain 50%. Friday, mostly
cloudy with a chance of showers and thunderstorms in the morning, then mostly sunny in the afternoon. Highs in the lower 80s. South winds 10 to 15 miles per hour with gusts up to 25 miles per hour. Chance of rain 50%. Friday night, partly cloudy. A chance of showers with a slight chance of thunderstorms after midnight. Not as cool with lows in the mid-60s. South winds 5 to 10 miles per hour. Chance of rain 40%. Saturday, a chance of thunderstorms. Showers likely, mainly in the morning. Highs in the mid-80s. Chance of rain 70%. Saturday night, mostly cloudy with a slight chance of showers and thunderstorms in the evening, then partly cloudy after midnight. Lows in the mid-60s. Chance of rain 20%. Sunday, mostly sunny. Highs in the upper 80s. Sunday night, mostly clear. A slight chance of showers and thunderstorms after midnight. Lows around 70. Chance of rain 20%. Monday, mostly sunny. A chance of showers and thunderstorms in the afternoon. Breezy with highs in the upper 80s. Chance of rain 40%. Monday night and Tuesday, showers likely with a chance of thunderstorms. Lows around 70. Highs in the lower 80s. Chance of rain 70%. Tuesday night, mostly cloudy. Showers likely with a slight chance of thunderstorms in the evening, then a chance of showers after midnight. Lows in the lower 60s. Chance of rain 70%. Wednesday, partly sunny with a 50% chance of showers. Highs in the upper 70s. At 3 p.m. at Lambert Field in St. Louis, it was mostly sunny with a temperature of 73 degrees. The dew point was 41, giving us a relative humidity of 31%. The wind was northwest at 12 miles an hour, gusting to 24, and the pressure was 30.05 inches and falling. Elsewhere in the metro area, in Chesterfield it was sunny and the temperature was 74. In Belleville it was 73 degrees. In Cahokia, it was sunny and 75 degrees. In St. Charles it was sunny and 74. Across the region, it was sunny in Columbia, Missouri, with a temperature of 74. In Quincy it was sunny and 71 degrees. In Kansas City, it was mostly sunny and the temperature was 77. It was sunny in Springfield, Missouri, with a temperature of 75. In Rolla, it was sunny and the temperature was 73. In Farmington, it was 75 degrees. It was sunny in Cape Girardeau, with 79 degrees. It was mostly sunny in Springfield, Illinois, with a temperature of 70. Once again in St. Louis, it was mostly sunny, the temperature was 73 degrees and the wind was northwest at 12 miles an hour, gusting to 24. Here are the forecast highlights for this afternoon through Tuesday. A warmer and wetter weather pattern will begin early Friday continuing into early next week, with highest chances of showers and thunderstorms Friday morning, Saturday, and either late Monday or Tuesday. Note, starting May 29, 2026, this Outlook product will be discontinued. Please see the above products for more detailed forecast information. The current time is 3:58 p.m. Central Daylight Time. 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This program originates from the National Weather Service Forecast Office in St. Louis, Missouri, and serves parts of East Central Missouri and Southwest Illinois, including the St. Louis metro area and surrounding counties. Tonight, clear, cooler with lows in the mid-40s. North winds 10 to 15 miles per hour, becoming northeast around 5 miles per hour after midnight. Thursday, sunny. Highs in the mid-70s. Southeast winds 5 to 10 miles per hour. Thursday night, partly cloudy in the evening, then mostly cloudy with a chance of showers with a slight chance of thunderstorms after midnight. Not as cool with lows in the mid-50s. Southeast winds 5 to 10 miles per hour. Chance of
rain 50%. Friday, mostly cloudy with a chance of showers and thunderstorms in the morning, then mostly sunny in the afternoon. Highs in the lower 80s. South winds 10 to 15 miles per hour with gusts up to 25 miles per hour. Chance of rain 50%. Friday night, partly cloudy. A chance of showers with a slight chance of thunderstorms after midnight. Not as cool with lows in the mid-60s. South winds 5 to 10 miles per hour. Chance of rain 40%. Saturday, a chance of thunderstorms. Showers likely, mainly in the morning. Highs in the mid-80s. Chance of rain 70%. Saturday night, mostly cloudy with a slight chance of showers and thunderstorms in the evening, then partly cloudy after midnight. Lows in the mid-60s. Chance of rain 20%. Sunday, mostly sunny. Highs in the upper 80s. Sunday night, mostly clear. A slight chance of showers and thunderstorms after midnight. Lows around 70. Chance of rain 20%. Monday, mostly sunny. A chance of showers and thunderstorms in the afternoon. Breezy with highs in the upper 80s. Chance of rain 40%. Monday night and Tuesday, showers likely with a chance of thunderstorms. Lows around 70. Highs in the lower 80s. Chance of rain 70%. Tuesday night, mostly cloudy. Showers likely with a slight chance of thunderstorms in the evening, then a chance of showers after midnight. Lows in the lower 60s. Chance of rain 70%. Wednesday, partly sunny with a 50% chance of showers. Highs in the upper 70s. At 3 p.m. at Lambert Field in St. Louis, it was mostly sunny with a temperature of 73 degrees. The dew point was 41, giving us a relative humidity of 31%. The wind was northwest at 12 miles an hour, gusting to 24, and the pressure was 30.05 inches and falling. Elsewhere in the metro area, in Chesterfield it was sunny and the temperature was 74. In Belleville it was 73 degrees. In Cahokia, it was sunny and 75 degrees. In St. Charles, it was sunny and 74. Across the region, it was sunny in Columbia, Missouri, with a temperature of 74. In Quincy, it was sunny and 71 degrees. In Kansas City, it was mostly sunny and the temperature was 77. It was sunny in Springfield, Missouri, with a temperature of 75. In Rolla, it was sunny and the temperature was 73. In Farmington, it was 75 degrees. It was sunny in Cape Girardeau, with 79 degrees. It was mostly sunny in Springfield, Illinois, with a temperature of 70. Once again in St. Louis, it was mostly sunny. The temperature was 73 degrees and the wind was northwest at 12 miles an hour, gusting to 24. Here are the forecast highlights for this afternoon through Tuesday. A warmer and wetter weather pattern will begin early Friday, continuing into early next week, with highest chances of showers and thunderstorms Friday morning, Saturday, and either late Monday or Tuesday. Note, starting May 29, 2026, this Outlook product will be discontinued. Please see the above products for more detailed forecast information. The current time is 4:03 p.m. Central Daylight Time. 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This program originates from the National Weather Service Forecast Office in St. Louis, Missouri, and serves parts of East Central Missouri and Southwest Illinois, including the St. Louis metro area and surrounding counties. Tonight, clear, cooler with lows in the mid-40s. North winds 10 to 15 miles per hour, becoming northeast around 5 miles per hour after midnight. Thursday, sunny. Highs in the mid-70s. Southeast winds 5 to 10 miles per hour. Thursday night, partly cloudy in the evening, then mostly cloudy with a chance of showers with a slight chance of thunderstorms after midnight. Not as cool with lows in the mid-50s. Southeast winds
5 to 10 miles per hour. Chance of rain 50%. Friday, mostly cloudy with a chance of showers and thunderstorms in the morning, then mostly sunny in the afternoon. Highs in the lower 80s. South winds 10 to 15 miles per hour with gusts up to 25 miles per hour. Chance of rain 50%. Friday night, partly cloudy. A chance of showers with a slight chance of thunderstorms after midnight. Not as cool with lows in the mid-60s. South winds 5 to 10 miles per hour. Chance of rain 40%. Saturday, a chance of thunderstorms. Showers likely, mainly in the morning. Highs in the mid-80s. Chance of rain 70%. Saturday night, mostly cloudy with a slight chance of showers and thunderstorms in the evening, then partly cloudy after midnight. Lows in the mid-60s. Chance of rain 20%. Sunday, mostly sunny. Highs in the upper 80s. Sunday night, mostly clear. A slight chance of showers and thunderstorms after midnight. Lows around 70. Chance of rain 20%. Monday, mostly sunny. A chance of showers and thunderstorms in the afternoon. Breezy with highs in the upper 80s. Chance of rain 40%. Monday night and Tuesday, showers likely with a chance of thunderstorms. Lows around 70. Highs in the lower 80s. Chance of rain 70%. Tuesday night, mostly cloudy. Showers likely with a slight chance of thunderstorms in the evening, then a chance of showers after midnight. Lows in the lower 60s. Chance of rain 70%. Wednesday, partly sunny with a 50% chance of showers. Highs in the upper 70s. At 3 p.m. at Lambert Field in St. Louis, it was mostly sunny with a temperature of 73 degrees. The dew point was 41, giving us a relative humidity of 31%. The wind was northwest at 12 miles an hour, gusting to 24, and the pressure was 30.05 inches and falling. Elsewhere in the metro area, in Chesterfield it was sunny and the temperature was 74. In Belleville it was 73 degrees. In Cahokia, it was sunny and 75 degrees. In St. Charles, it was sunny and 74. Across the region, it was sunny in Columbia, Missouri, with a temperature of 74. In Quincy, it was sunny and 71 degrees. In Kansas City, it was mostly sunny and the temperature was 77. It was sunny in Springfield, Missouri, with a temperature of 75. In Rolla, it was sunny and the temperature was 73. In Farmington, it was 75 degrees. It was sunny in Cape Girardeau, with 79 degrees. It was mostly sunny in Springfield, Illinois, with a temperature of 70. Once again in St. Louis, it was mostly sunny. The temperature was 73 degrees and the wind was northwest at 12 miles an hour, gusting to 24. Here are the forecast highlights for this afternoon through Tuesday. A warmer and wetter weather pattern will begin early Friday, continuing into early next week, with highest chances of showers and thunderstorms Friday morning, Saturday, and either late Monday or Tuesday. Note, starting May 29, 2026, this Outlook product will be discontinued. Please see the above products for more detailed forecast information. The current time is 4:08 p.m. Central Daylight Time. 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This program originates from the National Weather Service Forecast Office in St. Louis, Missouri, and serves parts of East Central Missouri and Southwest Illinois, including the St. Louis metro area and surrounding counties. Tonight, clear, cooler with lows in the mid-40s. North winds 10 to 15 miles per hour, becoming northeast around 5 miles per hour after midnight. Thursday, sunny. Highs in the mid-70s. Southeast winds 5 to 10 miles per hour. Thursday night, partly cloudy in the evening, then mostly cloudy with a chance of showers with a slight chance of thunderstorms after midnight.
Not as cool with lows in the mid-50s. Southeast winds 5 to 10 miles per hour. Chance of rain 50%. Friday, mostly cloudy with a chance of showers and thunderstorms in the morning, then mostly sunny in the afternoon. Highs in the lower 80s. South winds 10 to 15 miles per hour with gusts up to 25 miles per hour. Chance of rain 50%. Friday night, partly cloudy. A chance of showers with a slight chance of thunderstorms after midnight. Not as cool with lows in the mid-60s. South winds 5 to 10 miles per hour. Chance of rain 40%. Saturday, a chance of thunderstorms. Showers likely, mainly in the morning. Highs in the mid-80s. Chance of rain 70%. Saturday night, mostly cloudy with a slight chance of showers and thunderstorms in the evening, then partly cloudy after midnight. Lows in the mid-60s. Chance of rain 20%. Sunday, mostly sunny. Highs in the upper 80s. Sunday night, mostly clear. A slight chance of showers and thunderstorms after midnight. Lows around 70. Chance of rain 20%. Monday, mostly sunny. A chance of showers and thunderstorms in the afternoon. Breezy with highs in the upper 80s. Chance of rain 40%. Monday night and Tuesday, showers likely with a chance of thunderstorms. Lows around 70. Highs in the lower 80s. Chance of rain 70%. Tuesday night, mostly cloudy. Showers likely with a slight chance of thunderstorms in the evening, then a chance of showers after midnight. Lows in the lower 60s. Chance of rain 70%. Wednesday, partly sunny with a 50% chance of showers. Highs in the upper 70s. At 4 p.m. at Lambert Field in St. Louis, it was mostly sunny with a temperature of 73 degrees. The dew point was 36, giving us a relative humidity of 25%. The wind was northwest at 14 miles an hour, gusting to 26, and the pressure was 30.03 inches and falling. Elsewhere in the metro area, in Chesterfield it was sunny and the temperature was 74. In Belleville it was 74 degrees. In Cahokia, it was sunny and 74 degrees. In St. Charles it was sunny and 74. Across the region, it was sunny in Columbia, Missouri, with a temperature of 74. In Quincy it was sunny and 72 degrees. In Kansas City it was sunny and the temperature was 77. It was sunny in Springfield, Missouri, with a temperature of 76. In Rolla, it was sunny and the temperature was 72. In Farmington, it was 76 degrees. It was sunny in Cape Girardeau, with 79 degrees. It was sunny in Springfield, Illinois, with a temperature of 72. Once again in St. Louis, it was mostly sunny. The temperature was 73 degrees and the wind was northwest at 14 miles an hour, gusting to 26. Here are the forecast highlights for this afternoon through Tuesday. A warmer and wetter weather pattern will begin early Friday, continuing into early next week, with highest chances of showers and thunderstorms Friday morning, Saturday, and either late Monday or Tuesday. Note, starting May 29, 2026, this Outlook product will be discontinued. Please see the above products for more detailed forecast information. The current time is 4:13 p.m. Central Daylight Time. 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This program originates from the National Weather Service Forecast Office in St. Louis, Missouri, and serves parts of East Central Missouri and Southwest Illinois, including the St. Louis metro area and surrounding counties. Tonight, clear, cooler with lows in the mid-40s. North winds 10 to 15 miles per hour, becoming northeast around 5 miles per hour after midnight. Thursday, sunny. Highs in the mid-70s. Southeast winds 5 to 10 miles per hour.
Thursday night, partly cloudy in the evening, then mostly cloudy with a chance of showers with a slight chance of thunderstorms after midnight. Not as cool with lows in the mid-50s. Southeast winds 5 to 10 miles per hour. Chance of rain 50%. Friday, mostly cloudy with a chance of showers and thunderstorms in the morning, then mostly sunny in the afternoon. Highs in the lower 80s. South winds 10 to 15 miles per hour with gusts up to 25 miles per hour. Chance of rain 50%. Friday night, partly cloudy. A chance of showers with a slight chance of thunderstorms after midnight. Not as cool with lows in the mid-60s. South winds 5 to 10 miles per hour. Chance of rain 40%. Saturday, a chance of thunderstorms. Showers likely, mainly in the morning. Highs in the mid-80s. Chance of rain 70%. Saturday night, mostly cloudy with a slight chance of showers and thunderstorms in the evening, then partly cloudy after midnight. Not as cool with lows in the

in the mid-60s. South winds 5 to 10 miles per hour. Chance of rain 40%. Saturday, a chance of thunderstorms. Showers likely, mainly in the morning. Highs in the mid-80s. Chance of rain 70%. Saturday night, mostly cloudy with a slight chance of showers and thunderstorms in the evening, then partly cloudy after midnight. Lows in the mid-60s. Chance of rain 20%. Sunday, mostly sunny. Highs in the upper 80s. Sunday night, mostly clear. A slight chance of showers and thunderstorms after midnight. Lows around 70. Chance of rain 20%. Monday, mostly sunny. A chance of showers and thunderstorms in the afternoon. Breezy with highs in the upper 80s. Chance of rain 40%. Monday night and Tuesday, showers likely with a chance of thunderstorms. Lows around 70. Highs in the lower 80s. Chance of rain 70%. Tuesday night, mostly cloudy. Showers likely with a slight chance of thunderstorms in the evening, then a chance of showers after midnight. Lows in the lower 60s. Chance of rain 70%. Wednesday, partly sunny with a 50% chance of showers. Highs in the upper 70s. At 4 p.m. at Lambert Field in St. Louis, it was mostly sunny with a temperature of 73 degrees. The dew point was 36, giving us a relative humidity of 25%. The wind was northwest at 14 miles an hour, gusting to 26, and the pressure was 30.03 inches and falling. Elsewhere in the metro area, in Chesterfield it was sunny and the temperature was 74. In Belleville it was 74 degrees. In Cahokia, it was sunny and 74 degrees. In St. Charles it was sunny and 74. Across the region, it was sunny in Columbia, Missouri, with a temperature of 74. In Quincy it was sunny and 72 degrees. In Kansas City, it was sunny and the temperature was 77. It was sunny in Springfield, Missouri, with a temperature of 76. In Rolla, it was sunny and the temperature was 72. In Farmington, it was 76 degrees. It was sunny in Cape Girardeau, with 79 degrees. It was sunny in Springfield, Illinois, with a temperature of 72. Once again in St. Louis, it was mostly sunny, the temperature was 73 degrees and the wind was northwest at 14 miles an hour, gusting to 26. Here are the forecast highlights for this afternoon through Tuesday. A warmer and wetter weather pattern will begin early Friday, continuing into early next week, with highest chances of showers and thunderstorms Friday morning, Saturday, and either late Monday or Tuesday. Note, starting May 29, 2026, this Outlook product will be discontinued. Please see the above products for more detailed forecast information. The current time is 4:18 p.m. Central Daylight Time. 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This program originates from the National Weather Service Forecast Office in St. Louis, Missouri, and serves parts of East Central Missouri and Southwest Illinois, including the St. Louis metro area and surrounding counties. Tonight, clear, cooler with lows in the mid-40s. North winds 10 to 15 miles per hour, becoming northeast around 5 miles per hour after midnight. Thursday, sunny. Highs in the mid-70s. Southeast winds 5 to 10 miles per hour. Thursday night, partly cloudy in the evening, then mostly cloudy with a chance of showers with a slight chance of thunderstorms after midnight. Not as cool with lows in the mid-50s. Southeast winds 5 to 10 miles per hour. Chance of rain 50%. Friday, mostly cloudy with a chance of showers and thunderstorms in the morning, then mostly sunny in the afternoon. Highs in the lower 80s. South winds 10 to 15 miles per hour with gusts up to 25 miles per hour. Chance of rain 50%. Friday night, partly cloudy. A chance of showers with a slight chance of thunderstorms.

after midnight. Not as cool with lows in the mid-60s. South winds 5 to 10 miles per hour. Chance of rain 40%. Saturday, a chance of thunderstorms. Showers likely, mainly in the morning. Highs in the mid-80s. Chance of rain 70%. Saturday night, mostly cloudy with a slight chance of showers and thunderstorms in the evening, then partly cloudy after midnight. Lows in the mid-60s. Chance of rain 20%. Sunday, mostly sunny. Highs in the upper 80s. Sunday night, mostly clear. A slight chance of showers and thunderstorms after midnight. Lows around 70. Chance of rain 20%. Monday, mostly sunny. A chance of showers and thunderstorms in the afternoon. Breezy with highs in the upper 80s. Chance of rain 40%. Monday night and Tuesday, showers likely with a chance of thunderstorms. Lows around 70. Highs in the lower 80s. Chance of rain 70%. Tuesday night, mostly cloudy. Showers likely with a slight chance of thunderstorms in the evening, then a chance of showers after midnight. Lows in the lower 60s. Chance of rain 70%. Wednesday, partly sunny with a 50% chance of showers. Highs in the upper 70s. At 4 p.m. at Lambert Field in St. Louis, it was mostly sunny with a temperature of 73 degrees. The dew point was 36, giving us a relative humidity of 25%. The wind was northwest at 14 miles an hour, gusting to 26, and the pressure was 30.03 inches and falling. Elsewhere in the metro area, in Chesterfield it was sunny and the temperature was 74. In Belleville it was 74 degrees. In Cahokia, it was sunny and 74 degrees. In St. Charles it was sunny and 74. Across the region, it was sunny in Columbia, Missouri, with a temperature of 74. In Quincy it was sunny and 72 degrees. In Kansas City, it was sunny and the temperature was 77. It was sunny in Springfield, Missouri, with a temperature of 76. In Rolla, it was sunny and the temperature was 72. In Farmington, it was 76 degrees. It was sunny in Cape Girardeau, with 79 degrees. It was sunny in Springfield, Illinois, with a temperature of 72. Once again in St. Louis, it was mostly sunny, the temperature was 73 degrees and the wind was northwest at 14 miles an hour, gusting to 26. Here are the forecast highlights for this afternoon through Tuesday. A warmer and wetter weather pattern will begin early Friday, continuing into early next week, with highest chances of showers and thunderstorms Friday morning, Saturday, and either late Monday or Tuesday. Note, starting May 29, 2026, this Outlook product will be discontinued. Please see the above products for more detailed forecast information. The current time is 4:23 p.m. Central Daylight Time. 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This program originates from the National Weather Service Forecast Office in St. Louis, Missouri, and serves parts of East Central Missouri and Southwest Illinois, including the St. Louis metro area and surrounding counties. Tonight, clear, cooler with lows in the mid-40s. North winds 10 to 15 miles per hour, becoming northeast around 5 miles per hour after midnight. Thursday, sunny. Highs in the mid-70s. Southeast winds 5 to 10 miles per hour. Thursday night, partly cloudy in the evening, then mostly cloudy with a chance of showers with a slight chance of thunderstorms after midnight. Not as cool with lows in the mid-50s. Southeast winds 5 to 10 miles per hour. Chance of rain 50%. Friday, mostly cloudy with a chance of showers and thunderstorms in the morning, then mostly sunny in the afternoon. Highs in the lower 80s. South winds 10 to 15 miles per hour with gusts up to 25 miles per hour. Chance of rain 50%. Friday night, partly cloudy.
chance of showers with a slight chance of thunderstorms after midnight. Not as cool with lows in the mid-60s. South winds 5 to 10 miles per hour. Chance of rain 40%. Saturday, a chance of thunderstorms. Showers likely, mainly in the morning. Highs in the mid-80s. Chance of rain 70%. Saturday night, mostly cloudy with a slight chance of showers and thunderstorms in the evening, then partly cloudy after midnight. Lows in the mid-60s. Chance of rain 20%. Sunday, mostly sunny. Highs in the upper 80s. Sunday night, mostly clear. A slight chance of showers and thunderstorms after midnight. Lows around 70. Chance of rain 20%. Monday, mostly sunny. A chance of showers and thunderstorms in the afternoon. Breezy with highs in the upper 80s. Chance of rain 40%. Monday night and Tuesday, showers likely with a chance of thunderstorms. Lows around 70. Highs in the lower 80s. Chance of rain 70%. Tuesday night, mostly cloudy. Showers likely with a slight chance of thunderstorms in the evening, then a chance of showers after midnight. Lows in the lower 60s. Chance of rain 70%. Wednesday, partly sunny with a 50% chance of showers. Highs in the upper 70s. At 4 p.m. at Lambert Field in St. Louis, it was mostly sunny with a temperature of 73 degrees. The dew point was 36, giving us a relative humidity of 25%. The wind was northwest at 14 miles an hour, gusting to 26, and the pressure was 30.03 inches and falling. Elsewhere in the metro area, in Chesterfield it was sunny and the temperature was 74. In Belleville it was 74 degrees. In Cahokia, it was sunny and 74 degrees. In St. Charles it was sunny and 74. Across the region, it was sunny in Columbia, Missouri, with a temperature of 74. In Quincy it was sunny and 72 degrees. In Kansas City, it was sunny and the temperature was 77. It was sunny in Springfield, Missouri, with a temperature of 76. In Rolla, it was sunny and the temperature was 72. In Farmington, it was 76 degrees. It was sunny in Cape Girardeau, with 79 degrees. It was sunny in Springfield, Illinois, with a temperature of 72. Once again in St. Louis, it was mostly sunny. The temperature was 73 degrees and the wind was northwest at 14 miles an hour, gusting to 26. Here are the forecast highlights for this afternoon through Tuesday. A warmer and wetter weather pattern will begin early Friday, continuing into early next week, with highest chances of showers and thunderstorms Friday morning, Saturday, and either late Monday or Tuesday. Note, starting May 29, 2026, this Outlook product will be discontinued. Please see the above products for more detailed forecast information. The current time is 4:28 p.m. Central Daylight Time. 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This program originates from the National Weather Service Forecast Office in St. Louis, Missouri, and serves parts of East Central Missouri and Southwest Illinois, including the St. Louis metro area and surrounding counties. Tonight, clear, cooler with lows in the mid-40s. North winds 10 to 15 miles per hour, becoming northeast around 5 miles per hour after midnight. Thursday, sunny. Highs in the mid-70s. Southeast winds 5 to 10 miles per hour. Thursday night, partly cloudy in the evening, then mostly cloudy with a chance of showers with a slight chance of thunderstorms after midnight. Not as cool with lows in the mid-50s. Southeast winds 5 to 10 miles per hour. Chance of rain 50%. Friday, mostly cloudy with a chance of showers and thunderstorms in the morning, then mostly sunny in the afternoon. Highs in the lower 80s. South winds 10 to 15 miles per hour with gusts up to 25 miles per hour. Chance of rain 50%.
Friday night, partly cloudy. A chance of showers with a slight chance of thunderstorms after midnight. Not as cool with lows in the mid-60s. South winds 5 to 10 miles per hour. Chance of rain 40%. Saturday, a chance of thunderstorms. Showers likely, mainly in the morning. Highs in the mid-80s. Chance of rain 70%. Saturday night, mostly cloudy with a slight chance of showers and thunderstorms in the evening, then partly cloudy after midnight. Lows in the mid-60s. Chance of rain 20%. Sunday, mostly sunny. Highs in the upper 80s. Sunday night, mostly clear. A slight chance of showers and thunderstorms after midnight. Lows around 70. Chance of rain 20%. Monday, mostly sunny. A chance of showers and thunderstorms in the afternoon. Breezy with highs in the upper 80s. Chance of rain 40%. Monday night and Tuesday, showers likely with a chance of thunderstorms. Lows around 70. Highs in the lower 80s. Chance of rain 70%. Tuesday night, mostly cloudy. Showers likely with a slight chance of thunderstorms in the evening, then a chance of showers after midnight. Lows in the lower 60s. Chance of rain 70%. Wednesday, partly sunny with a 50% chance of showers. Highs in the upper 70s. At 4 p.m. at Lambert Field in St. Louis, it was mostly sunny with a temperature of 73 degrees. The dew point was 36, giving us a relative humidity of 25%. The wind was northwest at 14 miles an hour, gusting to 26, and the pressure was 30.03 inches and falling. Elsewhere in the metro area, in Chesterfield it was sunny and the temperature was 74. In Belleville it was 74 degrees. In Cahokia, it was sunny and 74 degrees. In St. Charles it was sunny and 74. Across the region, it was sunny in Columbia, Missouri, with a temperature of 74. In Quincy it was sunny and 72 degrees. In Kansas City it was sunny and the temperature was 77. It was sunny in Springfield, Missouri, with a temperature of 76. In Rolla, it was sunny and the temperature was 72. In Farmington it was 76 degrees. It was sunny in Cape Girardeau, with 79 degrees. It was sunny in Springfield, Illinois, with a temperature of 72. Once again in St. Louis, it was mostly sunny. The temperature was 73 degrees and the wind was northwest at 14 miles an hour, gusting to 26. Here are the forecast highlights for this afternoon through Tuesday. A warmer and wetter weather pattern will begin early Friday, continuing into early next week, with highest chances of showers and thunderstorms Friday morning, Saturday, and either late Monday or Tuesday. Note, starting May 29, 2026, this Outlook product will be discontinued. Please see the above products for more detailed forecast information. The current time is 4:33 p.m. Central Daylight Time. 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This program originates from the National Weather Service Forecast Office in St. Louis, Missouri, and serves parts of East Central Missouri and Southwest Illinois, including the St. Louis metro area and surrounding counties. Tonight, clear, cooler with lows in the mid-40s. North winds 10 to 15 miles per hour, becoming northeast around 5 miles per hour after midnight. Thursday, sunny. Highs in the mid-70s. Southeast winds 5 to 10 miles per hour. Thursday night, partly cloudy in the evening, then mostly cloudy with a chance of showers with a slight chance of thunderstorms after midnight. Not as cool with lows in the mid-50s. Southeast winds 5 to 10 miles per hour. Chance of rain 50%. Friday, mostly cloudy with a chance of showers and thunderstorms in the morning, then mostly sunny in the afternoon. Highs in the lower 80s. South winds 10 to 15 miles per hour with gusts up to 25 miles per hour.
chance of rain 50%. Friday night, partly cloudy. A chance of showers with a slight chance of thunderstorms after midnight. Not as cool with lows in the mid-60s. South winds 5 to 10 miles per hour. Chance of rain 40%. Saturday, a chance of thunderstorms. Showers likely, mainly in the morning. Highs in the mid-80s. Chance of rain 70%. Saturday night, mostly cloudy with a slight chance of showers and thunderstorms in the evening, then partly cloudy after midnight. Lows in the mid-60s. Chance of rain 20%. Sunday, mostly sunny. Highs in the upper 80s. Sunday night, mostly clear. A slight chance of showers and thunderstorms after midnight. Lows around 70. Chance of rain 20%. Monday, mostly sunny. A chance of showers and thunderstorms in the afternoon. Breezy with highs in the upper 80s. Chance of rain 40%. Monday night and Tuesday, showers likely with a chance of thunderstorms. Lows around 70. Highs in the lower 80s. Chance of rain 70%. Tuesday night, mostly cloudy. Showers likely with a slight chance of thunderstorms in the evening, then a chance of showers after midnight. Lows in the lower 60s. Chance of rain 70%. Wednesday, partly sunny with a 50% chance of showers. Highs in the upper 70s. At 4 p.m. at Lambert Field in St. Louis, it was mostly sunny with a temperature of 73 degrees. The dew point was 36, giving us a relative humidity of 25%. The wind was northwest at 14 miles an hour, gusting to 26, and the pressure was 30.03 inches and falling. Elsewhere in the metro area, in Chesterfield it was sunny and the temperature was 74. In Belleville it was 74 degrees. In Cahokia, it was sunny and 74 degrees. In St. Charles, it was sunny and 74. Across the region, it was sunny in Columbia, Missouri, with a temperature of 74. In Quincy, it was sunny and 72 degrees. In Kansas City, it was sunny and the temperature was 77. It was sunny in Springfield, Missouri, with a temperature of 76. In Rolla, it was sunny and the temperature was 72. In Farmington, it was 76 degrees. It was sunny in Cape Girardeau, with 79 degrees. It was sunny in Springfield, Illinois, with a temperature of 72. Once again in St. Louis, it was mostly sunny. The temperature was 73 degrees and the wind was northwest at 14 miles an hour, gusting to 26. Here are the forecast highlights for this afternoon through Tuesday. A warmer and wetter weather pattern will begin early Friday, continuing into early next week, with highest chances of showers and thunderstorms Friday morning, Saturday, and either late Monday or Tuesday. Note, starting May 29, 2026, this Outlook product will be discontinued. Please see the above products for more detailed forecast information. The current time is 4:38 p.m. Central Daylight Time. 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This program originates from the National Weather Service Forecast Office in St. Louis, Missouri, and serves parts of East Central Missouri and Southwest Illinois, including the St. Louis metro area and surrounding counties. Tonight, clear, cooler with lows in the mid-40s. North winds 10 to 15 miles per hour, becoming northeast around 5 miles per hour after midnight. Thursday, sunny. Highs in the mid-70s. Southeast winds 5 to 10 miles per hour. Thursday night, partly cloudy in the evening, then mostly cloudy with a chance of showers with a slight chance of thunderstorms after midnight. Not as cool with lows in the mid-50s. Southeast winds 5 to 10 miles per hour. Chance of rain 50%. Friday, mostly cloudy with a chance of showers and thunderstorms in the morning, then mostly sunny in the afternoon. Highs in the lower 80s. South winds 10 to 15 miles per hour.
with gusts up to 25 miles per hour. Chance of rain 50%. Friday night, partly cloudy. A chance of showers with a slight chance of thunderstorms after midnight. Not as cool with lows in the mid-60s. South winds 5 to 10 miles per hour. Chance of rain 40%. Saturday, a chance of thunderstorms. Showers likely, mainly in the morning. Highs in the mid-80s. Chance of rain 70%. Saturday night, mostly cloudy with a slight chance of showers and thunderstorms in the evening, then partly cloudy after midnight. Lows in the mid-60s. Chance of rain 20%. Sunday, mostly sunny. Highs in the upper 80s. Sunday night, mostly clear. A slight chance of showers and thunderstorms after midnight. Lows around 70. Chance of rain 20%. Monday, mostly sunny. A chance of showers and thunderstorms in the afternoon. Breezy with highs in the upper 80s. Chance of rain 40%. Monday night and Tuesday, showers likely with a chance of thunderstorms. Lows around 70. Highs in the lower 80s. Chance of rain 70%. Tuesday night, mostly cloudy. Showers likely with a slight chance of thunderstorms in the evening, then a chance of showers after midnight. Lows in the lower 60s. Chance of rain 70%. Wednesday, partly sunny with a 50% chance of showers. Highs in the upper 70s. At 4 p.m. at Lambert Field in St. Louis, it was mostly sunny with a temperature of 73 degrees. The dew point was 36, giving us a relative humidity of 25%. The wind was northwest at 14 miles an hour, gusting to 26, and the pressure was 30.03 inches and falling. Elsewhere in the metro area, in Chesterfield it was sunny and the temperature was 74. In Belleville it was 74 degrees. In Cahokia, it was sunny and 74 degrees. In St. Charles, it was sunny and 74. Across the region, it was sunny in Columbia, Missouri, with a temperature of 74. In Quincy, it was sunny and 72 degrees. In Kansas City, it was sunny and the temperature was 77. It was sunny in Springfield, Missouri, with a temperature of 76. In Rolla, it was sunny and the temperature was 72. In Farmington, it was 76 degrees. It was sunny in Cape Girardeau, with 79 degrees. It was sunny in Springfield, Illinois, with a temperature of 72. Once again in St. Louis, it was mostly sunny. The temperature was 73 degrees and the wind was northwest at 14 miles an hour, gusting to 26. Here are the forecast highlights for this afternoon through Tuesday. A warmer and wetter weather pattern will begin early Friday, continuing into early next week, with highest chances of showers and thunderstorms Friday morning, Saturday, and either late Monday or Tuesday. Note, starting May 29, 2026, this Outlook product will be discontinued. Please see the above products for more detailed forecast information. The current time is 4:43 p.m. Central Daylight Time. 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This program originates from the National Weather Service Forecast Office in St. Louis, Missouri, and serves parts of East Central Missouri and Southwest Illinois, including the St. Louis metro area and surrounding counties. Tonight, clear, cooler with lows in the mid-40s. North winds 10 to 15 miles per hour, becoming northeast around 5 miles per hour after midnight. Thursday, sunny. Highs in the mid-70s. Southeast winds 5 to 10 miles per hour. Thursday night, partly cloudy in the evening, then mostly cloudy with a chance of showers with a slight chance of thunderstorms after midnight. Not as cool with lows in the mid-50s. Southeast winds 5 to 10 miles per hour. Chance of rain 50%. Friday, mostly cloudy with a chance of showers and thunderstorms in the morning, then mostly sunny in the afternoon. Highs in the lower 80s.
south winds 10 to 15 miles per hour with gusts up to 25 miles per hour. Chance of rain 50%. Friday night, partly cloudy. A chance of showers with a slight chance of thunderstorms after midnight. Not as cool with lows in the mid-60s. South winds 5 to 10 miles per hour. Chance of rain 40%. Saturday, a chance of thunderstorms. Showers likely, mainly in the morning. Highs in the mid-80s. Chance of rain 70%. Saturday night, mostly cloudy with a slight chance of showers and thunderstorms in the evening, then partly cloudy after midnight. Lows in the mid-60s. Chance of rain 20%. Sunday, mostly sunny. Highs in the upper 80s. Sunday night, mostly clear. A slight chance of showers and thunderstorms after midnight. Lows around 70. Chance of rain 20%. Monday, mostly sunny. A chance of showers and thunderstorms in the afternoon. Breezy with highs in the upper 80s. Chance of rain 40%. Monday night and Tuesday, showers likely with a chance of thunderstorms. Lows around 70. Highs in the lower 80s. Chance of rain 70%. Tuesday night, mostly cloudy. Showers likely with a slight chance of thunderstorms in the evening, then a chance of showers after midnight. Lows in the lower 60s. Chance of rain 70%. Wednesday, partly sunny with a 50% chance of showers. Highs in the upper 70s. At 4 p.m. at Lambert Field in St. Louis, it was mostly sunny with a temperature of 73 degrees. The dew point was 36, giving us a relative humidity of 25%. The wind was northwest at 14 miles an hour, gusting to 26, and the pressure was 30.03 inches and falling. Elsewhere in the metro area, in Chesterfield it was sunny and the temperature was 74. In Belleville it was 74 degrees. In Cahokia, it was sunny and 74 degrees. In St. Charles it was sunny and 74. Across the region, it was sunny in Columbia, Missouri, with a temperature of 74. In Quincy it was sunny and 72 degrees. In Kansas City it was sunny and the temperature was 77. It was sunny in Springfield, Missouri, with a temperature of 76. In Rolla, it was sunny and the temperature was 72. In Farmington, it was 76 degrees. It was sunny in Cape Girardeau, with 79 degrees. It was sunny in Springfield, Illinois, with a temperature of 72. Once again in St. Louis, it was mostly sunny. The temperature was 73 degrees and the wind was northwest at 14 miles an hour, gusting to 26. Here are the forecast highlights for this afternoon through Tuesday. A warmer and wetter weather pattern will begin early Friday, continuing into early next week, with highest chances of showers and thunderstorms Friday morning, Saturday, and either late Monday or Tuesday. Note, starting May 29, 2026, this Outlook product will be discontinued. Please see the above products for more detailed forecast information. The current time is 4:48 p.m. Central Daylight Time. 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This program originates from the National Weather Service Forecast Office in St. Louis, Missouri, and serves parts of East Central Missouri and Southwest Illinois, including the St. Louis metro area and surrounding counties. Tonight, clear, cooler with lows in the mid-40s. North winds 10 to 15 miles per hour, becoming northeast around 5 miles per hour after midnight. Thursday, sunny. Highs in the mid-70s. Southeast winds 5 to 10 miles per hour. Thursday night, partly cloudy in the evening, then mostly cloudy with a chance of showers with a slight chance of thunderstorms after midnight. Not as cool with lows in the mid-50s. Southeast winds 5 to 10 miles per hour. Chance of rain 50%. Friday, mostly cloudy with a chance of showers and thunderstorms in the morning, then mostly sunny in the afternoon.
highs in the lower 80s. South winds 10 to 15 miles per hour with gusts up to 25 miles per hour. Chance of rain 50%. Friday night, partly cloudy. A chance of showers with a slight chance of thunderstorms after midnight. Not as cool with lows in the mid-60s. South winds 5 to 10 miles per hour. Chance of rain 40%. Saturday, a chance of thunderstorms. Showers likely, mainly in the morning. Highs in the mid-80s. Chance of rain 70%. Saturday night, mostly cloudy with a slight chance of showers and thunderstorms in the evening, then partly cloudy after midnight. Lows in the mid-60s. Chance of rain 20%. Sunday, mostly sunny. Highs in the upper 80s. Sunday night, mostly clear. A slight chance of showers and thunderstorms after midnight. Lows around 70. Chance of rain 20%. Monday, mostly sunny. A chance of showers and thunderstorms in the afternoon. Breezy with highs in the upper 80s. Chance of rain 40%. Monday night and Tuesday, showers likely with a chance of thunderstorms. Lows around 70. Highs in the lower 80s. Chance of rain 70%. Tuesday night, mostly cloudy. Showers likely with a slight chance of thunderstorms in the evening, then a chance of showers after midnight. Lows in the lower 60s. Chance of rain 70%. Wednesday, partly sunny with a 50% chance of showers. Highs in the upper 70s. At 4 p.m. at Lambert Field in St. Louis, it was mostly sunny with a temperature of 73 degrees. The dew point was 36, giving us a relative humidity of 25%. The wind was northwest at 14 miles an hour, gusting to 26, and the pressure was 30.03 inches and falling. Elsewhere in the metro area, in Chesterfield it was sunny and the temperature was 74. In Belleville it was 74 degrees. In Cahokia, it was sunny and 74 degrees. In St. Charles it was sunny and 74. Across the region, it was sunny in Columbia, Missouri, with a temperature of 74. In Quincy it was sunny and 72 degrees. In Kansas City, it was sunny and the temperature was 77. It was sunny in Springfield, Missouri, with a temperature of 76. In Rolla, it was sunny and the temperature was 72. In Farmington, it was 76 degrees. It was sunny in Cape Girardeau, with 79 degrees. It was sunny in Springfield, Illinois, with a temperature of 72. Once again in St. Louis, it was mostly sunny, the temperature was 73 degrees and the wind was northwest at 14 miles an hour, gusting to 26. Here are the forecast highlights for this afternoon through Tuesday. A warmer and wetter weather pattern will begin early Friday, continuing into early next week, with highest chances of showers and thunderstorms Friday morning, Saturday, and either late Monday or Tuesday. Note: starting May 29, 2026, this Outlook product will be discontinued. Please see the above products for more detailed forecast information. The current time is 4:53 p.m. Central Daylight Time. 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This program originates from the National Weather Service Forecast Office in St. Louis, Missouri, and serves parts of East Central Missouri and Southwest Illinois, including the St. Louis metro area and surrounding counties. Tonight, clear, cooler with lows in the mid-40s. North winds 10 to 15 miles per hour, becoming northeast around 5 miles per hour after midnight. Thursday, sunny. Highs in the mid-70s. Southeast winds 5 to 10 miles per hour. Thursday night, partly cloudy in the evening, then mostly cloudy with a chance of showers with a slight chance of thunderstorms after midnight. Not as cool with lows in the mid-50s. Southeast winds 5 to 10 miles per hour. Chance of rain 50%. Friday, mostly cloudy with a chance of showers and
thunderstorms in the morning, then mostly sunny in the afternoon. Highs in the lower 80s. South winds 10 to 15 miles per hour with gusts up to 25 miles per hour. Chance of rain 50%. Friday night, partly cloudy. A chance of showers with a slight chance of thunderstorms after midnight. Not as cool with lows in the mid-60s. South winds 5 to 10 miles per hour. Chance of rain 40%. Saturday, a chance of thunderstorms. Showers likely, mainly in the morning. Highs in the mid-80s. Chance of rain 70%. Saturday night, mostly cloudy with a slight chance of showers and thunderstorms in the evening, then partly cloudy after midnight. Lows in the mid-60s. Chance of rain 20%. Sunday, mostly sunny. Highs in the upper 80s. Sunday night, mostly clear. A slight chance of showers and thunderstorms after midnight. Lows around 70. Chance of rain 20%. Monday, mostly sunny. A chance of showers and thunderstorms in the afternoon. Breezy with highs in the upper 80s. Chance of rain 40%. Monday night and Tuesday, showers likely with a chance of thunderstorms. Lows around 70. Highs in the lower 80s. Chance of rain 70%. Tuesday night, mostly cloudy. Showers likely with a slight chance of thunderstorms in the evening, then a chance of showers after midnight. Lows in the lower 60s. Chance of rain 70%. Wednesday, partly sunny with a 50% chance of showers. Highs in the upper 70s. At 4 p.m. at Lambert Field in St. Louis, it was mostly sunny with a temperature of 73 degrees. The dew point was 36, giving us a relative humidity of 25%. The wind was northwest at 14 miles an hour, gusting to 26, and the pressure was 30.03 inches and falling. Elsewhere in the metro area, in Chesterfield it was sunny and the temperature was 74. In Belleville it was 74 degrees. In Cahokia, it was sunny and 74 degrees. In St. Charles it was sunny and 74. Across the region, it was sunny in Columbia, Missouri, with a temperature of 74. In Quincy it was sunny and 72 degrees. In Kansas City it was sunny and the temperature was 77. It was sunny in Springfield, Missouri, with a temperature of 76. In Rolla, it was sunny and the temperature was 72. In Farmington, it was 76 degrees. It was sunny in Cape Girardeau, with 79 degrees. It was sunny in Springfield, Illinois, with a temperature of 72. Once again in St. Louis, it was mostly sunny. The temperature was 73 degrees and the wind was northwest at 14 miles an hour, gusting to 26. Here are the forecast highlights for this afternoon through Tuesday. A warmer and wetter weather pattern will begin early Friday, continuing into early next week, with highest chances of showers and thunderstorms Friday morning, Saturday, and either late Monday or Tuesday. Note, starting May 29, 2026, this Outlook product will be discontinued. Please see the above products for more detailed forecast information. The current time is 4:58 p.m. Central Daylight Time. 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This program originates from the National Weather Service Forecast Office in St. Louis, Missouri, and serves parts of East Central Missouri and Southwest Illinois, including the St. Louis metro area and surrounding counties. Tonight, clear, cooler with lows in the mid-40s. North winds 10 to 15 miles per hour, becoming northeast around 5 miles per hour after midnight. Thursday, sunny. Highs in the mid-70s. Southeast winds 5 to 10 miles per hour. Thursday night, partly cloudy in the evening, then mostly cloudy with a chance of showers with a slight chance of thunderstorms after midnight. Not as cool with lows in the mid-50s. Southeast winds 5 to 10 miles per hour. Chance of rain 50%.
mostly cloudy with a chance of showers and thunderstorms in the morning, then mostly sunny in the afternoon. Highs in the lower 80s. South winds 10 to 15 miles per hour with gusts up to 25 miles per hour. Chance of rain 50%. Friday night, partly cloudy. A chance of showers with a slight chance of thunderstorms after midnight. Not as cool with lows in the mid-60s. South winds 5 to 10 miles per hour. Chance of rain 40%. Saturday, a chance of thunderstorms. Showers likely, mainly in the morning. Highs in the mid-80s. Chance of rain 70%. Saturday night, mostly cloudy with a slight chance of showers and thunderstorms in the evening, then partly cloudy after midnight. Lows in the mid-60s. Chance of rain 20%. Sunday, mostly sunny. Highs in the upper 80s. Sunday night, mostly clear. A slight chance of showers and thunderstorms after midnight. Lows around 70. Chance of rain 20%. Monday, mostly sunny. A chance of showers and thunderstorms in the afternoon. Breezy with highs in the upper 80s. Chance of rain 40%. Monday night and Tuesday, showers likely with a chance of thunderstorms. Lows around 70. Highs in the lower 80s. Chance of rain 70%. Tuesday night, mostly cloudy. Showers likely with a slight chance of thunderstorms in the evening, then a chance of showers after midnight. Lows in the lower 60s. Chance of rain 70%. Wednesday, partly sunny with a 50% chance of showers. Highs in the upper 70s. At 4 p.m. at Lambert Field in St. Louis, it was mostly sunny with a temperature of 73 degrees. The dew point was 36, giving us a relative humidity of 25%. The wind was northwest at 14 miles an hour, gusting to 26, and the pressure was 30.03 inches and falling. Elsewhere in the metro area, in Chesterfield it was sunny and the temperature was 74. In Belleville it was 74 degrees. In Cahokia, it was sunny and 74 degrees. In St. Charles it was sunny and 74. Across the region, it was sunny in Columbia, Missouri, with a temperature of 74. In Quincy it was sunny and 72 degrees. In Kansas City it was sunny and the temperature was 77. It was sunny in Springfield, Missouri, with a temperature of 76. In Rolla, it was sunny and the temperature was 72. In Farmington, it was 76 degrees. It was sunny in Cape Girardeau, with 79 degrees. It was sunny in Springfield, Illinois, with a temperature of 72. Once again in St. Louis, it was mostly sunny. The temperature was 73 degrees and the wind was northwest at 14 miles an hour, gusting to 26. Here are the forecast highlights for this afternoon through Tuesday. A warmer and wetter weather pattern will begin early Friday, continuing into early next week, with highest chances of showers and thunderstorms Friday morning, Saturday, and either late Monday or Tuesday. Note, starting May 29, 2026, this Outlook product will be discontinued. Please see the above products for more detailed forecast information. The current time is 5:03 p.m. Central Daylight Time. 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This program originates from the National Weather Service Forecast Office in St. Louis, Missouri, and serves parts of East Central Missouri and Southwest Illinois, including the St. Louis metro area and surrounding counties. Tonight, clear, cooler with lows in the mid-40s. North winds 10 to 15 miles per hour, becoming northeast around 5 miles per hour after midnight. Thursday, sunny. Highs in the mid-70s. Southeast winds 5 to 10 miles per hour. Thursday night, partly cloudy in the evening, then mostly cloudy with a chance of showers with a slight chance of thunderstorms after midnight. Not as cool with lows in the mid-50s. Southeast winds 5 to 10 miles per hour.
chance of rain 50%. Friday, mostly cloudy with a chance of showers and thunderstorms in the morning, then mostly sunny in the afternoon. Highs in the lower 80s. South winds 10 to 15 miles per hour with gusts up to 25 miles per hour. Chance of rain 50%. Friday night, partly cloudy. A chance of showers with a slight chance of thunderstorms after midnight. Not as cool with lows in the mid-60s. South winds 5 to 10 miles per hour. Chance of rain 40%. Saturday, a chance of thunderstorms. Showers likely, mainly in the morning. Highs in the mid-80s. Chance of rain 70%. Saturday night, mostly cloudy with a slight chance of showers and thunderstorms in the evening, then partly cloudy after midnight. Lows in the mid-60s. Chance of rain 20%. Sunday, mostly sunny. Highs in the upper 80s. Sunday night, mostly clear. A slight chance of showers and thunderstorms after midnight. Lows around 70. Chance of rain 20%. Monday, mostly sunny. A chance of showers and thunderstorms in the afternoon. Breezy with highs in the upper 80s. Chance of rain 40%. Monday night and Tuesday, showers likely with a chance of thunderstorms. Lows around 70. Highs in the lower 80s. Chance of rain 70%. Tuesday night, mostly cloudy. Showers likely with a slight chance of thunderstorms in the evening, then a chance of showers after midnight. Lows in the lower 60s. Chance of rain 70%. Wednesday, partly sunny with a 50% chance of showers. Highs in the upper 70s. At 4 p.m. at Lambert Field in St. Louis, it was mostly sunny with a temperature of 73 degrees. The dew point was 36, giving us a relative humidity of 25%. The wind was northwest at 14 miles an hour, gusting to 26, and the pressure was 30.03 inches and falling. Elsewhere in the metro area, in Chesterfield it was sunny and the temperature was 74. In Belleville it was 74 degrees. In Cahokia, it was sunny and 74 degrees. In St. Charles it was sunny and 74. Across the region, it was sunny in Columbia, Missouri, with a temperature of 74. In Quincy it was sunny and 72 degrees. In Kansas City it was sunny and the temperature was 77. It was sunny in Springfield, Missouri, with a temperature of 76. In Rolla, it was sunny and the temperature was 72. In Farmington it was 76 degrees. It was sunny in Cape Girardeau, with 79 degrees. It was sunny in Springfield, Illinois, with a temperature of 72. Once again in St. Louis, it was mostly sunny, the temperature was 73 degrees and the wind was northwest at 14 miles an hour, gusting to 26. Here are the forecast highlights for this afternoon through Tuesday. A warmer and wetter weather pattern will begin early Friday, continuing into early next week, with highest chances of showers and thunderstorms Friday morning, Saturday, and either late Monday or Tuesday. Note, starting May 29, 2026, this Outlook product will be discontinued. Please see the above products for more detailed forecast information. The current time is 5:09 p.m. Central Daylight Time. 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This program originates from the National Weather Service Forecast Office in St. Louis, Missouri, and serves parts of East Central Missouri and Southwest Illinois, including the St. Louis metro area and surrounding counties. Tonight, clear, cooler with lows in the mid-40s. North winds 10 to 15 miles per hour, becoming northeast around 5 miles per hour after midnight. Thursday, sunny. Highs in the mid-70s. Southeast winds 5 to 10 miles per hour. Thursday night, partly cloudy in the evening, then mostly cloudy with a chance of showers with a slight chance of thunderstorms after midnight. Not as cool with lows in the mid-50s. Southeast
Wind 5 to 10 miles per hour. Chance of rain 50%. Friday, mostly cloudy with a chance of showers and thunderstorms in the morning, then mostly sunny in the afternoon. Highs in the lower 80s. South winds 10 to 15 miles per hour with gusts up to 25 miles per hour. Chance of rain 50%. Friday night, partly cloudy. A chance of showers with a slight chance of thunderstorms after midnight. Not as cool with lows in the mid-60s. South winds 5 to 10 miles per hour. Chance of rain 40%. Saturday, a chance of thunderstorms. Showers likely, mainly in the morning. Highs in the mid-80s. Chance of rain 70%. Saturday night, mostly cloudy with a slight chance of showers and thunderstorms in the evening, then partly cloudy after midnight. Lows in the mid-60s. Chance of rain 20%. Sunday, mostly sunny. Highs in the upper 80s. Sunday night, mostly clear. A slight chance of showers and thunderstorms after midnight. Lows around 70. Chance of rain 20%. Monday, mostly sunny. A chance of showers and thunderstorms in the afternoon. Breezy with highs in the upper 80s. Chance of rain 40%. Monday night and Tuesday, showers likely with a chance of thunderstorms. Lows around 70. Highs in the lower 80s. Chance of rain 70%. Tuesday night, mostly cloudy. Showers likely with a slight chance of thunderstorms in the evening, then a chance of showers after midnight. Lows in the lower 60s. Chance of rain 70%. Wednesday, partly sunny with a 50% chance of showers. Highs in the upper 70s. At 5 p.m. at Lambert Field in St. Louis, it was mostly sunny with a temperature of 73 degrees. The dew point was 38, giving us a relative humidity of 27%. The wind was northwest at 13 miles an hour, and the pressure was 30.02 inches and falling. Elsewhere in the metro area, in Chesterfield it was sunny and the temperature was 74. In Belleville it was 74 degrees. In Cahokia, it was sunny and 74 degrees. In St. Charles it was sunny and 74. Across the region, it was sunny in Columbia, Missouri, with a temperature of 74. In Quincy it was sunny and 72 degrees. In Kansas City, it was mostly sunny and the temperature was 77. It was sunny in Springfield, Missouri, with a temperature of 75. In Rolla, it was sunny and the temperature was 72. In Farmington, it was 76 degrees. It was sunny in Cape Girardeau, with 77 degrees. It was sunny in Springfield, Illinois, with a temperature of 72. Once again in St. Louis, it was mostly sunny, the temperature was 73 degrees and the wind was northwest at 13 miles an hour. Here are the forecast highlights for this afternoon through Tuesday. A warmer and wetter weather pattern will begin early Friday continuing into early next week, with highest chances of showers and thunderstorms Friday morning, Saturday, and either late Monday or Tuesday. Note, starting May 29, 2026, this Outlook product will be discontinued. Please see the above products for more detailed forecast information. The current time is 5:14 p.m. Central Daylight Time. 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This program originates from the National Weather Service Forecast Office in St. Louis, Missouri, and serves parts of East Central Missouri and Southwest Illinois, including the St. Louis metro area and surrounding counties. Tonight, clear, cooler with lows in the mid-40s. North winds 10 to 15 miles per hour, becoming northeast around 5 miles per hour after midnight. Thursday, sunny. Highs in the mid-70s. Southeast winds 5 to 10 miles per hour. Thursday night, partly cloudy in the evening, then mostly cloudy with a chance of showers with a slight chance of thunderstorms after midnight. Not as cool with lows in the mid-50s. South
Winds 5 to 10 miles per hour. Chance of rain 50%. Friday, mostly cloudy with a chance of showers and thunderstorms in the morning, then mostly sunny in the afternoon. Highs in the lower 80s. South winds 10 to 15 miles per hour with gusts up to 25 miles per hour. Chance of rain 50%. Friday night, partly cloudy. A chance of showers with a slight chance of thunderstorms after midnight. Not as cool with lows in the mid-60s. South winds 5 to 10 miles per hour. Chance of rain 40%. Saturday, a chance of thunderstorms. Showers likely, mainly in the morning. Highs in the mid-80s. Chance of rain 70%. Saturday night, mostly cloudy with a slight chance of showers and thunderstorms in the evening, then partly cloudy after midnight. Lows in the mid-60s. Chance of rain 20%. Sunday, east winds 5 to 10 miles per hour.

Tuesday night, mostly cloudy. Showers likely with a slight chance of thunderstorms in the evening, then a chance of showers after midnight. Lows in the lower 60s. Chance of rain 70%. Wednesday, partly sunny with a 50% chance of showers. Highs in the upper 70s. At 5 p.m. at Lambert Field in St. Louis, it was mostly sunny with a temperature of 73 degrees. The dew point was 38, giving us a relative humidity of 27%. The wind was northwest at 13 miles an hour, and the pressure was 30.02 inches and falling. Elsewhere in the metro area, in Chesterfield it was sunny and the temperature was 74. In Belleville it was 74 degrees. In Cahokia, it was sunny and 74 degrees. In St. Charles it was sunny and 74. Across the region, it was sunny in Columbia, Missouri, with a temperature of 74. In Quincy it was sunny and 72 degrees. In Kansas City it was mostly sunny and the temperature was 77. It was sunny in Springfield, Missouri, with a temperature of 75. In Rolla, it was sunny and the temperature was 72. In Farmington it was 76 degrees. It was sunny in Cape Girardeau, with 77 degrees. It was sunny in Springfield, Illinois, with a temperature of 72. Once again in St. Louis, it was mostly sunny, the temperature was 73 degrees and the wind was northwest at 13 miles an hour. Here are the forecast highlights for this afternoon through Tuesday. A warmer and wetter weather pattern will begin early Friday, continuing into early next week, with highest chances of showers and thunderstorms Friday morning, Saturday, and either late Monday or Tuesday. Note, starting May 29, 2026, this Outlook product will be discontinued. Please see the above products for more detailed forecast information. The current time is 5:19 p.m. Central Daylight Time. 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This program originates from the National Weather Service Forecast Office in St. Louis, Missouri, and serves parts of East Central Missouri and Southwest Illinois, including the St. Louis metro area and surrounding counties. Tonight, clear, cooler with lows in the mid-40s. North winds 10 to 15 miles per hour, becoming northeast around 5 miles per hour after midnight. Thursday, sunny. Highs in the mid-70s. Southeast winds 5 to 10 miles per hour. Thursday night, partly cloudy in the evening, then mostly cloudy with a chance of showers with a slight chance of thunderstorms after midnight. Not as cool with lows in the mid-50s. Southeast winds 5 to 10 miles per hour. Chance of rain 50%. Friday, mostly cloudy with a chance of showers and thunderstorms in the morning, then mostly sunny in the afternoon. Highs in the lower 80s. South winds 10 to 15 miles per hour with gusts up to 25 miles per hour. Chance of rain 50%. Friday night, partly cloudy. A chance of showers with a slight chance of thunderstorms after midnight. Not as cool with lows in the mid-60s. South winds 5 to 10 miles per hour. Chance of rain 40%. Saturday, a chance of thunderstorms. Showers likely, mainly in the morning. Highs in the mid-80s. Chance of rain 70%. Saturday night, mostly cloudy with a slight chance of showers and thunderstorms in the evening, then partly cloudy after midnight. Lows in the mid-60s. Chance of rain 20%. Sunday, mostly sunny. Highs in the upper 80s. Sunday night, mostly clear. A slight chance of showers and thunderstorms after midnight. Lows around 70. Chance of rain 20%. Monday, mostly sunny. A chance of showers and thunderstorms in the afternoon. Breezy with highs in the upper 80s. Chance of rain 40%. Monday night and Tuesday, showers likely with a chance of thunderstorms. Lows around 70. Highs in the lower 80s. Chance of rain 70%.

Tuesday night, mostly cloudy. Showers likely with a slight chance of thunderstorms in the evening, then a chance of showers after midnight. Lows in the lower 60s. Chance of rain 70%. Wednesday, partly sunny with a 50% chance of showers. Highs in the upper 70s. At 5 p.m. at Lambert Field in St. Louis, it was mostly sunny with a temperature of 73 degrees. The dew point was 38, giving us a relative humidity of 27%. The wind was northwest at 13 miles an hour, and the pressure was 30.02 inches and falling. Elsewhere in the metro area, in Chesterfield it was sunny and the temperature was 74. In Belleville it was 74 degrees. In Cahokia, it was sunny and 74 degrees. In St. Charles it was sunny and 74. Across the region, it was sunny in Columbia, Missouri, with a temperature of 74. In Quincy, it was sunny and 72 degrees. In Kansas City, it was mostly sunny and the temperature was 77. It was sunny in Springfield, Missouri, with a temperature of 75. In Rolla, it was sunny and the temperature was 72. In Farmington, it was 76 degrees. It was sunny in Cape Girardeau, with 77 degrees. It was sunny in Springfield, Illinois, with a temperature of 72. Once again in St. Louis, it was mostly sunny, the temperature was 73 degrees and the wind was northwest at 13 miles an hour. Here are the forecast highlights for this afternoon through Tuesday. A warmer and wetter weather pattern will begin early Friday, continuing into early next week, with highest chances of showers and thunderstorms Friday morning, Saturday, and either late Monday or Tuesday. Note, starting May 29, 2026, this Outlook product will be discontinued. Please see the above products for more detailed forecast information. The current time is 5:24 p.m. Central Daylight Time. 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This program originates from the National Weather Service Forecast Office in St. Louis, Missouri, and serves parts of East Central Missouri and Southwest Illinois, including the St. Louis metro area and surrounding counties. Tonight, clear, cooler with lows in the mid-40s. North winds 10 to 15 miles per hour, becoming northeast around 5 miles per hour after midnight. Thursday, sunny. Highs in the mid-70s. Southeast winds 5 to 10 miles per hour. Thursday night, partly cloudy in the evening, then mostly cloudy with a chance of showers with a slight chance of thunderstorms after midnight. Not as cool with lows in the mid-50s. Southeast winds 5 to 10 miles per hour. Chance of rain 50%. Friday, mostly cloudy with a chance of showers and thunderstorms in the morning, then mostly sunny in the afternoon. Highs in the lower 80s. South winds 10 to 15 miles per hour with gusts up to 25 miles per hour. Chance of rain 50%. Friday night, partly cloudy. A chance of showers with a slight chance of thunderstorms after midnight. Not as cool with lows in the mid-60s. South winds 5 to 10 miles per hour. Chance of rain 40%. Saturday, a chance of thunderstorms. Showers likely, mainly in the morning. Highs in the mid-80s. Chance of rain 70%. Saturday night, mostly cloudy with a slight chance of showers and thunderstorms in the evening, then partly cloudy after midnight. Lows in the mid-60s. Chance of rain 20%. Sunday, mostly sunny. Highs in the upper 80s. Sunday night, mostly clear. A slight chance of showers and thunderstorms after midnight. Lows around 70. Chance of rain 20%. Monday, mostly sunny. A chance of showers and thunderstorms in the afternoon. Breezy with highs in the upper 80s. Chance of rain 40%. Monday night and Tuesday, showers likely with a chance of thunderstorms. Lows around 70. Highs in the lower 80s. Chance of rain 70.
20%. Tuesday night, mostly cloudy. Showers likely with a slight chance of thunderstorms in the evening, then a chance of showers after midnight. Lows in the lower 60s. Chance of rain 70%. Wednesday, partly sunny with a 50% chance of showers. Highs in the upper 70s. At 5 p.m. at Lambert Field in St. Louis, it was mostly sunny with a temperature of 73 degrees. The dew point was 38, giving us a relative humidity of 27%. The wind was northwest at 13 miles an hour, and the pressure was 30.02 inches and falling. Elsewhere in the metro area, in Chesterfield it was sunny and the temperature was 74. In Belleville it was 74 degrees. In Cahokia, it was sunny and 74 degrees. In St. Charles, it was sunny and 74. Across the region, it was sunny in Columbia, Missouri, with a temperature of 74. In Quincy, it was sunny and 72 degrees. In Kansas City, it was mostly sunny and the temperature was 77. It was sunny in Springfield, Missouri, with a temperature of 75. In Rolla, it was sunny and the temperature was 72. In Farmington, it was 76 degrees. It was sunny in Cape Girardeau, with 77 degrees. It was sunny in Springfield, Illinois, with a temperature of 72. Once again in St. Louis, it was mostly sunny. The temperature was 73 degrees and the wind was northwest at 13 miles an hour. Here are the forecast highlights for this afternoon through Tuesday. A warmer and wetter weather pattern will begin early Friday, continuing into early next week, with highest chances of showers and thunderstorms Friday morning, Saturday, and either late Monday or Tuesday. Note, starting May 29, 2026, this Outlook product will be discontinued. Please see the above products for more detailed forecast information. The current time is 5:29 p.m. Central Daylight Time. 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This program originates from the National Weather Service Forecast Office in St. Louis, Missouri, and serves parts of East Central Missouri and Southwest Illinois, including the St. Louis metro area and surrounding counties. Tonight, clear, cooler with lows in the mid-40s. North winds 10 to 15 miles per hour, becoming northeast around 5 miles per hour after midnight. Thursday, sunny. Highs in the mid-70s. Southeast winds 5 to 10 miles per hour. Thursday night, partly cloudy in the evening, then mostly cloudy with a chance of showers with a slight chance of thunderstorms after midnight. Not as cool with lows in the mid-50s. Southeast winds 5 to 10 miles per hour. Chance of rain 50%. Friday, mostly cloudy with a chance of showers and thunderstorms in the morning, then mostly sunny in the afternoon. Highs in the lower 80s. South winds 10 to 15 miles per hour with gusts up to 25 miles per hour. Chance of rain 50%. Friday night, partly cloudy. A chance of showers with a slight chance of thunderstorms after midnight. Not as cool with lows in the mid-60s. South winds 5 to 10 miles per hour. Chance of rain 40%. Saturday, a chance of thunderstorms. Showers likely, mainly in the morning. Highs in the mid-80s. Chance of rain 70%. Saturday night, mostly cloudy with a slight chance of showers and thunderstorms in the evening, then partly cloudy after midnight. Lows in the mid-60s. Chance of rain 20%. Sunday, mostly sunny. Highs in the upper 80s. Sunday night, mostly clear. A slight chance of showers and thunderstorms after midnight. Lows around 70. Chance of rain 20%. Monday, mostly sunny. A chance of showers and thunderstorms in the afternoon. Breezy with highs in the upper 80s. Chance of rain 40%. Monday night and Tuesday, showers likely with a chance of thunderstorms. Lows around 70. Highs in the lower 80s. Chance of rain 70%.
70%. Tuesday night, mostly cloudy. Showers likely with a slight chance of thunderstorms in the evening, then a chance of showers after midnight. Lows in the lower 60s. Chance of rain 70%. Wednesday, partly sunny with a 50% chance of showers. Highs in the upper 70s. At 5 p.m. at Lambert Field in St. Louis, it was mostly sunny with a temperature of 73 degrees. The dew point was 38, giving us a relative humidity of 27%. The wind was northwest at 13 miles an hour, and the pressure was 30.02 inches and falling. Elsewhere in the metro area, in Chesterfield it was sunny and the temperature was 74. In Belleville it was 74 degrees. In Cahokia, it was sunny and 74 degrees. In St. Charles it was sunny and 74. Across the region, it was sunny in Columbia, Missouri, with a temperature of 74. In Quincy, it was sunny and 72 degrees. In Kansas City, it was mostly sunny and the temperature was 77. It was sunny in Springfield, Missouri, with a temperature of 75. In Rolla, it was sunny and the temperature was 72. In Farmington, it was 76 degrees. It was sunny in Cape Girardeau, with 77 degrees. It was sunny in Springfield, Illinois, with a temperature of 72. Once again in St. Louis, it was mostly sunny. The temperature was 73 degrees and the wind was northwest at 13 miles an hour. Here are the forecast highlights for this afternoon through Tuesday. A warmer and wetter weather pattern will begin early Friday, continuing into early next week, with highest chances of showers and thunderstorms Friday morning, Saturday, and either late Monday or Tuesday. Note, starting May 29, 2026, this Outlook product will be discontinued. Please see the above products for more detailed forecast information. The current time is 5:34 p.m. Central Daylight Time. 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This program originates from the National Weather Service Forecast Office in St. Louis, Missouri, and serves parts of East Central Missouri and Southwest Illinois, including the St. Louis metro area and surrounding counties. Tonight, clear, cooler with lows in the mid-40s. North winds 10 to 15 miles per hour, becoming northeast around 5 miles per hour after midnight. Thursday, sunny. Highs in the mid-70s. Southeast winds 5 to 10 miles per hour. Thursday night, partly cloudy in the evening, then mostly cloudy with a chance of showers with a slight chance of thunderstorms after midnight. Not as cool with lows in the mid-50s. Southeast winds 5 to 10 miles per hour. Chance of rain 50%. Friday, mostly cloudy with a chance of showers and thunderstorms in the morning, then mostly sunny in the afternoon. Highs in the lower 80s. South winds 10 to 15 miles per hour with gusts up to 25 miles per hour. Chance of rain 50%. Friday night, partly cloudy. A chance of showers with a slight chance of thunderstorms after midnight. Not as cool with lows in the mid-60s. South winds 5 to 10 miles per hour. Chance of rain 40%. Saturday, a chance of thunderstorms. Showers likely, mainly in the morning. Highs in the mid-80s. Chance of rain 70%. Saturday night, mostly cloudy with a slight chance of showers and thunderstorms in the evening, then partly cloudy after midnight. Lows in the mid-60s. Chance of rain 20%. Sunday, mostly sunny. Highs in the upper 80s. Sunday night, mostly clear. A slight chance of showers and thunderstorms after midnight. Lows around 70. Chance of rain 20%. Monday, mostly sunny. A chance of showers and thunderstorms in the afternoon. Breezy with highs in the upper 80s. Chance of rain 40%. Monday night and Tuesday, showers likely with a chance of thunderstorms. Lows around 70. Highs in the lower 80s. Chance of rain.
70%. Tuesday night, mostly cloudy. Showers likely with a slight chance of thunderstorms in the evening, then a chance of showers after midnight. Lows in the lower 60s. Chance of rain 70%. Wednesday, partly sunny with a 50% chance of showers. Highs in the upper 70s. At 5 p.m. at Lambert Field in St. Louis, it was mostly sunny with a temperature of 73 degrees. The dew point was 38, giving us a relative humidity of 27%. The wind was northwest at 13 miles an hour, and the pressure was 30.02 inches and falling. Elsewhere in the metro area, in Chesterfield it was sunny and the temperature was 74. In Belleville it was 74 degrees. In Cahokia, it was sunny and 74 degrees. In St. Charles it was sunny and 74. Across the region, it was sunny in Columbia, Missouri, with a temperature of 74. In Quincy it was sunny and 72 degrees. In Kansas City it was mostly sunny and the temperature was 77. It was sunny in Springfield, Missouri, with a temperature of 75. In Rolla, it was sunny and the temperature was 72. In Farmington it was 76 degrees. It was sunny in Cape Girardeau, with 77 degrees. It was sunny in Springfield, Illinois, with a temperature of 72. Once again in St. Louis, it was mostly sunny, the temperature was 73 degrees and the wind was northwest at 13 miles an hour. Here are the forecast highlights for this afternoon through Tuesday. A warmer and wetter weather pattern will begin early Friday, continuing into early next week, with highest chances of showers and thunderstorms Friday morning, Saturday, and either late Monday or Tuesday. Note, starting May 29, 2026, this Outlook product will be discontinued. Please see the above products for more detailed forecast information. The current time is 5:39 p.m. Central Daylight Time. 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This program originates from the National Weather Service Forecast Office in St. Louis, Missouri, and serves parts of East Central Missouri and Southwest Illinois, including the St. Louis metro area and surrounding counties. Tonight, clear, cooler with lows in the mid-40s. North winds 10 to 15 miles per hour, becoming northeast around 5 miles per hour after midnight. Thursday, sunny. Highs in the mid-70s. Southeast winds 5 to 10 miles per hour. Thursday night, partly cloudy in the evening, then mostly cloudy with a chance of showers with a slight chance of thunderstorms after midnight. Not as cool with lows in the mid-50s. Southeast winds 5 to 10 miles per hour. Chance of rain 50%. Friday, mostly cloudy with a chance of showers and thunderstorms in the morning, then mostly sunny in the afternoon. Highs in the lower 80s. South winds 10 to 15 miles per hour with gusts up to 25 miles per hour. Chance of rain 50%. Friday night, partly cloudy. A chance of showers with a slight chance of thunderstorms after midnight. Not as cool with lows in the mid-60s. South winds 5 to 10 miles per hour. Chance of rain 40%. Saturday, a chance of thunderstorms. Showers likely, mainly in the morning. Highs in the mid-80s. Chance of rain 70%. Saturday night, mostly cloudy with a slight chance of showers and thunderstorms in the evening, then partly cloudy after midnight. Lows in the mid-60s. Chance of rain 20%. Sunday, mostly sunny. Highs in the upper 80s. Sunday night, mostly clear. A slight chance of showers and thunderstorms after midnight. Lows around 70. Chance of rain 20%. Monday, mostly sunny. A chance of showers and thunderstorms in the afternoon. Breezy with highs in the upper 80s. Chance of rain 40%. Monday night and Tuesday, showers likely with a chance of thunderstorms. Lows around 70. Highs in the lower 80s. Chance
rain 70%. Tuesday night, mostly cloudy. Showers likely with a slight chance of thunderstorms in the evening, then a chance of showers after midnight. Lows in the lower 60s. Chance of rain 70%. Wednesday, partly sunny with a 50% chance of showers. Highs in the upper 70s. At 5 p.m. at Lambert Field in St. Louis, it was mostly sunny with a temperature of 73 degrees. The dew point was 38, giving us a relative humidity of 27%. The wind was northwest at 13 miles an hour, and the pressure was 30.02 inches and falling. Elsewhere in the metro area, in Chesterfield it was sunny and the temperature was 74. In Belleville it was 74 degrees. In Cahokia, it was sunny and 74 degrees. In St. Charles it was sunny and 74. Across the region, it was sunny in Columbia, Missouri, with a temperature of 74. In Quincy, it was sunny and 72 degrees. In Kansas City, it was mostly sunny and the temperature was 77. It was sunny in Springfield, Missouri, with a temperature of 75. In Rolla, it was sunny and the temperature was 72. In Farmington, it was 76 degrees. It was sunny in Cape Girardeau, with 77 degrees. It was sunny in Springfield, Illinois, with a temperature of 72. Once again in St. Louis, it was mostly sunny. The temperature was 73 degrees and the wind was northwest at 13 miles an hour. Here are the forecast highlights for this afternoon through Tuesday. A warmer and wetter weather pattern will begin early Friday, continuing into early next week, with highest chances of showers and thunderstorms Friday morning, Saturday, and either late Monday or Tuesday. Note, starting May 29, 2026, this Outlook product will be discontinued. Please see the above products for more detailed forecast information. The current time is 5:44 p.m. Central Daylight Time. 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Tonight, clear, cooler with lows in the mid-40s. North winds 10 to 15 miles per hour, becoming northeast around 5 miles per hour after midnight. Thursday, sunny. Highs in the mid-70s. Southeast winds 5 to 10 miles per hour. Thursday night, partly cloudy in the evening, then mostly cloudy with a chance of showers with a slight chance of thunderstorms after midnight. Not as cool with lows in the mid-50s. Southeast winds 5 to 10 miles per hour. Chance of rain 50%. Friday, mostly cloudy with a chance of showers and thunderstorms in the morning, then mostly sunny in the afternoon. Highs in the lower 80s. South winds 10 to 15 miles per hour with gusts up to 25 miles per hour. Chance of rain 50%. Friday night, partly cloudy. A chance of showers with a slight chance of thunderstorms after midnight. Not as cool with lows in the mid-60s. South winds 5 to 10 miles per hour. Chance of rain 40%. Saturday, a chance of thunderstorms. Showers likely, mainly in the morning. Highs in the mid-80s. Chance of rain 70%. Saturday night, mostly cloudy with a slight chance of showers and thunderstorms in the evening, then partly cloudy after midnight. Lows in the mid-60s. Chance of rain 20%. Sunday, mostly sunny. Highs in the upper 80s. Sunday night, mostly clear. A slight chance of showers and thunderstorms after midnight. Lows around 70. Chance of rain 20%. Monday, mostly sunny. A chance of showers and thunderstorms in the afternoon. Breezy with highs in the upper 80s. Chance of rain 40%. Monday night and Tuesday, showers likely with a chance of thunderstorms. Lows around 70. Highs in the lower 80s.
chance of rain 70%. Tuesday night, mostly cloudy. Showers likely with a slight chance of thunderstorms in the evening, then a chance of showers after midnight. Lows in the lower 60s. Chance of rain 70%. Wednesday, partly sunny with a 50% chance of showers. Highs in the upper 70s. At 5 p.m. at Lambert Field in St. Louis, it was mostly sunny with a temperature of 73 degrees. The dew point was 38, giving us a relative humidity of 27%. The wind was northwest at 13 miles an hour, and the pressure was 30.02 inches and falling. Elsewhere in the metro area, in Chesterfield it was sunny and the temperature was 74. In Belleville it was 74 degrees. In Cahokia, it was sunny and 74 degrees. In St. Charles it was sunny and 74. Across the region, it was sunny in Columbia, Missouri, with a temperature of 74. In Quincy it was sunny and 72 degrees. In Kansas City it was mostly sunny and the temperature was 77. It was sunny in Springfield, Missouri, with a temperature of 75. In Rolla, it was sunny and the temperature was 72. In Farmington it was 76 degrees. It was sunny in Cape Girardeau, with 77 degrees. It was sunny in Springfield, Illinois, with a temperature of 72. Once again in St. Louis, it was mostly sunny. The temperature was 73 degrees and the wind was northwest at 13 miles an hour. Here are the forecast highlights for this afternoon through Tuesday. A warmer and wetter weather pattern will begin early Friday, continuing into early next week, with highest chances of showers and thunderstorms Friday morning, Saturday, and either late Monday or Tuesday. Note, starting May 29, 2026, this Outlook product will be discontinued. Please see the above products for more detailed forecast information. The current time is 5:49 p.m. Central Daylight Time. 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Tonight, clear, cooler with lows in the mid-40s. North winds 10 to 15 miles per hour, becoming northeast around 5 miles per hour after midnight. Thursday, sunny. Highs in the mid-70s. Southeast winds 5 to 10 miles per hour. Thursday night, partly cloudy in the evening, then mostly cloudy with a chance of showers with a slight chance of thunderstorms after midnight. Not as cool with lows in the mid-50s. Southeast winds 5 to 10 miles per hour. Chance of rain 50%. Friday, mostly cloudy with a chance of showers and thunderstorms in the morning, then mostly sunny in the afternoon. Highs in the lower 80s. South winds 10 to 15 miles per hour with gusts up to 25 miles per hour. Chance of rain 50%. Friday night, partly cloudy. A chance of showers with a slight chance of thunderstorms after midnight. Not as cool with lows in the mid-60s. South winds 5 to 10 miles per hour. Chance of rain 40%. Saturday, a chance of thunderstorms. Showers likely, mainly in the morning. Highs in the mid-80s. Chance of rain 70%. Saturday night, mostly cloudy with a slight chance of showers and thunderstorms in the evening, then partly cloudy after midnight. Lows in the mid-60s. Chance of rain 20%. Sunday, mostly sunny. Highs in the upper 80s. Sunday night, mostly clear. A slight chance of showers and thunderstorms after midnight. Lows around 70. Chance of rain 20%. Monday, mostly sunny. A chance of showers and thunderstorms in the afternoon. Breezy with highs in the upper 80s. Chance of rain 40%. Monday night and Tuesday, showers likely with a chance of thunderstorms. Lows around 70. Highs in the lower 80s.
chance of rain 70%. Tuesday night, mostly cloudy. Showers likely with a slight chance of thunderstorms in the evening, then a chance of showers after midnight. Lows in the lower 60s. Chance of rain 70%. Wednesday, partly sunny with a 50% chance of showers. Highs in the upper 70s. At 5 p.m. at Lambert Field in St. Louis, it was mostly sunny with a temperature of 73 degrees. The dew point was 38, giving us a relative humidity of 27%. The wind was northwest at 13 miles an hour, and the pressure was 30.02 inches and falling. Elsewhere in the metro area, in Chesterfield it was sunny and the temperature was 74. In Belleville it was 74 degrees. In Cahokia, it was sunny and 74 degrees. In St. Charles, it was sunny and 74. Across the region, it was sunny in Columbia, Missouri, with a temperature of 74. In Quincy, it was sunny and 72 degrees. In Kansas City, it was mostly sunny and the temperature was 77. It was sunny in Springfield, Missouri, with a temperature of 75. In Rolla, it was sunny and the temperature was 72. In Farmington, it was 76 degrees. It was sunny in Cape Girardeau, with 77 degrees. It was sunny in Springfield, Illinois, with a temperature of 72. Once again in St. Louis, it was mostly sunny. The temperature was 73 degrees and the wind was northwest at 13 miles an hour. Here are the forecast highlights for this afternoon through Tuesday. A warmer and wetter weather pattern will begin early Friday, continuing into early next week, with highest chances of showers and thunderstorms Friday morning, Saturday, and either late Monday or Tuesday. Note, starting May 29, 2026, this Outlook product will be discontinued. Please see the above products for more detailed forecast information. The current time is 5:54 p.m. Central Daylight Time. 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This program originates from the National Weather Service Forecast Office in St. Louis, Missouri, and serves parts of East Central Missouri and Southwest Illinois, including the St. Louis metro area and surrounding counties. Tonight, clear, cooler with lows in the mid-40s. North winds 10 to 15 miles per hour this evening, becoming light and variable. Thursday, sunny. Highs in the mid-70s. Southeast winds 5 to 10 miles per hour. Thursday night, mostly cloudy. A chance of showers with a slight chance of thunderstorms after midnight. Not as cool with lows in the mid-50s. Southeast winds 5 to 10 miles per hour. Chance of rain 50%. Friday, mostly cloudy with a chance of showers and thunderstorms in the morning, then mostly sunny in the afternoon. Highs in the lower 80s. South winds 10 to 15 miles per hour with gusts up to 25 miles per hour. Chance of rain 50%. Friday night, partly cloudy. A chance of showers with a slight chance of thunderstorms after midnight. Not as cool with lows in the mid-60s. South winds 5 to 10 miles per hour. Chance of rain 40%. Saturday, a chance of thunderstorms. Showers likely, mainly in the morning. Highs in the mid-80s. Chance of rain 70%. Saturday night, mostly cloudy with a slight chance of showers and thunderstorms in the evening, then partly cloudy after midnight. Lows in the mid-60s. Chance of rain 20%. Sunday, mostly sunny. Highs in the upper 80s. Sunday night, mostly clear. A slight chance of showers and thunderstorms after midnight. Lows around 70. Chance of rain 20%. Monday, mostly sunny. A chance of showers and thunderstorms in the afternoon. Breezy with highs in the upper 80s. Chance of rain 40%. Monday night and Tuesday, showers likely with a chance of thunderstorms. Lows around 70. Highs in the lower 80s. Chance of rain 70%.
Tuesday night, mostly cloudy. Showers likely with a slight chance of thunderstorms in the evening, then a chance of showers after midnight. Lows in the lower 60s. Chance of rain 70%. Wednesday, partly sunny with a 50% chance of showers. Highs in the upper 70s. At 5 p.m. at Lambert Field in St. Louis, it was mostly sunny with a temperature of 73 degrees. The dew point was 38, giving us a relative humidity of 27%. The wind was northwest at 13 miles an hour, and the pressure was 30.02 inches and falling. Elsewhere in the metro area, in Chesterfield it was sunny and the temperature was 74. In Belleville it was 74 degrees. In Cahokia, it was sunny and 74 degrees. In St. Charles it was sunny and 74. Across the region, it was sunny in Columbia, Missouri, with a temperature of 74. In Quincy it was sunny and 72 degrees. In Kansas City, it was mostly sunny and the temperature was 77. It was sunny in Springfield, Missouri, with a temperature of 75. In Rolla, it was sunny and the temperature was 72. In Farmington, it was 76 degrees. It was sunny in Cape Girardeau, with 77 degrees. It was sunny in Springfield, Illinois, with a temperature of 72. Once again in St. Louis, it was mostly sunny, the temperature was 73 degrees and the wind was northwest at 13 miles an hour. Here are the forecast highlights for this afternoon through Tuesday. A warmer and wetter weather pattern will begin early Friday, continuing into early next week, with highest chances of showers and thunderstorms Friday morning, Saturday, and either late Monday or Tuesday. Note, starting May 29, 2026, this Outlook product will be discontinued. Please see the above products for more detailed forecast information. The current time is 5:59 p.m. Central Daylight Time. 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This program originates from the National Weather Service Forecast Office in St. Louis, Missouri, and serves parts of East Central Missouri and Southwest Illinois, including the St. Louis metro area and surrounding counties. Tonight, clear, cooler with lows in the mid-40s. North winds 10 to 15 miles per hour this evening, becoming light and variable. Thursday, sunny. Highs in the mid-70s. Southeast winds 5 to 10 miles per hour. Thursday night, mostly cloudy. A chance of showers with a slight chance of thunderstorms after midnight. Not as cool with lows in the mid-50s. Southeast winds 5 to 10 miles per hour. Chance of rain 50%. Friday, mostly cloudy with a chance of showers and thunderstorms in the morning, then mostly sunny in the afternoon. Highs in the lower 80s. South winds 10 to 15 miles per hour with gusts up to 25 miles per hour. Chance of rain 50%. Friday night, partly cloudy. A chance of showers with a slight chance of thunderstorms after midnight. Not as cool with lows in the mid-60s. South winds 5 to 10 miles per hour. Chance of rain 40%. Saturday, a chance of thunderstorms. Showers likely, mainly in the morning. Highs in the mid-80s. Chance of rain 70%. Saturday night, mostly cloudy with a slight chance of showers and thunderstorms in the evening, then partly cloudy after midnight. Lows in the mid-60s. Chance of rain 20%. Sunday, mostly sunny. Highs in the upper 80s. Sunday night, mostly clear. A slight chance of showers and thunderstorms after midnight. Lows around 70. Chance of rain 20%. Monday, mostly sunny. A chance of showers and thunderstorms in the afternoon. Breezy with highs in the upper 80s. Chance of rain 40%. Monday night and Tuesday, showers likely with a chance of thunderstorms. Lows around 70. Highs in the lower 80s. Chance of rain 70%. Tuesday night, mostly.
cloudy. Showers likely with a slight chance of thunderstorms in the evening, then a chance of showers after midnight. Lows in the lower 60s. Chance of rain 70%. Wednesday, partly sunny with a 50% chance of showers. Highs in the upper 70s. At 5 p.m. at Lambert Field in St. Louis, it was mostly sunny with a temperature of 73 degrees. The dew point was 38, giving us a relative humidity of 27%. The wind was northwest at 13 miles an hour, and the pressure was 30.02 inches and falling. Elsewhere in the metro area, in Chesterfield it was sunny and the temperature was 74. In Belleville it was 74 degrees. In Cahokia, it was sunny and 74 degrees. In St. Charles it was sunny and 74. Across the region, it was sunny in Columbia, Missouri, with a temperature of 74. In Quincy it was sunny and 72 degrees. In Kansas City it was mostly sunny and the temperature was 77. It was sunny in Springfield, Missouri, with a temperature of 75. In Rolla, it was sunny and the temperature was 72. In Farmington it was 76 degrees. It was sunny in Cape Girardeau, with 77 degrees. It was sunny in Springfield, Illinois, with a temperature of 72. Once again in St. Louis, it was mostly sunny, the temperature was 73 degrees and the wind was northwest at 13 miles an hour. Here are the forecast highlights for this afternoon through Tuesday. A warmer and wetter weather pattern will begin early Friday, continuing into early next week, with highest chances of showers and thunderstorms Friday morning, Saturday, and either late Monday or Tuesday. Note, starting May 29, 2026, this Outlook product will be discontinued. Please see the above products for more detailed forecast information. The current time is 6:03 p.m. Central Daylight Time. 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This program originates from the National Weather Service Forecast Office in St. Louis, Missouri, and serves parts of East Central Missouri and Southwest Illinois, including the St. Louis metro area and surrounding counties. Tonight, clear, cooler with lows in the mid-40s. North winds 10 to 15 miles per hour this evening, becoming light and variable. Thursday, sunny. Highs in the mid-70s. Southeast winds 5 to 10 miles per hour. Thursday night, mostly cloudy. A chance of showers with a slight chance of thunderstorms after midnight. Not as cool with lows in the mid-50s. Southeast winds 5 to 10 miles per hour. Chance of rain 50%. Friday, mostly cloudy with a chance of showers and thunderstorms in the morning, then mostly sunny in the afternoon. Highs in the lower 80s. South winds 10 to 15 miles per hour with gusts up to 25 miles per hour. Chance of rain 50%. Friday night, partly cloudy. A chance of showers with a slight chance of thunderstorms after midnight. Not as cool with lows in the mid-60s. South winds 5 to 10 miles per hour. Chance of rain 40%. Saturday, a chance of thunderstorms. Showers likely, mainly in the morning. Highs in the mid-80s. Chance of rain 70%. Saturday night, mostly cloudy with a slight chance of showers and thunderstorms in the evening, then partly cloudy after midnight. Lows in the mid-60s. Chance of rain 20%. Sunday, mostly sunny. Highs in the upper 80s. Sunday night, mostly clear. A slight chance of showers and thunderstorms after midnight. Lows around 70. Chance of rain 20%. Monday, mostly sunny. A chance of showers and thunderstorms in the afternoon. Breezy with highs in the upper 80s. Chance of rain 40%. Monday night and Tuesday, showers likely with a chance of thunderstorms. Lows around 70. Highs in the lower 80s. Chance of rain 70%. Tuesday night, mostly cloudy. Showers likely.
likely with a slight chance of thunderstorms in the evening, then a chance of showers after midnight. Lows in the lower 60s. Chance of rain 70%. Wednesday, partly sunny with a 50% chance of showers. Highs in the upper 70s. At 5 p.m. at Lambert Field in St. Louis, it was mostly sunny with a temperature of 73 degrees. The dew point was 38, giving us a relative humidity of 27%. The wind was northwest at 13 miles an hour, and the pressure was 30.02 inches and falling. Elsewhere in the metro area, in Chesterfield it was sunny and the temperature was 74. In Belleville it was 74 degrees. In Cahokia, it was sunny and 74 degrees. In St. Charles it was sunny and 74. Across the region, it was sunny in Columbia, Missouri, with a temperature of 74. In Quincy, it was sunny and 72 degrees. In Kansas City, it was mostly sunny and the temperature was 77. It was sunny in Springfield, Missouri, with a temperature of 75. In Rolla, it was sunny and the temperature was 72. In Farmington, it was 76 degrees. It was sunny in Cape Girardeau, with 77 degrees. It was sunny in Springfield, Illinois, with a temperature of 72. Once again in St. Louis, it was mostly sunny. The temperature was 73 degrees and the wind was northwest at 13 miles an hour. Here are the forecast highlights for this afternoon through Tuesday. A warmer and wetter weather pattern will begin early Friday, continuing into early next week, with highest chances of showers and thunderstorms Friday morning, Saturday, and either late Monday or Tuesday. Note, starting May 29, 2026, this Outlook product will be discontinued. Please see the above products for more detailed forecast information. The current time is 6:08 p.m. Central Daylight Time. 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This program originates from the National Weather Service Forecast Office in St. Louis, Missouri, and serves parts of East Central Missouri and Southwest Illinois, including the St. Louis metro area and surrounding counties. Tonight, clear, cooler with lows in the mid-40s. North winds 10 to 15 miles per hour this evening, becoming light and variable. Thursday, sunny. Highs in the mid-70s. Southeast winds 5 to 10 miles per hour. Thursday night, mostly cloudy. A chance of showers with a slight chance of thunderstorms after midnight. Not as cool with lows in the mid-50s. Southeast winds 5 to 10 miles per hour. Chance of rain 50%. Friday, mostly cloudy with a chance of showers and thunderstorms in the morning, then mostly sunny in the afternoon. Highs in the lower 80s. South winds 10 to 15 miles per hour with gusts up to 25 miles per hour. Chance of rain 50%. Friday night, partly cloudy. A chance of showers with a slight chance of thunderstorms after midnight. Not as cool with lows in the mid-60s. South winds 5 to 10 miles per hour. Chance of rain 40%. Saturday, a chance of thunderstorms. Showers likely, mainly in the morning. Highs in the mid-80s. Chance of rain 70%. Saturday night, mostly cloudy with a slight chance of showers and thunderstorms in the evening, then partly cloudy after midnight. Lows in the mid-60s. Chance of rain 20%. Sunday, mostly sunny. Highs in the upper 80s. Sunday night, mostly clear. A slight chance of showers and thunderstorms after midnight. Lows around 70. Chance of rain 20%. Monday, mostly sunny. A chance of showers and thunderstorms in the afternoon. Breezy with highs in the upper 80s. Chance of rain 40%. Monday night and Tuesday, showers likely with a chance of thunderstorms. Lows around 70. Highs in the lower 80s. Chance of rain 70%. Tuesday night, mostly cloudy. Showers likely with a slight chance of thunderstorms in the
evening, then a chance of showers after midnight. Lows in the lower 60s. Chance of rain 70%. Wednesday, partly sunny with a 50% chance of showers. Highs in the upper 70s. At 6 p.m. at Lambert Field in St. Louis, it was mostly sunny with a temperature of 72 degrees. The dew point was 35, giving us a relative humidity of 25%. The wind was north at 16 miles an hour, and the pressure was 30.02 inches and steady. Elsewhere in the metro area, in Chesterfield it was sunny and the temperature was 73. In Belleville it was 73 degrees. In Cahokia, it was sunny and 73 degrees. In St. Charles it was sunny and 73. Across the region, it was sunny in Columbia, Missouri, with a temperature of 73. In Quincy it was sunny and 71 degrees. In Kansas City it was mostly sunny and the temperature was 76. It was sunny in Springfield, Missouri, with a temperature of 75. In Rolla, it was sunny and the temperature was 71. In Farmington it was 75 degrees. It was sunny in Cape Girardeau, with 76 degrees. It was sunny in Springfield, Illinois, with a temperature of 70. Once again in St. Louis, it was mostly sunny, the temperature was 72 degrees and the wind was north at 16 miles an hour. Here are the forecast highlights for this afternoon through Tuesday. A warmer and wetter weather pattern will begin early Friday, continuing into early next week, with highest chances of showers and thunderstorms Friday morning, Saturday, and either late Monday or Tuesday. Note, starting May 29, 2026, this Outlook product will be discontinued. Please see the above products for more detailed forecast information. The current time is 6:13 p.m. Central Daylight Time. 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This program originates from the National Weather Service Forecast Office in St. Louis, Missouri, and serves parts of East Central Missouri and Southwest Illinois, including the St. Louis metro area and surrounding counties. Tonight, clear, cooler with lows in the mid-40s. North winds 10 to 15 miles per hour this evening, becoming light and variable. Thursday, sunny. Highs in the mid-70s. Southeast winds 5 to 10 miles per hour. Thursday night, mostly cloudy. A chance of showers with a slight chance of thunderstorms after midnight. Not as cool with lows in the mid-50s. Southeast winds 5 to 10 miles per hour. Chance of rain 50%. Friday, mostly cloudy with a chance of showers and thunderstorms in the morning, then mostly sunny in the afternoon. Highs in the lower 80s. South winds 10 to 15 miles per hour with gusts up to 25 miles per hour. Chance of rain 50%. Friday night, partly cloudy. A chance of showers with a slight chance of thunderstorms after midnight. Not as cool with lows in the mid-60s. South winds 5 to 10 miles per hour. Chance of rain 40%. Saturday, a chance of thunderstorms. Showers likely, mainly in the morning. Highs in the mid-80s. Chance of rain 70%. Saturday night, mostly cloudy with a slight chance of showers and thunderstorms in the evening, then partly cloudy after midnight. Lows in the mid-60s. Chance of rain 20%. Sunday, mostly sunny. Highs in the upper 80s. Sunday night, mostly clear. A slight chance of showers and thunderstorms after midnight. Lows around 70. Chance of rain 20%. Monday, mostly sunny. A chance of showers and thunderstorms in the afternoon. Breezy with highs in the upper 80s. Chance of rain 40%. Monday night and Tuesday, showers likely with a chance of thunderstorms. Lows around 70. Highs in the lower 80s. Chance of rain 70%. Tuesday night, mostly cloudy. Showers likely with a slight chance of thunderstorms in the evening, then a chance of showers after midnight.

mostly sunny. A chance of showers and thunderstorms in the afternoon. Breezy with highs in the upper 80s. Chance of rain 40%. Monday night and Tuesday, showers likely with a chance of thunderstorms. Lows around 70. Highs in the lower 80s. Chance of rain 70%. Tuesday night, mostly cloudy. Showers likely with a slight chance of thunderstorms in the evening, then a chance of showers after midnight. Lows in the lower 60s. Chance of rain 70%. Wednesday, partly sunny with a 50% chance of showers. Highs in the upper 70s. At 6 p.m. at Lambert Field in St. Louis, it was mostly sunny with a temperature of 72 degrees. The dew point was 35, giving us a relative humidity of 25%. The wind was north at 16 miles an hour, and the pressure was 30.02 inches and steady. Elsewhere in the metro area, in Chesterfield it was sunny and the temperature was 73. In Belleville it was 73 degrees. In Cahokia, it was sunny and 73 degrees. In St. Charles it was sunny and 73. Across the region, it was sunny in Columbia, Missouri, with a temperature of 73. In Quincy it was sunny and 71 degrees. In Kansas City, it was mostly sunny and the temperature was 76. It was sunny in Springfield, Missouri, with a temperature of 75. In Rolla, it was sunny and the temperature was 71. In Farmington, it was 75 degrees. It was sunny in Cape Girardeau, with 76 degrees. It was sunny in Springfield, Illinois, with a temperature of 70. Once again in St. Louis, it was mostly sunny, the temperature was 72 degrees and the wind was north at 16 miles an hour. Here are the forecast highlights for this afternoon through Tuesday. A warmer and wetter weather pattern will begin early Friday continuing into early next week, with highest chances of showers and thunderstorms Friday morning, Saturday, and either late Monday or Tuesday. Note: starting May 29, 2026, this Outlook product will be discontinued. Please see the above products for more detailed forecast information. The current time is 6:18 p.m. Central Daylight Time. 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Tonight, clear, cooler with lows in the mid-40s. North winds 10 to 15 miles per hour this evening, becoming light and variable. Thursday, sunny. Highs in the mid-70s. Southeast winds 5 to 10 miles per hour. Thursday night, mostly cloudy. A chance of showers with a slight chance of thunderstorms after midnight. Not as cool with lows in the mid-50s. Southeast winds 5 to 10 miles per hour. Chance of rain 50%. Friday, mostly cloudy with a chance of showers and thunderstorms in the morning, then mostly sunny in the afternoon. Highs in the lower 80s. South winds 10 to 15 miles per hour with gusts up to 25 miles per hour. Chance of rain 50%. Friday night, partly cloudy. A chance of showers with a slight chance of thunderstorms after midnight. Not as cool with lows in the mid-60s. South winds 5 to 10 miles per hour. Chance of rain 40%. Saturday, a chance of thunderstorms. Showers likely, mainly in the morning. Highs in the mid-80s. Chance of rain 70%. Saturday night, mostly cloudy with a slight chance of showers and thunderstorms in the evening, then partly cloudy after midnight. Lows in the mid-60s. Chance of rain 20%. Sunday, mostly sunny. Highs in the upper 80s. Sunday night, mostly clear. A slight chance of showers and thunderstorms after midnight. Lows around 70. Chance of rain 20%. Monday, mostly sunny. A chance of showers and

Thunderstorms in the afternoon. Breezy with highs in the upper 80s. Chance of rain 40%. Monday night and Tuesday, showers likely with a chance of thunderstorms. Lows around 70. Highs in the lower 80s. Chance of rain 70%. Tuesday night, mostly cloudy. Showers likely with a slight chance of thunderstorms in the evening, then a chance of showers after midnight. Lows in the lower 60s. Chance of rain 70%. Wednesday, partly sunny with a 50% chance of showers. Highs in the upper 70s. At 6 p.m. at Lambert Field in St. Louis, it was mostly sunny with a temperature of 72 degrees. The dew point was 35, giving us a relative humidity of 25%. The wind was north at 16 miles an hour, and the pressure was 30.02 inches and steady. Elsewhere in the metro area, in Chesterfield it was sunny and the temperature was 73. In Belleville it was 73 degrees. In Cahokia, it was sunny and 73 degrees. In St. Charles it was sunny and 73. Across the region, it was sunny in Columbia, Missouri, with a temperature of 73. In Quincy it was sunny and 71 degrees. In Kansas City it was mostly sunny and the temperature was 76. It was sunny in Springfield, Missouri, with a temperature of 75. In Rolla, it was sunny and the temperature was 71. In Farmington it was 75 degrees. It was sunny in Cape Girardeau, with 76 degrees. It was sunny in Springfield, Illinois, with a temperature of 70. Once again in St. Louis, it was mostly sunny. The temperature was 72 degrees and the wind was north at 16 miles an hour. Here are the forecast highlights for this afternoon through Tuesday. A warmer and wetter weather pattern will begin early Friday, continuing into early next week, with highest chances of showers and thunderstorms Friday morning, Saturday, and either late Monday or Tuesday. Note, starting May 29, 2026, this Outlook product will be discontinued. Please see the above products for more detailed forecast information. The current time is 6:23 p.m. Central Daylight Time. 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This program originates from the National Weather Service Forecast Office in St. Louis, Missouri, and serves parts of East Central Missouri and Southwest Illinois, including the St. Louis metro area and surrounding counties. Tonight, clear, cooler with lows in the mid-40s. North winds 10 to 15 miles per hour this evening, becoming light and variable. Thursday, sunny. Highs in the mid-70s. Southeast winds 5 to 10 miles per hour. Thursday night, mostly cloudy. A chance of showers with a slight chance of thunderstorms after midnight. Not as cool with lows in the mid-50s. Southeast winds 5 to 10 miles per hour. Chance of rain 50%. Friday, mostly cloudy with a chance of showers and thunderstorms in the morning, then mostly sunny in the afternoon. Highs in the lower 80s. South winds 10 to 15 miles per hour with gusts up to 25 miles per hour. Chance of rain 50%. Friday night, partly cloudy. A chance of showers with a slight chance of thunderstorms after midnight. Not as cool with lows in the mid-60s. South winds 5 to 10 miles per hour. Chance of rain 40%. Saturday, a chance of thunderstorms. Showers likely, mainly in the morning. Highs in the mid-80s. Chance of rain 70%. Saturday night, mostly cloudy with a slight chance of showers and thunderstorms in the evening, then partly cloudy after midnight. Lows in the mid-60s. Chance of rain 20%. Sunday, mostly sunny. Highs in the upper 80s. Sunday night, mostly clear. A slight chance of showers and thunderstorms after midnight. Lows around 70. Chance of rain 20%. Monday, mostly sunny. A chance of showers and thunderstorms in the afternoon.
with highs in the upper 80s. Chance of rain 40%. Monday night and Tuesday, showers likely with a chance of thunderstorms. Lows around 70. Highs in the lower 80s. Chance of rain 70%. Tuesday night, mostly cloudy. Showers likely with a slight chance of thunderstorms in the evening, then a chance of showers after midnight. Lows in the lower 60s. Chance of rain 70%. Wednesday, partly sunny with a 50% chance of showers. Highs in the upper 70s. At 6 p.m. at Lambert Field in St. Louis, it was mostly sunny with a temperature of 72 degrees. The dew point was 35, giving us a relative humidity of 25%. The wind was north at 16 miles an hour, and the pressure was 30.02 inches and steady. Elsewhere in the metro area, in Chesterfield it was sunny and the temperature was 73. In Belleville it was 73 degrees. In Cahokia, it was sunny and 73 degrees. In St. Charles it was sunny and 73. Across the region, it was sunny in Columbia, Missouri, with a temperature of 73. In Quincy it was sunny and 71 degrees. In Kansas City it was mostly sunny and the temperature was 76. It was sunny in Springfield, Missouri, with a temperature of 75. In Rolla, it was sunny and the temperature was 71. In Farmington it was 75 degrees. It was sunny in Cape Girardeau, with 76 degrees. It was sunny in Springfield, Illinois, with a temperature of 70. Once again in St. Louis, it was mostly sunny. The temperature was 72 degrees and the wind was north at 16 miles an hour. Here are the forecast highlights for this afternoon through Tuesday. A warmer and wetter weather pattern will begin early Friday, continuing into early next week, with highest chances of showers and thunderstorms Friday morning, Saturday, and either late Monday or Tuesday. Note, starting May 29, 2026, this Outlook product will be discontinued. Please see the above products for more detailed forecast information. The current time is 6:28 p.m. Central Daylight Time. 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Tonight, clear, cooler with lows in the mid-40s. North winds 10 to 15 miles per hour this evening, becoming light and variable. Thursday, sunny. Highs in the mid-70s. Southeast winds 5 to 10 miles per hour. Thursday night, mostly cloudy. A chance of showers with a slight chance of thunderstorms after midnight. Not as cool with lows in the mid-50s. Southeast winds 5 to 10 miles per hour. Chance of rain 50%. Friday, mostly cloudy with a chance of showers and thunderstorms in the morning, then mostly sunny in the afternoon. Highs in the lower 80s. South winds 10 to 15 miles per hour with gusts up to 25 miles per hour. Chance of rain 50%. Friday night, partly cloudy. A chance of showers with a slight chance of thunderstorms after midnight. Not as cool with lows in the mid-60s. South winds 5 to 10 miles per hour. Chance of rain 40%. Saturday, a chance of thunderstorms. Showers likely, mainly in the morning. Highs in the mid-80s. Chance of rain 70%. Saturday night, mostly cloudy with a slight chance of showers and thunderstorms in the evening, then partly cloudy after midnight. Lows in the mid-60s. Chance of rain 20%. Sunday, mostly sunny. Highs in the upper 80s. Sunday night, mostly clear. A slight chance of showers and thunderstorms after midnight. Lows around 70. Chance of rain 20%. Monday, mostly sunny. A chance of showers and thunderstorms in the afternoon. Breezy with highs in the upper 80s. Chance.
rain 40%. Monday night and Tuesday, showers likely with a chance of thunderstorms. Lows around 70. Highs in the lower 80s. Chance of rain 70%. Tuesday night, mostly cloudy. Showers likely with a slight chance of thunderstorms in the evening, then a chance of showers after midnight. Lows in the lower 60s. Chance of rain 70%. Wednesday, partly sunny with a 50% chance of showers. Highs in the upper 70s. At 6 p.m. at Lambert Field in St. Louis, it was mostly sunny with a temperature of 72 degrees. The dew point was 35, giving us a relative humidity of 25%. The wind was north at 16 miles an hour, and the pressure was 30.02 inches and steady. Elsewhere in the metro area, in Chesterfield it was sunny and the temperature was 73. In Belleville it was 73 degrees. In Cahokia, it was sunny and 73 degrees. In St. Charles it was sunny and 73. Across the region, it was sunny in Columbia, Missouri, with a temperature of 73. In Quincy it was sunny and 71 degrees. In Kansas City it was mostly sunny and the temperature was 76. It was sunny in Springfield, Missouri, with a temperature of 75. In Rolla, it was sunny and the temperature was 71. In Farmington it was 75 degrees. It was sunny in Cape Girardeau, with 76 degrees. It was sunny in Springfield, Illinois, with a temperature of 70. Once again in St. Louis, it was mostly sunny, the temperature was 72 degrees and the wind was north at 16 miles an hour. The St. Louis climate summary for this evening, as of 4 p.m., May 13, 2026. Today's high temperature of 74 degrees occurred at 2:59 p.m. The normal high is 76. The record high is 91 degrees, which was last set in 2018. Today's low temperature of 58 degrees occurred at 5:37 a.m. The normal low is 57. The record low is 40 degrees, which was last set in 1971. No precipitation fell today, which leaves the monthly total at 1.03 inches. The total precipitation for the season since March 1st still stands at 13.07 inches and the total precipitation for the year is still 15.49 inches. The normal high temperature for tomorrow is 76 degrees, and the normal low is 57. The record high for tomorrow is 93, which occurred in 2013, and the record low is 37, which occurred in 1920. Sunset tonight is at 8:05 p.m. Sunrise tomorrow is at 5:50 a.m. Here are the forecast highlights for this afternoon through Tuesday. A warmer and wetter weather pattern will begin early Friday, continuing into early next week, with highest chances of showers and thunderstorms Friday morning, Saturday, and either late Monday or Tuesday. Note, starting May 29, 2026, this Outlook product will be discontinued. Please see the above products for more detailed forecast information. The current time is 6:34 p.m. Central Daylight Time. 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This program originates from the National Weather Service Forecast Office in St. Louis, Missouri, and serves parts of East Central Missouri and Southwest Illinois, including the St. Louis metro area and surrounding counties. Tonight, clear, cooler with lows in the mid-40s. North winds 10 to 15 miles per hour this evening, becoming light and variable. Thursday, sunny. Highs in the mid-70s. Southeast winds 5 to 10 miles per hour. Thursday night, mostly cloudy. A chance of showers with a slight chance of thunderstorms after midnight. Not as cool with lows in the mid-50s. Southeast winds 5 to 10 miles per hour. Chance of rain 50%. Friday, mostly cloudy with a chance of showers and thunderstorms in the morning, then mostly sunny in the afternoon. Highs in the lower 80s. South winds 10 to 15 miles per hour with gusts up to 25 miles per hour.
chance of rain 50%. Friday night, partly cloudy. A chance of showers with a slight chance of thunderstorms after midnight. Not as cool with lows in the mid-60s. South winds 5 to 10 miles per hour. Chance of rain 40%. Saturday, a chance of thunderstorms. Showers likely, mainly in the morning. Highs in the mid-80s. Chance of rain 70%. Saturday night, mostly cloudy with a slight chance of showers and thunderstorms in the evening, then partly cloudy after midnight. Lows in the mid-60s. Chance of rain 20%. Sunday, mostly sunny. Highs in the upper 80s. Sunday night, mostly clear. A slight chance of showers and thunderstorms after midnight. Lows around 70. Chance of rain 20%. Monday, mostly sunny. A chance of showers and thunderstorms in the afternoon. Breezy with highs in the upper 80s. Chance of rain 40%. Monday night and Tuesday, showers likely with a chance of thunderstorms. Lows around 70. Highs in the lower 80s. Chance of rain 70%. Tuesday night, mostly cloudy. Showers likely with a slight chance of thunderstorms in the evening, then a chance of showers after midnight. Lows in the lower 60s. Chance of rain 70%. Wednesday, partly sunny with a 50% chance of showers. Highs in the upper 70s. At 6 p.m. at Lambert Field in St. Louis, it was mostly sunny with a temperature of 72 degrees. The dew point was 35, giving us a relative humidity of 25%. The wind was north at 16 miles an hour, and the pressure was 30.02 inches and steady. Elsewhere in the metro area, in Chesterfield it was sunny and the temperature was 73. In Belleville it was 73 degrees. In Cahokia, it was sunny and 73 degrees. In St. Charles it was sunny and 73. Across the region, it was sunny in Columbia, Missouri, with a temperature of 73. In Quincy it was sunny and 71 degrees. In Kansas City, it was mostly sunny and the temperature was 76. It was sunny in Springfield, Missouri, with a temperature of 75. In Rolla, it was sunny and the temperature was 71. In Farmington, it was 75 degrees. It was sunny in Cape Girardeau, with 76 degrees. It was sunny in Springfield, Illinois, with a temperature of 70. Once again in St. Louis, it was mostly sunny. The temperature was 72 degrees and the wind was north at 16 miles an hour. The St. Louis climate summary for this evening, as of 4 p.m., May 13, 2026. Today's high temperature of 74 degrees occurred at 2:59 p.m. The normal high is 76. The record high is 91 degrees, which was last set in 2018. Today's low temperature of 58 degrees occurred at 5:37 a.m. The normal low is 57. The record low is 40 degrees, which was last set in 1971. No precipitation fell today, which leaves the monthly total at 1.03 inches. The total precipitation for the season since March 1st still stands at 13.07 inches and the total precipitation for the year is still 15.49 inches. The normal high temperature for tomorrow is 76 degrees, and the normal low is 57. The record high for tomorrow is 93, which occurred in 2013, and the record low is 37, which occurred in 1920. Sunset tonight is at 8:05 p.m. Sunrise tomorrow is at 5:50 a.m. Here are the forecast highlights for this afternoon through Tuesday. A warmer and wetter weather pattern will begin early Friday, continuing into early next week, with highest chances of showers and thunderstorms Friday morning, Saturday, and either late Monday or Tuesday. Note, starting May 29, 2026, this Outlook product will be discontinued. Please see the above products for more detailed forecast information. The current time is 6:41 p.m. Central Daylight Time. 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
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This program originates from the National Weather Service Forecast Office in St. Louis, Missouri, and serves parts of East Central Missouri and Southwest Illinois, including the St. Louis metro area and surrounding counties. Tonight, clear, cooler with lows in the mid-40s. North winds 10 to 15 miles per hour this evening, becoming light and variable. Thursday, sunny. Highs in the mid-70s. Southeast winds 5 to 10 miles per hour. Thursday night, mostly cloudy. A chance of showers with a slight chance of thunderstorms after midnight. Not as cool with lows in the mid-50s. Southeast winds 5 to 10 miles per hour. Chance of rain 50%. Friday, mostly cloudy with a chance of showers and thunderstorms in the morning, then mostly sunny in the afternoon. Highs in the lower 80s. South winds 10 to 15 miles per hour with gusts up to 25 miles per hour. Chance of rain 50%. Friday night, partly cloudy. A chance of showers with a slight chance of thunderstorms after midnight. Not as cool with lows in the mid-60s. South winds 5 to 10 miles per hour. Chance of rain 40%. Saturday, a chance of thunderstorms. Showers likely, mainly in the morning. Highs in the mid-80s. Chance of rain 70%. Saturday night, mostly cloudy with a slight chance of showers and thunderstorms in the evening, then partly cloudy after midnight. Lows in the mid-60s. Chance of rain 20%. Sunday, mostly sunny. Highs in the upper 80s. Sunday night, mostly clear. A slight chance of showers and thunderstorms after midnight. Lows around 70. Chance of rain 20%. Monday, mostly sunny. A chance of showers and thunderstorms in the afternoon. Breezy with highs in the upper 80s. Chance of rain 40%. Monday night and Tuesday, showers likely with a chance of thunderstorms. Lows around 70. Highs in the lower 80s. Chance of rain 70%. Tuesday night, mostly cloudy. Showers likely with a slight chance of thunderstorms in the evening, then a chance of showers after midnight. Lows in the lower 60s. Chance of rain 70%. Wednesday, partly sunny with a 50% chance of showers. Highs in the upper 70s. At 6 p.m. at Lambert Field in St. Louis, it was mostly sunny with a temperature of 72 degrees. The dew point was 35, giving us a relative humidity of 25%. The wind was north at 16 miles an hour, and the pressure was 30.02 inches and steady. Elsewhere in the metro area, in Chesterfield it was sunny and the temperature was 73. In Belleville it was 73 degrees. In Cahokia, it was sunny and 73 degrees. In St. Charles it was sunny and 73. Across the region, it was sunny in Columbia, Missouri, with a temperature of 73. In Quincy it was sunny and 71 degrees. In Kansas City, it was mostly sunny and the temperature was 76. It was sunny in Springfield, Missouri, with a temperature of 75. In Rolla, it was sunny and the temperature was 71. In Farmington, it was 75 degrees. It was sunny in Cape Girardeau, with 76 degrees. It was sunny in Springfield, Illinois, with a temperature of 70. Once again in St. Louis, it was mostly sunny, the temperature was 72 degrees and the wind was north at 16 miles an hour. The St. Louis climate summary for this evening, as of 4 p.m., May 13, 2026. Today's high temperature of 74 degrees occurred at 2:59 p.m. The normal high is 76. The record high is 91 degrees, which was last set in 2018. Today's low temperature of 58 degrees occurred at 5:37 a.m. The normal low is 57. The record low is 40 degrees, which was last set in 1971. No precipitation fell today, which leaves the monthly total at 1.03 inches. The total precipitation
precipitation for the season since March 1st still stands at 13.07 inches and the total precipitation for the year is still 15.49 inches. The normal high temperature for tomorrow is 76 degrees, and the normal low is 57. The record high for tomorrow is 93, which occurred in 2013, and the record low is 37, which occurred in 1920. Sunset tonight is at 8.05 p.m. Sunrise tomorrow is at 5.50 a.m. Here are the forecast highlights for this afternoon through Tuesday. A warmer and wetter weather pattern will begin early Friday, continuing into early next week, with highest chances of showers and thunderstorms Friday morning, Saturday, and either late Monday or Tuesday. Note, starting May 29, 2026, this Outlook product will be discontinued. Please see the above products for more detailed forecast information. The current time is 6:47 p.m. Central Daylight Time. 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This program originates from the National Weather Service Forecast Office in St. Louis, Missouri, and serves parts of East Central Missouri and Southwest Illinois, including the St. Louis metro area and surrounding counties. Tonight, clear, cooler with lows in the mid-40s. North winds 10 to 15 miles per hour this evening, becoming light and variable. Thursday, sunny. Highs in the mid-70s. Southeast winds 5 to 10 miles per hour. Thursday night, mostly cloudy. A chance of showers with a slight chance of thunderstorms after midnight. Not as cool with lows in the mid-50s. Southeast winds 5 to 10 miles per hour. Chance of rain 50%. Friday, mostly cloudy with a chance of showers and thunderstorms in the morning, then mostly sunny in the afternoon. Highs in the lower 80s. South winds 10 to 15 miles per hour with gusts up to 25 miles per hour. Chance of rain 50%. Friday night, partly cloudy. A chance of showers with a slight chance of thunderstorms after midnight. Not as cool with lows in the mid-60s. South winds 5 to 10 miles per hour. Chance of rain 40%. Saturday, a chance of thunderstorms. Showers likely, mainly in the morning. Highs in the mid-80s. Chance of rain 70%. Saturday night, mostly cloudy with a slight chance of showers and thunderstorms in the evening, then partly cloudy after midnight. Lows in the mid-60s. Chance of rain 20%. Sunday, mostly sunny. Highs in the upper 80s. Sunday night, mostly clear. A slight chance of showers and thunderstorms after midnight. Lows around 70. Chance of rain 20%. Monday, mostly sunny. A chance of showers and thunderstorms in the afternoon. Breezy with highs in the upper 80s. Chance of rain 40%. Monday night and Tuesday, showers likely with a chance of thunderstorms. Lows around 70. Highs in the lower 80s. Chance of rain 70%. Tuesday night, mostly cloudy. Showers likely with a slight chance of thunderstorms in the evening, then a chance of showers after midnight. Lows in the lower 60s. Chance of rain 70%. Wednesday, partly sunny with a 50% chance of showers. Highs in the upper 70s. At 6 p.m. at Lambert Field in St. Louis, it was mostly sunny with a temperature of 72 degrees. The dew point was 35, giving us a relative humidity of 25%. The wind was north at 16 miles an hour, and the pressure was 30.02 inches and steady. Elsewhere in the metro area, in Chesterfield it was sunny and the temperature was 73. In Belleville it was 73 degrees. In Cahokia, it was sunny and 73 degrees. In St. Charles it was sunny and 73. Across the region, it was sunny in Columbia, Missouri, with a temperature of 73. In Quincy it was sunny and 71 degrees. In Kansas City, it was mostly sunny and the temperature was 76. It was sunny in
Springfield, Missouri, with a temperature of 75. In Rolla, it was sunny and the temperature was 71. In Farmington, it was 75 degrees. It was sunny in Cape Girardeau, with 76 degrees. It was sunny in Springfield, Illinois, with a temperature of 70. Once again in St. Louis, it was mostly sunny. The temperature was 72 degrees and the wind was north at 16 miles an hour. The St. Louis climate summary for this evening, as of 4 p.m., May 13, 2026. Today's high temperature of 74 degrees occurred at 2:59 p.m. The normal high is 76. The record high is 91 degrees, which was last set in 2018. Today's low temperature of 58 degrees occurred at 5:37 a.m. The normal low is 57. The record low is 40 degrees, which was last set in 1971. No precipitation fell today, which leaves the monthly total at 1.03 inches. The total precipitation for the season since March 1st still stands at 13.07 inches and the total precipitation for the year is still 15.49 inches. The normal high temperature for tomorrow is 76 degrees, and the normal low is 57. The record high for tomorrow is 93, which occurred in 2013, and the record low is 37, which occurred in 1920. Sunset tonight is at 8:05 p.m. Sunrise tomorrow is at 5:50 a.m. Here are the forecast highlights for this afternoon through Tuesday. A warmer and wetter weather pattern will begin early Friday, continuing into early next week, with highest chances of showers and thunderstorms Friday morning, Saturday, and either late Monday or Tuesday. Note, starting May 29, 2026, this Outlook product will be discontinued. Please see the above products for more detailed forecast information. The current time is 6:53 p.m. Central Daylight Time. 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This program originates from the National Weather Service Forecast Office in St. Louis, Missouri, and serves parts of East Central Missouri and Southwest Illinois, including the St. Louis metro area and surrounding counties. Tonight, clear, cooler with lows in the mid-40s. North winds 10 to 15 miles per hour this evening, becoming light and variable. Thursday, sunny. Highs in the mid-70s. Southeast winds 5 to 10 miles per hour. Thursday night, mostly cloudy. A chance of showers with a slight chance of thunderstorms after midnight. Not as cool with lows in the mid-50s. Southeast winds 5 to 10 miles per hour. Chance of rain 50%. Friday, mostly cloudy with a chance of showers and thunderstorms in the morning, then mostly sunny in the afternoon. Highs in the lower 80s. South winds 10 to 15 miles per hour with gusts up to 25 miles per hour. Chance of rain 50%. Friday night, partly cloudy. A chance of showers with a slight chance of thunderstorms after midnight. Not as cool with lows in the mid-60s. South winds 5 to 10 miles per hour. Chance of rain 40%. Saturday, a chance of thunderstorms. Showers likely, mainly in the morning. Highs in the mid-80s. Chance of rain 70%. Saturday night, mostly cloudy with a slight chance of showers and thunderstorms in the evening, then partly cloudy after midnight. Lows in the mid-60s. Chance of rain 20%. Sunday, mostly sunny. Highs in the upper 80s. Sunday night, mostly clear. A slight chance of showers and thunderstorms after midnight. Lows around 70. Chance of rain 20%. Monday, mostly sunny. A chance of showers and thunderstorms in the afternoon. Breezy with highs in the upper 80s. Chance of rain 40%. Monday night and Tuesday, showers likely with a chance of thunderstorms. Lows around 70. Highs in the lower 80s. Chance of rain 70%. Tuesday night, mostly cloudy. Showers likely.
with a slight chance of thunderstorms in the evening, then a chance of showers after midnight. Lows in the lower 60s. Chance of rain 70%. Wednesday, partly sunny with a 50% chance of showers. Highs in the upper 70s. At 6 p.m. at Lambert Field in St. Louis, it was mostly sunny with a temperature of 72 degrees. The dew point was 35, giving us a relative humidity of 25%. The wind was north at 16 miles an hour, and the pressure was 30.02 inches and steady. Elsewhere in the metro area, in Chesterfield it was sunny and the temperature was 73. In Belleville it was 73 degrees. In Cahokia, it was sunny and 73 degrees. In St. Charles it was sunny and 73. Across the region, it was sunny in Columbia, Missouri, with a temperature of 73. In Quincy it was sunny and 71 degrees. In Kansas City it was mostly sunny and the temperature was 76. It was sunny in Springfield, Missouri, with a temperature of 75. In Rolla, it was sunny and the temperature was 71. In Farmington it was 75 degrees. It was sunny in Cape Girardeau, with 76 degrees. It was sunny in Springfield, Illinois, with a temperature of 70. Once again in St. Louis, it was mostly sunny. The temperature was 72 degrees and the wind was north at 16 miles an hour. The St. Louis climate summary for this evening, as of 4 p.m., May 13, 2026. Today's high temperature of 74 degrees occurred at 2:59 p.m. The normal high is 76. The record high is 91 degrees, which was last set in 2018. Today's low temperature of 58 degrees occurred at 5:37 a.m. The normal low is 57. The record low is 40 degrees, which was last set in 1971. No precipitation fell today, which leaves the monthly total at 1.03 inches. The total precipitation for the season since March 1st still stands at 13.07 inches and the total precipitation for the year is still 15.49 inches. The normal high temperature for tomorrow is 76 degrees, and the normal low is 57. The record high for tomorrow is 93, which occurred in 2013, and the record low is 37, which occurred in 1920. Sunset tonight is at 8:05 p.m. Sunrise tomorrow is at 5:50 a.m. Here are the forecast highlights for this afternoon through Tuesday. A warmer and wetter weather pattern will begin early Friday, continuing into early next week, with highest chances of showers and thunderstorms Friday morning, Saturday, and either late Monday or Tuesday. Note, starting May 29, 2026, this Outlook product will be discontinued. Please see the above products for more detailed forecast information. The current time is 6:59 p.m. Central Daylight Time. 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This program originates from the National Weather Service Forecast Office in St. Louis, Missouri, and serves parts of East Central Missouri and Southwest Illinois, including the St. Louis metro area and surrounding counties. Tonight, clear, cooler with lows in the mid-40s. North winds 10 to 15 miles per hour this evening, becoming light and variable. Thursday, sunny. Highs in the mid-70s. Southeast winds 5 to 10 miles per hour. Thursday night, mostly cloudy. A chance of showers with a slight chance of thunderstorms after midnight. Not as cool with lows in the mid-50s. Southeast winds 5 to 10 miles per hour. Chance of rain 50%. Friday, mostly cloudy with a chance of showers and thunderstorms in the morning, then mostly sunny in the afternoon. Highs in the lower 80s. South winds 10 to 15 miles per hour with gusts up to 25 miles per hour. Chance of rain 50%. Friday night, partly cloudy. A chance of showers with a slight chance of thunderstorms after midnight. Not as cool with lows in the mid-60s. South winds 5 to 10 miles per hour. Chance of